50s. East wind 5 to 10 miles per hour. Saturday, becoming mostly cloudy. Highs in the lower 90s. East wind 5 to 10 miles per hour. Saturday night, mostly clear. Lows in the upper 60s. Southeast wind 5 to 10 miles per hour. Sunday, mostly sunny. Highs in the mid 90s. West winds around 5 miles per hour, becoming northeast in the afternoon. Sunday night, partly cloudy. Lows in the upper 60s. East winds 5 to 10 miles per hour. Monday, partly cloudy. Highs in the mid 90s. Monday night, partly cloudy. Lows in the upper 60s. Tuesday, partly cloudy. Highs in the mid-90s. Tuesday night, partly cloudy. A 20% chance of showers after midnight. Lows in the lower 70s. Wednesday, mostly cloudy. Chance of showers in the morning, then a chance of showers and slight chance of thunderstorms in the afternoon. Highs in the lower 90s. Chance of precipitation 40%. Wednesday night, mostly cloudy with a 40% chance of showers. Lows in the upper 60s. Thursday, mostly cloudy. Chance of showers in the morning, then a chance of showers and slight chance of thunderstorms in the afternoon. Highs in the upper 80s. Chance of precipitation 50%. Thursday night, mostly cloudy with a 30% chance of showers. Lows in the upper 60s. Friday, mostly cloudy. Chance of showers in the morning, then a chance of showers and slight chance of thunderstorms in the afternoon. Highs in the upper 80s. Chance of precipitation 50%. Now let's check on your local forecast. Tonight, partly cloudy. Lows in the mid-60s. East winds around 5 miles per hour. Saturday, partly cloudy in the morning, then becoming mostly cloudy. Highs in the lower 90s. East winds around 5 miles per hour. Saturday night, mostly clear. Lows in the upper 60s. Light and variable winds. Sunday, mostly sunny. Hot with highs in the mid-90s. Light and variable winds. Sunday night, partly cloudy. Lows in the upper 60s. Light and variable winds. Monday, partly cloudy. A slight chance of showers with isolated thunderstorms in the afternoon. Highs in the mid-90s. Chance of rain 20%. Monday night, partly cloudy. Lows around 70. Tuesday, partly cloudy. Highs in the mid-90s. Tuesday night, partly cloudy. A slight chance of showers after midnight. Lows in the lower 70s. Chance of rain 20%. Wednesday, mostly cloudy with a chance of showers. A slight chance of thunderstorms in the afternoon. Highs around 90. Chance of rain 40%. Wednesday night, mostly cloudy with a 40% chance of showers. Lows around 70. Thursday, mostly cloudy. A chance of showers in the morning, then a chance of showers with a slight chance of thunderstorms in the afternoon. Highs in the upper 80s. Chance of rain 50%. Thursday night, mostly cloudy with a 50% chance of showers. Lows in the upper 60s. Friday, mostly cloudy with a chance of showers. A slight chance of thunderstorms in the afternoon. Highs in the upper 80s. Chance of rain 50%. At 9 p.m. GMT 2100 UTC, the center of Tropical Storm Fay was located near latitude 29.8 north, longitude 43.0 west. Fay is moving toward the west-southwest near 5 miles per hour, 7 kilometers per hour. A gradual turn to the southwest is expected to occur along with an increase in forward speed. Maximum sustained winds have weakened to near 50 miles per hour, 85 kilometers per hour with higher gusts. Gradual weakening is expected to occur for the next few days.
Tropical storm force winds extend outward up to 80 miles, 130 kilometers from the center. The estimated minimum central pressure is 1,004 millibars, 29.65 inches. At 11 p.m. CVT 0000 UTC, the center of Tropical Storm Gonzalo was located near latitude 16.4 north, latitude 22.5 west. Gonzalo was moving toward the north near 9 miles per hour, 15 kilometers per hour. A northward motion is expected to continue overnight, followed by a slower north-northwestward motion over the weekend. On the forecast track, the center will continue to pass near the northeastern portion of the Cabo Verde Islands during the next couple of hours and move north of the Cabo Verde Islands on Saturday. Maximum sustained winds are near 50 miles per hour, 85 kilometers per hour with higher gusts. Little change in strength is expected during the next few hours. Weakening is expected to begin by Saturday morning and continue through the weekend. Gonzalo is forecast to become a post-tropical remnant low by Sunday. Tropical storm force winds extend outward up to 205 miles, 335 kilometers, primarily to the northeast of the center. The estimated minimum central pressure is 1,000 millibars, 29.53 inches. 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Be sure to follow us on Facebook. Here's a look at local weather conditions as of 6 p.m. At the top of the hour, skies were partly sunny in Shreveport. The temperature was 88 degrees at the regional airport. The dew point was 57, making the relative humidity 35%. Winds were east at 7 miles an hour. The pressure was 30.01 inches and steady. In Bossier City, at Barksdale Air Force Base, skies were sunny, with a temperature of 90 degrees. The dew point was 57, making the relative humidity 32%. Winds were east at 5 miles an hour. The pressure was 30.00 inches and steady. And in downtown Shreveport, skies were sunny. The temperature was 89 degrees. And winds were northeast at 7 miles an hour. Once again in Shreveport, it was 88 degrees with partly sunny skies at 6 p.m. Around the local area at 6 p.m., in Texarkana, mostly sunny and 86. Wind northeast at 5 miles an hour. El Dorado, mostly sunny and 88. Wind northeast at 8 miles an hour. Monroe, mostly sunny and 87. Wind northeast at 9 miles an hour. Nacogdoches, sunny and 89. Wind east at 8 miles an hour. Marshall, sunny and 89. Wind east at 3 miles an hour. And at Longview, sunny and 89 degrees. Wind northeast at 5 miles an hour. Elsewhere across the four-state area, over at Dallas, mostly sunny and 91. Oklahoma City, mostly sunny and 88. Little Rock, partly sunny and 84. Jackson, Mississippi, mostly sunny and 86. Baton Rouge, mostly sunny and 85. And at Houston, partly sunny and 90 degrees. For the most current information, check us out on the web at www.weather.gov/SHT. The Shreveport Climate Summary for this evening, as of 4 p.m., September 25, 2026. Today's high temperature was 91 degrees. The normal high is 87. The record high is 98 degrees, which was last set in 2022. Today's low temperature was 62 degrees. The normal low is 64.
The record low is 46 degrees, which was set in 1994. No precipitation fell today, which leaves the monthly total at 0.36 inches. This is 2.42 inches below the normal amount of 2.78 inches for September. The total precipitation for the year still stands at 31.64 inches, which is 5.58 inches below normal. Sunset tonight is at 7:08 p.m. Sunrise tomorrow is at 7:06 a.m. Now let's check on your local forecast. Tonight, partly cloudy. Lows in the mid-60s. East winds around 5 miles per hour. Saturday, partly cloudy in the morning, then becoming mostly cloudy. Highs in the lower 90s. East winds around 5 miles per hour. Saturday night, mostly clear. Lows in the upper 60s. Light and variable winds. Sunday, mostly sunny. Hot with highs in the mid-90s. Light and variable winds. Sunday night, partly cloudy. Lows in the upper 60s. Light and variable winds. Monday, partly cloudy. A slight chance of showers with isolated thunderstorms in the afternoon. Highs in the mid-90s. Chance of rain 20%. Monday night, partly cloudy. Lows around 70. Tuesday, partly cloudy. Highs in the mid-90s. Tuesday night, partly cloudy. A slight chance of showers after midnight. Lows in the lower 70s. Chance of rain 20%. Wednesday, mostly cloudy with a chance of showers. A slight chance of thunderstorms in the afternoon. Highs around 90. Chance of rain 40%. Wednesday night, mostly cloudy with a 40% chance of showers. Lows around 70. Thursday, mostly cloudy. A chance of showers in the morning, then a chance of showers with a slight chance of thunderstorms in the afternoon. Highs in the upper 80s. Chance of rain 50%. Thursday night, mostly cloudy with a 50% chance of showers. Lows in the upper 60s. Friday, mostly cloudy with a chance of showers. A slight chance of thunderstorms in the afternoon. Highs in the upper 80s. Chance of rain 50%. At 9 p.m. GMT 2100 UTC, the center of Tropical Storm Fay was located near latitude 29.8 north, longitude 43.0 west. Fay is moving toward the west-southwest near 5 miles per hour, 7 kilometers per hour. A gradual turn to the southwest is expected to occur along with an increase in forward speed. Maximum sustained winds have weakened to near 50 miles per hour, 85 kilometers per hour with higher gusts. Gradual weakening is expected to occur for the next few days. Tropical storm force winds extend outward up to 80 miles, 130 kilometers from the center. The estimated minimum central pressure is 1,004 millibars, 29.65 inches. At 11 p.m. CVT 0000 UTC, the center of Tropical Storm Gonzalo was located near latitude 16.4 north, longitude 22.5 west. Gonzalo was moving toward the north near 9 miles per hour, 15 kilometers per hour. A northward motion is expected to continue overnight, followed by a slower north-northwestward motion over the weekend. On the forecast track, the center will continue to pass near the northeastern portion of the Cabo Verde Islands during the next couple of hours and move north of the Cabo Verde Islands on Saturday. Maximum sustained winds are near 50 miles per hour, 85 kilometers per hour with higher gusts. Little change in strength is expected during the next few hours. Weakening is expected to begin by Saturday morning and continue through the weekend. Gonzalo is forecast to become a post-tropical remnant low by Sunday. Tropical storm force winds extend outward up to 205 miles, 335 kilometers, primarily to the northeast of the center. The estimated minimum central pressure is 1,000 millibars, 29.53 inches. 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
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Be sure to follow us on Facebook. Here's a look at local weather conditions as of 7 p.m. At the top of the hour, skies were mostly cloudy in Shreveport. The temperature was 82 degrees at the regional airport. The dew point was 59, making the relative humidity 44%. Winds were southeast at 5 miles an hour. The pressure was 30.02 inches and rising. In Bossier City, at Barksdale Air Force Base, skies were clear, with a temperature of 85 degrees. The dew point was 58, making the relative humidity 39%. Winds were calm. The pressure was 30.01 inches and rising. And in downtown Shreveport, skies were clear. The temperature was 85 degrees. And winds were northeast at 3 miles an hour. Once again in Shreveport, it was 82 degrees with mostly cloudy skies at 7 p.m. Around the local area at 7 p.m., in Texarkana, partly cloudy and 83. Wind east at 3 miles an hour. El Dorado, partly cloudy and 82. Wind north at 3 miles an hour. Monroe, clear and 81. Wind calm. Natchitoches, clear and 85. Wind calm. Marshall, partly cloudy and 86. Wind calm. And at Longview, partly cloudy and 85 degrees. Wind northeast at 6 miles an hour. Elsewhere across the four-state area, over at Dallas, mostly cloudy and 89. Oklahoma City, thunder and 87. Little Rock, partly cloudy and 80. Jackson, Mississippi, partly cloudy and 81. Baton Rouge, partly cloudy and 82. And at Houston, mostly cloudy and 86 degrees. For the most current information, check us out on the web at www.weather.gov/sht. The Shreveport Climate Summary for this evening, as of 4 p.m., September 25, 2026. Today's high temperature was 91 degrees. The normal high is 87. The record high is 98 degrees, which was last set in 2022. Today's low temperature was 62 degrees. The normal low is 64. The record low is 46 degrees, which was set in 1994. No precipitation fell today, which leaves the monthly total at 0.36 inches. This is 2.42 inches below the normal amount of 2.78 inches for September. The total precipitation for the year still stands at 31.64 inches, which is 5.58 inches below normal. Sunset tonight is at 7:08 p.m. Sunrise tomorrow is at 7:06 a.m. Now let's check on your local forecast. Tonight, partly cloudy. Lows in the mid-60s. East winds around 5 miles per hour. Saturday, partly cloudy in the morning, then becoming mostly cloudy. Highs in the lower 90s. East winds around 5 miles per hour. Saturday night, mostly clear. Lows in the upper 60s. Light and variable winds. Sunday, mostly sunny. Hot with highs in the mid-90s. Light and variable winds. Sunday night, partly cloudy. Lows in the upper 60s. Light and variable winds. Monday, partly cloudy. A slight chance of showers with isolated thunderstorms in the afternoon. Highs in the mid-90s. Chance of rain 20%. Monday night, partly cloudy. Lows around 70. Tuesday, partly cloudy. Highs in the mid-90s. Tuesday night, partly cloudy. A slight chance of showers after midnight. Lows in the lower 70s. Chance of rain 20%. Wednesday, mostly cloudy with a chance of showers. A slight chance of thunderstorms in the afternoon. Highs around 90. Chance of rain 40%. Wednesday night, mostly cloudy with a 40% chance of showers. Lows around 70.
Thursday, mostly cloudy. A chance of showers in the morning, then a chance of showers with a slight chance

thunderstorms in the afternoon. Highs in the upper 80s. Chance of rain 50%. Thursday night, mostly cloudy with a 50% chance of showers. Lows in the upper 60s. Friday, mostly cloudy with a chance of showers. A slight chance of thunderstorms in the afternoon. Highs in the upper 80s. Chance of rain 50%. At 9 p.m. GMT 2100 UTC, the center of Tropical Storm Fay was located near latitude 29.8 north, longitude 43.0 west. Fay is moving toward the west-southwest near 5 miles per hour, 7 kilometers per hour. A gradual turn to the southwest is expected to occur along with an increase in forward speed. Maximum sustained winds have weakened to near 50 miles per hour, 85 kilometers per hour with higher gusts. Gradual weakening is expected to occur for the next few days. Tropical storm force winds extend outward up to 80 miles, 130 kilometers from the center. The estimated minimum central pressure is 1,004 millibars, 29.65 inches. At 11 p.m. CVT 0000 UTC, the center of Tropical Storm Gonzalo was located near latitude 16.4 north, longitude 22.5 west. Gonzalo is moving toward the north near 9 miles per hour, 15 kilometers per hour. A northward motion is expected to continue overnight, followed by a slower north-northwestward motion over the weekend. On the forecast track, the center will continue to pass near the northeastern portion of the Cabo Verde Islands during the next couple of hours and move north of the Cabo Verde Islands on Saturday. Maximum sustained winds are near 50 miles per hour, 85 kilometers per hour with higher gusts. Little change in strength is expected during the next few hours. Weakening is expected to begin by Saturday morning and continue through the weekend. Gonzalo is forecast to become a post-tropical remnant low by Sunday. Tropical storm force winds extend outward up to 205 miles, 335 kilometers, primarily to the northeast of the center. The estimated minimum central pressure is 1,000 millibars, 29.53 inches. 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Be sure to follow us on Facebook. Here's a look at local weather conditions as of 7 p.m. At the top of the hour, skies were mostly cloudy in Shreveport. The temperature was 82 degrees at the regional airport. The dew point was 59, making the relative humidity 44%. Winds were southeast at 5 miles an hour. The pressure was 30.02 inches and rising. In Bossier City, at Barksdale Air Force Base, skies were clear, with a temperature of 85 degrees. The dew point was 58, making the relative humidity 39%. Winds were calm. The pressure was 30.01 inches and rising. And in downtown Shreveport, skies were clear. The temperature was 85 degrees. And winds were northeast at 3 miles an hour. Once again in Shreveport, it was 82 degrees with mostly cloudy skies at 7 p.m. Around the local area at 7 p.m., in Texarkana, partly cloudy and 83. Wind east at 3 miles an hour. El Dorado, partly cloudy and 82. Wind north at 3 miles an hour. Monroe, clear and 81. Wind calm. Natchitoches, clear and 85. Wind calm. Marshall, partly cloudy and 86. Wind calm. And at Longview, partly cloudy and 85 degrees. Wind northeast at 6 miles an hour.
Elsewhere across the four-state area, over at Dallas, mostly cloudy and 89. Oklahoma City, thunder and 87. Little Rock, partly cloudy and 80. Jackson, Mississippi, partly cloudy and 81. Baton Rouge, partly cloudy and 82. And at Houston, mostly cloudy and 86 degrees. For the most current information, check us out on the web at www.weather.gov/sht. The Shreveport Climate Summary for this evening, as of 4 p.m., September 25, 2026. Today's high temperature was 91 degrees. The normal high is 87. The record high is 98 degrees, which was last set in 2022. Today's low temperature was 62 degrees. The normal low is 64. The record low is 46 degrees, which was set in 1994. No precipitation fell today, which leaves the monthly total at 0.36 inches. This is 2.42 inches below the normal amount of 2.78 inches for September. The total precipitation for the year still stands at 31.64 inches, which is 5.58 inches below normal. Sunset tonight is at 7:08 p.m. Sunrise tomorrow is at 7:06 a.m. Now let's check on your local forecast. Tonight, partly cloudy. Lows in the mid-60s. East winds around 5 miles per hour. Saturday, partly cloudy in the morning, then becoming mostly cloudy. Highs in the lower 90s. East winds around 5 miles per hour. Saturday night, mostly clear. Lows in the upper 60s. Light and variable winds. Sunday, mostly sunny. Hot with highs in the mid-90s. Light and variable winds. Sunday night, partly cloudy. Lows in the upper 60s. Light and variable winds. Monday, partly cloudy. A slight chance of showers with isolated thunderstorms in the afternoon. Highs in the mid-90s. Chance of rain 20%. Monday night, partly cloudy. Lows around 70. Tuesday, partly cloudy. Highs in the mid-90s. Tuesday night, partly cloudy. A slight chance of showers after midnight. Lows in the lower 70s. Chance of rain 20%. Wednesday, mostly cloudy with a chance of showers. A slight chance of thunderstorms in the afternoon. Highs around 90. Chance of rain 40%. Wednesday night, mostly cloudy with a 40% chance of showers. Lows around 70. Thursday, mostly cloudy. A chance of showers in the morning, then a chance of showers with a slight chance of thunderstorms in the afternoon. Highs in the upper 80s. Chance of rain 50%. Thursday night, mostly cloudy with a 50% chance of showers. Lows in the upper 60s. Friday, mostly cloudy with a chance of showers. A slight chance of thunderstorms in the afternoon. Highs in the upper 80s. Chance of rain 50%. At 9 p.m. GMT 2100 UTC, the center of Tropical Storm Fay was located near latitude 29.8 north, longitude 43.0 west. Fay is moving toward the west-southwest near 5 miles per hour, 7 kilometers per hour. A gradual turn to the southwest is expected to occur along with an increase in forward speed. Maximum sustained winds have weakened to near 50 miles per hour, 85 kilometers per hour with higher gusts. Gradual weakening is expected to occur for the next few days. Tropical storm force winds extend outward up to 80 miles, 130 kilometers from the center. The estimated minimum central pressure is 1,004 millibars, 29.65 inches. Here is your area's open water boating forecast. Wind gusts may be higher. Tonight, partly cloudy. Lows in the mid-60s. East winds 5 to 10 miles per hour. Saturday, becoming mostly cloudy. Highs in the lower 90s. East winds 5 to 10 miles per hour.
Saturday night, mostly clear. Lows in the upper 60s. Southeast winds 5 to 10 miles per hour. Sunday, mostly sunny. Highs in the mid-90s. West winds around 5 miles per hour, becoming northeast in the afternoon. Sunday night, partly cloudy. Lows in the upper 60s. East winds 5 to 10 miles per hour. Monday, partly cloudy. Highs in the mid-90s. Monday night, partly cloudy. Lows in the upper 60s. Tuesday, partly cloudy. Highs in the mid-90s. Tuesday night, partly cloudy. A 20% chance of showers after midnight. Lows in the lower 70s. Wednesday, mostly cloudy. Chance of showers in the morning, then a chance of showers and slight chance of thunderstorms in the afternoon. Highs in the lower 90s. Chance of precipitation 40%. Wednesday night, mostly cloudy with a 40% chance of showers. Lows in the upper 60s. Thursday, mostly cloudy. Chance of showers in the morning, then a chance of showers and slight chance of thunderstorms in the afternoon. Highs in the upper 80s. Chance of precipitation 50%. Thursday night, mostly cloudy with a 30% chance of showers. Lows in the upper 60s. Friday, mostly cloudy. Chance of showers in the morning, then a chance of showers and slight chance of thunderstorms in the afternoon. Highs in the upper 80s. Chance of precipitation 50%. At 11 p.m. CVT 0000 UTC, the center of Tropical Storm Gonzalo was located near latitude 16.4 north, longitude 22.5 west. Gonzalo was moving toward the north near 9 miles per hour, 15 kilometers per hour. A northward motion is expected to continue overnight, followed by a slower north-northwestward motion over the weekend. On the forecast track, the center will continue to pass near the northeastern portion of the Cabo Verde Islands during the next couple of hours and move north of the Cabo Verde Islands on Saturday. Maximum sustained winds are near 50 miles per hour, 85 kilometers per hour with higher gusts. Little change in strength is expected during the next few hours. Weakening is expected to begin by Saturday morning and continue. Weakening is expected to begin by Saturday morning and continue through the weekend. Gonzalo is forecast to become a post-tropical remnant low by Sunday. Tropical storm force winds extend outward up to 205 miles 335 kilometers, primarily to the northeast of the center. The estimated minimum central pressure is 1,000 millibars 29.53 inches. 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Be sure to follow us on Facebook. Here's a look at local weather conditions as of 7 p.m. At the top of the hour, skies were mostly cloudy in Shreveport. The temperature was 82 degrees at the regional airport. The dew point was 59, making the relative humidity 44%. Winds were southeast at 5 miles an hour. The pressure was 30.02 inches and rising. In Bossier City, at Barksdale Air Force Base, skies were clear, with a temperature of 85 degrees. The dew point was 58, making the relative humidity 39%. Winds were calm. The pressure was 30.01 inches and rising. And in downtown Shreveport, skies were clear. The temperature was 85 degrees. And winds were northeast at 3 miles an hour. Once again in Shreveport, it was 82 degrees with mostly cloudy skies at 7 p.m. Around the local area at 7 p.m., in Texarkana, partly cloudy and 83. Wind east at 3 miles an hour. El Dorado, partly cloudy and 82. Wind north at 3 miles an hour. Monroe, clear and 81. Wind calm. Natchitoches, clear and 85. Wind calm. Marshall, partly cloudy and 86. Wind calm. And at Longview,
partly cloudy and 85 degrees.

northeast at 6 miles an hour. Elsewhere across the four-state area, over at Dallas, mostly cloudy and 89. Oklahoma City, thunder and 87. Little Rock, partly cloudy and 80. Jackson, Mississippi, partly cloudy and 81. Baton Rouge, partly cloudy and 82. And at Houston, mostly cloudy and 86 degrees. For the most current information, check us out on the web at www.weather.gov/sht. The Shreveport Climate Summary for this evening, as of 4 p.m., September 25, 2026. Today's high temperature was 91 degrees. The normal high is 87. The record high is 98 degrees, which was last set in 2022. Today's low temperature was 62 degrees. The normal low is 64. The record low is 46 degrees, which was set in 1994. No precipitation fell today, which leaves the monthly total at 0.36 inches. This is 2.42 inches below the normal amount of 2.78 inches for September. The total precipitation for the year still stands at 31.64 inches, which is 5.58 inches below normal. Sunset tonight is at 7.08 p.m. Sunrise tomorrow is at 7.06 a.m. This is your NOAA Weather Radio, station WXJ97, operating on a frequency of 162.400 MHz, providing the latest weather information on a 24-hour basis. 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Now let's check on your local forecast. Tonight, partly cloudy. Lows in the mid-60s. East winds around 5 miles per hour. Saturday, partly cloudy in the morning, then becoming mostly cloudy. Highs in the lower 90s. East winds around 5 miles per hour. Saturday night, mostly clear. Lows in the upper 60s. Light and variable winds. Sunday, mostly sunny. Hot with highs in the mid-90s. Light and variable winds. Sunday night, partly cloudy. Lows in the upper 60s. Light and variable winds. Monday, partly cloudy. A slight chance of showers with isolated thunderstorms in the afternoon. Highs in the mid-90s. Chance of rain 20%. Monday night, partly cloudy. Lows around 70. Tuesday, partly cloudy. Highs in the mid-90s. Tuesday night, partly cloudy. A slight chance of showers after midnight. Lows in the lower 70s. Chance of rain 20%. Wednesday, mostly cloudy with a chance of showers. A slight chance of thunderstorms in the afternoon. Highs around 90. Chance of rain 40%. Wednesday night, mostly cloudy with a 40% chance of showers. Lows around 70. Thursday, mostly cloudy. A chance of showers in the morning, then a chance of showers with a slight chance of thunderstorms in the afternoon. Highs in the upper 80s. Chance of rain 50%. Thursday night, mostly cloudy with a 50% chance of showers. Lows in the upper 60s. Friday, mostly cloudy with a chance of showers. A slight chance of thunderstorms in the afternoon. Highs in the upper 80s. Chance of rain 50%. At 9 p.m. GMT 2100 UTC, the center of Tropical Storm Fay was located near latitude 29.8 north, longitude 43.0 west. Fay is moving toward the west-southwest near 5 miles per hour, 7 kilometers per hour. A gradual turn to the southwest is expected to occur along with an increase in forward speed. Maximum sustained winds have weakened to near 50 miles per hour, 85 kilometers per hour with higher gusts. Gradual weakening is expected to occur for the next few days. Tropical storm force winds extend outward up to 80
miles, 130 kilometers from the center. The estimated minimum central pressure is 1,004 millibars, 29.65 inches. At 11 p.m. CVT 0000 UTC, the center of Tropical Storm Gonzalo was located near latitude 16.4 north, longitude 22.5 west. Gonzalo was moving toward the north near 9 miles per hour, 15 kilometers per hour. A northward motion is expected to continue overnight, followed by a slower north-northwestward motion over the weekend. On the forecast track, the center will continue to pass near the northeastern portion of the Cabo Verde Islands during the next couple of hours and move north of the Cabo Verde Islands on Saturday. Maximum sustained winds are near 50 miles per hour, 85 kilometers per hour with higher gusts. Little change in strength is expected during the next few hours. Weakening is expected to begin by Saturday morning and continue through the weekend. Gonzalo is forecast to become a post-tropical remnant low by Sunday. Tropical storm force winds extend outward up to 205 miles, 335 kilometers, primarily to the northeast of the center. The estimated minimum central pressure is 1,000 millibars, 29.53 inches. 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Be sure to follow us on Facebook. Here's a look at local weather conditions as of 7 p.m. At the top of the hour, skies were mostly cloudy in Shreveport. The temperature was 82 degrees at the regional airport. The dew point was 59, making the relative humidity 44%. Winds were southeast at 5 miles an hour. The pressure was 30.02 inches and rising. In Bossier City, at Barksdale Air Force Base, skies were clear, with a temperature of 85 degrees. The dew point was 58, making the relative humidity 39%. Winds were calm. The pressure was 30.01 inches and rising. And in downtown Shreveport, skies were clear. The temperature was 85 degrees. And winds were northeast at 3 miles an hour. Once again in Shreveport, it was 82 degrees with mostly cloudy skies at 7 p.m. Around the local area at 7 p.m., in Texarkana, partly cloudy and 83. Wind east at 3 miles an hour. El Dorado, partly cloudy and 82. Wind north at 3 miles an hour. Monroe, clear and 81. Wind calm. Natchitoches, clear and 85. Wind calm. Marshall, partly cloudy and 86. Wind calm. And at Longview, partly cloudy and 85 degrees. Wind northeast at 6 miles an hour. Elsewhere across the four-state area, over at Dallas, mostly cloudy and 89. Oklahoma City, thunder and 87. Little Rock, partly cloudy and 80. Jackson, Mississippi, partly cloudy and 81. Baton Rouge, partly cloudy and 82. And at Houston, mostly cloudy and 86 degrees. For the most current information, check us out on the web at www.weather.gov/sht. The Shreveport Climate Summary for this evening, as of 4 p.m., September 25, 2026. Today's high temperature was 91 degrees. The normal high is 87. The record high is 98 degrees, which was last set in 2022. Today's low temperature was 62 degrees. The normal low is 64. The record low is 46 degrees, which was set in 1994. No precipitation fell today, which leaves the monthly total at 0.36 inches. This is 2.42 inches below the normal amount of 2.78 inches for September. The total precipitation for the year still stands at 31.64 inches, which is 5.58 inches below normal. Sunset tonight is at 7:08 p.m. Sunrise tomorrow is at 7:06 a.m. Now let's check on your local forecast. Tonight, partly cloudy. Lows in the mid-60s.
East winds around 5 miles per hour. Saturday, partly cloudy in the morning, then becoming mostly cloudy. Highs in the lower 90s. East winds around 5 miles per hour. Saturday night, mostly clear. Lows in the upper 60s. Light and variable winds. Sunday, mostly sunny. Hot with highs in the mid-90s. Light and variable winds. Sunday night, partly cloudy. Lows in the upper 60s. Light and variable winds. Monday, partly cloudy. A slight chance of showers with isolated thunderstorms in the afternoon. Highs in the mid-90s. Chance of rain 20%. Monday night, partly cloudy. Lows around 70. Tuesday, partly cloudy. Highs in the mid-90s. Tuesday night, partly cloudy. A slight chance of showers after midnight. Lows in the lower 70s. Chance of rain 20%. Wednesday, mostly cloudy with a chance of showers. A slight chance of thunderstorms in the afternoon. Highs around 90. Chance of rain 40%. Wednesday night, mostly cloudy with a 40% chance of showers. Lows around 70. Thursday, mostly cloudy. A chance of showers in the morning, then a chance of showers with a slight chance of thunderstorms in the afternoon. Highs in the upper 80s. Chance of rain 50%. Thursday night, mostly cloudy with a 50% chance of showers. Lows in the upper 60s. Friday, mostly cloudy with a chance of showers. A slight chance of thunderstorms in the afternoon. Highs in the upper 80s. Chance of rain 50%. At 9 p.m. GMT 2100 UTC, the center of Tropical Storm Fay was located near latitude 29.8 north, longitude 43.0 west. Fay is moving toward the west-southwest near 5 miles per hour, 7 kilometers per hour. A gradual turn to the southwest is expected to occur along with an increase in forward speed. Maximum sustained winds have weakened to near 50 miles per hour, 85 kilometers per hour with higher gusts. Gradual weakening is expected to occur for the next few days. Tropical storm force winds extend outward up to 80 miles, 130 kilometers from the center. The estimated minimum central pressure is 1,004 millibars, 29.65 inches. At 11 p.m. CVT 0000 UTC, the center of Tropical Storm Gonzalo was located near latitude 16.4 north, longitude 22.5 west. Gonzalo is moving toward the north near 9 miles per hour, 15 kilometers per hour. A northward motion is expected to continue overnight, followed by a slower north-northwestward motion over the weekend. On the forecast track, the center will continue to pass near the northeastern portion of the Cabo Verde Islands during the next couple of hours and move north of the Cabo Verde Islands on Saturday. Maximum sustained winds are near 50 miles per hour, 85 kilometers per hour with higher gusts. Little change in strength is expected during the next few hours. Weakening is expected to begin by Saturday morning and continue through the weekend. Gonzalo is forecast to become a post-tropical remnant low by Sunday. Tropical storm force winds extend outward up to 205 miles, 335 kilometers, primarily to the northeast of the center. The estimated minimum central pressure is 1,000 millibars, 29.53 inches. 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Be sure to follow us on Facebook. Here's a look at local weather conditions as of 7 p.m. At the top of the hour, skies were mostly cloudy in Shreveport. The temperature was 82 degrees at the regional airport. Dew point was 59, making the relative humidity 44%. Winds were southeast at 5 miles an hour. The pressure was 30.02 inches and rising. In Bossier City, at Barksdale Air Force Base, skies were clear, with a temperature of 85 degrees. The dew point was 58, making
making the relative humidity 39%. Winds were calm. The pressure was 30.01 inches and rising. And in downtown Shreveport, skies were clear. The temperature was 85 degrees. And winds were northeast at 3 miles an hour. Once again in Shreveport, it was 82 degrees with mostly cloudy skies at 7 p.m. Around the local area at 7 p.m., in Texarkana, partly cloudy and 83. Wind east at 3 miles an hour. El Dorado, partly cloudy and 82. Wind north at 3 miles an hour. Monroe, clear and 81. Wind calm. Natchitoches, clear and 85. Wind calm. Marshall, partly cloudy and 86. Wind calm. And at Longview, partly cloudy and 85 degrees. Wind northeast at 6 miles an hour. Elsewhere across the four-state area, over at Dallas, mostly cloudy and 89. Oklahoma City, thunder and 87. Little Rock, partly cloudy and 80. Jackson, Mississippi, partly cloudy and 81. Baton Rouge, partly cloudy and 82. And at Houston, mostly cloudy and 86 degrees. 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The Shreveport Climate Summary for this evening, as of 4 p.m., September 25, 2026. Today's high temperature was 91 degrees. The normal high is 87. The record high is 98 degrees, which was last set in 2022. Today's low temperature was 62 degrees. The normal low is 64. The record low is 46 degrees, which was set in 1994. No precipitation fell today, which leaves the monthly total at 0.36 inches. This is 2.42 inches below the normal amount of 2.78 inches for September. The total precipitation for the year still stands at 31.64 inches, which is 5.58 inches below normal. Sunset tonight is at 7:08 p.m. Sunrise tomorrow is at 7:06 a.m. Now let's check on your local forecast. Tonight, partly cloudy. Lows in the mid-60s. East winds around 5 miles per hour. Saturday, partly cloudy in the morning, then becoming mostly cloudy. Highs in the lower 90s. East winds around 5 miles per hour. Saturday night, mostly clear. Lows in the upper 60s. Light and variable winds. Sunday, mostly sunny. Hot with highs in the mid-90s. Light and variable winds. Sunday night, partly cloudy. Lows in the upper 60s. Light and variable winds. Monday, partly cloudy. A slight chance of showers with isolated thunderstorms in the afternoon. Highs in the mid-90s. Chance of rain 20%. Monday night, partly cloudy. Lows around 70. Tuesday, partly cloudy. Highs in the mid-90s. Tuesday night, partly cloudy. A slight chance of showers after midnight. Lows in the lower 70s. Chance of rain 20%. Wednesday, mostly cloudy with a chance of showers. A slight chance of thunderstorms in the afternoon. Highs around 90. Chance of rain 40%. Wednesday night, mostly cloudy with a 40% chance of showers. Lows around 70. Thursday, mostly cloudy. A chance of showers in the morning, then a chance of showers with a slight chance of thunderstorms in the afternoon. Highs in the upper 80s.

A gradual turn to the southwest is expected to occur along with an increase in forward speed. Maximum sustained winds have weakened to near 50 miles per hour, 85 kilometers per hour with higher gusts. Gradual weakening is expected to occur for the next few days. Tropical storm force winds extend outward up to 80 miles, 130 kilometers from the center. The estimated minimum central pressure is 1,004 millibars, 29.65 inches. At 11 p.m. CVT 0000 UTC, the center of Tropical Storm Gonzalo was located near latitude 16.4 north, longitude 22.5 west. Gonzalo was moving toward the north near 9 miles per hour, 15 kilometers per hour. A northward motion is expected to continue overnight, followed by a slower north-northwestward motion over the weekend. On the forecast track, the center will continue to pass near the northeastern portion of the Cabo Verde Islands during the next couple of hours and move north of the Cabo Verde Islands on Saturday. Maximum sustained winds are near 50 miles per hour, 85 kilometers per hour with higher gusts. Little change in strength is expected during the next few hours. Weakening is expected to begin by Saturday morning and continue through the weekend. Gonzalo is forecast to become a post-tropical remnant low by Sunday. Tropical storm force winds extend outward up to 205 miles, 335 kilometers, primarily to the northeast of the center. The estimated minimum central pressure is 1,000 millibars, 29.53 inches. 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Be sure to follow us on Facebook. Here's a look at local weather conditions as of 7 p.m. At the top of the hour, skies were mostly cloudy in Shreveport. The temperature was 82 degrees at the regional airport. The dew point was 59, making the relative humidity 44%. Winds were southeast at 5 miles an hour. The pressure was 30.02 inches and rising. In Bossier City, at Barksdale Air Force Base, skies were clear, with a temperature of 85 degrees. The dew point was 58, making the relative humidity 39%. Winds were calm. The pressure was 30.01 inches and rising. And in downtown Shreveport, skies were clear. The temperature was 85 degrees. And winds were northeast at 3 miles an hour. Once again in Shreveport, it was 82 degrees with mostly cloudy skies at 7 p.m. Around the local area at 7 p.m., in Texarkana, partly cloudy and 83. Wind east at 3 miles an hour. El Dorado, partly cloudy and 82. Wind north at 3 miles an hour. Monroe, clear and 81. Wind calm. Nacogdoches, clear and 85. Wind calm. Marshall, partly cloudy and 86. Wind calm. And at Longview, partly cloudy and 85 degrees. Wind northeast at 6 miles an hour. Elsewhere across the four-state area, over at Dallas, mostly cloudy and 89. Oklahoma City, thunder and 87. Little Rock, partly cloudy and 80. Jackson, Mississippi, partly cloudy and 81. Baton Rouge, partly cloudy and 82. And at Houston, mostly cloudy and 86 degrees. For the most current information, check us out on the web at www.weather.gov/sht. Here is your area's open water boating forecast. Wind gusts may be higher. Tonight, partly cloudy. Lows in the mid-60s. East winds 5 to 10 miles per hour. Saturday, becoming mostly cloudy. Highs in the lower 90s. East winds 5 to 10 miles per hour. Saturday night, mostly clear. Lows in the upper 60s. Southeast winds 5 to 10 miles per hour. Sunday, mostly sunny. Highs in the mid-90s. West winds around 5 miles per hour, becoming northeast in the afternoon. Sunday night, partly cloudy.

lows in the upper 60s. East winds 5 to 10 miles per hour. Monday, partly cloudy. Highs in the mid-90s. Monday night, partly cloudy. Lows in the upper 60s. Tuesday, partly cloudy. Highs in the mid-90s. Tuesday night, partly cloudy. A 20% chance of showers after midnight. Lows in the lower 70s. Wednesday, mostly cloudy. Chance of showers in the morning, then a chance of showers and slight chance of thunderstorms in the afternoon. Highs in the lower 90s. Chance of precipitation 40%. Wednesday night, mostly cloudy with a 40% chance of showers. Lows in the upper 60s. Thursday, mostly cloudy. Chance of showers in the morning, then a chance of showers and slight chance of thunderstorms in the afternoon. Highs in the upper 80s. Chance of precipitation 50%. Thursday night, mostly cloudy with a 30% chance of showers. Lows in the upper 60s. Friday, mostly cloudy. Chance of showers in the morning, then a chance of showers and slight chance of thunderstorms in the afternoon. Highs in the upper 80s. Chance of precipitation 50%. The Shreveport Climate Summary for this evening, as of 4 p.m., September 25, 2026. Today's high temperature was 91 degrees. The normal high is 87. The record high is 98 degrees, which was last set in 2022. Today's low temperature was 62 degrees. The normal low is 64. The record low is 46 degrees, which was set in 1994. No precipitation fell today, which leaves the monthly total at 0.36 inches. This is 2.42 inches below the normal amount of 2.78 inches for September. The total precipitation for the year still stands at 31.64 inches, which is 5.58 inches below normal. Sunset tonight is at 7:08 p.m. Sunrise tomorrow is at 7:06 a.m. Now let's check on your local forecast. Tonight, partly cloudy. Lows in the mid-60s. East winds around 5 miles per hour. Saturday, partly cloudy in the morning, then becoming mostly cloudy. Highs in the lower 90s. East winds around 5 miles per hour. Saturday night, mostly clear. Lows in the upper 60s. Light and variable winds. Sunday, mostly sunny. Hot with highs in the mid-90s. Light and variable winds. Sunday night, partly cloudy. Lows in the upper 60s. Light and variable winds. Monday, partly cloudy. A slight chance of showers with isolated thunderstorms in the afternoon. Highs in the mid-90s. Chance of rain 20%. Monday night, partly cloudy. Lows around 70. Tuesday, partly cloudy. Highs in the mid-90s. Tuesday night, partly cloudy. A slight chance of showers after midnight. Lows in the lower 70s. Chance of rain 20%. Wednesday, mostly cloudy with a chance of showers. A slight chance of thunderstorms in the afternoon. Highs around 90. Chance of rain 40%. Wednesday night, mostly cloudy with a 40% chance of showers. Lows around 70. Thursday, mostly cloudy. A chance of showers in the morning, then a chance of showers with a slight chance of thunderstorms in the afternoon. Highs in the upper 80s. Chance of rain 50%. Thursday night, mostly cloudy with a 50% chance of showers. Lows in the upper 60s. Friday, mostly cloudy with a chance of showers. A slight chance of thunderstorms in the afternoon. Highs in the upper 80s. Chance of rain 50%. At 9 p.m. GMT 2100 UTC, the center of Tropical Storm Fay was located near latitude 29.8 north, longitude 43.0 west. Fay is moving toward the west-southwest near 5 miles per hour, 7 kilometers per hour.
A gradual turn to the southwest is expected to occur along with an increase in forward speed. Maximum sustained winds have weakened to near 50 miles per hour, 85 kilometers per hour with higher gusts. Gradual weakening is expected to occur for the next few days. Tropical storm force winds extend outward up to 80 miles, 130 kilometers from the center. The estimated minimum central pressure is 1,004 millibars, 29.65 inches. At 11 p.m. CVT 0000 UTC, the center of Tropical Storm Gonzalo was located near latitude 16.4 north, latitude 22.5 west. Gonzalo was moving toward the north near 9 miles per hour, 15 kilometers per hour. A northward motion is expected to continue overnight, followed by a slower north-northwestward motion over the weekend. On the forecast track, the center will continue to pass near the northeastern portion of the Cabo Verde Islands during the next couple of hours and move north of the Cabo Verde Islands on Saturday. Maximum sustained winds are near 50 miles per hour, 85 kilometers per hour with higher gusts. Little change in strength is expected during the next few hours. Weakening is expected to begin by Saturday morning and continue through the weekend. Gonzalo is forecast to become a post-tropical remnant low by Sunday. Tropical storm force winds extend outward up to 205 miles, 335 kilometers, primarily to the northeast of the center. The estimated minimum central pressure is 1,000 millibars, 29.53 inches. 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Be sure to follow us on Facebook. Here's a look at local weather conditions as of 7 p.m. At the top of the hour, skies were mostly cloudy in Shreveport. The temperature was 82 degrees at the regional airport. The dew point was 59, making the relative humidity 44%. Winds were southeast at 5 miles an hour. The pressure was 30.02 inches and rising. In Bossier City, at Barksdale Air Force Base, skies were clear, with a temperature of 85 degrees. The dew point was 58, making the relative humidity 39%. Winds were calm. The pressure was 30.01 inches and rising. And in downtown Shreveport, skies were clear. The temperature was 85 degrees. And winds were northeast at 3 miles an hour. Once again in Shreveport, it was 82 degrees with mostly cloudy skies at 7 p.m. Around the local area at 7 p.m., in Texarkana, partly cloudy and 83. Wind east at 3 miles an hour. El Dorado, partly cloudy and 82. Wind north at 3 miles an hour. Monroe, clear and 81. Wind calm. Nacogdoches, clear and 85. Wind calm. Marshall, partly cloudy and 86. Wind calm. And at Longview, partly cloudy and 85 degrees. Wind northeast at 6 miles an hour. Elsewhere across the four-state area, over at Dallas, mostly cloudy and 89. Oklahoma City, thunder and 87. Little Rock, partly cloudy and 80. Jackson, Mississippi, partly cloudy and 81. Baton Rouge, partly cloudy and 82. And at Houston, mostly cloudy and 86 degrees. For the most current information, check us out on the web at www.weather.gov/SHP. The Shreveport Climate Summary for this evening, as of 4 p.m., September 25, 2026. Today's high temperature was 91 degrees. The normal high is 87.
The record high is 98 degrees, which was last set in 2022. Today's low temperature was 62 degrees. The normal low is 64. The record low is 46 degrees, which was set in 1994. No precipitation fell today, which leaves the monthly total at 0.36 inches. This is 2.42 inches below the normal amount of 2.78 inches for September. The total precipitation for the year still stands at 31.64 inches, which is 5.58 inches below normal. Sunset tonight is at 7:08 p.m. Sunrise tomorrow is at 7:06 a.m. Now let's check on your local forecast. Tonight, partly cloudy. Lows in the mid-60s. East winds around 5 miles per hour. Saturday, partly cloudy in the morning, then becoming mostly cloudy. Highs in the lower 90s. East winds around 5 miles per hour. Saturday night, mostly clear. Lows in the upper 60s. Light and variable winds. Sunday, mostly sunny. Hot with highs in the mid-90s. Light and variable winds. Sunday night, partly cloudy. Lows in the upper 60s. Light and variable winds. Monday, partly cloudy. A slight chance of showers with isolated thunderstorms in the afternoon. Highs in the mid-90s. Chance of rain 20%. Monday night, partly cloudy. Lows around 70. Tuesday, partly cloudy. Highs in the mid-90s. Tuesday night, partly cloudy. A slight chance of showers after midnight. Lows in the lower 70s. Chance of rain 20%. Wednesday, mostly cloudy with a chance of showers. A slight chance of thunderstorms in the afternoon. Highs around 90. Chance of rain 40%. Wednesday night, mostly cloudy with a 40% chance of showers. Lows around 70. Thursday, mostly cloudy. A chance of showers in the morning, then a chance of showers with a slight chance of thunderstorms in the afternoon. Highs in the upper 80s. Chance of rain 50%. Thursday night, mostly cloudy with a 50% chance of showers. Lows in the upper 60s. Friday, mostly cloudy with a chance of showers. A slight chance of thunderstorms in the afternoon. Highs in the upper 80s. Chance of rain 50%. At 9 p.m. GMT 2100 UTC, the center of Tropical Storm Fay was located near latitude 29.8 north, longitude 43.0 west. Fay is moving toward the west-southwest near 5 miles per hour, 7 kilometers per hour. A gradual turn to the southwest is expected to occur along with an increase in forward speed. Maximum sustained winds have weakened to near 50 miles per hour, 85 kilometers per hour with higher gusts. Gradual weakening is expected to occur for the next few days. Tropical storm force winds extend outward up to 80 miles, 130 kilometers from the center. The estimated minimum central pressure is 1,004 millibars, 29.65 inches. At 11 p.m. CVT 00100 UTC, the center of Tropical Storm Gonzalo was located near latitude 16.4 north, longitude 22.5 west. Gonzalo was moving toward the north near 9 miles per hour, 15 kilometers per hour. A northward motion is expected to continue overnight, followed by a slower north-northwestward motion over the weekend. On the forecast track, the center will continue to pass near the northeastern portion of the Cabo Verde Islands during the next couple of hours and move north of the Cabo Verde Islands on Saturday. Maximum sustained winds are near 50 miles per hour, 85 kilometers per hour with higher gusts. Little change in strength is expected during the next few hours. Weakening is expected to begin by Saturday morning and continue through the weekend. Gonzalo is forecast to become a post-tropical remnant low by Sunday. Tropical storm force winds extend outward up to 205 miles, 335 kilometers, primarily to the northeast of the center.
The estimated minimum central pressure is 1,000 millibars, 29.53 inches. 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Be sure to follow us on Facebook. Here's a look at local weather conditions as of 8 p.m. At the top of the hour, skies were mostly cloudy in Shreveport. The temperature was 81 degrees at the regional airport. The dew point was 61, making the relative humidity 50%. Winds were calm. The pressure was 30.02 inches and steady. In Bossier City, at Barksdale Air Force Base, skies were partly cloudy, with a temperature of 81 degrees. The dew point was 60, making the relative humidity 48%. Winds were calm. The pressure was 30.01 inches and steady. And in downtown Shreveport, skies were partly cloudy. The temperature was 80 degrees. And winds were east at 3 miles an hour. Once again in Shreveport, it was 81 degrees with mostly cloudy skies at 8 p.m. Around the local area at 8 p.m., in Texarkana, mostly cloudy and 80. Wind east at 3 miles an hour. El Dorado, partly cloudy and 76. Wind calm. Monroe, clear and 77. Wind northeast at 3 miles an hour. Nacogdoches, partly cloudy and 77. Wind calm. Marshall, partly cloudy and 76. Wind calm. And at Longview, partly cloudy and 81 degrees. Wind calm. Elsewhere across the four-state area, over at Dallas, mostly cloudy and 86. Oklahoma City, mostly cloudy and 75. Little Rock, partly cloudy and 76. Jackson, Mississippi, clear and 75. Baton Rouge, partly cloudy and 77. And at Houston, mostly cloudy and 80 degrees. For the most current information, check us out on the web at www.weather.gov/sht. The Shreveport Climate Summary for this evening, as of 4 p.m., September 25, 2026. Today's high temperature was 91 degrees. The normal high is 87. The record high is 98 degrees, which was last set in 2022. Today's low temperature was 62 degrees. The normal low is 64. The record low is 46 degrees, which was set in 1994. No precipitation fell today, which leaves the monthly total at 0.36 inches. This is 2.42 inches below the normal amount of 2.78 inches for September. The total precipitation for the year still stands at 31.64 inches, which is 5.58 inches below normal. Sunset tonight is at 7:08 p.m. Sunrise tomorrow is at 7:06 a.m. Now let's check on your local forecast. Tonight, partly cloudy. Lows in the mid-60s. East winds around 5 miles per hour. Saturday, partly cloudy in the morning, then becoming mostly cloudy. Highs in the lower 90s. East winds around 5 miles per hour. Saturday night, mostly clear. Lows in the upper 60s. Light and variable winds. Sunday, mostly sunny. Hot with highs in the mid-90s. Light and variable winds. Sunday night, partly cloudy. Lows in the upper 60s. Light and variable winds. Monday, partly cloudy. A slight chance of showers with isolated thunderstorms in the afternoon. Highs in the mid-90s. Chance of rain 20%. Monday night, partly cloudy. Lows around 70. Tuesday, partly cloudy. Highs in the mid-90s. Tuesday night, partly cloudy. A slight chance of showers after midnight. Lows in the lower 70s. Chance of rain 20%. Wednesday, mostly cloudy with a chance of showers. A slight chance of thunderstorms in the afternoon.
Highs around 90.

Chance of rain 40%. Wednesday night, mostly cloudy with a 40% chance of showers. Lows around 70. Thursday, mostly cloudy. A chance of showers in the morning, then a chance of showers with a slight chance of thunderstorms in the afternoon. Highs in the upper 80s. Chance of rain 50%. Thursday night, mostly cloudy with a 50% chance of showers. Lows in the upper 60s. Friday, mostly cloudy with a chance of showers. A slight chance of thunderstorms in the afternoon. Highs in the upper 80s. Chance of rain 50%. 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At 9 p.m. GMT 2100 UTC, the center of Tropical Storm Fay was located near latitude 29.8 north, longitude 43.0 west. Fay is moving toward the west-southwest near 5 miles per hour, 7 kilometers per hour. A gradual turn to the southwest is expected to occur along with an increase in forward speed. Maximum sustained winds have weakened to near 50 miles per hour, 85 kilometers per hour with higher gusts. Gradual weakening is expected to occur for the next few days. Tropical storm force winds extend outward up to 80 miles, 130 kilometers from the center. The estimated minimum central pressure is 1,004 millibars, 29.65 inches. At 11 p.m. CVT 0000 UTC, the center of Tropical Storm Gonzalo was located near latitude 16.4 north, longitude 22.5 west. Gonzalo is moving toward the north near 9 miles per hour, 15 kilometers per hour. A northward motion is expected to continue overnight, followed by a slower north-northwestward motion over the weekend. On the forecast track, the center will continue to pass near the northeastern portion of the Cabo Verde Islands during the next couple of hours and move north of the Cabo Verde Islands on Saturday. Maximum sustained winds are near 50 miles per hour, 85 kilometers per hour with higher gusts. Little change in strength is expected during the next few hours. Weakening is expected to begin by Saturday morning and continue through the weekend. Gonzalo is forecast to become a post-tropical remnant low by Sunday. Tropical storm force winds extend outward up to 205 miles, 335 kilometers, primarily to the northeast of the center. The estimated minimum central pressure is 1,000 millibars, 29.53 inches. 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Be sure to follow us on Facebook. Here's a look at local weather conditions as of 8 p.m. At the top of the hour, skies were mostly cloudy in Shreveport. The temperature was 81 degrees at the regional airport. The dew point was 61, making the relative humidity 50%. Winds were calm. The pressure was 30.02 inches and steady. In Bossier City, at Barksdale Air Force Base, skies were partly cloudy, with a temperature of 81 degrees. The dew point was 60, making the relative humidity 48%. Winds were calm. The pressure was 30.01 inches and steady. And in downtown Shreveport, skies were partly cloudy. The temperature was 80 degrees. And winds were east at 3 miles an hour. Once again in Shreveport, it was 81 degrees with mostly cloudy skies at 8 p.m. Around the local area at 8 p.m., in Texarkana, mostly cloudy and 80. Wind east at 3 miles an hour. El Dorado, partly cloudy and 76. Wind calm. Monroe, clear and 77. Wind northeast at 3 miles an hour. Natchitoches, partly cloudy and 77. Wind calm.
Marshall, partly cloudy and 76. Wind calm. And at Longview, partly cloudy and 81 degrees. Wind calm. Elsewhere across the four-state area, over at Dallas, mostly cloudy and 86. Oklahoma City, mostly cloudy and 75. Little Rock, partly cloudy and 76. Jackson, Mississippi, clear and 75. Baton Rouge, partly cloudy and 77. And at Houston, mostly cloudy and 80 degrees. For the most current information, check us out on the web at www.weather.gov/sht. The Shreveport Climate Summary for this evening, as of 4 p.m., September 25, 2026. Today's high temperature was 91 degrees. The normal high is 87. The record high is 98 degrees, which was last set in 2022. Today's low temperature was 62 degrees. The normal low is 64. The record low is 46 degrees, which was set in 1994. No precipitation fell today, which leaves the monthly total at 0.36 inches. This is 2.42 inches below the normal amount of 2.78 inches for September. The total precipitation for the year still stands at 31.64 inches, which is 5.58 inches below normal. Sunset tonight is at 7:08 p.m. Sunrise tomorrow is at 7:06 a.m. Now let's check on your local forecast. Tonight, partly cloudy. Lows in the mid-60s. East winds around 5 miles per hour. Saturday, partly cloudy in the morning, then becoming mostly cloudy. Highs in the lower 90s. East winds around 5 miles per hour. Saturday night, mostly clear. Lows in the upper 60s. Light and variable winds. Sunday, mostly sunny. Hot with highs in the mid-90s. Light and variable winds. Sunday night, partly cloudy. Lows in the upper 60s. Light and variable winds. Monday, partly cloudy. A slight chance of showers with isolated thunderstorms in the afternoon. Highs in the mid-90s. Chance of rain 20%. Monday night, partly cloudy. Lows around 70. Tuesday, partly cloudy. Highs in the mid-90s. Tuesday night, partly cloudy. A slight chance of showers after midnight. Lows in the lower 70s. Chance of rain 20%. Wednesday, mostly cloudy with a chance of showers. A slight chance of thunderstorms in the afternoon. Highs around 90. Chance of rain 40%. Wednesday night, mostly cloudy with a 40% chance of showers. Lows around 70. Thursday, mostly cloudy. A chance of showers in the morning, then a chance of showers with a slight chance of thunderstorms in the afternoon. Highs in the upper 80s. Chance of rain 50%. Thursday night, mostly cloudy with a 50% chance of showers. Lows in the upper 60s. Friday, mostly cloudy with a chance of showers. A slight chance of thunderstorms in the afternoon. Highs in the upper 80s. Chance of rain 50%. Here is your area's open water boating forecast. Wind gusts may be higher. Tonight, partly cloudy. Lows in the mid-60s. East winds 5 to 10 miles per hour. Saturday, becoming mostly cloudy. Highs in the lower 90s. East winds 5 to 10 miles per hour. Saturday night, mostly clear. Lows in the upper 60s. Southeast winds 5 to 10 miles per hour. Sunday, mostly sunny. Highs in the mid-90s. West winds around 5 miles per hour, becoming northeast in the afternoon. Sunday night, partly cloudy. Lows in the upper 60s. East winds 5 to 10 miles per hour. Monday, partly cloudy. Highs in the mid-90s. Monday night, partly cloudy. Lows in the upper 60s.
Tuesday, partly cloudy. Highs in the mid-90s. Tuesday night, partly cloudy. A 20% chance of showers after midnight. Lows in the lower 70s. Wednesday, mostly cloudy. Chance of showers in the morning, then a chance of showers and slight chance of thunderstorms in the afternoon. Highs in the lower 90s. Chance of precipitation 40%. Wednesday night, mostly cloudy with a 40% chance of showers. Lows in the upper 60s. Thursday, mostly cloudy. Chance of showers in the morning, then a chance of showers and slight chance of thunderstorms in the afternoon. Highs in the upper 80s. Chance of precipitation 50%. Thursday night, mostly cloudy with a 30% chance of showers. Lows in the upper 60s. Friday, mostly cloudy. Chance of showers in the morning, then a chance of showers and slight chance of thunderstorms in the afternoon. Highs in the upper 80s. Chance of precipitation 50%. At 9 p.m. GMT 2100 UTC, the center of Tropical Storm Fay was located near latitude 29.8 north, longitude 43.0 west. Fay is moving toward the west-southwest near 5 miles per hour, 7 kilometers per hour. A gradual turn to the southwest is expected to occur along with an increase in forward speed. Maximum sustained winds have weakened to near 50 miles per hour, 85 kilometers per hour with higher gusts. Gradual weakening is expected to occur for the next few days. Tropical storm force winds extend outward up to 80 miles, 130 kilometers from the center. The estimated minimum central pressure is 1,004 millibars, 29.65 pressure is 1,004 millibars, 29.65 inches. At 11 p.m. CVT 0000 UTC, the center of Tropical Storm Gonzalo was located near latitude 16.4 north, longitude 22.5 west. Gonzalo was moving toward the north near 9 miles per hour, 15 kilometers per hour. A northward motion is expected to continue overnight, followed by a slower north-northwestward motion over the weekend. On the forecast track, the center will continue to pass near the northeastern portion of the Cabo Verde Islands during the next couple of hours and move north of the Cabo Verde Islands on Saturday. Maximum sustained winds are near 50 miles per hour, 85 kilometers per hour with higher gusts. Little change in strength is expected during the next few hours. Weakening is expected to begin by Saturday morning and continue through the weekend. Gonzalo is forecast to become a post-tropical remnant low by Sunday. Tropical storm force winds extend outward up to 205 miles, 335 kilometers, primarily to the northeast of the center. The estimated minimum central pressure is 1,000 millibars, 29.53 inches. 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Be sure to follow us on Facebook. Here's a look at local weather conditions as of 8 p.m. At the top of the hour, skies were mostly cloudy in Shreveport. The temperature was 81 degrees at the regional airport. The dew point was 61, making the relative humidity 50%. Winds were calm. The pressure was 30.02 inches and steady. In Bossier City, at Barksdale Air Force Base, skies were partly cloudy, with a temperature of 81 degrees. The dew point was 60, making the relative humidity 48%. Winds were calm. The pressure was 30.01 inches and steady. And in downtown Shreveport, skies were partly cloudy. The temperature was 80 degrees. And winds were east at 3 miles an hour. Once again in Shreveport, it was 81 degrees with mostly cloudy skies at 8 p.m. Around the local area at 8 p.m., in Texarkana, mostly cloudy and 80. Wind east at 3 miles an hour. El Dorado, partly cloudy and 76. Wind calm. Monroe, clear and 77. Wind northeast at 3 miles an hour. Nacogdoches, partly

Partly cloudy and 77. Wind calm. Marshall, partly cloudy and 76. Wind calm. And at Longview, partly cloudy and 81 degrees. Wind calm. Elsewhere across the four-state area, over at Dallas, mostly cloudy and 86. Oklahoma City, mostly cloudy and 75. Little Rock, partly cloudy and 76. Jackson, Mississippi, clear and 75. Baton Rouge, partly cloudy and 77. And at Houston, mostly cloudy and 80 degrees. 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The Shreveport Climate Summary for this evening, as of 4 p.m., September 25, 2026. Today's high temperature was 91 degrees. The normal high is 87. The record high is 98 degrees, which was last set in 2022. Today's low temperature was 62 degrees. The normal low is 64. The record low is 46 degrees, which was set in 1994. No precipitation fell today, which leaves the monthly total at 0.36 inches. This is 2.42 inches below the normal amount of 2.78 inches for September. The total precipitation for the year still stands at 31.64 inches, which is 5.58 inches below normal. Sunset tonight is at 7.08 p.m. Sunrise tomorrow is at 7.06 a.m. Now let's check on your local forecast. Tonight, partly cloudy. Lows in the mid-60s. East winds around 5 miles per hour. Saturday, partly cloudy in the morning, then becoming mostly cloudy. Highs in the lower 90s. East winds around 5 miles per hour. Saturday night, mostly clear. Lows in the upper 60s. Light and variable winds. Sunday, mostly sunny. Hot with highs in the mid-90s. Light and variable winds. Sunday night, partly cloudy. Lows in the upper 60s. Light and variable winds. Monday, partly cloudy. A slight chance of showers with isolated thunderstorms in the afternoon. Highs in the mid-90s. Chance of rain 20%. Monday night, partly cloudy. Lows around 70. Tuesday, partly cloudy. Highs in the mid-90s. Tuesday night, partly cloudy. A slight chance of showers after midnight. Lows in the lower 70s. Rain 20%. Wednesday, mostly cloudy with a chance of showers. A slight chance of thunderstorms in the afternoon. Highs around 90. Chance of rain 40%. Wednesday night, mostly cloudy with a 40% chance of showers. Lows around 70. Thursday, mostly cloudy. A chance of showers in the morning, then a chance of showers with a slight chance of thunderstorms in the afternoon. Highs in the upper 80s. Chance of rain 50%. Thursday night, mostly cloudy with a 50% chance of showers. Lows in the upper 60s. Friday, mostly cloudy with a chance of showers. A slight chance of thunderstorms in the afternoon. Highs in the upper 80s. Chance of rain 50%. At 9 p.m. GMT 2100 UTC, the center of Tropical Storm Fay was located near latitude 29.8 north, longitude 43.0 west. Fay is moving toward the west-southwest near 5 miles per hour, 7 kilometers per hour. A gradual turn to the southwest is expected to occur along with an increase in forward speed. Maximum sustained
Winds have weakened to near 50 miles per hour, 85 kilometers per hour, with higher gusts. Gradual weakening is expected to occur for the next few days. Tropical storm force winds extend outward up to 80 miles, 130 kilometers from the center. The estimated minimum central pressure is 1,004 millibars, 29.65 inches. At 11 p.m. CVT 0000 UTC, the center of Tropical Storm Gonzalo was located near latitude 16.4 north, latitude 22.5 west. Gonzalo was moving toward the north near 9 miles per hour, 15 kilometers per hour. A northward motion is expected to continue overnight, followed by a slower north-northwestward motion over the weekend. On the forecast track, the center will continue to pass near the northeastern portion of the Cabo Verde Islands during the next couple of hours and move north of the Cabo Verde Islands on Saturday. Maximum sustained winds are near 50 miles per hour, 85 kilometers per hour, with higher gusts. Little change in strength is expected during the next few hours. Weakening is expected to begin by Saturday morning and continue through the weekend. Gonzalo is forecast to become a post-tropical remnant low by Sunday. Tropical storm force winds extend outward up to 205 miles, 335 kilometers, primarily to the northeast of the center. The estimated minimum central pressure is 1,000 millibars, 29.53 inches. 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Be sure to follow us on Facebook. Here's a look at local weather conditions. The top of the skies were mostly cloudy in Shreveport. The temperature was 81 degrees at the regional airport. The dew point was 61, making the relative humidity 50%. Winds were calm. The pressure was 30.02 inches and steady. In Bossier City, at Barksdale Air Force Base, skies were partly cloudy, with a temperature of 81 degrees. The dew point was 60, making the relative humidity 48%. Winds were calm. The pressure was 30.01 inches and steady. And in downtown Shreveport, skies were partly cloudy. The temperature was 80 degrees. And winds were east at 3 miles an hour. Once again in Shreveport, it was 81 degrees with mostly cloudy skies at 8 p.m. Around the local area at 8 p.m., in Texarkana, mostly cloudy and 80. Wind east at 3 miles an hour. El Dorado, partly cloudy and 76. Wind calm. Monroe, clear and 77. Wind northeast at 3 miles an hour. Natchitoches, partly cloudy and 77. Wind calm. Marshall, partly cloudy and 76. Wind calm. And at Longview, partly cloudy and 81 degrees. Wind calm. Elsewhere across the four-state area, over at Dallas, mostly cloudy and 86. Oklahoma City, mostly cloudy and 75. Little Rock, partly cloudy and 76. Jackson, Mississippi, clear and 75. Baton Rouge, partly cloudy and 77. And at Houston, mostly cloudy and 80 degrees. For the most current information, check us out on the web at www.weather.gov/sht. The Shreveport climate summary for this evening, as of 4 p.m., September 25, 2026. Today's high temperature was 91 degrees. The normal high is 87. The record high is 98 degrees, which was last set in 2022. Today's low temperature was 62 degrees. The normal low is 64. The record low is 46 degrees, which was set in 1994. No precipitation fell today, which leaves the monthly total at 0.36 inches. This is 2.42 inches below the normal amount of 2.78 inches for September. The total precipitation for the year still stands at 31.64 inches, which is 5.58 inches below normal. Sunset tonight is at 7:08 p.m.
Sunrise tomorrow is at 7:06 a.m. Now let's check on your local forecast. Tonight, partly cloudy. Lows in the mid-60s. East winds around 5 miles per hour. Saturday, partly cloudy in the morning, then becoming mostly cloudy. Highs in the lower 90s. East winds around 5 miles per hour. Saturday night, mostly clear. Lows in the upper 60s. Light and variable winds. Sunday, mostly sunny. Hot with highs in the mid-90s. Light and variable winds. Sunday night, partly cloudy. Lows in the upper 60s. Light and variable winds. Monday, partly cloudy. A slight chance of showers with isolated thunderstorms in the afternoon. Highs in the mid-90s. Chance of rain 20%. Monday night, partly cloudy. Lows around 70. Tuesday, partly cloudy. Highs in the mid-90s. Tuesday night, partly cloudy. A slight chance of showers after midnight. Lows in the lower 70s. Chance of rain 20%. Wednesday, mostly cloudy with a chance of showers. A slight chance of thunderstorms in the afternoon. Highs around 90. Chance of rain 40%. Wednesday night, mostly cloudy with a 40% chance of showers. Lows around 70. Thursday, mostly cloudy. A chance of showers in the morning, then a chance of showers with a slight chance of thunderstorms in the afternoon. Highs in the upper 80s. Chance of rain 50%. Thursday night, mostly cloudy with a 50% chance of showers. Lows in the upper 60s. Friday, mostly cloudy with a chance of showers. A slight chance of thunderstorms in the afternoon. Highs in the upper 80s. Chance of rain 50%. At 9 p.m. GMT 2100 UTC, the center of Tropical Storm Faye was located near latitude 29.8 north, longitude 43.0 west. Faye is moving toward the west-southwest near 5 miles per hour, 7 kilometers per hour. A gradual turn to the southwest is expected to occur along with an increase in forward speed. Maximum sustained winds have weakened to near 50 miles per hour, 85 kilometers per hour with higher gusts. Gradual weakening is expected to occur for the next few days. Tropical storm force winds extend outward up to 80 miles, 130 kilometers from the center. The estimated minimum central pressure is 1,004 millibars, 29.65 inches. At 11 p.m. CVT 0000 UTC, the center of Tropical Storm Gonzalo was located near latitude 16.4 north, longitude 22.5 west. Gonzalo is moving toward the north near 9 miles per hour, 15 kilometers per hour. A northward motion is expected to continue overnight, followed by a slower north-northwestward motion over the weekend. On the forecast track, the center will continue to pass near the northeastern portion of the Cabo Verde Islands during the next couple of hours and move north of the Cabo Verde Islands on Saturday. Maximum sustained winds are near 50 miles per hour, 85 kilometers per hour with higher gusts. Little change in strength is expected during the next few hours. Weakening is expected to begin by Saturday morning and continue through the weekend. Gonzalo is forecast to become a post-tropical remnant low by Sunday. Tropical storm force winds extend outward up to 205 miles, 335 kilometers, primarily to the northeast of the center. The estimated minimum central pressure is 1,000 millibars, 29.53 inches. 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Be sure to follow us on Facebook. Here's a look at local weather conditions as of 8 p.m. At the top of the hour, skies were mostly cloudy in Shreveport. The temperature was 81 degrees at the regional airport. The dew point was 61, making the relative humidity 50%. Winds were calm. The pressure was 30.02 inches and steady.
In Bossier City, at Barksdale Air Force Base, skies were partly cloudy, with a temperature of 81 degrees. The dew point was 60, making the relative humidity 48%. Winds were calm. The pressure was 30.01 inches and steady. And in downtown Shreveport, skies were partly cloudy. The temperature was 80 degrees. And winds were east at 3 miles an hour. Once again in Shreveport, it was 81 degrees with mostly cloudy skies at 8 p.m. Around the local area at 8 p.m., in Texarkana, mostly cloudy and 80. Wind east at 3 miles an hour. El Dorado, partly cloudy and 76. Wind calm. Monroe, clear and 77. Wind northeast at 3 miles an hour. Natchitoches, partly cloudy and 77. Wind calm. Marshall, partly cloudy and 76. Wind calm. And at Longview, partly cloudy and 81 degrees. Wind calm. Elsewhere across the four-state area, over at Dallas, mostly cloudy and 86. Oklahoma City, mostly cloudy and 75. Little Rock, partly cloudy and 76. Jackson, Mississippi, clear and 75. Baton Rouge, partly cloudy and 77. And at Houston, mostly cloudy and 80 degrees. 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The Shreveport Climate Summary for this evening, as of 4 p.m., September 25, 2026. Today's high temperature was 91 degrees. The normal high is 87. The record high is 98 degrees, which was last set in 2022. Today's low temperature was 62 degrees. The normal low is 64. The record low is 46 degrees, which was set in 1994. No precipitation fell today, which leaves the monthly total at 0.36 inches. This is 2.42 inches below the normal amount of 2.78 inches for September. The total precipitation for the year still stands at 31.64 inches, which is 5.58 inches below normal. Sunset tonight is at 7:08 p.m. Sunrise tomorrow is at 7:06 a.m. Now let's check on your local forecast. Tonight, partly cloudy. Lows in the mid-60s. East winds around 5 miles per hour. Saturday, partly cloudy in the morning, then becoming mostly cloudy. Highs in the lower 90s. East winds around 5 miles per hour. Saturday night, mostly clear. Lows in the upper 60s. Light and variable winds. Sunday, mostly sunny. Hot with highs in the mid-90s. Light and variable winds. Sunday night, partly cloudy. Lows in the upper 60s. Light and variable winds. Monday, partly cloudy. A slight chance of showers with isolated thunderstorms in the afternoon. Highs in the mid-90s. Chance of rain 20%. Monday night, partly cloudy. Lows around 70. Tuesday, partly cloudy. Highs in the mid-90s. Tuesday night, partly cloudy. A slight chance of showers after midnight. Lows in the lower 70s. Chance of rain 20%. Wednesday, mostly cloudy with a chance of showers. A slight chance of thunderstorms in the afternoon. Highs around 90. Chance of rain 40%. Wednesday night, mostly cloudy with a 40% chance of showers. Lows around 70.

Storm Fay was located near latitude 29.8 north, longitude 43.0 west. Fay is moving toward the west-southwest near 5 miles per hour, 7 kilometers per hour. A gradual turn to the southwest is expected to occur along with an increase in forward speed. Maximum sustained winds have weakened to near 50 miles per hour, 85 kilometers per hour with higher gusts. Gradual weakening is expected to occur for the next few days. Tropical storm force winds extend outward up to 80 miles, 130 kilometers from the center. The estimated minimum central pressure is 1,004 millibars, 29.65 inches. At 11 p.m. CVT 0000 UTC, the center of Tropical Storm Gonzalo was located near latitude 16.4 north, longitude 22.5 west. Gonzalo was moving toward the north near 9 miles per hour, 15 kilometers per hour. A northward motion is expected to continue overnight, followed by a slower north-northwestward motion over the weekend. On the forecast track, the center will continue to pass near the northeastern portion of the Cabo Verde Islands during the next couple of hours and move north of the Cabo Verde Islands on Saturday. Maximum sustained winds are near 50 miles per hour, 85 kilometers per hour with higher gusts. Little change in strength is expected during the next few hours. Weakening is expected to begin by Saturday morning and continue through the weekend. Gonzalo is forecast to become a post-tropical remnant low by Sunday. Tropical storm force winds extend outward up to 205 miles, 335 kilometers, primarily to the northeast of the center. The estimated minimum central pressure is 1,000 millibars, 29.53 inches. 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Be sure to follow us on Facebook. Here's a look at local weather conditions as of 8 p.m. At the top of the hour, skies were mostly cloudy in Shreveport. The temperature was 81 degrees at the regional airport. The dew point was 61, making the relative humidity 50%. Winds were calm. The pressure was 30.02 inches and steady. In Bossier City, at Barksdale Air Force Base, skies were partly cloudy, with a temperature of 81 degrees. The dew point was 60, making the relative humidity 48%. Winds were calm. The pressure was 30.01 inches and steady. And in downtown Shreveport, skies were partly cloudy. The temperature was 80 degrees. And winds were east at 3 miles an hour. Once again in Shreveport, it was 81 degrees with mostly cloudy skies at 8 p.m. Here is your area's open water boating forecast. Wind gusts may be higher. Tonight, partly cloudy. Lows in the mid-60s. East winds 5 to 10 miles per hour. Saturday, becoming mostly cloudy. Highs in the lower 90s. East winds 5 to 10 miles per hour. Saturday night, mostly clear. Lows in the upper 60s. Southeast winds 5 to 10 miles per hour. Sunday, mostly sunny. Highs in the mid-90s. West winds around 5 miles per hour, becoming northeast in the afternoon. Sunday night, partly cloudy. Lows in the upper 60s. East winds 5 to 10 miles per hour. Monday, partly cloudy. Highs in the mid-90s. Monday night, partly cloudy. Lows in the upper 60s. Tuesday, partly cloudy. Highs in the mid-90s. Tuesday night, partly cloudy. A 20% chance of showers after midnight. Lows in the lower 70s. Wednesday, mostly cloudy. Chance of showers in the morning, then a chance of showers and slight chance of thunderstorms in the afternoon. Highs in the lower 90s. Chance of precipitation 40%. Wednesday night, mostly cloudy with a 40% chance of showers. Lows in the upper 60s. Thursday, mostly cloudy. Chance of showers in the morning, then a chance of showers and slight chance of thunderstorms

the afternoon. Highs in the upper 80s. Chance of precipitation 50%. Thursday night, mostly cloudy with a 30% chance of showers. Lows in the upper 60s. Friday, mostly cloudy. Chance of showers in the morning, then a chance of showers and slight chance of thunderstorms in the afternoon. Highs in the upper 80s. Chance of precipitation 50%. Around the local area at 8 p.m. in Texarkana, mostly cloudy and 80. Wind east at 3 miles an hour. El Dorado, partly cloudy and 76. Wind calm. Monroe, clear and 77. Wind northeast at 3 miles an hour. Nacogdoches, partly cloudy and 77. Wind calm. Marshall, partly cloudy and 76. Wind calm. And at Longview, partly cloudy and 81 degrees. Wind calm. Elsewhere across the four-state area, over at Dallas, mostly cloudy and 86. Oklahoma City, mostly cloudy and 75. Little Rock, partly cloudy and 76. Jackson, Mississippi, clear and 75. Baton Rouge, partly cloudy and 77. And at Houston, mostly cloudy and 80 degrees. For the most current information, check us out on the web at www.weather.gov/sht. The Shreveport Climate Summary for this evening, as of 4 p.m., September 25, 2026. Today's high temperature was 91 degrees. The normal high is 87. The record high is 98 degrees, which was last set in 2022. Today's low temperature was 62 degrees. The normal low is 64. The record low is 46 degrees, which was set in 1994. No precipitation fell today, which leaves the monthly total at 0.36 inches. This is 2.42 inches below the normal amount of 2.78 inches for September. The total precipitation for the year still stands at 31.64 inches, which is 5.58 inches below normal. Sunset tonight is at 7:08 p.m. Sunrise tomorrow is at 7:06 a.m. Now let's check on your local forecast. Tonight, partly cloudy. Lows in the mid-60s. East winds around 5 miles per hour. Saturday, partly cloudy in the morning, then becoming mostly cloudy. Highs in the lower 90s. East winds around 5 miles per hour. Saturday night, mostly clear. Lows in the upper 60s. Light and variable winds. Sunday, mostly sunny. Hot with highs in the mid-90s. Light and variable winds. Sunday night, partly cloudy. Lows in the upper 60s. Light and variable winds. Monday, partly cloudy. A slight chance of showers with isolated thunderstorms in the afternoon. Highs in the mid-90s. Chance of rain 20%. Monday night, partly cloudy. Lows around 70. Tuesday, partly cloudy. Highs in the mid-90s. Tuesday night, partly cloudy. A slight chance of showers after midnight. Lows in the lower 70s. Chance of rain 20%. Wednesday, mostly cloudy with a chance of showers. A slight chance of thunderstorms in the afternoon. Highs around 90. Chance of rain 40%. Wednesday night, mostly cloudy with a 40% chance of showers. Lows around 70. Thursday, mostly cloudy. A chance of showers in the morning, then a chance of showers with a slight chance of thunderstorms in the afternoon. Highs in the upper 80s. Chance of rain 50%. Thursday night, mostly cloudy with a 50% chance of showers. Lows in the upper 60s. Friday, mostly cloudy with a chance of showers. A slight chance of thunderstorms in the afternoon. Highs in the upper 80s. Chance of rain 50%. At 9 p.m. GMT 2100 UTC, the center of Tropical Storm
Fei was located near latitude 29.8 north, longitude 43.0 west. Fei is moving toward the west-southwest near 5 miles per hour, 7 kilometers per hour. A gradual turn to the southwest is expected to occur along with an increase in forward speed. Maximum sustained winds have weakened to near 50 miles per hour, 85 kilometers per hour with higher gusts. Gradual weakening is expected to occur for the next few days. Tropical storm force winds extend outward up to 80 miles, 130 kilometers from the center. The estimated minimum central pressure is 1,004 millibars, 29.65 inches. This is your NOAA Weather Radio, station WXJ97, operating on a frequency of 162.400 MHz, providing the latest weather information on a 24-hour basis. 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At 11 p.m. CVT 0000 UTC, the center of Tropical Storm Gonzalo was located near latitude 16.4 north, longitude 22.5 west. Gonzalo was moving toward the north near 9 miles per hour, 15 kilometers per hour. A northward motion is expected to continue overnight, followed by a slower north-northwestward motion over the weekend. On the forecast track, the center will continue to pass near the northeastern portion of the Cabo Verde Islands during the next couple of hours and move north of the Cabo Verde Islands on Saturday. Maximum sustained winds are near 50 miles per hour, 85 kilometers per hour with higher gusts. Little change in strength is expected during the next few hours. Weakening is expected to begin by Saturday morning and continue through the weekend. Gonzalo is forecast to become a post-tropical remnant low by Sunday. Tropical storm force winds extend outward up to 205 miles, 335 kilometers, primarily to the northeast of the center. The estimated minimum central pressure is 1,000 millibars, 29.53 inches. 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Be sure to follow us on Facebook. Here's a look at local weather conditions as of 8 p.m. At the top of the hour, skies were mostly cloudy in Shreveport. The temperature was 81 degrees at the regional airport. The dew point was 61, making the relative humidity 50%. Winds were calm. The pressure was 30.02 inches and steady. In Bossier City, at Barksdale Air Force Base, skies were partly cloudy, with a temperature of 81 degrees. The dew point was 60, making the relative humidity 48%. Winds were calm. The pressure was 30.01 inches and steady. And in downtown Shreveport, skies were partly cloudy. The temperature was 80 degrees. And winds were east at 3 miles an hour. Once again in Shreveport, it was 81 degrees with mostly cloudy skies at 8 p.m. Around the local area at 8 p.m., in Texarkana, mostly cloudy and 80. Wind east at 3 miles an hour. El Dorado, partly cloudy and 76. Wind calm. Monroe, clear and 77. Wind northeast at 3 miles an hour. Nacogdoches, partly cloudy and 77. Wind calm. Marshall, partly cloudy and 76. Wind calm. And at Longview, partly cloudy and 81 degrees. Wind calm. Elsewhere across the four-state area, over at Dallas, mostly cloudy and 86. Oklahoma City, mostly cloudy and 75. Little Rock, partly cloudy and 76. Jackson, Mississippi, clear and 75. Baton Rouge, partly cloudy and 77. And at Houston, mostly cloudy and 80 degrees. For the most current information, check us out on the web at www.weather.gov/SHP.
The Shreveport Climate Summary for this evening, as of 4 p.m., September 25, 2026. Today's high temperature was 91 degrees. The normal high is 87. The record high is 98 degrees, which was last set in 2022. Today's low temperature was 62 degrees. The normal low is 64. The record low is 46 degrees, which was set in 1994. No precipitation fell today, which leaves the monthly total at 0.36 inches. This is 2.42 inches below the normal amount of 2.78 inches for September. The total precipitation for the year still stands at 31.64 inches, which is 5.58 inches below normal. Sunset tonight is at 7:08 p.m. Sunrise tomorrow is at 7:06 a.m. Now let's check on your local forecast. Tonight, partly cloudy. Lows in the mid-60s. East winds around 5 miles per hour. Saturday, partly cloudy in the morning, then becoming mostly cloudy. Highs in the lower 90s. East winds around 5 miles per hour. Saturday night, mostly clear. Lows in the upper 60s. Light and variable winds. Sunday, mostly sunny. Hot with highs in the mid-90s. Light and variable winds. Sunday night, partly cloudy. Lows in the upper 60s. Light and variable winds. Monday, partly cloudy. A slight chance of showers with isolated thunderstorms in the afternoon. Highs in the mid-90s. Chance of rain 20%. Monday night, partly cloudy. Lows around 70. Tuesday, partly cloudy. Highs in the mid-90s. Tuesday night, partly cloudy. A slight chance of showers after midnight. Lows in the lower 70s. Chance of rain 20%. Wednesday, mostly cloudy with a chance of showers. A slight chance of thunderstorms in the afternoon. Highs around 90. Chance of rain 40%. Wednesday night, mostly cloudy with a 40% chance of showers. Lows around 70. Thursday, mostly cloudy. A chance of showers in the morning, then a chance of showers with a slight chance of thunderstorms in the afternoon. Highs in the upper 80s. Chance of rain 50%. Thursday night, mostly cloudy with a 50% chance of showers. Lows in the upper 60s. Friday, mostly cloudy with a chance of showers. A slight chance of thunderstorms in the afternoon. Highs in the upper 80s. Chance of rain 50%. At 9 p.m. GMT 2100 UTC, the center of Tropical Storm Fay was located near latitude 29.8 north, longitude 43.0 west. Fay is moving toward the west-southwest near 5 miles per hour, 7 kilometers per hour. A gradual turn to the southwest is expected to occur along with an increase in forward speed. Maximum sustained winds have weakened to near 50 miles per hour, 85 kilometers per hour with higher gusts. Gradual weakening is expected to occur for the next few days. Tropical storm force winds extend outward up to 80 miles, 130 kilometers from the center. The estimated minimum central pressure is 1,004 millibars, 29.65 inches. At 11 p.m. CVT 0000 UTC, the center of Tropical Storm Gonzalo was located near latitude 16.4 north, longitude 22.5 west. Gonzalo was moving toward the north near 9 miles per hour, 15 kilometers per hour. A northward motion is expected to continue overnight, followed by a slower north-northwestward motion over the weekend. On the forecast track, the center will continue to pass near the northeastern portion of the Cabo Verde Islands during the next couple of hours and move north of the Cabo Verde Islands on Saturday. Maximum sustained winds are near 50 miles per hour, 85 kilometers per hour with higher gusts. Little change in strength is expected during the next few hours. Weakening is expected to begin by Saturday morning and continue through the weekend.
Gonzalo is forecast to become a post-tropical remnant low by Sunday. Tropical storm force winds extend outward up to 205 miles 335 kilometers, primarily to the northeast of the center. The estimated minimum central pressure is 1,000 millibars 29.53 inches. 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Be sure to follow us on Facebook. Here's a look at local weather conditions as of 9 p.m. At the top of the hour, skies were partly cloudy in Shreveport. The temperature was 73 degrees at the regional airport. The dew point was 61, making the relative humidity 64%. Winds were calm. The pressure was 30.03 inches and rising. In Bossier City, at Barksdale Air Force Base, skies were partly cloudy, with a temperature of 80 degrees. The dew point was 60, making the relative humidity 49%. Winds were east at 5 miles an hour. The pressure was 30.02 inches and rising. And in downtown Shreveport, skies were partly cloudy. The temperature was 77 degrees. And winds were east at 5 miles an hour. Once again in Shreveport, it was 73 degrees with partly cloudy skies at 9 p.m. Around the local area at 9 p.m., in Texarkana, partly cloudy and 78. Wind calm. El Dorado, partly cloudy and 73. Wind calm. Monroe, partly cloudy and 75. Wind northeast at 5 miles an hour. Natchitoches, partly cloudy and 72. Wind calm. Marshall, partly cloudy and 72. Wind calm. And at Longview, clear and 75 degrees. Wind calm. Elsewhere across the four-state area, over at Dallas, mostly cloudy and 85. Oklahoma City, light rain and 75. Little Rock, partly cloudy and 76. Jackson, Mississippi, partly cloudy and 73. Baton Rouge, clear and 77. And at Houston, mostly cloudy and 79 degrees. For the most current information, check us out on the web at www.weather.gov/sht. The Shreveport Climate Summary for this evening, as of 4 p.m., September 25, 2026. Today's high temperature was 91 degrees. The normal high is 87. The record high is 98 degrees, which was last set in 2022. Today's low temperature was 62 degrees. The normal low is 64. The record low is 46 degrees, which was set in 1994. No precipitation fell today, which leaves the monthly total at 0.36 inches. This is 2.42 inches below the normal amount of 2.78 inches for September. The total precipitation for the year still stands at 31.64 inches, which is 5.58 inches below normal. Sunset tonight is at 7:08 p.m. Sunrise tomorrow is at 7:06 a.m. Now let's check on your local forecast. Tonight, partly cloudy. Lows in the mid-60s. East winds around 5 miles per hour. Saturday, partly cloudy in the morning, then becoming mostly cloudy. Highs in the lower 90s. East winds around 5 miles per hour. Saturday night, mostly clear. Lows in the upper 60s. Light and variable winds. Sunday, mostly sunny. Hot with highs in the mid-90s. Light and variable winds. Sunday night, partly cloudy. Lows in the upper 60s. Light and variable winds. Monday, partly cloudy. A slight chance of showers with isolated thunderstorms in the afternoon. Highs in the mid-90s. Chance of rain 20%. Monday night, partly cloudy. Lows around 70. Tuesday, partly cloudy. Highs in the mid-90s. Tuesday night, partly cloudy.
A slight chance of showers after midnight. Lows in the lower 70s.

chance of rain 20%. Wednesday, mostly cloudy with a chance of showers. A slight chance of thunderstorms in the afternoon. Highs around 90. Chance of rain 40%. Wednesday night, mostly cloudy with a 40% chance of showers. Lows around 70. Thursday, mostly cloudy. A chance of showers in the morning, then a chance of showers with a slight chance of thunderstorms in the afternoon. Highs in the upper 80s. Chance of rain 50%. Thursday night, mostly cloudy with a 50% chance of showers. Lows in the upper 60s. Friday, mostly cloudy with a chance of showers. A slight chance of thunderstorms in the afternoon. Highs in the upper 80s. Chance of rain 50%. 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At 9 p.m. GMT 2100 UTC, the center of Tropical Storm Fay was located near latitude 29.8 north, longitude 43.0 west. Fay is moving toward the west-southwest near 5 miles per hour, 7 kilometers per hour. A gradual turn to the southwest is expected to occur along with an increase in forward speed. Maximum sustained winds have weakened to near 50 miles per hour, 85 kilometers per hour with higher gusts. Gradual weakening is expected to occur for the next few days. Tropical storm force winds extend outward up to 80 miles, 130 kilometers from the center. The estimated minimum central pressure is 1,004 millibars, 29.65 inches. At 11 p.m. CVT 0000 UTC, the center of Tropical Storm Gonzalo was located near latitude 16.4 north, longitude 22.5 west. Gonzalo was moving toward the north near 9 miles per hour, 15 kilometers per hour. A northward motion is expected to continue overnight, followed by a slower north-northwestward motion over the weekend. On the forecast track, the center will continue to pass near the northeastern portion of the Cabo Verde Islands during the next couple of hours and move north of the Cabo Verde Islands on Saturday. Maximum sustained winds are near 50 miles per hour, 85 kilometers per hour with higher gusts. Little change in strength is expected during the next few hours. Weakening is expected to begin by Saturday morning and continue through the weekend. Gonzalo is forecast to become a post-tropical remnant low by Sunday. Tropical storm force winds extend outward up to 205 miles, 335 kilometers, primarily to the northeast of the center. The estimated minimum central pressure is 1,000 millibars, 29.53 inches. 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Be sure to follow us on Facebook. Here's a look at local weather conditions as of 9 p.m. At the top of the hour, skies were partly cloudy in Shreveport. The temperature was 73 degrees at the regional airport. The dew point was 61, making the relative humidity 64%. Winds were calm. The pressure was 30.03 inches and rising. In Bossier City, at Barksdale Air Force Base, skies were partly cloudy, with a temperature of 80 degrees. The dew point was 60, making the relative humidity 49%. Winds were east at 5 miles an hour. The pressure was 30.02 inches and rising. And in downtown Shreveport, skies were partly cloudy. The temperature was 77 degrees. And winds were east at 5 miles an hour. Once again in Shreveport, it was 73 degrees with partly cloudy skies at 9 p.m. Around the local area at 9 p.m., in Texarkana, partly cloudy and 78. Wind calm. El Dorado, partly cloudy and 73.
Wind calm. Monroe, partly cloudy and 75. Wind northeast at 5 miles an hour. Natchitoches, partly cloudy and 72. Wind calm. Marshall, partly cloudy and 72. Wind calm. And at Longview, clear and 75 degrees. Wind calm. Elsewhere across the four-state area, over at Dallas, mostly cloudy and 85. Oklahoma City, light rain and 75. Little Rock, partly cloudy and 76. Jackson, Mississippi, partly cloudy and 73. Baton Rouge, clear and 77. And at Houston, mostly cloudy and 79 degrees. For the most current information, check us out on the web at www.weather.gov/sht. The Shreveport Climate Summary for this evening, as of 4 p.m., September 25, 2026. Today's high temperature was 91 degrees. The normal high is 87. The record high is 98 degrees, which was last set in 2022. Today's low temperature was 62 degrees. The normal low is 64. The record low is 46 degrees, which was set in 1994. No precipitation fell today, which leaves the monthly total at 0.36 inches. This is 2.42 inches below the normal amount of 2.78 inches for September. The total precipitation for the year still stands at 31.64 inches, which is 5.58 inches below normal. Sunset tonight is at 7:08 p.m. Sunrise tomorrow is at 7:06 a.m. Now let's check on your local forecast. Tonight, partly cloudy. Lows in the mid-60s. East winds around 5 miles per hour. Saturday, partly cloudy in the morning, then becoming mostly cloudy. Highs in the lower 90s. East winds around 5 miles per hour. Saturday night, mostly clear. Lows in the upper 60s. Light and variable winds. Sunday, mostly sunny. Hot with highs in the mid-90s. Light and variable winds. Sunday night, partly cloudy. Lows in the upper 60s. Light and variable winds. Monday, partly cloudy. A slight chance of showers with isolated thunderstorms in the afternoon. Highs in the mid-90s. Chance of rain 20%. Monday night, partly cloudy. Lows around 70. Tuesday, partly cloudy. Highs in the mid-90s. Tuesday night, partly cloudy. A slight chance of showers after midnight. Lows in the lower 70s. Chance of rain 20%. Wednesday, mostly cloudy with a chance of showers. A slight chance of thunderstorms in the afternoon. Highs around 90. Chance of rain 40%. Wednesday night, mostly cloudy with a 40% chance of showers. Lows around 70. Thursday, mostly cloudy. A chance of showers in the morning, then a chance of showers with a slight chance of thunderstorms in the afternoon. Highs in the upper 80s. Chance of rain 50%. Thursday night, mostly cloudy with a 50% chance of showers. Lows in the upper 60s. Friday, mostly cloudy with a chance of showers. A slight chance of thunderstorms in the afternoon. Highs in the upper 80s. Chance of rain 50%. Here is your area's open water boating forecast. Wind gusts may be higher. Tonight, partly cloudy. Lows in the mid-60s. East winds 5 to 10 miles per hour. Saturday, becoming mostly cloudy. Highs in the lower 90s. East winds 5 to 10 miles per hour. Saturday night, mostly clear. Lows in the upper 60s. Southeast winds 5 to 10 miles per hour. Sunday, mostly sunny. Highs in the mid-90s. West winds around 5 miles per hour, becoming northeast in the afternoon. Sunday night, partly cloudy. Lows in the upper 60s.
East winds 5 to 10 miles per hour. Monday, partly cloudy. Highs in the mid-90s. Monday night, partly cloudy. Lows in the upper 60s. Tuesday, partly cloudy. Highs in the mid-90s. Tuesday night, partly cloudy. A 20% chance of showers after midnight. Lows in the lower 70s. Wednesday, mostly cloudy. Chance of showers in the morning, then a chance of showers and slight chance of thunderstorms in the afternoon. Highs in the lower 90s. Chance of precipitation 40%. Wednesday night, mostly cloudy with a 40% chance of showers. Lows in the upper 60s. Thursday, mostly cloudy. Chance of showers in the morning, then a chance of showers and slight chance of thunderstorms in the afternoon. Highs in the upper 80s. Chance of precipitation 50%. Thursday night, mostly cloudy with a 30% chance of showers. Lows in the upper 60s. Friday, mostly cloudy. Chance of showers in the morning, then a chance of showers and slight chance of thunderstorms in the afternoon. Highs in the upper 80s. Chance of precipitation 50%. At 11 p.m. CVT 0000 UTC, the center of Tropical Storm Gonzalo was located near latitude 16.4 north, longitude 22.5 west. Gonzalo was moving toward the north near 9 miles per hour, 15 kilometers per hour. A northward motion is expected to continue overnight, followed by a slower north-northwestward motion over the weekend. On the forecast track, the center will continue to pass near the northeastern portion of the Cabo Verde Islands during the next couple of hours and move north of the Cabo Verde Islands on Saturday. Maximum sustained winds are near 50 miles per hour, 85 kilometers per hour with higher gusts. Little change in strength is expected during the next few hours. Weakening is expected to begin by Saturday morning and continue through the weekend. Gonzalo is forecast to become a post-tropical remnant low by Sunday. Tropical storm force winds extend outward up to 205 miles 335 kilometers, primarily to the northeast of the center. The estimated minimum central pressure is 1,000 millibars 29.53 inches. 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Be sure to follow us on Facebook. Here's a look at local weather conditions as of 9 p.m. At the top of the hour, skies were partly cloudy in Shreveport. The temperature was 73 degrees at the regional airport. The dew point was 61, making the relative humidity 64%. Winds were calm. The pressure was 30.03 inches and rising. In Bossier City, at Barksdale Air Force Base, skies were partly cloudy, with a temperature of 80 degrees. The dew point was 60, making the relative humidity 49%. Winds were east at 5 miles an hour. The pressure was 30.02 inches and rising. And in downtown Shreveport, skies were partly cloudy. The temperature was 77 degrees. And winds were east at 5 miles an hour. Once again in Shreveport, it was 73 degrees with partly cloudy skies at 9 p.m. Around the local area at 9 p.m., in Texarkana, partly cloudy and 78. Wind calm. El Dorado, partly cloudy and 73. Wind calm. Monroe, partly cloudy and 75. Wind northeast at 5 miles an hour. Natchitoches, partly cloudy and 72. Wind calm. Marshall, partly cloudy and 72. Wind calm. And at Longview, clear and 75 degrees. Wind calm. Elsewhere across the four-state area, over at Dallas, mostly cloudy and 85. Oklahoma City, light rain and 75. Little Rock, partly cloudy and 76. Jackson, Mississippi, partly cloudy and 73. Baton Rouge, clear and 77.
and at Houston, mostly cloudy and 79 degrees. 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The Shreveport Climate Summary for this evening, as of 4 p.m., September 25, 2026. Today's high temperature was 91 degrees. The normal high is 87. The record high is 98 degrees, which was last set in 2022. Today's low temperature was 62 degrees. The normal low is 64. The record low is 46 degrees, which was set in 1994. No precipitation fell today, which leaves the monthly total at 0.36 inches. This is 2.42 inches below the normal amount of 2.78 inches for September. The total precipitation for the year still stands at 31.64 inches, which is 5.58 inches below normal. Sunset tonight is at 7:08 p.m. Sunrise tomorrow is at 7:06 a.m. Now let's check on your local forecast. Tonight, partly cloudy. Lows in the mid-60s. East winds around 5 miles per hour. Saturday, partly cloudy in the morning, then becoming mostly cloudy. Highs in the lower 90s. East winds around 5 miles per hour. Saturday night, mostly clear. Lows in the upper 60s. Light and variable winds. Sunday, mostly sunny. Hot with highs in the mid-90s. Light and variable winds. Sunday night, partly cloudy. Lows in the upper 60s. Light and variable winds. Monday, partly cloudy. A slight chance of showers with isolated thunderstorms in the afternoon. Highs in the mid-90s. Chance of rain 20%. Monday night, partly cloudy. Lows around 70. Tuesday, partly cloudy. Highs in the mid-90s. Tuesday night, partly cloudy. A slight chance of showers after midnight. Lows in the lower 70s. Chance of rain 20%. Wednesday, mostly cloudy with a chance of showers. A slight chance of thunderstorms in the afternoon. Highs around 90. Chance of rain 40%. Wednesday night, mostly cloudy with a 40% chance of showers. Lows around 70. Thursday, mostly cloudy. A chance of showers in the morning, then a chance of showers with a slight chance of thunderstorms in the afternoon. Highs in the upper 80s. Chance of rain 50%. Thursday night, mostly cloudy with a 50% chance of showers. Lows in the upper 60s. Friday, mostly cloudy with a chance of showers. A slight chance of thunderstorms in the afternoon. Highs in the upper 80s. Chance of rain 50%. At 11 p.m. CVT 0000 UTC, the center of Tropical Storm Gonzalo was located near latitude 16.4 north, longitude 22.5 west. Gonzalo was moving toward the north near 9 miles per hour, 15 kilometers per hour. A northward motion is expected to continue overnight, followed by a slower north-northwestward motion over the weekend. On the forecast track, the center will continue to pass near the northeastern portion of the Cabo Verde Islands during the next couple of hours and move north of the Cabo Verde Islands on Saturday. Maximum sustained winds are near 50 miles per hour, 85 kilometers per hour with higher gusts. Little change in strength is expected during the next few hours. Weakening is expected to begin by Saturday morning and continue through the weekend. Gonzalo is forecast to become a post-tropical remnant low by Sunday.
Tropical storm force winds extend outward up to 205 miles, 335 kilometers, primarily to the northeast of the center. The estimated minimum central pressure is 1,000 millibars, 29.53 inches. 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Be sure to follow us on Facebook. Here's a look at local weather conditions as of 9 p.m. At the top of the hour, skies were partly cloudy in Shreveport. The temperature was 73 degrees at the regional airport. The dew point was 61, making the relative humidity 64%. Winds were calm. The pressure was 30.03 inches and rising. In Bossier City, at Barksdale Air Force Base, skies were partly cloudy, with a temperature of 80 degrees. The dew point was 60, making the relative humidity 49%. Winds were east at 5 miles an hour. The pressure was 30.02 inches and rising. And in downtown Shreveport, skies were partly cloudy. The temperature was 77 degrees. And winds were east at 5 miles an hour. Once again in Shreveport, it was 73 degrees with partly cloudy skies at 9 p.m. Around the local area at 9 p.m., in Texarkana, cloudy and 78. Wind calm. El Dorado, partly cloudy and 73. Wind calm. Monroe, partly cloudy and 75. Wind northeast at 5 miles an hour. Natchitoches, partly cloudy and 72. Wind calm. Marshall, partly cloudy and 72. Wind calm. And at Longview, clear and 75 degrees. Wind calm. Elsewhere across the four-state area, over at Dallas, mostly cloudy and 85. Oklahoma City, light rain and 75. Little Rock, partly cloudy and 76. Jackson, Mississippi, partly cloudy and 73. Baton Rouge, clear and 77. And at Houston, mostly cloudy and 79 degrees. For the most current information, check us out on the web at www.weather.gov/SHP. The Shreveport Climate Summary for this evening, as of 4 p.m., September 25, 2026. Today's high temperature was 91 degrees. The normal high is 87. The record high is 98 degrees, which was last set in 2022. Today's low temperature was 62 degrees. The normal low is 64. The record low is 46 degrees, which was set in 1994. No precipitation fell today, which leaves the monthly total at 0.36 inches. This is 2.42 inches below the normal amount of 2.78 inches for September. The total precipitation for the year still stands at 31.64 inches, which is 5.58 inches below normal. Sunset tonight is at 7:08 p.m. Sunrise tomorrow is at 7:06 a.m. Now let's check on your local forecast. Tonight, partly cloudy. Lows in the mid-60s. East winds around 5 miles per hour. Saturday, partly cloudy in the morning, then becoming mostly cloudy. Highs in the lower 90s. East winds around 5 miles per hour. Saturday night, mostly clear. Lows in the upper 60s. Light and variable winds. Sunday, mostly sunny. Hot with highs in the mid-90s. Light and variable winds. Sunday night, partly cloudy. Lows in the upper 60s. Light and variable winds. Monday, partly cloudy. A slight chance of showers with isolated thunderstorms in the afternoon. Highs in the mid-90s. Chance of rain 20%. Monday night, partly cloudy. Lows around 70. Tuesday, partly cloudy. Highs in the mid-90s. Tuesday night, partly cloudy. A slight chance of showers after midnight. Lows in the lower 70s.
chance of rain 20%. Wednesday, mostly cloudy.

a chance of showers. A slight chance of thunderstorms in the afternoon. Highs around 90. Chance of rain 40%. Wednesday night, mostly cloudy with a 40% chance of showers. Lows around 70. Thursday, mostly cloudy. A chance of showers in the morning, then a chance of showers with a slight chance of thunderstorms in the afternoon. Highs in the upper 80s. Chance of rain 50%. Thursday night, mostly cloudy with a 50% chance of showers. Lows in the upper 60s. Friday, mostly cloudy with a chance of showers. A slight chance of thunderstorms in the afternoon. Highs in the upper 80s. Chance of rain 50%. At 11 p.m. CVT 0000 UTC, the center of Tropical Storm Gonzalo was located near latitude 16.4 north, longitude 22.5 west. Gonzalo was moving toward the north near 9 miles per hour, 15 kilometers per hour. A northward motion is expected to continue overnight, followed by a slower north-northwestward motion over the weekend. On the forecast track, the center will continue to pass near the northeastern portion of the Cabo Verde Islands during the next couple of hours and move north of the Cabo Verde Islands on Saturday. Maximum sustained winds are near 50 miles per hour, 85 kilometers per hour with higher gusts. Little change in strength is expected during the next few hours. Weakening is expected to begin by Saturday morning and continue through the weekend. Gonzalo is forecast to become a post-tropical remnant low by Sunday. Tropical storm force winds extend outward up to 205 miles 335 kilometers, primarily to the northeast of the center. The estimated minimum central pressure is 1,000 millibars 29.53 inches. 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Be sure to follow us on Facebook. Here's a look at local weather conditions as of 9 p.m. At the top of the hour, skies were partly cloudy in Shreveport. The temperature was 73 degrees at the regional airport. The dew point was 61, making the relative humidity 64%. Winds were calm. The pressure was 30.03 inches and rising. In Bossier City, at Barksdale Air Force Base, skies were partly cloudy, with a temperature of 80 degrees. The dew point was 60, making the relative humidity 49%. Winds were east at 5 miles an hour. The pressure was 30.02 inches and rising. And in downtown Shreveport, skies were partly cloudy. The temperature was 77 degrees. And winds were east at 5 miles an hour. Once again in Shreveport, it was 73 degrees with partly cloudy skies at 9 p.m. Around the local area at 9 p.m., in Texarkana, partly cloudy and 78. Wind calm. El Dorado, partly cloudy and 73. Wind calm. Monroe, partly cloudy and 75. Wind northeast at 5 miles an hour. Natchitoches, partly cloudy and 72. Wind calm. Marshall, partly cloudy and 72. Wind calm. And at Longview, clear and 75 degrees. Wind calm. Elsewhere across the four-state area, over at Dallas, mostly cloudy and 85. Oklahoma City, light rain and 75. Little Rock, partly cloudy and 76. Jackson, Mississippi, partly cloudy and 73. Baton Rouge, clear and 77. And at Houston, mostly cloudy and 79 degrees. For the most current information, check us out on the web at www.weather.gov/sht. The Shreveport Climate Summary for this evening, as of 4 p.m., September 25, 2026. Today's high temperature was 91 degrees. The normal high is 87. The record high is 98 degrees, which was last set in 2022. Today's low temperature was 62 degrees. The normal low is 64. The record low is
46 degrees, which was set in 1994. No precipitation fell today, which leaves the monthly total at 0.36 inches. This is 2.42 inches below the normal amount of 2.78 inches for September. The total precipitation for the year still stands at 31.64 inches, which is 5.58 inches below normal. Sunset tonight is at 7.08 p.m. Sunrise tomorrow is at 7.06 a.m. This is your NOAA Weather Radio, station WXJ97, operating on a frequency of 162.400 MHz, providing the latest weather information on a 24-hour basis. 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Now let's check on your local forecast. Tonight, partly cloudy. Lows in the mid-60s. East winds around 5 miles per hour. Saturday, partly cloudy in the morning, then becoming mostly cloudy. Highs in the lower 90s. East winds around 5 miles per hour. Saturday night, mostly clear. Lows in the upper 60s. Light and variable winds. Sunday, mostly sunny. Hot with highs in the mid-90s. Light and variable winds. Sunday night, partly cloudy. Lows in the upper 60s. Light and variable winds. Monday, partly cloudy. A slight chance of showers with isolated thunderstorms in the afternoon. Highs in the mid-90s. Chance of rain 20%. Monday night, partly cloudy. Lows around 70. Tuesday, partly cloudy. Highs in the mid-90s. Tuesday night, partly cloudy. A slight chance of showers after midnight. Lows in the lower 70s. Chance of rain 20%. Wednesday, mostly cloudy with a chance of showers. A slight chance of thunderstorms in the afternoon. Highs around 90. Chance of rain 40%. Wednesday night, mostly cloudy with a 40% chance of showers. Lows around 70. Thursday, mostly cloudy. A chance of showers in the morning, then a chance of showers with a slight chance of thunderstorms in the afternoon. Highs in the upper 80s. Chance of rain 50%. Thursday night, mostly cloudy with a 50% chance of showers. Lows in the upper 60s. Friday, mostly cloudy with a chance of showers. A slight chance of thunderstorms in the afternoon. Highs in the upper 80s. Chance of rain 50%. At 11 p.m. CVT 0000 UTC, the center of Tropical Storm Gonzalo was located near latitude 16.4 north, longitude 22.5 west. Gonzalo was moving toward the north near 9 miles per hour, 15 kilometers per hour. A northward motion is expected to continue overnight, followed by a slower north-northwestward motion over the weekend. On the forecast track, the center will continue to pass near the northeastern portion of the Cabo Verde Islands during the next couple of hours and move north of the Cabo Verde Islands on Saturday. Maximum sustained winds are near 50 miles per hour, 85 kilometers per hour with higher gusts. Little change in strength is expected during the next few hours. Weakening is expected to begin by Saturday morning and continue through the weekend. Gonzalo is forecast to become a post-tropical remnant low by Sunday. Tropical storm force winds extend outward up to 205 miles 335 kilometers, primarily to the northeast of the center. The estimated minimum central pressure is 1,000 millibars 29.53 inches. 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Be sure to follow us on Facebook. Here's a look at local weather conditions as of 9 p.m. At the top of the hour, skies were partly cloudy in Shreveport. The temperature was 73 degrees at the regional airport.

at 5 miles an hour. Once again in Shreveport, it was 73 degrees with partly cloudy skies at 9 p.m. Around the local area at 9 p.m., in Texarkana, partly cloudy and 78. Wind calm. El Dorado, partly cloudy and 73. Wind calm. Monroe, partly cloudy and 75. Wind northeast at 5 miles an hour. Nacogdoches, partly cloudy and 72. Wind calm. Marshall, partly cloudy and 72. Wind calm. And at Longview, clear and 75 degrees. Wind calm. Elsewhere across the four-state area, over at Dallas, mostly cloudy and 85. Oklahoma City, light rain and 75. Little Rock, partly cloudy and 76. Jackson, Mississippi, partly cloudy and 73. Baton Rouge, clear and 77. And at Houston, mostly cloudy and 79 degrees. For the most current information, check us out on the web at www.weather.gov/sht. The Shreveport Climate Summary for this evening, as of 4 p.m., September 25, 2026. Today's high temperature was 91 degrees. The normal high is 87. The record high is 98 degrees, which was last set in 2022. Today's low temperature was 62 degrees. The normal low is 64. The record low is 46 degrees, which was set in 1994. No precipitation fell today, which leaves the monthly total at 0.36 inches. This is 2.42 inches below the normal amount of 2.78 inches for September. The total precipitation for the year still stands at 31.64 inches, which is 5.58 inches below normal. Sunset tonight is at 7.08 p.m. Sunrise tomorrow is at 7.06 a.m. Now let's check on your local forecast. Tonight, partly cloudy. Lows in the mid-60s. East winds around 5 miles per hour. Saturday, partly cloudy in the morning, then becoming mostly cloudy. Highs in the lower 90s. East winds around 5 miles per hour. Saturday night, mostly clear. Lows in the upper 60s. Light and variable winds. Sunday, mostly sunny. Hot with highs in the mid-90s. Light and variable winds. Sunday night, partly cloudy. Lows in the upper 60s. Light and variable winds. Monday, partly cloudy. A slight chance of showers with isolated thunderstorms in the afternoon. Highs in the mid-90s. Chance of rain 20%. Monday night, partly cloudy. Lows around 70. Tuesday, partly cloudy. Highs in the mid-90s. Tuesday night, partly cloudy. A slight chance of showers after midnight. Lows in the lower 70s. Chance of rain 20%. Wednesday, mostly cloudy with a chance of showers. A slight chance of thunderstorms in the afternoon. Highs around 90. Chance of rain 40%. Wednesday night, mostly cloudy with a 40% chance of showers. Lows around 70. Thursday, mostly cloudy. A chance of showers in the morning, then a chance of showers with a slight chance of thunderstorms in the afternoon. Highs in the upper 80s. Chance of rain 50%. Thursday night, mostly cloudy with a 50% chance of showers. Lows in the upper 60s. Friday, mostly cloudy with a chance of showers. A slight chance of thunderstorms in the afternoon. Highs in the upper 80s. Chance of rain 50%. Here is your area's open water boating forecast. Wind gusts may be higher. Tonight, partly cloudy. Lows in the mid-60s. East winds 5 to 10 miles per hour. Saturday, becoming mostly cloudy. Highs in the lower 90s. East winds 5 to 10 miles per hour. Saturday night, mostly clear.

lows in the upper 60s. Southeast winds 5 to 10 miles per hour. Sunday, mostly sunny. Highs in the mid-90s. West winds around 5 miles per hour becoming northeast in the afternoon. Sunday night, partly cloudy. Lows in the upper 60s. East winds 5 to 10 miles per hour. Monday, partly cloudy. Highs in the mid-90s. Monday night, partly cloudy. Lows in the upper 60s. Tuesday, partly cloudy. Highs in the mid-90s. Tuesday night, partly cloudy. A 20% chance of showers after midnight. Lows in the lower 70s. Wednesday, mostly cloudy. Chance of showers in the morning, then a chance of showers and slight chance of thunderstorms in the afternoon. Highs in the lower 90s. Chance of precipitation 40%. Wednesday night, mostly cloudy with a 40% chance of showers. Lows in the upper 60s. Thursday, mostly cloudy. Chance of showers in the morning, then a chance of showers and slight chance of thunderstorms in the afternoon. Highs in the upper 80s. Chance of precipitation 50%. Thursday night, mostly cloudy with a 30% chance of showers. Lows in the upper 60s. Friday, mostly cloudy. Chance of showers in the morning, then a chance of showers and slight chance of thunderstorms in the afternoon. Highs in the upper 80s. Chance of precipitation 50%. At 3 a.m. GMT 0300 UTC, the center of Tropical Storm Fay was located near latitude 29.9 north, longitude 43.4 west. Fay is moving toward the west-southwest near 7 miles per hour, 11 kilometers per hour. A gradual turn to the south-southwest is expected to occur, along with an increase in forward speed. Maximum sustained winds have decreased to near 40 miles per hour, 65 kilometers per hour, with higher gusts. Gradual weakening is forecast during the next 48 hours. Tropical storm force winds extend outward up to 70 miles, 110 kilometers from the center. The estimated minimum central pressure is 1,006 millibars, 29.71 inches. At 2 a.m. CVT 0300 UTC, the center of Tropical Storm Gonzalo was located near latitude 16.9 north, longitude 22.5 west. Gonzalo was moving toward the north near 9 miles per hour, 15 kilometers per hour. A northward motion is expected to continue this morning, followed by a slower north-northwestward motion over the weekend. On the forecast track, the center will move away from northeastern portion of the Cabo Verde Islands today. Maximum sustained winds have decreased to near 45 miles per hour, 75 kilometers per hour with higher gusts. Additional weakening is anticipated. Gonzalo could become a post-tropical remnant low or dissipate later today. Tropical storm force winds extend outward up to 185 miles, 295 kilometers from the center. The estimated minimum central pressure is 1,002 millibars, 29.59 inches. 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Be sure to follow us on Facebook. Here's a look at local weather conditions as of 9 p.m. At the top of the hour, skies were partly cloudy in Shreveport. The temperature was 73 degrees at the regional airport. The dew point was 61, making the relative humidity 64%. Winds were calm. The pressure was 30.03 inches and rising. In Bossier City, at Barksdale Air Force Base, skies were partly cloudy, with a temperature of 80 degrees. The dew point was 60, making the relative humidity 49%. Winds were east at 5 miles an hour. The pressure was 30.02 inches and rising. And in downtown Shreveport, skies were partly cloudy. The temperature was 77 degrees. And winds were east at 5 miles an hour. Once again in Shreveport, it was 73 degrees with partly cloudy skies at 9 p.m.
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Around the local area at 9 p.m. in Texarkana, partly cloudy and 78. Wind calm. El Dorado, partly cloudy and 73. Wind calm. Monroe, partly cloudy and 75. Wind northeast at 5 miles an hour. Natchitoches, partly cloudy and 72. Wind calm. Marshall, partly cloudy and 72. Wind calm. And at Longview, clear and 75 degrees. Wind calm. Elsewhere across the four-state area, over at Dallas, mostly cloudy and 85. Oklahoma City, light rain and 75. Little Rock, partly cloudy and 76. Jackson, Mississippi, partly cloudy and 73. Baton Rouge, clear and 77. And at Houston, mostly cloudy and 79 degrees. For the most current information, check us out on the web at www.weather.gov/SHP. Now let's check on your local forecast. Tonight, partly cloudy. Lows in the mid-60s. East winds around 5 miles per hour. Saturday, partly cloudy in the morning, then becoming mostly cloudy. Highs in the lower 90s. East winds around 5 miles per hour. Saturday night, mostly clear. Lows in the upper 60s. Light and variable winds. Sunday, mostly sunny. Hot with highs in the mid-90s. Light and variable winds. Sunday night, partly cloudy. Lows in the upper 60s. Light and variable winds. Monday, partly cloudy. A slight chance of showers with isolated thunderstorms in the afternoon. Highs in the mid-90s. Chance of rain 20%. Monday night, partly cloudy. Lows around 70. Tuesday, partly cloudy. Highs in the mid-90s. Tuesday night, partly cloudy. A slight chance of showers after midnight. Lows in the lower 70s. Chance of rain 20%. Wednesday, mostly cloudy with a chance of showers. A slight chance of thunderstorms in the afternoon. Highs around 90. Chance of rain 40%. Wednesday night, mostly cloudy with a 40% chance of showers. Lows around 70. Thursday, mostly cloudy. A chance of showers in the morning, then a chance of showers with a slight chance of thunderstorms in the afternoon. Highs in the upper 80s. Chance of rain 50%. Thursday night, mostly cloudy with a 50% chance of showers. Lows in the upper 60s. Friday, mostly cloudy with a chance of showers. A slight chance of thunderstorms in the afternoon. Highs in the upper 80s. Chance of rain 50%. At 3 a.m. GMT 0300 UTC, the center of Tropical Storm Faye was located near latitude 29.9 north, longitude 43.4 west. Faye is moving toward the west-southwest near 7 miles per hour, 11 kilometers per hour. A gradual turn to the south-southwest is expected to occur, along with an increase in forward speed. Maximum sustained winds have decreased to near 40 miles per hour, 65 kilometers per hour, with higher gusts. Gradual weakening is forecast during the next 48 hours. Tropical storm force winds extend outward up to 70 miles, 110 kilometers from the center. The estimated minimum central pressure is 1,006 millibars, 29.71 inches. At 2 a.m. CVT 0300 UTC, the center of Tropical Storm Gonzalo was located near latitude 16.9 north, longitude 22.5 west.
Gonzalo is moving toward the north near 9 miles per hour, 15 kilometers per hour. A northward motion is expected to continue this morning, followed by a slower north-northwestward motion over the weekend. On the forecast track, the center will move away from northeastern portion of the Cabo Verde Islands today. Maximum sustained winds have decreased to near 45 miles per hour, 75 kilometers per hour with higher gusts. Additional weakening is anticipated. Gonzalo could become a post-tropical remnant low or dissipate later today. Tropical storm force winds extend outward up to 185 miles, 295 kilometers from the center. The estimated minimum central pressure is 1,002 millibars, 29.59 inches. 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Be sure to follow us on Facebook. Here's a look at local weather conditions as of 10 p.m. At the top of the hour, skies were partly cloudy in Shreveport. The temperature was 77 degrees at the regional airport. The dew point was 61, making the relative humidity 57%. Winds were east at 6 miles an hour. The pressure was 30.04 inches and rising. In Bossier City, at Barksdale Air Force Base, skies were clear, with a temperature of 77 degrees. The dew point was 60, making the relative humidity 55%. Winds were east at 5 miles an hour. The pressure was 30.03 inches and rising. And in downtown Shreveport, skies were clear. The temperature was 79 degrees. And winds were east at 5 miles an hour. Once again in Shreveport, it was 77 degrees with partly cloudy skies at 10 p.m. Around the local area at 10 p.m., in Texarkana, partly cloudy and 76. Wind east at 5 miles an hour. El Dorado, partly cloudy and 69. Wind north at 6 miles an hour. Monroe, partly cloudy and 71. Wind calm. Nacogdoches, partly cloudy and 77. Wind calm. Marshall, clear and 69. Wind calm. And at Longview, partly cloudy and 74 degrees. Wind east at 3 miles an hour. Elsewhere across the four-state area, over at Dallas, mostly cloudy and 82. Oklahoma City, mostly cloudy and 74. Little Rock, partly cloudy and 74. Jackson, Mississippi, clear and 70. Baton Rouge, clear and 74. And at Houston, mostly cloudy and 75 degrees. For the most current information, check us out on the web at www.weather.gov/sht. Now let's check on your local forecast. Tonight, partly cloudy. Lows in the mid-60s. East winds around 5 miles per hour. Saturday, partly cloudy in the morning, then becoming mostly cloudy. Highs in the lower 90s. East winds around 5 miles per hour. Saturday night, mostly clear. Lows in the upper 60s. Light and variable winds. Sunday, mostly sunny. Hot with highs in the mid-90s. Light and variable winds. Sunday night, partly cloudy. Lows in the upper 60s. Light and variable winds. Monday, partly cloudy. A slight chance of showers with isolated thunderstorms in the afternoon. Highs in the mid-90s. Chance of rain 20%. Monday night, partly cloudy. Lows around 70. Tuesday, partly cloudy. Highs in the mid-90s. Tuesday night, partly cloudy. A slight chance of showers after midnight. Lows in the lower 70s. Chance of rain 20%. Wednesday, mostly cloudy with a chance of showers. A slight chance of thunderstorms in the afternoon. Highs around 90. Chance of rain 40%. Wednesday night, mostly cloudy with a 40% chance of showers. Lows around 70. Thursday,
mostly cloudy. A chance of showers in the morning, then a chance of showers with a slight chance of thunderstorms in the afternoon. Highs in the upper 80s. Chance of rain 50%. Thursday night, mostly cloudy with a 50% chance of showers. Lows in the upper 60s. Friday, mostly cloudy with a chance of showers. A slight chance of thunderstorms in the afternoon. Highs in the upper 80s. Chance of rain 50%. At 3 a.m. GMT 0300 UTC, the center of Tropical Storm Fay was located near latitude 29.9 north, longitude 43.4 west. Fay is moving toward the west-southwest near 7 miles per hour, 11 kilometers per hour. A gradual turn to the south-southwest is expected to occur, along with an increase in forward speed. Maximum sustained winds have decreased to near 40 miles per hour, 65 kilometers per hour, with higher gusts. Gradual weakening is forecast during the next 48 hours. Tropical storm force winds extend outward up to 70 miles, 110 kilometers from the center. The estimated minimum central pressure is 1,006 millibars, 29.71 inches. At 2 a.m. CVT 0300 UTC, the center of Tropical Storm Gonzalo was located near latitude 16.9 north, longitude 22.5 west. Gonzalo was moving toward the north near 9 miles per hour, 15 kilometers per hour. A northward motion is expected to continue this morning, followed by a slower north-northwestward motion over the weekend. On the forecast track, the center will move away from northeastern portion of the Cabo Verde Islands today. Maximum sustained winds have decreased to near 45 miles per hour, 75 kilometers per hour with higher gusts. Additional weakening is anticipated. Gonzalo could become a post-tropical remnant low or dissipate later today. Tropical storm force winds extend outward up to 185 miles, 295 kilometers from the center. The estimated minimum central pressure is 1,002 millibars, 29.59 inches. 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Be sure to follow us on Facebook. Here's a look at local weather conditions as of 10 p.m. At the top of the hour, skies were partly cloudy in Shreveport. The temperature was 77 degrees at the regional airport. The dew point was 61, making the relative humidity 57%. Winds were east at 6 miles an hour. The pressure was 30.04 inches and rising. In Bossier City, at Barksdale Air Force Base, skies were clear, with a temperature of 77 degrees. The dew point was 60, making the relative humidity 55%. Winds were east at 5 miles an hour. The pressure was 30.03 inches and rising. And in downtown Shreveport, skies were clear. The temperature was 79 degrees. And winds were east at 5 miles an hour. Once again in Shreveport, it was 77 degrees with partly cloudy skies at 10 p.m. Around the local area at 10 p.m., in Texarkana, partly cloudy and 76. Wind east at 5 miles an hour. El Dorado, partly cloudy and 69. Wind north at 6 miles an hour. Monroe, partly cloudy and 71. Wind calm. Natchitoches, partly cloudy and 77. Wind calm. Marshall, clear and 69. Wind calm. And at Longview, partly cloudy and 74 degrees. Wind east at 3 miles an hour. Elsewhere across the four-state area, over at Dallas, mostly cloudy and 82. Oklahoma City, mostly cloudy and 74. Little Rock, partly cloudy and 74. Jackson, Mississippi, clear and 70. Baton Rouge, clear and 74. And at Houston, mostly cloudy and 75 degrees. 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

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Now let's check on your local forecast. Tonight, partly cloudy. Lows in the mid-60s. East winds around 5 miles per hour. Saturday, partly cloudy in the morning, then becoming mostly cloudy. Highs in the lower 90s. East winds around 5 miles per hour. Saturday night, mostly clear. Lows in the upper 60s. Light and variable winds. Sunday, mostly sunny. Hot with highs in the mid-90s. Light and variable winds. Sunday night, partly cloudy. Lows in the upper 60s. Light and variable winds. Monday, partly cloudy. A slight chance of showers with isolated thunderstorms in the afternoon. Highs in the mid-90s. Chance of rain 20%. Monday night, partly cloudy. Lows around 70. Tuesday, partly cloudy. Highs in the mid-90s. Tuesday night, partly cloudy. A slight chance of showers after midnight. Lows in the lower 70s. Chance of rain 20%. Wednesday, mostly cloudy with a chance of showers. A slight chance of thunderstorms in the afternoon. Highs around 90. Chance of rain 40%. Wednesday night, mostly cloudy with a 40% chance of showers. Lows around 70. Thursday, mostly cloudy. A chance of showers in the morning, then a chance of showers with a slight chance of thunderstorms in the afternoon. Highs in the upper 80s. Chance of rain 50%. Thursday night, mostly cloudy with a 50% chance of showers. Lows in the upper 60s. Friday, mostly cloudy with a chance of showers. A slight chance of thunderstorms in the afternoon. Highs in the upper 80s. Chance of rain 50%. At 3 a.m. GMT 0300 UTC, the center of Tropical Storm Fay was located near latitude 29.9 north, longitude 43.4 west. Fay is moving toward the west-southwest near 7 miles per hour, 11 kilometers per hour. A gradual turn to the south-southwest is expected to occur, along with an increase in forward speed. Maximum sustained winds have decreased to near 40 miles per hour, 65 kilometers per hour, with higher gusts. Gradual weakening is forecast during the next 48 hours. Tropical storm force winds extend outward up to 70 miles, 110 kilometers from the center. The estimated minimum central pressure is 1,006 millibars, 29.71 inches. At 2 a.m. CVT 0300 UTC, the center of Tropical Storm Gonzalo was located near latitude 16.9 north, longitude 22.5 west. Gonzalo was moving toward the north near 9 miles per hour, 15 kilometers per hour. A northward motion is expected to continue this morning, followed by a slower north-northwestward motion over the weekend. On the forecast track, the center will move away from northeastern portion of the Cabo Verde Islands today. Maximum sustained winds have decreased to near 45 miles per hour, 75 kilometers per hour with higher gusts. Additional weakening is anticipated. Gonzalo could become a post-tropical remnant low or dissipate later today. Tropical storm force winds extend outward up to 185 miles, 295 kilometers from the center. The estimated minimum central pressure is 1,002 millibars, 29.59 inches. 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Be sure to follow us on Facebook. Here's a look at local weather conditions as of 10 p.m. At the top of the hour, skies were partly cloudy in Shreveport.
The temperature was 77 degrees at the regional airport. The dew point was 61, making the relative humidity 57%. Winds were east at 6 miles an hour. The pressure was 30.04 inches and rising. In Bossier City, at Barksdale Air Force Base, skies were clear, with a temperature of 77 degrees. The dew point was 60, making the relative humidity 55%. Winds were east at 5 miles an hour. The pressure was 30.03 inches and rising. And in downtown Shreveport, skies were clear. The temperature was 79 degrees. And winds were east at 5 miles an hour. Once again in Shreveport, it was 77 degrees with partly cloudy skies at 10 p.m. Around the local area at 10 p.m., in Texarkana, partly cloudy and 76. Wind east at 5 miles an hour. El Dorado, partly cloudy and 69. Wind north at 6 miles an hour. Monroe, partly cloudy and 71. Wind calm. Nacogdoches, partly cloudy and 77. Wind calm. Marshall, clear and 69. Wind calm. And at Longview, partly cloudy and 74 degrees. Wind east at 3 miles an hour. Elsewhere across the four-state area, over at Dallas, mostly cloudy and 82. Oklahoma City, mostly cloudy and 74. Little Rock, partly cloudy and 74. Jackson, Mississippi, clear and 70. Baton Rouge, clear and 74. And at Houston, mostly cloudy and 75 degrees. For the most current information, check us out on the web at www.weather.gov/sht. Now let's check on your local forecast. Tonight, partly cloudy. Lows in the mid-60s. East winds around 5 miles per hour. Saturday, partly cloudy in the morning, then becoming mostly cloudy. Highs in the lower 90s. East winds around 5 miles per hour. Saturday night, mostly clear. Lows in the upper 60s. Light and variable winds. Sunday, mostly sunny. Hot with highs in the mid-90s. Light and variable winds. Sunday night, partly cloudy. Lows in the upper 60s. Light and variable winds. Monday, partly cloudy. A slight chance of showers with isolated thunderstorms in the afternoon. Highs in the mid-90s. Chance of rain 20%. Monday night, partly cloudy. Lows around 70. Tuesday, partly cloudy. Highs in the mid-90s. Tuesday night, partly cloudy. A slight chance of showers after midnight. Lows in the lower 70s. Chance of rain 20%. Wednesday, mostly cloudy with a chance of showers. A slight chance of thunderstorms in the afternoon. Highs around 90. Chance of rain 40%. Wednesday night, mostly cloudy with a 40% chance of showers. Lows around 70. Thursday, mostly cloudy. A chance of showers in the morning, then a chance of showers with a slight chance of thunderstorms in the afternoon. Highs in the upper 80s. Chance of rain 50%. Thursday night, mostly cloudy with a 50% chance of showers. Lows in the upper 60s. Friday, mostly cloudy with a chance of showers. A slight chance of thunderstorms in the afternoon. Highs in the upper 80s. Chance of rain 50%. Here is your area's open water boating forecast. Wind gusts may be higher. Tonight, partly cloudy. Lows in the mid-60s. East winds 5 to 10 miles per hour. Saturday, becoming mostly cloudy. Highs in the lower 90s. East winds 5 to 10 miles per hour. Saturday night, mostly clear. Lows in the upper 60s. Southeast winds 5 to 10 miles per hour. Sunday, mostly sunny. Highs in the mid-90s.
West winds around 5 miles per hour becoming northeast in the afternoon. Sunday night, partly cloudy. Lows in the upper 60s. East winds 5 to 10 miles per hour. Monday, partly cloudy. Highs in the mid-90s. Monday night, partly cloudy. Lows in the upper 60s. Tuesday, partly cloudy. Highs in the mid-90s. Tuesday night, partly cloudy. A 20% chance of showers after midnight. Lows in the lower 70s. Wednesday, mostly cloudy. Chance of showers in the morning, then a chance of showers and slight chance of thunderstorms in the afternoon. Highs in the lower thunderstorms in the afternoon. Highs in the lower 90s. Chance of precipitation 40%. Wednesday night, mostly cloudy with a 40% chance of showers. Lows in the upper 60s. Thursday, mostly cloudy. Chance of showers in the morning, then a chance of showers and slight chance of thunderstorms in the afternoon. Highs in the upper 80s. Chance of precipitation 50%. Thursday night, mostly cloudy with a 30% chance of showers. Lows in the upper 60s. Friday, mostly cloudy. Chance of showers in the morning, then a chance of showers and slight chance of thunderstorms in the afternoon. Highs in the upper 80s. Chance of precipitation 50%. At 3 a.m. GMT 0300 UTC, the center of Tropical Storm Fay was located near latitude 29.9 north, longitude 43.4 west. Fay is moving toward the west-southwest near 7 miles per hour, 11 kilometers per hour. A gradual turn to the south-southwest is expected to occur, along with an increase in forward speed. Maximum sustained winds have decreased to near 40 miles per hour, 65 kilometers per hour, with higher gusts. Gradual weakening is forecast during the next 48 hours. Tropical storm force winds extend outward up to 70 miles, 110 kilometers from the center. The estimated minimum central pressure is 1,006 millibars, 29.71 inches. At 2 a.m. CVT 0300 UTC, the center of Tropical Storm Gonzalo was located near latitude 16.9 north, longitude 22.5 west. Gonzalo was moving toward the north near 9 miles per hour, 15 kilometers per hour. A northward motion is expected to continue this morning, followed by a slower north-northwestward motion over the weekend. On the forecast track, the center will move away from northeastern portion of the Cabo Verde Islands today. Maximum sustained winds have decreased to near 45 miles per hour, 75 kilometers per hour with higher gusts. Additional weakening is anticipated. Gonzalo could become a post-tropical remnant low or dissipate later today. Tropical storm force winds extend outward up to 185 miles, 295 kilometers from the center. The estimated minimum central pressure is 1,002 millibars, 29.59 inches. 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Be sure to follow us on Facebook. Here's a look at local weather conditions as of 10 p.m. At the top of the hour, skies were partly cloudy in Shreveport. The temperature was 77 degrees at the regional airport. The dew point was 61, making the relative humidity 57%. Winds were east at 6 miles an hour. The pressure was 30.04 inches and rising. In Bossier City, at Barksdale Air Force Base, skies were clear, with a temperature of 77 degrees. The dew point was 60, making the relative humidity 55%. Winds were east at 5 miles an hour. The pressure was 30.03 inches and rising. And in downtown Shreveport, skies were clear. The temperature was 79 degrees. And winds were east at 5 miles an hour. Once again in Shreveport, it was 77 degrees with partly cloudy skies at 10 p.m. This is your NOAA Weather Radio, station WXJ97,
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Around the local area at 10 p.m. in Texarkana, partly cloudy and 76. Wind east at 5 miles an hour. El Dorado, partly cloudy and 69. Wind north at 6 miles an hour. Monroe, partly cloudy and 71. Wind calm. Natchitoches, partly cloudy and 77. Wind calm. Marshall, clear and 69. Wind calm. And at Longview, partly cloudy and 74 degrees. Wind east at 3 miles an hour. Elsewhere across the four-state area, over at Dallas, mostly cloudy and 82. Oklahoma City, mostly cloudy and 74. Little Rock, partly cloudy and 74. Jackson, Mississippi, clear and 70. Baton Rouge, clear and 74. And at Houston, mostly cloudy and 75 degrees. For the most current information, check us out on the web at www.weather.gov/SHP. Now let's check on your local forecast. Tonight, partly cloudy. Lows in the mid-60s. East winds around 5 miles per hour. Saturday, partly cloudy in the morning, then becoming mostly cloudy. Highs in the lower 90s. East winds around 5 miles per hour. Saturday night, mostly clear. Lows in the upper 60s. Light and variable winds. Sunday, mostly sunny. Hot with highs in the mid-90s. Light and variable winds. Sunday night, partly cloudy. Lows in the upper 60s. Light and variable winds. Monday, partly cloudy. A slight chance of showers with isolated thunderstorms in the afternoon. Highs in the mid-90s. Chance of rain 20%. Monday night, partly cloudy. Lows around 70. Tuesday, partly cloudy. Highs in the mid-90s. Tuesday night, partly cloudy. A slight chance of showers after midnight. Lows in the lower 70s. Chance of rain 20%. Wednesday, mostly cloudy with a chance of showers. A slight chance of thunderstorms in the afternoon. Highs around 90. Chance of rain 40%. Wednesday night, mostly cloudy with a 40% chance of showers. Lows around 70. Thursday, mostly cloudy. A chance of showers in the morning, then a chance of showers with a slight chance of thunderstorms in the afternoon. Highs in the upper 80s. Chance of rain 50%. Thursday night, mostly cloudy with a 50% chance of showers. Lows in the upper 60s. Friday, mostly cloudy with a chance of showers. A slight chance of thunderstorms in the afternoon. Highs in the upper 80s. Chance of rain 50%. At 3 a.m. GMT 0300 UTC, the center of Tropical Storm Fay was located near latitude 29.9 north, longitude 43.4 west. Fay is moving toward the west-southwest near 7 miles per hour, 11 kilometers per hour. A gradual turn to the south-southwest is expected to occur, along with an increase in forward speed. Maximum sustained winds have decreased to near 40 miles per hour, 65 kilometers per hour, with higher gusts. Gradual weakening is forecast during the next 48 hours. Tropical storm force winds extend outward up to 70 miles, 110 kilometers from the center. The estimated minimum central pressure is 1,006 millibars, 29.71 inches. At 2 a.m. CVT 0300 UTC, the center of Tropical Storm Gonzalo was located near latitude 16.9 north, longitude 22.5 west. Gonzalo was moving toward the north near 9 miles per hour, 15 kilometers per hour. A northward motion is expected to continue this morning.
followed by a slower north-northwestward motion over the weekend. On the forecast track, the center will move away from northeastern portion of the Cabo Verde Islands today. Maximum sustained winds have decreased to near 45 miles per hour, 75 kilometers per hour with higher gusts. Additional weakening is anticipated. Gonzalo could become a post-tropical remnant low or dissipate later today. Tropical storm force winds extend outward up to 185 miles, 295 kilometers from the center. The estimated minimum central pressure is 1,002 millibars, 29.59 inches. 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Be sure to follow us on Facebook. Here's a look at local weather conditions as of 10 p.m. At the top of the hour, skies were partly cloudy in Shreveport. The temperature was 77 degrees at the regional airport. The dew point was 61, making the relative humidity 57%. Winds were east at 6 miles an hour. The pressure was 30.04 inches and rising. In Bossier City, at Barksdale Air Force Base, skies were clear, with a temperature of 77 degrees. The dew point was 60, making the relative humidity 55%. Winds were east at 5 miles an hour. The pressure was 30.03 inches and rising. And in downtown Shreveport, skies were clear. The temperature was 79 degrees. And winds were east at 5 miles an hour. Once again in Shreveport, it was 77 degrees with partly cloudy skies at 10 p.m. Around the local area at 10 p.m., in Texarkana, partly cloudy and 76. Wind east at 5 miles an hour. El Dorado, partly cloudy and 69. Wind north at 6 miles an hour. Monroe, partly cloudy and 71. Wind calm. Nacogdoches, partly cloudy and 77. Wind calm. Marshall, clear and 69. Wind calm. And at Longview, partly cloudy and 74 degrees. Wind east at 3 miles an hour. Elsewhere across the four-state area, over at Dallas, mostly cloudy and 82. Oklahoma City, mostly cloudy and 74. Little Rock, partly cloudy and 74. Jackson, Mississippi, clear and 70. Baton Rouge, clear and 74. And at Houston, mostly cloudy and 75 degrees. For the most current information, check us out on the web at www.weather.gov/sht. Now let's check on your local forecast. Tonight, partly cloudy. Lows in the mid-60s. East winds around 5 miles per hour. Saturday, partly cloudy in the morning, then becoming mostly cloudy. Highs in the lower 90s. East winds around 5 miles per hour. Saturday night, mostly clear. Lows in the upper 60s. Light and variable winds. Sunday, mostly sunny. Hot with highs in the mid-90s. Light and variable winds. Sunday night, partly cloudy. Lows in the upper 60s. Light and variable winds. Monday, partly cloudy. A slight chance of showers with isolated thunderstorms in the afternoon. Highs in the mid-90s. Chance of rain 20%. Monday night, partly cloudy. Lows around 70. Tuesday, partly cloudy. Highs in the mid-90s. Tuesday night, partly cloudy. A slight chance of showers after midnight. Lows in the lower 70s. Chance of rain 20%. Wednesday, mostly cloudy with a chance of showers. A slight chance of thunderstorms in the afternoon. Highs around 90. Chance of rain 40%. Wednesday night, mostly cloudy with a 40% chance of showers. Lows around 70. Thursday, mostly cloudy. A chance of showers in the morning, then a chance of showers with a slight chance of thunderstorms in the afternoon.
highs in the upper 80s. Chance of rain 50%. Thursday night, mostly cloudy with a 50% chance of showers. Lows in the upper 60s. Friday, mostly cloudy with a chance of showers. A slight chance of thunderstorms in the afternoon. Highs in the upper 80s. Chance of rain 50%. At 3 a.m. GMT 0300 UTC, the center of Tropical Storm Fay was located near latitude 29.9 north, longitude 43.4 west. Fay is moving toward the west-southwest near 7 miles per hour, 11 kilometers per hour. A gradual turn to the south-southwest is expected to occur, along with an increase in forward speed. Maximum sustained winds have decreased to near 40 miles per hour, 65 kilometers per hour, with higher gusts. Gradual weakening is forecast during the next 48 hours. Tropical storm force winds extend outward up to 70 miles, 110 kilometers from the center. The estimated minimum central pressure is 1,006 millibars, 29.71 inches. At 2 a.m. CVT 0300 UTC, the center of Tropical Storm Gonzalo was located near latitude 16.9 north, longitude 22.5 west. Gonzalo was moving toward the north near 9 miles per hour, 15 kilometers per hour. A northward motion is expected to continue this morning, followed by a slower north-northwestward motion over the weekend. On the forecast track, the center will move away from northeastern portion of the Cabo Verde Islands today. Maximum sustained winds have decreased to near 45 miles per hour, 75 kilometers per hour with higher gusts. Additional weakening is anticipated. Gonzalo could become a post-tropical remnant low or dissipate later today. Tropical storm force winds extend outward up to 185 miles, 295 kilometers from the center. The estimated minimum central pressure is 1,002 millibars, 29.59 inches. 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Be sure to follow us on Facebook. Here's a look at local weather conditions as of 10 p.m. At the top of the hour, skies were partly cloudy in Shreveport. The temperature was 77 degrees at the regional airport. The dew point was 61, making the relative humidity 57%. Winds were east at 6 miles an hour. The pressure was 30.04 inches and rising. In Bossier City, at Barksdale Air Force Base, skies were clear, with a temperature of 77 degrees. The dew point was 60, making the relative humidity 55%. Winds were east at 5 miles an hour. The pressure was 30.03 inches and rising. And in downtown Shreveport, skies were clear. The temperature was 79 degrees. And winds were east at 5 miles an hour. Once again in Shreveport, it was 77 degrees with partly cloudy skies at 10 p.m. Around the local area at 10 p.m., in Texarkana, partly cloudy and 76. Wind east at 5 miles an hour. El Dorado, partly cloudy and 69. Wind north at 6 miles an hour. Monroe, partly cloudy and 71. Wind calm. Nacogdoches, partly cloudy and 77. Wind calm. Marshall, clear and 69. Wind calm. And at Longview, partly cloudy and 74 degrees. Wind east at 3 miles an hour. Elsewhere across the four-state area, over at Dallas, mostly cloudy and 82. Oklahoma City, mostly cloudy and 74. Little Rock, partly cloudy and 74. Jackson, Mississippi, clear and 70. Baton Rouge, clear and 74. And at Houston, mostly cloudy and 75 degrees. For the most current information, check us out on the web at www.weather.gov/sht.
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Now let's check on your local forecast. Tonight, partly cloudy. Lows in the mid-60s. East winds around 5 miles per hour. Saturday, partly cloudy in the morning, then becoming mostly cloudy. Highs in the lower 90s. East winds around 5 miles per hour. Saturday night, mostly clear. Lows in the upper 60s. Light and variable winds. Sunday, mostly sunny. Hot with highs in the mid-90s. Light and variable winds. Sunday night, partly cloudy. Lows in the upper 60s. Light and variable winds. Monday, partly cloudy. A slight chance of showers with isolated thunderstorms in the afternoon. Highs in the mid-90s. Chance of rain 20%. Monday night, partly cloudy. Lows around 70. Tuesday, partly cloudy. Highs in the mid-90s. Tuesday night, partly cloudy. A slight chance of showers after midnight. Lows in the lower 70s. Chance of rain 20%. Wednesday, mostly cloudy with a chance of showers. A slight chance of thunderstorms in the afternoon. Highs around 90. Chance of rain 40%. Wednesday night, mostly cloudy with a 40% chance of showers. Lows around 70. Thursday, mostly cloudy. A chance of showers in the morning, then a chance of showers with a slight chance of thunderstorms in the afternoon. Highs in the upper 80s. Chance of rain 50%. Thursday night, mostly cloudy with a 50% chance of showers. Lows in the upper 60s. Friday, mostly cloudy with a chance of showers. A slight chance of thunderstorms in the afternoon. Highs in the upper 80s. Chance of rain 50%. At 3 a.m. GMT 0300 UTC, the center of Tropical Storm Fay was located near latitude 29.9 north, longitude 43.4 west. Fay is moving toward the west-southwest near 7 miles per hour, 11 kilometers per hour. A gradual turn to the south-southwest is expected to occur, along with an increase in forward speed. Maximum sustained winds have decreased to near 40 miles per hour, 65 kilometers per hour, with higher gusts. Gradual weakening is forecast during the next 48 hours. Tropical storm force winds extend outward up to 70 miles, 110 kilometers from the center. The estimated minimum central pressure is 1,006 millibars, 29.71 inches. At 2 a.m. CVT 0300 UTC, the center of Tropical Storm Gonzalo was located near latitude 16.9 north, longitude 22.5 west. Gonzalo is moving toward the north near 9 miles per hour, 15 kilometers per hour. A northward motion is expected to continue this morning, followed by a slower north-northwestward motion over the weekend. On the forecast track, the center will move away from northeastern portion of the Cabo Verde Islands today. Maximum sustained winds have decreased to near 45 miles per hour, 75 kilometers per hour with higher gusts. Additional weakening is anticipated. Gonzalo could become a post-tropical remnant low or dissipate later today. Tropical storm force winds extend outward up to 185 miles, 295 kilometers from the center. The estimated minimum central pressure is 1,002 millibars, 29.59 inches. 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Be sure to follow us on Facebook. Here's a look at local weather conditions as of 10 p.m.
At the top of the hour, skies were partly cloudy in Shreveport. The temperature was 77 degrees at the regional airport. The dew point was 61, making the relative humidity 57%.

It was 77 degrees with partly cloudy skies at 10 p.m. Around the local area at 10 p.m. in Texarkana, partly cloudy and 76. Wind east at 5 miles an hour. El Dorado, partly cloudy and 69. Wind north at 6 miles an hour. Monroe, partly cloudy and 71. Wind calm. Natchitoches, partly cloudy and 77. Wind calm. Marshall, clear and 69. Wind calm. And at Longview, partly cloudy and 74 degrees. Wind east at 3 miles an hour. Elsewhere across the four-state area, over at Dallas, mostly cloudy and 82. Oklahoma City, mostly cloudy and 74. Little Rock, partly cloudy and 74. Jackson, Mississippi, clear and 70. Baton Rouge, clear and 74. And at Houston, mostly cloudy and 75 degrees. For the most current information, check us out on the web at www.weather.gov/SHP. Now let's check on your local forecast. Tonight, partly cloudy. Lows in the mid-60s. East winds around 5 miles per hour. Saturday, partly cloudy in the morning, then becoming mostly cloudy. Highs in the lower 90s. East winds around 5 miles per hour. Saturday night, mostly clear. Lows in the upper 60s. Light and variable winds. Sunday, mostly sunny. Hot with highs in the mid-90s. Light and variable winds. Sunday night, partly cloudy. Lows in the upper 60s. Light and variable winds. Monday, partly cloudy. A slight chance of showers with isolated thunderstorms in the afternoon. Highs in the mid-90s. Chance of rain 20%. Monday night, partly cloudy. Lows around 70. Tuesday, partly cloudy. Highs in the mid-90s. Tuesday night, partly cloudy. A slight chance of showers after midnight. Lows in the lower 70s. Chance of rain 20%. Wednesday, mostly cloudy with a chance of showers. A slight chance of thunderstorms in the afternoon. Highs around 90. Chance of rain 40%. Wednesday night, mostly cloudy with a 40% chance of showers. Lows around 70. Thursday, mostly cloudy. A chance of showers in the morning, then a chance of showers with a slight chance of thunderstorms in the afternoon. Highs in the upper 80s. Chance of rain 50%. Thursday night, mostly cloudy with a 50% chance of showers. Lows in the upper 60s. Friday, mostly cloudy with a chance of showers. A slight chance of thunderstorms in the afternoon. Highs in the upper 80s. Chance of rain 50%. Here is your area's open water boating forecast. Wind gusts may be higher. Tonight, partly cloudy. Lows in the mid-60s. East winds 5 to 10 miles per hour. Saturday, becoming mostly cloudy. Highs in the lower 90s. East winds 5 to 10 miles per hour. Saturday night, mostly clear. Lows in the upper 60s. Southeast winds 5 to 10 miles per hour. Sunday, mostly sunny. Highs in the mid-90s. West winds around 5 miles per hour, becoming northeast in the afternoon. Sunday night, partly cloudy. Lows in the upper 60s. East winds 5 to 10 miles per hour. Monday, partly cloudy. Highs in the mid-90s. Monday night, partly cloudy. Lows in the upper 60s. Tuesday, partly cloudy. Highs in the mid-90s. Tuesday night, partly cloudy. A 20% chance of showers after midnight. Lows in the lower 70s. Wednesday, mostly cloudy. Chance of showers in the morning, then a chance of showers and slight chance of thunderstorms in the afternoon. Highs in the lower 90s. Chance of

Precipitation 40%. Wednesday night, mostly cloudy with a 40% chance of showers. Lows in the upper 60s. Thursday, mostly cloudy. Chance of showers in the morning, then a chance of showers and slight chance of thunderstorms in the afternoon. Highs in the upper 80s. Chance of precipitation 50%. Thursday night, mostly cloudy with a 30% chance of showers. Lows in the upper 60s. Friday, mostly cloudy. Chance of showers in the morning, then a chance of showers and slight chance of thunderstorms in the afternoon. Highs in the upper 80s. Chance of precipitation 50%. At 3 a.m. GMT 0300 UTC, the center of Tropical Storm Fay was located near latitude 29.9 north, longitude 43.4 west. Fay is moving toward the west-southwest near 7 miles per hour, 11 kilometers per hour. A gradual turn to the south-southwest is expected to occur, along with an increase in forward speed. Maximum sustained winds have decreased to near 40 miles per hour, 65 kilometers per hour, with higher gusts. Gradual weakening is forecast during the next 48 hours. Tropical storm force winds extend outward up to 70 miles, 110 kilometers from the center. The estimated minimum central pressure is 1,006 millibars, 29.71 inches. At 2 a.m. CVT 0300 UTC, the center of Tropical Storm Gonzalo was located near latitude 16.9 north, longitude 22.5 west. Gonzalo is moving toward the north near 9 miles per hour, 15 kilometers per hour. A northward motion is expected to continue this morning, followed by a slower north-northwestward motion over the weekend. On the forecast track, the center will move away from northeastern portion of the Cabo Verde Islands today. Maximum sustained winds have decreased to near 45 miles per hour, 75 kilometers per hour with higher gusts. Additional weakening is anticipated. Gonzalo could become a post-tropical remnant low or dissipate later today. Tropical storm force winds extend outward up to 185 miles, 295 kilometers from the center. The estimated minimum central pressure is 1,002 millibars, 29.59 inches. 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Be sure to follow us on Facebook. Here's a look at local weather conditions as of 10 p.m. At the top of the hour, skies were partly cloudy in Shreveport. The temperature was 77 degrees at the regional airport. The dew point was 61, making the relative humidity 57%. Winds were east at 6 miles an hour. The pressure was 30.04 inches and rising. In Bossier City, at Barksdale Air Force Base, skies were clear, with a temperature of 77 degrees. The dew point was 60, making the relative humidity 55%. Winds were east at 5 miles an hour. The pressure was 30.03 inches and rising. And in downtown Shreveport, skies were clear. The temperature was 79 degrees. And winds were east at 5 miles an hour. Once again in Shreveport, it was 77 degrees with partly cloudy skies at 10 p.m. This is your NOAA Weather Radio, station WXJ97, operating on a frequency of 162.400 megahertz, providing the latest weather information on a 24-hour basis. Broadcasts originate from the National Weather Service office in Shreveport, Louisiana. 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Around the local area at 10 p.m., in Texarkana, partly cloudy and 76. Wind east at 5 miles an hour. El Dorado, partly cloudy and 69. Wind north at 6 miles an hour. Monroe, partly cloudy and 71. Wind calm. Nacogdoches, partly cloudy and 77. Wind calm. Marshall, clear and 69.
and calm. And at Longview, partly cloudy and 74 degrees. Wind east at 3 miles an hour. Elsewhere across the four-state area, over at Dallas, mostly cloudy and 82. Oklahoma City, mostly cloudy and 74. Little Rock, partly cloudy and 74. Jackson, Mississippi, clear and 70. Baton Rouge, clear and 74. And at Houston, mostly cloudy and 75 degrees. For the most current information, check us out on the web at www.weather.gov/SHP. Now let's check on your local forecast. Tonight, partly cloudy. Lows in the mid-60s. East winds around 5 miles per hour. Saturday, partly cloudy in the morning, then becoming mostly cloudy. Highs in the lower 90s. East winds around 5 miles per hour. Saturday night, mostly clear. Lows in the upper 60s. Light and variable winds. Sunday, mostly sunny. Hot with highs in the mid-90s. Light and variable winds. Sunday night, partly cloudy. Lows in the upper 60s. Light and variable winds. Monday, partly cloudy. A slight chance of showers with isolated thunderstorms in the afternoon. Highs in the mid-90s. Chance of rain 20%. Monday night, partly cloudy. Lows around 70. Tuesday, partly cloudy. Highs in the mid-90s. Tuesday night, partly cloudy. A slight chance of showers after midnight. Lows in the lower 70s. Chance of rain 20%. Wednesday, mostly cloudy with a chance of showers. A slight chance of thunderstorms in the afternoon. Highs around 90. Chance of rain 40%. Wednesday night, mostly cloudy with a 40% chance of showers. Lows around 70. Thursday, mostly cloudy. A chance of showers in the morning, then a chance of showers with a slight chance of thunderstorms in the afternoon. Highs in the upper 80s. Chance of rain 50%. Thursday night, mostly cloudy with a 50% chance of showers. Lows in the upper 60s. Friday, mostly cloudy with a chance of showers. A slight chance of thunderstorms in the afternoon. Highs in the upper 80s. Chance of rain 50%. At 3 a.m. GMT 0300 UTC, the center of Tropical Storm Fay was located near latitude 29.9 north, longitude 43.4 west. Fay is moving toward the west-southwest near 7 miles per hour, 11 kilometers per hour. A gradual turn to the south-southwest is expected to occur, along with an increase in forward speed. Maximum sustained winds have decreased to near 40 miles per hour, 65 kilometers per hour, with higher gusts. Gradual weakening is forecast during the next 48 hours. Tropical storm force winds extend outward up to 70 miles, 110 kilometers from the center. The estimated minimum central pressure is 1,006 millibars, 29.71 inches. At 2 a.m. CVT 0300 UTC, the center of Tropical Storm Gonzalo was located near latitude 16.9 north, longitude 22.5 west. Gonzalo was moving toward the north near 9 miles per hour, 15 kilometers per hour. A northward motion is expected to continue this morning, followed by a slower north-northwestward motion over the weekend. On the forecast track, the center will move away from northeastern portion of the Cabo Verde Islands today. Maximum sustained winds have decreased to near 45 miles per hour, 75 kilometers per hour with higher gusts. Additional weakening is anticipated. Gonzalo could become a post-tropical remnant low or dissipate later today. Tropical storm force winds extend outward up to 185 miles, 295 kilometers from the center. The estimated minimum central pressure is 1,002 millibars, 29.59 inches. 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
Sports. Be sure to follow us on Facebook. Here's a look at local weather conditions as of 11 p.m. At the top of the hour, skies were partly cloudy in Shreveport. The temperature was 75 degrees at the regional airport. The dew point was 61, making the relative humidity 60%. Winds were east at 5 miles an hour. The pressure was 30.05 inches and rising. In Bossier City, at Barksdale Air Force Base, skies were clear, with a temperature of 75 degrees. The dew point was 60, making the relative humidity 59%. Winds were calm. The pressure was 30.03 inches and steady. And in downtown Shreveport, skies were clear. The temperature was 78 degrees. And winds were southeast at 3 miles an hour. Once again in Shreveport, it was 75 degrees with partly cloudy skies at 11 p.m. Around the local area at 11 p.m., in Texarkana, clear and 72. Wind east at 3 miles an hour. El Dorado, partly cloudy and 70. Wind northeast at 3 miles an hour. Monroe, partly cloudy and 69. Wind calm. Nacogdoches, partly cloudy and 69. Wind calm. Marshall, clear and 67. Wind calm. And at Longview, partly cloudy and 73 degrees. Wind calm. Elsewhere across the four-state area, over at Dallas, mostly cloudy and 83. Oklahoma City, light rain and 74. Little Rock, partly cloudy and 70. Jackson, Mississippi, partly cloudy and 69. Baton Rouge, clear and 72. And at Houston, mostly cloudy and 74 degrees. For the most current information, check us out on the web at www.weather.gov/SHT. Now let's check on your local forecast. Tonight, partly cloudy. Lows in the mid-60s. East winds around 5 miles per hour. Saturday, partly cloudy in the morning, then becoming mostly cloudy. Highs in the lower 90s. East winds around 5 miles per hour. Saturday night, mostly clear. Lows in the upper 60s. Light and variable winds. Sunday, mostly sunny. Hot with highs in the mid-90s. Light and variable winds. Sunday night, partly cloudy. Lows in the upper 60s. Light and variable winds. Monday, partly cloudy. A slight chance of showers with isolated thunderstorms in the afternoon. Highs in the mid-90s. Chance of rain 20%. Monday night, partly cloudy. Lows around 70. Tuesday, partly cloudy. Highs in the mid-90s. Tuesday night, partly cloudy. A slight chance of showers after midnight. Lows in the lower 70s. Chance of rain 20%. Wednesday, mostly cloudy with a chance of showers. A slight chance of thunderstorms in the afternoon. Highs around 90. Chance of rain 40%. Wednesday night, mostly cloudy with a 40% chance of showers. Lows around 70. Thursday, mostly cloudy. A chance of showers in the morning, then a chance of showers with a slight chance of thunderstorms in the afternoon. Highs in the upper 80s. Chance of rain 50%. Thursday night, mostly cloudy with a 50% chance of showers. Lows in the upper 60s. Friday, mostly cloudy with a chance of showers. A slight chance of thunderstorms in the afternoon. Highs in the upper 80s. Chance of rain 50%. At 3 a.m. GMT 0300 UTC, the center of Tropical Storm Fay was located near latitude 29.9 north, longitude 43.4 west. Fay is moving toward the west-southwest near 7 miles per hour, 11 kilometers per hour. A gradual turn to the south-southwest is expected to occur, along with an increase in forward speed.
Maximum sustained winds have decreased to near 40 miles per hour, 65 kilometers per hour, with higher gusts. Gradual weakening is forecast during the next 48 hours. Tropical storm force winds extend outward up to 70 miles, 110 kilometers from the center. The estimated minimum central pressure is 1,006 millibars, 29.71 inches. At 2 a.m. CVT 0300 UTC, the center of Tropical Storm Gonzalo was located near latitude 16.9 north, longitude 22.5 west. Gonzalo is moving toward the north near 9 miles per hour, 15 kilometers per hour. A northward motion is expected to continue this morning, followed by a slower north-northwestward motion over the weekend. On the forecast track, the center will move away from northeastern portion of the Cabo Verde Islands today. Maximum sustained winds have decreased to near 45 miles per hour, 75 kilometers per hour with higher gusts. Additional weakening is anticipated. Gonzalo could become a post-tropical remnant low or dissipate later today. Tropical storm force winds extend outward up to 185 miles, 295 kilometers from the center. The estimated minimum central pressure is 1,002 millibars, 29.59 inches. 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Be sure to follow us on Facebook. Here's a look at local weather conditions as of 11 p.m. At the top of the hour, skies were partly cloudy in Shreveport. The temperature was 75 degrees at the regional airport. The dew point was 61, making the relative humidity 60%. Winds were east at 5 miles an hour. The pressure was 30.05 inches and rising. In Bossier City, at Barksdale Air Force Base, skies were clear, with a temperature of 75 degrees. The dew point was 60, making the relative humidity 59%. Winds were calm. The pressure was 30.03 inches and steady. And in downtown Shreveport, skies were clear. The temperature was 78 degrees. And winds were southeast at 3 miles an hour. Once again in Shreveport, it was 75 degrees with partly cloudy skies at 11 p.m. Around the local area at 11 p.m., in Texarkana, clear and 72. Wind east at 3 miles an hour. El Dorado, partly cloudy and 70. Wind northeast at 3 miles an hour. Monroe, partly cloudy and 69. Wind calm. Nacogdoches, partly cloudy and 69. Wind calm. Marshall, clear and 67. Wind calm. And at Longview, partly cloudy and 73 degrees. Wind calm. Elsewhere across the four-state area, over at Dallas, mostly cloudy and 83. Oklahoma City, light rain and 74. Little Rock, partly cloudy and 70. Jackson, Mississippi, partly cloudy and 69. Baton Rouge, clear and 72. And at Houston, mostly cloudy and 74 degrees. For the most current information, check us out on the web at www.weather.gov/SHP. Now let's check on your local forecast. Tonight, partly cloudy. Lows in the mid-60s. East winds around 5 miles per hour. Saturday, partly cloudy in the morning, then becoming mostly cloudy. Highs in the lower 90s. East winds around 5 miles per hour. Saturday night, mostly clear. Lows in the upper 60s. Light and variable winds. Sunday, mostly sunny. Hot with highs in the mid-90s. Light and variable winds. Sunday night, partly cloudy. Lows in the upper 60s. Light and variable winds. Monday, partly cloudy. A slight chance of showers with isolated thunderstorms in the afternoon. Highs in the mid-90s. Chance of rain 20%. Monday night, partly cloudy. Lows around 70.
Tuesday, partly cloudy. Highs in the mid-90s.

Tuesday night, partly cloudy. A slight chance of showers after midnight. Lows in the lower 70s. Chance of rain 20%. Wednesday, mostly cloudy with a chance of showers. A slight chance of thunderstorms in the afternoon. Highs around 90. Chance of rain 40%. Wednesday night, mostly cloudy with a 40% chance of showers. Lows around 70. Thursday, mostly cloudy. A chance of showers in the morning, then a chance of showers with a slight chance of thunderstorms in the afternoon. Highs in the upper 80s. Chance of rain 50%. Thursday night, mostly cloudy with a 50% chance of showers. Lows in the upper 60s. Friday, mostly cloudy with a chance of showers. A slight chance of thunderstorms in the afternoon. Highs in the upper 80s. Chance of rain 50%. 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At 3 a.m. GMT 0300 UTC, the center of Tropical Storm Fay was located near latitude 29.9 north, longitude 43.4 west. Fay is moving toward the west-southwest near 7 miles per hour, 11 kilometers per hour. A gradual turn to the south-southwest is expected to occur, along with an increase in forward speed. Maximum sustained winds have decreased to near 40 miles per hour, 65 kilometers per hour, with higher gusts. Gradual weakening is forecast during the next 48 hours. Tropical storm force winds extend outward up to 70 miles, 110 kilometers from the center. The estimated minimum central pressure is 1,006 millibars, 29.71 inches. At 2 a.m. CVT 0300 UTC, the center of Tropical Storm Gonzalo was located near latitude 16.9 north, longitude 22.5 west. Gonzalo is moving toward the north near 9 miles per hour, 15 kilometers per hour. A northward motion is expected to continue this morning, followed by a slower north-northwestward motion over the weekend. On the forecast track, the center will move away from northeastern portion of the Cabo Verde Islands today. Maximum sustained winds have decreased to near 45 miles per hour, 75 kilometers per hour with higher gusts. Additional weakening is anticipated. Gonzalo could become a post-tropical remnant low or dissipate later today. Tropical storm force winds extend outward up to 185 miles, 295 kilometers from the center. The estimated minimum central pressure is 1,002 millibars, 29.59 inches. 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Be sure to follow us on Facebook. Here's a look at local weather conditions as of 11 p.m. At the top of the hour, skies were partly cloudy in Shreveport. The temperature was 75 degrees at the regional airport. The dew point was 61, making the relative humidity 60%. Winds were east at 5 miles an hour. The pressure was 30.05 inches and rising. In Bossier City, at Barksdale Air Force Base, skies were clear, with a temperature of 75 degrees. The dew point was 60, making the relative humidity 59%. Winds were calm. The pressure was 30.03 inches and steady. And in downtown Shreveport, skies were clear. The temperature was 78 degrees. And winds were southeast at 3 miles an hour. Once again in Shreveport, it was 75 degrees with partly cloudy skies at 11 p.m. Around the local area at 11 p.m., in Texarkana, clear and 72. Wind east at 3 miles an hour. El Dorado, partly cloudy and 70. Wind northeast at 3 miles
an hour. Monroe, partly cloudy and 69. Wind calm. Natchitoches, partly cloudy and 69. Wind calm. Marshall, clear and 67. Wind calm. And at Longview, partly cloudy and 73 degrees. Wind calm. Elsewhere across the four-state area, over at Dallas, mostly cloudy and 83. Oklahoma City, light rain and 74. Little Rock, partly cloudy and 70. Jackson, Mississippi, partly cloudy and 69. Baton Rouge, clear and 72. And at Houston, mostly cloudy and 74 degrees. For the most current information, check us out on the web at www.weather.gov/sht. Now let's check on your local forecast. Tonight, partly cloudy. Lows in the mid-60s. East winds around 5 miles per hour. Saturday, partly cloudy in the morning, then becoming mostly cloudy. Highs in the lower 90s. East winds around 5 miles per hour. Saturday night, mostly clear. Lows in the upper 60s. Light and variable winds. Sunday, mostly sunny. Hot with highs in the mid-90s. Light and variable winds. Sunday night, partly cloudy. Lows in the upper 60s. Light and variable winds. Monday, partly cloudy. A slight chance of showers with isolated thunderstorms in the afternoon. Highs in the mid-90s. Chance of rain 20%. Monday night, partly cloudy. Lows around 70. Tuesday, partly cloudy. Highs in the mid-90s. Tuesday night, partly cloudy. A slight chance of showers after midnight. Lows in the lower 70s. Chance of rain 20%. Wednesday, mostly cloudy with a chance of showers. A slight chance of thunderstorms in the afternoon. Highs around 90. Chance of rain 40%. Wednesday night, mostly cloudy with a 40% chance of showers. Lows around 70. Thursday, mostly cloudy. A chance of showers in the morning, then a chance of showers with a slight chance of thunderstorms in the afternoon. Highs in the upper 80s. Chance of rain 50%. Thursday night, mostly cloudy with a 50% chance of showers. Lows in the upper 60s. Friday, mostly cloudy with a chance of showers. A slight chance of thunderstorms in the afternoon. Highs in the upper 80s. Chance of rain 50%. Here is your area's open water boating forecast. Wind gusts may be higher. Tonight, partly cloudy. Lows in the mid-60s. East winds 5 to 10 miles per hour. Saturday, becoming mostly cloudy. Highs in the lower 90s. East winds 5 to 10 miles per hour. Saturday night, mostly clear. Lows in the upper 60s. Southeast winds 5 to 10 miles per hour. Sunday, mostly sunny. Highs in the mid-90s. West winds around 5 miles per hour, becoming northeast in the afternoon. Sunday night, partly cloudy. Lows in the upper 60s. East winds 5 to 10 miles per hour. Monday, partly cloudy. Highs in the mid-90s. Monday night, partly cloudy. Lows in the upper 60s. Tuesday, partly cloudy. Highs in the mid-90s. Tuesday night, partly cloudy. A 20% chance of showers after midnight. Lows in the lower 70s. Wednesday, mostly cloudy. Chance of showers in the morning, then a chance of showers and slight chance of thunderstorms in the afternoon. Highs in the lower 90s. Chance of precipitation 40%. Wednesday night, mostly cloudy with a 40% chance of showers. Lows in the upper 60s. Thursday, mostly cloudy. Chance of showers in the morning, then a chance of showers and slight chance of thunderstorms in the afternoon. Highs in the upper 80s.
chance of precipitation 50%. Thursday night, mostly cloudy with a 30% chance of showers. Lows in the upper 60s. Friday, mostly cloudy. Chance of showers in the mornings. Friday, mostly cloudy. Chance of showers in the morning, then a chance of showers and slight chance of thunderstorms in the afternoon. Highs in the upper 80s. Chance of precipitation 50%. At 3 a.m. GMT 0300 UTC, the center of Tropical Storm Fay was located near latitude 29.9 north, longitude 43.4 west. Fay is moving toward the west-southwest near 7 miles per hour, 11 kilometers per hour. A gradual turn to the south-southwest is expected to occur, along with an increase in forward speed. Maximum sustained winds have decreased to near 40 miles per hour, 65 kilometers per hour, with higher gusts. Gradual weakening is forecast during the next 48 hours. Tropical storm force winds extend outward up to 70 miles, 110 kilometers from the center. The estimated minimum central pressure is 1,006 millibars, 29.71 inches. At 2 a.m. CVT 0300 UTC, the center of Tropical Storm Gonzalo was located near latitude 16.9 north, longitude 22.5 west. Gonzalo was moving toward the north near 9 miles per hour, 15 kilometers per hour. A northward motion is expected to continue this morning, followed by a slower north-northwestward motion over the weekend. On the forecast track, the center will move away from northeastern portion of the Cabo Verde Islands today. Maximum sustained winds have decreased to near 45 miles per hour, 75 kilometers per hour with higher gusts. Additional weakening is anticipated. Gonzalo could become a post-tropical remnant low or dissipate later today. Tropical storm force winds extend outward up to 185 miles, 295 kilometers from the center. The estimated minimum central pressure is 1,002 millibars, 29.59 inches. 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Be sure to follow us on Facebook. Here's a look at local weather conditions as of 11 p.m. At the top of the hour, skies were partly cloudy in Shreveport. The temperature was 75 degrees at the regional airport. The dew point was 61, making the relative humidity 60%. Winds were east at 5 miles an hour. The pressure was 30.05 inches and rising. In Bossier City, at Barksdale Air Force Base, skies were clear, with a temperature of 75 degrees. The dew point was 60, making the relative humidity 59%. Winds were calm. The pressure was 30.03 inches and steady. And in downtown Shreveport, skies were clear. The temperature was 78 degrees. And winds were southeast at 3 miles an hour. Once again in Shreveport, it was 75 degrees with partly cloudy skies at 11 p.m. Around the local area at 11 p.m., in Texarkana, clear and 72. Wind east at 3 miles an hour. El Dorado, partly cloudy and 70. Wind northeast at 3 miles an hour. Monroe, partly cloudy and 69. Wind calm. Nacogdoches, partly cloudy and 69. Wind calm. Marshall, clear and 67. Wind calm. And at Longview, partly cloudy and 73 degrees. Wind calm. Elsewhere across the four-state area, over at Dallas, mostly cloudy and 83. Oklahoma City, light rain and 74. Little Rock, partly cloudy and 70. Jackson, Mississippi, partly cloudy and 69. Baton Rouge, clear and 72. And at Houston, mostly cloudy and 74 degrees. For the most current information, check us out on the web at www.weather.gov/sht. 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

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Now let's check on your local forecast. Tonight, partly cloudy. Lows in the mid-60s. East winds around 5 miles per hour. Saturday, partly cloudy in the morning, then becoming mostly cloudy. Highs in the lower 90s. East winds around 5 miles per hour. Saturday night, mostly clear. Lows in the upper 60s. Light and variable winds. Sunday, mostly sunny. Hot with highs in the mid-90s. Light and variable winds. Sunday night, partly cloudy. Lows in the upper 60s. Light and variable winds. Monday, partly cloudy. A slight chance of showers with isolated thunderstorms in the afternoon. Highs in the mid-90s. Chance of rain 20%. Monday night, partly cloudy. Lows around 70. Tuesday, partly cloudy. Highs in the mid-90s. Tuesday night, partly cloudy. A slight chance of showers after midnight. Lows in the lower 70s. Chance of rain 20%. Wednesday, mostly cloudy with a chance of showers. A slight chance of thunderstorms in the afternoon. Highs around 90. Chance of rain 40%. Wednesday night, mostly cloudy with a 40% chance of showers. Lows around 70. Thursday, mostly cloudy. A chance of showers in the morning, then a chance of showers with a slight chance of thunderstorms in the afternoon. Highs in the upper 80s. Chance of rain 50%. Thursday night, mostly cloudy with a 50% chance of showers. Lows in the upper 60s. Friday, mostly cloudy with a chance of showers. A slight chance of thunderstorms in the afternoon. Highs in the upper 80s. Chance of rain 50%. At 3 a.m. GMT 0300 UTC, the center of Tropical Storm Fay was located near latitude 29.9 north, longitude 43.4 west. Fay is moving toward the west-southwest near 7 miles per hour, 11 kilometers per hour. A gradual turn to the south-southwest is expected to occur, along with an increase in forward speed. Maximum sustained winds have decreased to near 40 miles per hour, 65 kilometers per hour, with higher gusts. Gradual weakening is forecast during the next 48 hours. Tropical storm force winds extend outward up to 70 miles, 110 kilometers from the center. The estimated minimum central pressure is 1,006 millibars, 29.71 inches. At 2 a.m. CVT 0300 UTC, the center of Tropical Storm Gonzalo was located near latitude 16.9 north, longitude 22.5 west. Gonzalo is moving toward the north near 9 miles per hour, 15 kilometers per hour. A northward motion is expected to continue this morning, followed by a slower north-northwestward motion over the weekend. On the forecast track, the center will move away from northeastern portion of the Cabo Verde Islands today. Maximum sustained winds have decreased to near 45 miles per hour, 75 kilometers per hour with higher gusts. Additional weakening is anticipated. Gonzalo could become a post-tropical remnant low or dissipate later today. Tropical storm force winds extend outward up to 185 miles, 295 kilometers from the center. The estimated minimum central pressure is 1,002 millibars, 29.59 inches. 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Be sure to follow us on Facebook. Here's a look at local weather conditions as of 11 p.m. At the top of the hour, skies were partly cloudy in Shreveport. The temperature was 75 degrees at the regional airport.
The dew point was 61, making the relative humidity 60%. Winds were east at 5 miles an hour. The pressure was 30.05 inches and rising. In Bossier City, at Barksdale Air Force Base, skies were clear, with a temperature of 75 degrees. The dew point was 60, making the relative humidity 59%. Winds were calm. The pressure was 30.03 inches and steady. And in downtown Shreveport, skies were clear. The temperature was 78 degrees. And winds were southeast at 3 miles an hour. Once again in Shreveport, it was 75 degrees with partly cloudy skies at 11 p.m. Around the local area at 11 p.m., in Texarkana, clear and 72. Wind east at 3 miles an hour. El Dorado, partly cloudy and 70. Wind northeast at 3 miles an hour. Monroe, partly cloudy and 69. Wind calm. Natchitoches, partly cloudy and 69. Wind calm. Marshall, clear and 67. Wind calm. And at Longview, partly cloudy and 73 degrees. Wind calm. Elsewhere across the four-state area, over at Dallas, mostly cloudy and 83. Oklahoma City, light rain and 74. Little Rock, partly cloudy and 70. Jackson, Mississippi, partly cloudy and 69. Baton Rouge, clear and 72. And at Houston, mostly cloudy and 74 degrees. For the most current information, check us out on the web at www.weather.gov/SHP. Now let's check on your local forecast. Tonight, partly cloudy. Lows in the mid-60s. East winds around 5 miles per hour. Saturday, partly cloudy in the morning, then becoming mostly cloudy. Highs in the lower 90s. East winds around 5 miles per hour. Saturday night, mostly clear. Lows in the upper 60s. Light and variable winds. Sunday, mostly sunny. Hot with highs in the mid-90s. Light and variable winds. Sunday night, partly cloudy. Lows in the upper 60s. Light and variable winds. Monday, partly cloudy. A slight chance of showers with isolated thunderstorms in the afternoon. Highs in the mid-90s. Chance of rain 20%. Monday night, partly cloudy. Lows around 70. Tuesday, partly cloudy. Highs in the mid-90s. Tuesday night, partly cloudy. A slight chance of showers after midnight. Lows in the lower 70s. Chance of rain 20%. Wednesday, mostly cloudy with a chance of showers. A slight chance of thunderstorms in the afternoon. Highs around 90. Chance of rain 40%. Wednesday night, mostly cloudy with a 40% chance of showers. Lows around 70. Thursday, mostly cloudy. A chance of showers in the morning, then a chance of showers with a slight chance of thunderstorms in the afternoon. Highs in the upper 80s. Chance of rain 50%. Thursday night, mostly cloudy with a 50% chance of showers. Lows in the upper 60s. Friday, mostly cloudy with a chance of showers. A slight chance of thunderstorms in the afternoon. Highs in the upper 80s. Chance of rain 50%. At 3 a.m. GMT 0300 UTC, the center of Tropical Storm Fay was located near latitude 29.9 north, longitude 43.4 west. Fay is moving toward the west-southwest near 7 miles per hour, 11 kilometers per hour. A gradual turn to the south-southwest is expected to occur, along with an increase in forward speed. Maximum sustained winds have decreased to near 40 miles per hour, 65 kilometers per hour, with higher gusts. Gradual weakening is forecast during the next 48 hours. Tropical storm force winds extend outward up to 70 miles, 110 kilometers from the center.
The estimated minimum central pressure is 1,006 millibars, 29.71 inches. At 2 a.m. CVTO 300 UTC, the center of Tropical Storm Gonzalo was located near latitude 16.9 north, longitude 22.5 west. Gonzalo is moving toward the north near 9 miles per hour, 15 kilometers per hour. A northward motion is expected to continue this morning, followed by a slower north-northwestward motion over the weekend. On the forecast track, the center will move away from northeastern portion of the Cabo Verde Islands today. Maximum sustained winds have decreased to near 45 miles per hour, 75 kilometers per hour with higher gusts. Additional weakening is anticipated. Gonzalo could become a post-tropical remnant low or dissipate later today. Tropical storm force winds extend outward up to 185 miles, 295 kilometers from the center. The estimated minimum central pressure is 1,002 millibars, 29.59 inches. 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Be sure to follow us on Facebook. Here's a look at local weather conditions as of 11 p.m. At the top of the hour, skies were partly cloudy in Shreveport. The temperature was 75 degrees at the regional airport. The dew point was 61, making the relative humidity 60%. Winds were east at 5 miles an hour. The pressure was 30.05 inches and rising. In Bossier City, at Barksdale Air Force Base, skies were clear, with a temperature of 75 degrees. The dew point was 60, making the relative humidity 59%. Winds were calm. The pressure was 30.03 inches and steady. And in downtown Shreveport, skies were clear. The temperature was 78 degrees. And winds were southeast at 3 miles an hour. Once again in Shreveport, it was 75 degrees with partly cloudy skies at 11 p.m. Around the local area at 11 p.m., in Texarkana, clear and 72. Wind east at 3 miles an hour. El Dorado, partly cloudy and 70. Wind northeast at 3 miles an hour. Monroe, partly cloudy and 69. Wind calm. Nacogdoches, partly cloudy and 69. Wind calm. Marshall, clear and 67. Wind calm. And at Longview, partly cloudy and 73 degrees. Wind calm. Elsewhere across the four-state area, over at Dallas, mostly cloudy and 83. Oklahoma City, light rain and 74. Little Rock, partly cloudy and 70. Jackson, Mississippi, partly cloudy and 69. Baton Rouge, clear and 72. And at Houston, mostly cloudy and 74 degrees. For the most current information, check us out on the web at www.weather.gov/SHP. Now let's check on your local forecast. Tonight, partly cloudy. Lows in the mid-60s. East winds around 5 miles per hour. Saturday, partly cloudy in the morning, then becoming mostly cloudy. Highs in the lower 90s. East winds around 5 miles per hour. Saturday night, mostly clear. Lows in the upper 60s. Light and variable winds. Sunday, mostly sunny. Hot with highs in the mid-90s. Light and variable winds. Sunday night, partly cloudy. Lows in the upper 60s. Light and variable winds. Monday, partly cloudy. A slight chance of showers with isolated thunderstorms in the afternoon. Highs in the mid-90s. Chance of rain 20%. Monday night, partly cloudy. Lows around 70. Tuesday, partly cloudy. Highs in the mid-90s. Tuesday night, partly cloudy. A slight chance of showers after midnight. Lows in the lower 70s. Chance of rain 20%. Wednesday, mostly cloudy with a chance of showers.
a slight chance of thunderstorms in the afternoon. Highs around 90. Chance of rain 40%. Wednesday night, mostly cloudy with a 40% chance of showers. Lows around 70. Thursday, mostly cloudy. A chance of showers in the morning, then a chance of showers with a slight chance of thunderstorms in the afternoon. Highs in the upper 80s. Chance of rain 50%. Thursday night, mostly cloudy with a 50% chance of showers. Lows in the upper 60s. Friday, mostly cloudy with a chance of showers. A slight chance of thunderstorms in the afternoon. Highs in the upper 80s. Chance of rain 50%. 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At 3 a.m. GMT 0300 UTC, the center of Tropical Storm Fay was located near latitude 29.9 north, longitude 43.4 west. Fay is moving toward the west-southwest near 7 miles per hour, 11 kilometers per hour. A gradual turn to the south-southwest is expected to occur, along with an increase in forward speed. Maximum sustained winds have decreased to near 40 miles per hour, 65 kilometers per hour, with higher gusts. Gradual weakening is forecast during the next 48 hours. Tropical storm force winds extend outward up to 70 miles, 110 kilometers from the center. The estimated minimum central pressure is 1,006 millibars, 29.71 inches. At 2 a.m. CVT 0300 UTC, the center of Tropical Storm Gonzalo was located near latitude 16.9 north, longitude 22.5 west. Gonzalo was moving toward the north near 9 miles per hour, 15 kilometers per hour. A northward motion is expected to continue this morning, followed by a slower north-northwestward motion over the weekend. On the forecast track, the center will move away from northeastern portion of the Cabo Verde Islands today. Maximum sustained winds have decreased to near 45 miles per hour, 75 kilometers per hour with higher gusts. Additional weakening is anticipated. Gonzalo could become a post-tropical remnant low or dissipate later today. Tropical storm force winds extend outward up to 185 miles, 295 kilometers from the center. The estimated minimum central pressure is 1,002 millibars, 29.59 inches. 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Here's a look at local weather conditions as of 11 p.m. At the top of the hour, skies were partly cloudy in Shreveport. The temperature was 75 degrees at the regional airport. The dew point was 61, making the relative humidity 60%. Winds were east at 5 miles an hour. The pressure was 30.05 inches and rising. In Bossier City, at Barksdale Air Force Base, skies were clear, with a temperature of 75 degrees. The dew point was 60, making the relative humidity 59%. Winds were calm. The pressure was 30.03 inches and steady. And in downtown Shreveport, skies were clear. The temperature was 78 degrees. And winds were southeast at 3 miles an hour. Once again in Shreveport, it was 75 degrees with partly cloudy skies at 11 p.m. Around the local area at 11 p.m., in Texarkana, clear and 72. Wind east at 3 miles an hour. El Dorado, partly cloudy and 70. Wind northeast at 3 miles an hour. Monroe, partly cloudy and 69. Wind calm. Natchitoches, partly cloudy and 69. Wind calm. Marshall, clear and 67.
Wind calm. And at Longview, partly cloudy

Partly cloudy. Lows in the mid-60s. East winds around 5 miles per hour. Saturday, partly cloudy in the morning, then becoming mostly cloudy. Highs in the lower 90s. East winds around 5 miles per hour. Saturday night, mostly clear. Lows in the upper 60s. Light and variable winds. Sunday, mostly sunny. Hot with highs in the mid-90s. Light and variable winds. Sunday night, partly cloudy. Lows in the upper 60s. Light and variable winds. Monday, partly cloudy. A slight chance of showers with isolated thunderstorms in the afternoon. Highs in the mid-90s. Chance of rain 20%. Monday night, partly cloudy. Lows around 70. Tuesday, partly cloudy. Highs in the mid-90s. Tuesday night, partly cloudy. A slight chance of showers after midnight. Lows in the lower 70s. Chance of rain 20%. Wednesday, mostly cloudy with a chance of showers. A slight chance of thunderstorms in the afternoon. Highs around 90. Chance of rain 40%. Wednesday night, mostly cloudy with a 40% chance of showers. Lows around 70. Thursday, mostly cloudy. A chance of showers in the morning, then a chance of showers with a slight chance of thunderstorms in the afternoon. Highs in the upper 80s. Chance of rain 50%. Thursday night, mostly cloudy with a 50% chance of showers. Lows in the upper 60s. Friday, mostly cloudy with a chance of showers. A slight chance of thunderstorms in the afternoon. Highs in the upper 80s. Chance of rain 50%. Here is your area's open water boating forecast. Wind gusts may be higher. Tonight, partly cloudy. Lows in the mid-60s. East winds 5 to 10 miles per hour. Saturday, becoming mostly cloudy. Highs in the lower 90s. East winds 5 to 10 miles per hour. Saturday night, mostly clear. Lows in the upper 60s. Southeast winds 5 to 10 miles per hour. Sunday, mostly sunny. Highs in the mid-90s. West winds around 5 miles per hour becoming northeast in the afternoon. Sunday night, partly cloudy. Lows in the upper 60s. East winds 5 to 10 miles per hour. Monday, partly cloudy. Highs in the mid-90s. Monday night, partly cloudy. Lows in the upper 60s. Tuesday, partly cloudy. Highs in the mid-90s. Tuesday night, partly cloudy. A 20% chance of showers after midnight. Lows in the lower 70s. Wednesday, mostly cloudy. Chance of showers in the morning, then a chance of showers and slight chance of thunderstorms in the afternoon. Highs in the lower 90s. Chance of precipitation 40%. Wednesday night, mostly cloudy with a 40% chance of showers. Lows in the upper 60s. Thursday, mostly cloudy. Chance of showers in the morning, then a chance of showers and slight chance of thunderstorms in the afternoon. Highs in the upper 80s. Chance of precipitation 50%. Thursday night, mostly cloudy with a 30% chance of showers. Lows in the upper 60s. Friday, mostly cloudy. Chance of showers in the morning, then a chance of showers and slight chance of thunderstorms in the afternoon. Highs in the upper 80s. Chance of precipitation 50%. At 3 a.m. GMT 0300 UTC, the center of Tropical Storm Fay was located near latitude 29.9 north, longitude 43.4 west. Fay is moving toward the west-southwest near 7 miles per hour, 11 kilometers per hour. A gradual turn to the south-southwest is expected to occur, along with an increase in forward speed. Maximum sustained winds have decreased to near 40 miles per hour, 65 kilometers per hour, with higher gusts.
Gradual weakening is forecast during

the next 48 hours. Tropical storm force winds extend outward up to 70 miles, 110 kilometers from the center. The estimated minimum central pressure is 1,006 millibars, 29.71 inches. At 2 a.m. CVTO 300 UTC, the center of Tropical Storm Gonzalo was located near latitude 16.9 north, latitude 22.5 west. Gonzalo is moving toward the north near 9 miles per hour, 15 kilometers per hour. A northward motion is expected to continue this morning, followed by a slower north-northwestward motion over the weekend. On the forecast track, the center will move away from northeastern portion of the Cabo Verde Islands today. Maximum sustained winds have decreased to near 45 miles per hour, 75 kilometers per hour with higher gusts. Additional weakening is anticipated. Gonzalo could become a post-tropical remnant low or dissipate later today. Tropical storm force winds extend outward up to 185 miles, 295 kilometers from the center. The estimated minimum central pressure is 1,002 millibars, 29.59 inches. 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Be sure to follow us on Facebook. Here's a look at local weather conditions as of 11 p.m. At the top of the hour, skies were partly cloudy in Shreveport. The temperature was 75 degrees at the regional airport. The dew point was 61, making the relative humidity 60%. Winds were east at 5 miles an hour. The pressure was 30.05 inches and rising. In Bossier City, at Barksdale Air Force Base, skies were clear, with a temperature of 75 degrees. The dew point was 60, making the relative humidity 59%. Winds were calm. The pressure was 30.03 inches and steady. And in downtown Shreveport, skies were clear. The temperature was 78 degrees. And winds were southeast at 3 miles an hour. Once again in Shreveport, it was 75 degrees with partly cloudy skies at 11 p.m. Around the local area at 11 p.m., in Texarkana, clear and 72. Wind east at 3 miles an hour. El Dorado, partly cloudy and 70. Wind northeast at 3 miles an hour. Monroe, partly cloudy and 69. Wind calm. Natchitoches, partly cloudy and 69. Wind calm. Marshall, clear and 67. Wind calm. And at Longview, partly cloudy and 73 degrees. Wind calm. Elsewhere across the four-state area, over at Dallas, mostly cloudy and 83. Oklahoma City, light rain and 74. Little Rock, partly cloudy and 70. Jackson, Mississippi, partly cloudy and 69. Baton Rouge, clear and 72. And at Houston, mostly cloudy and 74 degrees. 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Now let's check on your local forecast. Tonight, partly cloudy. Lows in the mid-60s. East winds around 5 miles per hour. Saturday, partly cloudy in the morning, then becoming mostly cloudy. Highs in the lower 90s. East winds around 5 miles per hour. Saturday night, mostly clear. Lows in the upper 60s. Light and variable winds. Sunday, mostly sunny. Hot with highs in the mid-90s. Light and variable winds. Sunday night, partly cloudy.
lows in the upper 60s. Light and variable winds. Monday, partly cloudy. A slight chance of showers with isolated thunderstorms in the afternoon. Highs in the mid-90s. Chance of rain 20%. Monday night, partly cloudy. Lows around 70. Tuesday, partly cloudy. Highs in the mid-90s. Tuesday night, partly cloudy. A slight chance of showers after midnight. Lows in the lower 70s. Chance of rain 20%. Wednesday, mostly cloudy with a chance of showers. A slight chance of thunderstorms in the afternoon. Highs around 90. Chance of rain 40%. Wednesday night, mostly cloudy with a 40% chance of showers. Lows around 70. Thursday, mostly cloudy. A chance of showers in the morning, then a chance of showers with a slight chance of thunderstorms in the afternoon. Highs in the upper 80s. Chance of rain 50%. Thursday night, mostly cloudy with a 50% chance of showers. Lows in the upper 60s. Friday, mostly cloudy with a chance of showers. A slight chance of thunderstorms in the afternoon. Highs in the upper 80s. Chance of rain 50%. At 3 a.m. GMT 0300 UTC, the center of Tropical Storm Fay was located near latitude 29.9 north, longitude 43.4 west. Fay is moving toward the west-southwest near 7 miles per hour, 11 kilometers per hour. A gradual turn to the south-southwest is expected to occur, along with an increase in forward speed. Maximum sustained winds have decreased to near 40 miles per hour, 65 kilometers per hour, with higher gusts. Gradual weakening is forecast during the next 48 hours. Tropical storm force winds extend outward up to 70 miles, 110 kilometers from the center. The estimated minimum central pressure is 1,006 millibars, 29.71 inches. At 2 a.m. CVT 0300 UTC, the center of Tropical Storm Gonzalo was located near latitude 16.9 north, longitude 22.5 west. Gonzalo is moving toward the north near 9 miles per hour, 15 kilometers per hour. A northward motion is expected to continue this morning, followed by a slower north-northwestward motion over the weekend. On the forecast track, the center will move away from northeastern portion of the Cabo Verde Islands today. Maximum sustained winds have decreased to near 45 miles per hour, 75 kilometers per hour with higher gusts. Additional weakening is anticipated. Gonzalo could become a post-tropical remnant low or dissipate later today. Tropical storm force winds extend outward up to 185 miles, 295 kilometers from the center. The estimated minimum central pressure is 1,002 millibars, 29.59 inches. 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Be sure to follow us on Facebook. Here's a look at local weather conditions as of 11 p.m. At the top of the hour, skies were partly cloudy in Shreveport. The temperature was 75 degrees at the regional airport. The dew point was 61, making the relative humidity 60%. Winds were east at 5 miles an hour. The pressure was 30.05 inches and rising. In Bossier City, at Barksdale Air Force Base, skies were clear, with a temperature of 75 degrees. The dew point was 60, making the relative humidity 59%. Winds were calm. The pressure was 30.03 inches and steady. And in downtown Shreveport, skies were clear. The temperature was 78 degrees. And winds were southeast at 3 miles an hour. Once again in Shreveport, it was 75 degrees with partly cloudy skies at 11 p.m. You're listening to your weather radio, station WXJ97, broadcasting in Shreveport on 162.4 megahertz. Be sure to follow us on Facebook. Here's a look at local weather conditions as of midnight.
At the top of the hour, skies were partly cloudy in Shreveport. The temperature was 75 degrees at the regional airport. The dew point was 61, making the relative humidity 60%. Winds were calm. The pressure was 30.05 inches and steady. In Bossier City, at Barksdale Air Force Base, skies were clear, with a temperature of 73 degrees. The dew point was 61, making the relative humidity 64%. Winds were calm. The pressure was 30.04 inches and rising. And in downtown Shreveport, skies were clear. The temperature was 73 degrees. And winds were calm. Once again in Shreveport, it was 75 degrees with partly cloudy skies at midnight. Around the local area at midnight, in Texarkana, clear and 72. Wind east at 5 miles an hour. El Dorado, clear and 69. Wind calm. Monroe, partly cloudy and 68. Wind east at 5 miles an hour. Natchitoches, clear and 67. Wind calm. Marshall, partly cloudy and 68. Wind calm. And at Longview, partly cloudy and 71 degrees. Wind east at 5 miles an hour. Elsewhere across the four-state area, over at Dallas, mostly cloudy and 79. Oklahoma City, cloudy and 73. Little Rock, partly cloudy and 70. Jackson, Mississippi, partly cloudy and 67. Baton Rouge, clear and 70. And at Houston, partly cloudy and 73 degrees. For the most current information, check us out on the web at www.weather.gov/sht. Now let's check on your local forecast. Tonight, partly cloudy. Lows in the mid-60s. East winds around 5 miles per hour. Saturday, partly cloudy in the morning, then becoming mostly cloudy. Highs in the lower 90s. East winds around 5 miles per hour. Saturday night, mostly clear. Lows in the upper 60s. Light and variable winds. Sunday, mostly sunny. Hot with highs in the mid-90s. Light and variable winds. Sunday night, partly cloudy. Lows in the upper 60s. Light and variable winds. Monday, partly cloudy. A slight chance of showers with isolated thunderstorms in the afternoon. Highs in the mid-90s. Chance of rain 20%. Monday night, partly cloudy. Lows around 70. Tuesday, partly cloudy. Highs in the mid-90s. Tuesday night, partly cloudy. A slight chance of showers after midnight. Lows in the lower 70s. Chance of rain 20%. Wednesday, mostly cloudy with a chance of showers. A slight chance of thunderstorms in the afternoon. Highs around 90. Chance of rain 40%. Wednesday night, mostly cloudy with a 40% chance of showers. Lows around 70. Thursday, mostly cloudy. A chance of showers in the morning, then a chance of showers with a slight chance of thunderstorms in the afternoon. Highs in the upper 80s. Chance of rain 50%. Thursday night, mostly cloudy with a 50% chance of showers. Lows in the upper 60s. Friday, mostly cloudy with a chance of showers. A slight chance of thunderstorms in the afternoon. Highs in the upper 80s. Chance of rain 50%. At 3 a.m. GMT 0300 UTC, the center of Tropical Storm Fay was located near latitude 29.9 north, longitude 43.4 west. Fay is moving toward the west-southwest near 7 miles per hour, 11 kilometers per hour. A gradual turn to the south-southwest is expected to occur, along with an increase in forward speed. Maximum sustained winds have decreased to near 40 miles per hour, 65 kilometers per hour, with higher gusts. Gradual weakening is forecast during the next 48 hours.
Tropical storm force winds extend outward up to 70 miles, 110 kilometers from the center. The estimated minimum central pressure is 1,006 millibars, 29.71 inches. At 2 a.m. CVTO 300 UTC, the center of Tropical Storm Gonzalo was located near latitude 16.9 north, latitude 22.5 west. Gonzalo is moving toward the north near 9 miles per hour, 15 kilometers per hour. A northward motion is expected to continue this morning, followed by a slower north-northwestward motion over the weekend. On the forecast track, the center will move away from northeastern portion of the Cabo Verde Islands today. Maximum sustained winds have decreased to near 45 miles per hour, 75 kilometers per hour with higher gusts. Additional weakening is anticipated. Gonzalo could become a post-tropical remnant low or dissipate later today. Tropical storm force winds extend outward up to 185 miles, 295 kilometers from the center. The estimated minimum central pressure is 1,002 millibars, 29.59 inches. 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Be sure to follow us on Facebook. Here's a look at local weather conditions as of midnight. At the top of the hour, skies were partly cloudy in Shreveport. The temperature was 75 degrees at the regional airport. The dew point was 61, making the relative humidity 60%. Winds were calm. The pressure was 30.05 inches and steady. In Bossier City, at Barksdale Air Force Base, skies were clear, with a temperature of 73 degrees. The dew point was 61, making the relative humidity 64%. Winds were calm. The pressure was 30.04 inches and rising. And in downtown Shreveport, skies were clear. The temperature was 73 degrees. And winds were calm. Once again in Shreveport, it was 75 degrees with partly cloudy skies at midnight. Around the local area at midnight, in Texarkana, clear and 72. Wind east at 5 miles an hour. El Dorado, clear and 69. Wind calm. Monroe, partly cloudy and 68. Wind east at 5 miles an hour. Natchitoches, clear and 67. Wind calm. Marshall, partly cloudy and 68. Wind calm. And at Longview, partly cloudy and 71 degrees. Wind east at 5 miles an hour. Elsewhere across the four-state area, over at Dallas, mostly cloudy and 79. Oklahoma City, cloudy and 73. Little Rock, partly cloudy and 70. Jackson, Mississippi, partly cloudy and 67. Baton Rouge, clear and 70. And at Houston, partly cloudy and 73 degrees. 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Now let's check on your local forecast. Tonight, partly cloudy. Lows in the mid-60s. East winds around 5 miles per hour. Saturday, partly cloudy in the morning, then becoming mostly cloudy. Highs in the lower 90s. East winds around 5 miles per hour. Saturday night, mostly clear. Lows in the upper 60s. Light and variable winds. Sunday, mostly sunny. Hot with highs in the mid-90s. Light and variable winds. Sunday night, partly cloudy. Lows in the upper 60s. Light and variable winds. Monday,
partly cloudy. A slight chance of showers with isolated thunderstorms in the afternoon. Highs in the mid

90s. Chance of rain 20%. Monday night, partly cloudy. Lows around 70. Tuesday, partly cloudy. Highs in the mid-90s. Tuesday night, partly cloudy. A slight chance of showers after midnight. Lows in the lower 70s. Chance of rain 20%. Wednesday, mostly cloudy with a chance of showers. A slight chance of thunderstorms in the afternoon. Highs around 90. Chance of rain 40%. Wednesday night, mostly cloudy with a 40% chance of showers. Lows around 70. Thursday, mostly cloudy. A chance of showers in the morning, then a chance of showers with a slight chance of thunderstorms in the afternoon. Highs in the upper 80s. Chance of rain 50%. Thursday night, mostly cloudy with a 50% chance of showers. Lows in the upper 60s. Friday, mostly cloudy with a chance of showers. A slight chance of thunderstorms in the afternoon. Highs in the upper 80s. Chance of rain 50%. At 3 a.m. GMT 0300 UTC, the center of Tropical Storm Fay was located near latitude 29.9 north, longitude 43.4 west. Fay is moving toward the west-southwest near 7 miles per hour, 11 kilometers per hour. A gradual turn to the south-southwest is expected to occur, along with an increase in forward speed. Maximum sustained winds have decreased to near 40 miles per hour, 65 kilometers per hour, with higher gusts. Gradual weakening is forecast during the next 48 hours. Tropical storm force winds extend outward up to 70 miles, 110 kilometers from the center. The estimated minimum central pressure is 1,006 millibars, 29.71 inches. At 2 a.m. CVT 0300 UTC, the center of Tropical Storm Gonzalo was located near latitude 16.9 north, longitude 22.5 west. Gonzalo was moving toward the north near 9 miles per hour, 15 kilometers per hour. A northward motion is expected to continue this morning, followed by a slower north-northwestward motion over the weekend. On the forecast track, the center will move away from northeastern portion of the Cabo Verde Islands today. Maximum sustained winds have decreased to near 45 miles per hour, 75 kilometers per hour with higher gusts. Additional weakening is anticipated. Gonzalo could become a post-tropical remnant low or dissipate later today. Tropical storm force winds extend outward up to 185 miles, 295 kilometers from the center. The estimated minimum central pressure is 1,002 millibars, 29.59 inches. 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Be sure to follow us on Facebook. Here's a look at local weather conditions as of midnight. At the top of the hour, skies were partly cloudy in Shreveport. The temperature was 75 degrees at the regional airport. The dew point was 61, making the relative humidity 60%. Winds were calm. The pressure was 30.05 inches and steady. In Bossier City, at Barksdale Air Force Base, skies were clear, with a temperature of 73 degrees. The dew point was 61, making the relative humidity 64%. Winds were calm. The pressure was 30.04 inches and rising. And in downtown Shreveport, skies were clear. The temperature was 73 degrees. And winds were calm. Once again in Shreveport, it was 75 degrees with partly cloudy skies at midnight. Around the local area at midnight, in Texarkana, clear and 72. Wind east at 5 miles an hour. El Dorado, clear and 69. Wind calm. Monroe, partly cloudy and 68. Wind east at 5 miles an hour. Nacogdoches, clear and 67. Wind calm. Marshall, partly cloudy and 68. Wind calm. And at Longview, partly cloudy and 71 degrees.
wind east at 5 miles an hour. Elsewhere across the four-state area, over at Dallas, mostly cloudy and 79. Oklahoma City, cloudy and 73. Little Rock, partly cloudy and 70. Jackson, Mississippi, partly cloudy and 67. Baton Rouge, clear and 70. And at Houston, partly cloudy and 73 degrees. For the most current information, check us out on the web at www.weather.gov/sht. Now let's check on your local forecast. Tonight, partly cloudy. Lows in the mid-60s. East winds around 5 miles per hour. Saturday, partly cloudy in the morning, then becoming mostly cloudy. Highs in the lower 90s. East winds around 5 miles per hour. Saturday night, mostly clear. Lows in the upper 60s. Light and variable winds. Sunday, mostly sunny. Hot with highs in the mid-90s. Light and variable winds. Sunday night, partly cloudy. Lows in the upper 60s. Light and variable winds. Monday, partly cloudy. A slight chance of showers with isolated thunderstorms in the afternoon. Highs in the mid-90s. Chance of rain 20%. Monday night, partly cloudy. Lows around 70. Tuesday, partly cloudy. Highs in the mid-90s. Tuesday night, partly cloudy. A slight chance of showers after midnight. Lows in the lower 70s. Chance of rain 20%. Wednesday, mostly cloudy with a chance of showers. A slight chance of thunderstorms in the afternoon. Highs around 90. Chance of rain 40%. Wednesday night, mostly cloudy with a 40% chance of showers. Lows around 70. Thursday, mostly cloudy. A chance of showers in the morning, then a chance of showers with a slight chance of thunderstorms in the afternoon. Highs in the upper 80s. Chance of rain 50%. Thursday night, mostly cloudy with a 50% chance of showers. Lows in the upper 60s. Friday, mostly cloudy with a chance of showers. A slight chance of thunderstorms in the afternoon. Highs in the upper 80s. Chance of rain 50%. Here is your area's open water boating forecast. Wind gusts may be higher. Tonight, partly cloudy. Lows in the mid-60s. East winds 5 to 10 miles per hour. Saturday, becoming mostly cloudy. Highs in the lower 90s. East winds 5 to 10 miles per hour. Saturday night, mostly clear. Lows in the upper 60s. Southeast winds 5 to 10 miles per hour. Sunday, mostly sunny. Highs in the mid-90s. West winds around 5 miles per hour, becoming northeast in the afternoon. Sunday night, partly cloudy. Lows in the upper 60s. East winds 5 to 10 miles per hour. Monday, partly cloudy. Highs in the mid-90s. Monday night, partly cloudy. Lows in the upper 60s. Tuesday, partly cloudy. Highs in the mid-90s. Tuesday night, partly cloudy. A 20% chance of showers after midnight. Lows in the lower 70s. Wednesday, mostly cloudy. Chance of showers in the morning, then a chance of showers and slight chance of thunderstorms in the afternoon. Highs in the lower 90s. Chance of precipitation 40%. Wednesday night, mostly cloudy with a 40% chance of showers. Lows in the upper 60s. Thursday, mostly cloudy. Chance of showers in the morning, then a chance of showers and slight chance of thunderstorms in the afternoon. Thunderstorms in the afternoon. Highs in the upper 80s. Chance of precipitation 50%. Thursday night, mostly cloudy with a 30% chance of showers. Lows in the upper 60s. Friday, mostly cloudy. Chance of showers in the morning,
then a chance of showers and slight chance of thunderstorms in the

afternoon. Highs in the upper 80s. Chance of precipitation 50%. At 3 a.m. GMT 0300 UTC, the center of Tropical Storm Fay was located near latitude 29.9 north, longitude 43.4 west. Fay is moving toward the west-southwest near 7 miles per hour, 11 kilometers per hour. A gradual turn to the south-southwest is expected to occur, along with an increase in forward speed. Maximum sustained winds have decreased to near 40 miles per hour, 65 kilometers per hour, with higher gusts. Gradual weakening is forecast during the next 48 hours. Tropical storm force winds extend outward up to 70 miles, 110 kilometers from the center. The estimated minimum central pressure is 1,006 millibars, 29.71 inches. At 2 a.m. CVT 0300 UTC, the center of Tropical Storm Gonzalo was located near latitude 16.9 north, longitude 22.5 west. Gonzalo was moving toward the north near 9 miles per hour, 15 kilometers per hour. A northward motion is expected to continue this morning, followed by a slower north-northwestward motion over the weekend. On the forecast track, the center will move away from northeastern portion of the Cabo Verde Islands today. Maximum sustained winds have decreased to near 45 miles per hour, 75 kilometers per hour with higher gusts. Additional weakening is anticipated. Gonzalo could become a post-tropical remnant low or dissipate later today. Tropical storm force winds extend outward up to 185 miles, 295 kilometers from the center. The estimated minimum central pressure is 1,002 millibars, 29.59 inches. 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Be sure to follow us on Facebook. Here's a look at local weather conditions as of midnight. At the top of the hour, skies were partly cloudy in Shreveport. The temperature was 75 degrees at the regional airport. The dew point was 61, making the relative humidity 60%. Winds were calm. The pressure was 30.05 inches and steady. In Bossier City, at Barksdale Air Force Base, skies were clear, with a temperature of 73 degrees. The dew point was 61, making the relative humidity 64%. Winds were calm. The pressure was 30.04 inches and rising. And in downtown Shreveport, skies were clear. The temperature was 73 degrees. And winds were calm. Once again in Shreveport, it was 75 degrees with partly cloudy skies at midnight. Around the local area at midnight, in Texarkana, clear and 72. Wind east at 5 miles an hour. El Dorado, clear and 69. Wind calm. Monroe, partly cloudy and 68. Wind east at 5 miles an hour. Natchitoches, clear and 67. Wind calm. Marshall, partly cloudy and 68. Wind calm. And at Longview, partly cloudy and 71 degrees. Wind east at 5 miles an hour. Elsewhere across the four-state area, over at Dallas, mostly cloudy and 79. Oklahoma City, cloudy and 73. Little Rock, partly cloudy and 70. Jackson, Mississippi, partly cloudy and 67. Baton Rouge, clear and 70. And at Houston, partly cloudy and 73 degrees. For the most current information, check us out on the web at www.weather.gov/sht. 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Tonight,
partly cloudy. Lows in the mid-60s. East winds around 5 miles per hour. Saturday, partly cloudy in the morning, then becoming mostly cloudy. Highs in the lower 90s. East winds around 5 miles per hour. Saturday night, mostly clear. Lows in the upper 60s. Light and variable winds. Sunday, mostly sunny. Hot with highs in the mid-90s. Light and variable winds. Sunday night, partly cloudy. Lows in the upper 60s. Light and variable winds. Monday, partly cloudy. A slight chance of showers with isolated thunderstorms in the afternoon. Highs in the mid-90s. Chance of rain 20%. Monday night, partly cloudy. Lows around 70. Tuesday, partly cloudy. Highs in the mid-90s. Tuesday night, partly cloudy. A slight chance of showers after midnight. Lows in the lower 70s. Chance of rain 20%. Wednesday, mostly cloudy with a chance of showers. A slight chance of thunderstorms in the afternoon. Highs around 90. Chance of rain 40%. Wednesday night, mostly cloudy with a 40% chance of showers. Lows around 70. Thursday, mostly cloudy. A chance of showers in the morning, then a chance of showers with a slight chance of thunderstorms in the afternoon. Highs in the upper 80s. Chance of rain 50%. Thursday night, mostly cloudy with a 50% chance of showers. Lows in the upper 60s. Friday, mostly cloudy with a chance of showers. A slight chance of thunderstorms in the afternoon. Highs in the upper 80s. Chance of rain 50%. At 3 a.m. GMT 0300 UTC, the center of Tropical Storm Faye was located near latitude 29.9 north, longitude 43.4 west. Faye is moving toward the west-southwest near 7 miles per hour, 11 kilometers per hour. A gradual turn to the south-southwest is expected to occur, along with an increase in forward speed. Maximum sustained winds have decreased to near 40 miles per hour, 65 kilometers per hour, with higher gusts. Gradual weakening is forecast during the next 48 hours. Tropical storm force winds extend outward up to 70 miles, 110 kilometers from the center. The estimated minimum central pressure is 1,006 millibars, 29.71 inches. At 2 a.m. CVT 0300 UTC, the center of Tropical Storm Gonzalo was located near latitude 16.9 north, longitude 22.5 west. Gonzalo is moving toward the north near 9 miles per hour, 15 kilometers per hour. A northward motion is expected to continue this morning, followed by a slower north-northwestward motion over the weekend. On the forecast track, the center will move away from northeastern portion of the Cabo Verde Islands today. Maximum sustained winds have decreased to near 45 miles per hour, 75 kilometers per hour with higher gusts. Additional weakening is anticipated. Gonzalo could become a post-tropical remnant low or dissipate later today. Tropical storm force winds extend outward up to 185 miles, 295 kilometers from the center. The estimated minimum central pressure is 1,002 millibars, 29.59 inches. 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Be sure to follow us on Facebook. Here's a look at local weather conditions as of midnight. At the top of the hour, skies were partly cloudy in Shreveport. The temperature was 75 degrees at the regional airport. The dew point was 61, making the relative humidity 60%. Winds were calm. The pressure was 30.05 inches and steady. In Bossier City, at Barksdale Air Force Base, skies were clear, with a temperature of 73 degrees. The dew point was 61, making the relative humidity 64%. Winds were calm. The pressure was 30.04 inches and rising.
and in downtown Shreveport, skies were clear. The temperature was 73 degrees, and winds were calm. Once again in Shreveport, it was 75 degrees with partly cloudy skies at midnight. Around the local area at midnight, in Texarkana, clear and 72. Wind east at 5 miles an hour. El Dorado, clear and 69. Wind calm. Monroe, partly cloudy and 68. Wind east at 5 miles an hour. Natchitoches, clear and 67. Wind calm. Marshall, partly cloudy and 68. Wind calm. And at Longview, partly cloudy and 71 degrees. Wind east at 5 miles an hour. Elsewhere across the four-state area, over at Dallas, mostly cloudy and 79. Oklahoma City, cloudy and 73. Little Rock, partly cloudy and 70. Jackson, Mississippi, partly cloudy and 67. Baton Rouge, clear and 70. And at Houston, partly cloudy and 73 degrees. For the most current information, check us out on the web at www.weather.gov/SHP. Now let's check on your local forecast. Tonight, partly cloudy. Lows in the mid-60s. East winds around 5 miles per hour. Saturday, partly cloudy in the morning, then becoming mostly cloudy. Highs in the lower 90s. East winds around 5 miles per hour. Saturday night, mostly clear. Lows in the upper 60s. Light and variable winds. Sunday, mostly sunny. Hot with highs in the mid-90s. Light and variable winds. Sunday night, partly cloudy. Lows in the upper 60s. Light and variable winds. Monday, partly cloudy. A slight chance of showers with isolated thunderstorms in the afternoon. Highs in the mid-90s. Chance of rain 20%. Monday night, partly cloudy. Lows around 70. Tuesday, partly cloudy. Highs in the mid-90s. Tuesday night, partly cloudy. A slight chance of showers after midnight. Lows in the lower 70s. Chance of rain 20%. Wednesday, mostly cloudy with a chance of showers. A slight chance of thunderstorms in the afternoon. Highs around 90. Chance of rain 40%. Wednesday night, mostly cloudy with a 40% chance of showers. Lows around 70. Thursday, mostly cloudy. A chance of showers in the morning, then a chance of showers with a slight chance of thunderstorms in the afternoon. Highs in the upper 80s. Chance of rain 50%. Thursday night, mostly cloudy with a 50% chance of showers. Lows in the upper 60s. Friday, mostly cloudy with a chance of showers. A slight chance of thunderstorms in the afternoon. Highs in the upper 80s. Chance of rain 50%. At 3 a.m. GMT 0300 UTC, the center of Tropical Storm Fay was located near latitude 29.9 north, longitude 43.4 west. Fay is moving toward the west-southwest near 7 miles per hour, 11 kilometers per hour. A gradual turn to the south-southwest is expected to occur, along with an increase in forward speed. Maximum sustained winds have decreased to near 40 miles per hour, 65 kilometers per hour, with higher gusts. Gradual weakening is forecast during the next 48 hours. Tropical storm force winds extend outward up to 70 miles, 110 kilometers from the center. The estimated minimum central pressure is 1,006 millibars, 29.71 inches. At 2 a.m. CVT 0300 UTC, the center of Tropical Storm Gonzalo was located near latitude 16.9 north, longitude 22.5 west. Gonzalo is moving toward the north near 9 miles per hour, 15 kilometers per hour. A northward motion is expected to continue this morning, followed by a slower north-northwestward motion over the weekend. On the forecast track, the center will move
move away from northeastern portion of the Cabo Verde Islands today. Maximum sustained winds have decreased to near 45 miles per hour, 75 kilometers per hour with higher gusts. Additional weakening is anticipated. Gonzalo could become a post-tropical remnant low or dissipate later today. Tropical storm force winds extend outward up to 185 miles 295 kilometers from the center. The estimated minimum central pressure is 1,002 millibars 29.59 inches. 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Be sure to follow us on Facebook. Here's a look at local weather conditions as of midnight. At the top of the hour, skies were partly cloudy in Shreveport. The temperature was 75 degrees at the regional airport. The dew point was 61, making the relative humidity 60%. Winds were calm. The pressure was 30.05 inches and steady. In Bossier City, at Barksdale Air Force Base, skies were clear, with a temperature of 73 degrees. The dew point was 61, making the relative humidity 64%. Winds were calm. The pressure was 30.04 inches and rising. And in downtown Shreveport, skies were clear. The temperature was 73 degrees. And winds were calm. Once again in Shreveport, it was 75 degrees with partly cloudy skies at midnight. Around the local area at midnight, in Texarkana, clear and 72. Wind east at 5 miles an hour. El Dorado, clear and 69. Wind calm. Monroe, partly cloudy and 68. Wind east at 5 miles an hour. Natchitoches, clear and 67. Wind calm. Marshall, partly cloudy and 68. Wind calm. And at Longview, partly cloudy and 71 degrees. Wind east at 5 miles an hour. Elsewhere across the four-state area, over at Dallas, mostly cloudy and 79. Oklahoma City, cloudy and 73. Little Rock, partly cloudy and 70. Jackson, Mississippi, partly cloudy and 67. Baton Rouge, clear and 70. And at Houston, partly cloudy and 73 degrees. For the most current information, check us out on the web at www.weather.gov/sht. Now let's check on your local forecast. Tonight, partly cloudy. Lows in the mid-60s. East winds around 5 miles per hour. Saturday, partly cloudy in the morning, then becoming mostly cloudy. Highs in the lower 90s. East winds around 5 miles per hour. Saturday night, mostly clear. Lows in the upper 60s. Light and variable winds. Sunday, mostly sunny. Hot with highs in the mid-90s. Light and variable winds. Sunday night, partly cloudy. Lows in the upper 60s. Light and variable winds. Monday, partly cloudy. A slight chance of showers with isolated thunderstorms in the afternoon. Highs in the mid-90s. Chance of rain 20%. Monday night, partly cloudy. Lows around 70. Tuesday, partly cloudy. Highs in the mid-90s. Tuesday night, partly cloudy. A slight chance of showers after midnight. Lows in the lower 70s. Chance of rain 20%. Wednesday, mostly cloudy with a chance of showers. A slight chance of thunderstorms in the afternoon. Highs around 90. Chance of rain 40%. Wednesday night, mostly cloudy with a 40% chance of showers. Lows around 70. Thursday, mostly cloudy. A chance of showers in the morning, then a chance of showers with a slight chance of thunderstorms in the afternoon. Highs in the upper 80s. Chance of rain 50%. Thursday night, mostly cloudy with a 50% chance of showers. Lows in the upper 60s. Friday, mostly
mostly cloudy with a chance of showers. A slight chance of thunderstorms in the afternoon. Highs in the upper 80s. Chance of rain 50%. 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At 3 a.m. GMT 0300 UTC, the center of Tropical Storm Fay was located near latitude 29.9 north, longitude 43.4 west. Fay is moving toward the west-southwest near 7 miles per hour, 11 kilometers per hour. A gradual turn to the south-southwest is expected to occur, along with an increase in forward speed. Maximum sustained winds have decreased to near 40 miles per hour, 65 kilometers per hour, with higher gusts. Gradual weakening is forecast during the next 48 hours. Tropical storm force winds extend outward up to 70 miles, 110 kilometers from the center. The estimated minimum central pressure is 1,006 millibars, 29.71 inches. At 2 a.m. CVT 0300 UTC, the center of Tropical Storm Gonzalo was located near latitude 16.9 north, longitude 22.5 west. Gonzalo is moving toward the north near 9 miles per hour, 15 kilometers per hour. A northward motion is expected to continue this morning, followed by a slower north-northwestward motion over the weekend. On the forecast track, the center will move away from northeastern portion of the Cabo Verde Islands today. Maximum sustained winds have decreased to near 45 miles per hour, 75 kilometers per hour with higher gusts. Additional weakening is anticipated. Gonzalo could become a post-tropical remnant low or dissipate later today. Tropical storm force winds extend outward up to 185 miles, 295 kilometers from the center. The estimated minimum central pressure is 1,002 millibars, 29.59 inches. 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Be sure to follow us on Facebook. Here's a look at local weather conditions as of midnight. At the top of the hour, skies were partly cloudy in Shreveport. The temperature was 75 degrees at the regional airport. The dew point was 61, making the relative humidity 60%. Winds were calm. The pressure was 30.05 inches and steady. In Bossier City, at Barksdale Air Force Base, skies were clear, with a temperature of 73 degrees. The dew point was 61, making the relative humidity 64%. Winds were calm. The pressure was 30.04 inches and rising. And in downtown Shreveport, skies were clear. The temperature was 73 degrees. And winds were calm. Once again in Shreveport, it was 75 degrees with partly cloudy skies at midnight. Around the local area at midnight, in Texarkana, clear and 72. Wind east at 5 miles an hour. El Dorado, clear and 69. Wind calm. Monroe, partly cloudy and 68. Wind east at 5 miles an hour. Natchitoches, clear and 67. Wind calm. Marshall, partly cloudy and 68. Wind calm. And at Longview, partly cloudy and 71 degrees. Wind east at 5 miles an hour. Elsewhere across the four-state area, over at Dallas, mostly cloudy and 79. Oklahoma City, cloudy and 73. Little Rock, partly cloudy and 70. Jackson, Mississippi, partly cloudy and 67. Baton Rouge, clear and 70. And at Houston, partly cloudy and 73 degrees. For the most current information, check us out on the web at www.weather.gov/SHT.

Sunday night, partly cloudy. Lows in the upper 60s. Light and variable winds. Monday, partly cloudy. A slight chance of showers with isolated thunderstorms in the afternoon. Highs in the mid-90s. Chance of rain 20%. Monday night, partly cloudy. Lows around 70. Tuesday, partly cloudy. Highs in the mid-90s. Tuesday night, partly cloudy. A slight chance of showers after midnight. Lows in the lower 70s. Chance of rain 20%. Wednesday, mostly cloudy with a chance of showers. A slight chance of thunderstorms in the afternoon. Highs around 90. Chance of rain 40%. Wednesday night, mostly cloudy with a 40% chance of showers. Lows around 70. Thursday, mostly cloudy. A chance of showers in the morning, then a chance of showers with a slight chance of thunderstorms in the afternoon. Highs in the upper 80s. Chance of rain 50%. Thursday night, mostly cloudy with a 50% chance of showers. Lows in the upper 60s. Friday, mostly cloudy with a chance of showers. A slight chance of thunderstorms in the afternoon. Highs in the upper 80s. Chance of rain 50%. Here is your area's open water boating forecast. Wind gusts may be higher. Tonight, partly cloudy. Lows in the mid-60s. East winds 5 to 10 miles per hour. Saturday, becoming mostly cloudy. Highs in the lower 90s. East winds 5 to 10 miles per hour. Saturday night, mostly clear. Lows in the upper 60s. Southeast winds 5 to 10 miles per hour. Sunday, mostly sunny. Highs in the mid-90s. West winds around 5 miles per hour, becoming northeast in the afternoon. Sunday night, partly cloudy. Lows in the upper 60s. East winds 5 to 10 miles per hour. Monday, partly cloudy. Highs in the mid-90s. Monday night, partly cloudy. Lows in the upper 60s. Tuesday, partly cloudy. Highs in the mid-90s. Tuesday night, partly cloudy. A 20% chance of showers after midnight. Lows in the lower 70s. Wednesday, mostly cloudy. Chance of showers in the morning, then a chance of showers and slight chance of thunderstorms in the afternoon. Highs in the lower 90s. Chance of precipitation 40%. Wednesday night, mostly cloudy with a 40% chance of showers. Lows in the upper 60s. Thursday, mostly cloudy. Chance of showers in the morning, then a chance of showers and slight chance of thunderstorms in the afternoon. Highs in the upper 80s. Chance of precipitation 50%. Thursday night, mostly cloudy with a 30% chance of showers. Lows in the upper 60s. Friday, mostly cloudy. Chance of showers in the morning, then a chance of showers and slight chance of thunderstorms in the afternoon. Highs in the upper 80s. Chance of precipitation 50%. At 3 a.m. GMT 0300 UTC, the center of Tropical Storm Fay was located near latitude 29.9 north, longitude 43.4 west. Fay is moving toward the west-southwest near 7 miles per hour, 11 kilometers per hour. A gradual turn to the south-southwest is expected to occur, along with an increase in forward speed. Maximum sustained winds have decreased to near 40 miles per hour, 65 kilometers per hour, with higher gusts. Gradual weakening is forecast during the next 48 hours. Tropical storm force winds extend outward up to 70 miles, 110 kilometers from the center. The estimated minimum central pressure is 1,006 millibars, 29.71 inches. At 2 a.m. CVT 0300 UTC, the center of Tropical Storm Gonzalo was located near latitude 16.9 north, longitude 22.5 west. Gonzalo was moving toward the north near 9 miles per hour, 15 kilometers per hour.

A northward motion is expected to continue this morning, followed by a slower north-northwestward motion over the weekend. On the forecast track, the center will move away from northeastern portion of the Cabo Verde Islands today. Maximum sustained winds have decreased to near 45 miles per hour, 75 kilometers per hour with higher gusts. Additional weakening is anticipated. Gonzalo could become a post-tropical remnant low or dissipate later today. Tropical storm force winds extend outward up to 185 miles, 295 kilometers from the center. The estimated minimum central pressure is 1,002 millibars, 29.59 inches. 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Be sure to follow us on Facebook. Here's a look at local weather conditions as of midnight. At the top of the hour, skies were partly cloudy in Shreveport. The temperature was 75 degrees at the regional airport. The dew point was 61, making the relative humidity 60%. Winds were calm. The pressure was 30.05 inches and steady. In Bossier City, at Barksdale Air Force Base, skies were clear, with a temperature of 73 degrees. The dew point was 61, making the relative humidity 64%. Winds were calm. The pressure was 30.04 inches and rising. And in downtown Shreveport, skies were clear. The temperature was 73 degrees. And winds were calm. Once again in Shreveport, it was 75 degrees with partly cloudy skies at midnight. Around the local area at midnight, in Texarkana, clear and 72. Wind east at 5 miles an hour. El Dorado, clear and 69. Wind calm. Monroe, partly cloudy and 68. Wind east at 5 miles an hour. Nacogdoches, clear and 67. Wind calm. Marshall, partly cloudy and 68. Wind calm. And at Longview, partly cloudy and 71 degrees. Wind east at 5 miles an hour. Elsewhere across the four-state area, over at Dallas, mostly cloudy and 79. Oklahoma City, cloudy and 73. Little Rock, partly cloudy and 70. Jackson, Mississippi, partly cloudy and 67. Baton Rouge, clear and 70. And at Houston, partly cloudy and 73 degrees. For the most current information, check us out on the web at www.weather.gov/sht. 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Now let's check on your local forecast. Tonight, partly cloudy. Lows in the mid-60s. East winds around 5 miles per hour. Saturday, partly cloudy in the morning, then becoming mostly cloudy. Highs in the lower 90s. East winds around 5 miles per hour. Saturday night, mostly clear. Lows in the upper 60s. Light and variable winds. Sunday, mostly sunny. Hot with highs in the mid-90s. Light and variable winds. Sunday night, partly cloudy. Lows in the upper 60s. Light and variable winds. Monday, partly cloudy. A slight chance of showers with isolated thunderstorms in the afternoon. Highs in the mid-90s. Chance of rain 20%. Monday night, partly cloudy. Lows around 70. Tuesday, partly cloudy. Highs in the mid-90s. Tuesday night, partly cloudy. A slight chance of showers after midnight. Lows in the lower 70s. Chance of rain 20%.
Wednesday, mostly cloudy with a chance of showers. A slight chance of thunderstorms in the afternoon. Highs around 90. Chance of rain 40%. Wednesday night, mostly cloudy with a 40% chance of showers. Lows around 70. Thursday, mostly cloudy. A chance of showers in the morning, then a chance of showers with a slight chance of thunderstorms in the afternoon. Highs in the upper 80s. Chance of rain 50%. Thursday night, mostly cloudy with a 50% chance of showers. Lows in the upper 60s. Friday, mostly cloudy with a chance of showers. A slight chance of thunderstorms in the afternoon. Highs in the upper 80s. Chance of rain 50%. At 3 a.m. GMT 0300 UTC, the center of Tropical Storm Fay was located near latitude 29.9 north, longitude 43.4 west. Fay is moving toward the west-southwest near 7 miles per hour, 11 kilometers per hour. A gradual turn to the south-southwest is expected to occur, along with an increase in forward speed. Maximum sustained winds have decreased to near 40 miles per hour, 65 kilometers per hour, with higher gusts. Gradual weakening is forecast during the next 48 hours. Tropical storm force winds extend outward up to 70 miles, 110 kilometers from the center. The estimated minimum central pressure is 1,006 millibars, 29.71 inches. At 2 a.m. CVT 0300 UTC, the center of Tropical Storm Gonzalo was located near latitude 16.9 north, longitude 22.5 west. Gonzalo was moving toward the north near 9 miles per hour, 15 kilometers per hour. A northward motion is expected to continue this morning, followed by a slower north-northwestward motion over the weekend. On the forecast track, the center will move away from northeastern portion of the Cabo Verde Islands today. Maximum sustained winds have decreased to near 45 miles per hour, 75 kilometers per hour with higher gusts. Additional weakening is anticipated. Gonzalo could become a post-tropical remnant low or dissipate later today. Tropical storm force winds extend outward up to 185 miles, 295 kilometers from the center. The estimated minimum central pressure is 1,002 millibars, 29.59 inches. 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Be sure to follow us on Facebook. Here's a look at local weather conditions as of midnight. At the top of the hour, skies were partly cloudy in Shreveport. The temperature was 75 degrees at the regional airport. The dew point was 61, making the relative humidity 60%. Winds were calm. The pressure was 30.05 inches and steady. In Bossier City, at Barksdale Air Force Base, skies were clear, with a temperature of 73 degrees. The dew point was 61, making the relative humidity 64%. Winds were calm. The pressure was 30.04 inches and rising. And in downtown Shreveport, skies were clear. The temperature was 73 degrees. And winds were calm. Once again in Shreveport, it was 75 degrees with partly cloudy skies at midnight. You're listening to your weather radio, station WXJ97, broadcasting in Shreveport on 162.4 megahertz. Be sure to follow us on Facebook. Here's a look at local weather conditions as of 1 a.m. At the top of the hour, skies were partly cloudy in Shreveport. The temperature was 73 degrees at the regional airport. The dew point was 63, making the relative humidity 68%. Winds were calm. The pressure was 30.04 inches and falling. In Bossier City, at Barksdale Air Force Base, skies were partly cloudy, with a temperature of 74 degrees. The dew point was 61, making the relative humidity 63%. Winds were calm. The pressure was 30.03 inches and falling.
and in downtown Shreveport, skies were partly cloudy. The temperature was 70 degrees, and winds were calm. Once again in Shreveport, it was 73 degrees with partly cloudy skies at 1 a.m. Around the local area at 1 a.m., in Texarkana, partly cloudy and 70. Wind east at 5 miles an hour. El Dorado, clear and 67. Wind calm. Monroe, clear and 70. Wind northeast at 5 miles an hour. Natchitoches, clear and 67. Wind calm. Marshall, partly cloudy and 68. Wind calm. And at Longview, partly cloudy and 73 degrees. Wind east at 6 miles an hour. Elsewhere across the four-state area, over at Dallas, mostly cloudy and 78. Oklahoma City, cloudy and 72. Little Rock, clear and 70. Jackson, Mississippi, clear and 67. Baton Rouge, clear and 69. And at Houston, partly cloudy and 72 degrees. For the most current information, check us out on the web at www.weather.gov/sht. Now let's check on your local forecast. Tonight, partly cloudy. Lows in the mid-60s. East winds around 5 miles per hour. Saturday, partly cloudy in the morning, then becoming mostly cloudy. Highs in the lower 90s. East winds around 5 miles per hour. Saturday night, mostly clear. Lows in the upper 60s. Light and variable winds. Sunday, mostly sunny. Hot with highs in the mid-90s. Light and variable winds. Sunday night, partly cloudy. Lows in the upper 60s. Light and variable winds. Monday, partly cloudy. A slight chance of showers with isolated thunderstorms in the afternoon. Highs in the mid-90s. Chance of rain 20%. Monday night, partly cloudy. Lows around 70. Tuesday, partly cloudy. Highs in the mid-90s. Tuesday night, partly cloudy. A slight chance of showers after midnight. Lows in the lower 70s. Chance of rain 20%. Wednesday, mostly cloudy with a chance of showers. A slight chance of thunderstorms in the afternoon. Highs around 90. Chance of rain 40%. Wednesday night, mostly cloudy with a 40% chance of showers. Lows around 70. Thursday, mostly cloudy. A chance of showers in the morning, then a chance of showers with a slight chance of thunderstorms in the afternoon. Highs in the upper 80s. Chance of rain 50%. Thursday night, mostly cloudy with a 50% chance of showers. Lows in the upper 60s. Friday, mostly cloudy with a chance of showers. A slight chance of thunderstorms in the afternoon. Highs in the upper 80s. Chance of rain 50%. At 3 a.m. GMT 0300 UTC, the center of Tropical Storm Fay was located near latitude 29.9 north, longitude 43.4 west. Fay is moving toward the west-southwest near 7 miles per hour, 11 kilometers per hour. A gradual turn to the south-southwest is expected to occur, along with an increase in forward speed. Maximum sustained winds have decreased to near 40 miles per hour, 65 kilometers per hour, with higher gusts. Gradual weakening is forecast during the next 48 hours. Tropical storm force winds extend outward up to 70 miles, 110 kilometers from the center. The estimated minimum central pressure is 1,006 millibars, 29.71 inches. At 2 a.m. CVT 0300 UTC, the center of Tropical Storm Gonzalo was located near latitude 16.9 north, longitude 22.5 west. Gonzalo was moving toward the north near 9 miles per hour, 15 kilometers per hour. A northward motion is expected to continue this morning, followed by a slower north-northwestward motion over the weekend. On the forecast track,
the center will move away from northeastern portion of the Cabo Verde Islands today. Maximum sustained winds have decreased to near 45 miles per hour, 75 kilometers per hour with higher gusts. Additional weakening is anticipated. Gonzalo could become a post-tropical remnant low or dissipate later today. Tropical storm force winds extend outward up to 185 miles, 295 kilometers from the center. The estimated minimum central pressure is 1,002 millibars, 29.59 inches. 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Be sure to follow us on Facebook. Here's a look at local weather conditions as of 1 a.m. At the top of the hour, skies were partly cloudy in Shreveport. The temperature was 73 degrees at the regional airport. The dew point was 63, making the relative humidity 68%. Winds were calm. The pressure was 30.04 inches and falling. In Bossier City, at Barksdale Air Force Base, skies were partly cloudy, with a temperature of 74 degrees. The dew point was 61, making the relative humidity 63%. Winds were calm. The pressure was 30.03 inches and falling. And in downtown Shreveport, skies were partly cloudy. The temperature was 70 degrees. And winds were calm. Once again in Shreveport, it was 73 degrees with partly cloudy skies at 1 a.m. Around the local area at 1 a.m., in Texarkana, partly cloudy and 70. Wind east at 5 miles an hour. El Dorado, clear and 67. Wind calm. Monroe, clear and 70. Wind northeast at 5 miles an hour. Natchitoches, clear and 67. Wind calm. Marshall, partly cloudy and 68. Wind calm. And at Longview, partly cloudy and 73 degrees. Wind east at 6 miles an hour. Elsewhere across the four-state area, over at Dallas, mostly cloudy and 78. Oklahoma City, cloudy and 72. Little Rock, clear and 70. Jackson, Mississippi, clear and 67. Baton Rouge, clear and 69. And at Houston, partly cloudy and 72 degrees. 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Now let's check on your local forecast. Tonight, partly cloudy. Lows in the mid-60s. East winds around 5 miles per hour. Saturday, partly cloudy in the morning, then becoming mostly cloudy. Highs in the lower 90s. East winds around 5 miles per hour. Saturday night, mostly clear. Lows in the upper 60s. Light and variable winds. Sunday, mostly sunny. Hot with highs in the mid-90s. Light and variable winds. Sunday night, partly cloudy. Lows in the upper 60s. Light and variable winds. Monday, partly cloudy. A slight chance of showers with isolated thunderstorms in the afternoon. Highs in the mid-90s. Chance of rain 20%. Monday night, partly cloudy. Lows around 70. Tuesday, partly cloudy. Highs in the mid-90s. Tuesday night, partly cloudy. A slight chance of showers after midnight. Lows in the lower 70s. Chance of rain 20%. Wednesday, mostly cloudy with a chance of showers. A slight chance of thunderstorms in the afternoon. Highs around 90.
chance of rain 40%. Wednesday night, mostly cloudy with a 40% chance of showers. Lows around 70. Thursday, mostly cloudy. A chance of showers in the morning, then a chance of showers with a slight chance of thunderstorms in the afternoon. Highs in the upper 80s. Chance of rain 50%. Thursday night, mostly cloudy with a 50% chance of showers. Lows in the upper 60s. Friday, mostly cloudy with a chance of showers. A slight chance of thunderstorms in the afternoon. Highs in the upper 80s. Chance of rain 50%. At 3 a.m. GMT 0300 UTC, the center of Tropical Storm Fay was located near latitude 29.9 north, longitude 43.4 west. Fay is moving toward the west-southwest near 7 miles per hour, 11 kilometers per hour. A gradual turn to the south-southwest is expected to occur, along with an increase in forward speed. Maximum sustained winds have decreased to near 40 miles per hour, 65 kilometers per hour, with higher gusts. Gradual weakening is forecast during the next 48 hours. Tropical storm force winds extend outward up to 70 miles, 110 kilometers from the center. The estimated minimum central pressure is 1,006 millibars, 29.71 inches. At 2 a.m. CVT 0300 UTC, the center of Tropical Storm Gonzalo was located near latitude 16.9 north, longitude 22.5 west. Gonzalo is moving toward the north near 9 miles per hour, 15 kilometers per hour. A northward motion is expected to continue this morning, followed by a slower north-northwestward motion over the weekend. On the forecast track, the center will move away from northeastern portion of the Cabo Verde Islands today. Maximum sustained winds have decreased to near 45 miles per hour, 75 kilometers per hour with higher gusts. Additional weakening is anticipated. Gonzalo could become a post-tropical remnant low or dissipate later today. Tropical storm force winds extend outward up to 185 miles, 295 kilometers from the center. The estimated minimum central pressure is 1,002 millibars, 29.59 inches. 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Be sure to follow us on Facebook. Here's a look at local weather conditions as of 1 a.m. At the top of the hour, skies were partly cloudy in Shreveport. The temperature was 73 degrees at the regional airport. The dew point was 63, making the relative humidity 68%. Winds were calm. The pressure was 30.04 inches and falling. In Bossier City, at Barksdale Air Force Base, skies were partly cloudy, with a temperature of 74 degrees. The dew point was 61, making the relative humidity 63%. Winds were calm. The pressure was 30.03 inches and falling. And in downtown Shreveport, skies were partly cloudy. The temperature was 70 degrees. And winds were calm. Once again in Shreveport, it was 73 degrees with partly cloudy skies at 1 a.m. Around the local area at 1 a.m., in Texarkana, partly cloudy and 70. Wind east at 5 miles an hour. El Dorado, clear and 67. Wind calm. Monroe, clear and 70. Wind northeast at 5 miles an hour. Natchitoches, clear and 67. Wind calm. Marshall, partly cloudy and 68. Wind calm. And at Longview, partly cloudy and 73 degrees. Wind east at 6 miles an hour. Elsewhere across the four-state area, over at Dallas, mostly cloudy and 78. Oklahoma City, cloudy and 72. Little Rock, clear and 70. Jackson, Mississippi, clear and 67. Baton Rouge, clear and 69. And at Houston, partly cloudy and 72 degrees.
For the most current information, check us out on the web at www.weather.gov/SHP. Now let's check on your local forecast. Tonight, partly cloudy. Lows in the mid-60s. East winds around 5 miles per hour. Saturday, partly cloudy in the morning, then becoming mostly cloudy. Highs in the lower 90s. East winds around 5 miles per hour. Saturday night, mostly clear. Lows in the upper 60s. Light and variable winds. Sunday, mostly sunny. Hot with highs in the mid-90s. Light and variable winds. Sunday night, partly cloudy. Lows in the upper 60s. Light and variable winds. Monday, partly cloudy. A slight chance of showers with isolated thunderstorms in the afternoon. Highs in the mid-90s. Chance of rain 20%. Monday night, partly cloudy. Lows around 70. Tuesday, partly cloudy. Highs in the mid-90s. Tuesday night, partly cloudy. A slight chance of showers after midnight. Lows in the lower 70s. Chance of rain 20%. Wednesday, mostly cloudy with a chance of showers. A slight chance of thunderstorms in the afternoon. Highs around 90. Chance of rain 40%. Wednesday night, mostly cloudy with a 40% chance of showers. Lows around 70. Thursday, mostly cloudy. A chance of showers in the morning, then a chance of showers with a slight chance of thunderstorms in the afternoon. Highs in the upper 80s. Chance of rain 50%. Thursday night, mostly cloudy with a 50% chance of showers. Lows in the upper 60s. Friday, mostly cloudy with a chance of showers. A slight chance of thunderstorms in the afternoon. Highs in the upper 80s. Chance of rain 50%. Here is your area's open water boating forecast. Wind gusts may be higher. Tonight, partly cloudy. Lows in the mid-60s. East winds 5 to 10 miles per hour. Saturday, becoming mostly cloudy. Highs in the lower 90s. East winds 5 to 10 miles per hour. Saturday night, mostly clear. Lows in the upper 60s. Southeast winds 5 to 10 miles per hour. Sunday, mostly sunny. Highs in the mid-90s. West winds around 5 miles per hour, becoming northeast in the afternoon. Sunday night, partly cloudy. Lows in the upper 60s. East winds 5 to 10 miles per hour. Monday, partly cloudy. Highs in the mid-90s. Monday night, partly cloudy. Lows in the upper 60s. Tuesday, partly cloudy. Highs in the mid-90s. Tuesday night, partly cloudy. A 20% chance of showers after midnight. Lows in the lower 70s. Wednesday, mostly cloudy. Chance of showers in the morning, then a chance of showers and slight chance of thunderstorms in the afternoon. Highs in the lower 90s. Chance of precipitation 40%. Wednesday night, mostly cloudy with a 40% chance of showers. Lows in the upper 60s. Thursday, mostly cloudy. Chance of showers in the morning, then a chance of showers and slight chance of thunderstorms in the afternoon. Highs in the upper 80s. Chance of precipitation 50% noon. Highs in the upper 80s. Chance of precipitation 50%. Thursday night, mostly cloudy with a 30% chance of showers. Lows in the upper 60s. Friday, mostly cloudy. Chance of showers in the morning, then a chance of showers and slight chance of thunderstorms in the afternoon. Highs in the upper 80s. Chance of precipitation 50%. At 3 a.m. GMT 0300 UTC, the center of Tropical Storm Fay was located near latitude 29.9 north, longitude 43.4 west. Fay is moving toward the west-southwest near 7 miles per hour, 11 kilometers per hour.
a gradual turn to the south-southwest is expected to occur, along with an increase in forward speed. Maximum sustained winds have decreased to near 40 miles per hour.

65 kilometers per hour, with higher gusts. Gradual weakening is forecast during the next 48 hours. Tropical storm force winds extend outward up to 70 miles 110 kilometers from the center. The estimated minimum central pressure is 1,006 millibars 29.71 inches. At 2 a.m. CVT 0300 UTC, the center of Tropical Storm Gonzalo was located near latitude 16.9 north, latitude 22.5 west. Gonzalo was moving toward the north near 9 miles per hour 15 kilometers per hour. A northward motion is expected to continue this morning, followed by a slower north-northwestward motion over the weekend. On the forecast track, the center will move away from northeastern portion of the Cabo Verde Islands today. Maximum sustained winds have decreased to near 45 miles per hour 75 kilometers per hour with higher gusts. Additional weakening is anticipated. Gonzalo could become a post-tropical remnant low or dissipate later today. Tropical storm force winds extend outward up to 185 miles 295 kilometers from the center. The estimated minimum central pressure is 1,002 millibars 29.59 inches. 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Be sure to follow us on Facebook. Here's a look at local weather conditions as of 1 a.m. At the top of the hour, skies were partly cloudy in Shreveport. The temperature was 73 degrees at the regional airport. The dew point was 63, making the relative humidity 68%. Winds were calm. The pressure was 30.04 inches and falling. In Bossier City, at Barksdale Air Force Base, skies were partly cloudy, with a temperature of 74 degrees. The dew point was 61, making the relative humidity 63%. Winds were calm. The pressure was 30.03 inches and falling. And in downtown Shreveport, skies were partly cloudy. The temperature was 70 degrees. And winds were calm. Once again in Shreveport, it was 73 degrees with partly cloudy skies at 1 a.m. Around the local area at 1 a.m., in Texarkana, partly cloudy and 70. Wind east at 5 miles an hour. El Dorado, clear and 67. Wind calm. Monroe, clear and 70. Wind northeast at 5 miles an hour. Nacogdoches, clear and 67. Wind calm. Marshall, partly cloudy and 68. Wind calm. And at Longview, partly cloudy and 73 degrees. Wind east at 6 miles an hour. Elsewhere across the four-state area, over at Dallas, mostly cloudy and 78. Oklahoma City, cloudy and 72. Little Rock, clear and 70. Jackson, Mississippi, clear and 67. Baton Rouge, clear and 69. And at Houston, partly cloudy and 72 degrees. 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Now let's check on your local forecast. Tonight, partly cloudy. Lows in the mid-60s. East winds around 5 miles per hour. Saturday, partly cloudy in the morning, then becoming mostly cloudy. Highs in the lower 90s. East winds around 5 miles per hour. Saturday night, mostly clear. Lows in the upper 60s. Light and variable winds. Sunday, mostly sunny. Hot with highs in the mid-90s. Light and variable winds. Sunday night,
partly cloudy. Lows in the upper 60s. Light and variable winds. Monday, partly cloudy. A slight chance of showers with isolated thunderstorms in the afternoon. Highs in the mid-90s. Chance of rain 20%. Monday night, partly cloudy. Lows around 70. Tuesday, partly cloudy. Highs in the mid-90s. Tuesday night, partly cloudy. A slight chance of showers after midnight. Lows in the lower 70s. Chance of rain 20%. Wednesday, mostly cloudy with a chance of showers. A slight chance of thunderstorms in the afternoon. Highs around 90. Chance of rain 40%. Wednesday night, mostly cloudy with a 40% chance of showers. Lows around 70. Thursday, mostly cloudy. A chance of showers in the morning, then a chance of showers with a slight chance of thunderstorms in the afternoon. Highs in the upper 80s. Chance of rain 50%. Thursday night, mostly cloudy with a 50% chance of showers. Lows in the upper 60s. Friday, mostly cloudy with a chance of showers. A slight chance of thunderstorms in the afternoon. Highs in the upper 80s. Chance of rain 50%. At 3 a.m. GMT 0300 UTC, the center of Tropical Storm Fay was located near latitude 29.9 north, longitude 43.4 west. Fay is moving toward the west-southwest near 7 miles per hour, 11 kilometers per hour. A gradual turn to the south-southwest is expected to occur, along with an increase in forward speed. Maximum sustained winds have decreased to near 40 miles per hour, 65 kilometers per hour, with higher gusts. Gradual weakening is forecast during the next 48 hours. Tropical storm force winds extend outward up to 70 miles, 110 kilometers from the center. The estimated minimum central pressure is 1,006 millibars, 29.71 inches. At 2 a.m. CVT 0300 UTC, the center of Tropical Storm Gonzalo was located near latitude 16.9 north, longitude 22.5 west. Gonzalo is moving toward the north near 9 miles per hour, 15 kilometers per hour. A northward motion is expected to continue this morning, followed by a slower north-northwestward motion over the weekend. On the forecast track, the center will move away from northeastern portion of the Cabo Verde Islands today. Maximum sustained winds have decreased to near 45 miles per hour, 75 kilometers per hour with higher gusts. Additional weakening is anticipated. Gonzalo could become a post-tropical remnant low or dissipate later today. Tropical storm force winds extend outward up to 185 miles, 295 kilometers from the center. The estimated minimum central pressure is 1,002 millibars, 29.59 inches. 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Be sure to follow us on Facebook. Here's a look at local weather conditions as of 1 a.m. At the top of the hour, skies were partly cloudy in Shreveport. The temperature was 73 degrees at the regional airport. The dew point was 63, making the relative humidity 68%. Winds were calm. The pressure was 30.04 inches and falling. In Bossier City, at Barksdale Air Force Base, skies were partly cloudy, with a temperature of 74 degrees. The dew point was 61, making the relative humidity 63%. Winds were calm. The pressure was 30.03 inches and falling. And in downtown Shreveport, skies were partly cloudy. The temperature was 70 degrees. And winds were calm. Once again in Shreveport, it was 73 degrees with partly cloudy skies at 1 a.m. Around the local area at 1 a.m., in Texarkana, partly cloudy and 70. Wind east at 5 miles an hour. El Dorado, clear and 67. Wind calm. Monroe, clear and 70.
Wind northeast at 5 miles an hour. Natchitoches, clear and 67. Wind calm. Marshall, partly cloudy and 68. Wind calm. And at Longview, partly cloudy and 73 degrees. Wind east at 6 miles an hour. Elsewhere across the four-state area, over at Dallas, mostly cloudy and 78. Oklahoma City, cloudy and 72. Little Rock, clear and 70. Jackson, Mississippi, clear and 67. Baton Rouge, clear and 69. And at Houston, partly cloudy and 72 degrees. For the most current information, check us out on the web at www.weather.gov/SHP. Now let's check on your local forecast. Tonight, partly cloudy. Lows in the mid-60s. East winds around 5 miles per hour. Saturday, partly cloudy in the morning, then becoming mostly cloudy. Highs in the lower 90s. East winds around 5 miles per hour. Saturday night, mostly clear. Lows in the upper 60s. Light and variable winds. Sunday, mostly sunny. Hot with highs in the mid-90s. Light and variable winds. Sunday night, partly cloudy. Lows in the upper 60s. Light and variable winds. Monday, partly cloudy. A slight chance of showers with isolated thunderstorms in the afternoon. Highs in the mid-90s. Chance of rain 20%. Monday night, partly cloudy. Lows around 70. Tuesday, partly cloudy. Highs in the mid-90s. Tuesday night, partly cloudy. A slight chance of showers after midnight. Lows in the lower 70s. Chance of rain 20%. Wednesday, mostly cloudy with a chance of showers. A slight chance of thunderstorms in the afternoon. Highs around 90. Chance of rain 40%. Wednesday night, mostly cloudy with a 40% chance of showers. Lows around 70. Thursday, mostly cloudy. A chance of showers in the morning, then a chance of showers with a slight chance of thunderstorms in the afternoon. Highs in the upper 80s. Chance of rain 50%. Thursday night, mostly cloudy with a 50% chance of showers. Lows in the upper 60s. Friday, mostly cloudy with a chance of showers. A slight chance of thunderstorms in the afternoon. Highs in the upper 80s. Chance of rain 50%. At 3 a.m. GMT 0300 UTC, the center of Tropical Storm Fay was located near latitude 29.9 north, longitude 43.4 west. Fay is moving toward the west-southwest near 7 miles per hour, 11 kilometers per hour. A gradual turn to the south-southwest is expected to occur, along with an increase in forward speed. Maximum sustained winds have decreased to near 40 miles per hour, 65 kilometers per hour, with higher gusts. Gradual weakening is forecast during the next 48 hours. Tropical storm force winds extend outward up to 70 miles, 110 kilometers from the center. The estimated minimum central pressure is 1,006 millibars, 29.71 inches. At 2 a.m. CVT 0300 UTC, the center of Tropical Storm Gonzalo was located near latitude 16.9 north, longitude 22.5 west. Gonzalo was moving toward the north near 9 miles per hour, 15 kilometers per hour. A northward motion is expected to continue this morning, followed by a slower north-northwestward motion over the weekend. On the forecast track, the center will move away from northeastern portion of the Cabo Verde Islands today. Maximum sustained winds have decreased to near 45 miles per hour, 75 kilometers per hour with higher gusts. Additional weakening is anticipated. Gonzalo could become a post-tropical remnant low or dissipate later today. Tropical storm force winds extend outward up to 185 miles, 295 kilometers from the center.
The estimated minimum central pressure is 1,002 millibars, 29.59 inches.

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Be sure to follow us on Facebook. Here's a look at local weather conditions as of 1 a.m. At the top of the hour, skies were partly cloudy in Shreveport. The temperature was 73 degrees at the regional airport. The dew point was 63, making the relative humidity 68%. Winds were calm. The pressure was 30.04 inches and falling. In Bossier City, at Barksdale Air Force Base, skies were partly cloudy, with a temperature of 74 degrees. The dew point was 61, making the relative humidity 63%. Winds were calm. The pressure was 30.03 inches and falling. And in downtown Shreveport, skies were partly cloudy. The temperature was 70 degrees. And winds were calm. Once again in Shreveport, it was 73 degrees with partly cloudy skies at 1 a.m. Around the local area at 1 a.m., in Texarkana, partly cloudy and 70. Wind east at 5 miles an hour. El Dorado, clear and 67. Wind calm. Monroe, clear and 70. Wind northeast at 5 miles an hour. Natchitoches, clear and 67. Wind calm. Marshall, partly cloudy and 68. Wind calm. And at Longview, partly cloudy and 73 degrees. Wind east at 6 miles an hour. Elsewhere across the four-state area, over at Dallas, mostly cloudy and 78. Oklahoma City, cloudy and 72. Little Rock, clear and 70. Jackson, Mississippi, clear and 67. Baton Rouge, clear and 69. And at Houston, partly cloudy and 72 degrees. For the most current information, check us out on the web at www.weather.gov/sht. Now let's check on your local forecast. Tonight, partly cloudy. Lows in the mid-60s. East winds around 5 miles per hour. Saturday, partly cloudy in the morning, then becoming mostly cloudy. Highs in the lower 90s. East winds around 5 miles per hour. Saturday night, mostly clear. Lows in the upper 60s. Light and variable winds. Sunday, mostly sunny. Hot with highs in the mid-90s. Light and variable winds. Sunday night, partly cloudy. Lows in the upper 60s. Light and variable winds. Monday, partly cloudy. A slight chance of showers with isolated thunderstorms in the afternoon. Highs in the mid-90s. Chance of rain 20%. Monday night, partly cloudy. Lows around 70. Tuesday, partly cloudy. Highs in the mid-90s. Tuesday night, partly cloudy. A slight chance of showers after midnight. Lows in the lower 70s. Chance of rain 20%. Wednesday, mostly cloudy with a chance of showers. A slight chance of thunderstorms in the afternoon. Highs around 90. Chance of rain 40%. Wednesday night, mostly cloudy with a 40% chance of showers. Lows around 70. Thursday, mostly cloudy. A chance of showers in the morning, then a chance of showers with a slight chance of thunderstorms in the afternoon. Highs in the upper 80s. Chance of rain 50%. Thursday night, mostly cloudy with a 50% chance of showers. Lows in the upper 60s. Friday, mostly cloudy with a chance of showers. A slight chance of thunderstorms in the afternoon. Highs in the upper 80s. Chance of rain 50%. 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
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At 3 a.m. GMT 0300 UTC, the center of Tropical Storm Fay was located near latitude 29.9 north, longitude 43.4 west. Fay is moving toward the west-southwest near 7 miles per hour, 11 kilometers per hour. A gradual turn to the south-southwest is expected to occur, along with an increase in forward speed. Maximum sustained winds have decreased to near 40 miles per hour, 65 kilometers per hour, with higher gusts. Gradual weakening is forecast during the next 48 hours. Tropical storm force winds extend outward up to 70 miles, 110 kilometers from the center. The estimated minimum central pressure is 1,006 millibars, 29.71 inches. At 2 a.m. CVT 0300 UTC, the center of Tropical Storm Gonzalo was located near latitude 16.9 north, longitude 22.5 west. Gonzalo was moving toward the north near 9 miles per hour, 15 kilometers per hour. A northward motion is expected to continue this morning, followed by a slower north-northwestward motion over the weekend. On the forecast track, the center will move away from northeastern portion of the Cabo Verde Islands today. Maximum sustained winds have decreased to near 45 miles per hour, 75 kilometers per hour with higher gusts. Additional weakening is anticipated. Gonzalo could become a post-tropical remnant low or dissipate later today. Tropical storm force winds extend outward up to 185 miles, 295 kilometers from the center. The estimated minimum central pressure is 1,002 millibars, 29.59 inches. 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Be sure to follow us on Facebook. Here's a look at local weather conditions as of 1 a.m. At the top of the hour, skies were partly cloudy in Shreveport. The temperature was 73 degrees at the regional airport. The dew point was 63, making the relative humidity 68%. Winds were calm. The pressure was 30.04 inches and falling. In Bossier City, at Barksdale Air Force Base, skies were partly cloudy, with a temperature of 74 degrees. The dew point was 61, making the relative humidity 63%. Winds were calm. The pressure was 30.03 inches and falling. And in downtown Shreveport, skies were partly cloudy. The temperature was 70 degrees. And winds were calm. Once again in Shreveport, it was 73 degrees with partly cloudy skies at 1 a.m. Around the local area at 1 a.m., in Texarkana, partly cloudy and 70. Wind east at 5 miles an hour. El Dorado, clear and 67. Wind calm. Monroe, clear and 70. Wind northeast at 5 miles an hour. Natchitoches, clear and 67. Wind calm. Marshall, partly cloudy and 68. Wind calm. And at Longview, partly cloudy and 73 degrees. Wind east at 6 miles an hour. Elsewhere across the four-state area, over at Dallas, mostly cloudy and 78. Oklahoma City, cloudy and 72. Little Rock, clear and 70. Jackson, Mississippi, clear and 67. Baton Rouge, clear and 69. And at Houston, partly cloudy and 72 degrees. For the most current information, check us out on the web at www.weather.gov/SHT. Now let's check on your local forecast. Tonight, partly cloudy. Lows in the mid-60s. East winds around 5 miles per hour. Saturday, partly cloudy in the morning, then becoming mostly cloudy. Highs in the lower 90s. East winds around 5 miles per hour. Saturday night, mostly clear. Lows in the upper 60s. Light and variable winds.
Sunday, mostly sunny. Hot with highs in the mid-

or 70s. Chance of rain 20%. Wednesday, mostly cloudy with a chance of showers. A slight chance of thunderstorms in the afternoon. Highs around 90. Chance of rain 40%. Wednesday night, mostly cloudy with a 40% chance of showers. Lows around 70. Thursday, mostly cloudy. A chance of showers in the morning, then a chance of showers with a slight chance of thunderstorms in the afternoon. Highs in the upper 80s. Chance of rain 50%. Thursday night, mostly cloudy with a 50% chance of showers. Lows in the upper 60s. Friday, mostly cloudy with a chance of showers. A slight chance of thunderstorms in the afternoon. Highs in the upper 80s. Chance of rain 50%. Here is your area's open water boating forecast. Wind gusts may be higher. Tonight, partly cloudy. Lows in the mid-60s. East winds 5 to 10 miles per hour. Saturday, becoming mostly cloudy. Highs in the lower 90s. East winds 5 to 10 miles per hour. Saturday night, mostly clear. Lows in the upper 60s. Southeast winds 5 to 10 miles per hour. Sunday, mostly sunny. Highs in the mid-90s. West winds around 5 miles per hour becoming northeast in the afternoon. Sunday night, partly cloudy. Lows in the upper 60s. East winds 5 to 10 miles per hour. Monday, partly cloudy. Highs in the mid-90s. Monday night, partly cloudy. Lows in the upper 60s. Tuesday, partly cloudy. Highs in the mid-90s. Tuesday night, partly cloudy. A 20% chance of showers after midnight. Lows in the lower 70s. Wednesday, mostly cloudy. Chance of showers in the morning, then a chance of showers and slight chance of thunderstorms in the afternoon. Highs in the lower 90s. Chance of precipitation 40%. Wednesday night, mostly cloudy with a 40% chance of showers. Lows in the upper 60s. Thursday, mostly cloudy. Chance of showers in the morning, then a chance of showers and slight chance of thunderstorms in the afternoon. Highs in the upper 80s. Chance of precipitation 50%. Thursday night, mostly cloudy with a 30% chance of showers. Lows in the upper 60s. Friday, mostly cloudy. Chance of showers in the morning, then a chance of showers and slight chance of thunderstorms in the afternoon. Highs in the upper 80s. Chance of precipitation 50%. At 3 a.m. GMT 0300 UTC, the center of Tropical Storm Fay was located near latitude 29.9 north, longitude 43.4 west. Fay is moving toward the west-southwest near 7 miles per hour, 11 kilometers per hour. A gradual turn to the south-southwest is expected to occur, along with an increase in forward speed. Maximum sustained winds have decreased to near 40 miles per hour, 65 kilometers per hour, with higher gusts. Gradual weakening is forecast during the next 48 hours. Tropical storm force winds extend outward up to 70 miles, 110 kilometers from the center. The estimated minimum central pressure is 1,006 millibars, 29.71 inches. At 2 a.m. CVT 0300 UTC, the center of Tropical Storm Gonzalo was located near latitude 16.9 north, longitude 22.5 west. Gonzalo is moving toward the north near 9 miles per hour, 15 kilometers per hour. A northward motion is expected to continue this morning, followed by a slower north-northwestward motion over the weekend. On the forecast track, the center will move away from northeastern portion of the Cabo Verde Islands today. Maximum sustained winds have decreased to near 45 miles per hour, 75 kilometers per hour with higher gusts. Additional weakening is anticipated. Gonzalo could become a post-tropical remnant low or dissipate later today. Tropical storm force winds extend outward up to 185 miles, 295 kilometers.

from the center. The estimated minimum central pressure is 1,002 millibars, 29.59 inches. 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Be sure to follow us on Facebook. Here's a look at local weather conditions as of 1 a.m. At the top of the hour, skies were partly cloudy in Shreveport. The temperature was 73 degrees at the regional airport. The dew point was 63, making the relative humidity 68%. Winds were calm. The pressure was 30.04 inches and falling. In Bossier City, at Barksdale Air Force Base, skies were partly cloudy, with a temperature of 74 degrees. The dew point was 61, making the relative humidity 63%. Winds were calm. The pressure was 30.03 inches and falling. And in downtown Shreveport, skies were partly cloudy. The temperature was 70 degrees. And winds were calm. Once again in Shreveport, it was 73 degrees with partly cloudy skies at 1 a.m. Around the local area at 1 a.m., in Texarkana, partly cloudy and 70. Wind east at 5 miles an hour. El Dorado, clear and 67. Wind calm. Monroe, clear and 70. Wind northeast at 5 miles an hour. Natchitoches, clear and 67. Wind calm. Marshall, partly cloudy and 68. Wind calm. And at Longview, partly cloudy and 73 degrees. Wind east at 6 miles an hour. Elsewhere across the four-state area, over at Dallas, mostly cloudy and 78. Oklahoma City, cloudy and 72. Little Rock, clear and 70. Jackson, Mississippi, clear and 67. Baton Rouge, clear and 69. And at Houston, partly cloudy and 72 degrees. For the most current information, check us out on the web at www.weather.gov/sht. 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At 3 a.m. GMT 0300 UTC, the center of Tropical Storm Fay was located near latitude 29.9 north, longitude 43.4 west. Fay is moving toward the west-southwest near 7 miles per hour, 11 kilometers per hour. A gradual turn to the south-southwest is expected to occur, along with an increase in forward speed. Maximum sustained winds have decreased to near 40 miles per hour, 65 kilometers per hour, with higher gusts. Gradual weakening is forecast during the next 48 hours. Tropical storm force winds extend outward up to 70 miles, 110 kilometers from the center. The estimated minimum central pressure is 1,006 millibars, 29.71 inches. At 2 a.m. CVT 0300 UTC, the center of Tropical Storm Gonzalo was located near latitude 16.9 north, longitude 22.5 west. Gonzalo is moving toward the north near 9 miles per hour, 15 kilometers per hour. A northward motion is expected to continue this morning, followed by a slower north-northwestward motion over the weekend. On the forecast track, the center will move away from northeastern portion of the Cabo Verde Islands today. Maximum sustained winds have decreased to near 45 miles per hour, 75 kilometers per hour with higher gusts. Additional weakening is anticipated. Gonzalo could become a post-tropical remnant low or dissipate later today. Tropical storm force winds extend outward up to 185 miles, 295 kilometers from the center. The estimated minimum central pressure is 1,002 millibars, 29.59 inches.
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Be sure to follow us on Facebook. Here's a look at local weather conditions as of 1 a.m. At the top of the hour, skies were partly cloudy in Shreveport. The temperature was 73 degrees at the regional airport. The dew point was 63, making the relative humidity 68%. Winds were calm. The pressure was 30.04 inches and falling. In Bossier City, at Barksdale Air Force Base, skies were partly cloudy, with a temperature of 74 degrees. The dew point was 61, making the relative humidity 63%. Winds were calm. The pressure was 30.03 inches and falling. And in downtown Shreveport, skies were partly cloudy. The temperature was 70 degrees. And winds were calm. Once again in Shreveport, it was 73 degrees with partly cloudy skies at 1 a.m. Around the local area at 1 a.m., in Texarkana, partly cloudy and 70. Wind east at 5 miles an hour. El Dorado, clear and 67. Wind calm. Monroe, clear and 70. Wind northeast at 5 miles an hour. Natchitoches, clear and 67. Wind calm. Marshall, partly cloudy and 68. Wind calm. And at Longview, partly cloudy and 73 degrees. Wind east at 6 miles an hour. Elsewhere across the four-state area, over at Dallas, mostly cloudy and 78. Oklahoma City, cloudy and 72. Little Rock, clear and 70. Jackson, Mississippi, clear and 67. Baton Rouge, clear and 69. And at Houston, partly cloudy and 72 degrees. For the most current information, check us out on the web at www.weather.gov/sht. At 3 a.m. GMT 0300 UTC, the center of Tropical Storm Fay was located near latitude 29.9 north, longitude 43.4 west. Fay is moving toward the west-southwest near 7 miles per hour, 11 kilometers per hour. A gradual turn to the south-southwest is expected to occur, along with an increase in forward speed. Maximum sustained winds have decreased to near 40 miles per hour, 65 kilometers per hour, with higher gusts. Gradual weakening is forecast during the next 48 hours. Tropical storm force winds extend outward up to 70 miles, 110 kilometers from the center. The estimated minimum central pressure is 1,006 millibars, 29.71 inches. At 2 a.m. CVT 0300 UTC, the center of Tropical Storm Gonzalo was located near latitude 16.9 north, longitude 22.5 west. Gonzalo is moving toward the north near 9 miles per hour, 15 kilometers per hour. A northward motion is expected to continue this morning, followed by a slower north-northwestward motion over the weekend. On the forecast track, the center will move away from northeastern portion of the Cabo Verde Islands today. Maximum sustained winds have decreased to near 45 miles per hour, 75 kilometers per hour with higher gusts. Additional weakening is anticipated. Gonzalo could become a post-tropical remnant low or dissipate later today. Tropical storm force winds extend outward up to 185 miles, 295 kilometers from the center. The estimated minimum central pressure is 1,002 millibars, 29.59 inches. 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Be sure to follow us on Facebook. Here's a look at local weather conditions as of 2 a.m. At the top of the hour, skies were partly cloudy in Shreveport. The temperature was 68 degrees at the regional airport. The dew point was 61, making the relative humidity 77%. Winds were calm. The pressure was 30.03 inches and falling.
in Bossier City, at Barksdale Air Force Base, skies were partly cloudy, with a temperature of 71 degrees. The dew point was 62, making the relative humidity 75%. Winds were calm. The pressure was 30.02 inches and falling. And in downtown Shreveport, skies were partly cloudy. The temperature was 68 degrees. And winds were calm. Once again in Shreveport, it was 68 degrees with partly cloudy skies at 2 a.m. Around the local area at 2 a.m., in Texarkana, clear and 71. Wind east at 6 miles an hour. El Dorado, partly cloudy and 66. Wind calm. Monroe, clear and 69. Wind northeast at 6 miles an hour. Natchitoches, partly cloudy and 65. Wind calm. Marshall, partly cloudy and 67. Wind calm. And at Longview, partly cloudy and 73 degrees. Wind southeast at 7 miles an hour. Elsewhere across the four-state area, over at Dallas, mostly cloudy and 77. Oklahoma City, cloudy and 73. Little Rock, partly cloudy and 69. Jackson, Mississippi, clear and 65. Baton Rouge, clear and 68. And at Houston, partly cloudy and 72 degrees. For the most current information, check us out on the web at www.weather.gov/sht. At 3 a.m. GMT 0300 UTC, the center of Tropical Storm Fay was located near latitude 29.9 north, longitude 43.4 west. Fay is moving toward the west-southwest near 7 miles per hour, 11 kilometers per hour. A gradual turn to the south-southwest is expected to occur, along with an increase in forward speed. Maximum sustained winds have decreased to near 40 miles per hour, 65 kilometers per hour, with higher gusts. Gradual weakening is forecast during the next 48 hours. Tropical storm force winds extend outward up to 70 miles, 110 kilometers from the center. The estimated minimum central pressure is 1,006 millibars, 29.71 inches. At 2 a.m. CVT 0300 UTC, the center of Tropical Storm Gonzalo was located near latitude 16.9 north, longitude 22.5 west. Gonzalo was moving toward the north near 9 miles per hour, 15 kilometers per hour. A northward motion is expected to continue this morning, followed by a slower north-northwestward motion over the weekend. On the forecast track, the center will move away from northeastern portion of the Cabo Verde Islands today. Maximum sustained winds have decreased to near 45 miles per hour, 75 kilometers per hour with higher gusts. Additional weakening is anticipated. Gonzalo could become a post-tropical remnant low or dissipate later today. Tropical storm force winds extend outward up to 185 miles, 295 kilometers from the center. The estimated minimum central pressure is 1,002 millibars, 29.59 inches. 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Be sure to follow us on Facebook. Here's a look at local weather conditions as of 2 a.m. At the top of the hour, skies were partly cloudy in Shreveport. The temperature was 68 degrees at the regional airport. The dew point was 61, making the relative humidity 77%. Winds were calm. The pressure was 30.03 inches and falling. In Bossier City, at Barksdale Air Force Base, skies were partly cloudy, with a temperature of 71 degrees. The dew point was 62, making the relative humidity 75%. Winds were calm. The pressure was 30.02 inches and falling. And in downtown Shreveport, skies were partly cloudy. The temperature was 68 degrees. And winds were calm. Once again in Shreveport, it was 68 degrees with partly cloudy skies at 2 a.m. Around the local area at 2 a.m.,
In Texarkana, clear and 71. Wind east at 6 miles an hour. El Dorado, partly cloudy and 66. Wind calm. Monroe, clear and 69. Wind northeast at 6 miles an hour. Nacogdoches, partly cloudy and 65. Wind calm. Marshall, partly cloudy and 67. Wind calm. And at Longview, partly cloudy and 73 degrees. Wind southeast at 7 miles an hour. Elsewhere across the four-state area, over at Dallas, mostly cloudy and 77. Oklahoma City, cloudy and 73. Little Rock, partly cloudy and 69. Jackson, Mississippi, clear and 65. Baton Rouge, clear and 68. And at Houston, partly cloudy and 72 degrees. For the most current information, check us out on the web at www.weather.gov/sht. At 3 a.m. GMT 0300 UTC, the center of Tropical Storm Fay was located near latitude 29.9 north, longitude 43.4 west. Fay is moving toward the west-southwest near 7 miles per hour, 11 kilometers per hour. A gradual turn to the south-southwest is expected to occur, along with an increase in forward speed. Maximum sustained winds have decreased to near 40 miles per hour, 65 kilometers per hour, with higher gusts. Gradual weakening is forecast during the next 48 hours. Tropical storm force winds extend outward up to 70 miles, 110 kilometers from the center. The estimated minimum central pressure is 1,006 millibars, 29.71 inches. At 2 a.m. CVT 0300 UTC, the center of Tropical Storm Gonzalo was located near latitude 16.9 north, longitude 22.5 west. Gonzalo was moving toward the north near 9 miles per hour, 15 kilometers per hour. A northward motion is expected to continue this morning, followed by a slower north-northwestward motion over the weekend. On the forecast track, the center will move away from northeastern portion of the Cabo Verde Islands today. Maximum sustained winds have decreased to near 45 miles per hour, 75 kilometers per hour with higher gusts. Additional weakening is anticipated. Gonzalo could become a post-tropical remnant low or dissipate later today. Tropical storm force winds extend outward up to 185 miles, 295 kilometers from the center. The estimated minimum central pressure is 1,002 millibars, 29.59 inches. 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Be sure to follow us on Facebook. Here's a look at local weather conditions as of 2 a.m. At the top of the hour, skies were partly cloudy in Shreveport. The temperature was 68 degrees at the regional airport. The dew point was 61, making the relative humidity 77%. Winds were calm. The pressure was 30.03 inches and falling. In Bossier City, at Barksdale Air Force Base, skies were partly cloudy, with a temperature of 71 degrees. The dew point was 62, making the relative humidity 75%. Winds were calm. The pressure was 30.02 inches and falling. And in downtown Shreveport, skies were partly cloudy. The temperature was 68 degrees. And winds were calm. Once again in Shreveport, it was 68 degrees with partly cloudy skies at 2 a.m. Around the local area at 2 a.m., in Texarkana, clear and 71. Wind east at 6 miles an hour. El Dorado, partly
partly cloudy and 66. Wind calm. Monroe, clear and 69. Wind northeast

6 miles an hour. Nakhitish, partly cloudy and 65. Wind calm. Marshall, partly cloudy and 67. Wind calm. And at Longview, partly cloudy and 73 degrees. Wind southeast at 7 miles an hour. Elsewhere across the four-state area, over at Dallas, mostly cloudy and 77. Oklahoma City, cloudy and 73. Little Rock, partly cloudy and 69. Jackson, Mississippi, clear and 65. Baton Rouge, clear and 68. And at Houston, partly cloudy and 72 degrees. For the most current information, check us out on the web at www.weather.gov/sht. At 3 a.m. GMT 0300 UTC, the center of Tropical Storm Faye was located near latitude 29.9 north, longitude 43.4 west. Faye is moving toward the west-southwest near 7 miles per hour, 11 kilometers per hour. A gradual turn to the south-southwest is expected to occur, along with an increase in forward speed. Maximum sustained winds have decreased to near 40 miles per hour, 65 kilometers per hour, with higher gusts. Gradual weakening is forecast during the next 48 hours. Tropical storm force winds extend outward up to 70 miles, 110 kilometers from the center. The estimated minimum central pressure is 1,006 millibars, 29.71 inches. At 2 a.m. CVT 0300 UTC, the center of Tropical Storm Gonzalo was located near latitude 16.9 north, longitude 22.5 west. Gonzalo is moving toward the north near 9 miles per hour, 15 kilometers per hour. A northward motion is expected to continue this morning, followed by a slower north-northwestward motion over the weekend. On the forecast track, the center will move away from northeastern portion of the Cabo Verde Islands today. Maximum sustained winds have decreased to near 45 miles per hour, 75 kilometers per hour with higher gusts. Additional weakening is anticipated. Gonzalo could become a post-tropical remnant low or dissipate later today. Tropical storm force winds extend outward up to 185 miles, 295 kilometers from the center. The estimated minimum central pressure is 1,002 millibars, 29.59 inches. 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Be sure to follow us on Facebook. Here's a look at local weather conditions as of 2 a.m. At the top of the hour, skies were partly cloudy in Shreveport. The temperature was 68 degrees at the regional airport. The dew point was 61, making the relative humidity 77%. Winds were calm. The pressure was 30.03 inches and falling. In Bossier City, at Barksdale Air Force Base, skies were partly cloudy, with a temperature of 71 degrees. The dew point was 62, making the relative humidity 75%. Winds were calm. The pressure was 30.02 inches and falling. And in downtown Shreveport, skies were partly cloudy. The temperature was 68 degrees. And winds were calm. Once again in Shreveport, it was 68 degrees with partly cloudy skies at 2 a.m. Around the local area at 2 a.m., in Texarkana, clear and 71. Wind east at 6 miles an hour. El Dorado, partly cloudy and 66. Wind calm. Monroe, clear and 69. Wind northeast at 6 miles an hour. Nakedish, partly cloudy and 65. Wind calm. Marshall, partly cloudy and 67. Wind calm. And at Longview, partly cloudy and 73 degrees. Wind southeast at 7 miles an hour. Elsewhere across the four-state area, over at Dallas, mostly cloudy and 77. Oklahoma City, cloudy and 73. Little Rock, partly cloudy and 69. Jackson, Mississippi, clear and 65.
Baton Rouge, clear and 68. And at Houston, partly cloudy and 72 degrees. For the most current information, check us out on the web at www.weather.gov/SHT. Here is your area's open water boating forecast. Wind gusts may be higher. Tonight, partly cloudy. Lows in the mid-60s. East winds 5 to 10 miles per hour. Saturday, becoming mostly cloudy. Highs in the lower 90s. East winds 5 to 10 miles per hour. Saturday night, mostly clear. Lows in the upper 60s. Southeast winds 5 to 10 miles per hour. Sunday, mostly sunny. Highs in the mid-90s. West winds around 5 miles per hour, becoming northeast in the afternoon. Sunday night, partly cloudy. Lows in the upper 60s. East winds 5 to 10 miles per hour. Monday, partly cloudy. Highs in the mid-90s. Monday night, partly cloudy. Lows in the upper 60s. Tuesday, partly cloudy. Highs in the mid-90s. Tuesday night, partly cloudy. A 20% chance of showers after midnight. Lows in the lower 70s. Wednesday, mostly cloudy. Chance of showers in the morning, then a chance of showers and slight chance of thunderstorms in the afternoon. Highs in the lower 90s. Chance of precipitation 40%. Wednesday night, mostly cloudy with a 40% chance of showers. Lows in the upper 60s. Thursday, mostly cloudy. Chance of showers in the morning, then a chance of showers and slight chance of thunderstorms in the afternoon. Highs in the upper 80s. Chance of precipitation 50%. Thursday night, mostly cloudy with a 30% chance of showers. Lows in the upper 60s. Friday, mostly cloudy. Chance of showers in the morning, then a chance of showers and slight chance of thunderstorms in the afternoon. Highs in the upper 80s. Chance of precipitation 50%. The Shreveport Climate Summary for yesterday, September 25, 2026. Yesterday's high temperature was 91 degrees. The normal high is 87. The record high is 98 degrees, which was last set in 2022. Yesterday's low temperature was 62 degrees. The normal low is 64. The record low is 46 degrees, which was set in 1994. No precipitation fell yesterday, which leaves the monthly total at 0.36 inches. This is 2.42 inches below the normal amount of 2.78 inches for September. The total precipitation for the year still stands at 31.64 inches, which is 5.58 inches below normal. Sunrise today is at 7.06 a.m. Sunrise today is at 7.06 a.m. and sunset is at 7.06 p.m. At 3 a.m. GMT 0300 UTC, the center of Tropical Storm Fay was located near latitude 29.9 north, longitude 43.4 west. Fay is moving toward the west-southwest near 7 miles per hour, 11 kilometers per hour. A gradual turn to the south-southwest is expected to occur, along with an increase in forward speed. Maximum sustained winds have decreased to near 40 miles per hour, 65 kilometers per hour, with higher gusts. Gradual weakening is forecast during the next 48 hours. Tropical storm force winds extend outward up to 70 miles, 110 kilometers from the center. The estimated minimum central pressure is 1,006 millibars, 29.71 inches. At 2 a.m. CVT 0300 UTC, the center of Tropical Storm Gonzalo was located near latitude 16.9 north, longitude 22.5 west. Gonzalo was moving toward the north near 9 miles per hour, 15 kilometers per hour. A northward motion is expected to continue this morning, followed by a slower north-northwestward motion over the weekend. On the forecast track, the center will move away from northeastern portion of the Cabo Verde Islands today.
Maximum sustained winds have decreased to near 45 miles per hour.

75 kilometers per hour with higher gusts. Additional weakening is anticipated. Gonzalo could become a post-tropical remnant low or dissipate later today. Tropical storm force winds extend outward up to 185 miles 295 kilometers from the center. The estimated minimum central pressure is 1,002 millibars 29.59 inches. 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Be sure to follow us on Facebook. Here's a look at local weather conditions as of 2 a.m. At the top of the hour, skies were partly cloudy in Shreveport. The temperature was 68 degrees at the regional airport. The dew point was 61, making the relative humidity 77%. Winds were calm. The pressure was 30.03 inches and falling. In Bossier City, at Barksdale Air Force Base, skies were partly cloudy, with a temperature of 71 degrees. The dew point was 62, making the relative humidity 75%. Winds were calm. The pressure was 30.02 inches and falling. And in downtown Shreveport, skies were partly cloudy. The temperature was 68 degrees. And winds were calm. Once again in Shreveport, it was 68 degrees with partly cloudy skies at 2 a.m. Around the local area at 2 a.m., in Texarkana, clear and 71. Wind east at 6 miles an hour. El Dorado, partly cloudy and 66. Wind calm. Monroe, clear and 69. Wind northeast at 6 miles an hour. Natchitoches, partly cloudy and 65. Wind calm. Marshall, partly cloudy and 67. Wind calm. And at Longview, partly cloudy and 73 degrees. Wind southeast at 7 miles an hour. Elsewhere across the four-state area, over at Dallas, mostly cloudy and 77. Oklahoma City, cloudy and 73. Little Rock, partly cloudy and 69. Jackson, Mississippi, clear and 65. Baton Rouge, clear and 68. And at Houston, partly cloudy and 72 degrees. For the most current information, check us out on the web at www.weather.gov/sht. 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The Shreveport Climate Summary for yesterday, September 25, 2026. Yesterday's high temperature was 91 degrees. The normal high is 87. The record high is 98 degrees, which was last set in 2022. Yesterday's low temperature was 62 degrees. The normal low is 64. The record low is 46 degrees, which was set in 1994. No precipitation fell yesterday, which leaves the monthly total at 0.36 inches. This is 2.42 inches below the normal amount of 2.78 inches for September. The total precipitation for the year still stands at 31.64 inches, which is 5.58 inches below normal. Sunrise today is at 7.06 a.m. and sunset is at 7.06 p.m. At 3 a.m. GMT 0300 UTC, the center of Tropical Storm Fay was located near latitude 29.9 north, longitude 43.4 west. Fay is moving toward the west-southwest near 7 miles per hour, 11 kilometers per hour. A gradual turn to the south-southwest is expected to occur, along with an increase in forward speed. Maximum sustained winds have decreased to near 40 miles per hour, 65 kilometers per hour, with higher gusts. Gradual weakening is forecast during the next 48 hours.
tropical storm force winds extend outward up to 70 miles, 110 kilometers from the center. The estimated minimum central pressure is 1,006 millibars, 29.71 inches. At 2 a.m. CVTO 300 UTC, the center of Tropical Storm Gonzalo was located near latitude 16.9 north, latitude 22.5 west. Gonzalo was moving toward the north near 9 miles per hour, 15 kilometers per hour. A northward motion is expected to continue this morning, followed by a slower north-northwestward motion over the weekend. On the forecast track, the center will move away from northeastern portion of the Cabo Verde Islands today. Maximum sustained winds have decreased to near 45 miles per hour, 75 kilometers per hour with higher gusts. Additional weakening is anticipated. Gonzalo could become a post-tropical remnant low or dissipate later today. Tropical storm force winds extend outward up to 185 miles, 295 kilometers from the center. The estimated minimum central pressure is 1,002 millibars, 29.59 inches. 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Be sure to follow us on Facebook. Here's a look at local weather conditions as of 2 a.m. At the top of the hour, skies were partly cloudy in Shreveport. The temperature was 68 degrees at the regional airport. The dew point was 61, making the relative humidity 77%. Winds were calm. The pressure was 30.03 inches and falling. In Bossier City, at Barksdale Air Force Base, skies were partly cloudy, with a temperature of 71 degrees. The dew point was 62, making the relative humidity 75%. Winds were calm. The pressure was 30.02 inches and falling. And in downtown Shreveport, skies were partly cloudy. The temperature was 68 degrees. And winds were calm. Once again in Shreveport, it was 68 degrees with partly cloudy skies at 2 a.m. Around the local area at 2 a.m., in Texarkana, clear and 71. Wind east at 6 miles an hour. El Dorado, partly cloudy and 66. Wind calm. Monroe, clear and 69. Wind northeast at 6 miles an hour. Nacogdoches, partly cloudy and 65. Wind calm. Marshall, partly cloudy and 67. Wind calm. And at Longview, partly cloudy and 73 degrees. Wind southeast at 7 miles an hour. Elsewhere across the four-state area, over at Dallas, mostly cloudy and 77. Oklahoma City, cloudy and 73. Little Rock, partly cloudy and 69. Jackson, Mississippi, clear and 65. Baton Rouge, clear and 68. And at Houston, partly cloudy and 72 degrees. For the most current information, check us out on the web at www.weather.gov/sht. The Shreveport Climate Summary for yesterday, September 25, 2026. Yesterday's high temperature was 91 degrees. The normal high is 87. The record high is 98 degrees, which was last set in 2022. Yesterday's low temperature was 62 degrees. The normal low is 64. The record low is 46 degrees, which was set in 1994. No precipitation fell yesterday, which leaves the monthly total at 0.36 inches. This is 2.42 inches below the normal amount of 2.78 inches for September. The total precipitation for the year still stands at 31.64 inches, which is 5.58 inches below normal. Sunrise today is at 7.06 a.m. and sunset is at 7.06 p.m. At 3 a.m. GMT 0300 UTC, the center of Tropical Storm Fay was located near latitude 29.9 north, latitude 43.4 west. Fay is moving toward the west-southwest near 7 miles per hour, 11 kilometers per hour.
a gradual turn to the south-southwest is expected to occur, along with an increase in forward speed. Maximum sustained winds have decreased to near 40 miles per hour, 65 kilometers per hour, with higher gusts. Gradual weakening is forecast during the next 48 hours. Tropical storm force winds extend outward up to 70 miles, 110 kilometers from the center. The estimated minimum central pressure is 1,006 millibars, 29.71 inches. At 2 a.m. CVT 0300 UTC, the center of Tropical Storm Gonzalo was located near latitude 16.9 north, latitude 22.5 west. Gonzalo is moving toward the north near 9 miles per hour, 15 kilometers per hour. A northward motion is expected to continue this morning, followed by a slower north-northwestward motion over the weekend. On the forecast track, the center will move away from northeastern portion of the Cabo Verde Islands today. Maximum sustained winds have decreased to near 45 miles per hour, 75 kilometers per hour with higher gusts. Additional weakening is anticipated. Gonzalo could become a post-tropical remnant low or dissipate later today. Tropical storm force winds extend outward up to 185 miles, 295 kilometers from the center. The estimated minimum central pressure is 1,002 millibars, 29.59 inches. 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Be sure to follow us on Facebook. Here's a look at local weather conditions as of 2 a.m. At the top of the hour, skies were partly cloudy in Shreveport. The temperature was 68 degrees at the regional airport. The dew point was 61, making the relative humidity 77%. Winds were calm. The pressure was 30.03 inches and falling. In Bossier City, at Barksdale Air Force Base, skies were partly cloudy, with a temperature of 71 degrees. The dew point was 62, making the relative humidity 75%. Winds were calm. The pressure was 30.02 inches and falling. And in downtown Shreveport, skies were partly cloudy. The temperature was 68 degrees. And winds were calm. Once again in Shreveport, it was 68 degrees with partly cloudy skies at 2 a.m. Around the local area at 2 a.m., in Texarkana, clear and 71. Wind east at 6 miles an hour. El Dorado, partly cloudy and 66. Wind calm. Monroe, clear and 69. Wind northeast at 6 miles an hour. Natchitoches, partly cloudy and 65. Wind calm. Marshall, partly cloudy and 67. Wind calm. And at Longview, partly cloudy and 73 degrees. Wind southeast at 7 miles an hour. Elsewhere across the four-state area, over at Dallas, mostly cloudy and 77. Oklahoma City, cloudy and 73. Little Rock, partly cloudy and 69. Jackson, Mississippi, clear and 65. Baton Rouge, clear and 68. And at Houston, partly cloudy and 72 degrees. For the most current information, check us out on the web at www.weather.gov/sht. The Shreveport Climate Summary for yesterday, September 25, 2026. Yesterday's high temperature was 91 degrees. The normal high is 87. The record high is 98 degrees, which was last set in 2022. Yesterday's low temperature was 62 degrees. The normal low is 64. The record low is 46 degrees, which was set in 1994. No precipitation fell yesterday, which leaves the monthly total at 0.36 inches. This is 2.42 inches below the normal amount of 2.78 inches for September. The total precipitation for the year still stands at 31.64 inches, which is 5.58 inches below normal. Sunrise today is at 7:06 a.m. and sunset is at 7:06 p.m.
at 3 a.m. GMT 0300 UTC, the center of

Tropical Storm Fay was located near latitude 29.9 north, longitude 43.4 west. Fay is moving toward the west-southwest near 7 miles per hour, 11 kilometers per hour. A gradual turn to the south-southwest is expected to occur, along with an increase in forward speed. Maximum sustained winds have decreased to near 40 miles per hour, 65 kilometers per hour, with higher gusts. Gradual weakening is forecast during the next 48 hours. Tropical storm force winds extend outward up to 70 miles, 110 kilometers from the center. The estimated minimum central pressure is 1,006 millibars, 29.71 inches. At 2 a.m. CVTO 300 UTC, the center of Tropical Storm Gonzalo was located near latitude 16.9 north, longitude 22.5 west. Gonzalo is moving toward the north near 9 miles per hour, 15 kilometers per hour. A northward motion is expected to continue this morning, followed by a slower north-northwestward motion over the weekend. On the forecast track, the center will move away from northeastern portion of the Cabo Verde Islands today. Maximum sustained winds have decreased to near 45 miles per hour, 75 kilometers per hour with higher gusts. Additional weakening is anticipated. Gonzalo could become a post-tropical remnant low or dissipate later today. Tropical storm force winds extend outward up to 185 miles, 295 kilometers from the center. The estimated minimum central pressure is 1,002 millibars, 29.59 inches. 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Be sure to follow us on Facebook. Here's a look at local weather conditions as of 2 a.m. At the top of the hour, skies were partly cloudy in Shreveport. The temperature was 68 degrees at the regional airport. The dew point was 61, making the relative humidity 77%. Winds were calm. The pressure was 30.03 inches and falling. In Bossier City, at Barksdale Air Force Base, skies were partly cloudy, with a temperature of 71 degrees. The dew point was 62, making the relative humidity 75%. Winds were calm. The pressure was 30.02 inches and falling. And in downtown Shreveport, skies were partly cloudy. The temperature was 68 degrees. And winds were calm. Once again in Shreveport, it was 68 degrees with partly cloudy skies at 2 a.m. This is your NOAA Weather Radio, station WXJ97, operating on a frequency of 162.400 MHz, providing the latest weather information on a 24-hour basis. 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Around the local area at 2 a.m. in Texarkana, clear and 71. Wind east at 6 miles an hour. El Dorado, partly cloudy and 66. Wind calm. Monroe, clear and 69. Wind northeast at 6 miles an hour. Nacogdoches, partly cloudy and 65. Wind calm. Marshall, partly cloudy and 67. Wind calm. And at Longview, partly cloudy and 73 degrees. Wind southeast at 7 miles an hour. Elsewhere across the four-state area, over at Dallas, mostly cloudy and 77. Oklahoma City, cloudy and 73. Little Rock, partly cloudy and 69. Jackson, Mississippi, clear and 65. Baton Rouge, clear and 68. And at Houston, partly cloudy and 72 degrees. For the most current information, check us out on the web at www.weather.gov/SHP. The Shreveport Climate Summary for yesterday, September 25, 2026. Yesterday's high temperature was 91 degrees. The normal high is 87.
The record high is 98 degrees, which was last set in 2022. Yesterday's low temperature was 62 degrees. The normal low is 64. The record low is 46 degrees, which was set in 1994. No precipitation fell yesterday, which leaves the monthly total at 0.36 inches. This is 2.42 inches below the normal amount of 2.78 inches for September. The total precipitation for the year still stands at 31.64 inches, which is 5.58 inches below normal. Sunrise today is at 7.06 a.m. and sunset is at 7.06 p.m. At 3 a.m. GMT 0300 UTC, the center of Tropical Storm Fay was located near latitude 29.9 north, longitude 43.4 west. Fay is moving toward the west-southwest near 7 miles per hour, 11 kilometers per hour. A gradual turn to the south-southwest is expected to occur, along with an increase in forward speed. Maximum sustained winds have decreased to near 40 miles per hour, 65 kilometers per hour, with higher gusts. Gradual weakening is forecast during the next 48 hours. Tropical storm force winds extend outward up to 70 miles, 110 kilometers from the center. The estimated minimum central pressure is 1,006 millibars, 29.71 inches. At 2 a.m. CVT 0300 UTC, the center of Tropical Storm Gonzalo was located near latitude 16.9 north, longitude 22.5 west. Gonzalo is moving toward the north near 9 miles per hour, 15 kilometers per hour. A northward motion is expected to continue this morning, followed by a slower north-northwestward motion over the weekend. On the forecast track, the center will move away from northeastern portion of the Cabo Verde Islands today. Maximum sustained winds have decreased to near 45 miles per hour, 75 kilometers per hour with higher gusts. Additional weakening is anticipated. Gonzalo could become a post-tropical remnant low or dissipate later today. Tropical storm force winds extend outward up to 185 miles, 295 kilometers from the center. The estimated minimum central pressure is 1,002 millibars, 29.59 inches. 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Be sure to follow us on Facebook. Here's a look at local weather conditions as of 2 a.m. At the top of the hour, skies were partly cloudy in Shreveport. The temperature was 68 degrees at the regional airport. The dew point was 61, making the relative humidity 77%. Winds were calm. The pressure was 30.03 inches and falling. In Bossier City, at Barksdale Air Force Base, skies were partly cloudy, with a temperature of 71 degrees. The dew point was 62, making the relative humidity 75%. Winds were calm. The pressure was 30.02 inches and falling. And in downtown Shreveport, skies were partly cloudy. The temperature was 68 degrees. And winds were calm. Once again in Shreveport, it was 68 degrees with partly cloudy skies at 2 a.m. Around the local area at 2 a.m., in Texarkana, clear and 71. Wind east at 6 miles an hour. El Dorado, partly cloudy and 66. Wind calm. Monroe, clear and 69. Wind northeast at 6 miles an hour. Nacogdoches, partly cloudy and 65. Wind calm. Marshall, partly cloudy and 67. Wind calm. And at Longview, partly cloudy and 73 degrees. Wind southeast at 7 miles an hour. Elsewhere across the four-state area, over at Dallas, mostly cloudy and 77. Oklahoma City, cloudy and 73. Little Rock, partly cloudy and 69. Jackson, Mississippi, clear and 65. Baton Rouge, clear and 68. And at Houston, partly cloudy and 72 degrees. For the most current information, check us.

Here is your area's open water boating forecast. Wind gusts may be higher. Tonight, partly cloudy. Lows in the mid-60s. East winds 5 to 10 miles per hour. Saturday, becoming mostly cloudy. Highs in the lower 90s. East winds 5 to 10 miles per hour. Saturday night, mostly clear. Lows in the upper 60s. Southeast winds 5 to 10 miles per hour. Sunday, mostly sunny. Highs in the mid-90s. West winds around 5 miles per hour becoming northeast in the afternoon. Sunday night, partly cloudy. Lows in the upper 60s. East winds 5 to 10 miles per hour. Monday, partly cloudy. Highs in the mid-90s. Monday night, partly cloudy. Lows in the upper 60s. Tuesday, partly cloudy. Highs in the mid-90s. Tuesday night, partly cloudy. A 20% chance of showers after midnight. Lows in the lower 70s. Wednesday, mostly cloudy. Chance of showers in the morning, then a chance of showers and slight chance of thunderstorms in the afternoon. Highs in the lower 90s. Chance of precipitation 40%. Wednesday night, mostly cloudy with a 40% chance of showers. Lows in the upper 60s. Thursday, mostly cloudy. Chance of showers in the morning, then a chance of showers and slight chance of thunderstorms in the afternoon. Highs in the upper 80s. Chance of precipitation 50%. Thursday night, mostly cloudy with a 30% chance of showers. Lows in the upper 60s. Friday, mostly cloudy. Chance of showers in the morning, then a chance of showers and slight chance of thunderstorms in the afternoon. Highs in the upper 80s. Chance of precipitation 50%. At 3 a.m. GMT 0300 UTC, the center of Tropical Storm Fay was located near latitude 29.9 north, longitude 43.4 west. Fay is moving toward the west-southwest near 7 miles per hour, 11 kilometers per hour. A gradual turn to the south-southwest is expected to occur, along with an increase in forward speed. Maximum sustained winds have decreased to near 40 miles per hour, 65 kilometers per hour, with higher gusts. Gradual weakening is forecast during the next 48 hours. Tropical storm force winds extend outward up to 70 miles, 110 kilometers from the center. The estimated minimum central pressure is 1,006 millibars, 29.71 inches. At 2 a.m. CVT 0300 UTC, the center of Tropical Storm Gonzalo was located near latitude 16.9 north, longitude 22.5 west. Gonzalo was moving toward the north near 9 miles per hour, 15 kilometers per hour. A northward motion is expected to continue this morning, followed by a slower north-northwestward motion over the weekend. On the forecast track, the center will move away from northeastern portion of the Cabo Verde Islands today. Maximum sustained winds have decreased to near 45 miles per hour, 75 kilometers per hour with higher gusts. Additional weakening is anticipated. Gonzalo could become a post-tropical remnant low or dissipate later today. Tropical storm force winds extend outward up to 185 miles, 295 kilometers from the center. The estimated minimum central pressure is 1,002 millibars, 29.59 inches. 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Be sure to follow us on Facebook. Here's a look at local weather conditions as of 2 a.m. At the top of the hour, skies were partly cloudy in Shreveport. The temperature was 68 degrees at the regional airport. The dew point was 61, making the relative humidity 77%. Winds were calm. The pressure was 30.03 inches and falling. In Bossier City, at Barksdale Air Force Base, skies were partly cloudy, with a temperature of 71 degrees. The dew point was 62, making the relative humidity 77%.

75%. Winds were calm. The pressure was 30.02 inches and falling. And in downtown Shreveport, skies were partly cloudy. The temperature was 68 degrees. And winds were calm. Once again in Shreveport, it was 68 degrees with partly cloudy skies at 2 a.m. Around the local area at 2 a.m., in Texarkana, clear and 71. Wind east at 6 miles an hour. El Dorado, partly cloudy and 66. Wind calm. Monroe, clear and 69. Wind northeast at 6 miles an hour. Nacogdoches, partly cloudy and 65. Wind calm. Marshall, partly cloudy and 67. Wind calm. And at Longview, partly cloudy and 73 degrees. Wind southeast at 7 miles an hour. Elsewhere across the four-state area, over at Dallas, mostly cloudy and 77. Oklahoma City, cloudy and 73. Little Rock, partly cloudy and 69. Jackson, Mississippi, clear and 65. Baton Rouge, clear and 68. And at Houston, partly cloudy and 72 degrees. 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The Shreveport Climate Summary for yesterday, September 25, 2026. Yesterday's high temperature was 91 degrees. The normal high is 87. The record high is 98 degrees, which was last set in 2022. Yesterday's low temperature was 62 degrees. The normal low is 64. The record low is 46 degrees, which was set in 1994. No precipitation fell yesterday, which leaves the monthly total at 0.36 inches. This is 2.42 inches below the normal amount of 2.78 inches for September. The total precipitation for the year still stands at 31.64 inches, which is 5.58 inches below normal. Sunrise today is at 7.06 a.m. and sunset is at 7.06 p.m. At 3 a.m. GMT 0300 UTC, the center of Tropical Storm Fay was located near latitude 29.9 north, longitude 43.4 west. Fay is moving toward the west-southwest near 7 miles per hour, 11 kilometers per hour. A gradual turn to the south-southwest is expected to occur, along with an increase in forward speed. Maximum sustained winds have decreased to near 40 miles per hour, 65 kilometers per hour, with higher gusts. Gradual weakening is forecast during the next 48 hours. Tropical storm force winds extend outward up to 70 miles, 110 kilometers from the center. The estimated minimum central pressure is 1,006 millibars, 29.71 inches. At 2 a.m. CVT 0300 UTC, the center of Tropical Storm Gonzalo was located near latitude 16.9 north, longitude 22.5 west. Gonzalo is moving toward the north near 9 miles per hour, 15 kilometers per hour. A northward motion is expected to continue this morning, followed by a slower north-northwestward motion over the weekend. On the forecast track, the center will move away from northeastern portion of the Cabo Verde Islands today. Maximum sustained winds have decreased to near 45 miles per hour, 75 kilometers per hour with higher gusts. Additional weakening is anticipated. Gonzalo could become a post-tropical remnant low or dissipate later today. Tropical storm force winds extend outward up to 185 miles, 295 kilometers from the center. The estimated minimum central pressure is 1,002 millibars, 29.59 inches.
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Be sure to follow us on Facebook. Here's a look at local weather conditions as of 2 a.m. At the top of the hour, skies were partly cloudy in Shreveport. The temperature was 68 degrees at the regional airport. The dew point was 61, making the relative humidity 77%. Winds were calm. The pressure was 30.03 inches and falling. In Bossier City, at Barksdale Air Force Base, skies were partly cloudy, with a temperature of 71 degrees. The dew point was 62, making the relative humidity 75%. Winds were calm. The pressure was 30.02 inches and falling. And in downtown Shreveport, skies were partly cloudy. The temperature was 68 degrees. And winds were calm. Once again in Shreveport, it was 68 degrees with partly cloudy skies at 2 a.m. Around the local area at 2 a.m., in Texarkana, clear and 71. Wind east at 6 miles an hour. El Dorado, partly cloudy and 66. Wind calm. Monroe, clear and 69. Wind northeast at 6 miles an hour. Natchitoches, partly cloudy and 65. Wind calm. Marshall, partly cloudy and 67. Wind calm. And at Longview, partly cloudy and 73 degrees. Wind southeast at 7 miles an hour. Elsewhere across the four-state area, over at Dallas, mostly cloudy and 77. Oklahoma City, cloudy and 73. Little Rock, partly cloudy and 69. Jackson, Mississippi, clear and 65. Baton Rouge, clear and 68. And at Houston, partly cloudy and 72 degrees. For the most current information, check us out on the web at www.weather.gov/sht. Around the local area at 3 a.m., in Texarkana, clear and 69. Wind east at 5 miles an hour. El Dorado, partly cloudy and 65. Wind calm. Monroe, partly cloudy and 72. Wind northeast at 7 miles an hour. Natchitoches, partly cloudy and 64. Wind calm. Marshall, partly cloudy and 66. Wind calm. And at Longview, partly cloudy and 72 degrees. Wind southeast at 7 miles an hour. Elsewhere across the four-state area, over at Dallas, cloudy and 75. Oklahoma City, mostly cloudy and 72. Little Rock, partly cloudy and 66. Jackson, Mississippi, clear and 65. Baton Rouge, clear and 67. And at Houston, partly cloudy and 71 degrees. For the most current information, check us out on the web at www.weather.gov/sht. The Shreveport Climate Summary for yesterday, September 25, 2026. Yesterday's high temperature was 91 degrees. The normal high is 87. The record high is 98 degrees, which was last set in 2022. Yesterday's low temperature was 62 degrees. The normal low is 64. The record low is 46 degrees, which was set in 1994. No precipitation fell yesterday, which leaves the monthly total at 0.36 inches. This is 2.42 inches below the normal amount of 2.78 inches for September. The total precipitation for the year still stands at 31.64 inches, which is 5.58 inches below normal. Sunrise today is at 7.06 a.m. and sunset is at 7.06 p.m. At 3 a.m. GMT 0300 UTC, the center of Tropical Storm Fay was located near latitude 29.9 north, latitude 43.4 west. Fay is moving toward the west-southwest near 7 miles per hour, 11 kilometers per hour. A gradual turn to the south-southwest is expected to occur, along with an increase in forward speed.
Maximum sustained winds have decreased to near 40 miles per hour, 65 kilometers per hour, with higher gusts. Gradual weakening is forecast during the next 48 hours. Tropical storm force winds extend outward up to 70 miles, 110 kilometers from the center. The estimated minimum central pressure is 1,006 millibars, 29.71 inches. At 2 a.m. CVT 0300 UTC, the center of Tropical Storm Gonzalo was located near latitude 16.9 north, longitude 22.5 west. Gonzalo was moving toward the north near 9 miles per hour, 15 kilometers per hour. A northward motion is expected to continue this morning, followed by a slower north-northwestward motion over the weekend. On the forecast track, the center will move away from northeastern portion of the Cabo Verde Islands today. Maximum sustained winds have decreased to near 45 miles per hour, 75 kilometers per hour with higher gusts. Additional weakening is anticipated. Gonzalo could become a post-tropical remnant low or dissipate later today. Tropical storm force winds extend outward up to 185 miles, 295 kilometers from the center. The estimated minimum central pressure is 1,002 millibars, 29.59 inches. 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Be sure to follow us on Facebook. Here's a look at local weather conditions as of 3 a.m. At the top of the hour, skies were partly cloudy in Shreveport. The temperature was 70 degrees at the regional airport. The dew point was 63, making the relative humidity 78%. Winds were calm. The pressure was 30.01 inches and falling. In Bossier City, at Barksdale Air Force Base, skies were partly cloudy, with a temperature of 70 degrees. The dew point was 62, making the relative humidity 75%. Winds were calm. The pressure was 30.01 inches and falling. And in downtown Shreveport, skies were clear. The temperature was 69 degrees. And winds were calm. Once again in Shreveport, it was 70 degrees with partly cloudy skies at 3 a.m. Around the local area at 3 a.m., in Texarkana, clear and 69. Wind east at 5 miles an hour. El Dorado, partly cloudy and 65. Wind calm. Monroe, partly cloudy and 72. Wind northeast at 7 miles an hour. Nacogdoches, partly cloudy and 64. Wind calm. Marshall, partly cloudy and 66. Wind calm. And at Longview, partly cloudy and 72 degrees. Wind southeast at 7 miles an hour. Elsewhere across the four-state area, over at Dallas, cloudy and 75. Oklahoma City, mostly cloudy and 72. Little Rock, partly cloudy and 66. Jackson, Mississippi, clear and 65. Baton Rouge, clear and 67. And at Houston, partly cloudy and 71 degrees. For the most current information, check us out on the web at www.weather.gov/sht. The Shreveport Climate Summary for yesterday, September 25, 2026. Yesterday's high temperature was 91 degrees. The normal high is 87. The record high is 98 degrees, which was last set in 2022. Yesterday's low temperature was 62 degrees. The normal low is 64. The record low is 46 degrees, which was set in 1994. No precipitation fell yesterday, which leaves the monthly total at 0.36 inches. This is 2.42 inches below the normal amount of 2.78 inches for September. The total precipitation for the year still stands at 31.64 inches, which is 5.58 inches below normal. Sunrise today is at 7.06 a.m. and sunset is at 7.06 p.m. At 3 a.m. GMT 0300 UTC,
The center of Tropical Storm Fay was located near latitude 29.9 north, longitude 43.4 west. Fay is moving toward the west-southwest near 7 miles per hour, 11 kilometers per hour. A gradual turn to the south-southwest is expected to occur, along with an increase in forward speed. Maximum sustained winds have decreased to near 40 miles per hour, 65 kilometers per hour, with higher gusts. Gradual weakening is forecast during the next 48 hours. Tropical storm force winds extend outward up to 70 miles, 110 kilometers from the center. The estimated minimum central pressure is 1,006 millibars, 29.71 inches. At 2 a.m. CVTO 300 UTC, the center of Tropical Storm Gonzalo was located near latitude 16.9 north, longitude 22.5 west. Gonzalo is moving toward the north near 9 miles per hour, 15 kilometers per hour. A northward motion is expected to continue this morning, followed by a slower north-northwestward motion over the weekend. On the forecast track, the center will move away from northeastern portion of the Cabo Verde Islands today. Maximum sustained winds have decreased to near 45 miles per hour, 75 kilometers per hour with higher gusts. Additional weakening is anticipated. Gonzalo could become a post-tropical remnant low or dissipate later today. Tropical storm force winds extend outward up to 185 miles, 295 kilometers from the center. The estimated minimum central pressure is 1,002 millibars, 29.59 inches. 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Be sure to follow us on Facebook. Here's a look at local weather conditions as of 3 a.m. At the top of the hour, skies were partly cloudy in Shreveport. The temperature was 70 degrees at the regional airport. The dew point was 63, making the relative humidity 78%. Winds were calm. The pressure was 30.01 inches and falling. In Bossier City, at Barksdale Air Force Base, skies were partly cloudy, with a temperature of 70 degrees. The dew point was 62, making the relative humidity 75%. Winds were calm. The pressure was 30.01 inches and falling. And in downtown Shreveport, skies were clear. The temperature was 69 degrees. And winds were calm. Once again in Shreveport, it was 70 degrees with partly cloudy skies at 3 a.m. Around the local area at 3 a.m., in Texarkana, clear and 69. Wind east at 5 miles an hour. El Dorado, partly cloudy and 65. Wind calm. Monroe, partly cloudy and 72. Wind northeast at 7 miles an hour. Nacogdoches, partly cloudy and 64. Wind calm. Marshall, partly cloudy and 66. Wind calm. And at Longview, partly cloudy and 72 degrees. Wind southeast at 7 miles an hour. Elsewhere across the four-state area, over at Dallas, cloudy and 75. Oklahoma City, mostly cloudy and 72. Little Rock, partly cloudy and 66. Jackson, Mississippi, clear and 65. Baton Rouge, clear and 67. And at Houston, partly cloudy and 71 degrees. For the most current information, check us out on the web at www.weather.gov/SHP. The Shreveport Climate Summary for yesterday, September 25, 2026. Yesterday's high temperature was 91 degrees.
The normal high is 87. The record high is 98 degrees

was last set in 2022. Yesterday's low temperature was 62 degrees. The normal low is 64. The record low is 46 degrees, which was set in 1994. No precipitation fell yesterday, which leaves the monthly total at 0.36 inches. This is 2.42 inches below the normal amount of 2.78 inches for September. The total precipitation for the year still stands at 31.64 inches, which is 5.58 inches below normal. Sunrise today is at 7.06 a.m. and sunset is at 7.06 p.m. At 3 a.m. GMT 0300 UTC, the center of Tropical Storm Fay was located near latitude 29.9 north, longitude 43.4 west. Fay is moving toward the west-southwest near 7 miles per hour, 11 kilometers per hour. A gradual turn to the south-southwest is expected to occur, along with an increase in forward speed. Maximum sustained winds have decreased to near 40 miles per hour, 65 kilometers per hour, with higher gusts. Gradual weakening is forecast during the next 48 hours. Tropical storm force winds extend outward up to 70 miles, 110 kilometers from the center. The estimated minimum central pressure is 1,006 millibars, 29.71 inches. At 2 a.m. CVT 0300 UTC, the center of Tropical Storm Gonzalo was located near latitude 16.9 north, longitude 22.5 west. Gonzalo is moving toward the north near 9 miles per hour, 15 kilometers per hour. A northward motion is expected to continue this morning, followed by a slower north-northwestward motion over the weekend. On the forecast track, the center will move away from northeastern portion of the Cabo Verde Islands today. Maximum sustained winds have decreased to near 45 miles per hour, 75 kilometers per hour with higher gusts. Additional weakening is anticipated. Gonzalo could become a post-tropical remnant low or dissipate later today. Tropical storm force winds extend outward up to 185 miles, 295 kilometers from the center. The estimated minimum central pressure is 1,002 millibars, 29.59 inches. 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Be sure to follow us on Facebook. Here's a look at local weather conditions as of 3 a.m. At the top of the hour, skies were partly cloudy in Shreveport. The temperature was 70 degrees at the regional airport. The dew point was 63, making the relative humidity 78%. Winds were calm. The pressure was 30.01 inches and falling. In Bossier City, at Barksdale Air Force Base, skies were partly cloudy, with a temperature of 70 degrees. The dew point was 62, making the relative humidity 75%. Winds were calm. The pressure was 30.01 inches and falling. And in downtown Shreveport, skies were clear. The temperature was 69 degrees. And winds were calm. Once again in Shreveport, it was 70 degrees with partly cloudy skies at 3 a.m. Around the local area at 3 a.m., in Texarkana, clear and 69. Wind east at 5 miles an hour. El Dorado, partly cloudy and 65. Wind calm. Monroe, partly cloudy and 72. Wind northeast at 7 miles an hour. Nacogdoches, partly cloudy and 64. Wind calm. Marshall, partly cloudy and 66. Wind calm. And at Longview, partly cloudy and 72 degrees. Wind southeast at 7 miles an hour. Elsewhere across the four-state area, over at Dallas, cloudy and 75. Oklahoma City, mostly cloudy and 72. Little Rock, partly cloudy and 66. Jackson, Mississippi, clear and 65. Baton Rouge, clear and 67. And at Houston, partly cloudy and 71 degrees.
For the most current information, check us out on the web at www.weather.gov/SHP. Here is your area's open water boating forecast. Wind gusts may be higher. Tonight, partly cloudy. Lows in the mid-60s. East winds 5 to 10 miles per hour. Saturday, becoming mostly cloudy. Highs in the lower 90s. East winds 5 to 10 miles per hour. Saturday night, mostly clear. Lows in the upper 60s. Southeast winds 5 to 10 miles per hour. Sunday, mostly sunny. Highs in the mid-90s. West winds around 5 miles per hour, becoming northeast in the afternoon. Sunday night, partly cloudy. Lows in the upper 60s. East winds 5 to 10 miles per hour. Monday, partly cloudy. Highs in the mid-90s. Monday night, partly cloudy. Lows in the upper 60s. Tuesday, partly cloudy. Highs in the mid-90s. Tuesday night, partly cloudy. A 20% chance of showers after midnight. Lows in the lower 70s. Wednesday, mostly cloudy. Chance of showers in the morning, then a chance of showers and slight chance of thunderstorms in the afternoon. Highs in the lower 90s. Chance of precipitation 40%. Wednesday night, mostly cloudy with a 40% chance of showers. Lows in the upper 60s. Thursday, mostly cloudy. Chance of showers in the morning, then a chance of showers and slight chance of thunderstorms in the afternoon. Highs in the upper 80s. Chance of precipitation 50%. Thursday night, mostly cloudy with a 30% chance of showers. Lows in the upper 60s. Friday, mostly cloudy. Chance of showers in the morning, then a chance of showers and slight chance of thunderstorms in the afternoon. Highs in the upper 80s. Chance of precipitation 50%. The Shreveport Climate Summary for yesterday, September 25, 2026. Yesterday's high temperature was 91 degrees. High temperature was 91 degrees. The normal high is 87. The record high is 98 degrees, which was last set in 2022. Yesterday's low temperature was 62 degrees. The normal low is 64. The record low is 46 degrees, which was set in 1994. No precipitation fell yesterday, which leaves the monthly total at 0.36 inches. This is 2.42 inches below the normal amount of 2.78 inches for September. The total precipitation for the year still stands at 31.64 inches, which is 5.58 inches below normal. Sunrise today is at 7.06 a.m. and sunset is at 7.06 p.m. At 3 a.m. GMT 0300 UTC, the center of Tropical Storm Fay was located near latitude 29.9 north, longitude 43.4 west. Fay is moving toward the west-southwest near 7 miles per hour, 11 kilometers per hour. A gradual turn to the south-southwest is expected to occur, along with an increase in forward speed. Maximum sustained winds have decreased to near 40 miles per hour, 65 kilometers per hour, with higher gusts. Gradual weakening is forecast during the next 48 hours. Tropical storm force winds extend outward up to 70 miles, 110 kilometers from the center. The estimated minimum central pressure is 1,006 millibars, 29.71 inches. 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Be sure to follow us on Facebook. Here's a look at local weather conditions as of 3 a.m. At the top of the hour, skies were partly cloudy in Shreveport. The temperature was 70 degrees at the regional airport. The dew point was 63, making the relative humidity 78%. Winds were calm. The pressure was 30.01 inches and falling. In Bossier City, at Barksdale Air Force Base, skies were partly cloudy, with a temperature of 70 degrees.
The dew point was 62, making the relative humidity 75%. Winds

high as 98 degrees, which was last set in 2022. Yesterday's low temperature was 62 degrees. The normal low is 64. The record low is 46 degrees, which was set in 1994. No precipitation fell yesterday, which leaves the monthly total at 0.36 inches. This is 2.42 inches below the normal amount of 2.78 inches for September. The total precipitation for the year still stands at 31.64 inches, which is 5.58 inches below normal. Sunrise today is at 7:06 a.m. and sunset is at 7:06 p.m. At 3 a.m. GMT 0300 UTC, the center of Tropical Storm Fay was located near latitude 29.9 north, longitude 43.4 west. Fay is moving toward the west-southwest near 7 miles per hour, 11 kilometers per hour. A gradual turn to the south-southwest is expected to occur, along with an increase in forward speed. Maximum sustained winds have decreased to near 40 miles per hour, 65 kilometers per hour, with higher gusts. Gradual weakening is forecast during the next 48 hours. Tropical storm force winds extend outward up to 70 miles, 110 kilometers from the center. The estimated minimum central pressure is 1,006 millibars, 29.71 inches. 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Be sure to follow us on Facebook. Here's a look at local weather conditions as of 3 a.m. At the top of the hour, skies were partly cloudy in Shreveport. The temperature was 70 degrees at the regional airport. The dew point was 63, making the relative humidity 78%. Winds were calm. The pressure was 30.01 inches and falling. In Bossier City, at Barksdale Air Force Base, skies were partly cloudy, with a temperature of 70 degrees. The dew point was 62, making the relative humidity 75%. Winds were calm. The pressure was 30.01 inches and falling. And in downtown Shreveport, skies were clear. The temperature was 69 degrees. And winds were calm. Once again in Shreveport, it was 70 degrees with partly cloudy skies at 3 a.m. Around the local area at 3 a.m., in Texarkana, clear and 69. Wind east at 5 miles an hour. El Dorado, partly cloudy and 65. Wind calm. Monroe, partly cloudy and 72. Wind northeast at 7 miles an hour. Natchitoches, partly cloudy and 64. Wind calm. Marshall, partly cloudy and 66. Wind calm. And at Longview, partly cloudy and 72 degrees. Wind southeast at 7 miles an hour. Elsewhere across the four-state area, over at Dallas, cloudy and 75. Oklahoma City, mostly cloudy and 72. Little Rock, partly cloudy and 66. Jackson, Mississippi, clear and 65. Baton Rouge, clear and 67. And at Houston, partly cloudy and 71 degrees. For the most current information, check us out on the web at www.weather.gov/SHP. The Shreveport Climate Summary for yesterday, September 25, 2026. Yesterday's high temperature was 91 degrees. The normal high is 87. The record high is 98 degrees, which was last set in 2022. Yesterday's low temperature was 62 degrees. The normal low is 64. The record low is 46 degrees, which was set in 1994.
no precipitation fell yesterday, which leaves the monthly total at 0.36 inches. This is 2.42 inches below the normal amount of 2.78 inches for September. The total precipitation for the year still stands at 31.64 inches, which is 5.58 inches below normal. Sunrise today is at 7:06 a.m. and sunset is at 7:06 p.m. At 3 a.m. GMT 0300 UTC, the center of Tropical Storm Fay was located near latitude 29.9 north, longitude 43.4 west. Fay is moving toward the west-southwest near 7 miles per hour, 11 kilometers per hour. A gradual turn to the south-southwest is expected to occur, along with an increase in forward speed. Maximum sustained winds have decreased to near 40 miles per hour, 65 kilometers per hour, with higher gusts. Gradual weakening is forecast during the next 48 hours. Tropical storm force winds extend outward up to 70 miles, 110 kilometers from the center. The estimated minimum central pressure is 1,006 millibars, 29.71 inches. 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Be sure to follow us on Facebook. Here's a look at local weather conditions as of 3 a.m. At the top of the hour, skies were partly cloudy in Shreveport. The temperature was 70 degrees at the regional airport. The dew point was 63, making the relative humidity 78%. Winds were calm. The pressure was 30.01 inches and falling. In Bossier City, at Barksdale Air Force Base, skies were partly cloudy, with a temperature of 70 degrees. The dew point was 62, making the relative humidity 75%. Winds were calm. The pressure was 30.01 inches and falling. And in downtown Shreveport, skies were clear. The temperature was 69 degrees. And winds were calm. Once again in Shreveport, it was 70 degrees with partly cloudy skies at 3 a.m. Around the local area at 3 a.m., in Texarkana, clear and 69. Wind east at 5 miles an hour. El Dorado, partly cloudy and 65. Wind calm. Monroe, partly cloudy and 72. Wind northeast at 7 miles an hour. Nacogdoches, partly cloudy and 64. Wind calm. Marshall, partly cloudy and 66. Wind calm. And at Longview, partly cloudy and 72 degrees. Wind southeast at 7 miles an hour. Elsewhere across the four-state area, over at Dallas, cloudy and 75. Oklahoma City, mostly cloudy and 72. Little Rock, partly cloudy and 66. Jackson, Mississippi, clear and 65. Baton Rouge, clear and 67. And at Houston, partly cloudy and 71 degrees. For the most current information, check us out on the web at www.weather.gov/sht. The Shreveport Climate Summary for yesterday, September 25, 2026. Yesterday's high temperature was 91 degrees. The normal high is 87. The record high is 98 degrees, which was last set in 2022. Yesterday's low temperature was 62 degrees. The normal low is 64. The record low is 46 degrees, which was set in 1994. No precipitation fell yesterday, which leaves the monthly total at 0.36 inches. This is 2.42 inches below the normal amount of 2.78 inches for September. The total precipitation for the year still stands at 31.

Sunday, mostly sunny. Highs in the mid-90s. West winds around 5 miles per hour becoming northeast in the afternoon. Sunday night, partly cloudy. Lows in the upper 60s. East winds 5 to 10 miles per hour. Monday, partly cloudy. Highs in the mid-90s. Monday night, partly cloudy. Lows in the upper 60s. Tuesday, partly cloudy. Highs in the mid-90s. Tuesday night, partly cloudy. A 20% chance of showers after midnight. Lows in the lower 70s. Wednesday, mostly cloudy. Chance of showers in the morning, then a chance of showers and slight chance of thunderstorms in the afternoon. Highs in the lower 90s. Chance of precipitation 40%. Wednesday night, mostly cloudy with a 40% chance of showers. Lows in the upper 60s. Thursday, mostly cloudy. Chance of showers in the morning, then a chance of showers and slight chance of thunderstorms in the afternoon. Highs in the upper 80s. Chance of precipitation 50%. Thursday night, mostly cloudy with a 30% chance of showers. Lows in the upper 60s. Friday, mostly cloudy. Chance of showers in the morning, then a chance of showers and slight chance of thunderstorms in the afternoon. Highs in the upper 80s. Chance of precipitation 50%. At 9 a.m. GMT 0900 UTC, the center of Tropical Depression Faye was located near latitude 29.7 north, longitude 43.7 west. The depression is moving toward the west-southwest near 3 miles per hour, 6 kilometers per hour. A turn to the south-southwest is expected to occur, followed by an increase in forward speed. Maximum sustained winds are near 35 miles per hour, 55 kilometers per hour with higher gusts. Little change in strength is forecast over the next several days. The estimated minimum central pressure is 1,009 millibars, 29.80 inches. At 8 a.m. CVT 0900 UTC, the center of Tropical Storm Gonzalo was located near latitude 17.6 north, longitude 23.0 west. Gonzalo was moving toward the north near 9 miles per hour, 15 kilometers per hour. A motion between north and north-northwest is expected to continue through the weekend, with a deceleration and a turn to the west-northwest expected early next week. On the forecast track, the center will continue to move away from northeastern portions of the Cabo Verde Islands today. Maximum sustained winds remain near 45 miles per hour, 75 kilometers per hour with higher gusts. Weakening is anticipated, and Gonzalo could become a remnant low or dissipate within the next 24 hours. Tropical storm force winds extend outward up to 185 miles, 295 kilometers from the center. The estimated minimum central pressure is 1,002 millibars, 29.59 inches. 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Be sure to follow us on Facebook. Here's a look at local weather conditions as of 3 a.m. At the top of the hour, skies were partly cloudy in Shreveport. The temperature was 70 degrees at the regional airport. The dew point was 63, making the relative humidity 78%. Winds were calm. The pressure was 30.01 inches and falling. In Bossier City, at Barksdale Air Force Base, skies were partly cloudy, with a temperature of 70 degrees. The dew point was 62, making the relative humidity 75%. Winds were calm. The pressure was 30.01 inches and falling. And in downtown Shreveport, skies were clear. The temperature was 69 degrees. And winds were calm. Once again in Shreveport, it was 70 degrees with partly cloudy skies at 3 a.m. Around the local area at 3 a.m., in Texarkana, clear and 69. Wind east at 5 miles an hour. El Dorado, partly cloudy and 65. Wind calm.

Monroe, partly cloudy and 72. Wind northeast at 7 miles an hour. Natchitoches, partly cloudy and 64. Wind calm. Marshall, partly cloudy and 66. Wind calm. And at Longview, partly cloudy and 72 degrees. Wind southeast at 7 miles an hour. Elsewhere across the four-state area, over at Dallas, cloudy and 75. Oklahoma City, mostly cloudy and 72. Little Rock, partly cloudy and 66. Jackson, Mississippi, clear and 65. Baton Rouge, clear and 67. And at Houston, partly cloudy and 71 degrees. For the most current information, check us out on the web at www.weather.gov/sht. 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The Shreveport Climate Summary for yesterday, September 25, 2026. Yesterday's high temperature was 91 degrees. The normal high is 87. The record high is 98 degrees, which was last set in 2022. Yesterday's low temperature was 62 degrees. The normal low is 64. The record low is 46 degrees, which was set in 1994. No precipitation fell yesterday, which leaves the monthly total at 0.36 inches. This is 2.42 inches below the normal amount of 2.78 inches for September. The total precipitation for the year still stands at 31.64 inches, which is 5.58 inches below normal. Sunrise today is at 7.06 a.m. and sunset is at 7.06 p.m. At 9 a.m. GMT 0900 UTC, the center of Tropical Depression Fay was located near latitude 29.7 north, longitude 43.7 west. The depression is moving toward the west-southwest near 3 miles per hour, 6 kilometers per hour. A turn to the south-southwest is expected to occur, followed by an increase in forward speed. Maximum sustained winds are near 35 miles per hour, 55 kilometers per hour with higher gusts. Little change in strength is forecast over the next several days. The estimated minimum central pressure is 1,009 millibars, 29.80 inches. At 8 a.m. CVT 0900 UTC, the center of Tropical Storm Gonzalo was located near latitude 17.6 north, longitude 23.0 west. Gonzalo was moving toward the north near 9 miles per hour, 15 kilometers per hour. A motion between north and north-northwest is expected to continue through the weekend, with a deceleration and a turn to the west-northwest expected early next week. On the forecast track, the center will continue to move away from northeastern portions of the Cabo Verde Islands today. Maximum sustained winds remain near 45 miles per hour, 75 kilometers per hour with higher gusts. Weakening is anticipated, and Gonzalo could become a remnant low or dissipate within the next 24 hours. Tropical storm force winds extend outward up to 185 miles, 295 kilometers from the center. The estimated minimum central pressure is 1,002 millibars, 29.59 inches. 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Be sure to follow us on Facebook. Here's a look at local weather conditions as of 3 a.m. At the top of the hour, skies were partly cloudy in Shreveport. The temperature was 70 degrees at the regional airport. The dew point was 63, making the relative humidity 78%. Winds were calm. The pressure was 30.01 inches and falling. In Bossier City, at Barksdale Air Force Base, skies were partly cloudy, with a temperature of
70 degrees. The dew point was 62, making the relative humidity 75%. Winds were calm. The pressure was 30.01 inches and falling. And in downtown Shreveport, skies were clear. The temperature was 69 degrees. And winds were calm. Once again in Shreveport, it was 70 degrees with partly cloudy skies at 3 a.m. Around the local area at 3 a.m., in Texarkana, clear and 69. Wind east at 5 miles an hour. El Dorado, partly cloudy and 65. Wind calm. Monroe, partly cloudy and 72. Wind northeast at 7 miles an hour. Natchitoches, partly cloudy and 64. Wind calm. Marshall, partly cloudy and 66. Wind calm. And at Longview, partly cloudy and 72 degrees. Wind southeast at 7 miles an hour. Elsewhere across the four-state area, over at Dallas, cloudy and 75. Oklahoma City, mostly cloudy and 72. Little Rock, partly cloudy and 66. Jackson, Mississippi, clear and 65. Baton Rouge, clear and 67. And at Houston, partly cloudy and 71 degrees. For the most current information, check us out on the web at www.weather.gov/sht. The Shreveport Climate Summary for yesterday, September 25, 2026. Yesterday's high temperature was 91 degrees. The normal high is 87. The record high is 98 degrees, which was last set in 2022. Yesterday's low temperature was 62 degrees. The normal low is 64. The record low is 46 degrees, which was set in 1994. No precipitation fell yesterday, which leaves the monthly total at 0.36 inches. This is 2.42 inches below the normal amount of 2.78 inches for September. The total precipitation for the year still stands at 31.64 inches, which is 5.58 inches below normal. Sunrise today is at 7.06 a.m. and sunset is at 7.06 p.m. At 9 a.m. GMT 0900 UTC, the center of Tropical Depression Fay was located near latitude 29.7 north, longitude 43.7 west. The depression is moving toward the west-southwest near 3 miles per hour, 6 kilometers per hour. A turn to the south-southwest is expected to occur, followed by an increase in forward speed. Maximum sustained winds are near 35 miles per hour, 55 kilometers per hour with higher gusts. Little change in strength is forecast over the next several days. The estimated minimum central pressure is 1,009 millibars, 29.80 inches. At 8 a.m. CVT 0900 UTC, the center of Tropical Storm Gonzalo was located near latitude 17.6 north, longitude 23.0 west. Gonzalo is moving toward the north near 9 miles per hour, 15 kilometers per hour. A motion between north and north-northwest is expected to continue through the weekend, with a deceleration and a turn to the west-northwest expected early next week. On the forecast track, the center will continue to move away from northeastern portions of the Cabo Verde Islands today. Maximum sustained winds remain near 45 miles per hour, 75 kilometers per hour with higher gusts. Weakening is anticipated, and Gonzalo could become a remnant low or dissipate within the next 24 hours. Tropical storm force winds extend outward up to 185 miles, 295 kilometers from the center. The estimated minimum central pressure is 1,002 millibars, 29.59 inches. 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Be sure to follow us on Facebook. Here's a look at local weather conditions as of 4 a.m. At the top of the hour, skies were partly cloudy in Shreveport. The temperature was 66 degrees at the regional airport. The dew point was 61, making the relative humidity 82%.
winds were calm. The pressure was 30.01 inches and steady. In Bossier City, at Barksdale Air Force Base, skies were clear, with a temperature of 69 degrees. The dew point was 62, making the relative humidity 77%. Winds were calm. The pressure was 30.00 inches and falling. And in downtown Shreveport, skies were clear. The temperature was 67 degrees. And winds were calm. Once again in Shreveport, it was 66 degrees with partly cloudy skies at 4 a.m. Around the local area at 4 a.m., in Texarkana, clear and 67. Wind east at 6 miles an hour. El Dorado, clear and 63. Wind calm. Monroe, partly cloudy and 71. Wind northeast at 8 miles an hour. Natchitoches, partly cloudy and 64. Wind calm. Marshall, clear and 64. Wind calm. And at Longview, partly cloudy and 69 degrees. Wind southeast at 5 miles an hour. Elsewhere across the four-state area, over at Dallas, mostly cloudy and 74. Oklahoma City, mostly cloudy and 72. Little Rock, partly cloudy and 65. Jackson, Mississippi, clear and 64. Baton Rouge, clear and 66. And at Houston, partly cloudy and 71 degrees. For the most current information, check us out on the web at www.weather.gov/sht. The Shreveport Climate Summary for yesterday, September 25, 2026. Yesterday's high temperature was 91 degrees. The normal high is 87. The record high is 98 degrees, which was last set in 2022. Yesterday's low temperature was 62 degrees. The normal low is 64. The record low is 46 degrees, which was set in 1994. No precipitation fell yesterday, which leaves the monthly total at 0.36 inches. This is 2.42 inches below the normal amount of 2.78 inches for September. The total precipitation for the year still stands at 31.64 inches, which is 5.58 inches below normal. Sunrise today is at 7.06 a.m. and sunset is at 7.06 p.m. At 9 a.m. GMT 0900 UTC, the center of Tropical Depression Fay was located near latitude 29.7 north, longitude 43.7 west. The depression is moving toward the west-southwest near 3 miles per hour, 6 kilometers per hour. A turn to the south-southwest is expected to occur, followed by an increase in forward speed. Maximum sustained winds are near 35 miles per hour, 55 kilometers per hour with higher gusts. Little change in strength is forecast over the next several days. The estimated minimum central pressure is 1,009 millibars, 29.80 inches. At 8 a.m. CVT 0900 UTC, the center of Tropical Storm Gonzalo was located near latitude 17.6 north, longitude 23.0 west. Gonzalo was moving toward the north near 9 miles per hour, 15 kilometers per hour. A motion between north and north-northwest is expected to continue through the weekend, with a deceleration and a turn to the west-northwest expected early next week. On the forecast track, the center will continue to move away from northeastern portions of the Cabo Verde Islands today. Maximum sustained winds remain near 45 miles per hour, 75 kilometers per hour with higher gusts. Weakening is anticipated, and Gonzalo could become a remnant low or dissipate within the next 24 hours. Tropical storm force winds extend outward up to 185 miles, 295 kilometers from the center. The estimated minimum central pressure is 1,002 millibars, 29.59 inches. 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Be sure to follow us on Facebook. Here's a look at local weather conditions as of 4 a.m. At the top of the hour, skies were
partly cloudy in Shreveport. The temperature was 66 degrees at the regional airport. The dew point was 61, making the relative humidity 82%. Winds were calm. The pressure was 30.01 inches and steady. In Bossier City, at Barksdale Air Force Base, skies were clear, with a temperature of 69 degrees. The dew point was 62, making the relative humidity 77%. Winds were calm. The pressure was 30.00 inches and falling. And in downtown Shreveport, skies were clear. The temperature was 67 degrees. And winds were calm. Once again in Shreveport, it was 66 degrees with partly cloudy skies at 4 a.m. Around the local area at 4 a.m., in Texarkana, clear and 67. Wind east at 6 miles an hour. El Dorado, clear and 63. Wind calm. Monroe, partly cloudy and 71. Wind northeast at 8 miles an hour. Nacogdoches, partly cloudy and 64. Wind calm. Marshall, clear and 64. Wind calm. And at Longview, partly cloudy and 69 degrees. Wind southeast at 5 miles an hour. Elsewhere across the four-state area, over at Dallas, mostly cloudy and 74. Oklahoma City, mostly cloudy and 72. Little Rock, partly cloudy and 65. Jackson, Mississippi, clear and 64. Baton Rouge, clear and 66. And at Houston, partly cloudy and 71 degrees. For the most current information, check us out on the web at www.weather.gov/sht. 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The Shreveport Climate Summary for yesterday, September 25, 2026. Yesterday's high temperature was 91 degrees. The normal high is 87. The record high is 98 degrees, which was last set in 2022. Yesterday's low temperature was 62 degrees. The normal low is 64. The record low is 46 degrees, which was set in 1994. No precipitation fell yesterday, which leaves the monthly total at 0.36 inches. This is 2.42 inches below the normal amount of 2.78 inches for September. The total precipitation for the year still stands at 31.64 inches, which is 5.58 inches below normal. Sunrise today is at 7.06 a.m. and sunset is at 7.06 p.m. At 9 a.m. GMT 0900 UTC, the center of Tropical Depression Faye was located near latitude 29.7 north, longitude 43.7 west. The depression is moving toward the west-southwest near 3 miles per hour, 6 kilometers per hour. A turn to the south-southwest is expected to occur, followed by an increase in forward speed. Maximum sustained winds are near 35 miles per hour, 55 kilometers per hour with higher gusts. Little change in strength is forecast over the next several days. The estimated minimum central pressure is 1,009 millibars, 29.80 inches. At 8 a.m. CVT 0900 UTC, the center of Tropical Storm Gonzalo was located near latitude 17.6 north, longitude 23.0 west. Gonzalo is moving toward the north near 9 miles per hour, 15 kilometers per hour. A motion between north and north-northwest is expected to continue through the weekend, with a deceleration and a turn to the west-northwest expected early next week. On the forecast track, the center will continue to move away from northeastern portions of the Cabo Verde Islands today. Maximum sustained winds remain near 45 miles per hour, 75 kilometers per hour with higher

forests. Weakening is anticipated, and Gonzalo could become a remnant low or dissipate within the next 24 hours. Tropical storm force winds extend outward up to 185 miles 295 kilometers from the center. The estimated minimum central pressure is 1,002 millibars 29.59 inches. 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Be sure to follow us on Facebook. Here's a look at local weather conditions as of 4 a.m. At the top of the hour, skies were partly cloudy in Shreveport. The temperature was 66 degrees at the regional airport. The dew point was 61, making the relative humidity 82%. Winds were calm. The pressure was 30.01 inches and steady. In Bossier City, at Barksdale Air Force Base, skies were clear, with a temperature of 69 degrees. The dew point was 62, making the relative humidity 77%. Winds were calm. The pressure was 30.00 inches and falling. And in downtown Shreveport, skies were clear. The temperature was 67 degrees. And winds were calm. Once again in Shreveport, it was 66 degrees with partly cloudy skies at 4 a.m. Around the local area at 4 a.m., in Texarkana, clear and 67. Wind east at 6 miles an hour. El Dorado, clear and 63. Wind calm. Monroe, partly cloudy and 71. Wind northeast at 8 miles an hour. Nacogdoches, partly cloudy and 64. Wind calm. Marshall, clear and 64. Wind calm. And at Longview, partly cloudy and 69 degrees. Wind southeast at 5 miles an hour. Elsewhere across the four-state area, over at Dallas, mostly cloudy and 74. Oklahoma City, mostly cloudy and 72. Little Rock, partly cloudy and 65. Jackson, Mississippi, clear and 64. Baton Rouge, clear and 66. And at Houston, partly cloudy and 71 degrees. For the most current information, check us out on the web at www.weather.gov/sht. The Shreveport Climate Summary for yesterday, September 25, 2026. Yesterday's high temperature was 91 degrees. The normal high is 87. The record high is 98 degrees, which was last set in 2022. Yesterday's low temperature was 62 degrees. The normal low is 64. The record low is 46 degrees, which was set in 1994. No precipitation fell yesterday, which leaves the monthly total at 0.36 inches. This is 2.42 inches below the normal amount of 2.78 inches for September. The total precipitation for the year still stands at 31.64 inches, which is 5.58 inches below normal. Sunrise today is at 7.06 a.m. and sunset is at 7.06 p.m. At 9 a.m. GMT 0900 UTC, the center of Tropical Depression Faye was located near latitude 29.7 north, longitude 43.7 west. The depression is moving toward the west-southwest near 3 miles per hour, 6 kilometers per hour. A turn to the south-southwest is expected to occur, followed by an increase in forward speed. Maximum sustained winds are near 35 miles per hour, 55 kilometers per hour with higher gusts. Little change in strength is forecast over the next several days. The estimated minimum central pressure is 1,009 millibars, 29.80 inches. Here is your area's open water boating forecast. Wind gusts may be higher. Tonight, partly cloudy. Lows in the mid-60s. East winds 5 to 10 miles per hour. Saturday, becoming mostly cloudy. Highs in the lower 90s. East winds 5 to 10 miles per hour. Saturday night, mostly clear. Lows in the upper 60s.
southeast winds 5 to 10 miles per hour. Sunday, mostly sunny. Highs in the mid-90s. West winds around 5 miles per hour becoming northeast in the afternoon. Sunday night, partly cloudy. Lows in the upper 60s. East winds 5 to 10 miles per hour. Monday, partly cloudy. Highs in the mid-90s. Monday night, partly cloudy. Lows in the upper 60s. Tuesday, partly cloudy. Highs in the mid-90s. Tuesday night, partly cloudy. A 20% chance of showers after midnight. Lows in the lower 70s. Wednesday, mostly cloudy. Chance of showers in the morning, then a chance of showers and slight chance of thunderstorms in the afternoon. Highs in the lower 90s. Chance of precipitation 40%. Wednesday night, mostly cloudy with a 40% chance of showers. Lows in the upper 60s. Thursday, mostly cloudy. Chance of showers in the morning, then a chance of showers and slight chance of thunderstorms in the afternoon. Highs in the upper 80s. Chance of precipitation 50%. Thursday night, mostly cloudy with a 30% chance of showers. Lows in the upper 60s. Friday, mostly cloudy. Chance of showers in the morning, then a chance of showers and slight chance of thunderstorms in the afternoon. Highs in the upper 80s. Chance of precipitation 50%. At 8 a.m. CVT 0900 UTC, the center of Tropical Storm Gonzalo was located near latitude 17.6 north, longitude 23.0 west. Gonzalo was moving toward the north near 9 miles per hour, 15 kilometers per hour. A motion between north and north-northwest is expected to continue through the weekend, with a deceleration and a turn to the west-northwest expected early next week. On the forecast track, the center will continue to move away from northeastern portions of the Cabo Verde Islands today. Maximum sustained winds remain near 45 miles per hour, 75 kilometers per hour with higher gusts. Weakening is anticipated, and Gonzalo could become a remnant low or dissipate within the next 24 hours. Tropical storm force winds extend outward up to 185 miles, 295 kilometers from the center. The estimated minimum central pressure is 1,002 millibars, 29.59 inches. 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Be sure to follow us on Facebook. Here's a look at local weather conditions as of 4 a.m. At the top of the hour, skies were partly cloudy in Shreveport. The temperature was 66 degrees at the regional airport. The dew point was 61, making the relative humidity 82%. Winds were calm. The pressure was 30.01 inches and steady. In Bossier City, at Barksdale Air Force Base, skies were clear, with a temperature of 69 degrees. The dew point was 62, making the relative humidity 77%. Winds were calm. The pressure was 30.00 inches and falling. And in downtown Shreveport, skies were clear. The temperature was 67 degrees. And winds were calm. Once again in Shreveport, it was 66 degrees with partly cloudy skies at 4 a.m. Around the local area at 4 a.m., in Texarkana, clear and 67. Wind east at 6 miles an hour. El Dorado, clear and 63. Wind calm. Monroe, partly cloudy and 71. Wind northeast at 8 miles an hour. Natchitoches, partly cloudy and 64. Wind calm. Marshall, clear and 64. Wind calm. And at Longview, partly cloudy and 69 degrees. Wind southeast at 5 miles an hour. Elsewhere across the four-state area, over at Dallas, mostly cloudy and 74. Oklahoma City, mostly cloudy and 72. Little Rock, partly cloudy and 65.
Jackson, Mississippi, clear and

degrees, and winds were calm. Once again in Shreveport, it was 66 degrees with partly cloudy skies at 4 a.m. Around the local area at 4 a.m., in Texarkana, clear and 67. Wind east at 6 miles an hour. El Dorado, clear and 63. Wind calm. Monroe, partly cloudy and 71. Wind northeast at 8 miles an hour. Nacogdoches, partly cloudy and 64. Wind calm. Marshall, clear and 64. Wind calm. And at Longview, partly cloudy and 69 degrees. Wind southeast at 5 miles an hour. Elsewhere across the four-state area, over at Dallas, mostly cloudy and 74. Oklahoma City, mostly cloudy and 72. Little Rock, partly cloudy and 65. Jackson, Mississippi, clear and 64. Baton Rouge, clear and 66. And at Houston, partly cloudy and 71 degrees. 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The Shreveport Climate Summary for yesterday, September 25, 2026. Yesterday's high temperature was 91 degrees. The normal high is 87. The record high is 98 degrees, which was last set in 2022. Yesterday's low temperature was 62 degrees. The normal low is 64. The record low is 46 degrees, which was set in 1994. No precipitation fell yesterday, which leaves the monthly total at 0.36 inches. This is 2.42 inches below the normal amount of 2.78 inches for September. The total precipitation for the year still stands at 31.64 inches, which is 5.58 inches below normal. Sunrise today is at 7.06 a.m. and sunset is at 7.06 p.m. At 9 a.m. GMT 0900 UTC, the center of Tropical Depression Faye was located near latitude 29.7 north, longitude 43.7 west. The depression is moving toward the west-southwest near 3 miles per hour, 6 kilometers per hour. A turn to the south-southwest is expected to occur, followed by an increase in forward speed. Maximum sustained winds are near 35 miles per hour, 55 kilometers per hour with higher gusts. Little change in strength is forecast over the next several days. The estimated minimum central pressure is 1,009 millibars, 29.80 inches. At 8 a.m. CVT 0900 UTC, the center of Tropical Storm Gonzalo was located near latitude 17.6 north, longitude 23.0 west. Gonzalo was moving toward the north near 9 miles per hour, 15 kilometers per hour. A motion between north and north-northwest is expected to continue through the weekend, with a deceleration and a turn to the west-northwest expected early next week. On the forecast track, the center will continue to move away from northeastern portions of the Cabo Verde Islands today. Maximum sustained winds remain near 45 miles per hour, 75 kilometers per hour with higher gusts. Weakening is anticipated, and Gonzalo could become a remnant low or dissipate within the next 24 hours. Tropical storm force winds extend outward up to 185 miles, 295 kilometers from the center. The estimated minimum central pressure is 1,002 millibars, 29.59 inches. 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Be sure to follow us on Facebook. Here's a look at local weather conditions as of 4 a.m. At the top of the hour,
skies were partly cloudy in Shreveport. The temperature was 66 degrees at the regional airport. The dew point was 61, making the relative humidity 82%. Winds were calm. The pressure was 30.01 inches and steady. In Bossier City, at Barksdale Air Force Base, skies were clear, with a temperature of 69 degrees. The dew point was 62, making the relative humidity 77%. Winds were calm. The pressure was 30.00 inches and falling. And in downtown Shreveport, skies were clear. The temperature was 67 degrees. And winds were calm. Once again in Shreveport, it was 66 degrees with partly cloudy skies at 4 a.m. Around the local area at 4 a.m., in Texarkana, clear and 67. Wind east at 6 miles an hour. El Dorado, clear and 63. Wind calm. Monroe, partly cloudy and 71. Wind northeast at 8 miles an hour. Natchitoches, partly cloudy and 64. Wind calm. Marshall, clear and 64. Wind calm. And at Longview, partly cloudy and 69 degrees. Wind southeast at 5 miles an hour. Elsewhere across the four-state area, over at Dallas, mostly cloudy and 74. Oklahoma City, mostly cloudy and 72. Little Rock, partly cloudy and 65. Jackson, Mississippi, clear and 64. Baton Rouge, clear and 66. And at Houston, partly cloudy and 71 degrees. For the most current information, check us out on the web at www.weather.gov/sht. The Shreveport Climate Summary for yesterday, September 25, 2026. Yesterday's high temperature was 91 degrees. The normal high is 87. The record high is 98 degrees, which was last set in 2022. Yesterday's low temperature was 62 degrees. The normal low is 64. The record low is 46 degrees, which was set in 1994. No precipitation fell yesterday, which leaves the monthly total at 0.36 inches. This is 2.42 inches below the normal amount of 2.78 inches for September. The total precipitation for the year still stands at 31.64 inches, which is 5.58 inches below normal. Sunrise today is at 7:06 a.m. and sunset is at 7:06 p.m. At 9 a.m. GMT 0900 UTC, the center of Tropical Depression Faye was located near latitude 29.7 north, latitude 43.7 west. The depression is moving toward the west-southwest near 3 miles per hour, 6 kilometers per hour. A turn to the south-southwest is expected to occur, followed by an increase in forward speed. Maximum sustained winds are near 35 miles per hour, 55 kilometers per hour with higher gusts. Little change in strength is forecast over the next several days. The estimated minimum central pressure is 1,009 millibars, 29.80 inches. At 8 a.m. CVT 0900 UTC, the center of Tropical Storm Gonzalo was located near latitude 17.6 north, latitude 23.0 west. Gonzalo was moving toward the north near 9 miles per hour, 15 kilometers per hour. A motion between north and north-northwest is expected to continue through the weekend, with a deceleration and a turn to the west-northwest expected early next week. On the forecast track, the center will continue to move away from northeastern portions of the Cabo Verde Islands today. Maximum sustained winds remain near 45 miles per hour, 75 kilometers per hour with higher gusts. Weakening is anticipated, and Gonzalo could become a remnant low or dissipate within the next 24 hours. Tropical storm force winds extend outward up to 185 miles, 295 kilometers from the center. The estimated minimum central pressure is 1,002 millibars, 29.59 inches. Here is your area's open water boating forecast. Wind gusts may be higher. Tonight,
partly cloudy.

60s. East winds 5 to 10 miles per hour. Monday, partly cloudy. Highs in the mid-90s. Monday night, partly cloudy. Lows in the upper 60s. Tuesday, partly cloudy. Highs in the mid-90s. Tuesday night, partly cloudy. A 20% chance of showers after midnight. Lows in the lower 70s. Wednesday, mostly cloudy. Chance of showers in the morning, then a chance of showers and slight chance of thunderstorms in the afternoon. Highs in the lower 90s. Chance of precipitation 40%. Wednesday night, mostly cloudy with a 40% chance of showers. Lows in the upper 60s. Thursday, mostly cloudy. Chance of showers in the morning, then a chance of showers and slight chance of thunderstorms in the afternoon. Highs in the upper 80s. Chance of precipitation 50%. Thursday night, mostly cloudy with a 30% chance of showers. Lows in the upper 60s. Friday, mostly cloudy. Chance of showers in the morning, then a chance of showers and slight chance of thunderstorms in the afternoon. Highs in the upper 80s. Chance of precipitation 50%. 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Be sure to follow us on Facebook. Here's a look at local weather conditions as of 4 a.m. At the top of the hour, skies were partly cloudy in Shreveport. The temperature was 66 degrees at the regional airport. The dew point was 61, making the relative humidity 82%. Winds were calm. The pressure was 30.01 inches and steady. In Bossier City, at Barksdale Air Force Base, skies were clear, with a temperature of 69 degrees. The dew point was 62, making the relative humidity 77%. Winds were calm. The pressure was 30.00 inches and falling. And in downtown Shreveport, skies were clear. The temperature was 67 degrees. And winds were calm. Once again in Shreveport, it was 66 degrees with partly cloudy skies at 4 a.m. Around the local area at 4 a.m., in Texarkana, clear and 67. Wind east at 6 miles an hour. El Dorado, clear and 63. Wind calm. Monroe, partly cloudy and 71. Wind northeast at 8 miles an hour. Natchitoches, partly cloudy and 64. Wind calm. Marshall, clear and 64. Wind calm. And at Longview, partly cloudy and 69 degrees. Wind southeast at 5 miles an hour. Elsewhere across the four-state area, over at Dallas, mostly cloudy and 74. Oklahoma City, mostly cloudy and 72. Little Rock, partly cloudy and 65. Jackson, Mississippi, clear and 64. Baton Rouge, clear and 66. And at Houston, partly cloudy and 71 degrees. For the most current information, check us out on the web at www.weather.gov/sht. The Shreveport Climate Summary for yesterday, September 25, 2026. Yesterday's high temperature was 91 degrees. The normal high is 87. The record high is 98 degrees, which was last set in 2022. Yesterday's low temperature was 62 degrees. The normal low is 64. The record low is 46 degrees, which was set in 1994. No precipitation fell yesterday, which leaves the monthly total at 0.36 inches. This is 2.42 inches below the normal amount of 2.78 inches for September. The total precipitation for the year still stands at 31.64 inches, which is 5.58 inches below normal. Sunrise today is at 7:06 a.m. and sunset is at 7:06 p.m. At 9 a.m. GMT 0900 UTC, the center of tropical depression Faye was located near latitude 29.7 north, longitude

latitude 43.7 west. The depression is moving toward the west-southwest near 3 miles per hour, 6 kilometers per hour. A turn to the south-southwest is expected to occur, followed by an increase in forward speed. Maximum sustained winds are near 35 miles per hour, 55 kilometers per hour with higher gusts. Little change in strength is forecast over the next several days. The estimated minimum central pressure is 1,009 millibars, 29.80 inches. 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At 8 a.m. CVT 0900 UTC, the center of Tropical Storm Gonzalo was located near latitude 17.6 north, longitude 23.0 west. Gonzalo is moving toward the north near 9 miles per hour, 15 kilometers per hour. A motion between north and north-northwest is expected to continue through the weekend, with a deceleration and a turn to the west-northwest expected early next week. On the forecast track, the center will continue to move away from northeastern portions of the Cabo Verde Islands today. Maximum sustained winds remain near 45 miles per hour, 75 kilometers per hour with higher gusts. Weakening is anticipated, and Gonzalo could become a remnant low or dissipate within the next 24 hours. Tropical storm force winds extend outward up to 185 miles, 295 kilometers from the center. The estimated minimum central pressure is 1,002 millibars, 29.59 inches. 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Be sure to follow us on Facebook. Here's a look at local weather conditions as of 4 a.m. At the top of the hour, skies were partly cloudy in Shreveport. The temperature was 66 degrees at the regional airport. The dew point was 61, making the relative humidity 82%. Winds were calm. The pressure was 30.01 inches and steady. In Bossier City, at Barksdale Air Force Base, skies were clear, with a temperature of 69 degrees. The dew point was 62, making the relative humidity 77%. Winds were calm. The pressure was 30.00 inches and falling. And in downtown Shreveport, skies were clear. The temperature was 67 degrees. And winds were calm. Once again in Shreveport, it was 66 degrees with partly cloudy skies at 4 a.m. Around the local area at 4 a.m., in Texarkana, clear and 67. Wind east at 6 miles an hour. El Dorado, clear and 63. Wind calm. Monroe, partly cloudy and 71. Wind northeast at 8 miles an hour. Nacogdoches, partly cloudy and 64. Wind calm. Marshall, clear and 64. Wind calm. And at Longview, partly cloudy and 69 degrees. Wind southeast at 5 miles an hour. Elsewhere across the four-state area, over at Dallas, mostly cloudy and 74. Oklahoma City, mostly cloudy and 72. Little Rock, partly cloudy and 65. Jackson, Mississippi, clear and 64. Baton Rouge, clear and 66. And at Houston, partly cloudy and 71 degrees. For the most current information, check us out on the web at www.weather.gov/SHP. The Shreveport Climate Summary for yesterday, September 25, 2026. Yesterday's high temperature was 91 degrees. The normal high is 87. The record high is 98 degrees, which was last set in 2022. Yesterday's low temperature was 62 degrees. The normal low is 64.
record low is 46 degrees, which was set in 1994. No precipitation fell yesterday, which leaves the monthly total at 0.36 inches. This is 2.42 inches below the normal amount of 2.78 inches for September. The total precipitation for the year still stands at 31.64 inches, which is 5.58 inches below normal. Sunrise today is at 7.06 a.m. and sunset is at 7.06 p.m. At 9 a.m. GMT 0900 UTC, the center of Tropical Depression Fay was located near latitude 29.7 north, longitude 43.7 west. The depression is moving toward the west-southwest near 3 miles per hour, 6 kilometers per hour. A turn to the south-southwest is expected to occur, followed by an increase in forward speed. Maximum sustained winds are near 35 miles per hour, 55 kilometers per hour with higher gusts. Little change in strength is forecast over the next several days. The estimated minimum central pressure is 1,009 millibars, 29.80 inches. At 8 a.m. CVT 0900 UTC, the center of Tropical Storm Gonzalo was located near latitude 17.6 north, longitude 23.0 west. Gonzalo is moving toward the north near 9 miles per hour, 15 kilometers per hour. A motion between north and north-northwest is expected to continue through the weekend, with a deceleration and a turn to the west-northwest expected early next week. On the forecast track, the center will continue to move away from northeastern portions of the Cabo Verde Islands today. Maximum sustained winds remain near 45 miles per hour, 75 kilometers per hour with higher gusts. Weakening is anticipated, and Gonzalo could become a remnant low or dissipate within the next 24 hours. Tropical storm force winds extend outward up to 185 miles, 295 kilometers from the center. The estimated minimum central pressure is 1,002 millibars, 29.59 inches. 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Be sure to follow us on Facebook. Here's a look at local weather conditions as of 5 a.m. At the top of the hour, skies were partly cloudy in Shreveport. The temperature was 66 degrees at the regional airport. The dew point was 61, making the relative humidity 82%. Winds were calm. The pressure was 30.01 inches and steady. In Bossier City, at Barksdale Air Force Base, skies were clear, with a temperature of 67 degrees. The dew point was 62, making the relative humidity 81%. Winds were calm. The pressure was 30.01 inches and rising. And in downtown Shreveport, skies were clear. The temperature was 67 degrees. And winds were calm. Once again in Shreveport, it was 66 degrees with partly cloudy skies at 5 a.m. Around the local area at 5 a.m., in Texarkana, clear and 66. Wind east at 5 miles an hour. El Dorado, partly cloudy and 63. Wind calm. Monroe, partly cloudy and 69. Wind east at 5 miles an hour. Nacogdoches, partly cloudy and 62. Wind calm. Marshall, clear and 64. Wind calm. And at Longview, partly cloudy and 68 degrees. Wind calm. Elsewhere across the four-state area, over at Dallas, mostly cloudy and 73. Oklahoma City, mostly cloudy and 70. Little Rock, partly cloudy and 65. Jackson, Mississippi, clear and 63. Baton Rouge, clear and 66. And at Houston, partly cloudy and 70 degrees. For the most current information, check us out on the web at www.weather.gov/sht. The Shreveport Climate Summary for yesterday, September 25, 2026. Yesterday's high temperature was 91 degrees. The normal high is 87.
The record high is 98 degrees, which was last set in 2022. Yesterday's low temperature was 62 degrees. The normal low is 64. The record low is 46 degrees, which was set in 1994. No precipitation fell yesterday, which leaves the monthly total at 0.36 inches. This is 2.42 inches below the normal amount of 2.78 inches for September. The total precipitation for the year still stands at 31.64 inches, which is 5.58 inches below normal. Sunrise today is at 7.06 a.m. and sunset is at 7.06 p.m. At 9 a.m. GMT 0900 UTC, the center of Tropical Depression Faye was located near latitude 29.7 north, longitude 43.7 west. The depression is moving toward the west-southwest near 3 miles per hour, 6 kilometers per hour. A turn to the south-southwest is expected to occur, followed by an increase in forward speed. Maximum sustained winds are near 35 miles per hour, 55 kilometers per hour with higher gusts. Little change in strength is forecast over the next several days. The estimated minimum central pressure is 1,009 millibars, 29.80 inches. At 8 a.m. CVT 0900 UTC, the center of Tropical Storm Gonzalo was located near latitude 17.6 north, longitude 23.0 west. Gonzalo is moving toward the north near 9 miles per hour, 15 kilometers per hour. A motion between north and north-northwest is expected to continue through the weekend, with a deceleration and a turn to the west-northwest expected early next week. On the forecast track, the center will continue to move away from northeastern portions of the Cabo Verde Islands today. Maximum sustained winds remain near 45 miles per hour, 75 kilometers per hour with higher gusts. Weakening is anticipated, and Gonzalo could become a remnant low or dissipate within the next 24 hours. Tropical storm force winds extend outward up to 185 miles, 295 kilometers from the center. The estimated minimum central pressure is 1,002 millibars, 29.59 inches. 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Be sure to follow us on Facebook. Here's a look at local weather conditions as of 5 a.m. At the top of the hour, skies were partly cloudy in Shreveport. The temperature was 66 degrees at the regional airport. The dew point was 61, making the relative humidity 82%. Winds were calm. The pressure was 30.01 inches and steady. In Bossier City, at Barksdale Air Force Base, skies were clear, with a temperature of 67 degrees. The dew point was 62, making the relative humidity 81%. Winds were calm. The pressure was 30.01 inches and rising. And in downtown Shreveport, skies were clear. The temperature was 67 degrees. And winds were calm. Once again in Shreveport, it was 66 degrees with partly cloudy skies at 5 a.m. Around the local area at 5 a.m., in Texarkana, clear and 66. Wind east at 5 miles an hour. El Dorado, partly cloudy and 63. Wind calm. Monroe, partly cloudy and 69. Wind east at 5 miles an hour. Nacogdoches, partly cloudy and 62. Wind calm. Marshall, clear and 64. Wind calm. And at Longview, partly cloudy and 68 degrees. Wind calm. Elsewhere across the four-state area, over at Dallas, mostly cloudy and 73. Oklahoma City, mostly cloudy and 70. Little Rock, partly cloudy and 65. Jackson, Mississippi, clear and 63. Baton Rouge, clear and 66. And at Houston, partly cloudy and 70 degrees. For the most current information, check us out on the web at www.weather.gov/sht.
The Shreveport Climate Summary for yesterday, September 25, 2026. Yesterday's high temperature was 91 degrees. The normal high is 87. The record high is 98 degrees, which was last set in 2022. Yesterday's low temperature was 62 degrees. The normal low is 64. The record low is 46 degrees, which was set in 1994. No precipitation fell yesterday, which leaves the monthly total at 0.36 inches. This is 2.42 inches below the normal amount of 2.78 inches for September. The total precipitation for the year still stands at 31.64 inches, which is 5.58 inches below normal. Sunrise today is at 7:06 a.m. and sunset is at 7:06 p.m. This is your NOAA Weather Radio, station WXJ97, operating on a frequency of 162.400 MHz, providing the latest weather information on a 24-hour basis. 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At 9 a.m. GMT 0900 UTC, the center of Tropical Depression Faye was located near latitude 29.7 north, longitude 43.7 west. The depression is moving toward the west-southwest near 3 miles per hour, 6 kilometers per hour. A turn to the south-southwest is expected to occur, followed by an increase in forward speed. Maximum sustained winds are near 35 miles per hour, 55 kilometers per hour with higher gusts. Little change in strength is forecast over the next several days. The estimated minimum central pressure is 1,009 millibars, 29.80 inches. At 8 a.m. CVT 0900 UTC, the center of Tropical Storm Gonzalo was located near latitude 17.6 north, longitude 23.0 west. Gonzalo is moving toward the north near 9 miles per hour, 15 kilometers per hour. A motion between north and north-northwest is expected to continue through the weekend, with a deceleration and a turn to the west-northwest expected early next week. On the forecast track, the center will continue to move away from northeastern portions of the Cabo Verde Islands today. Maximum sustained winds remain near 45 miles per hour, 75 kilometers per hour with higher gusts. Weakening is anticipated, and Gonzalo could become a remnant low or dissipate within the next 24 hours. Tropical storm force winds extend outward up to 185 miles, 295 kilometers from the center. The estimated minimum central pressure is 1,002 millibars, 29.59 inches. 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Be sure to follow us on Facebook. Here's a look at local weather conditions as of 5 a.m. At the top of the hour, skies were partly cloudy in Shreveport. The temperature was 66 degrees at the regional airport. The dew point was 61, making the relative humidity 82%. Winds were calm. The pressure was 30.01 inches and steady. In Bossier City, at Barksdale Air Force Base, skies were clear, with a temperature of 67 degrees. The dew point was 62, making the relative humidity 81%. Winds were calm. The pressure was 30.01 inches and rising. And in downtown Shreveport, skies were clear. The temperature was 67 degrees. And winds were calm. Once again in Shreveport, it was 66 degrees with partly cloudy skies at 5 a.m. Around the local area at 5 a.m., in Texarkana, clear and 66. Wind east at 5 miles an hour. El Dorado, partly cloudy and 63. Wind calm. Monroe, partly cloudy and 69. Wind east at 5 miles an hour. Nacogdoches, partly cloudy and 62. Wind calm. Marshall, clear and 64. Wind calm.
and at Longview, partly cloudy and 68 degrees. Wind calm. Elsewhere across the four-state area, over at Dallas, mostly cloudy and 73. Oklahoma City, mostly cloudy and 70. Little Rock, partly cloudy and 65. Jackson, Mississippi, clear and 63. Baton Rouge, clear and 66. And at Houston, partly cloudy and 70 degrees. For the most current information, check us out on the web at www.weather.gov/sht. The Shreveport Climate Summary for yesterday, September 25, 2026. Yesterday's high temperature was 91 degrees. The normal high is 87. The record high is 98 degrees, which was last set in 2022. Yesterday's low temperature was 62 degrees. The normal low is 64. The record low is 46 degrees, which was set in 1994. No precipitation fell yesterday, which leaves the monthly total at 0.36 inches. This is 2.42 inches below the normal amount of 2.78 inches for September. The total precipitation for the year still stands at 31.64 inches, which is 5.58 inches below normal. Sunrise today is at 7.06 a.m. and sunset is at 7.06 p.m. At 9 a.m. GMT 0900 UTC, the center of Tropical Depression Faye was located near latitude 29.7 north, latitude 43.7 west. The depression is moving toward the west-southwest near 3 miles per hour, 6 kilometers per hour. A turn to the south-southwest is expected to occur, followed by an increase in forward speed. Maximum sustained winds are near 35 miles per hour, 55 kilometers per hour with higher gusts. Little change in strength is forecast over the next several days. The estimated minimum central pressure is 1,009 millibars, 29.80 inches. At 8 a.m. CVT 0900 UTC, the center of Tropical Storm Gonzalo was located near latitude 17.6 north, latitude 23.0 west. Gonzalo is moving toward the north near 9 miles per hour, 15 kilometers per hour. A motion between north and north-northwest is expected to continue through the weekend, with a deceleration and a turn to the west-northwest expected early next week. On the forecast track, the center will continue to move away from northeastern portions of the Cabo Verde Islands today. Maximum sustained winds remain near 45 miles per hour, 75 kilometers per hour with higher gusts. Weakening is anticipated, and Gonzalo could become a remnant low or dissipate within the next 24 hours. Tropical storm force winds extend outward up to 185 miles 295 kilometers from the center. The estimated minimum central pressure is 1,002 millibars 29.59 inches. Here is your area's open water boating forecast. Wind gusts may be higher. Tonight, partly cloudy. Lows in the mid-60s. East winds 5 to 10 miles per hour. Saturday, becoming mostly cloudy. Highs in the lower 90s. East winds 5 to 10 miles per hour. Saturday night, mostly clear. Lows in the upper 60s. Southeast winds 5 to 10 miles per hour. Sunday, mostly sunny. Highs in the mid-90s. West winds around 5 miles per hour, becoming northeast in the afternoon. Sunday night, partly cloudy. Lows in the upper 60s. East winds 5 to 10 miles per hour. Monday, partly cloudy. Highs in the mid-90s. Monday night, partly cloudy. Lows in the upper 60s. Tuesday, partly cloudy. Highs in the mid-90s. Tuesday night, partly cloudy. A 20% chance of showers after midnight. Lows in the lower 70s. Wednesday, mostly cloudy. Chance of showers in the morning, then a chance of showers and slight chance of thunderstorms in the afternoon. Highs in the lower 90s. Chance of precipitation 40%.
Wednesday night, mostly cloudy with a 40% chance of showers. Lows in the upper 60s. Thursday, mostly cloudy. Chance of showers in the morning, then a chance of showers and slight chance of thunderstorms in the afternoon. Highs in the upper 80s. Chance of precipitation 50%. Thursday night, mostly cloudy with a 30% chance of showers. Lows in the upper 60s. Friday, mostly cloudy. Chance of showers in the morning, then a chance of showers and slight chance of thunderstorms in the afternoon. Highs in the upper 80s. Chance of precipitation 50%. 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Be sure to follow us on Facebook. Here's a look at local weather conditions as of 5 a.m. At the top of the hour, skies were partly cloudy in Shreveport. The temperature was 66 degrees at the regional airport. The dew point was 61, making the relative humidity 82%. Winds were calm. The pressure was 30.01 inches and steady. In Bossier City, at Barksdale Air Force Base, skies were clear, with a temperature of 67 degrees. The dew point was 62, making the relative humidity 81%. Winds were calm. The pressure was 30.01 inches and rising. And in downtown Shreveport, skies were clear. The temperature was 67 degrees. And winds were calm. Once again in Shreveport, it was 66 degrees with partly cloudy skies at 5 a.m. Around the local area at 5 a.m., in Texarkana, clear and 66. Wind east at 5 miles an hour. El Dorado, partly cloudy and 63. Wind calm. Monroe, partly cloudy and 69. Wind east at 5 miles an hour. Nacogdoches, partly cloudy and 62. Wind calm. Marshall, clear and 64. Wind calm. And at Longview, partly cloudy and 68 degrees. Wind calm. Elsewhere across the four-state area, over at Dallas, mostly cloudy and 73. Oklahoma City, mostly cloudy and 70. Little Rock, partly cloudy and 65. Jackson, Mississippi, clear and 63. Baton Rouge, clear and 66. And at Houston, partly cloudy and 70 degrees. For the most current information, check us out on the web at www.weather.gov/sht. The Shreveport Climate Summary for yesterday, September 25, 2026. Yesterday's high temperature was 91 degrees. The normal high is 87. The record high is 98 degrees, which was last set in 2022. Yesterday's low temperature was 62 degrees. The normal low is 64. The record low is 46 degrees, which was set in 1994. No precipitation fell yesterday, which leaves the monthly total at 0.36 inches. This is 2.42 inches below the normal amount of 2.78 inches for September. The total precipitation for the year still stands at 31.64 inches, which is 5.58 inches below normal. Sunrise today is at 7.06 a.m. and sunset is at 7.06 p.m. At 9 a.m. GMT 0900 UTC, the center of Tropical Depression Faye was located near latitude 29.7 north, longitude 43.7 west. The depression is moving toward the west-southwest near 3 miles per hour, 6 kilometers per hour. A turn to the south-southwest is expected to occur, followed by an increase in forward speed. Maximum sustained winds are near 35 miles per hour, 55 kilometers per hour with higher gusts. Little change in strength is forecast over the next several days. The estimated minimum central pressure is 1,009 millibars, 29.80 inches.
at 8 a.m. CVT 0900 UTC. The center of Tropical Storm Gonzalo is located near latitude 17.6 north, longitude 23.0 west. Gonzalo is moving toward the north near 9 miles per hour, 15 kilometers per hour. A motion between north and north.

Altitude 43.7 west. The depression is moving toward the west-southwest near 3 miles per hour, 6 kilometers per hour. A turn to the south-southwest is expected to occur, followed by an increase in forward speed. Maximum sustained winds are near 35 miles per hour, 55 kilometers per hour with higher gusts. Little change in strength is forecast over the next several days. The estimated minimum central pressure is 1,009 millibars, 29.80 inches. 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At 8 a.m. CVT 0900 UTC, the center of Tropical Storm Gonzalo was located near latitude 17.6 north, longitude 23.0 west. Gonzalo was moving toward the north near 9 miles per hour, 15 kilometers per hour. A motion between north and north-northwest is expected to continue through the weekend, with a deceleration and a turn to the west-northwest expected early next week. On the forecast track, the center will continue to move away from northeastern portions of the Cabo Verde Islands today. Maximum sustained winds remain near 45 miles per hour, 75 kilometers per hour with higher gusts. Weakening is anticipated, and Gonzalo could become a remnant low or dissipate within the next 24 hours. Tropical storm force winds extend outward up to 185 miles, 295 kilometers from the center. The estimated minimum central pressure is 1,002 millibars, 29.59 inches. 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Be sure to follow us on Facebook. Here's a look at local weather conditions as of 5 a.m. At the top of the hour, skies were partly cloudy in Shreveport. The temperature was 66 degrees at the regional airport. The dew point was 61, making the relative humidity 82%. Winds were calm. The pressure was 30.01 inches and steady. In Bossier City, at Barksdale Air Force Base, skies were clear, with a temperature of 67 degrees. The dew point was 62, making the relative humidity 81%. Winds were calm. The pressure was 30.01 inches and rising. And in downtown Shreveport, skies were clear. The temperature was 67 degrees, and winds were calm. Once again in Shreveport, it was 66 degrees with partly cloudy skies at 5 a.m. Around the local area at 5 a.m., in Texarkana, clear and 66. Wind east at 5 miles an hour. El Dorado, partly cloudy and 63. Wind calm. Monroe, partly cloudy and 69. Wind east at 5 miles an hour. Nacogdoches, partly cloudy and 62. Wind calm. Marshall, clear and 64. Wind calm. And at Longview, partly cloudy and 68 degrees. Wind calm. Elsewhere across the four-state area, over at Dallas, mostly cloudy and 73. Oklahoma City, mostly cloudy and 70. Little Rock, partly cloudy and 65. Jackson, Mississippi, clear and 63. Baton Rouge, clear and 66. And at Houston, partly cloudy and 70 degrees. For the most current information, check us out on the web at www.weather.gov/SHT. The Shreveport Climate Summary for yesterday, September 25, 2026. Yesterday's high temperature was 91 degrees. The normal high is 87. The record high is 98 degrees, which was last set in 2022. Yesterday's low temperature was 62 degrees. The normal low is 64.
The record low is 46 degrees, which was set in 1994. No precipitation fell yesterday, which leaves the monthly total at 0.36 inches. This is 2.42 inches below the normal amount of 2.78 inches for September. The total precipitation for the year still stands at 31.64 inches, which is 5.58 inches below normal. Sunrise today is at 7:06 a.m. and sunset is at 7:06 p.m. At 9 a.m. GMT 0900 UTC, the center of Tropical Depression Faye was located near latitude 29.7 north, longitude 43.7 west. The depression is moving toward the west-southwest near 3 miles per hour, 6 kilometers per hour. A turn to the south-southwest is expected to occur, followed by an increase in forward speed. Maximum sustained winds are near 35 miles per hour, 55 kilometers per hour with higher gusts. Little change in strength is forecast over the next several days. The estimated minimum central pressure is 1,009 millibars, 29.80 inches. At 8 a.m. CVT 0900 UTC, the center of Tropical Storm Gonzalo was located near latitude 17.6 north, longitude 23.0 west. Gonzalo was moving toward the north near 9 miles per hour, 15 kilometers per hour. A motion between north and north-northwest is expected to continue through the weekend, with a deceleration and a turn to the west-northwest expected early next week. On the forecast track, the center will continue to move away from northeastern portions of the Cabo Verde Islands today. Maximum sustained winds remain near 45 miles per hour, 75 kilometers per hour with higher gusts. Weakening is anticipated, and Gonzalo could become a remnant low or dissipate within the next 24 hours. Tropical storm force winds extend outward up to 185 miles, 295 kilometers from the center. The estimated minimum central pressure is 1,002 millibars, 29.59 inches. 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Be sure to follow us on Facebook. Here's a look at local weather conditions as of 5 a.m. At the top of the hour, skies were partly cloudy in Shreveport. The temperature was 66 degrees at the regional airport. The dew point was 61, making the relative humidity 82%. Winds were calm. The pressure was 30.01 inches and steady. In Bossier City, at Barksdale Air Force Base, skies were clear, with a temperature of 67 degrees. The dew point was 62, making the relative humidity 81%. Winds were calm. The pressure was 30.01 inches and rising. And in downtown Shreveport, skies were clear. The temperature was 67 degrees. And winds were calm. Once again in Shreveport, it was 66 degrees with partly cloudy skies at 5 a.m. Here is your area's open water boating forecast. Wind gusts may be higher. Tonight, partly cloudy. Lows in the mid-60s. East winds 5 to 10 miles per hour. Saturday, becoming mostly cloudy. Highs in the lower 90s. East winds 5 to 10 miles per hour. Saturday night, mostly clear. Lows in the upper 60s. Southeast winds 5 to 10 miles per hour. Sunday, mostly sunny. Highs in the mid-90s. West winds around 5 miles per hour, becoming northeast in the afternoon. Sunday night, partly cloudy. Lows in the upper 60s. East winds 5 to 10 miles per hour. Monday, partly cloudy. Highs in the mid-90s. Monday night, partly cloudy. Lows in the upper 60s. Tuesday, partly cloudy. Highs in the mid-90s. Tuesday night, partly cloudy. A 20% chance of showers after midnight. Lows in the lower 70s. Wednesday, mostly cloudy. Chance of showers in the morning, then a chance of showers and slight chance of thunderstorms in the afternoon.
highs in the lower 90s. Chance of precipitation.

storms in the afternoon. Highs in the upper 80s. Chance of precipitation 50%. Around the local area at 5 a.m. in Texarkana, clear and 66. Wind east at 5 miles an hour. El Dorado, partly cloudy and 63. Wind calm. Monroe, partly cloudy and 69. Wind east at 5 miles an hour. Natchitoches, partly cloudy and 62. Wind calm. Marshall, clear and 64. Wind calm. And at Longview, partly cloudy and 68 degrees. Wind calm. Elsewhere across the four-state area, over at Dallas, mostly cloudy and 73. Oklahoma City, mostly cloudy and 70. Little Rock, partly cloudy and 65. Jackson, Mississippi, clear and 63. Baton Rouge, clear and 66. And at Houston, partly cloudy and 70 degrees. For the most current information, check us out on the web at www.weather.gov/sht. The Shreveport Climate Summary for yesterday, September 25, 2026. Yesterday's high temperature was 91 degrees. The normal high is 87. The record high is 98 degrees, which was last set in 2022. Yesterday's low temperature was 62 degrees. The normal low is 64. The record low is 46 degrees, which was set in 1994. No precipitation fell yesterday, which leaves the monthly total at 0.36 inches. This is 2.42 inches below the normal amount of 2.78 inches for September. The total precipitation for the year still stands at 31.64 inches, which is 5.58 inches below normal. Sunrise today is at 7.06 a.m. and sunset is at 7.06 p.m. At 9 a.m. GMT 0900 UTC, the center of Tropical Depression Faye was located near latitude 29.7 north, longitude 43.7 west. The depression is moving toward the west-southwest near 3 miles per hour, 6 kilometers per hour. A turn to the south-southwest is expected to occur, followed by an increase in forward speed. Maximum sustained winds are near 35 miles per hour, 55 kilometers per hour with higher gusts. Little change in strength is forecast over the next several days. The estimated minimum central pressure is 1,009 millibars, 29.80 inches. At 8 a.m. CVT 0900 UTC, the center of Tropical Storm Gonzalo was located near latitude 17.6 north, longitude 23.0 west. Gonzalo was moving toward the north near 9 miles per hour, 15 kilometers per hour. A motion between north and north-northwest is expected to continue through the weekend, with a deceleration and a turn to the west-northwest expected early next week. On the forecast track, the center will continue to move away from northeastern portions of the Cabo Verde Islands today. Maximum sustained winds remain near 45 miles per hour, 75 kilometers per hour with higher gusts. Weakening is anticipated, and Gonzalo could become a remnant low or dissipate within the next 24 hours. Tropical storm force winds extend outward up to 185 miles, 295 kilometers from the center. The estimated minimum central pressure is 1,002 millibars, 29.59 inches. 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Be sure to follow us on Facebook. Here's a look at local weather conditions as of 5 a.m. At the top of the hour, skies were partly cloudy in Shreveport. The temperature was 66 degrees at the regional airport. The dew point was 61, making the relative humidity 82%. Winds were calm. The pressure was 30.01 inches and steady. In Bossier City, at Barksdale Air Force Base, skies were clear, with a temperature of 67 degrees. The dew point was 62, making the relative humidity 81%. Winds were calm. The pressure was 30.01 inches and rising.

and in downtown Shreveport, skies were clear. The temperature was 67 degrees, and winds were calm. Once again in Shreveport, it was 66 degrees with partly cloudy skies at 5 a.m. This is your NOAA Weather Radio, station WXJ97, operating on a frequency of 162.400 MHz, providing the latest weather information on a 24-hour basis. 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Around the local area at 5 a.m., in Texarkana, clear and 66. Wind east at 5 miles an hour. El Dorado, partly cloudy and 63. Wind calm. Monroe, partly cloudy and 69. Wind east at 5 miles an hour. Natchitoches, partly cloudy and 62. Wind calm. Marshall, clear and 64. Wind calm. And at Longview, partly cloudy and 68 degrees. Wind calm. Elsewhere across the four-state area, over at Dallas, mostly cloudy and 73. Oklahoma City, mostly cloudy and 70. Little Rock, partly cloudy and 65. Jackson, Mississippi, clear and 63. Baton Rouge, clear and 66. And at Houston, partly cloudy and 70 degrees. For the most current information, check us out on the web at www.weather.gov/SHP. The Shreveport Climate Summary for yesterday, September 25, 2026. Yesterday's high temperature was 91 degrees. The normal high is 87. The record high is 98 degrees, which was last set in 2022. Yesterday's low temperature was 62 degrees. The normal low is 64. The record low is 46 degrees, which was set in 1994. No precipitation fell yesterday, which leaves the monthly total at 0.36 inches. This is 2.42 inches below the normal amount of 2.78 inches for September. The total precipitation for the year still stands at 31.64 inches, which is 5.58 inches below normal. Sunrise today is at 7.06 a.m. and sunset is at 7.06 p.m. At 9 a.m. GMT 0900 UTC, the center of Tropical Depression Faye was located near latitude 29.7 north, longitude 43.7 west. The depression is moving toward the west-southwest near 3 miles per hour, 6 kilometers per hour. A turn to the south-southwest is expected to occur, followed by an increase in forward speed. Maximum sustained winds are near 35 miles per hour, 55 kilometers per hour with higher gusts. Little change in strength is forecast over the next several days. The estimated minimum central pressure is 1,009 millibars, 29.80 inches. At 8 a.m. CVT 0900 UTC, the center of Tropical Storm Gonzalo was located near latitude 17.6 north, longitude 23.0 west. Gonzalo was moving toward the north near 9 miles per hour, 15 kilometers per hour. A motion between north and north-northwest is expected to continue through the weekend, with a deceleration and a turn to the west-northwest expected early next week. On the forecast track, the center will continue to move away from northeastern portions of the Cabo Verde Islands today. Maximum sustained winds remain near 45 miles per hour, 75 kilometers per hour with higher gusts. Weakening is anticipated, and Gonzalo could become a remnant low or dissipate within the next 24 hours. Tropical storm force winds extend outward up to 185 miles, 295 kilometers from the center. The estimated minimum central pressure is 1,002 millibars, 29.59 inches. 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Be sure to follow us on Facebook. Here's a look at local weather conditions as of 5 a.m.
a.m. At the top of the hour, skies were partly cloudy in Shreveport. The temperature was 66 degrees at the regional airport. The dew point was 61, making the relative humidity 82%. Winds were calm. The pressure was 30.01 inches and steady. In Bossier City, at Barksdale Air Force Base, skies were clear, with a temperature of 67 degrees. The dew point was 62, making the relative humidity 81%. Winds were calm. The pressure was 30.01 inches and rising. And in downtown Shreveport, skies were clear. The temperature was 67 degrees. And winds were calm. Once again in Shreveport, it was 66 degrees with partly cloudy skies at 5 a.m. You're listening to your weather radio, station WXJ97, broadcasting in Shreveport on 162.4 MHz. Be sure to follow us on Facebook. Here's a look at local weather conditions as of 6 a.m. At the top of the hour, the report from Shreveport was not available. In Bossier City, at Barksdale Air Force Base, skies were partly cloudy, with a temperature of 67 degrees. The dew point was 62, making the relative humidity 84%. Winds were calm. The pressure was 30.03 inches and rising. And in downtown Shreveport, skies were partly cloudy. The temperature was 65 degrees. And winds were calm. At 6 a.m. Around the local area at 6 a.m., in Texarkana, partly cloudy and 65. Wind east at 6 miles an hour. El Dorado, partly cloudy and 62. Wind northwest at 5 miles an hour. Monroe, partly cloudy and 66. Wind calm. Nacogdoches, partly cloudy and 62. Wind calm. Marshall, partly cloudy and 62. Wind calm. And at Longview, partly cloudy and 67 degrees. Wind calm. Elsewhere across the four-state area, over at Dallas, cloudy and 72. Oklahoma City, mostly cloudy and 69. Little Rock, mostly cloudy and 65. Jackson, Mississippi, partly cloudy and 62. Baton Rouge, partly cloudy and 65. And at Houston, mostly cloudy and 71 degrees. For the most current information, check us out on the web at www.weather.gov/sht. The Shreveport Climate Summary for yesterday, September 25, 2026. Yesterday's high temperature was 91 degrees. The normal high is 87. The record high is 98 degrees, which was last set in 2022. Yesterday's low temperature was 62 degrees. The normal low is 64. The record low is 46 degrees, which was set in 1994. No precipitation fell yesterday, which leaves the monthly total at 0.36 inches. This is 2.42 inches below the normal amount of 2.78 inches for September. The total precipitation for the year still stands at 31.64 inches, which is 5.58 inches below normal. Sunrise today is at 7.06 a.m. and sunset is at 7.06 p.m. At 9 a.m. GMT 0900 UTC, the center of Tropical Depression Faye was located near latitude 29.7 north, latitude 43.7 west. The depression is moving toward the west-southwest near 3 miles per hour, 6 kilometers per hour. A turn to the south-southwest is expected to occur, followed by an increase in forward speed. Maximum sustained winds are near 35 miles per hour, 55 kilometers per hour with higher gusts. Little change in strength is forecast over the next several days. The estimated minimum central pressure is 1,009 millibars, 29.80 inches. At 8 a.m. CVT 0900 UTC, the center of Tropical Storm Gonzalo was located near latitude 17.6 north, latitude 23.0 west.
Gonzalo was moving toward the north near 9 miles per hour, 15 kilometers per hour. A motion between north and north-northwest is expected to continue through the weekend, with a deceleration and a turn to the west-northwest expected early next week. On the forecast track, the center will continue to move away from northeastern portions of the Cabo Verde Islands today. Maximum sustained winds remain near 45 miles per hour, 75 kilometers per hour, with higher gusts. Weakening is anticipated, and Gonzalo could become a remnant low or dissipate within the next 24 hours. Tropical storm force winds extend outward up to 185 miles, 295 kilometers from the center. The estimated minimum central pressure is 1,002 millibars, 29.59 inches. 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Be sure to follow us on Facebook. Here's a look at local weather conditions as of 6 a.m. At the top of the hour, the report from Shreveport was not available. In Bossier City, at Barksdale Air Force Base, skies were partly cloudy, with a temperature of 67 degrees. The dew point was 62, making the relative humidity 84%. Winds were calm. The pressure was 30.03 inches and rising. And in downtown Shreveport, skies were partly cloudy. The temperature was 65 degrees. And winds were calm. At 6 a.m. Around the local area at 6 a.m., in Texarkana, partly cloudy and 65. Wind east at 6 miles an hour. El Dorado, partly cloudy and 62. Wind northwest at 5 miles an hour. Monroe, partly cloudy and 66. Wind calm. Nacogdoches, partly cloudy and 62. Wind calm. Marshall, partly cloudy and 62. Wind calm. And at Longview, partly cloudy and 67 degrees. Wind calm. Elsewhere across the four-state area, over at Dallas, cloudy and 72. Oklahoma City, mostly cloudy and 69. Little Rock, mostly cloudy and 65. Jackson, Mississippi, partly cloudy and 62. Baton Rouge, partly cloudy and 65. And at Houston, mostly cloudy and 71 degrees. For the most current information, check us out on the web at www.weather.gov/sht. The Shreveport Climate Summary for yesterday, September 25, 2026. Yesterday's high temperature was 91 degrees. The normal high is 87. The record high is 98 degrees, which was last set in 2022. Yesterday's low temperature was 62 degrees. The normal low is 64. The record low is 46 degrees, which was set in 1994. No precipitation fell yesterday, which leaves the monthly total at 0.36 inches. This is 2.42 inches below the normal amount of 2.78 inches for September. The total precipitation for the year still stands at 31.64 inches, which is 5.58 inches below normal. Sunrise today is at 7:06 a.m. and sunset is at 7:06 p.m. At 9 a.m. GMT 0900 UTC, the center of Tropical Depression Fay was located near latitude 29.7 north, longitude 43.7 west. The depression is moving toward the west-southwest near 3 miles per hour, 6 kilometers per hour. A turn to the south-southwest is expected to occur, followed by an increase in forward speed. Maximum sustained winds are near 35 miles per hour, 55 kilometers per hour, with higher gusts. Little change in strength is forecast over the next several days. The estimated minimum central pressure is 1,009 millibars, 29.80 inches. At 8 a.m. CVT 0900 UTC, the center of Tropical Storm Gonzalo was located near latitude 17.6 north, longitude 23.0 west. Gonzalo was moving toward the north near 9 miles per hour, 15 kilometers per hour.
A motion between north and north-northwest is expected to continue through the weekend, with a deceleration and turn to the west-northwest expected early next week. On the forecast track, the center will continue to move away from northeastern portions of the Cabo Verde Islands today. Maximum sustained winds remain near 45 miles per hour, 75 kilometers per hour with higher gusts. Weakening is anticipated, and Gonzalo could become a remnant low or dissipate within the next 24 hours. Tropical storm force winds extend outward up to 185 miles, 295 kilometers from the center. The estimated minimum central pressure is 1,002 millibars, 29.59 inches. 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Be sure to follow us on Facebook. Here's a look at local weather conditions as of 6 a.m. At the top of the hour, the report from Shreveport was not available. In Bossier City, at Barksdale Air Force Base, skies were partly cloudy, with a temperature of 67 degrees. The dew point was 62, making the relative humidity 84%. Winds were calm. The pressure was 30.03 inches and rising. And in downtown Shreveport, skies were partly cloudy. The temperature was 65 degrees. And winds were calm. At 6 a.m. Around the local area at 6 a.m., in Texarkana, partly cloudy and 65. Wind east at 6 miles an hour. El Dorado, partly cloudy and 62. Wind northwest at 5 miles an hour. Monroe, partly cloudy and 66. Wind calm. Nacogdoches, partly cloudy and 62. Wind calm. Marshall, partly cloudy and 62. Wind calm. And at Longview, partly cloudy and 67 degrees. Wind calm. Elsewhere across the four-state area, over at Dallas, cloudy and 72. Oklahoma City, mostly cloudy and 69. Little Rock, mostly cloudy and 65. Jackson, Mississippi, partly cloudy and 62. Baton Rouge, partly cloudy and 65. And at Houston, mostly cloudy and 71 degrees. For the most current information, check us out on the web at www.weather.gov/SHP. The Shreveport Climate Summary for yesterday, September 25, 2026. Yesterday's high temperature was 91 degrees. The normal high is 87. The record high is 98 degrees, which was last set in 2022. Yesterday's low temperature was 62 degrees. The normal low is 64. The record low is 46 degrees, which was set in 1994. No precipitation fell yesterday, which leaves the monthly total at 0.36 inches. This is 2.42 inches below the normal amount of 2.78 inches for September. The total precipitation for the year still stands at 31.64 inches, which is 5.58 inches below normal. Sunrise today is at 7:06 a.m. and sunset is at 7:06 p.m. At 9 a.m. GMT 0900 UTC, the center of tropical depression Faye was located near latitude 29.7 north, latitude 43.7 west. The depression is moving toward the west-southwest near 3 miles per hour, 6 kilometers per hour. A turn to the south-southwest is expected to occur, followed by an increase in forward speed. Maximum sustained winds are near 35 miles per hour, 55 kilometers per hour with higher gusts. Little change in strength is forecast over the next several days.
The estimated minimum central pressure is 1,009 millibars, 29.80 inches.

8 a.m. CVT 0900 UTC. The center of Tropical Storm Gonzalo was located near latitude 17.6 north, longitude 23.0 west. Gonzalo is moving toward the north near 9 miles per hour, 15 kilometers per hour. A motion between north and north-northwest is expected to continue through the weekend, with a deceleration and a turn to the west-northwest expected early next week. On the forecast track, the center will continue to move away from northeastern portions of the Cabo Verde Islands today. Maximum sustained winds remain near 45 miles per hour, 75 kilometers per hour with higher gusts. Weakening is anticipated, and Gonzalo could become a remnant low or dissipate within the next 24 hours. Tropical storm force winds extend outward up to 185 miles 295 kilometers from the center. The estimated minimum central pressure is 1,002 millibars 29.59 inches. 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Be sure to follow us on Facebook. Here's a look at local weather conditions as of 6 a.m. At the top of the hour, the report from Shreveport was not available. In Bossier City, at Barksdale Air Force Base, skies were partly cloudy, with a temperature of 67 degrees. The dew point was 62, making the relative humidity 84%. Winds were calm. The pressure was 30.03 inches and rising. And in downtown Shreveport, skies were partly cloudy. The temperature was 65 degrees. And winds were calm. At 6 a.m. Around the local area at 6 a.m., in Texarkana, partly cloudy and 65. Wind east at 6 miles an hour. El Dorado, partly cloudy and 62. Wind northwest at 5 miles an hour. Monroe, partly cloudy and 66. Wind calm. Natchitoches, partly cloudy and 62. Wind calm. Marshall, partly cloudy and 62. Wind calm. And at Longview, partly cloudy and 67 degrees. Wind calm. Elsewhere across the four-state area, over at Dallas, cloudy and 72. Oklahoma City, mostly cloudy and 69. Little Rock, mostly cloudy and 65. Jackson, Mississippi, partly cloudy and 62. Baton Rouge, partly cloudy and 65. And at Houston, mostly cloudy and 71 degrees. For the most current information, check us out on the web at www.weather.gov/SHP. Here is your area's open water boating forecast. Wind gusts may be higher. Tonight, partly cloudy. Lows in the mid-60s. East winds 5 to 10 miles per hour. Saturday, becoming mostly cloudy. Highs in the lower 90s. East winds 5 to 10 miles per hour. Saturday night, mostly clear. Lows in the upper 60s. Southeast winds 5 to 10 miles per hour. Sunday, mostly sunny. Highs in the mid-90s. West winds around 5 miles per hour, becoming northeast in the afternoon. Sunday night, partly cloudy. Lows in the upper 60s. East winds 5 to 10 miles per hour. Monday, partly cloudy. Highs in the mid-90s. Monday night, partly cloudy. Lows in the upper 60s. Tuesday, partly cloudy. Highs in the mid-90s. Tuesday night, partly cloudy. A 20% chance of showers after midnight. Lows in the lower 70s. Wednesday, mostly cloudy. Chance of showers in the morning, then a chance of showers and slight chance of thunderstorms in the afternoon. Highs in the lower 90s. Chance of precipitation 40%. Wednesday night, mostly cloudy with a 40% chance of showers. Lows in the upper 60s. Thursday, mostly cloudy. Chance of showers in the morning, then a chance of showers and slight chance of thunderstorms in the afternoon.
Highs in the upper 80s. Chance of precipitation 50%. Thursday night, mostly cloudy with a 30% chance of showers. Lows in the upper 60s. Friday, mostly cloudy. Chance of showers in the morning, then a chance of showers and slight chance of thunderstorms in the afternoon. Highs in the upper 80s. Chance of precipitation 50%. Here is your area's open water boating forecast. Wind gusts may be higher. Rest of today, partly cloudy toward daybreak, then becoming mostly cloudy. Highs in the lower 90s. East winds 5 to 10 miles per hour. Tonight, partly cloudy. Lows in the mid-60s. East winds 5 to 10 miles per hour. Sunday, mostly sunny. Highs in the mid-90s. West winds 5 to 10 miles per hour becoming northeast in the afternoon. Sunday night, partly cloudy. Lows in the upper 60s. East winds 5 to 10 miles per hour. Monday, a 20% chance of showers and thunderstorms in the afternoon. Partly cloudy. Highs in the mid-90s. East winds 5 to 10 miles per hour. Monday night, partly cloudy. Lows in the upper 60s. Tuesday, partly cloudy. Highs in the mid-90s. Tuesday night, partly cloudy in the evening, then mostly cloudy with a 20% chance of showers after midnight. Lows in the lower 70s. Wednesday, mostly cloudy with a 40% chance of showers. Highs in the lower 90s. Wednesday night, mostly cloudy. Chance of showers and slight chance of thunderstorms in the evening, then a chance of showers after midnight. Lows around 70. Chance of precipitation 40%. Thursday, mostly cloudy. Chance of showers in the morning, then a chance of showers and slight chance of thunderstorms in the afternoon. Highs in the upper 80s. Chance of precipitation 50%. Thursday night, mostly cloudy with chance of showers and slight chance of thunderstorms. Lows in the upper 60s. Chance of precipitation 40%. Friday, mostly cloudy. Chance of showers in the morning, then a chance of showers and slight chance of thunderstorms in the afternoon. Highs around 90. Chance of precipitation 40%. At 9 a.m. GMT 0900 UTC, the center of Tropical Depression Fay was located near latitude 29.7 north, longitude 43.7 west. The depression is moving toward the west-southwest near 3 miles per hour, 6 kilometers per hour. A turn to the south-southwest is expected to occur, followed by an increase in forward speed. Maximum sustained winds are near 35 miles per hour, 55 kilometers per hour with higher gusts. Little change in strength is forecast over the next several days. The estimated minimum central pressure is 1,009 millibars, 29.80 inches. At 8 a.m. CVT 0900 UTC, the center of Tropical Storm Gonzalo was located near latitude 17.6 north, longitude 23.0 west. Gonzalo is moving toward the north near 9 miles per hour, 15 kilometers per hour. A motion between north and north-northwest is expected to continue through the weekend, with a deceleration and a turn to the west-northwest expected early next week. On the forecast track, the center will continue to move away from northeastern portions of the Cabo Verde Islands today. Maximum sustained winds remain near 45 miles per hour, 75 kilometers per hour with higher gusts. Weakening is anticipated, and Gonzalo could become a remnant low or dissipate within the next 24 hours. Tropical storm force winds extend outward up to 185 miles, 295 kilometers from the center. The estimated minimum central pressure is 1,002 millibars, 29.59 inches. 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Be sure to follow us on Facebook. Here's a look at local weather conditions as of 6 a.m.
at the top of the hour, the report from Sri

port was not available. In Bossier City, at Barksdale Air Force Base, skies were partly cloudy, with a temperature of 67 degrees. The dew point was 62, making the relative humidity 84%. Winds were calm. The pressure was 30.03 inches and rising. And in downtown Shreveport, skies were partly cloudy. The temperature was 65 degrees. And winds were calm. At 6 a.m. This is your NOAA Weather Radio, station WXJ97, operating on a frequency of 162.400 MHz, providing the latest weather information on a 24-hour basis. 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Around the local area at 6 a.m. in Texarkana, partly cloudy and 65. Wind east at 6 miles an hour. El Dorado, partly cloudy and 62. Wind northwest at 5 miles an hour. Monroe, partly cloudy and 66. Wind calm. Natchitoches, partly cloudy and 62. Wind calm. Marshall, partly cloudy and 62. Wind calm. And at Longview, partly cloudy and 67 degrees. Wind calm. Elsewhere across the four-state area, over at Dallas, cloudy and 72. Oklahoma City, mostly cloudy and 69. Little Rock, mostly cloudy and 65. Jackson, Mississippi, partly cloudy and 62. Baton Rouge, partly cloudy and 65. And at Houston, mostly cloudy and 71 degrees. For the most current information, check us out on the web at www.weather.gov/SHT. The Shreveport Climate Summary for yesterday, September 25, 2026. Yesterday's high temperature was 91 degrees. The normal high is 87. The record high is 98 degrees, which was last set in 2022. Yesterday's low temperature was 62 degrees. The normal low is 64. The record low is 46 degrees, which was set in 1994. No precipitation fell yesterday, which leaves the monthly total at 0.36 inches. This is 2.42 inches below the normal amount of 2.78 inches for September. The total precipitation for the year still stands at 31.64 inches, which is 5.58 inches below normal. Sunrise today is at 7.06 a.m. and sunset is at 7.06 p.m. Now let's check on your local forecast. Today, partly cloudy this morning, then becoming mostly cloudy. Highs in the lower 90s. East winds around 5 miles per hour. Tonight, mostly cloudy in the evening, then clearing. Lows in the mid-60s. East winds around 5 miles per hour. Sunday, mostly sunny. Hot with highs in the mid-90s. Southwest winds around 5 miles per hour, becoming northeast in the afternoon. Sunday night, mostly clear. Lows in the upper 60s. East winds around 5 miles per hour. Monday, partly cloudy. A slight chance of showers and thunderstorms in the afternoon. Hot with highs in the mid-90s. East winds around 5 miles per hour. Chance of rain 20%. Monday night, partly cloudy. Lows around 70. Tuesday, partly cloudy. Hot with highs in the mid-90s. Tuesday night, partly cloudy in the evening, then mostly cloudy with a slight chance of showers after midnight. Lows in the lower 70s. Chance of rain 20%. Wednesday, mostly cloudy with a 40% chance of showers. Highs in the lower 90s. Wednesday night, a slight chance of thunderstorms in the evening. Mostly cloudy with a chance of showers. Lows in the lower 70s. Chance of rain 40%. Thursday, mostly cloudy with a chance of showers.
a slight chance of thunderstorms in the afternoon. Highs in the upper 80s. Chance of rain 50%. Thursday night, mostly cloudy with a chance of showers with a slight chance of thunderstorms. Lows in the upper 60s. Chance of rain 50%. Friday, mostly cloudy. A chance of showers in the morning, then a chance of showers with a slight chance of thunderstorms in the afternoon. Highs in the upper 80s. Chance of rain 50%. Here is your area's open water boating forecast. Wind gusts may be higher. Today, becoming mostly cloudy. Highs in the lower 90s. East winds 5 to 10 miles per hour. Tonight, partly cloudy. Lows in the mid-60s. East winds 5 to 10 miles per hour. Sunday, mostly sunny. Highs in the mid-90s. West winds 5 to 10 miles per hour becoming northeast in the afternoon. Sunday night, partly cloudy. Lows in the upper 60s. East winds 5 to 10 miles per hour. Monday, a 20% chance of showers and thunderstorms in the afternoon. Partly cloudy. Highs in the mid-90s. East winds 5 to 10 miles per hour. Monday night, partly cloudy. Lows in the upper 60s. Tuesday, partly cloudy. Highs in the mid-90s. Tuesday night, partly cloudy in the evening, then mostly cloudy with a 20% chance of showers after midnight. Lows in the lower 70s. Wednesday, mostly cloudy with a 40% chance of showers. Highs in the lower 90s. Wednesday night, mostly cloudy. Chance of showers and slight chance of thunderstorms in the evening, then a chance of showers after midnight. Lows around 70. Chance of precipitation 40%. Thursday, mostly cloudy. Chance of showers in the morning, then a chance of showers and slight chance of thunderstorms in the afternoon. Highs in the upper 80s. Chance of precipitation 50%. Thursday night, mostly cloudy with chance of showers and slight chance of thunderstorms. Lows in the upper 60s. Chance of precipitation 40%. Friday, mostly cloudy. Chance of showers in the morning, then a chance of showers and slight chance of thunderstorms in the afternoon. Highs around 90. Chance of precipitation 40%. At 9 a.m. GMT 0900 UTC, the center of Tropical Depression Faye was located near latitude 29.7 north, longitude 43.7 west. The depression is moving toward the west-southwest near 3 miles per hour, 6 kilometers per hour. A turn to the south-southwest is expected to occur, followed by an increase in forward speed. Maximum sustained winds are near 35 miles per hour, 55 kilometers per hour with higher gusts. Little change in strength is forecast over the next several days. The estimated minimum central pressure is 1,009 millibars, 29.80 inches. At 8 a.m. CVT 0900 UTC, the center of Tropical Storm Gonzalo was located near latitude 17.6 north, longitude 23.0 west. Gonzalo is moving toward the north near 9 miles per hour, 15 kilometers per hour. A motion between north and north-northwest is expected to continue through the weekend, with a deceleration and a turn to the west-northwest expected early next week. On the forecast track, the center will continue to move away from northeastern portions of the Cabo Verde Islands today. Maximum sustained winds remain near 45 miles per hour, 75 kilometers per hour with higher gusts. Weakening is anticipated, and Gonzalo could become a remnant low or dissipate within the next 24 hours. Tropical storm force winds extend outward up to 185 miles, 295 kilometers from the center. The estimated minimum central pressure is 1,002 millibars, 29.59 inches. 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Be sure to follow us on Facebook. Here's a look at local weather conditions as of 6 a.m.
at the top of the hour, the report from Shreveport was not available. In Bossier City, at Barksdale Air Force Base, skies were partly cloudy, with a temperature of 67 degrees. The dew point was 62, making the relative humidity 84%. Winds were calm. The pressure was 30.03 inches and rising. And in downtown Shreveport, skies were partly cloudy. The temperature was 65 degrees. And winds were calm. At 6 a.m. Around the local area at 6 a.m., in Texarkana, partly cloudy and 65. Wind east at 6 miles an hour. El Dorado, partly cloudy and 62. Wind northwest at 5 miles an hour. Monroe, partly cloudy and 66. Wind calm. Natchitoches, partly cloudy and 62. Wind calm. Marshall, partly cloudy and 62. Wind calm. And at Longview, partly cloudy and 67 degrees. Wind calm. Elsewhere across the four-state area, over at Dallas, cloudy and 72. Oklahoma City, mostly cloudy and 69. Little Rock, mostly cloudy and 65. Jackson, Mississippi, partly cloudy and 62. Baton Rouge, partly cloudy and 65. And at Houston, mostly cloudy and 71 degrees. For the most current information, check us out on the web at www.weather.gov/sht. The Shreveport Climate Summary for yesterday, September 25, 2026. Yesterday's high temperature was 91 degrees. The normal high is 87. The record high is 98 degrees, which was last set in 2022. Yesterday's low temperature was 62 degrees. The normal low is 64. The record low is 46 degrees, which was set in 1994. No precipitation fell yesterday, which leaves the monthly total at 0.36 inches. This is 2.42 inches below the normal amount of 2.78 inches for September. The total precipitation for the year still stands at 31.64 inches, which is 5.58 inches below normal. Sunrise today is at 7.06 a.m. and sunset is at 7.06 p.m. Now let's check on your local forecast. Today, partly cloudy this morning, then becoming mostly cloudy. Highs in the lower 90s. East winds around 5 miles per hour. Tonight, mostly cloudy in the evening, then clearing. Lows in the mid-60s. East winds around 5 miles per hour. Sunday, mostly sunny. Hot with highs in the mid-90s. Southwest winds around 5 miles per hour, becoming northeast in the afternoon. Sunday night, mostly clear. Lows in the upper 60s. East winds around 5 miles per hour. Monday, partly cloudy. A slight chance of showers and thunderstorms in the afternoon. Hot with highs in the mid-90s. East winds around 5 miles per hour. Chance of rain 20%. Monday night, partly cloudy. Lows around 70. Tuesday, partly cloudy. Hot with highs in the mid-90s. Tuesday night, partly cloudy in the evening, then mostly cloudy with a slight chance of showers after midnight. Lows in the lower 70s. Chance of rain 20%. Wednesday, mostly cloudy with a 40% chance of showers. Highs in the lower 90s. Wednesday night, a slight chance of thunderstorms in the evening. Mostly cloudy with a chance of showers. Lows in the lower 70s. Chance of rain 40%. Thursday, mostly cloudy with a chance of showers. A slight chance of thunderstorms in the afternoon. Highs in the upper 80s. Chance of rain 50%. Thursday night, mostly cloudy with a chance of showers with a slight chance of thunderstorms. Lows in the upper 60s. Chance of rain 50%. Friday, mostly cloudy. A chance of showers in the morning, then a chance of showers with a slight chance of thunderstorms in the afternoon.
highs in the upper 80s. Chance of rain 50%. 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At 9 a.m. GMT 0900 UTC, the center of Tropical Depression Fay was located near latitude 29.7 north, longitude 43.7 west. The depression is moving toward the west-southwest near 3 miles per hour, 6 kilometers per hour. A turn to the south-southwest is expected to occur, followed by an increase in forward speed. Maximum sustained winds are near 35 miles per hour, 55 kilometers per hour with higher gusts. Little change in strength is forecast over the next several days. The estimated minimum central pressure is 1,009 millibars, 29.80 inches. At 8 a.m. CVT 0900 UTC, the center of Tropical Storm Gonzalo was located near latitude 17.6 north, longitude 23.0 west. Gonzalo was moving toward the north near 9 miles per hour, 15 kilometers per hour. A motion between north and north-northwest is expected to continue through the weekend, with a deceleration and a turn to the west-northwest expected early next week. On the forecast track, the center will continue to move away from northeastern portions of the Cabo Verde Islands today. Maximum sustained winds remain near 45 miles per hour, 75 kilometers per hour with higher gusts. Weakening is anticipated, and Gonzalo could become a remnant low or dissipate within the next 24 hours. Tropical storm force winds extend outward up to 185 miles, 295 kilometers from the center. The estimated minimum central pressure is 1,002 millibars, 29.59 inches. 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Be sure to follow us on Facebook. Here's a look at local weather conditions as of 6 a.m. At the top of the hour, the report from Shreveport was not available. In Bossier City, at Barksdale Air Force Base, skies were partly cloudy, with a temperature of 67 degrees. The dew point was 62, making the relative humidity 84%. Winds were calm. The pressure was 30.03 inches and rising. And in downtown Shreveport, skies were partly cloudy. The temperature was 65 degrees. And winds were calm. At 6 a.m. Around the local area at 6 a.m., in Texarkana, partly cloudy and 65. Wind east at 6 miles an hour. El Dorado, partly cloudy and 62. Wind northwest at 5 miles an hour. Monroe, partly cloudy and 66. Wind calm. Nacogdoches, partly cloudy and 62. Wind calm. Marshall, partly cloudy and 62. Wind calm. And at Longview, partly cloudy and 67 degrees. Wind calm. Elsewhere across the four-state area, over at Dallas, cloudy and 72. Oklahoma City, mostly cloudy and 69. Little Rock, mostly cloudy and 65. Jackson, Mississippi, partly cloudy and 62. Baton Rouge, partly cloudy and 65. And at Houston, mostly cloudy and 71 degrees. For the most current information, check us out on the web at www.weather.gov/SHT. The Shreveport Climate Summary for yesterday, September 25, 2026. Yesterday's high temperature was 91 degrees. The normal high is 87. The record high is 98 degrees, which was last set in 2022. Yesterday's low temperature was 62 degrees. The normal low is 64.
The record low is 46 degrees, which was set in 1994. No precipitation fell yesterday, which leaves the monthly total at 0.36 inches. This is 2.42 inches below the normal amount of 2.78 inches for September. The total precipitation for the year still stands at 31.64 inches, which is 5.58 inches below normal. Sunrise today is at 7:06 a.m. and sunset is at 7:06 p.m. Now let's check on your local forecast. Today, partly cloudy this morning, then becoming mostly cloudy. Highs in the lower 90s. East winds around 5 miles per hour. Tonight, mostly cloudy in the evening, then clearing. Lows in the mid-60s. East winds around 5 miles per hour. Sunday, mostly sunny. Hot with highs in the mid-90s. Southwest winds around 5 miles per hour, becoming northeast in the afternoon. Sunday night, mostly clear. Lows in the upper 60s. East winds around 5 miles per hour. Monday, partly cloudy. A slight chance of showers and thunderstorms in the afternoon. Hot with highs in the mid-90s. East winds around 5 miles per hour. Chance of rain 20%. Monday night, partly cloudy. Lows around 70. Tuesday, partly cloudy. Hot with highs in the mid-90s. Tuesday night, partly cloudy in the evening, then mostly cloudy with a slight chance of showers after midnight. Lows in the lower 70s. Chance of rain 20%. Wednesday, mostly cloudy with a 40% chance of showers. Highs in the lower 90s. Wednesday night, a slight chance of thunderstorms in the evening. Mostly cloudy with a chance of showers. Lows in the lower 70s. Chance of rain 40%. Thursday, mostly cloudy with a chance of showers. A slight chance of thunderstorms in the afternoon. Highs in the upper 80s. Chance of rain 50%. Thursday night, mostly cloudy with a chance of showers with a slight chance of thunderstorms. Lows in the upper 60s. Chance of rain 50%. Friday, mostly cloudy. A chance of showers in the morning, then a chance of showers with a slight chance of thunderstorms in the afternoon. Highs in the upper 80s. Chance of rain 50%. Here is your area's open water boating forecast. Wind gusts may be higher. Today, becoming mostly cloudy. Highs in the lower 90s. East winds 5 to 10 miles per hour. Tonight, partly cloudy. Lows in the mid-60s. East winds 5 to 10 miles per hour. Sunday, mostly sunny. Highs in the mid-90s. West winds 5 to 10 miles per hour becoming northeast in the afternoon. Sunday night, partly cloudy. Lows in the upper 60s. East winds 5 to 10 miles per hour. Monday, a 20% chance of showers and thunderstorms in the afternoon. Partly cloudy. Highs in the mid-90s. East winds 5 to 10 miles per hour. Monday night, partly cloudy. Lows in the upper 60s. Tuesday, partly cloudy. Highs in the mid-90s. Tuesday night, partly cloudy in the evening, then mostly cloudy with a 20% chance of showers after midnight. Lows in the lower 70s. Wednesday, mostly cloudy with a 40% chance of showers. Highs in the lower 90s. Wednesday night, mostly cloudy. Chance of showers and slight chance of thunderstorms in the evening, then a chance of showers after midnight. Lows around 70. Chance of precipitation 40%. Thursday, mostly cloudy. Chance of showers in the morning, then a chance of showers and slight chance of thunderstorms in the afternoon. Highs in the upper 80s. Chance of precipitation 50%. Thursday night, mostly cloudy with chance of showers and slight chance of thunderstorms. Lows in the upper 60s. Chance of precipitation 40%. Friday, mostly cloudy. Chance of showers in the morning,
then a chance of showers and slight chance of thunderstorms in the afternoon. Highs around

over the next several days. The estimated minimum central pressure is 1,009 millibars, 29.80 inches. At 8 a.m. CVT 0900 UTC, the center of Tropical Storm Gonzalo was located near latitude 17.6 north, longitude 23.0 west. Gonzalo was moving toward the north near 9 miles per hour, 15 kilometers per hour. A motion between north and north-northwest is expected to continue through the weekend, with a deceleration and a turn to the west-northwest expected early next week. On the forecast track, the center will continue to move away from northeastern portions of the Cabo Verde Islands today. Maximum sustained winds remain near 45 miles per hour, 75 kilometers per hour, with higher gusts. Weakening is anticipated, and Gonzalo could become a remnant low or dissipate within the next 24 hours. Tropical storm force winds extend outward up to 185 miles, 295 kilometers from the center. The estimated minimum central pressure is 1,002 millibars, 29.59 inches. 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Be sure to follow us on Facebook. Here's a look at local weather conditions as of 6 a.m. At the top of the hour, the report from Shreveport was not available. In Bossier City, at Barksdale Air Force Base, skies were partly cloudy, with a temperature of 67 degrees. The dew point was 62, making the relative humidity 84%. Winds were calm. The pressure was 30.03 inches and rising. And in downtown Shreveport, skies were partly cloudy. The temperature was 65 degrees. And winds were calm. At 6 a.m., around the local area at 6 a.m., in Texarkana, partly cloudy and 65. Wind east at 6 miles an hour. El Dorado, partly cloudy and 62. Wind northwest at 5 miles an hour. Monroe, partly cloudy and 66. Wind calm. Nacogdoches, partly cloudy and 62. Wind calm. Marshall, partly cloudy and 62. Wind calm. And at Longview, partly cloudy and 67 degrees. Wind calm. Elsewhere across the four-state area, over at Dallas, cloudy and 72. Oklahoma City, mostly cloudy and 69. Little Rock, mostly cloudy and 65. Jackson, Mississippi, partly cloudy and 62. Baton Rouge, partly cloudy and 65. And at Houston, mostly cloudy and 71 degrees. For the most current information, check us out on the web at www.weather.gov/sht. The Shreveport Climate Summary for yesterday, September 25, 2026. Yesterday's high temperature was 91 degrees. The normal high is 87. The record high is 98 degrees, which was last set in 2022. Yesterday's low temperature was 62 degrees. The normal low is 64. The record low is 46 degrees, which was set in 1994. No precipitation fell yesterday, which leaves the monthly total at 0.36 inches. This is 2.42 inches below the normal amount of 2.78 inches for September. The total precipitation for the year still stands at 31.64 inches, which is 5.58 inches below normal. Sunrise today is at 7.06 a.m. and sunset is at 7.06 p.m. This is your NOAA Weather Radio, station WXJ97, operating on a frequency of 162.400 megahertz, providing the latest weather information on a 24-hour basis. 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Now let's check on your local forecast. Today, partly cloudy this morning, then becoming mostly cloudy. Highs in the lower 90s.

northeast winds around 5 miles per hour. Tonight, mostly cloudy in the evening, then clearing. Lows in the mid-60s. East winds around 5 miles per hour. Sunday, mostly sunny. Hot with highs in the mid-90s. Southwest winds around 5 miles per hour, becoming northeast in the afternoon. Sunday night, mostly clear. Lows in the upper 60s. East winds around 5 miles per hour. Monday, partly cloudy. A slight chance of showers and thunderstorms in the afternoon. Hot with highs in the mid-90s. East winds around 5 miles per hour. Chance of rain 20%. Monday night, partly cloudy. Lows around 70. Tuesday, partly cloudy. Hot with highs in the mid-90s. Tuesday night, partly cloudy in the evening, then mostly cloudy with a slight chance of showers after midnight. Lows in the lower 70s. Chance of rain 20%. Wednesday, mostly cloudy with a 40% chance of showers. Highs in the lower 90s. Wednesday night, a slight chance of thunderstorms in the evening. Mostly cloudy with a chance of showers. Lows in the lower 70s. Chance of rain 40%. Thursday, mostly cloudy with a chance of showers. A slight chance of thunderstorms in the afternoon. Highs in the upper 80s. Chance of rain 50%. Thursday night, mostly cloudy with a chance of showers with a slight chance of thunderstorms. Lows in the upper 60s. Chance of rain 50%. Friday, mostly cloudy. A chance of showers in the morning, then a chance of showers with a slight chance of thunderstorms in the afternoon. Highs in the upper 80s. Chance of rain 50%. At 9 a.m. GMT 0900 UTC, the center of Tropical Depression Faye was located near latitude 29.7 north, longitude 43.7 west. The depression is moving toward the west-southwest near 3 miles per hour, 6 kilometers per hour. A turn to the south-southwest is expected to occur, followed by an increase in forward speed. Maximum sustained winds are near 35 miles per hour, 55 kilometers per hour with higher gusts. Little change in strength is forecast over the next several days. The estimated minimum central pressure is 1,009 millibars, 29.80 inches. At 8 a.m. CVT 0900 UTC, the center of Tropical Storm Gonzalo was located near latitude 17.6 north, longitude 23.0 west. Gonzalo was moving toward the north near 9 miles per hour, 15 kilometers per hour. A motion between north and north-northwest is expected to continue through the weekend, with a deceleration and a turn to the west-northwest expected early next week. On the forecast track, the center will continue to move away from northeastern portions of the Cabo Verde Islands today. Maximum sustained winds remain near 45 miles per hour, 75 kilometers per hour with higher gusts. Weakening is anticipated, and Gonzalo could become a remnant low or dissipate within the next 24 hours. Tropical storm force winds extend outward up to 185 miles, 295 kilometers from the center. The estimated minimum central pressure is 1,002 millibars, 29.59 inches. 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Be sure to follow us on Facebook. Here's a look at local weather conditions as of 6 a.m. At the top of the hour, the report from Shreveport was not available. In Bossier City, at Barksdale Air Force Base, skies were partly cloudy, with a temperature of 67 degrees. The dew point was 62, making the relative humidity 84%. Winds were calm. The pressure was 30.03 inches and rising. And in downtown Shreveport, skies were partly cloudy. The temperature was 65 degrees. And winds were calm. At 6 a.m. You're listening to your weather radio, station WXJ97, broadcasting in Shreveport on 162.4 megahertz.
Be sure to follow us on Facebook. Here's a look at local weather conditions as of 7 a.m. At the top of the hour, skies were mostly cloudy in Shreveport. The temperature was 64 degrees at the regional airport. The dew point was 61, making the relative humidity 88%. Winds were calm. The pressure was 30.04 inches and rising. In Bossier City, at Barksdale Air Force Base, skies were partly cloudy, with a temperature of 67 degrees. The dew point was 62, making the relative humidity 83%. Winds were calm. The pressure was 30.04 inches and rising. And in downtown Shreveport, skies were partly cloudy. The temperature was 67 degrees. And winds were calm. Once again in Shreveport, it was 64 degrees with mostly cloudy skies at 7 a.m. Around the local area at 7 a.m., in Texarkana, mostly cloudy and 65. Wind east at 6 miles an hour. El Dorado, partly cloudy and 61. Wind calm. Monroe, partly cloudy and 64. Wind calm. Natchitoches, partly cloudy and 62. Wind calm. And at Longview, mostly cloudy and 66 degrees. Wind calm. Elsewhere across the four-state area, over at Dallas, cloudy and 73. Oklahoma City, a thunderstorm and 69. Little Rock, partly cloudy and 63. Jackson, Mississippi, partly cloudy and 62. Baton Rouge, clear and 64. And at Houston, mostly cloudy and 70 degrees. For the most current information, check us out on the web at www.weather.gov/sht. The Shreveport Climate Summary for yesterday, September 25, 2026. Yesterday's high temperature was 91 degrees. The normal high is 87. The record high is 98 degrees, which was last set in 2022. Yesterday's low temperature was 62 degrees. The normal low is 64. The record low is 46 degrees, which was set in 1994. No precipitation fell yesterday, which leaves the monthly total at 0.36 inches. This is 2.42 inches below the normal amount of 2.78 inches for September. The total precipitation for the year still stands at 31.64 inches, which is 5.58 inches below normal. Sunrise today is at 7.06 a.m. and sunset is at 7.06 p.m. Now let's check on your local forecast. Today, partly cloudy this morning, then becoming mostly cloudy. Highs in the lower 90s. East winds around 5 miles per hour. Tonight, mostly cloudy in the evening, then clearing. Lows in the mid-60s. East winds around 5 miles per hour. Sunday, mostly sunny. Hot with highs in the mid-90s. Southwest winds around 5 miles per hour, becoming northeast in the afternoon. Sunday night, mostly clear. Lows in the upper 60s. East winds around 5 miles per hour. Monday, partly cloudy. A slight chance of showers and thunderstorms in the afternoon. Hot with highs in the mid-90s. East winds around 5 miles per hour. Chance of rain 20%. Monday night, partly cloudy. Lows around 70. Tuesday, partly cloudy. Hot with highs in the mid-90s. Tuesday night, partly cloudy in the evening, then mostly cloudy with a slight chance of showers after midnight. Lows in the lower 70s. Chance of rain 20%. Wednesday, mostly cloudy with a 40% chance of showers. Highs in the lower 90s. Wednesday night, a slight chance of thunderstorms in the evening. Mostly cloudy with a chance of showers. Lows in the lower 70s. Chance of rain 40%. Thursday, mostly cloudy with a chance of showers. A slight chance of thunderstorms in the afternoon. Highs in the upper 80s. Chance of rain 50%. Thursday night,
mostly cloudy with a chance of showers with a slight chance of thunderstorms. Lows in the upper 60s. Chance of rain 50%. Friday, mostly cloudy. A chance of showers in the morning, then a chance of showers with a slight chance of thunderstorms in the afternoon. Highs in the upper 80s. Chance of rain 50%. At 9 a.m. GMT 0900 UTC, the center of Tropical Depression Fei was located near latitude 29.7 north, longitude 43.7 west. The depression is moving toward the west-southwest near 3 miles per hour, 6 kilometers per hour. A turn to the south-southwest is expected to occur, followed by an increase in forward speed. Maximum sustained winds are near 35 miles per hour, 55 kilometers per hour with higher gusts. Little change in strength is forecast over the next several days. The estimated minimum central pressure is 1,009 millibars, 29.80 inches. At 8 a.m. CVT 0900 UTC, the center of Tropical Storm Gonzalo was located near latitude 17.6 north, longitude 23.0 west. Gonzalo is moving toward the north near 9 miles per hour, 15 kilometers per hour. A motion between north and north-northwest is expected to continue through the weekend, with a deceleration and a turn to the west-northwest expected early next week. On the forecast track, the center will continue to move away from northeastern portions of the Cabo Verde Islands today. Maximum sustained winds remain near 45 miles per hour, 75 kilometers per hour with higher gusts. Weakening is anticipated, and Gonzalo could become a remnant low or dissipate within the next 24 hours. Tropical storm force winds extend outward up to 185 miles, 295 kilometers from the center. The estimated minimum central pressure is 1,002 millibars, 29.59 inches. 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Be sure to follow us on Facebook. Here's a look at local weather conditions as of 7 a.m. At the top of the hour, skies were mostly cloudy in Shreveport. The temperature was 64 degrees at the regional airport. The dew point was 61, making the relative humidity 88%. Winds were calm. The pressure was 30.04 inches and rising. In Bossier City, at Barksdale Air Force Base, skies were partly cloudy, with a temperature of 67 degrees. The dew point was 62, making the relative humidity 83%. Winds were calm. The pressure was 30.04 inches and rising. And in downtown Shreveport, skies were partly cloudy. The temperature was 67 degrees. And winds were calm. Once again in Shreveport, it was 64 degrees with mostly cloudy skies at 7 a.m. Around the local area at 7 a.m., in Texarkana, mostly cloudy and 65. Wind east at 6 miles an hour. El Dorado, partly cloudy and 61. Wind calm. Monroe, partly cloudy and 64. Wind calm. Nacogdoches, partly cloudy and 62. Wind calm. And at Longview, mostly cloudy and 66 degrees. Wind calm. Elsewhere across the four-state area, over at Dallas, cloudy and 73. Oklahoma City, a thunderstorm and 69. Little Rock, partly cloudy and 63. Jackson, Mississippi, partly cloudy and 62. Baton Rouge, clear and 64. And at Houston, mostly cloudy and 70 degrees. 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
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The Shreveport Climate Summary for yesterday, September 25, 2026. Yesterday's high temperature was 91 degrees. The normal high is 87. The record high is 98 degrees, which was last set in 2022. Yesterday's low temperature was 62 degrees. The normal low is 64. The record low is 46 degrees, which was set in 1994. No precipitation fell yesterday, which leaves the monthly total at 0.36 inches. This is 2.42 inches below the normal amount of 2.78 inches for September. The total precipitation for the year still stands at 31.64 inches, which is 5.58 inches below normal. Sunrise today is at 7:06 a.m. and sunset is at 7:06 p.m. Now let's check on your local forecast. Today, partly cloudy this morning, then becoming mostly cloudy. Highs in the lower 90s. East winds around 5 miles per hour. Tonight, mostly cloudy in the evening, then clearing. Lows in the mid-60s. East winds around 5 miles per hour. Sunday, mostly sunny. Hot with highs in the mid-90s. Southwest winds around 5 miles per hour, becoming northeast in the afternoon. Sunday night, mostly clear. Lows in the upper 60s. East winds around 5 miles per hour. Monday, partly cloudy. A slight chance of showers and thunderstorms in the afternoon. Hot with highs in the mid-90s. East winds around 5 miles per hour. Chance of rain 20%. Monday night, partly cloudy. Lows around 70. Tuesday, partly cloudy. Hot with highs in the mid-90s. Tuesday night, partly cloudy in the evening, then mostly cloudy with a slight chance of showers after midnight. Lows in the lower 70s. Chance of rain 20%. Wednesday, mostly cloudy with a 40% chance of showers. Highs in the lower 90s. Wednesday night, a slight chance of thunderstorms in the evening. Mostly cloudy with a chance of showers. Lows in the lower 70s. Chance of rain 40%. Thursday, mostly cloudy with a chance of showers. A slight chance of thunderstorms in the afternoon. Highs in the upper 80s. Chance of rain 50%. Thursday night, mostly cloudy with a chance of showers with a slight chance of thunderstorms. Lows in the upper 60s. Chance of rain 50%. Friday, mostly cloudy. A chance of showers in the morning, then a chance of showers with a slight chance of thunderstorms in the afternoon. Highs in the upper 80s. Chance of rain 50%. At 9 a.m. GMT 0900 UTC, the center of Tropical Depression Faye was located near latitude 29.7 north, longitude 43.7 west. The depression is moving toward the west-southwest near 3 miles per hour, 6 kilometers per hour. A turn to the south-southwest is expected to occur, followed by an increase in forward speed. Maximum sustained winds are near 35 miles per hour, 55 kilometers per hour with higher gusts. Little change in strength is forecast over the next several days. The estimated minimum central pressure is 1,009 millibars, 29.80 inches. At 8 a.m. CVT 0900 UTC, the center of Tropical Storm Gonzalo was located near latitude 17.6 north, longitude 23.0 west. Gonzalo is moving toward the north near 9 miles per hour, 15 kilometers per hour. A motion between north and north-northwest is expected to continue through the weekend, with a deceleration and a turn to the west-northwest expected early next week. On the forecast track, the center will continue to move away from northeastern portions of the Cabo Verde Islands today. Maximum sustained winds remain near 45 miles per hour, 75 kilometers per hour with higher gusts. Weakening is anticipated, and Gonzalo could become a remnant low or dissipate within the next 24 hours.
Tropical storm force winds extend outward up to 185 miles, 295 kilometers from the center. The estimated minimum central pressure is 1,002 millibars, 29.59 inches. 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Be sure to follow us on Facebook. Here's a look at local weather conditions as of 7 a.m. At the top of the hour, skies were mostly cloudy in Shreveport. The temperature was 64 degrees at the regional airport. The dew point was 61, making the relative humidity 88%. Winds were calm. The pressure was 30.04 inches and rising. In Bossier City, at Barksdale Air Force Base, skies were partly cloudy, with a temperature of 67 degrees. The dew point was 62, making the relative humidity 83%. Winds were calm. The pressure was 30.04 inches and rising. And in downtown Shreveport, skies were partly cloudy. The temperature was 67 degrees. And winds were calm. Once again in Shreveport, it was 64 degrees with mostly cloudy skies at 7 a.m. Around the local area at 7 a.m., in Texarkana, mostly cloudy and 65. Wind east at 6 miles an hour. El Dorado, partly cloudy and 61. Wind calm. Monroe, partly cloudy and 64. Wind calm. Natchitoches, partly cloudy and 62. Wind calm. And at Longview, mostly cloudy and 66 degrees. Wind calm. Elsewhere across the four-state area, over at Dallas, cloudy and 73. Oklahoma City, a thunderstorm and 69. Little Rock, partly cloudy and 63. Jackson, Mississippi, partly cloudy and 62. Baton Rouge, clear and 64. And at Houston, mostly cloudy and 70 degrees. For the most current information, check us out on the web at www.weather.gov/SHP. Here is your area's open water boating forecast. Wind gusts may be higher. Today, becoming mostly cloudy. Highs in the lower 90s. East winds 5 to 10 miles per hour. Tonight, partly cloudy. Lows in the mid-60s. East winds 5 to 10 miles per hour. Sunday, mostly sunny. Highs in the mid-90s. West winds 5 to 10 miles per hour, becoming northeast in the afternoon. Sunday night, partly cloudy. Lows in the upper 60s. East winds 5 to 10 miles per hour. Monday, a 20% chance of showers and thunderstorms in the afternoon. Partly cloudy. Highs in the mid-90s. East winds 5 to 10 miles per hour. Monday night, partly cloudy. Lows in the upper 60s. Tuesday, partly cloudy. Highs in the mid-90s. Tuesday night, partly cloudy in the evening, then mostly cloudy with a 20% chance of showers after midnight. Lows in the lower 70s. Wednesday, mostly cloudy with a 40% chance of showers. Highs in the lower 90s. Wednesday night, mostly cloudy. Chance of showers and slight chance of thunderstorms in the evening, then a chance of showers after midnight. Lows around 70. Chance of precipitation 40%. Thursday, mostly cloudy. Chance of showers in the morning, then a chance of showers and slight chance of thunderstorms in the afternoon. Highs in the upper 80s. Chance of precipitation 50%. Thursday night, mostly cloudy with chance of showers and slight chance of thunderstorms. Lows in the upper 60s. Chance of precipitation 40%. Friday, mostly cloudy. Chance of showers in the morning, then a chance of showers and slight chance of thunderstorms in the afternoon. Highs around 90. Chance of precipitation 40%. The Shreveport Climate Summary for yesterday, September 25th, 2026.
Yesterday's high temperature was 91 degrees. The normal high is 87. The record high is 98 degrees, which was last set in 2022. Yesterday's low temperature was 62 degrees. The normal low is 64. The record low is 46 degrees, which was set in 1994. No precipitation fell yesterday, which leaves the monthly total at 0.36 inches. This is 2.42 inches below the normal amount of 2.78 inches for September. The total precipitation for the year still stands at 31.64 inches, which is 5.58 inches below normal. Sunrise today is at 7:06 a.m. and sunset is at 7:06 p.m. Now let's check on your local forecast. Today, partly cloudy this morning, then becoming mostly cloudy. Highs in the lower 90s. East winds around 5 miles per hour. Tonight, mostly cloudy in the evening, then clearing. Lows in the mid-60s. East winds around 5 miles per hour. Sunday, mostly sunny. Hot with highs in the mid-90s. Southwest winds around 5 miles per hour, becoming northeast in the afternoon. Sunday night, mostly clear. Lows in the upper 60s. East winds around 5 miles per hour. Monday, partly cloudy. A slight chance of showers and thunderstorms in the afternoon. Hot with highs in the mid-90s. East winds around 5 miles per hour. Chance of rain 20%. Monday night, partly cloudy. Lows around 70. Tuesday, partly cloudy. Hot with highs in the mid-90s. Tuesday night, partly cloudy in the evening, then mostly cloudy with a slight chance of showers after midnight. Lows in the lower 70s. Chance of rain 20%. Wednesday, mostly cloudy with a 40% chance of showers. Highs in the lower 90s. Wednesday night, a slight chance of thunderstorms in the evening. Mostly cloudy with a chance of showers. Lows in the lower 70s. Chance of rain 40%. Thursday, mostly cloudy with a chance of showers. A slight chance of thunderstorms in the afternoon. Highs in the upper 80s. Chance of rain 50%. Thursday night, mostly cloudy with a chance of showers with a slight chance of thunderstorms. Lows in the upper 60s. Chance of rain 50%. Friday, mostly cloudy. A chance of showers in the morning, then a chance of showers with a slight chance of thunderstorms in the afternoon. Highs in the upper 80s. Chance of rain 50%. At 9 a.m. GMT 0900 UTC, the center of Tropical Depression Fay was located near latitude 29.7 north, longitude 43.7 west. The depression is moving toward the west-southwest near 3 miles per hour, 6 kilometers per hour. A turn to the south-southwest is expected to occur, followed by an increase in forward speed. Maximum sustained winds are near 35 miles per hour, 55 kilometers per hour with higher gusts. Little change in strength is forecast over the next several days. The estimated minimum central pressure is 1,009 millibars, 29.80 inches. At 8 a.m. CVT 0900 UTC, the center of Tropical Storm Gonzalo was located near latitude 17.6 north, longitude 23.0 west. Gonzalo was moving toward the north near 9 miles per hour, 15 kilometers per hour. A motion between north and north-northwest is expected to continue through the weekend, with a deceleration and a turn to the west-northwest expected early next week. On the forecast track, the center will continue to move away from northeastern portions of the Cabo Verde Islands today. Maximum sustained winds remain near 45 miles per hour, 75 kilometers per hour with higher gusts. Weakening is anticipated, and Gonzalo could become a remnant low or dissipate within the next 24 hours. Tropical storm force winds extend outward up to 185 miles, 295 kilometers from the center.
The estimated minimum central pressure is 1,002 millibars, 29.59 inches. This is your NOAA weather radar.

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Be sure to follow us on Facebook. Here's a look at local weather conditions as of 7 a.m. At the top of the hour, skies were mostly cloudy in Shreveport. The temperature was 64 degrees at the regional airport. The dew point was 61, making the relative humidity 88%. Winds were calm. The pressure was 30.04 inches and rising. In Bossier City, at Barksdale Air Force Base, skies were partly cloudy, with a temperature of 67 degrees. The dew point was 62, making the relative humidity 83%. Winds were calm. The pressure was 30.04 inches and rising. And in downtown Shreveport, skies were partly cloudy. The temperature was 67 degrees. And winds were calm. Once again in Shreveport, it was 64 degrees with mostly cloudy skies at 7 a.m. Around the local area at 7 a.m., in Texarkana, mostly cloudy and 65. Wind east at 6 miles an hour. El Dorado, partly cloudy and 61. Wind calm. Monroe, partly cloudy and 64. Wind calm. Natchitoches, partly cloudy and 62. Wind calm. And at Longview, mostly cloudy and 66 degrees. Wind calm. Elsewhere across the four-state area, over at Dallas, cloudy and 73. Oklahoma City, a thunderstorm and 69. Little Rock, partly cloudy and 63. Jackson, Mississippi, partly cloudy and 62. Baton Rouge, clear and 64. And at Houston, mostly cloudy and 70 degrees. For the most current information, check us out on the web at www.weather.gov/SHT. The Shreveport Climate Summary for yesterday, September 25, 2026. Yesterday's high temperature was 91 degrees. The normal high is 87. The record high is 98 degrees, which was last set in 2022. Yesterday's low temperature was 62 degrees. The normal low is 64. The record low is 46 degrees, which was set in 1994. No precipitation fell yesterday, which leaves the monthly total at 0.36 inches. This is 2.42 inches below the normal amount of 2.78 inches for September. The total precipitation for the year still stands at 31.64 inches, which is 5.58 inches below normal. Sunrise today is at 7:06 a.m. and sunset is at 7:06 p.m. Now let's check on your local forecast. Today, partly cloudy this morning, then becoming mostly cloudy. Highs in the lower 90s. East winds around 5 miles per hour. Tonight, mostly cloudy in the evening, then clearing. Lows in the mid-60s. East winds around 5 miles per hour. Sunday, mostly sunny. Hot with highs in the mid-90s. Southwest winds around 5 miles per hour, becoming northeast in the afternoon. Sunday night, mostly clear. Lows in the upper 60s. East winds around 5 miles per hour. Monday, partly cloudy. A slight chance of showers and thunderstorms in the afternoon. Hot with highs in the mid-90s. East winds around 5 miles per hour. Chance of rain 20%. Monday night, partly cloudy. Lows around 70. Tuesday, partly cloudy. Hot with highs in the mid-90s. Tuesday night, partly cloudy in the evening, then mostly cloudy with a slight chance of showers after midnight.
midnight. Lows in the lower 70s. Chance of rain 20%. Wednesday, mostly cloudy with a 40% chance of showers. Highs in the lower 90s. Wednesday night, a slight chance of thunderstorms in the evening. Mostly cloudy with a chance of showers. Lows in the lower 70s. Chance of rain 40%. Thursday, mostly cloudy with a chance of showers. A slight chance of thunderstorms in the afternoon. Highs in the upper 80s. Chance of rain 50%. Thursday night, mostly cloudy with a chance of showers with a slight chance of thunderstorms. Lows in the upper 60s. Chance of rain 50%. Friday, mostly cloudy. A chance of showers in the morning, then a chance of showers with a slight chance of thunderstorms in the afternoon. Highs in the upper 80s. Chance of rain 50%. At 9 a.m. GMT 0900 UTC, the center of Tropical Depression Faye was located near latitude 29.7 north, longitude 43.7 west. The depression is moving toward the west-southwest near 3 miles per hour, 6 kilometers per hour. A turn to the south-southwest is expected to occur, followed by an increase in forward speed. Maximum sustained winds are near 35 miles per hour, 55 kilometers per hour with higher gusts. Little change in strength is forecast over the next several days. The estimated minimum central pressure is 1,009 millibars, 29.80 inches. At 8 a.m. CVT 0900 UTC, the center of Tropical Storm Gonzalo was located near latitude 17.6 north, longitude 23.0 west. Gonzalo is moving toward the north near 9 miles per hour, 15 kilometers per hour. A motion between north and north-northwest is expected to continue through the weekend, with a deceleration and a turn to the west-northwest expected early next week. On the forecast track, the center will continue to move away from northeastern portions of the Cabo Verde Islands today. Maximum sustained winds remain near 45 miles per hour, 75 kilometers per hour with higher gusts. Weakening is anticipated, and Gonzalo could become a remnant low or dissipate within the next 24 hours. Tropical storm force winds extend outward up to 185 miles, 295 kilometers from the center. The estimated minimum central pressure is 1,002 millibars, 29.59 inches. 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Be sure to follow us on Facebook. Here's a look at local weather conditions as of 7 a.m. At the top of the hour, skies were mostly cloudy in Shreveport. The temperature was 64 degrees at the regional airport. The dew point was 61, making the relative humidity 88%. Winds were calm. The pressure was 30.04 inches and rising. In Bossier City, at Barksdale Air Force Base, skies were partly cloudy, with a temperature of 67 degrees. The dew point was 62, making the relative humidity 83%. Winds were calm. The pressure was 30.04 inches and rising. And in downtown Shreveport, skies were partly cloudy. The temperature was 67 degrees. And winds were calm. Once again in Shreveport, it was 64 degrees with mostly cloudy skies at 7 a.m. Around the local area at 7 a.m., in Texarkana, mostly cloudy and 65. Wind east at 6 miles an hour. El Dorado, partly cloudy and 61. Wind calm. Monroe, partly cloudy and 64. Wind calm. Natchitoches, partly cloudy and 62. Wind calm. And at Longview, mostly cloudy and 66 degrees. Wind calm. Elsewhere across the four-state area, over at Dallas, cloudy and 73. Oklahoma City, a thunderstorm and 69. Little Rock, partly cloudy and 63. Jackson, Mississippi, partly cloudy and 62. Baton Rouge, clear and 64.
and at Houston, mostly cloudy and 70 degrees. For the most current information, check us out on the web at www.weather.gov/sht. The Shreveport Climate Summary for yesterday, September 25, 2026. Yesterday's high temperature was 91 degrees. The normal high is 87. The record high is 98 degrees, which was last set in 2022. Yesterday's low temperature was 62 degrees. The normal low is 64. The record low is 46 degrees, which was set in 1994. No precipitation fell yesterday, which leaves the monthly total at 0.36 inches. This is 2.42 inches below the normal amount of 2.78 inches for September. The total precipitation for the year still stands at 31.64 inches, which is 5.58 inches below normal. Sunrise today is at 7:06 a.m. and sunset is at 7:06 p.m. Now let's check on your local forecast. Today, partly cloudy this morning, then becoming mostly cloudy. Highs in the lower 90s. East winds around 5 miles per hour. Tonight, mostly cloudy in the evening, then clearing. Lows in the mid-60s. East winds around 5 miles per hour. Sunday, mostly sunny. Hot with highs in the mid-90s. Southwest winds around 5 miles per hour, becoming northeast in the afternoon. Sunday night, mostly clear. Lows in the upper 60s. East winds around 5 miles per hour. Monday, partly cloudy. A slight chance of showers and thunderstorms in the afternoon. Hot with highs in the mid-90s. East winds around 5 miles per hour. Chance of rain 20%. Monday night, partly cloudy. Lows around 70. Tuesday, partly cloudy. Hot with highs in the mid-90s. Tuesday night, partly cloudy in the evening, then mostly cloudy with a slight chance of showers after midnight. Lows in the lower 70s. Chance of rain 20%. Wednesday, mostly cloudy with a 40% chance of showers. Highs in the lower 90s. Wednesday night, a slight chance of thunderstorms in the evening. Mostly cloudy with a chance of showers. Lows in the lower 70s. Chance of rain 40%. Thursday, mostly cloudy with a chance of showers. A slight chance of thunderstorms in the afternoon. Highs in the upper 80s. Chance of rain 50%. Thursday night, mostly cloudy with a chance of showers with a slight chance of thunderstorms. Lows in the upper 60s. Chance of rain 50%. Friday, mostly cloudy. A chance of showers in the morning, then a chance of showers with a slight chance of thunderstorms in the afternoon. Highs in the upper 80s. Chance of rain 50%. At 9 a.m. GMT 0900 UTC, the center of Tropical Depression Fay was located near latitude 29.7 north, longitude 43.7 west. The depression is moving toward the west-southwest near 3 miles per hour, 6 kilometers per hour. A turn to the south-southwest is expected to occur, followed by an increase in forward speed. Maximum sustained winds are near 35 miles per hour, 55 kilometers per hour with higher gusts. Little change in strength is forecast over the next several days. The estimated minimum central pressure is 1,009 millibars, 29.80 inches. This is your NOAA Weather Radio, station WXJ97, operating on a frequency of 162.400 MHz, providing the latest weather information on a 24-hour basis. 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At 8 a.m. CVT 0900 UTC, the center of Tropical Storm Gonzalo was located near latitude 17.6 north, longitude 23.0 west.
Gonzalo was moving toward the north near 9 miles per hour, 15 kilometers per hour. A motion between north and north-northwest is expected to continue through the weekend, with a deceleration and a turn to the west-northwest expected early next week. On the forecast track, the center will continue to move away from northeastern portions of the Cabo Verde Islands today. Maximum sustained winds remain near 45 miles per hour, 75 kilometers per hour with higher gusts. Weakening is anticipated, and Gonzalo could become a remnant low or dissipate within the next 24 hours. Tropical storm force winds extend outward up to 185 miles, 295 kilometers from the center. The estimated minimum central pressure is 1,002 millibars, 29.59 inches. 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Be sure to follow us on Facebook. Here's a look at local weather conditions as of 7 a.m. At the top of the hour, skies were mostly cloudy in Shreveport. The temperature was 64 degrees at the regional airport. The dew point was 61, making the relative humidity 88%. Winds were calm. The pressure was 30.04 inches and rising. In Bossier City, at Barksdale Air Force Base, skies were partly cloudy, with a temperature of 67 degrees. The dew point was 62, making the relative humidity 83%. Winds were calm. The pressure was 30.04 inches and rising. And in downtown Shreveport, skies were partly cloudy. The temperature was 67 degrees. And winds were calm. Once again in Shreveport, it was 64 degrees with mostly cloudy skies at 7 a.m. Around the local area at 7 a.m., in Texarkana, mostly cloudy and 65. Wind east at 6 miles an hour. El Dorado, partly cloudy and 61. Wind calm. Monroe, partly cloudy and 64. Wind calm. Nacogdoches, partly cloudy and 62. Wind calm. And at Longview, mostly cloudy and 66 degrees. Wind calm. Elsewhere across the four-state area, over at Dallas, cloudy and 73. Oklahoma City, a thunderstorm and 69. Little Rock, partly cloudy and 63. Jackson, Mississippi, partly cloudy and 62. Baton Rouge, clear and 64. And at Houston, mostly cloudy and 70 degrees. For the most current information, check us out on the web at www.weather.gov/sht. The Shreveport Climate Summary for yesterday, September 25, 2026. Yesterday's high temperature was 91 degrees. The normal high is 87. The record high is 98 degrees, which was last set in 2022. Yesterday's low temperature was 62 degrees. The normal low is 64. The record low is 46 degrees, which was set in 1994. No precipitation fell yesterday, which leaves the monthly total at 0.36 inches. This is 2.42 inches below the normal amount of 2.78 inches for September. The total precipitation for the year still stands at 31.64 inches, which is 5.58 inches below normal. Sunrise today is at 7.06 a.m. and sunset is at 7.06 p.m. Now let's check on your local forecast. Today, partly cloudy this morning, then becoming mostly cloudy. Highs in the lower 90s. East winds around 5 miles per hour. Tonight, mostly cloudy in the evening, then clearing. Lows in the mid-60s. East winds around 5 miles per hour. Sunday, mostly sunny. Hot with highs in the mid-90s. Southwest winds around 5 miles per hour, becoming northeast in the afternoon. Sunday night, mostly clear. Lows in the upper 60s. East winds around 5 miles per hour. Monday, partly cloudy. A slight chance of showers and thunderstorms in the afternoon.
hot with highs in the mid-90s. East winds around 5 miles per hour. Chance of rain 20%. Monday night, partly cloudy. Lows around 70. Tuesday, partly cloudy. Hot with highs in the mid-90s. Tuesday night, partly cloudy in the evening, then mostly cloudy with a slight chance of showers after midnight. Lows in the lower 70s. Chance of rain 20%. Wednesday, mostly cloudy with a 40% chance of showers. Highs in the lower 90s. Wednesday night, a slight chance of thunderstorms in the evening. Mostly cloudy with a chance of showers. Lows in the lower 70s. Chance of rain 40%. Thursday, mostly cloudy with a chance of showers. A slight chance of thunderstorms in the afternoon. Highs in the upper 80s. Chance of rain 50%. Thursday night, mostly cloudy with a chance of showers with a slight chance of thunderstorms. Lows in the upper 60s. Chance of rain 50%. Friday, mostly cloudy. A chance of showers in the morning, then a chance of showers with a slight chance of thunderstorms in the afternoon. Highs in the upper 80s. Chance of rain 50%. At 9 a.m. GMT 0900 UTC, the center of Tropical Depression Fay was located near latitude 29.7 north, longitude 43.7 west. The depression is moving toward the west-southwest near 3 miles per hour, 6 kilometers per hour. A turn to the south-southwest is expected to occur, followed by an increase in forward speed. Maximum sustained winds are near 35 miles per hour, 55 kilometers per hour with higher gusts. Little change in strength is forecast over the next several days. The estimated minimum central pressure is 1,009 millibars, 29.80 inches. Here is your area's open water boating forecast. Wind gusts may be higher. Today, becoming mostly cloudy. Highs in the lower 90s. East winds 5 to 10 miles per hour. Tonight, partly cloudy. Lows in the mid-60s. East winds 5 to 10 miles per hour. Sunday, mostly sunny. Highs in the mid-90s. West winds 5 to 10 miles per hour, becoming northeast in the afternoon. Sunday night, partly cloudy. Lows in the upper 60s. East winds 5 to 10 miles per hour. Monday, a 20% chance of showers and thunderstorms in the afternoon. Partly cloudy. Highs in the mid-90s. East winds 5 to 10 miles per hour. Monday night, partly cloudy. Lows in the upper 60s. Tuesday, partly cloudy. Highs in the mid-90s. Tuesday night, partly cloudy in the evening, then mostly cloudy with a 20% chance of showers after midnight. Lows in the lower 70s. Wednesday, mostly cloudy with a 40% chance of showers. Highs in the lower 90s. Wednesday night, mostly cloudy. Chance of showers and slight chance of thunderstorms in the evening, then a chance of showers after midnight. Lows around 70. Chance of precipitation 40%. Thursday, mostly cloudy. Chance of showers in the morning, then a chance of showers and slight chance of thunderstorms in the afternoon. Highs in the upper 80s. Chance of precipitation 50%. Thursday night, mostly cloudy with chance of showers and slight chance of thunderstorms. Lows in the upper 60s. Chance of precipitation 40%. Friday, mostly cloudy. Chance of showers in the morning, then a chance of showers and slight chance of thunderstorms in the afternoon. Highs around 90. Chance of precipitation 40%. At 8 a.m. CVT 0900 UTC, the center of Tropical Storm Gonzalo was located near latitude 17.6 north, longitude 23.0 west. Gonzalo was moving toward the north near 9 miles per hour, 15 kilometers per hour. A motion between north and north-northwest is expected to continue through the weekend, with a deceleration and a turn to the west-northwest expected early next week.
On the forecast track, the center will continue to move away from northeastern portions.

Be sure to follow us on Facebook. Here's a look at local weather conditions as of 7 a.m. At the top of the hour, skies were mostly cloudy in Shreveport. The temperature was 64 degrees at the regional airport. The dew point was 61, making the relative humidity 88%. Winds were calm. The pressure was 30.04 inches and rising. In Bossier City, at Barksdale Air Force Base, skies were partly cloudy, with a temperature of 67 degrees. The dew point was 62, making the relative humidity 83%. Winds were calm. The pressure was 30.04 inches and rising. And in downtown Shreveport, skies were partly cloudy. The temperature was 67 degrees. And winds were calm. Once again in Shreveport, it was 64 degrees with mostly cloudy skies at 7 a.m. Around the local area at 7 a.m., in Texarkana, mostly cloudy and 65. Wind east at 6 miles an hour. El Dorado, partly cloudy and 61. Wind calm. Monroe, partly cloudy and 64. Wind calm. Natchitoches, partly cloudy and 62. Wind calm. And at Longview, mostly cloudy and 66 degrees. Wind calm. Elsewhere across the four-state area, over at Dallas, cloudy and 73. Oklahoma City, a thunderstorm and 69. Little Rock, partly cloudy and 63. Jackson, Mississippi, partly cloudy and 62. Baton Rouge, clear and 64. And at Houston, mostly cloudy and 70 degrees. For the most current information, check us out on the web at www.weather.gov/sht. The Shreveport Climate Summary for yesterday, September 25, 2026. Yesterday's high temperature was 91 degrees. The normal high is 87. The record high is 98 degrees, which was last set in 2022. Yesterday's low temperature was 62 degrees. The normal low is 64. The record low is 46 degrees, which was set in 1994. No precipitation fell yesterday, which leaves the monthly total at 0.36 inches. This is 2.42 inches below the normal amount of 2.78 inches for September. The total precipitation for the year still stands at 31.64 inches, which is 5.58 inches below normal. Sunrise today is at 7:06 a.m. and sunset is at 7:06 p.m. Now let's check on your local forecast. Today, partly cloudy this morning, then becoming mostly cloudy. Highs in the lower 90s. East winds around 5 miles per hour. Tonight, mostly cloudy in the evening, then clearing. Lows in the mid-60s. East winds around 5 miles per hour. Sunday, mostly sunny. Hot with highs in the mid-90s. Southwest winds around 5 miles per hour, becoming northeast in the afternoon. Sunday night, mostly clear. Lows in the upper 60s. East winds around 5 miles per hour. Monday, partly cloudy. A slight chance of showers and thunderstorms in the afternoon. Hot with highs in the mid-90s. East winds around 5 miles per hour. Chance of rain 20%. Monday night, partly cloudy. Lows around 70. Tuesday, partly cloudy. Hot with highs in the mid-90s. Tuesday night, partly cloudy in the evening, then mostly cloudy with a slight chance of showers after midnight. Lows in the lower 70s. Chance of rain 20%. Wednesday, mostly cloudy with a 40% chance of showers. Highs in the lower 90s. Wednesday night, a slight chance of thunderstorms in the evening. Mostly cloudy with a chance of showers. Lows in the lower 70s. Chance of rain 40%. Thursday, mostly cloudy with a chance of showers. A slight chance of thunderstorms in the afternoon. Highs in the upper 80s. Chance of rain 50%.

Thursday night, mostly cloudy with a chance of showers with a slight chance of thunderstorms. Lows in the upper 60s. Chance of rain 50%. Friday, mostly cloudy. A chance of showers in the morning, then a chance of showers with a slight chance of thunderstorms in the afternoon. Highs in the upper 80s. Chance of rain 50%. 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At 9 a.m. GMT 0900 UTC, the center of Tropical Depression Faye was located near latitude 29.7 north, longitude 43.7 west. The depression is moving toward the west-southwest near 3 miles per hour, 6 kilometers per hour. A turn to the south-southwest is expected to occur, followed by an increase in forward speed. Maximum sustained winds are near 35 miles per hour, 55 kilometers per hour with higher gusts. Little change in strength is forecast over the next several days. The estimated minimum central pressure is 1,009 millibars, 29.80 inches. At 8 a.m. CVT 0900 UTC, the center of Tropical Storm Gonzalo was located near latitude 17.6 north, longitude 23.0 west. Gonzalo is moving toward the north near 9 miles per hour, 15 kilometers per hour. A motion between north and north-northwest is expected to continue through the weekend, with a deceleration and a turn to the west-northwest expected early next week. On the forecast track, the center will continue to move away from northeastern portions of the Cabo Verde Islands today. Maximum sustained winds remain near 45 miles per hour, 75 kilometers per hour with higher gusts. Weakening is anticipated, and Gonzalo could become a remnant low or dissipate within the next 24 hours. Tropical storm force winds extend outward up to 185 miles, 295 kilometers from the center. The estimated minimum central pressure is 1,002 millibars, 29.59 inches. 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Be sure to follow us on Facebook. Here's a look at local weather conditions as of 7 a.m. At the top of the hour, skies were mostly cloudy in Shreveport. The temperature was 64 degrees at the regional airport. The dew point was 61, making the relative humidity 88%. Winds were calm. The pressure was 30.04 inches and rising. In Bossier City, at Barksdale Air Force Base, skies were partly cloudy, with a temperature of 67 degrees. The dew point was 62, making the relative humidity 83%. Winds were calm. The pressure was 30.04 inches and rising. And in downtown Shreveport, skies were partly cloudy. The temperature was 67 degrees. And winds were calm. Once again in Shreveport, it was 64 degrees with mostly cloudy skies at 7 a.m. You're listening to your weather radio, station WXJ97, broadcasting in Shreveport on 162.4 MHz. Be sure to follow us on Facebook. Here's a look at local weather conditions as of 8 a.m. At the top of the hour, skies were partly sunny in Shreveport. The temperature was 64 degrees at the regional airport. The dew point was 61, making the relative humidity 88%. Winds were calm. The pressure was 30.04 inches and steady. In Bossier City, at Barksdale Air Force Base, skies were partly sunny, with a temperature of 67 degrees. The dew point was 63, making the relative humidity 85%. Winds were calm. The pressure was 30.06 inches and rising. And in downtown Shreveport, skies were partly sunny.
The temperature was 67 degrees, and winds were calm. Once again in Shreveport, it was 64 degrees with partly sunny skies at 8 a.m. Around the local area at 8 a.m., in Texarkana, partly sunny and 66. Wind east at 6 miles an hour. El Dorado, mostly sunny and 66. Wind calm. Monroe, mostly sunny and 65. Wind calm. Nacogdoches, mostly sunny and 63. Wind calm. And at Longview, mostly cloudy and 67 degrees. Wind calm. Elsewhere across the four-state area, over at Dallas, mostly cloudy and 72. Oklahoma City, mostly cloudy and 69. Little Rock, mostly sunny and 66. Jackson, Mississippi, mostly sunny and 68. Baton Rouge, sunny and 67. And at Houston, mostly cloudy and 71 degrees. For the most current information, check us out on the web at www.weather.gov/sht. The Shreveport Climate Summary for yesterday, September 25, 2026. Yesterday's high temperature was 91 degrees. The normal high is 87. The record high is 98 degrees, which was last set in 2022. Yesterday's low temperature was 62 degrees. The normal low is 64. The record low is 46 degrees, which was set in 1994. No precipitation fell yesterday, which leaves the monthly total at 0.36 inches. This is 2.42 inches below the normal amount of 2.78 inches for September. The total precipitation for the year still stands at 31.64 inches, which is 5.58 inches below normal. Sunrise today is at 7.06 a.m. and sunset is at 7.06 p.m. Now let's check on your local forecast. Today, partly cloudy this morning, then becoming mostly cloudy. Highs in the lower 90s. East winds around 5 miles per hour. Tonight, mostly cloudy in the evening, then clearing. Lows in the mid-60s. East winds around 5 miles per hour. Sunday, mostly sunny. Hot with highs in the mid-90s. Southwest winds around 5 miles per hour, becoming northeast in the afternoon. Sunday night, mostly clear. Lows in the upper 60s. East winds around 5 miles per hour. Monday, partly cloudy. A slight chance of showers and thunderstorms in the afternoon. Hot with highs in the mid-90s. East winds around 5 miles per hour. Chance of rain 20%. Monday night, partly cloudy. Lows around 70. Tuesday, partly cloudy. Hot with highs in the mid-90s. Tuesday night, partly cloudy in the evening, then mostly cloudy with a slight chance of showers after midnight. Lows in the lower 70s. Chance of rain 20%. Wednesday, mostly cloudy with a 40% chance of showers. Highs in the lower 90s. Wednesday night, a slight chance of thunderstorms in the evening. Mostly cloudy with a chance of showers. Lows in the lower 70s. Chance of rain 40%. Thursday, mostly cloudy with a chance of showers. A slight chance of thunderstorms in the afternoon. Highs in the upper 80s. Chance of rain 50%. Thursday night, mostly cloudy with a chance of showers with a slight chance of thunderstorms. Lows in the upper 60s. Chance of rain 50%. Friday, mostly cloudy. A chance of showers in the morning, then a chance of showers with a slight chance of thunderstorms in the afternoon. Highs in the upper 80s. Chance of rain 50%. At 9 a.m. GMT 0900 UTC, the center of Tropical Depression Fay was located near latitude 29.7 north, longitude 43.7 west. The depression is moving toward the west-southwest near 3 miles per hour, 6 kilometers per hour. A turn to the south-southwest is expected to occur, followed by an increase in forward speed.
Maximum sustained winds are near 35 miles per hour, 55 kilometers per hour with higher gusts. Little change in strength is forecast over the next several days. The estimated minimum central pressure is 1,009 millibars, 29.80 inches. At 8 a.m. CVT 0900 UTC, the center of Tropical Storm Gonzalo was located near latitude 17.6 north, longitude 23.0 west. Gonzalo is moving toward the north near 9 miles per hour, 15 kilometers per hour. A motion between north and north-northwest is expected to continue through the weekend, with a deceleration and a turn to the west-northwest expected early next week. On the forecast track, the center will continue to move away from northeastern portions of the Cabo Verde Islands today. Maximum sustained winds remain near 45 miles per hour, 75 kilometers per hour with higher gusts. Weakening is anticipated, and Gonzalo could become a remnant low or dissipate within the next 24 hours. Tropical storm force winds extend outward up to 185 miles, 295 kilometers from the center. The estimated minimum central pressure is 1,002 millibars, 29.59 inches. 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Be sure to follow us on Facebook. Here's a look at local weather conditions as of 8 a.m. At the top of the hour, skies were partly sunny in Shreveport. The temperature was 64 degrees at the regional airport. The dew point was 61, making the relative humidity 88%. Winds were calm. The pressure was 30.04 inches and steady. In Bossier City, at Barksdale Air Force Base, skies were partly sunny, with a temperature of 67 degrees. The dew point was 63, making the relative humidity 85%. Winds were calm. The pressure was 30.06 inches and rising. And in downtown Shreveport, skies were partly sunny. The temperature was 67 degrees. And winds were calm. Once again in Shreveport, it was 64 degrees with partly sunny skies at 8 a.m. Around the local area at 8 a.m., in Texarkana, partly sunny and 66. Wind east at 6 miles an hour. El Dorado, mostly sunny and 66. Wind calm. Monroe, mostly sunny and 65. Wind calm. Nacogdoches, mostly sunny and 63. Wind calm. And at Longview, mostly cloudy and 67 degrees. Wind calm. Elsewhere across the four-state area, over at Dallas, mostly cloudy and 72. Oklahoma City, mostly cloudy and 69. Little Rock, mostly sunny and 66. Jackson, Mississippi, mostly sunny and 68. Baton Rouge, sunny and 67. And at Houston, mostly cloudy and 71 degrees. 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The Shreveport Climate Summary for yesterday, September 25, 2026. Yesterday's high temperature was 91 degrees. The normal high is 87. The record high is 98 degrees, which was last set in 2022. Yesterday's low temperature was 62 degrees. The normal low is 64. The record low is 46 degrees, which was set in 1994. No precipitation fell yesterday, which leaves the monthly total at 0.36 inches. This is 2.42 inches below the normal amount of 2.78 inches for September. The total precipitation for the year still stands at 31.
2.64 inches, which is 5.58 inches below normal. Sunrise today is at 7.06 a.m. and sunset is at 7.06 p.m. Now let's check on your local forecast. Today, partly cloudy this morning, then becoming mostly cloudy. Highs in the lower 90s. East winds around 5 miles per hour. Tonight, mostly cloudy in the evening, then clearing. Lows in the mid-60s. East winds around 5 miles per hour. Sunday, mostly sunny. Hot with highs in the mid-90s. Southwest winds around 5 miles per hour, becoming northeast in the afternoon. Sunday night, mostly clear. Lows in the upper 60s. East winds around 5 miles per hour. Monday, partly cloudy. A slight chance of showers and thunderstorms in the afternoon. Hot with highs in the mid-90s. East winds around 5 miles per hour. Chance of rain 20%. Monday night, partly cloudy. Lows around 70. Tuesday, partly cloudy. Hot with highs in the mid-90s. Tuesday night, partly cloudy in the evening, then mostly cloudy with a slight chance of showers after midnight. Lows in the lower 70s. Chance of rain 20%. Wednesday, mostly cloudy with a 40% chance of showers. Highs in the lower 90s. Wednesday night, a slight chance of thunderstorms in the evening. Mostly cloudy with a chance of showers. Lows in the lower 70s. Chance of rain 40%. Thursday, mostly cloudy with a chance of showers. A slight chance of thunderstorms in the afternoon. Highs in the upper 80s. Chance of rain 50%. Thursday night, mostly cloudy with a chance of showers with a slight chance of thunderstorms. Lows in the upper 60s. Chance of rain 50%. Friday, mostly cloudy. A chance of showers in the morning, then a chance of showers with a slight chance of thunderstorms in the afternoon. Highs in the upper 80s. Chance of rain 50%. At 9 a.m. GMT 0900 UTC, the center of Tropical Depression Fay was located near latitude 29.7 north, longitude 43.7 west. The depression is moving toward the west-southwest near 3 miles per hour, 6 kilometers per hour. A turn to the south-southwest is expected to occur, followed by an increase in forward speed. Maximum sustained winds are near 35 miles per hour, 55 kilometers per hour with higher gusts. Little change in strength is forecast over the next several days. The estimated minimum central pressure is 1,009 millibars, 29.80 inches. At 8 a.m. CVT 0900 UTC, the center of Tropical Storm Gonzalo was located near latitude 17.6 north, longitude 23.0 west. Gonzalo was moving toward the north near 9 miles per hour, 15 kilometers per hour. A motion between north and north-northwest is expected to continue through the weekend, with a deceleration and a turn to the west-northwest expected early next week. On the forecast track, the center will continue to move away from northeastern portions of the Cabo Verde Islands today. Maximum sustained winds remain near 45 miles per hour, 75 kilometers per hour with higher gusts. Weakening is anticipated, and Gonzalo could become a remnant low or dissipate within the next 24 hours. Tropical storm force winds extend outward up to 185 miles, 295 kilometers from the center. The estimated minimum central pressure is 1,002 millibars, 29.59 inches. 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Be sure to follow us on Facebook. Here's a look at local weather conditions as of 8 a.m. At the top of the hour, skies were partly sunny in Shreveport. The temperature was 64 degrees at the regional airport. The dew point was 61, making the relative humidity 88%. Winds were calm. The pressure was 30.04 inches and steady. In Bossier City, at Barksdale Air Force Base,
skies were partly sunny, with a temperature of 67 degrees. The dew point was 63, making the relative humidity 85%. Winds were calm. The pressure was 30.06 inches and rising. And in downtown Shreveport, skies were partly sunny. The temperature was 67 degrees. And winds were calm. Once again in Shreveport, it was 64 degrees with partly sunny skies at 8 a.m. Around the local area at 8 a.m., in Texarkana, partly sunny and 66. Wind east at 6 miles an hour. El Dorado, mostly sunny and 66. Wind calm. Monroe, mostly sunny and 65. Wind calm. Nacogdoches, mostly sunny and 63. Wind calm. And at Longview, mostly cloudy and 67 degrees. Wind calm. Elsewhere across the four-state area, over at Dallas, mostly cloudy and 72. Oklahoma City, mostly cloudy and 69. Little Rock, mostly sunny and 66. Jackson, Mississippi, mostly sunny and 68. Baton Rouge, sunny and 67. And at Houston, mostly cloudy and 71 degrees. For the most current information, check us out on the web at www.weather.gov/sht. Here is your area's open water boating forecast. Wind gusts may be higher. Today, becoming mostly cloudy. Highs in the lower 90s. East winds 5 to 10 miles per hour. Tonight, partly cloudy. Lows in the mid-60s. East winds 5 to 10 miles per hour. Sunday, mostly sunny. Highs in the mid-90s. West winds 5 to 10 miles per hour, becoming northeast in the afternoon. Sunday night, partly cloudy. Lows in the upper 60s. East winds 5 to 10 miles per hour. Monday, a 20% chance of showers and thunderstorms in the afternoon. Partly cloudy. Highs in the mid-90s. East winds 5 to 10 miles per hour. Monday night, partly cloudy. Lows in the upper 60s. Tuesday, partly cloudy. Highs in the mid-90s. Tuesday night, partly cloudy in the evening, then mostly cloudy with a 20% chance of showers after midnight. Lows in the lower 70s. Wednesday, mostly cloudy with a 40% chance of showers. Highs in the lower 90s. Wednesday night, mostly cloudy. Chance of showers and slight chance of thunderstorms in the evening, then a chance of showers after midnight. Lows around 70. Chance of precipitation 40%. Thursday, mostly cloudy. Chance of showers in the morning, then a chance of showers and slight chance of thunderstorms in the afternoon. Highs in the upper 80s. Chance of precipitation 50%. Thursday night, mostly cloudy with chance of showers and slight chance of thunderstorms. Lows in the upper 60s. Chance of precipitation 40%. Friday, mostly cloudy. Chance of showers in the morning, then a chance of showers and slight chance of thunderstorms in the afternoon. Highs around 90. Chance of precipitation 40%. The Shreveport Climate Summary for yesterday, September 25, 2026. Yesterday's high temperature was 91 degrees. The normal high is 87. The record high is 98 degrees, which was last set in 2022. Yesterday's low temperature was 62 degrees. The normal low is 64. The record low is 46 degrees, which was set in 1994. No precipitation fell yesterday, which leaves the monthly total at 0.36 inches. This is 2.42 inches below the normal amount of 2.78 inches for September. The total precipitation for the year still stands at 31.64 inches, which is 5.58 inches, and for the year still stands at 31.64 inches, which is 5.58 inches below normal. Sunrise today is at 7:06 a.m. and sunset is at 7:06 p.m.

Let's check on your local forecast. Today, partly cloudy this morning, then becoming mostly cloudy. Highs in the lower 90s. East winds around 5 miles per hour. Tonight, mostly cloudy in the evening, then clearing. Lows in the mid-60s. East winds around 5 miles per hour. Sunday, mostly sunny. Hot with highs in the mid-90s. Southwest winds around 5 miles per hour, becoming northeast in the afternoon. Sunday night, mostly clear. Lows in the upper 60s. East winds around 5 miles per hour. Monday, partly cloudy. A slight chance of showers and thunderstorms in the afternoon. Hot with highs in the mid-90s. East winds around 5 miles per hour. Chance of rain 20%. Monday night, partly cloudy. Lows around 70. Tuesday, partly cloudy. Hot with highs in the mid-90s. Tuesday night, partly cloudy in the evening, then mostly cloudy with a slight chance of showers after midnight. Lows in the lower 70s. Chance of rain 20%. Wednesday, mostly cloudy with a 40% chance of showers. Highs in the lower 90s. Wednesday night, a slight chance of thunderstorms in the evening. Mostly cloudy with a chance of showers. Lows in the lower 70s. Chance of rain 40%. Thursday, mostly cloudy with a chance of showers. A slight chance of thunderstorms in the afternoon. Highs in the upper 80s. Chance of rain 50%. Thursday night, mostly cloudy with a chance of showers with a slight chance of thunderstorms. Lows in the upper 60s. Chance of rain 50%. Friday, mostly cloudy. A chance of showers in the morning, then a chance of showers with a slight chance of thunderstorms in the afternoon. Highs in the upper 80s. Chance of rain 50%. At 9 a.m. GMT 0900 UTC, the center of Tropical Depression Fay was located near latitude 29.7 north, longitude 43.7 west. The depression is moving toward the west-southwest near 3 miles per hour, 6 kilometers per hour. A turn to the south-southwest is expected to occur, followed by an increase in forward speed. Maximum sustained winds are near 35 miles per hour, 55 kilometers per hour with higher gusts. Little change in strength is forecast over the next several days. The estimated minimum central pressure is 1,009 millibars, 29.80 inches. At 8 a.m. CVT 0900 UTC, the center of Tropical Storm Gonzalo was located near latitude 17.6 north, longitude 23.0 west. Gonzalo was moving toward the north near 9 miles per hour, 15 kilometers per hour. A motion between north and north-northwest is expected to continue through the weekend, with a deceleration and a turn to the west-northwest expected early next week. On the forecast track, the center will continue to move away from northeastern portions of the Cabo Verde Islands today. Maximum sustained winds remain near 45 miles per hour, 75 kilometers per hour with higher gusts. Weakening is anticipated, and Gonzalo could become a remnant low or dissipate within the next 24 hours. Tropical storm force winds extend outward up to 185 miles, 295 kilometers from the center. The estimated minimum central pressure is 1,002 millibars, 29.59 inches. 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Be sure to follow us on Facebook. Here's a look at local weather conditions as of 8 a.m.
At the top of the hour, skies were partly sunny in Shreveport. The temperature was 64 degrees at the regional airport. The dew point was 61, making the relative humidity 88%. Winds were calm. The pressure was 30.04 inches and steady. In Bossier City, at Barksdale Air Force Base, skies were partly sunny, with a temperature of 67 degrees. The dew point was 63, making the relative humidity 85%. Winds were calm. The pressure was 30.06 inches and rising. And in downtown Shreveport, skies were partly sunny. The temperature was 67 degrees. And winds were calm. Once again in Shreveport, it was 64 degrees with partly sunny skies at 8 a.m. Around the local area at 8 a.m., in Texarkana, partly sunny and 66. Wind east at 6 miles an hour. El Dorado, mostly sunny and 66. Wind calm. Monroe, mostly sunny and 65. Wind calm. Natchitoches, mostly sunny and 63. Wind calm. And at Longview, mostly cloudy and 67 degrees. Wind calm. Elsewhere across the four-state area, over at Dallas, mostly cloudy and 72. Oklahoma City, mostly cloudy and 69. Little Rock, mostly sunny and 66. Jackson, Mississippi, mostly sunny and 68. Baton Rouge, sunny and 67. And at Houston, mostly cloudy and 71 degrees. For the most current information, check us out on the web at www.weather.gov/sht. The Shreveport Climate Summary for yesterday, September 25, 2026. Yesterday's high temperature was 91 degrees. The normal high is 87. The record high is 98 degrees, which was last set in 2022. Yesterday's low temperature was 62 degrees. The normal low is 64. The record low is 46 degrees, which was set in 1994. No precipitation fell yesterday, which leaves the monthly total at 0.36 inches. This is 2.42 inches below the normal amount of 2.78 inches for September. The total precipitation for the year still stands at 31.64 inches, which is 5.58 inches below normal. Sunrise today is at 7:06 a.m. and sunset is at 7:06 p.m. Now let's check on your local forecast. Today, partly cloudy this morning, then becoming mostly cloudy. Highs in the lower 90s. East winds around 5 miles per hour. Tonight, mostly cloudy in the evening, then clearing. Lows in the mid-60s. East winds around 5 miles per hour. Sunday, mostly sunny. Hot with highs in the mid-90s. Southwest winds around 5 miles per hour, becoming northeast in the afternoon. Sunday night, mostly clear. Lows in the upper 60s. East winds around 5 miles per hour. Monday, partly cloudy. A slight chance of showers and thunderstorms in the afternoon. Hot with highs in the mid-90s. East winds around 5 miles per hour. Chance of rain 20%. Monday night, partly cloudy. Lows around 70. Tuesday, partly cloudy. Hot with highs in the mid-90s. Tuesday night, partly cloudy in the evening, then mostly cloudy with a slight chance of showers after midnight. Lows in the lower 70s. Chance of rain 20%. Wednesday, mostly cloudy with a 40% chance of showers. Highs in the lower 90s. Wednesday night, a slight chance of thunderstorms in the evening. Mostly cloudy with a chance of showers. Lows in the lower 70s. Chance of rain 40%. Thursday, mostly cloudy with a chance of showers. A slight chance of thunderstorms in the afternoon. Highs in the upper 80s. Chance of rain 50%. Thursday night, mostly cloudy with a chance of showers with a slight chance of thunderstorms. Lows in the upper 60s.
chance of rain 50%. Friday, mostly cloudy. A chance of showers in the morning, then a chance of showers with a slight chance of thunderstorms in the afternoon. Highs in the upper 80s. Chance of rain 50%. At 9 a.m. GMT 0900 UTC, the center of Tropical Depression Faye was located near latitude 29.7 north, longitude 43.7 west. The depression is moving toward the west-southwest near 3 miles per hour, 6 kilometers per hour. A turn to the south-southwest is expected to occur, followed by an increase in forward speed. Maximum sustained winds are near 35 miles per hour, 55 kilometers per hour with higher gusts. Little change in strength is forecast over the next several days. The estimated minimum central pressure is 1,009 millibars, 29.80 inches. At 8 a.m. CVT 0900 UTC, the center of Tropical Storm Gonzalo was located near latitude 17.6 north, longitude 23.0 west. Gonzalo was moving toward the north near 9 miles per hour, 15 kilometers per hour. A motion between north and north-northwest is expected to continue through the weekend, with a deceleration and a turn to the west-northwest expected early next week. On the forecast track, the center will continue to move away from northeastern portions of the Cabo Verde Islands today. Maximum sustained winds remain near 45 miles per hour, 75 kilometers per hour with higher gusts. Weakening is anticipated, and Gonzalo could become a remnant low or dissipate within the next 24 hours. Tropical storm force winds extend outward up to 185 miles, 295 kilometers from the center. The estimated minimum central pressure is 1,002 millibars, 29.59 inches. 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Be sure to follow us on Facebook. Here's a look at local weather conditions as of 8 a.m. At the top of the hour, skies were partly sunny in Shreveport. The temperature was 64 degrees at the regional airport. The dew point was 61, making the relative humidity 88%. Winds were calm. The pressure was 30.04 inches and steady. In Bossier City, at Barksdale Air Force Base, skies were partly sunny, with a temperature of 67 degrees. The dew point was 63, making the relative humidity 85%. Winds were calm. The pressure was 30.06 inches and rising. And in downtown Shreveport, skies were partly sunny. The temperature was 67 degrees. And winds were calm. Once again in Shreveport, it was 64 degrees with partly sunny skies at 8 a.m. Around the local area at 8 a.m., in Texarkana, partly sunny and 66. Wind east at 6 miles an hour. El Dorado, mostly sunny and 66. Wind calm. Monroe, mostly sunny and 65. Wind calm. Nacogdoches, mostly sunny and 63. Wind calm. And at Longview, mostly cloudy and 67 degrees. Wind calm. Elsewhere across the four-state area, over at Dallas, mostly cloudy and 72. Oklahoma City, mostly cloudy and 69. Little Rock, mostly sunny and 66. Jackson, Mississippi, mostly sunny and 68. Baton Rouge, sunny and 67. And at Houston, mostly cloudy and 71 degrees. For the most current information, check us out on the web at www.weather.gov/sht. The Shreveport Climate Summary for yesterday, September 25, 2026. Yesterday's high temperature was 91 degrees. The normal high is 87. The record high is 98 degrees, which was last set in 2022. Yesterday's low temperature was 62 degrees. The normal low is 64. The record low is 46 degrees, which was set in 1994.
No precipitation fell yesterday, which leaves the monthly total at 0.36 inches. This is 2.42 inches below the normal amount of 2.78 inches for September. The total precipitation for the year still stands at 31.64 inches, which is 5.58 inches below normal. Sunrise today is at 7:06 a.m. and sunset is at 7:06 p.m. Now let's check on your local forecast. Today, partly cloudy this morning, then becoming mostly cloudy. Highs in the lower 90s. East winds around 5 miles per hour. Tonight, mostly cloudy in the evening, then clearing. Lows in the mid-60s. East winds around 5 miles per hour. Sunday, mostly sunny. Hot with highs in the mid-90s. Southwest winds around 5 miles per hour, becoming northeast in the afternoon. Sunday night, mostly clear. Lows in the upper 60s. East winds around 5 miles per hour. Monday, partly cloudy. A slight chance of showers and thunderstorms in the afternoon. Hot with highs in the mid-90s. East winds around 5 miles per hour. Chance of rain 20%. Monday night, partly cloudy. Lows around 70. Tuesday, partly cloudy. Hot with highs in the mid-90s. Tuesday night, partly cloudy in the evening, then mostly cloudy with a slight chance of showers after midnight. Lows in the lower 70s. Chance of rain 20%. Wednesday, mostly cloudy with a 40% chance of showers. Highs in the lower 90s. Wednesday night, a slight chance of thunderstorms in the evening. Mostly cloudy with a chance of showers. Lows in the lower 70s. Chance of rain 40%. Thursday, mostly cloudy with a chance of showers. A slight chance of thunderstorms in the afternoon. Highs in the upper 80s. Chance of rain 50%. Thursday night, mostly cloudy with a chance of showers with a slight chance of thunderstorms. Lows in the upper 60s. Chance of rain 50%. Friday, mostly cloudy. A chance of showers in the morning, then a chance of showers with a slight chance of thunderstorms in the afternoon. Highs in the upper 80s. Chance of rain 50%. At 9 a.m. GMT 0900 UTC, the center of Tropical Depression Faye was located near latitude 29.7 north, longitude 43.7 west. The depression is moving toward the west-southwest near 3 miles per hour, 6 kilometers per hour. A turn to the south-southwest is expected to occur, followed by an increase in forward speed. Maximum sustained winds are near 35 miles per hour, 55 kilometers per hour with higher gusts. Little change in strength is forecast over the next several days. The estimated minimum central pressure is 1,009 millibars, 29.80 inches. At 8 a.m. CVT 0900 UTC, the center of Tropical Storm Gonzalo was located near latitude 17.6 north, longitude 23.0 west. Gonzalo was moving toward the north near 9 miles per hour, 15 kilometers per hour. A motion between north and north-northwest is expected to continue through the weekend, with a deceleration and a turn to the west-northwest expected early next week. On the forecast track, the center will continue to move away from northeastern portions of the Cabo Verde Islands today. Maximum sustained winds remain near 45 miles per hour, 75 kilometers per hour with higher gusts. Weakening is anticipated, and Gonzalo could become a remnant low or dissipate within the next 24 hours. Tropical storm force winds extend outward up to 185 miles 295 kilometers from the center. The estimated minimum central pressure is 1,002 millibars 29.59 inches. 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

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Be sure to follow us on Facebook. Here's a look at local weather conditions as of 8 a.m. At the top of the hour, skies were partly sunny in Shreveport. The temperature was 64 degrees at the regional airport. The dew point was 61, making the relative humidity 88%. Winds were calm. The pressure was 30.04 inches and steady. In Bossier City, at Barksdale Air Force Base, skies were partly sunny, with a temperature of 67 degrees. The dew point was 63, making the relative humidity 85%. Winds were calm. The pressure was 30.06 inches and rising. And in downtown Shreveport, skies were partly sunny. The temperature was 67 degrees. And winds were calm. Once again in Shreveport, it was 64 degrees with partly sunny skies at 8 a.m. Around the local area at 8 a.m., in Texarkana, partly sunny and 66. Wind east at 6 miles an hour. El Dorado, mostly sunny and 66. Wind calm. Monroe, mostly sunny and 65. Wind calm. Natchitoches, mostly sunny and 63. Wind calm. And at Longview, mostly cloudy and 67 degrees. Wind calm. Elsewhere across the four-state area, over at Dallas, mostly cloudy and 72. Oklahoma City, mostly cloudy and 69. Little Rock, mostly sunny and 66. Jackson, Mississippi, mostly sunny and 68. Baton Rouge, sunny and 67. And at Houston, mostly cloudy and 71 degrees. For the most current information, check us out on the web at www.weather.gov/sht. The Shreveport Climate Summary for yesterday, September 25, 2026. Yesterday's high temperature was 91 degrees. The normal high is 87. The record high is 98 degrees, which was last set in 2022. Yesterday's low temperature was 62 degrees. The normal low is 64. The record low is 46 degrees, which was set in 1994. No precipitation fell yesterday, which leaves the monthly total at 0.36 inches. This is 2.42 inches below the normal amount of 2.78 inches for September. The total precipitation for the year still stands at 31.64 inches, which is 5.58 inches below normal. Sunrise today is at 7:06 a.m. and sunset is at 7:06 p.m. Now let's check on your local forecast. Today, partly cloudy this morning, then becoming mostly cloudy. Highs in the lower 90s. East winds around 5 miles per hour. Tonight, mostly cloudy in the evening, then clearing. Lows in the mid-60s. East winds around 5 miles per hour. Sunday, mostly sunny. Hot with highs in the mid-90s. Southwest winds around 5 miles per hour, becoming northeast in the afternoon. Sunday night, mostly clear. Lows in the upper 60s. East winds around 5 miles per hour. Monday, partly cloudy. A slight chance of showers and thunderstorms in the afternoon. Hot with highs in the mid-90s. East winds around 5 miles per hour. Chance of rain 20%. Monday night, partly cloudy. Lows around 70. Tuesday, partly cloudy. Hot with highs in the mid-90s. Tuesday night, partly cloudy in the evening, then mostly cloudy with a slight chance of showers after midnight. Lows in the lower 70s. Chance of rain 20%. Wednesday, mostly cloudy with a 40% chance of showers. Highs in the lower 90s. Wednesday night, a slight chance of thunderstorms in the evening. Mostly cloudy with a chance of showers. Lows in the lower 70s. Chance of rain 40%. Thursday, mostly cloudy with a chance of showers.
a slight chance of thunderstorms in the afternoon. Highs in the upper 80s. Chance of rain 50%. Thursday night, mostly cloudy with a chance of showers with a slight chance of thunderstorms. Lows in the upper 60s. Chance of rain 50%. Friday, mostly cloudy. A chance of showers in the morning, then a chance of showers with a slight chance of thunderstorms in the afternoon. Highs in the upper 80s. Chance of rain 50%. At 9 a.m. GMT 0900 UTC, the center of Tropical Depression Faye was located near latitude 29.7 north, longitude 43.7 west. The depression is moving toward the west-southwest near 3 miles per hour, 6 kilometers per hour. A turn to the south-southwest is expected to occur, followed by an increase in forward speed. Maximum sustained winds are near 35 miles per hour, 55 kilometers per hour with higher gusts. Little change in strength is forecast over the next several days. The estimated minimum central pressure is 1,009 millibars, 29.80 inches. At 8 a.m. CVT 0900 UTC, the center of Tropical Storm Gonzalo was located near latitude 17.6 north, longitude 23.0 west. Gonzalo was moving toward the north near 9 miles per hour, 15 kilometers per hour. A motion between north and north-northwest is expected to continue through the weekend, with a deceleration and a turn to the west-northwest expected early next week. On the forecast track, the center will continue to move away from northeastern portions of the Cabo Verde Islands today. Maximum sustained winds remain near 45 miles per hour, 75 kilometers per hour with higher gusts. Weakening is anticipated, and Gonzalo could become a remnant low or dissipate within the next 24 hours. Tropical storm force winds extend outward up to 185 miles, 295 kilometers from the center. The estimated minimum central pressure is 1,002 millibars, 29.59 inches. Here is your area's open water boating forecast. Wind gusts may be higher. Today, becoming mostly cloudy. Highs in the lower 90s. East winds 5 to 10 miles per hour. Tonight, partly cloudy. Lows in the mid-60s. East winds 5 to 10 miles per hour. Sunday, mostly sunny. Highs in the mid-90s. West winds 5 to 10 miles per hour, becoming northeast in the afternoon. Sunday night, partly cloudy. Lows in the upper 60s. East winds 5 to 10 miles per hour. Monday, a 20% chance of showers and thunderstorms in the afternoon. Partly cloudy. Highs in the mid-90s. East winds 5 to 10 miles per hour. Monday night, partly cloudy. Lows in the upper 60s. Tuesday, partly cloudy. Highs in the mid-90s. Tuesday night, partly cloudy in the evening, then mostly cloudy with a 20% chance of showers after midnight. Lows in the lower 70s. Wednesday, mostly cloudy with a 40% chance of showers. Highs in the lower 90s. Wednesday night, mostly cloudy. Chance of showers and slight chance of thunderstorms in the evening, then a chance of showers after midnight. Lows around 70. Chance of precipitation 40%. Thursday, mostly cloudy. Chance of showers in the morning, then a chance of showers and slight chance of thunderstorms in the afternoon. Highs in the upper 80s. Chance of precipitation 50%. Thursday night, mostly cloudy with chance of showers and slight chance of thunderstorms. Lows in the upper 60s. Chance of precipitation 40%. Friday, mostly cloudy. Chance of showers in the morning, then a chance of showers and slight chance of thunderstorms in the afternoon. Highs around 90. Chance of precipitation 40%. 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Here's a look at local weather conditions as of 8 a.m.

temperature was 67 degrees, and winds were calm. Once again in Shreveport, it was 64 degrees with partly sunny skies at 8 a.m. Around the local area at 8 a.m., in Texarkana, partly sunny and 66. Wind east at 6 miles an hour. El Dorado, mostly sunny and 66. Wind calm. Monroe, mostly sunny and 65. Wind calm. Natchitoches, mostly sunny and 63. Wind calm. And at Longview, mostly cloudy and 67 degrees. Wind calm. Elsewhere across the four-state area, over at Dallas, mostly cloudy and 72. Oklahoma City, mostly cloudy and 69. Little Rock, mostly sunny and 66. Jackson, Mississippi, mostly sunny and 68. Baton Rouge, sunny and 67. And at Houston, mostly cloudy and 71 degrees. For the most current information, check us out on the web at www.weather.gov/sht. The Shreveport Climate Summary for yesterday, September 25, 2026. Yesterday's high temperature was 91 degrees. The normal high is 87. The record high is 98 degrees, which was last set in 2022. Yesterday's low temperature was 62 degrees. The normal low is 64. The record low is 46 degrees, which was set in 1994. No precipitation fell yesterday, which leaves the monthly total at 0.36 inches. This is 2.42 inches below the normal amount of 2.78 inches for September. The total precipitation for the year still stands at 31.64 inches, which is 5.58 inches below normal. Sunrise today is at 7:06 a.m. and sunset is at 7:06 p.m. Now let's check on your local forecast. Today, partly cloudy this morning, then becoming mostly cloudy. Highs in the lower 90s. East winds around 5 miles per hour. Tonight, mostly cloudy in the evening, then clearing. Lows in the mid-60s. East winds around 5 miles per hour. Sunday, mostly sunny. Hot with highs in the mid-90s. Southwest winds around 5 miles per hour, becoming northeast in the afternoon. Sunday night, mostly clear. Lows in the upper 60s. East winds around 5 miles per hour. Monday, partly cloudy. A slight chance of showers and thunderstorms in the afternoon. Hot with highs in the mid-90s. East winds around 5 miles per hour. Chance of rain 20%. Monday night, partly cloudy. Lows around 70. Tuesday, partly cloudy. Hot with highs in the mid-90s. Tuesday night, partly cloudy in the evening, then mostly cloudy with a slight chance of showers after midnight. Lows in the lower 70s. Chance of rain 20%. Wednesday, mostly cloudy with a 40% chance of showers. Highs in the lower 90s. Wednesday night, a slight chance of thunderstorms in the evening. Mostly cloudy with a chance of showers. Lows in the lower 70s. Chance of rain 40%. Thursday, mostly cloudy with a chance of showers. A slight chance of thunderstorms in the afternoon. Highs in the upper 80s. Chance of rain 50%. Thursday night, mostly cloudy with a chance of showers with a slight chance of thunderstorms. Lows in the upper 60s. Chance of rain 50%. Friday, mostly cloudy. A chance of showers in the morning, then a chance of showers with a slight chance of thunderstorms in the afternoon. Highs in the upper 80s. Chance of rain 50%. 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

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At 9 a.m. GMT 0900 UTC, the center of Tropical Depression Faye was located near latitude 29.7 north, longitude 43.7 west. The depression is moving toward the west-southwest near 3 miles per hour, 6 kilometers per hour. A turn to the south-southwest is expected to occur, followed by an increase in forward speed. Maximum sustained winds are near 35 miles per hour, 55 kilometers per hour with higher gusts. Little change in strength is forecast over the next several days. The estimated minimum central pressure is 1,009 millibars, 29.80 inches. At 8 a.m. CVT 0900 UTC, the center of Tropical Storm Gonzalo was located near latitude 17.6 north, longitude 23.0 west. Gonzalo is moving toward the north near 9 miles per hour, 15 kilometers per hour. A motion between north and north-northwest is expected to continue through the weekend, with a deceleration and a turn to the west-northwest expected early next week. On the forecast track, the center will continue to move away from northeastern portions of the Cabo Verde Islands today. Maximum sustained winds remain near 45 miles per hour, 75 kilometers per hour with higher gusts. Weakening is anticipated, and Gonzalo could become a remnant low or dissipate within the next 24 hours. Tropical storm force winds extend outward up to 185 miles, 295 kilometers from the center. The estimated minimum central pressure is 1,002 millibars, 29.59 inches. 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Be sure to follow us on Facebook. Here's a look at local weather conditions as of 8 a.m. At the top of the hour, skies were partly sunny in Shreveport. The temperature was 64 degrees at the regional airport. The dew point was 61, making the relative humidity 88%. Winds were calm. The pressure was 30.04 inches and steady. In Bossier City, at Barksdale Air Force Base, skies were partly sunny, with a temperature of 67 degrees. The dew point was 63, making the relative humidity 85%. Winds were calm. The pressure was 30.06 inches and rising. And in downtown Shreveport, skies were partly sunny. The temperature was 67 degrees. And winds were calm. Once again in Shreveport, it was 64 degrees with partly sunny skies at 8 a.m. Around the local area at 8 a.m., in Texarkana, partly sunny and 66. Wind east at 6 miles an hour. El Dorado, mostly sunny and 66. Wind calm. Monroe, mostly sunny and 65. Wind calm. Natchitoches, mostly sunny and 63. Wind calm. And at Longview, mostly cloudy and 67 degrees. Wind calm. Elsewhere across the four-state area, over at Dallas, mostly cloudy and 72. Oklahoma City, mostly cloudy and 69. Little Rock, mostly sunny and 66. Jackson, Mississippi, mostly sunny and 68. Baton Rouge, sunny and 67. And at Houston, mostly cloudy and 71 degrees. For the most current information, check us out on the web at www.weather.gov/sht. Around the local area at 9 a.m., in Texarkana, partly sunny and 71. Wind east at 6 miles an hour. El Dorado, partly sunny and 69. Wind calm. Monroe, mostly sunny and 73. Wind calm. Natchitoches, partly sunny and 71. Wind calm. Marshall, partly sunny and 71. Wind calm. And at Longview, partly sunny and 72 degrees. Wind calm. Elsewhere across the four-state area, over at Dallas, partly sunny and 77. Oklahoma City,
partly sunny and 73. Little Rock, mostly sunny and 69. Jackson, Mississippi, partly sunny and 74. Baton Rouge, mostly sunny and 74. And at Houston, partly sunny and 75 degrees. For the most current information, check us out on the web at www.weather.gov/SHP. The Shreveport Climate Summary for yesterday, September 25, 2026. Yesterday's high temperature was 91 degrees. The normal high is 87. The record high is 98 degrees, which was last set in 2022. Yesterday's low temperature was 62 degrees. The normal low is 64. The record low is 46 degrees, which was set in 1994. No precipitation fell yesterday, which leaves the monthly total at 0.36 inches. This is 2.42 inches below the normal amount of 2.78 inches for September. The total precipitation for the year still stands at 31.64 inches, which is 5.58 inches below normal. Sunrise today is at 7:06 a.m. and sunset is at 7:06 p.m. Now let's check on your local forecast. Today, partly cloudy this morning, then becoming mostly cloudy. Highs in the lower 90s. East winds around 5 miles per hour. Tonight, mostly cloudy in the evening, then clearing. Lows in the mid-60s. East winds around 5 miles per hour. Sunday, mostly sunny. Hot with highs in the mid-90s. Southwest winds around 5 miles per hour, becoming northeast in the afternoon. Sunday night, mostly clear. Lows in the upper 60s. East winds around 5 miles per hour. Monday, partly cloudy. A slight chance of showers and thunderstorms in the afternoon. Hot with highs in the mid-90s. East winds around 5 miles per hour. Chance of rain 20%. Monday night, partly cloudy. Lows around 70. Tuesday, partly cloudy. Hot with highs in the mid-90s. Tuesday night, partly cloudy in the evening, then mostly cloudy with a slight chance of showers after midnight. Lows in the lower 70s. Chance of rain 20%. Wednesday, mostly cloudy with a 40% chance of showers. Highs in the lower 90s. Wednesday night, a slight chance of thunderstorms in the evening. Mostly cloudy with a chance of showers. Lows in the lower 70s. Chance of rain 40%. Thursday, mostly cloudy with a chance of showers. A slight chance of thunderstorms in the afternoon. Highs in the upper 80s. Chance of rain 50%. Thursday night, mostly cloudy with a chance of showers with a slight chance of thunderstorms. Lows in the upper 60s. Chance of rain 50%. Friday, mostly cloudy. A chance of showers in the morning, then a chance of showers with a slight chance of thunderstorms in the afternoon. Highs in the upper 80s. Chance of rain 50%. At 9 a.m. GMT 0900 UTC, the center of Tropical Depression Faye was located near latitude 29.7 north, longitude 43.7 west. The depression is moving toward the west-southwest near 3 miles per hour, 6 kilometers per hour. A turn to the south-southwest is expected to occur, followed by an increase in forward speed. Maximum sustained winds are near 35 miles per hour, 55 kilometers per hour with higher gusts. Little change in strength is forecast over the next several days. The estimated minimum central pressure is 1,009 millibars, 29.80 inches. At 8 a.m. CVT 0900 UTC, the center of Tropical Storm Gonzalo was located near latitude 17.6 north, longitude 23.0 west. Gonzalo is moving toward the north near 9 miles per hour, 15 kilometers per hour. A motion between north and north-northwest is expected to continue through the weekend, with a deceleration and a turn to the west-northwest expected early next week. On the forecast track,
the center will continue to move away from northeastern portions of the Cabo Bayante Islands today. Maximum sustained winds remain near 45 miles per hour, 75 kilometers per hour with higher gusts. Weakening is anticipated, and Gonzalo could become a remnant low or dissipate within the next 24 hours. Tropical storm force winds extend outward up to 185 miles, 295 kilometers from the center. The estimated minimum central pressure is 1,002 millibars, 29.59 inches. 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Be sure to follow us on Facebook. Here's a look at local weather conditions as of 9 a.m. At the top of the hour, skies were partly sunny in Shreveport. The temperature was 72 degrees at the regional airport. The dew point was 64, making the relative humidity 78%. Winds were east at 3 miles an hour. The pressure was 30.07 inches and rising. The report from Bossier City was not available. And in downtown Shreveport, skies were partly sunny. The temperature was 70 degrees. And winds were calm. Once again in Shreveport, it was 72 degrees with partly sunny skies at 9 a.m. Around the local area at 9 a.m., in Texarkana, partly sunny and 71. Wind east at 6 miles an hour. El Dorado, partly sunny and 69. Wind calm. Monroe, mostly sunny and 73. Wind calm. Nacogdoches, partly sunny and 71. Wind calm. Marshall, partly sunny and 71. Wind calm. And at Longview, partly sunny and 72 degrees. Wind calm. Elsewhere across the four-state area, over at Dallas, partly sunny and 77. Oklahoma City, partly sunny and 73. Little Rock, mostly sunny and 69. Jackson, Mississippi, partly sunny and 74. Baton Rouge, mostly sunny and 74. And at Houston, partly sunny and 75 degrees. For the most current information, check us out on the web at www.weather.gov/sht. The Shreveport Climate Summary for yesterday, September 25, 2026. Yesterday's high temperature was 91 degrees. The normal high is 87. The record high is 98 degrees, which was last set in 2022. Yesterday's low temperature was 62 degrees. The normal low is 64. The record low is 46 degrees, which was set in 1994. No precipitation fell yesterday, which leaves the monthly total at 0.36 inches. This is 2.42 inches below the normal amount of 2.78 inches for September. The total precipitation for the year still stands at 31.64 inches, which is 5.58 inches below normal. Sunrise today is at 7:06 a.m. and sunset is at 7:06 p.m. This is your NOAA Weather Radio, station WXJ97, operating on a frequency of 162.400 MHz, providing the latest weather information on a 24-hour basis. 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Now let's check on your local forecast. Today, partly cloudy this morning, then becoming mostly cloudy. Highs in the lower 90s. East winds around 5 miles per hour. Tonight, mostly cloudy in the evening, then clearing. Lows in the mid-60s. East winds around 5 miles per hour. Sunday, mostly sunny. Hot with highs in the mid-90s. Southwest winds around 5 miles per hour, becoming northeast in the afternoon. Sunday night, mostly clear. Lows in the upper 60s. East winds around 5 miles per hour. Monday, partly cloudy.
a slight chance of showers and thunderstorms in the afternoon. Hot with highs in the mid-90s. East winds around 5 miles per hour. Chance of rain 20%. Monday night, partly cloudy. Lows around 70. Tuesday, partly cloudy. Hot with highs in the mid-90s. Tuesday night, partly cloudy in the evening, then mostly cloudy with a slight chance of showers after midnight. Lows in the lower 70s. Chance of rain 20%. Wednesday, mostly cloudy with a 40% chance of showers. Highs in the lower 90s. Wednesday night, a slight chance of thunderstorms in the evening. Mostly cloudy with a chance of showers. Lows in the lower 70s. Chance of rain 40%. Thursday, mostly cloudy with a chance of showers. A slight chance of thunderstorms in the afternoon. Highs in the upper 80s. Chance of rain 50%. Thursday night, mostly cloudy with a chance of showers with a slight chance of thunderstorms. Lows in the upper 60s. Chance of rain 50%. Friday, mostly cloudy. A chance of showers in the morning, then a chance of showers with a slight chance of thunderstorms in the afternoon. Highs in the upper 80s. Chance of rain 50%. At 9 a.m. GMT 0900 UTC, the center of Tropical Depression Fay was located near latitude 29.7 north, longitude 43.7 west. The depression is moving toward the west-southwest near 3 miles per hour, 6 kilometers per hour. A turn to the south-southwest is expected to occur, followed by an increase in forward speed. Maximum sustained winds are near 35 miles per hour, 55 kilometers per hour with higher gusts. Little change in strength is forecast over the next several days. The estimated minimum central pressure is 1,009 millibars, 29.80 inches. At 8 a.m. CVT 0900 UTC, the center of Tropical Storm Gonzalo was located near latitude 17.6 north, longitude 23.0 west. Gonzalo was moving toward the north near 9 miles per hour, 15 kilometers per hour. A motion between north and north-northwest is expected to continue through the weekend, with a deceleration and a turn to the west-northwest expected early next week. On the forecast track, the center will continue to move away from northeastern portions of the Cabo Verde Islands today. Maximum sustained winds remain near 45 miles per hour, 75 kilometers per hour with higher gusts. Weakening is anticipated, and Gonzalo could become a remnant low or dissipate within the next 24 hours. Tropical storm force winds extend outward up to 185 miles, 295 kilometers from the center. The estimated minimum central pressure is 1,002 millibars, 29.59 inches. 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Be sure to follow us on Facebook. Here's a look at local weather conditions as of 9 a.m. At the top of the hour, skies were partly sunny in Shreveport. The temperature was 72 degrees at the regional airport. The dew point was 64, making the relative humidity 78%. Winds were east at 3 miles an hour. The pressure was 30.07 inches and rising. The report from Bossier City was not available. And in downtown Shreveport, skies were partly sunny. The temperature was 70 degrees. And winds were calm. Once again in Shreveport, it was 72 degrees with partly sunny skies at 9 a.m. Around the local area at 9 a.m., in Texarkana, partly sunny and 71. Wind east at 6 miles an hour. El Dorado, partly sunny and 69. Wind calm. Monroe, mostly sunny and 73. Wind calm. Natchitoches, partly sunny and 71. Wind calm. Marshall, partly sunny and 71. Wind calm. And at Longview, partly sunny and 72 degrees. Wind calm.
Elsewhere across the four-state area, over at Dallas, partly sunny and 77. Oklahoma City, partly sunny and 73. Little Rock, mostly sunny and 69. Jackson, Mississippi, partly sunny and 74. Baton Rouge, mostly sunny and 74. And at Houston, partly sunny and 75 degrees. For the most current information, check us out on the web at www.weather.gov/sht. The Shreveport Climate Summary for yesterday, September 25, 2026. Yesterday's high temperature was 91 degrees. The normal high is 87. The record high is 98 degrees, which was last set in 2022. Yesterday's low temperature was 62 degrees. The normal low is 64. The record low is 46 degrees, which was set in 1994. No precipitation fell yesterday, which leaves the monthly total at 0.36 inches. This is 2.42 inches below the normal amount of 2.78 inches for September. The total precipitation for the year still stands at 31.64 inches, which is 5.58 inches below normal. Sunrise today is at 7:06 a.m. and sunset is at 7:06 p.m. Here is your area's open water boating forecast. Wind gusts may be higher. Today, becoming mostly cloudy. Highs in the lower 90s. East winds 5 to 10 miles per hour. Tonight, partly cloudy. Lows in the mid-60s. East winds 5 to 10 miles per hour. Sunday, mostly sunny. Highs in the mid-90s. West winds 5 to 10 miles per hour, becoming northeast in the afternoon. Sunday night, partly cloudy. Lows in the upper 60s. East winds 5 to 10 miles per hour. Monday, a 20% chance of showers and thunderstorms in the afternoon. Partly cloudy. Highs in the mid-90s. East winds 5 to 10 miles per hour. Monday night, partly cloudy. Lows in the upper 60s. Tuesday, partly cloudy. Highs in the mid-90s. Tuesday night, partly cloudy in the evening, then mostly cloudy with a 20% chance of showers after midnight. Lows in the lower 70s. Wednesday, mostly cloudy with a 40% chance of showers. Highs in the lower 90s. Wednesday night, mostly cloudy. Chance of showers and slight chance of thunderstorms in the evening, then a chance of showers after midnight. Lows around 70. Chance of precipitation 40%. Thursday, mostly cloudy. Chance of showers in the morning, then a chance of showers and slight chance of thunderstorms in the afternoon. Highs in the upper 80s. Chance of precipitation 50%. Thursday night, mostly cloudy with chance of showers and slight chance of thunderstorms. Lows in the upper 60s. Chance of precipitation 40%. Friday, mostly cloudy. Chance of showers in the morning, then a chance of showers and slight chance of thunderstorms in the afternoon. Highs around 90. Chance of precipitation 40%. Now let's check on your local forecast. Today, partly cloudy this morning, then becoming mostly cloudy. Highs in the lower 90s. East winds around 5 miles per hour. Tonight, mostly cloudy in the evening, then clearing. Lows in the mid-60s. East winds around 5 miles per hour. 5 miles per hour. Sunday, mostly sunny. Hot with highs in the mid-90s. Southwest winds around 5 miles per hour, becoming northeast in the afternoon. Sunday night, mostly clear. Lows in the upper 60s. East winds around 5 miles per hour. Monday, partly cloudy. A slight chance of showers and thunderstorms in the afternoon. Hot with highs in the mid-90s. East winds around 5 miles per hour. Chance of rain 20%. Monday night, partly cloudy. Lows around 70. Tuesday, partly cloudy. Hot with highs in the mid-90s.
Tuesday night, partly cloudy in the evening, then mostly cloudy with a slight chance of shower.

after midnight. Lows in the lower 70s. Chance of rain 20%. Wednesday, mostly cloudy with a 40% chance of showers. Highs in the lower 90s. Wednesday night, a slight chance of thunderstorms in the evening. Mostly cloudy with a chance of showers. Lows in the lower 70s. Chance of rain 40%. Thursday, mostly cloudy with a chance of showers. A slight chance of thunderstorms in the afternoon. Highs in the upper 80s. Chance of rain 50%. Thursday night, mostly cloudy with a chance of showers with a slight chance of thunderstorms. Lows in the upper 60s. Chance of rain 50%. Friday, mostly cloudy. A chance of showers in the morning, then a chance of showers with a slight chance of thunderstorms in the afternoon. Highs in the upper 80s. Chance of rain 50%. At 9 a.m. GMT 0900 UTC, the center of Tropical Depression Fei was located near latitude 29.7 north, longitude 43.7 west. The depression is moving toward the west-southwest near 3 miles per hour, 6 kilometers per hour. A turn to the south-southwest is expected to occur, followed by an increase in forward speed. Maximum sustained winds are near 35 miles per hour, 55 kilometers per hour with higher gusts. Little change in strength is forecast over the next several days. The estimated minimum central pressure is 1,009 millibars, 29.80 inches. At 8 a.m. CVT 0900 UTC, the center of Tropical Storm Gonzalo was located near latitude 17.6 north, longitude 23.0 west. Gonzalo was moving toward the north near 9 miles per hour, 15 kilometers per hour. A motion between north and north-northwest is expected to continue through the weekend, with a deceleration and a turn to the west-northwest expected early next week. On the forecast track, the center will continue to move away from northeastern portions of the Cabo Verde Islands today. Maximum sustained winds remain near 45 miles per hour, 75 kilometers per hour with higher gusts. Weakening is anticipated, and Gonzalo could become a remnant low or dissipate within the next 24 hours. Tropical storm force winds extend outward up to 185 miles, 295 kilometers from the center. The estimated minimum central pressure is 1,002 millibars, 29.59 inches. 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Be sure to follow us on Facebook. Here's a look at local weather conditions as of 9 a.m. At the top of the hour, skies were partly sunny in Shreveport. The temperature was 72 degrees at the regional airport. The dew point was 64, making the relative humidity 78%. Winds were east at 3 miles an hour. The pressure was 30.07 inches and rising. The report from Bossier City was not available. And in downtown Shreveport, skies were partly sunny. The temperature was 70 degrees. And winds were calm. Once again in Shreveport, it was 72 degrees with partly sunny skies at 9 a.m. Around the local area at 9 a.m., in Texarkana, partly sunny and 71. Wind east at 6 miles an hour. El Dorado, partly sunny and 69. Wind calm. Monroe, mostly sunny and 73. Wind calm. Natchitoches, partly sunny and 71. Wind calm. Marshall, partly sunny and 71. Wind calm. And at Longview, partly sunny and 72 degrees. Wind calm.
elsewhere across the four-state area. Over at Dallas, partly sunny and 77. Oklahoma City, partly sunny and 73. Little Rock, mostly sunny and 69. Jackson, Mississippi, partly sunny and 74. Baton Rouge, mostly sunny and 74. And at Houston, partly sunny and 75 degrees. For the most current information, check us out on the web at www.weather.gov/SHP. The Shreveport Climate Summary for yesterday, September 25, 2026. Yesterday's high temperature was 91 degrees. The normal high is 87. The record high is 98 degrees, which was last set in 2022. Yesterday's low temperature was 62 degrees. The normal low is 64. The record low is 46 degrees, which was set in 1994. No precipitation fell yesterday, which leaves the monthly total at 0.36 inches. This is 2.42 inches below the normal amount of 2.78 inches for September. The total precipitation for the year still stands at 31.64 inches, which is 5.58 inches below normal. Sunrise today is at 7.06 a.m. and sunset is at 7.06 p.m. Now let's check on your local forecast. Today, partly cloudy this morning, then becoming mostly cloudy. Highs in the lower 90s. East winds around 5 miles per hour. Tonight, mostly cloudy in the evening, then clearing. Lows in the mid-60s. East winds around 5 miles per hour. Sunday, mostly sunny. Hot with highs in the mid-90s. Southwest winds around 5 miles per hour, becoming northeast in the afternoon. Sunday night, mostly clear. Lows in the upper 60s. East winds around 5 miles per hour. Monday, partly cloudy. A slight chance of showers and thunderstorms in the afternoon. Hot with highs in the mid-90s. East winds around 5 miles per hour. Chance of rain 20%. Monday night, partly cloudy. Lows around 70. Tuesday, partly cloudy. Hot with highs in the mid-90s. Tuesday night, partly cloudy in the evening, then mostly cloudy with a slight chance of showers after midnight. Lows in the lower 70s. Chance of rain 20%. Wednesday, mostly cloudy with a 40% chance of showers. Highs in the lower 90s. Wednesday night, a slight chance of thunderstorms in the evening. Mostly cloudy with a chance of showers. Lows in the lower 70s. Chance of rain 40%. Thursday, mostly cloudy with a chance of showers. A slight chance of thunderstorms in the afternoon. Highs in the upper 80s. Chance of rain 50%. Thursday night, mostly cloudy with a chance of showers with a slight chance of thunderstorms. Lows in the upper 60s. Chance of rain 50%. Friday, mostly cloudy. A chance of showers in the morning, then a chance of showers with a slight chance of thunderstorms in the afternoon. Highs in the upper 80s. Chance of rain 50%. At 8 a.m. CVT 0900 UTC, the center of Tropical Storm Gonzalo was located near latitude 17.6 north, longitude 23.0 west. Gonzalo was moving toward the north near 9 miles per hour, 15 kilometers per hour. A motion between north and north-northwest is expected to continue through the weekend, with a deceleration and a turn to the west-northwest expected early next week. On the forecast track, the center will continue to move away from northeastern portions of the Cabo Verde Islands today. Maximum sustained winds remain near 45 miles per hour, 75 kilometers per hour with higher gusts. Weakening is anticipated, and Gonzalo could become a remnant low or dissipate within the next 24 hours. Tropical storm force winds extend outward up to 185 miles, 295 kilometers from the center. The estimated minimum central pressure is 1,002 millibars, 29.59 inches. 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
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Be sure to follow us on Facebook. Here's a look at local weather conditions as of 9 a.m. At the top of the hour, skies were partly sunny in Shreveport. The temperature was 72 degrees at the regional airport. The dew point was 64, making the relative humidity 78%. Winds were east at 3 miles an hour. The pressure was 30.07 inches and rising. The report from Bossier City was not available. And in downtown Shreveport, skies were partly sunny. The temperature was 70 degrees. And winds were calm. Once again in Shreveport, it was 72 degrees with partly sunny skies at 9 a.m. Around the local area at 9 a.m., in Texarkana, partly sunny and 71. Wind east at 6 miles an hour. El Dorado, partly sunny and 69. Wind calm. Monroe, mostly sunny and 73. Wind calm. Natchitoches, partly sunny and 71. Wind calm. Marshall, partly sunny and 71. Wind calm. And at Longview, partly sunny and 72 degrees. Wind calm. Elsewhere across the four-state area, over at Dallas, partly sunny and 77. Oklahoma City, partly sunny and 73. Little Rock, mostly sunny and 69. Jackson, Mississippi, partly sunny and 74. Baton Rouge, mostly sunny and 74. And at Houston, partly sunny and 75 degrees. For the most current information, check us out on the web at www.weather.gov/sht. The Shreveport Climate Summary for yesterday, September 25, 2026. Yesterday's high temperature was 91 degrees. The normal high is 87. The record high is 98 degrees, which was last set in 2022. Yesterday's low temperature was 62 degrees. The normal low is 64. The record low is 46 degrees, which was set in 1994. No precipitation fell yesterday, which leaves the monthly total at 0.36 inches. This is 2.42 inches below the normal amount of 2.78 inches for September. The total precipitation for the year still stands at 31.64 inches, which is 5.58 inches below normal. Sunrise today is at 7.06 a.m. and sunset is at 7.06 p.m. Now let's check on your local forecast. Today, partly cloudy this morning, then becoming mostly cloudy. Highs in the lower 90s. East winds around 5 miles per hour. Tonight, mostly cloudy in the evening, then clearing. Lows in the mid-60s. East winds around 5 miles per hour. Sunday, mostly sunny. Hot with highs in the mid-90s. Southwest winds around 5 miles per hour, becoming northeast in the afternoon. Sunday night, mostly clear. Lows in the upper 60s. East winds around 5 miles per hour. Monday, partly cloudy. A slight chance of showers and thunderstorms in the afternoon. Hot with highs in the mid-90s. East winds around 5 miles per hour. Chance of rain 20%. Monday night, partly cloudy. Lows around 70. Tuesday, partly cloudy. Hot with highs in the mid-90s. Tuesday night, partly cloudy in the evening, then mostly cloudy with a slight chance of showers after midnight. Lows in the lower 70s. Chance of rain 20%. Wednesday, mostly cloudy with a 40% chance of showers. Highs in the lower 90s. Wednesday night, a slight chance of thunderstorms in the evening. Mostly cloudy with a chance of showers. Lows in the lower 70s. Chance of rain 40%. Thursday, mostly cloudy with a chance of showers. A slight chance of thunderstorms in the afternoon. Highs in the upper 80s. Chance of rain 50%. Thursday night, mostly cloudy with a chance of showers.
hours with a slight chance of thunderstorms. Lows in the upper 60s. Chance of rain 50%. Friday, mostly cloudy. A chance of showers in the morning, then a chance of showers with a slight chance of thunderstorms in the afternoon. Highs in the upper 80s. Chance of rain 50%. 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Be sure to follow us on Facebook. Here's a look at local weather conditions as of 9 a.m. At the top of the hour, skies were partly sunny in Shreveport. The temperature was 72 degrees at the regional airport. The dew point was 64, making the relative humidity 78%. Winds were east at 3 miles an hour. The pressure was 30.07 inches and rising. The report from Bossier City was not available. And in downtown Shreveport, skies were partly sunny. The temperature was 70 degrees. And winds were calm. Once again in Shreveport, it was 72 degrees with partly sunny skies at 9 a.m. Around the local area at 9 a.m., in Texarkana, partly sunny and 71. Wind east at 6 miles an hour. El Dorado, partly sunny and 69. Wind calm. Monroe, mostly sunny and 73. Wind calm. Natchitoches, partly sunny and 71. Wind calm. Marshall, partly sunny and 71. Wind calm. And at Longview, partly sunny and 72 degrees. Wind calm. Elsewhere across the four-state area, over at Dallas, partly sunny and 77. Oklahoma City, partly sunny and 73. Little Rock, mostly sunny and 69. Jackson, Mississippi, partly sunny and 74. Baton Rouge, mostly sunny and 74. And at Houston, partly sunny and 75 degrees. For the most current information, check us out on the web at www.weather.gov/sht. The Shreveport Climate Summary for yesterday, September 25, 2026. Yesterday's high temperature was 91 degrees. The normal high is 87. The record high is 98 degrees, which was last set in 2022. Yesterday's low temperature was 62 degrees. The normal low is 64. The record low is 46 degrees, which was set in 1994. No precipitation fell yesterday, which leaves the monthly total at 0.36 inches. This is 2.42 inches below the normal amount of 2.78 inches for September. The total precipitation for the year still stands at 31.64 inches, which is 5.58 inches below normal. Sunrise today is at 7:06 a.m. and sunset is at 7:06 p.m. This is your NOAA Weather Radio, station WXJ97, operating on a frequency of 162.400 MHz, providing the latest weather information on a 24-hour basis. 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Now let's check on your local forecast. Today, partly cloudy this morning, then becoming mostly cloudy. Highs in the lower 90s. East winds around 5 miles per hour. Tonight, mostly cloudy in the evening, then clearing. Lows in the mid-60s. East winds around 5 miles per hour. Sunday, mostly sunny. Hot with highs in the mid-90s. Southwest winds around 5 miles per hour, becoming northeast in the afternoon. Sunday night, mostly clear. Lows in the upper 60s. East winds around 5 miles per hour. Monday, partly cloudy. A slight chance of showers and thunderstorms in the afternoon. Hot with highs in the mid-90s. East winds around 5 miles per hour. Chance of rain 20%.

Monday night, partly cloudy. Lows around 70. Tuesday, partly cloudy. Hot with highs in the mid-90s. Tuesday night, partly cloudy in the evening, then mostly cloudy with a slight chance of showers after midnight. Lows in the lower 70s. Chance of rain 20%. Wednesday, mostly cloudy with a 40% chance of showers. Highs in the lower 90s. Wednesday night, a slight chance of thunderstorms in the evening. Mostly cloudy with a chance of showers. Lows in the lower 70s. Chance of rain 40%. Thursday, mostly cloudy with a chance of showers. A slight chance of thunderstorms in the afternoon. Highs in the upper 80s. Chance of rain 50%. Thursday night, mostly cloudy with a chance of showers with a slight chance of thunderstorms. Lows in the upper 60s. Chance of rain 50%. Friday, mostly cloudy. A chance of showers in the morning, then a chance of showers with a slight chance of thunderstorms in the afternoon. Highs in the upper 80s. Chance of rain 50%. 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Be sure to follow us on Facebook. Here's a look at local weather conditions as of 9 a.m. At the top of the hour, skies were partly sunny in Shreveport. The temperature was 72 degrees at the regional airport. The dew point was 64, making the relative humidity 78%. Winds were east at 3 miles an hour. The pressure was 30.07 inches and rising. The report from Bossier City was not available. And in downtown Shreveport, skies were partly sunny. The temperature was 70 degrees. And winds were calm. Once again in Shreveport, it was 72 degrees with partly sunny skies at 9 a.m. Around the local area at 9 a.m., in Texarkana, partly sunny and 71. Wind east at 6 miles an hour. El Dorado, partly sunny and 69. Wind calm. Monroe, mostly sunny and 73. Wind calm. Natchitoches, partly sunny and 71. Wind calm. Marshall, partly sunny and 71. Wind calm. And at Longview, partly sunny and 72 degrees. Wind calm. Elsewhere across the four-state area, over at Dallas, partly sunny and 77. Oklahoma City, partly sunny and 73. Little Rock, mostly sunny and 69. Jackson, Mississippi, partly sunny and 74. Baton Rouge, mostly sunny and 74. And at Houston, partly sunny and 75 degrees. For the most current information, check us out on the web at www.weather.gov/sht. The Shreveport Climate Summary for yesterday, September 25, 2026. Yesterday's high temperature was 91 degrees. The normal high is 87. The record high is 98 degrees, which was last set in 2022. Yesterday's low temperature was 62 degrees. The normal low is 64. The record low is 46 degrees, which was set in 1994. No precipitation fell yesterday, which leaves the monthly total at 0.36 inches. This is 2.42 inches below the normal amount of 2.78 inches for September. The total precipitation for the year still stands at 31.64 inches, which is 5.58 inches below normal. Sunrise today is at 7:06 a.m. and sunset is at 7:06 p.m. Now let's check on your local forecast. Today, partly cloudy this morning, then becoming mostly cloudy. Highs in the lower 90s. East winds around 5 miles per hour. Tonight, mostly cloudy in the evening, then clearing. Lows in the mid-60s. East winds around 5 miles per hour. Sunday, mostly sunny. Hot with highs in the mid-90s. Southwest winds around 5 miles per hour.
becoming northeast in the afternoon. Sunday night, mostly clear. Lows in the upper 60s. East winds around 5 miles per hour. Monday, partly cloudy. A slight chance of showers and thunderstorms in the afternoon. Hot with highs in the mid-90s. East winds around 5 miles per hour. Chance of rain 20%. Monday night, partly cloudy. Lows around 70. Tuesday, partly cloudy. Hot with highs in the mid-90s. Tuesday night, partly cloudy in the evening, then mostly cloudy with a slight chance of showers after midnight. Lows in the lower 70s. Chance of rain 20%. Wednesday, mostly cloudy with a 40% chance of showers. Highs in the lower 90s. Wednesday night, a slight chance of thunderstorms in the evening. Mostly cloudy with a chance of showers. Lows in the lower 70s. Chance of rain 40%. Thursday, mostly cloudy with a chance of showers. A slight chance of thunderstorms in the afternoon. Highs in the upper 80s. Chance of rain 50%. Thursday night, mostly cloudy with a chance of showers with a slight chance of thunderstorms. Lows in the upper 60s. Chance of rain 50%. Friday, mostly cloudy. A chance of showers in the morning, then a chance of showers with a slight chance of thunderstorms in the afternoon. Highs in the upper 80s. Chance of rain 50%. Here is your area's open water boating forecast. Wind gusts may be higher. Today, becoming mostly cloudy. Highs in the lower 90s. East winds 5 to 10 miles per hour. Tonight, partly cloudy. Lows in the mid-60s. East winds 5 to 10 miles per hour. Sunday, mostly sunny. Highs in the mid-90s. West winds 5 to 10 miles per hour becoming northeast in the afternoon. Sunday night, partly cloudy. Lows in the upper 60s. East winds 5 to 10 miles per hour. Monday, a 20% chance of showers and thunderstorms in the afternoon. Partly cloudy. Highs in the mid-90s. East winds 5 to 10 miles per hour. Monday night, partly cloudy. Lows in the upper 60s. Tuesday, partly cloudy. Highs in the mid-90s. Tuesday night, partly cloudy in the evening, then mostly cloudy with a 20% chance of showers after midnight. Lows in the lower 70s. Wednesday, mostly cloudy with a 40% chance of showers. Highs in the lower 90s. Wednesday night, mostly cloudy. Chance of showers and slight chance of thunderstorms in the evening, then a chance of showers after midnight. Lows around 70. Chance of precipitation 40%. Thursday, mostly cloudy. Chance of showers in the morning, then a chance of showers and slight chance of thunderstorms in the afternoon. Highs in the upper 80s. Chance of precipitation 50%. Thursday night, mostly cloudy with chance of showers and slight chance of thunderstorms. Lows in the upper 60s. Chance of precipitation 40%. Friday, mostly cloudy. Chance of showers in the morning, then a chance of showers and slight chance of thunderstorms in the afternoon. Highs around 90. Chance of precipitation 40%. At 3 p.m. GMT 1500 UTC, the center of Tropical Depression Faye was located near latitude 29.6 north, longitude 44.0 west. The depression is moving toward the west-southwest near 5 miles per hour, 7 kilometers per hour. A more southerly turn and an increase in forward speed is expected to occur over the next few days. Maximum sustained winds are near 35 miles per hour, 55 kilometers per hour with higher gusts. Little change in strength is forecast over the next several days. The estimated minimum central pressure is 1,009 millibars, 29.80 inches.
At 2 p.m. CVT 1500 UTC, the center of Tropical Storm Gonzalo was located near latitude 18.8 north, longitude 23.0 west.

tropical storm force winds extend outward up to 185 miles, 295 kilometers from the center. The estimated minimum central pressure is 1,005 millibars, 29.68 inches. 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Be sure to follow us on Facebook. Here's a look at local weather conditions as of 9 a.m. At the top of the hour, skies were partly sunny in Shreveport. The temperature was 72 degrees at the regional airport. The dew point was 64, making the relative humidity 78%. Winds were east at 3 miles an hour. The pressure was 30.07 inches and rising. The report from Bossier City was not available. And in downtown Shreveport, skies were partly sunny. The temperature was 70 degrees. And winds were calm. Once again in Shreveport, it was 72 degrees with partly sunny skies at 9 a.m. Around the local area at 9 a.m., in Texarkana, partly sunny and 71. Wind east at 6 miles an hour. El Dorado, partly sunny and 69. Wind calm. Monroe, mostly sunny and 73. Wind calm. Natchitoches, partly sunny and 71. Wind calm. Marshall, partly sunny and 71. Wind calm. And at Longview, partly sunny and 72 degrees. Wind calm. Elsewhere across the four-state area, over at Dallas, partly sunny and 77. Oklahoma City, partly sunny and 73. Little Rock, mostly sunny and 69. Jackson, Mississippi, partly sunny and 74. Baton Rouge, mostly sunny and 74. And at Houston, partly sunny and 75 degrees. For the most current information, check us out on the web at www.weather.gov/sht. 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The Shreveport Climate Summary for yesterday, September 25, 2026. Yesterday's high temperature was 91 degrees. The normal high is 87. The record high is 98 degrees, which was last set in 2022. Yesterday's low temperature was 62 degrees. The normal low is 64. The record low is 46 degrees, which was set in 1994. No precipitation fell yesterday, which leaves the monthly total at 0.36 inches. This is 2.42 inches below the normal amount of 2.78 inches for September. The total precipitation for the year still stands at 31.64 inches, which is 5.58 inches below normal. Sunrise today is at 7:06 a.m. and sunset is at 7:06 p.m. Now let's check on your local forecast. Today, partly cloudy this morning, then becoming mostly cloudy. Highs in the lower 90s. East winds around 5 miles per hour. Tonight, mostly cloudy in the evening, then clearing. Lows in the mid-60s. East winds around 5 miles per hour. Sunday, mostly sunny. Hot with highs in the mid-90s. Southwest winds around 5 miles per hour, becoming northeast in the afternoon. Sunday night, mostly clear. Lows in the upper 60s. East winds around 5 miles per hour. Monday, partly cloudy. A slight chance of showers and thunderstorms in the afternoon. Hot with highs in the mid-90s. East winds around 5 miles per hour. Chance of rain 20%. Monday night, partly cloudy. Lows around 70. Tuesday, partly cloudy.

hot with highs in the mid-90s. Tuesday night, partly cloudy in the evening, then mostly cloudy with a slight chance of showers after midnight. Lows in the lower 70s. Chance of rain 20%. Wednesday, mostly cloudy with a 40% chance of showers. Highs in the lower 90s. Wednesday night, a slight chance of thunderstorms in the evening. Mostly cloudy with a chance of showers. Lows in the lower 70s. Chance of rain 40%. Thursday, mostly cloudy with a chance of showers. A slight chance of thunderstorms in the afternoon. Highs in the upper 80s. Chance of rain 50%. Thursday night, mostly cloudy with a chance of showers with a slight chance of thunderstorms. Lows in the upper 60s. Chance of rain 50%. Friday, mostly cloudy. A chance of showers in the morning, then a chance of showers with a slight chance of thunderstorms in the afternoon. Highs in the upper 80s. Chance of rain 50%. At 3 p.m. GMT 1500 UTC, the center of Tropical Depression Faye was located near latitude 29.6 north, longitude 44.0 west. The depression is moving toward the west-southwest near 5 miles per hour, 7 kilometers per hour. A more southerly turn and an increase in forward speed is expected to occur over the next few days. Maximum sustained winds are near 35 miles per hour, 55 kilometers per hour with higher gusts. Little change in strength is forecast over the next several days. The estimated minimum central pressure is 1,009 millibars, 29.80 inches. At 2 p.m. CVT 1500 UTC, the center of Tropical Storm Gonzalo was located near latitude 18.8 north, longitude 23.0 west. Gonzalo was moving toward the north-northwest near 10 miles per hour, 17 kilometers per hour, and this general motion is forecast to continue through the weekend, with a slowdown and a turn to the west-northwest anticipated early next week. On the forecast track, the center will continue to move away from northeastern portions of the Cabo Verde Islands today. Maximum sustained winds have decreased to near 40 miles per hour, 65 kilometers per hour with higher gusts. Additional weakening is forecast, and Gonzalo is expected to become a remnant low in the next 12 to 24 hours. Tropical storm force winds extend outward up to 185 miles, 295 kilometers from the center. The estimated minimum central pressure is 1,005 millibars, 29.68 inches. 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Be sure to follow us on Facebook. Here's a look at local weather conditions as of 10 a.m. At the top of the hour, skies were partly sunny in Shreveport. The temperature was 79 degrees at the regional airport. The dew point was 63, making the relative humidity 57%. Winds were east at 5 miles an hour. The pressure was 30.07 inches and steady. The report from Bossier City was not available. And in downtown Shreveport, skies were partly sunny. The temperature was 77 degrees. And winds were east at 5 miles an hour. Once again in Shreveport, it was 79 degrees with partly sunny skies at 10 a.m. Around the local area at 10 a.m., in Texarkana, partly sunny and 74. Wind calm. El Dorado, partly sunny and 74. Wind northeast at 3 miles an hour. Monroe, mostly sunny and 76. Wind calm. Natchitoches, partly sunny and 75. Wind calm. Marshall, mostly sunny and 78. Wind calm. And at Longview, partly sunny and 77 degrees. Wind calm. Elsewhere across the four-state area, over at Dallas, partly sunny and 81. Oklahoma City, cloudy and 74. Little Rock, partly sunny and 74. Jackson, Mississippi, partly sunny and 79. Baton Rouge, mostly sunny and 80.
and at Houston, partly sunny and 83 degrees. For the most current information, check us out on the web at www.weather.gov/sht. The Shreveport Climate Summary for yesterday, September 25, 2026. Yesterday's high temperature was 91 degrees. The normal high is 87. The record high is 98 degrees, which was last set in 2022. Yesterday's low temperature was 62 degrees. The normal low is 64. The record low is 46 degrees, which was set in 1994. No precipitation fell yesterday, which leaves the monthly total at 0.36 inches. This is 2.42 inches below the normal amount of 2.78 inches for September. The total precipitation for the year still stands at 31.64 inches, which is 5.58 inches below normal. Sunrise today is at 7:06 a.m. and sunset is at 7:06 p.m. Now let's check on your local forecast. Today, partly cloudy this morning, then becoming mostly cloudy. Highs in the lower 90s. East winds around 5 miles per hour. Tonight, mostly cloudy in the evening, then clearing. Lows in the mid-60s. East winds around 5 miles per hour. Sunday, mostly sunny. Hot with highs in the mid-90s. Southwest winds around 5 miles per hour, becoming northeast in the afternoon. Sunday night, mostly clear. Lows in the upper 60s. East winds around 5 miles per hour. Monday, partly cloudy. A slight chance of showers and thunderstorms in the afternoon. Hot with highs in the mid-90s. East winds around 5 miles per hour. Chance of rain 20%. Monday night, partly cloudy. Lows around 70. Tuesday, partly cloudy. Hot with highs in the mid-90s. Tuesday night, partly cloudy in the evening, then mostly cloudy with a slight chance of showers after midnight. Lows in the lower 70s. Chance of rain 20%. Wednesday, mostly cloudy with a 40% chance of showers. Highs in the lower 90s. Wednesday night, a slight chance of thunderstorms in the evening. Mostly cloudy with a chance of showers. Lows in the lower 70s. Chance of rain 40%. Thursday, mostly cloudy with a chance of showers. A slight chance of thunderstorms in the afternoon. Highs in the upper 80s. Chance of rain 50%. Thursday night, mostly cloudy with a chance of showers with a slight chance of thunderstorms. Lows in the upper 60s. Chance of rain 50%. Friday, mostly cloudy. A chance of showers in the morning, then a chance of showers with a slight chance of thunderstorms in the afternoon. Highs in the upper 80s. Chance of rain 50%. At 3 p.m. GMT 1500 UTC, the center of Tropical Depression Fay was located near latitude 29.6 north, longitude 44.0 west. The depression is moving toward the west-southwest near 5 miles per hour, 7 kilometers per hour. A more southerly turn and an increase in forward speed is expected to occur over the next few days. Maximum sustained winds are near 35 miles per hour, 55 kilometers per hour with higher gusts. Little change in strength is forecast over the next several days. The estimated minimum central pressure is 1,009 millibars, 29.80 inches. At 2 p.m. CVT 1500 UTC, the center of Tropical Storm Gonzalo was located near latitude 18.8 north, longitude 23.0 west. Gonzalo was moving toward the north-northwest near 10 miles per hour, 17 kilometers per hour, and this general motion is forecast to continue through the weekend, with a slowdown and a turn to the west-northwest anticipated early next week. On the forecast track, the center will continue to move away from northeastern portions of the Cabo Verde Islands today. Maximum sustained winds have decreased to near 40 miles per hour, 65 kilometers per hour with higher gusts. Additional weakening is forecast,
and Gonzalo is expected to become a remnant low in the next 12 to 24 hours. Tropical storm force winds extend outward up to 185 miles 295 kilometers from the center. The estimated minimum central pressure is 1,005 millibars 29.68 inches. 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Be sure to follow us on Facebook. Here's a look at local weather conditions as of 10 a.m. At the top of the hour, skies were partly sunny in Shreveport. The temperature was 79 degrees at the regional airport. The dew point was 63, making the relative humidity 57%. Winds were east at 5 miles an hour. The pressure was 30.07 inches and steady. The report from Bossier City was not available. And in downtown Shreveport, skies were partly sunny. The temperature was 77 degrees. And winds were east at 5 miles an hour. Once again in Shreveport, it was 79 degrees with partly sunny skies at 10 a.m. Around the local area at 10 a.m., in Texarkana, partly sunny and 74. Wind calm. El Dorado, partly sunny and 74. Wind northeast at 3 miles an hour. Monroe, mostly sunny and 76. Wind calm. Natchitoches, partly sunny and 75. Wind calm. Marshall, mostly sunny and 78. Wind calm. And at Longview, partly sunny and 77 degrees. Wind calm. Elsewhere across the four-state area, over at Dallas, partly sunny and 81. Oklahoma City, cloudy and 74. Little Rock, partly sunny and 74. Jackson, Mississippi, partly sunny and 79. Baton Rouge, mostly sunny and 80. And at Houston, partly sunny and 83 degrees. For the most current information, check us out on the web at www.weather.gov/sht. 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The Shreveport Climate Summary for yesterday, September 25, 2026. Yesterday's high temperature was 91 degrees. The normal high is 87. The record high is 98 degrees, which was last set in 2022. Yesterday's low temperature was 62 degrees. The normal low is 64. The record low is 46 degrees, which was set in 1994. No precipitation fell yesterday, which leaves the monthly total at 0.36 inches. This is 2.42 inches below the normal amount of 2.78 inches for September. The total precipitation for the year still stands at 31.64 inches, which is 5.58 inches below normal. Sunrise today is at 7:06 a.m. and sunset is at 7:06 p.m. Now let's check on your local forecast. Today, partly cloudy this morning, then becoming mostly cloudy. Highs in the lower 90s. East winds around 5 miles per hour. Tonight, mostly cloudy in the evening, then clearing. Lows in the mid-60s. East winds around 5 miles per hour. Sunday, mostly sunny. Hot with highs in the mid-90s. Southwest winds around 5 miles per hour, becoming northeast in the afternoon. Sunday night, mostly clear. Lows in the upper 60s. East winds around 5 miles per hour. Monday, partly cloudy. A slight chance of showers and thunderstorms in the afternoon. Hot with highs in the mid-90s. East winds around 5 miles per hour. Chance of rain 20%.
Monday night, partly cloudy. Lows around 70. Tuesday, partly cloudy. Hot with highs in the mid-90s. Tuesday night, partly cloudy in the evening, then mostly cloudy with a slight chance of showers after midnight. Lows in the lower 70s. Chance of rain 20%. Wednesday, mostly cloudy with a 40% chance of showers. Highs in the lower 90s. Wednesday night, a slight chance of thunderstorms in the evening. Mostly cloudy with a chance of showers. Lows in the lower 70s. Chance of rain 40%. Thursday, mostly cloudy with a chance of showers. A slight chance of thunderstorms in the afternoon. Highs in the upper 80s. Chance of rain 50%. Thursday night, mostly cloudy with a chance of showers with a slight chance of thunderstorms. Lows in the upper 60s. Chance of rain 50%. Friday, mostly cloudy. A chance of showers in the morning, then a chance of showers with a slight chance of thunderstorms in the afternoon. Highs in the upper 80s. Chance of rain 50%. At 3 p.m. GMT 1500 UTC, the center of Tropical Depression Faye was located near latitude 29.6 north, longitude 44.0 west. The depression is moving toward the west-southwest near 5 miles per hour, 7 kilometers per hour. A more southerly turn and an increase in forward speed is expected to occur over the next few days. Maximum sustained winds are near 35 miles per hour, 55 kilometers per hour with higher gusts. Little change in strength is forecast over the next several days. The estimated minimum central pressure is 1,009 millibars, 29.80 inches. At 2 p.m. CVT 1500 UTC, the center of Tropical Storm Gonzalo was located near latitude 18.8 north, longitude 23.0 west. Gonzalo was moving toward the north-northwest near 10 miles per hour, 17 kilometers per hour, and this general motion is forecast to continue through the weekend, with a slowdown and a turn to the west-northwest anticipated early next week. On the forecast track, the center will continue to move away from northeastern portions of the Cabo Verde Islands today. Maximum sustained winds have decreased to near 40 miles per hour, 65 kilometers per hour with higher gusts. Additional weakening is forecast, and Gonzalo is expected to become a remnant low in the next 12 to 24 hours. Tropical storm force winds extend outward up to 185 miles, 295 kilometers from the center. The estimated minimum central pressure is 1,005 millibars, 29.68 inches. 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Be sure to follow us on Facebook. Here's a look at local weather conditions as of 10 a.m. At the top of the hour, skies were partly sunny in Shreveport. The temperature was 79 degrees at the regional airport. The dew point was 63, making the relative humidity 57%. Winds were east at 5 miles an hour. The pressure was 30.07 inches and steady. The report from Bossier City was not available. And in downtown Shreveport, skies were partly sunny. The temperature was 77 degrees. And winds were east at 5 miles an hour. Once again in Shreveport, it was 79 degrees with partly sunny skies at 10 a.m. Around the local area at 10 a.m., in Texarkana, partly sunny and 74. Wind calm. El Dorado, partly sunny and 74. Wind northeast at 3 miles an hour. Monroe, mostly sunny and 76. Wind calm. Natchitoches, partly sunny and 75. Wind calm. Marshall, mostly sunny and 78. Wind calm. And at Longview, partly sunny and 77 degrees. Wind calm. Elsewhere across the four-state area, over at Dallas, partly sunny and 81. Oklahoma City, cloudy and 74. Little Rock, partly sunny and 74.
Jackson, Mississippi, partly sunny and 79. Baton Rouge, mostly sunny and 80. And at Houston, partly sunny and 83 degrees. For the most current information, check us out on the web at www.weather.gov/sht. Here is your area's open water boating forecast. Wind gusts may be higher. Today, becoming mostly cloudy. Highs in the lower 90s. East winds 5 to 10 miles per hour. Tonight, partly cloudy. Lows in the mid-60s. East winds 5 to 10 miles per hour. Sunday, mostly sunny. Highs in the mid-90s. West winds 5 to 10 miles per hour, becoming northeast in the afternoon. Sunday night, partly cloudy. Lows in the upper 60s. East winds 5 to 10 miles per hour. Monday, a 20% chance of showers and thunderstorms in the afternoon. Partly cloudy. Highs in the mid-90s. East winds 5 to 10 miles per hour. Monday night, partly cloudy. Lows in the upper 60s. Tuesday, partly cloudy. Highs in the mid-90s. Tuesday night, partly cloudy in the evening, then mostly cloudy with a 20% chance of showers after midnight. Lows in the lower 70s. Wednesday, mostly cloudy with a 40% chance of showers. Highs in the lower 90s. Wednesday night, mostly cloudy. Chance of showers and slight chance of thunderstorms in the evening, then a chance of showers after midnight. Lows around 70. Chance of precipitation 40%. Thursday, mostly cloudy. Chance of showers in the morning, then a chance of showers and slight chance of thunderstorms in the afternoon. Highs in the upper 80s. Chance of precipitation 50%. Thursday night, mostly cloudy with chance of showers and slight chance of thunderstorms. Lows in the upper 60s. Chance of precipitation 40%. Friday, mostly cloudy. Chance of showers in the morning, then a chance of showers and slight chance of thunderstorms in the afternoon. Highs around 90. Chance of precipitation 40%. The Shreveport Climate Summary for yesterday, September 25, 2026. Yesterday's high temperature was 91 degrees. The normal high is 87. The record high is 98 degrees, which was last set in 2022. Yesterday's low temperature was 62 degrees. The normal low is 64. The record low is 46 degrees, which was set in 1994. No precipitation fell yesterday, which leaves the monthly total at 0.36 inches. This is 2.42 inches below the normal amount of 2.78 inches for September. The total precipitation for the year still stands at 31.64 inches, which is 5.58 inches below normal. Sunrise today is at 7.06 a.m. and sunset is at 7.06 p.m. Now let's check on your local forecast. Today, partly cloudy this morning, then becoming mostly cloudy. Highs in the lower 90s. East winds around 5 miles per hour. Tonight, mostly cloudy in the evening, then clearing. Lows in the mid-60s. East winds around 5 miles per hour. Sunday, mostly sunny. Hot with highs in the mid-90s. Southwest winds around 5 miles per hour, becoming northeast in the afternoon. Sunday night, mostly clear. Lows in the upper 60s. East winds around 5 miles per hour. Monday, partly cloudy. A slight chance of showers and thunderstorms in the afternoon. Hot with highs in the mid-90s. East winds around 5 miles per hour. Chance of rain 20%. Monday night, partly cloudy. Lows around 70. Tuesday, partly cloudy. Hot with highs in the mid-90s. Tuesday night, partly cloudy in the evening, then mostly cloudy with a slight chance of showers after midnight. Lows in the lower 70s. Chance of rain 20%.
Wednesday, mostly cloudy with a 40% chance of showers. Highs in the lower 90s. Wednesday night, a slight chance of thunderstorms in the evening. Mostly cloudy with a chance of showers. Lows in the lower 70s. Chance of rain 40%. Thursday, mostly cloudy with a chance of showers. A slight chance of thunderstorms in the afternoon. Highs in the upper 80s. Chance of rain 50%. Thursday night, mostly cloudy with a chance of showers with a slight chance of thunderstorms. Lows in the upper 60s. Chance of rain 50%. Friday, mostly cloudy. A chance of showers in the morning, then a chance of showers with a slight chance of thunderstorms in the afternoon. Highs in the upper 80s. Chance of rain 50%. At 3 p.m. GMT 1500 UTC, the center of Tropical Depression Faye was located near latitude 29.6 north, longitude 44.0 west. The depression is moving toward the west-southwest near 5 miles per hour, 7 kilometers per hour. A more southerly turn and an increase in forward speed is expected to occur over the next few days. Maximum sustained winds are near 35 miles per hour, 55 kilometers per hour with higher gusts. Little change in strength is forecast over the next several days. The estimated minimum central pressure is 1,009 millibars, 29.80 inches. At 2 p.m. CVT 1500 UTC, the center of Tropical Storm Gonzalo was located near latitude 18.8 north, longitude 23.0 west. Gonzalo is moving toward the north-northwest near 10 miles per hour, 17 kilometers per hour, and this general motion is forecast to continue through the weekend, with a slowdown and a turn to the west-northwest anticipated early next week. On the forecast track, the center will continue to move away from northeastern portions of the Cabo Verde Islands today. Maximum sustained winds have decreased to near 40 miles per hour, 65 kilometers per hour with higher gusts. Additional weakening is forecast, and Gonzalo is expected to become a remnant low in the next 12 to 24 hours. Tropical storm force winds extend outward up to 185 miles, 295 kilometers from the center. The estimated minimum central pressure is 1,005 millibars, 29.68 inches. 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Be sure to follow us on Facebook. Here's a look at local weather conditions as of 10 a.m. At the top of the hour, skies were partly sunny in Shreveport. The temperature was 79 degrees at the regional airport. The dew point was 63, making the relative humidity 57%. Winds were east at 5 miles an hour. The pressure was 30.07 inches and steady. The report from Bossier City was not available. And in downtown Shreveport, skies were partly sunny. The temperature was 77 degrees. And winds were east at 5 miles an hour. Once again in Shreveport, it was 79 degrees with partly sunny skies at 10 a.m. Around the local area at 10 a.m., in Texarkana, partly sunny and 74. Wind calm. El Dorado, partly sunny and 74. Wind northeast at 3 miles an hour. Monroe, mostly sunny and 76. Wind calm. Natchitoches, partly sunny and 75. Wind calm. Marshall, mostly sunny and 78. Wind calm. And at Longview, partly sunny and 77 degrees. Wind calm.
elsewhere across the four-state area. Over at Dallas, partly sunny and 81. Oklahoma City, cloudy and 74. Little Rock, partly sunny and 74. Jackson, Mississippi, partly sunny and 79. Baton Rouge, mostly sunny and 80. And at Houston, partly sunny and 83 degrees. For the most current information, check us out on the web at www.weather.gov/sht. The Shreveport Climate Summary for yesterday, September 25, 2026. Yesterday's high temperature was 91 degrees. The normal high is 87. The record high is 98 degrees, which was last set in 2022. Yesterday's low temperature was 62 degrees. The normal low is 64. The record low is 46 degrees, which was set in 1994. No precipitation fell yesterday, which leaves the monthly total at 0.36 inches. This is 2.42 inches below the normal amount of 2.78 inches for September. The total precipitation for the year still stands at 31.64 inches, which is 5.58 inches below normal. Sunrise today is at 7.06 a.m. and sunset is at 7.06 p.m. Now let's check on your local forecast. Today, partly cloudy this morning, then becoming mostly cloudy. Highs in the lower 90s. East winds around 5 miles per hour. Tonight, mostly cloudy in the evening, then clearing. Lows in the mid-60s. East winds around 5 miles per hour. Sunday, mostly sunny. Hot with highs in the mid-90s. Southwest winds around 5 miles per hour, becoming northeast in the afternoon. Sunday night, mostly clear. Lows in the upper 60s. East winds around 5 miles per hour. Monday, partly cloudy. A slight chance of showers and thunderstorms in the afternoon. Hot with highs in the mid-90s. East winds around 5 miles per hour. Chance of rain 20%. Monday night, partly cloudy. Lows around 70. Tuesday, partly cloudy. Hot with highs in the mid-90s. Tuesday night, partly cloudy in the evening, then mostly cloudy with a slight chance of showers after midnight. Lows in the lower 70s. Chance of rain 20%. Wednesday, mostly cloudy with a 40% chance of showers. Highs in the lower 90s. Wednesday night, a slight chance of thunderstorms in the evening. Mostly cloudy with a chance of showers. Lows in the lower 70s. Chance of rain 40%. Thursday, mostly cloudy with a chance of showers. A slight chance of thunderstorms in the afternoon. Highs in the upper 80s. Chance of rain 50%. Thursday night, mostly cloudy with a chance of showers with a slight chance of thunderstorms. Lows in the upper 60s. Chance of rain 50%. Friday, mostly cloudy. A chance of showers in the morning, then a chance of showers with a slight chance of thunderstorms in the afternoon. Highs in the upper 80s. Chance of rain 50%. At 3 p.m. GMT 1500 UTC, the center of Tropical Depression Fay was located near latitude 29.6 north, longitude 44.0 west. The depression is moving toward the west-southwest near 5 miles per hour, 7 kilometers per hour. A more southerly turn and an increase in forward speed is expected to occur over the next few days. Maximum sustained winds are near 35 miles per hour, 55 kilometers per hour with higher gusts. Little change in strength is forecast over the next several days. The estimated minimum central pressure is 1,009 millibars, 29.80 inches. At 2 p.m. CVT 1500 UTC, the center of Tropical Storm Gonzalo was located near latitude 18.8 north, longitude 23.0 west. Gonzalo was moving toward the north-northwest near 10 miles per hour, 17 kilometers per hour, and this general motion is forecast to continue through the weekend, with a slowdown and a turn to the west-northwest anticipated early next week.
On the forecast track, the center will continue to move away from northeastern portions of the Cabo Verde Islands today. Maximum sustained winds have decreased to near 40 miles per hour, 65 kilometers per hour with higher gusts. Additional weakening is forecast, and Gonzalo is expected to become a remnant low in the next 12 to 24 hours. Tropical storm force winds extend outward up to 185 miles, 295 kilometers from the center. The estimated minimum central pressure is 1,005 millibars, 29.68 inches. 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Be sure to follow us on Facebook. Here's a look at local weather conditions as of 10 a.m. At the top of the hour, skies were partly sunny in Shreveport. The temperature was 79 degrees at the regional airport. The dew point was 63, making the relative humidity 57%. Winds were east at 5 miles an hour. The pressure was 30.07 inches and steady. The report from Bossier City was not available. And in downtown Shreveport, skies were partly sunny. The temperature was 77 degrees. And winds were east at 5 miles an hour. Once again in Shreveport, it was 79 degrees with partly sunny skies at 10 a.m. Around the local area at 10 a.m., in Texarkana, partly sunny and 74. Wind calm. El Dorado, partly sunny and 74. Wind northeast at 3 miles an hour. Monroe, mostly sunny and 76. Wind calm. Nacogdoches, partly sunny and 75. Wind calm. Marshall, mostly sunny and 78. Wind calm. And at Longview, partly sunny and 77 degrees. Wind calm. Elsewhere across the four-state area, over at Dallas, partly sunny and 81. Oklahoma City, cloudy and 74. Little Rock, partly sunny and 74. Jackson, Mississippi, partly sunny and 79. Baton Rouge, mostly sunny and 80. And at Houston, partly sunny and 83 degrees. For the most current information, check us out on the web at www.weather.gov/sht. The Shreveport Climate Summary for yesterday, September 25, 2026. Yesterday's high temperature was 91 degrees. The normal high is 87. The record high is 98 degrees, which was last set in 2022. Yesterday's low temperature was 62 degrees. The normal low is 64. The record low is 46 degrees, which was set in 1994. No precipitation fell yesterday, which leaves the monthly total at 0.36 inches. This is 2.42 inches below the normal amount of 2.78 inches for September. The total precipitation for the year still stands at 31.64 inches, which is 5.58 inches below normal. Sunrise today is at 7:06 a.m. and sunset is at 7:06 p.m. Now let's check on your local forecast. Today, partly cloudy this morning, then becoming mostly cloudy. Highs in the lower 90s. East winds around 5 miles per hour. Tonight, mostly cloudy in the evening, then clearing. Lows in the mid-60s. East winds around 5 miles per hour. Sunday, mostly sunny. Hot with highs in the mid-90s. Southwest winds around 5 miles per hour, becoming northeast in the afternoon. Sunday night, mostly clear. Lows in the upper 60s. East winds around 5 miles per hour. Monday, partly cloudy. A slight chance of showers and thunderstorms in the afternoon. Hot with highs in the mid-90s. East winds around 5 miles per hour. Chance of rain 20%. Monday night, partly cloudy. Lows around 70. Tuesday, partly cloudy. Hot with highs in the mid-90s. Tuesday night, partly cloudy in the evening,
then mostly cloudy with a slight chance of showers after midnight. Lows in the lower 70s. Chance of rain 20%. Wednesday, mostly cloudy with a 40% chance of showers. Highs in the lower 90s. Wednesday night, a slight chance of thunderstorms in the evening. Mostly cloudy with a chance of showers. Lows in the lower 70s. Chance of rain 40%. Thursday, mostly cloudy with a chance of showers. A slight chance of thunderstorms in the afternoon. Highs in the upper 80s. Chance of rain 50%. Thursday night, mostly cloudy with a chance of showers with a slight chance of thunderstorms. Lows in the upper 60s. Chance of rain 50%. Friday, mostly cloudy. A chance of showers in the morning, then a chance of showers with a slight chance of thunderstorms in the afternoon. Highs in the upper 80s. Chance of rain 50%. At 3 p.m. GMT 1500 UTC, the center of Tropical Depression Faye was located near latitude 29.6 north, longitude 44.0 west. The depression is moving toward the west-southwest near 5 miles per hour, 7 kilometers per hour. A more southerly turn and an increase in forward speed is expected to occur over the next few days. Maximum sustained winds are near 35 miles per hour, 55 kilometers per hour with higher gusts. Little change in strength is forecast over the next several days. The estimated minimum central pressure is 1,009 millibars, 29.80 inches. At 2 p.m. CVT 1500 UTC, the center of Tropical Storm Gonzalo was located near latitude 18.8 north, longitude 23.0 west. Gonzalo is moving toward the north-northwest near 10 miles per hour, 17 kilometers per hour, and this general motion is forecast to continue through the weekend, with a slowdown and a turn to the west-northwest anticipated early next week. On the forecast track, the center will continue to move away from northeastern portions of the Cabo Verde Islands today. Maximum sustained winds have decreased to near 40 miles per hour, 65 kilometers per hour with higher gusts. Additional weakening is forecast, and Gonzalo is expected to become a remnant low in the next 12 to 24 hours. Tropical storm force winds extend outward up to 185 miles, 295 kilometers from the center. The estimated minimum central pressure is 1,005 millibars, 29.68 inches. 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Be sure to follow us on Facebook. Here's a look at local weather conditions as of 10 a.m. At the top of the hour, skies were partly sunny in Shreveport. The temperature was 79 degrees at the regional airport. The dew point was 63, making the relative humidity 57%. Winds were east at 5 miles an hour. The pressure was 30.07 inches and steady. The report from Bossier City was not available. And in downtown Shreveport, skies were partly sunny. The temperature was 77 degrees. And winds were east at 5 miles an hour. Once again in Shreveport, it was 79 degrees with partly sunny skies at 10 a.m. Around the local area at 10 a.m., in Texarkana, partly sunny and 74. Wind calm. El Dorado, partly sunny and 74. Wind northeast at 3 miles an hour. Monroe, mostly sunny and 76. Wind calm. Natchitoches, partly sunny and 75. Wind calm. Marshall, mostly sunny and 78. Wind calm.
And at Longview, partly sunny and 77 degrees. Wind calm. Elsewhere across the four-state area, over at Dallas, partly sunny and 81. Oklahoma City, cloudy and 74.

Little Rock, partly sunny and 74. Jackson, Mississippi, partly sunny and 79. Baton Rouge, mostly sunny and 80. And at Houston, partly sunny and 83 degrees. For the most current information, check us out on the web at www.weather.gov/sht. The Shreveport Climate Summary for yesterday, September 25, 2026. Yesterday's high temperature was 91 degrees. The normal high is 87. The record high is 98 degrees, which was last set in 2022. Yesterday's low temperature was 62 degrees. The normal low is 64. The record low is 46 degrees, which was set in 1994. No precipitation fell yesterday, which leaves the monthly total at 0.36 inches. This is 2.42 inches below the normal amount of 2.78 inches for September. The total precipitation for the year still stands at 31.64 inches, which is 5.58 inches below normal. Sunrise today is at 7.06 a.m. and sunset is at 7.06 p.m. Now let's check on your local forecast. Today, partly cloudy this morning, then becoming mostly cloudy. Highs in the lower 90s. East winds around 5 miles per hour. Tonight, mostly cloudy in the evening, then clearing. Lows in the mid-60s. East winds around 5 miles per hour. Sunday, mostly sunny. Hot with highs in the mid-90s. Southwest winds around 5 miles per hour, becoming northeast in the afternoon. Sunday night, mostly clear. Lows in the upper 60s. East winds around 5 miles per hour. Monday, partly cloudy. A slight chance of showers and thunderstorms in the afternoon. Hot with highs in the mid-90s. East winds around 5 miles per hour. Chance of rain 20%. Monday night, partly cloudy. Lows around 70. Tuesday, partly cloudy. Hot with highs in the mid-90s. Tuesday night, partly cloudy in the evening, then mostly cloudy with a slight chance of showers after midnight. Lows in the lower 70s. Chance of rain 20%. Wednesday, mostly cloudy with a 40% chance of showers. Highs in the lower 90s. Wednesday night, a slight chance of thunderstorms in the evening. Mostly cloudy with a chance of showers. Lows in the lower 70s. Chance of rain 40%. Thursday, mostly cloudy with a chance of showers. A slight chance of thunderstorms in the afternoon. Highs in the upper 80s. Chance of rain 50%. Thursday night, mostly cloudy with a chance of showers with a slight chance of thunderstorms. Lows in the upper 60s. Chance of rain 50%. Friday, mostly cloudy. A chance of showers in the morning, then a chance of showers with a slight chance of thunderstorms in the afternoon. Highs in the upper 80s. Chance of rain 50%. At 3 p.m. GMT 1500 UTC, the center of Tropical Depression Faye was located near latitude 29.6 north, latitude 44.0 west. The depression is moving toward the west-southwest near 5 miles per hour, 7 kilometers per hour. A more southerly turn and an increase in forward speed is expected to occur over the next few days. Maximum sustained winds are near 35 miles per hour, 55 kilometers per hour with higher gusts. Little change in strength is forecast over the next several days. The estimated minimum central pressure is 1,009 millibars, 29.80 inches. At 2 p.m. CVT 1500 UTC, the center of Tropical Storm Gonzalo was located near latitude 18.8 north, latitude 23.0 west. Gonzalo was moving toward the north-northwest near 10 miles per hour, 17 kilometers per hour, and this general motion is forecast to continue through the weekend, with a slowdown and a turn to the west-northwest anticipated early next week. On the forecast track, the center will continue to move away from northeastern portions of the Cabo Verde Islands today.
Maximum sustained winds have decreased to near 40 miles per hour, 65 kilometers per hour with higher gusts. Additional weakening is forecast, and Gonzalo is expected to become a remnant low in the next 12 to 24 hours. Tropical storm force winds extend outward up to 185 miles, 295 kilometers from the center. The estimated minimum central pressure is 1,005 millibars, 29.68 inches. Here is your area's open water boating forecast. Wind gusts may be higher. Today, becoming mostly cloudy. Highs in the lower 90s. East winds 5 to 10 miles per hour. Tonight, partly cloudy. Lows in the mid-60s. East winds 5 to 10 miles per hour. Sunday, mostly sunny. Highs in the mid-90s. West winds 5 to 10 miles per hour becoming northeast in the afternoon. Sunday night, partly cloudy. Lows in the upper 60s. East winds 5 to 10 miles per hour. Monday, a 20% chance of showers and thunderstorms in the afternoon. Partly cloudy. Highs in the mid-90s. East winds 5 to 10 miles per hour. Monday night, partly cloudy. Lows in the upper 60s. Tuesday, partly cloudy. Highs in the mid-90s. Tuesday night, partly cloudy in the evening, then mostly cloudy with a 20% chance of showers after midnight. Lows in the lower 70s. Wednesday, mostly cloudy with a 40% chance of showers. Highs in the lower 90s. Wednesday night, mostly cloudy. Chance of showers and slight chance of thunderstorms in the evening, then a chance of showers after midnight. Lows around 70. Chance of precipitation 40%. Thursday, mostly cloudy. Chance of showers in the morning, then a chance of showers and slight chance of thunderstorms in the afternoon. Highs in the upper 80s. Chance of precipitation 50%. Thursday night, mostly cloudy with chance of showers and slight chance of thunderstorms. Lows in the upper 60s. Chance of precipitation 40%. Friday, mostly cloudy. Chance of showers in the morning, then a chance of showers and slight chance of thunderstorms in the afternoon. Highs around 90. Chance of precipitation 40%. 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Be sure to follow us on Facebook. Here's a look at local weather conditions as of 10 a.m. At the top of the hour, skies were partly sunny in Shreveport. The temperature was 79 degrees at the regional airport. The dew point was 63, making the relative humidity 57%. Winds were east at 5 miles an hour. The pressure was 30.07 inches and steady. The report from Bossier City was not available. And in downtown Shreveport, skies were partly sunny. The temperature was 77 degrees. And winds were east at 5 miles an hour. Once again in Shreveport, it was 79 degrees with partly sunny skies at 10 a.m. Around the local area at 10 a.m., in Texarkana, partly sunny and 74. Wind calm. El Dorado, partly sunny and 74. Wind northeast at 3 miles an hour. Monroe, mostly sunny and 76. Wind calm. Natchitoches, partly sunny and 75. Wind calm. Marshall, mostly sunny and 78. Wind calm. And at Longview, partly sunny and 77 degrees. Wind calm. Elsewhere across the four-state area, over at Dallas, partly sunny and 81. Oklahoma City, cloudy and 74. Little Rock, partly sunny and 74. Jackson, Mississippi, partly sunny and 79. Baton Rouge, mostly sunny and 80. And at Houston, partly sunny and 83 degrees. For the most current information, check us out on the web at www.weather.gov/sht.
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inches for September. The total precipitation for the year still stands at 31.64 inches, which is 5.58 inches below normal. Sunrise today is at 7:06 a.m. and sunset is at 7:06 p.m. Now let's check on your local forecast. Today, partly cloudy this morning, then becoming mostly cloudy. Highs in the lower 90s. East winds around 5 miles per hour. Tonight, mostly cloudy in the evening, then clearing. Lows in the mid-60s. East winds around 5 miles per hour. Sunday, mostly sunny. Hot with highs in the mid-90s. Southwest winds around 5 miles per hour, becoming northeast in the afternoon. Sunday night, mostly clear. Lows in the upper 60s. East winds around 5 miles per hour. Monday, partly cloudy. A slight chance of showers and thunderstorms in the afternoon. Hot with highs in the mid-90s. East winds around 5 miles per hour. Chance of rain 20%. Monday night, partly cloudy. Lows around 70. Tuesday, partly cloudy. Hot with highs in the mid-90s. Tuesday night, partly cloudy in the evening, then mostly cloudy with a slight chance of showers after midnight. Lows in the lower 70s. Chance of rain 20%. Wednesday, mostly cloudy with a 40% chance of showers. Highs in the lower 90s. Wednesday night, a slight chance of thunderstorms in the evening. Mostly cloudy with a chance of showers. Lows in the lower 70s. Chance of rain 40%. Thursday, mostly cloudy with a chance of showers. A slight chance of thunderstorms in the afternoon. Highs in the upper 80s. Chance of rain 50%. Thursday night, mostly cloudy with a chance of showers with a slight chance of thunderstorms. Lows in the upper 60s. Chance of rain 50%. Friday, mostly cloudy. A chance of showers in the morning, then a chance of showers with a slight chance of thunderstorms in the afternoon. Highs in the upper 80s. Chance of rain 50%. 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At 3 p.m. GMT 1500 UTC, the center of Tropical Depression Faye was located near latitude 29.6 north, longitude 44.0 west. The depression is moving toward the west-southwest near 5 miles per hour, 7 kilometers per hour. A more southerly turn and an increase in forward speed is expected to occur over the next few days. Maximum sustained winds are near 35 miles per hour, 55 kilometers per hour with higher gusts. Little change in strength is forecast over the next several days. The estimated minimum central pressure is 1,009 millibars, 29.80 inches. At 2 p.m. CVT 1500 UTC, the center of Tropical Storm Gonzalo was located near latitude 18.8 north, longitude 23.0 west. Gonzalo is moving toward the north-northwest near 10 miles per hour, 17 kilometers per hour, and this general motion is forecast to continue through the weekend, with a slowdown and a turn to the west-northwest anticipated early next week. On the forecast track, the center will continue to move away from northeastern portions of the Cabo Verde Islands today. Maximum sustained winds have decreased to near 40 miles per hour, 65 kilometers per hour with higher gusts. Additional weakening is forecast, and Gonzalo is expected to become a remnant low in the next 12 to 24 hours. Tropical storm force winds extend outward up to 185 miles, 295 kilometers from the center. The estimated minimum central pressure is 1,005 millibars, 29.68 inches. 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

24/7, broadcasting in Shreveport on 162.4 megahertz. Be sure to follow us on Facebook. Here's a look at local weather conditions as of 10 a.m. At the top of the hour, skies were partly sunny in Shreveport. The temperature was 79 degrees at the regional airport. The dew point was 63, making the relative humidity 57%. Winds were east at 5 miles an hour. The pressure was 30.07 inches and steady. The report from Bossier City was not available. And in downtown Shreveport, skies were partly sunny. The temperature was 77 degrees. And winds were east at 5 miles an hour. Once again in Shreveport, it was 79 degrees with partly sunny skies at 10 a.m. Around the local area at 10 a.m., in Texarkana, partly sunny and 74. Wind calm. El Dorado, partly sunny and 74. Wind northeast at 3 miles an hour. Monroe, mostly sunny and 76. Wind calm. Natchitoches, partly sunny and 75. Wind calm. Marshall, mostly sunny and 78. Wind calm. And at Longview, partly sunny and 77 degrees. Wind calm. Elsewhere across the four-state area, over at Dallas, partly sunny and 81. Oklahoma City, cloudy and 74. Little Rock, partly sunny and 74. Jackson, Mississippi, partly sunny and 79. Baton Rouge, mostly sunny and 80. And at Houston, partly sunny and 83 degrees. For the most current information, check us out on the web at www.weather.gov/sht. The Shreveport Climate Summary for yesterday, September 25, 2026. Yesterday's high temperature was 91 degrees. The normal high is 87. The record high is 98 degrees, which was last set in 2022. Yesterday's low temperature was 62 degrees. The normal low is 64. The record low is 46 degrees, which was set in 1994. No precipitation fell yesterday, which leaves the monthly total at 0.36 inches. This is 2.42 inches below the normal amount of 2.78 inches for September. The total precipitation for the year still stands at 31.64 inches, which is 5.58 inches below normal. Sunrise today is at 7.06 a.m. and sunset is at 7.06 p.m. Now let's check on your local forecast. Today, partly cloudy this morning, then becoming mostly cloudy. Highs in the lower 90s. East winds around 5 miles per hour. Tonight, mostly cloudy in the evening, then clearing. Lows in the mid-60s. East winds around 5 miles per hour. Sunday, mostly sunny. Hot with highs in the mid-90s. Southwest winds around 5 miles per hour, becoming northeast in the afternoon. Sunday night, mostly clear. Lows in the upper 60s. East winds around 5 miles per hour. Monday, partly cloudy. A slight chance of showers and thunderstorms in the afternoon. Hot with highs in the mid-90s. East winds around 5 miles per hour. Chance of rain 20%. Monday night, partly cloudy. Lows around 70. Tuesday, partly cloudy. Hot with highs in the mid-90s. Tuesday night, partly cloudy in the evening, then mostly cloudy with a slight chance of showers after midnight. Lows in the lower 70s. Chance of rain 20%. Wednesday, mostly cloudy with a 40% chance of showers. Highs in the lower 90s. Wednesday night, a slight chance of thunderstorms in the evening. Mostly cloudy with a chance of showers. Lows in the lower 70s. Chance of rain 40%. Thursday, mostly cloudy with a chance of showers. A slight chance of thunderstorms in the afternoon. Highs in the upper 80s. Chance of rain 50%. Thursday night,
mostly cloudy with a chance of showers with a slight chance of thunderstorms. Lows in the upper 60s. Chance of rain 50%. Friday, mostly cloudy. A chance of showers in the morning, then a chance of showers with a slight chance of thunderstorms in the afternoon. Highs in the upper 80s. Chance of rain 50%. At 3 p.m. GMT 1500 UTC, the center of Tropical Depression Fei was located near latitude 29.6 north, longitude 44.0 west. The depression is moving toward the west-southwest near 5 miles per hour, 7 kilometers per hour. A more southerly turn and an increase in forward speed is expected to occur over the next few days. Maximum sustained winds are near 35 miles per hour, 55 kilometers per hour with higher gusts. Little change in strength is forecast over the next several days. The estimated minimum central pressure is 1,009 millibars, 29.80 inches. At 2 p.m. CVT 1500 UTC, the center of Tropical Storm Gonzalo was located near latitude 18.8 north, longitude 23.0 west. Gonzalo was moving toward the north-northwest near 10 miles per hour, 17 kilometers per hour, and this general motion is forecast to continue through the weekend, with a slowdown and a turn to the west-northwest anticipated early next week. On the forecast track, the center will continue to move away from northeastern portions of the Cabo Verde Islands today. Maximum sustained winds have decreased to near 40 miles per hour, 65 kilometers per hour with higher gusts. Additional weakening is forecast, and Gonzalo is expected to become a remnant low in the next 12 to 24 hours. Tropical storm force winds extend outward up to 185 miles, 295 kilometers from the center. The estimated minimum central pressure is 1,005 millibars, 29.68 inches. 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Be sure to follow us on Facebook. Here's a look at local weather conditions as of 11 a.m. At the top of the hour, skies were partly sunny in Shreveport. The temperature was 82 degrees at the regional airport. The dew point was 63, making the relative humidity 51%. Winds were variable at 3 miles an hour. The pressure was 30.07 inches and steady. The report from Bossier City was not available. And in downtown Shreveport, skies were mostly sunny. The temperature was 80 degrees. And winds were east at 3 miles an hour. Once again in Shreveport, it was 82 degrees with partly sunny skies at 11 a.m. Around the local area at 11 a.m., in Texarkana, partly sunny and 78. Wind variable at 3 miles an hour. El Dorado, partly sunny and 77. Wind calm. Monroe, partly sunny and 79. Wind calm. Nacogdoches, partly sunny and 82. Wind calm. Marshall, partly sunny and 82. Wind variable at 3 miles an hour. And at Longview, partly sunny and 82 degrees. Wind calm. Elsewhere across the four-state area, over at Dallas, partly sunny and 80. Oklahoma City, cloudy and 77. Little Rock, mostly sunny and 78. Jackson, Mississippi, partly sunny and 83. Baton Rouge, sunny and 84. And at Houston, partly sunny and 85 degrees. For the most current information, check us out on the web at www.weather.gov/sht. The Shreveport Climate Summary for yesterday, September 25, 2026. Yesterday's high temperature was 91 degrees. The normal high is 87. The record high is 98 degrees, which was last set in 2022. Yesterday's low temperature was 62 degrees. The normal low is 64. The record low is 46 degrees, which was set in 1994. No precipitation fell yesterday, which leaves the monthly total at 0.36 inches.
This is 2.42 inches below the normal amount of 2.78 inches for September. The total precipitation for the year still stands at 31.64 inches, which is 5.58 inches below normal. Sunrise today is at 7:06 a.m. and sunset is at 7:06 p.m. Now let's check on your local forecast. Today, partly cloudy this morning, then becoming mostly cloudy. Highs in the lower 90s. East winds around 5 miles per hour. Tonight, mostly cloudy in the evening, then clearing. Lows in the mid-60s. East winds around 5 miles per hour. Sunday, mostly sunny. Hot with highs in the mid-90s. Southwest winds around 5 miles per hour, becoming northeast in the afternoon. Sunday night, mostly clear. Lows in the upper 60s. East winds around 5 miles per hour. Monday, partly cloudy. A slight chance of showers and thunderstorms in the afternoon. Hot with highs in the mid-90s. East winds around 5 miles per hour. Chance of rain 20%. Monday night, partly cloudy. Lows around 70. Tuesday, partly cloudy. Hot with highs in the mid-90s. Tuesday night, partly cloudy in the evening, then mostly cloudy with a slight chance of showers after midnight. Lows in the lower 70s. Chance of rain 20%. Wednesday, mostly cloudy with a 40% chance of showers. Highs in the lower 90s. Wednesday night, a slight chance of thunderstorms in the evening. Mostly cloudy with a chance of showers. Lows in the lower 70s. Chance of rain 40%. Thursday, mostly cloudy with a chance of showers. A slight chance of thunderstorms in the afternoon. Highs in the upper 80s. Chance of rain 50%. Thursday night, mostly cloudy with a chance of showers with a slight chance of thunderstorms. Lows in the upper 60s. Chance of rain 50%. Friday, mostly cloudy. A chance of showers in the morning, then a chance of showers with a slight chance of thunderstorms in the afternoon. Highs in the upper 80s. Chance of rain 50%. 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At 3 p.m. GMT 1500 UTC, the center of Tropical Depression Fay was located near latitude 29.6 north, longitude 44.0 west. The depression is moving toward the west-southwest near 5 miles per hour, 7 kilometers per hour. A more southerly turn and an increase in forward speed is expected to occur over the next few days. Maximum sustained winds are near 35 miles per hour, 55 kilometers per hour with higher gusts. Little change in strength is forecast over the next several days. The estimated minimum central pressure is 1,009 millibars, 29.80 inches. At 2 p.m. CVT 1500 UTC, the center of Tropical Storm Gonzalo was located near latitude 18.8 north, longitude 23.0 west. Gonzalo is moving toward the north-northwest near 10 miles per hour, 17 kilometers per hour, and this general motion is forecast to continue through the weekend, with a slowdown and a turn to the west-northwest anticipated early next week. On the forecast track, the center will continue to move away from northeastern portions of the Cabo Verde Islands today. Maximum sustained winds have decreased to near 40 miles per hour, 65 kilometers per hour with higher gusts. Additional weakening is forecast, and Gonzalo is expected to become a remnant low in the next 12 to 24 hours. Tropical storm force winds extend outward up to 185 miles, 295 kilometers from the center. The estimated minimum central pressure is 1,005 millibars, 29.68 inches.
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Be sure to follow us on Facebook. Here's a look at local weather conditions as of 11 a.m. At the top of the hour, skies were partly sunny in Shreveport. The temperature was 82 degrees at the regional airport. The dew point was 63, making the relative humidity 51%. Winds were variable at 3 miles an hour. The pressure was 30.07 inches and steady. The report from Bossier City was not available. And in downtown Shreveport, skies were mostly sunny. The temperature was 80 degrees. And winds were east at 3 miles an hour. Once again in Shreveport, it was 82 degrees with partly sunny skies at 11 a.m. Around the local area at 11 a.m., in Texarkana, partly sunny and 78. Wind variable at 3 miles an hour. El Dorado, partly sunny and 77. Wind calm. Monroe, partly sunny and 79. Wind calm. Nacogdoches, partly sunny and 82. Wind calm. Marshall, partly sunny and 82. Wind variable at 3 miles an hour. And at Longview, partly sunny and 82 degrees. Wind calm. Elsewhere across the four-state area, over at Dallas, partly sunny and 80. Oklahoma City, cloudy and 77. Little Rock, mostly sunny and 78. Jackson, Mississippi, partly sunny and 83. Baton Rouge, sunny and 84. And at Houston, partly sunny and 85 degrees. For the most current information, check us out on the web at www.weather.gov/SHT. The Shreveport Climate Summary for yesterday, September 25, 2026. Yesterday's high temperature was 91 degrees. The normal high is 87. The record high is 98 degrees, which was last set in 2022. Yesterday's low temperature was 62 degrees. The normal low is 64. The record low is 46 degrees, which was set in 1994. No precipitation fell yesterday, which leaves the monthly total at 0.36 inches. This is 2.42 inches below the normal amount of 2.78 inches for September. The total precipitation for the year still stands at 31.64 inches, which is 5.58 inches below normal. Sunrise today is at 7:06 a.m. and sunset is at 7:06 p.m. Now let's check on your local forecast. Today, partly cloudy this morning, then becoming mostly cloudy. Highs in the lower 90s. East winds around 5 miles per hour. Tonight, mostly cloudy in the evening, then clearing. Lows in the mid-60s. East winds around 5 miles per hour. Sunday, mostly sunny. Hot with highs in the mid-90s. Southwest winds around 5 miles per hour, becoming northeast in the afternoon. Sunday night, mostly clear. Lows in the upper 60s. East winds around 5 miles per hour. Monday, partly cloudy. A slight chance of showers and thunderstorms in the afternoon. Hot with highs in the mid-90s. East winds around 5 miles per hour. Chance of rain 20%. Monday night, partly cloudy. Lows around 70. Tuesday, partly cloudy. Hot with highs in the mid-90s. Tuesday night, partly cloudy in the evening, then mostly cloudy with a slight chance of showers after midnight. Lows in the lower 70s. Chance of rain 20%. Wednesday, mostly cloudy with a 40% chance of showers. Highs in the lower 90s. Wednesday night, a slight chance of thunderstorms in the evening. Mostly cloudy with a chance of showers. Lows in the lower 70s. Chance of rain 40%. Thursday, mostly cloudy with a chance of showers. A slight chance of thunderstorms in the afternoon. Highs in the upper 80s. Chance of rain 50%.
Thursday night, mostly cloudy with a chance of showers with a slight chance of thunderstorms. Lows in the upper 60s. Chance of rain 50%. Friday, mostly cloudy. A chance of showers in the morning, then a chance of showers with a slight chance of thunderstorms in the afternoon. Highs in the upper 80s. Chance of rain 50%. Here is your area's open water boating forecast. Wind gusts may be higher. Today, becoming mostly cloudy. Highs in the lower 90s. East winds 5 to 10 miles per hour. Tonight, partly cloudy. Lows in the mid-60s. East winds 5 to 10 miles per hour. Sunday, mostly sunny. Highs in the mid-90s. West winds 5 to 10 miles per hour becoming northeast in the afternoon. Sunday night, partly cloudy. Lows in the upper 60s. East winds 5 to 10 miles per hour. Monday, a 20% chance of showers and thunderstorms in the afternoon. Partly cloudy. Highs in the mid-90s. East winds 5 to 10 miles per hour. Monday night, partly cloudy. Lows in the upper 60s. Tuesday, partly cloudy. Highs in the mid-90s. Tuesday night, partly cloudy in the evening, then mostly cloudy with a 20% chance of showers after midnight. Lows in the lower 70s. Wednesday, mostly cloudy with a 40% chance of showers. Highs in the lower 90s. Wednesday night, mostly cloudy. Chance of showers and slight chance of thunderstorms in the evening, then a chance of showers after midnight. Lows around 70. Chance of precipitation 40%. Thursday, mostly cloudy. Chance of showers in the morning, then a chance of showers and slight chance of thunderstorms in the afternoon. Highs in the upper 80s. Chance of precipitation 50%. Thursday night, mostly cloudy with chance of showers and slight chance of thunderstorms. Lows in the upper 60s. Chance of precipitation 40%. Friday, mostly cloudy. Chance of showers in the morning, then a chance of showers and slight chance of thunderstorms in the afternoon. Highs around 90. Chance of precipitation 40%. At 3 p.m. GMT 1500 UTC, the center of Tropical Depression Faye was located near latitude 29.6 north, longitude 44.0 west. 9.6 north, longitude 44.0 west. The depression is moving toward the west-southwest near 5 miles per hour, 7 kilometers per hour. A more southerly turn and an increase in forward speed is expected to occur over the next few days. Maximum sustained winds are near 35 miles per hour, 55 kilometers per hour with higher gusts. Little change in strength is forecast over the next several days. The estimated minimum central pressure is 1,009 millibars, 29.80 inches. At 2 p.m. CVT 1500 UTC, the center of Tropical Storm Gonzalo was located near latitude 18.8 north, longitude 23.0 west. Gonzalo is moving toward the north-northwest near 10 miles per hour, 17 kilometers per hour, and this general motion is forecast to continue through the weekend, with a slowdown and a turn to the west-northwest anticipated early next week. On the forecast track, the center will continue to move away from northeastern portions of the Cabo Verde Islands today. Maximum sustained winds have decreased to near 40 miles per hour, 65 kilometers per hour with higher gusts. Additional weakening is forecast, and Gonzalo is expected to become a remnant low in the next 12 to 24 hours. Tropical storm force winds extend outward up to 185 miles, 295 kilometers from the center. The estimated minimum central pressure is 1,005 millibars, 29.68 inches. 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Be sure to follow us on Facebook. Here's a look at local weather conditions as of 11 a.m. At the top of the hour, skies were partly sunny in Shreveport. The temperature

was 82 degrees at the regional airport. The dew point was 63, making the relative humidity 51%. Winds were variable at 3 miles an hour. The pressure was 30.07 inches and steady. The report from Bossier City was not available. And in downtown Shreveport, skies were mostly sunny. The temperature was 80 degrees. And winds were east at 3 miles an hour. Once again in Shreveport, it was 82 degrees with partly sunny skies at 11 a.m. Around the local area at 11 a.m., in Texarkana, partly sunny and 78. Wind variable at 3 miles an hour. El Dorado, partly sunny and 77. Wind calm. Monroe, partly sunny and 79. Wind calm. Natchitoches, partly sunny and 82. Wind calm. Marshall, partly sunny and 82. Wind variable at 3 miles an hour. And at Longview, partly sunny and 82 degrees. Wind calm. Elsewhere across the four-state area, over at Dallas, partly sunny and 80. Oklahoma City, cloudy and 77. Little Rock, mostly sunny and 78. Jackson, Mississippi, partly sunny and 83. Baton Rouge, sunny and 84. And at Houston, partly sunny and 85 degrees. For the most current information, check us out on the web at www.weather.gov/sht. 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The Shreveport Climate Summary for yesterday, September 25, 2026. Yesterday's high temperature was 91 degrees. The normal high is 87. The record high is 98 degrees, which was last set in 2022. Yesterday's low temperature was 62 degrees. The normal low is 64. The record low is 46 degrees, which was set in 1994. No precipitation fell yesterday, which leaves the monthly total at 0.36 inches. This is 2.42 inches below the normal amount of 2.78 inches for September. The total precipitation for the year still stands at 31.64 inches, which is 5.58 inches below normal. Sunrise today is at 7.06 a.m. and sunset is at 7.06 p.m. Now let's check on your local forecast. Today, partly cloudy this morning, then becoming mostly cloudy. Highs in the lower 90s. East winds around 5 miles per hour. Tonight, mostly cloudy in the evening, then clearing. Lows in the mid-60s. East winds around 5 miles per hour. Sunday, mostly sunny. Hot with highs in the mid-90s. Southwest winds around 5 miles per hour, becoming northeast in the afternoon. Sunday night, mostly clear. Lows in the upper 60s. East winds around 5 miles per hour. Monday, partly cloudy. A slight chance of showers and thunderstorms in the afternoon. Hot with highs in the mid-90s. East winds around 5 miles per hour. Chance of rain 20%. Monday night, partly cloudy. Lows around 70. Tuesday, partly cloudy. Hot with highs in the mid-90s. Tuesday night, partly cloudy in the evening, then mostly cloudy with a slight chance of showers after midnight. Lows in the lower 70s. Chance of rain 20%. Wednesday, mostly cloudy with a 40% chance of showers. Highs in the lower 90s. Wednesday night, a slight chance of thunderstorms in the evening. Mostly cloudy with a chance of showers. Lows in the lower 70s. Chance of rain 40%.
Thursday, mostly cloudy with a chance of showers. A slight chance of thunderstorms in the afternoon. Highs in the upper 80s. Chance of rain 50%. Thursday night, mostly cloudy with a chance of showers with a slight chance of thunderstorms. Lows in the upper 60s. Chance of rain 50%. Friday, mostly cloudy. A chance of showers in the morning, then a chance of showers with a slight chance of thunderstorms in the afternoon. Highs in the upper 80s. Chance of rain 50%. At 3 p.m. GMT 1500 UTC, the center of Tropical Depression Fay was located near latitude 29.6 north, longitude 44.0 west. The depression is moving toward the west-southwest near 5 miles per hour, 7 kilometers per hour. A more southerly turn and an increase in forward speed is expected to occur over the next few days. Maximum sustained winds are near 35 miles per hour, 55 kilometers per hour with higher gusts. Little change in strength is forecast over the next several days. The estimated minimum central pressure is 1,009 millibars, 29.80 inches. At 2 p.m. CVT 1500 UTC, the center of Tropical Storm Gonzalo was located near latitude 18.8 north, longitude 23.0 west. Gonzalo is moving toward the north-northwest near 10 miles per hour, 17 kilometers per hour, and this general motion is forecast to continue through the weekend, with a slowdown and a turn to the west-northwest anticipated early next week. On the forecast track, the center will continue to move away from northeastern portions of the Cabo Verde Islands today. Maximum sustained winds have decreased to near 40 miles per hour, 65 kilometers per hour with higher gusts. Additional weakening is forecast, and Gonzalo is expected to become a remnant low in the next 12 to 24 hours. Tropical storm force winds extend outward up to 185 miles, 295 kilometers from the center. The estimated minimum central pressure is 1,005 millibars, 29.68 inches. 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Be sure to follow us on Facebook. Here's a look at local weather conditions as of 11 a.m. At the top of the hour, skies were partly sunny in Shreveport. The temperature was 82 degrees at the regional airport. The dew point was 63, making the relative humidity 51%. Winds were variable at 3 miles an hour. The pressure was 30.07 inches and steady. The report from Bossier City was not available. And in downtown Shreveport, skies were mostly sunny. The temperature was 80 degrees. And winds were east at 3 miles an hour. Once again in Shreveport, it was 82 degrees with partly sunny skies at 11 a.m. Around the local area at 11 a.m., in Texarkana, partly sunny and 78. Wind variable at 3 miles an hour. El Dorado, partly sunny and 77. Wind calm. Monroe, partly sunny and 79. Wind calm. Nacogdoches, partly sunny and 82. Wind calm. Marshall, partly sunny and 82. Wind variable at 3 miles an hour. And at Longview, partly sunny and 82 degrees. Wind calm. Elsewhere across the four-state area, over at Dallas, partly sunny and 80. Oklahoma City, cloudy and 77. Little Rock, mostly sunny and 78. Jackson, Mississippi, partly sunny and 83. Baton Rouge, sunny and 84. And at Houston, partly sunny and 85 degrees. For the most current information, check us out on the web at www.weather.gov/sht. The Shreveport Climate Summary for yesterday, September 25, 2026. Yesterday's high temperature was 91 degrees. The normal high is 87. The record high is 98 degrees, which was last set in 2022. Yesterday's low temperature was 62 degrees.
The normal low is 64. The record low is 46 degrees, which was set in 1994. No precipitation fell yesterday, which leaves the monthly total at 0.36 inches. This is 2.42 inches below the normal amount of 2.78 inches for September. The total precipitation for the year still stands at 31.64 inches, which is 5.58 inches below normal. Sunrise today is at 7.06 a.m. and sunset is at 7.06 p.m. Now let's check on your local forecast. Today, partly cloudy this morning, then becoming mostly cloudy. Highs in the lower 90s. East winds around 5 miles per hour. Tonight, mostly cloudy in the evening, then clearing. Lows in the mid-60s. East winds around 5 miles per hour. Sunday, mostly sunny. Hot with highs in the mid-90s. Southwest winds around 5 miles per hour, becoming northeast in the afternoon. Sunday night, mostly clear. Lows in the upper 60s. East winds around 5 miles per hour. Monday, partly cloudy. A slight chance of showers and thunderstorms in the afternoon. Hot with highs in the mid-90s. East winds around 5 miles per hour. Chance of rain 20%. Monday night, partly cloudy. Lows around 70. Tuesday, partly cloudy. Hot with highs in the mid-90s. Tuesday night, partly cloudy in the evening, then mostly cloudy with a slight chance of showers after midnight. Lows in the lower 70s. Chance of rain 20%. Wednesday, mostly cloudy with a 40% chance of showers. Highs in the lower 90s. Wednesday night, a slight chance of thunderstorms in the evening. Mostly cloudy with a chance of showers. Lows in the lower 70s. Chance of rain 40%. Thursday, mostly cloudy with a chance of showers. A slight chance of thunderstorms in the afternoon. Highs in the upper 80s. Chance of rain 50%. Thursday night, mostly cloudy with a chance of showers with a slight chance of thunderstorms. Lows in the upper 60s. Chance of rain 50%. Friday, mostly cloudy. A chance of showers in the morning, then a chance of showers with a slight chance of thunderstorms in the afternoon. Highs in the upper 80s. Chance of rain 50%. At 3 p.m. GMT 1500 UTC, the center of Tropical Depression Fay was located near latitude 29.6 north, longitude 44.0 west. The depression is moving toward the west-southwest near 5 miles per hour, 7 kilometers per hour. A more southerly turn and an increase in forward speed is expected to occur over the next few days. Maximum sustained winds are near 35 miles per hour, 55 kilometers per hour with higher gusts. Little change in strength is forecast over the next several days. The estimated minimum central pressure is 1,009 millibars, 29.80 inches. At 2 p.m. CVT 1500 UTC, the center of Tropical Storm Gonzalo was located near latitude 18.8 north, longitude 23.0 west. Gonzalo is moving toward the north-northwest near 10 miles per hour, 17 kilometers per hour, and this general motion is forecast to continue through the weekend, with a slowdown and a turn to the west-northwest anticipated early next week. On the forecast track, the center will continue to move away from northeastern portions of the Cabo Verde Islands today. Maximum sustained winds have decreased to near 40 miles per hour, 65 kilometers per hour with higher gusts. Additional weakening is forecast, and Gonzalo is expected to become a remnant low in the next 12 to 24 hours. Tropical storm force winds extend outward up to 185 miles, 295 kilometers from the center. The estimated minimum central pressure is 1,005 millibars, 29.68 inches. 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Be sure to follow us on Facebook. Here's a look at local weather conditions as of 11 a.m.
At the top of the hour, skies were partly sunny in Shreveport. The temperature was 82 degrees at the regional airport. The dew point was 63, making the relative humidity 51%. Winds were variable at 3 miles an hour. The pressure was 30.07 inches and steady. The report from Bossier City was not available. And in downtown Shreveport, skies were mostly sunny. The temperature was 80 degrees. And winds were east at 3 miles an hour. Once again in Shreveport, it was 82 degrees with partly sunny skies at 11 a.m. Around the local area at 11 a.m., in Texarkana, partly sunny and 78. Wind variable at 3 miles an hour. El Dorado, partly sunny and 77. Wind calm. Monroe, partly sunny and 79. Wind calm. Natchitoches, partly sunny and 82. Wind calm. Marshall, partly sunny and 82. Wind variable at 3 miles an hour. And at Longview, partly sunny and 82 degrees. Wind calm. Elsewhere across the four-state area, over at Dallas, partly sunny and 80. Oklahoma City, cloudy and 77. Little Rock, mostly sunny and 78. Jackson, Mississippi, partly sunny and 83. Baton Rouge, sunny and 84. And at Houston, partly sunny and 85 degrees. For the most current information, check us out on the web at www.weather.gov/sht. 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The Shreveport Climate Summary for yesterday, September 25, 2026. Yesterday's high temperature was 91 degrees. The normal high is 87. The record high is 98 degrees, which was last set in 2022. Yesterday's low temperature was 62 degrees. The normal low is 64. The record low is 46 degrees, which was set in 1994. No precipitation fell yesterday, which leaves the monthly total at 0.36 inches. This is 2.42 inches below the normal amount of 2.78 inches for September. The total precipitation for the year still stands at 31.64 inches, which is 5.58 inches below normal. Sunrise today is at 7:06 a.m. and sunset is at 7:06 p.m. Now let's check on your local forecast. Today, partly cloudy this morning, then becoming mostly cloudy. Highs in the lower 90s. East winds around 5 miles per hour. Tonight, mostly cloudy in the evening, then clearing. Lows in the mid-60s. East winds around 5 miles per hour. Sunday, mostly sunny. Hot with highs in the mid-90s. Southwest winds around 5 miles per hour, becoming northeast in the afternoon. Sunday night, mostly clear. Lows in the upper 60s. East winds around 5 miles per hour. Monday, partly cloudy. A slight chance of showers and thunderstorms in the afternoon. Hot with highs in the mid-90s. East winds around 5 miles per hour. Chance of rain 20%. Monday night, partly cloudy. Lows around 70. Tuesday, partly cloudy. Hot with highs in the mid-90s. Tuesday night, partly cloudy in the evening, then mostly cloudy with a slight chance of showers after midnight. Lows in the lower 70s. Chance of rain 20%. Wednesday, mostly cloudy with a 40% chance of showers. Highs in the lower 90s. Wednesday night, a slight chance of thunderstorms in the evening. Mostly cloudy with a chance of showers. Lows in the lower 70s.
chance of rain 40%.

Thursday, mostly cloudy with a chance of showers. A slight chance of thunderstorms in the afternoon. Highs in the upper 80s. Chance of rain 50%. Thursday night, mostly cloudy with a chance of showers with a slight chance of thunderstorms. Lows in the upper 60s. Chance of rain 50%. Friday, mostly cloudy. A chance of showers in the morning, then a chance of showers with a slight chance of thunderstorms in the afternoon. Highs in the upper 80s. Chance of rain 50%. At 3 p.m. GMT 1500 UTC, the center of Tropical Depression Fei was located near latitude 29.6 north, longitude 44.0 west. The depression is moving toward the west-southwest near 5 miles per hour, 7 kilometers per hour. A more southerly turn and an increase in forward speed is expected to occur over the next few days. Maximum sustained winds are near 35 miles per hour, 55 kilometers per hour with higher gusts. Little change in strength is forecast over the next several days. The estimated minimum central pressure is 1,009 millibars, 29.80 inches. At 2 p.m. CVT 1500 UTC, the center of Tropical Storm Gonzalo was located near latitude 18.8 north, longitude 23.0 west. Gonzalo is moving toward the north-northwest near 10 miles per hour, 17 kilometers per hour, and this general motion is forecast to continue through the weekend, with a slowdown and a turn to the west-northwest anticipated early next week. On the forecast track, the center will continue to move away from northeastern portions of the Cabo Verde Islands today. Maximum sustained winds have decreased to near 40 miles per hour, 65 kilometers per hour with higher gusts. Additional weakening is forecast, and Gonzalo is expected to become a remnant low in the next 12 to 24 hours. Tropical storm force winds extend outward up to 185 miles, 295 kilometers from the center. The estimated minimum central pressure is 1,005 millibars, 29.68 inches. 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Be sure to follow us on Facebook. Here's a look at local weather conditions as of 11 a.m. At the top of the hour, skies were partly sunny in Shreveport. The temperature was 82 degrees at the regional airport. The dew point was 63, making the relative humidity 51%. Winds were variable at 3 miles an hour. The pressure was 30.07 inches and steady. The report from Bossier City was not available. And in downtown Shreveport, skies were mostly sunny. The temperature was 80 degrees. And winds were east at 3 miles an hour. Once again in Shreveport, it was 82 degrees with partly sunny skies at 11 a.m. Around the local area at 11 a.m., in Texarkana, partly sunny and 78. Wind variable at 3 miles an hour. El Dorado, partly sunny and 77. Wind calm. Monroe, partly sunny and 79. Wind calm. Nutqvitch, partly sunny and 82. Wind calm. Marshall, partly sunny and 82. Wind variable at 3 miles an hour. And at Longview, partly sunny and 82 degrees. Wind calm. Elsewhere across the four-state area, over at Dallas, partly sunny and 80. Oklahoma City, cloudy and 77. Little Rock, mostly sunny and 78. Jackson, Mississippi, partly sunny and 83. Baton Rouge, sunny and 84. And at Houston, partly sunny and 85 degrees. For the most current information, check us out on the web at www.weather.gov/sht. Here is your area's open water boating forecast. Wind gusts may be higher. Today, becoming mostly cloudy. Highs in the lower 90s. East winds 5 to 10 miles per hour. Tonight, partly cloudy. Lows in the mid-60s. East winds
5 to 10 miles per hour. Sunday, mostly sunny. Highs in the mid-90s. West winds 5 to 10 miles per hour becoming northeast in the afternoon. Sunday night, partly cloudy. Lows in the upper 60s. East winds 5 to 10 miles per hour. Monday, a 20% chance of showers and thunderstorms in the afternoon. Partly cloudy. Highs in the mid-90s. East winds 5 to 10 miles per hour. Monday night, partly cloudy. Lows in the upper 60s. Tuesday, partly cloudy. Highs in the mid-90s. Tuesday night, partly cloudy in the evening, then mostly cloudy with a 20% chance of showers after midnight. Lows in the lower 70s. Wednesday, mostly cloudy with a 40% chance of showers. Highs in the lower 90s. Wednesday night, mostly cloudy. Chance of showers and slight chance of thunderstorms in the evening, then a chance of showers after midnight. Lows around 70. Chance of precipitation 40%. Thursday, mostly cloudy. Chance of showers in the morning, then a chance of showers and slight chance of thunderstorms in the afternoon. Highs in the upper 80s. Chance of precipitation 50%. Thursday night, mostly cloudy with chance of showers and slight chance of thunderstorms. Lows in the upper 60s. Chance of precipitation 40%. Friday, mostly cloudy. Chance of showers in the morning, then a chance of showers and slight chance of thunderstorms in the afternoon. Highs around 90. Chance of precipitation 40%. The Shreveport Climate Summary for yesterday, September 25, 2026. Yesterday's high temperature was 91 degrees. The normal high is 87. The record high is 98 degrees, which was last set in 2022. Yesterday's low temperature was 62 degrees. The normal low is 64. The record low is 46 degrees, which was set in 1994. No precipitation fell yesterday, which leaves the monthly total at 0.36 inches. This is 2.42 inches below the normal amount of 2.78 inches for September. The total precipitation for the year still stands at 31.64 inches, which is 5.58 inches below normal. Sunrise today is at 7.06 a.m. and sunset is at 7.06 p.m. Now let's check on your local forecast. Today, partly cloudy this morning, then becoming mostly cloudy. Highs in the lower 90s. East winds around 5 miles per hour. Tonight, mostly cloudy in the evening, then clearing. Lows in the mid-60s. East winds around 5 miles per hour. Sunday, mostly sunny. Hot with highs in the mid-90s. Southwest winds around 5 miles per hour, becoming northeast in the afternoon. Sunday night, mostly clear. Lows in the upper 60s. East winds around 5 miles per hour. Monday, partly cloudy. A slight chance of showers and thunderstorms in the afternoon. Hot with highs in the mid-90s. East winds around 5 miles per hour. Chance of rain 20%. Monday night, partly cloudy. Lows around 70. Tuesday, partly cloudy. Hot with highs in the mid-90s. Tuesday night, partly cloudy in the evening, then mostly cloudy with a slight chance of showers after midnight. Lows in the lower 70s. Chance of rain 20%. Wednesday, mostly cloudy with a 40% chance of showers. Highs in the lower 90s. Wednesday night, a slight chance of thunderstorms in the evening. Mostly cloudy with a chance of showers. Lows in the lower 70s. Chance of rain 40%. Thursday, mostly cloudy with a chance of showers. A slight chance of thunderstorms in the afternoon. Highs in the upper 80s. Chance of rain 50%. Thursday night, mostly cloudy with a chance of showers with a slight chance of thunderstorms. Lows in the upper 60s. Chance of rain 50%. Friday, mostly

per hour, 55 kilometers per hour with higher gusts. Little change in strength is forecast over the next several days. The estimated minimum central pressure is 1,009 millibars, 29.80 inches. At 2 p.m. CVT, 1500 UTC, the center of Tropical Storm Gonzalo was located near latitude 18.8 north, longitude 23.0 west. Gonzalo is moving toward the north-northwest near 10 miles per hour, 17 kilometers per hour, and this general motion is forecast to continue through the weekend, with a slowdown and a turn to the west-northwest anticipated early next week. On the forecast track, the center will continue to move away from northeastern portions of the Cabo Verde Islands today. Maximum sustained winds have decreased to near 40 miles per hour, 65 kilometers per hour with higher gusts. Additional weakening is forecast, and Gonzalo is expected to become a remnant low in the next 12 to 24 hours. Tropical storm force winds extend outward up to 185 miles, 295 kilometers from the center. The estimated minimum central pressure is 1,005 millibars, 29.68 inches. 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Be sure to follow us on Facebook. Here's a look at local weather conditions as of 11 a.m. At the top of the hour, skies were partly sunny in Shreveport. The temperature was 82 degrees at the regional airport. The dew point was 63, making the relative humidity 51%. Winds were variable at 3 miles an hour. The pressure was 30.07 inches and steady. The report from Bossier City was not available. And in downtown Shreveport, skies were mostly sunny. The temperature was 80 degrees. And winds were east at 3 miles an hour. Once again in Shreveport, it was 82 degrees with partly sunny skies at 11 a.m. Around the local area at 11 a.m., in Texarkana, partly sunny and 78. Wind variable at 3 miles an hour. El Dorado, partly sunny and 77. Wind calm. Monroe, partly sunny and 79. Wind calm. Natchitoches, partly sunny and 82. Wind calm. Marshall, partly sunny and 82. Wind variable at 3 miles an hour. And at Longview, partly sunny and 82 degrees. Wind calm. Elsewhere across the four-state area, over at Dallas, partly sunny and 80. Oklahoma City, cloudy and 77. Little Rock, mostly sunny and 78. Jackson, Mississippi, partly sunny and 83. Baton Rouge, sunny and 84. And at Houston, partly sunny and 85 degrees. For the most current information, check us out on the web at www.weather.gov/SHT. The Shreveport Climate Summary for yesterday, September 25, 2026. Yesterday's high temperature was 91 degrees. The normal high is 87. The record high is 98 degrees, which was last set in 2022. Yesterday's low temperature was 62 degrees. The normal low is 64. The record low is 46 degrees, which was set in 1994. No precipitation fell yesterday, which leaves the monthly total at 0.36 inches. This is 2.42 inches below the normal amount of 2.78 inches for September. The total precipitation for the year still stands at 31.64 inches, which is 5.58 inches below normal. Sunrise today is at 7:06 a.m. and sunset is at 7:06 p.m.

Now let's check on your local forecast. Today, partly cloudy this morning, then becoming mostly cloudy. Highs in the lower 90s. East winds around 5 miles per hour. Tonight, mostly cloudy in the evening, then clearing. Lows in the mid-60s. East winds around 5 miles per hour. Sunday, mostly sunny. Hot with highs in the mid-90s. Southwest winds around 5 miles per hour, becoming northeast in the afternoon. Sunday night, mostly clear. Lows in the upper 60s. East winds around 5 miles per hour. Monday, partly cloudy. A slight chance of showers and thunderstorms in the afternoon. Hot with highs in the mid-90s. East winds around 5 miles per hour. Chance of rain 20%. Monday night, partly cloudy. Lows around 70. Tuesday, partly cloudy. Hot with highs in the mid-90s. Tuesday night, partly cloudy in the evening, then mostly cloudy with a slight chance of showers after midnight. Lows in the lower 70s. Chance of rain 20%. Wednesday, mostly cloudy with a 40% chance of showers. Highs in the lower 90s. Wednesday night, a slight chance of thunderstorms in the evening. Mostly cloudy with a chance of showers. Lows in the lower 70s. Chance of rain 40%. Thursday, mostly cloudy with a chance of showers. A slight chance of thunderstorms in the afternoon. Highs in the upper 80s. Chance of rain 50%. Thursday night, mostly cloudy with a chance of showers with a slight chance of thunderstorms. Lows in the upper 60s. Chance of rain 50%. Friday, mostly cloudy. A chance of showers in the morning, then a chance of showers with a slight chance of thunderstorms in the afternoon. Highs in the upper 80s. Chance of rain 50%. At 3 p.m. GMT 1500 UTC, the center of Tropical Depression Fay was located near latitude 29.6 north, longitude 44.0 west. The depression is moving toward the west-southwest near 5 miles per hour, 7 kilometers per hour. A more southerly turn and an increase in forward speed is expected to occur over the next few days. Maximum sustained winds are near 35 miles per hour, 55 kilometers per hour with higher gusts. Little change in strength is forecast over the next several days. The estimated minimum central pressure is 1,009 millibars, 29.80 inches. At 2 p.m. CVT 1500 UTC, the center of Tropical Storm Gonzalo was located near latitude 18.8 north, longitude 23.0 west. Gonzalo is moving toward the north-northwest near 10 miles per hour, 17 kilometers per hour, and this general motion is forecast to continue through the weekend, with a slowdown and a turn to the west-northwest anticipated early next week. On the forecast track, the center will continue to move away from northeastern portions of the Cabo Verde Islands today. Maximum sustained winds have decreased to near 40 miles per hour, 65 kilometers per hour with higher gusts. Additional weakening is forecast, and Gonzalo is expected to become a remnant low in the next 12 to 24 hours. Tropical storm force winds extend outward up to 185 miles, 295 kilometers from the center. The estimated minimum central pressure is 1,005 millibars, 29.68 inches. 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Be sure to follow us on Facebook. Here's a look at local weather conditions as of noon. At the top of the hour, skies were partly sunny in Shreveport. The temperature was 84 degrees at the regional airport. The dew point was 64, making the relative humidity 51%. Winds were east at 3 miles an hour. The pressure was 30.07 inches and steady. The report from Bossier City was not available. And in downtown Shreveport, skies were partly sunny. The temperature was 83 degrees. And winds were northeast at 3 miles an hour.
Once again in Shreveport, it was 84 degrees with partly sunny skies at noon. Around the local area at noon, in Texarkana, partly sunny and 84. Wind south at 6 miles an hour. El Dorado, partly sunny and 81. Wind calm. Monroe, partly sunny and 82. Wind north at 5 miles an hour. Natchitoches, mostly sunny and 86. Wind calm. Marshall, partly sunny and 83. Wind calm. And at Longview, partly sunny and 85 degrees. Wind east at 3 miles an hour. Elsewhere across the four-state area, over at Dallas, partly sunny and 86. Oklahoma City, partly sunny and 80. Little Rock, mostly sunny and 81. Jackson, Mississippi, partly sunny and 86. Baton Rouge, mostly sunny and 87. And at Houston, partly sunny and 88 degrees. For the most current information, check us out on the web at www.weather.gov/sht. The Shreveport Climate Summary for yesterday, September 25, 2026. Yesterday's high temperature was 91 degrees. The normal high is 87. The record high is 98 degrees, which was last set in 2022. Yesterday's low temperature was 62 degrees. The normal low is 64. The record low is 46 degrees, which was set in 1994. No precipitation fell yesterday, which leaves the monthly total at 0.36 inches. This is 2.42 inches below the normal amount of 2.78 inches for September. The total precipitation for the year still stands at 31.64 inches, which is 5.58 inches below normal. Sunrise today is at 7.06 a.m. and sunset is at 7.06 p.m. Now let's check on your local forecast. Today, partly cloudy this morning, then becoming mostly cloudy. Highs in the lower 90s. East winds around 5 miles per hour. Tonight, mostly cloudy in the evening, then clearing. Lows in the mid-60s. East winds around 5 miles per hour. Sunday, mostly sunny. Hot with highs in the mid-90s. Southwest winds around 5 miles per hour, becoming northeast in the afternoon. Sunday night, mostly clear. Lows in the upper 60s. East winds around 5 miles per hour. Monday, partly cloudy. A slight chance of showers and thunderstorms in the afternoon. Hot with highs in the mid-90s. East winds around 5 miles per hour. Chance of rain 20%. Monday night, partly cloudy. Lows around 70. Tuesday, partly cloudy. Hot with highs in the mid-90s. Tuesday night, partly cloudy in the evening, then mostly cloudy with a slight chance of showers after midnight. Lows in the lower 70s. Chance of rain 20%. Wednesday, mostly cloudy with a 40% chance of showers. Highs in the lower 90s. Wednesday night, a slight chance of thunderstorms in the evening. Mostly cloudy with a chance of showers. Lows in the lower 70s. Chance of rain 40%. Thursday, mostly cloudy with a chance of showers. A slight chance of thunderstorms in the afternoon. Highs in the upper 80s. Chance of rain 50%. Thursday night, mostly cloudy with a chance of showers with a slight chance of thunderstorms. Lows in the upper 60s. Chance of rain 50%. Friday, mostly cloudy. A chance of showers in the morning, then a chance of showers with a slight chance of thunderstorms in the afternoon. Highs in the upper 80s. Chance of rain 50%. At 3 p.m. GMT 1500 UTC, the center of Tropical Depression Faye was located near latitude 29.6 north, longitude 44.0 west. The depression is moving toward the west-southwest near 5 miles per hour, 7 kilometers per hour. A more southerly turn and an increase in forward speed is expected to occur over the next few days.
Maximum sustained winds are near 35 miles per hour, 55 kilometers per hour with higher gusts. Little change in strength is forecast over the next several days. The estimated minimum central pressure is 1,009 millibars, 29.80 inches. At 2 p.m. CVT 1500 UTC, the center of Tropical Storm Gonzalo was located near latitude 18.8 north, longitude 23.0 west. Gonzalo is moving toward the north-northwest near 10 miles per hour, 17 kilometers per hour, and this general motion is forecast to continue through the weekend, with a slowdown and a turn to the west-northwest anticipated early next week. On the forecast track, the center will continue to move away from northeastern portions of the Cabo Verde Islands today. Maximum sustained winds have decreased to near 40 miles per hour, 65 kilometers per hour with higher gusts. Additional weakening is forecast, and Gonzalo is expected to become a remnant low in the next 12 to 24 hours. Tropical storm force winds extend outward up to 185 miles, 295 kilometers from the center. The estimated minimum central pressure is 1,005 millibars, 29.68 inches. 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Be sure to follow us on Facebook. Here's a look at local weather conditions as of noon. At the top of the hour, skies were partly sunny in Shreveport. The temperature was 84 degrees at the regional airport. The dew point was 64, making the relative humidity 51%. Winds were east at 3 miles an hour. The pressure was 30.07 inches and steady. The report from Bossier City was not available. And in downtown Shreveport, skies were partly sunny. The temperature was 83 degrees. And winds were northeast at 3 miles an hour. Once again in Shreveport, it was 84 degrees with partly sunny skies at noon. Around the local area at noon, in Texarkana, partly sunny and 84. Wind south at 6 miles an hour. El Dorado, partly sunny and 81. Wind calm. Monroe, partly sunny and 82. Wind north at 5 miles an hour. Natchitoches, mostly sunny and 86. Wind calm. Marshall, partly sunny and 83. Wind calm. And at Longview, partly sunny and 85 degrees. Wind east at 3 miles an hour. Elsewhere across the four-state area, over at Dallas, partly sunny and 86. Oklahoma City, partly sunny and 80. Little Rock, mostly sunny and 81. Jackson, Mississippi, partly sunny and 86. Baton Rouge, mostly sunny and 87. And at Houston, partly sunny and 88 degrees. For the most current information, check us out on the web at www.weather.gov/SHT. The Shreveport Climate Summary for yesterday, September 25, 2026. Yesterday's high temperature was 91 degrees. The normal high is 87. The record high is 98 degrees, which was last set in 2022. Yesterday's low temperature was 62 degrees. The normal low is 64. The record low is 46 degrees, which was set in 1994. No precipitation fell yesterday, which leaves the monthly total at 0.36 inches. This is 2.42 inches below the normal amount of 2.78 inches for September. The total precipitation for the year still stands at 31.64 inches, which is 5.58 inches below normal. Sunrise today is at 7:06 a.m.

and sunset is at 7:06 p.m. Now let's check on your local forecast. Today, partly cloudy this morning, then becoming mostly cloudy. Highs in the lower 90s. East winds around 5 miles per hour. Tonight, mostly cloudy in the evening, then clearing. Lows in the mid-60s. East winds around 5 miles per hour. Sunday, mostly sunny. Hot with highs in the mid-90s. Southwest winds around 5 miles per hour, becoming northeast in the afternoon. Sunday night, mostly clear. Lows in the upper 60s. East winds around 5 miles per hour. Monday, partly cloudy. A slight chance of showers and thunderstorms in the afternoon. Hot with highs in the mid-90s. East winds around 5 miles per hour. Chance of rain 20%. Monday night, partly cloudy. Lows around 70. Tuesday, partly cloudy. Hot with highs in the mid-90s. Tuesday night, partly cloudy in the evening, then mostly cloudy with a slight chance of showers after midnight. Lows in the lower 70s. Chance of rain 20%. Wednesday, mostly cloudy with a 40% chance of showers. Highs in the lower 90s. Wednesday night, a slight chance of thunderstorms in the evening. Mostly cloudy with a chance of showers. Lows in the lower 70s. Chance of rain 40%. Thursday, mostly cloudy with a chance of showers. A slight chance of thunderstorms in the afternoon. Highs in the upper 80s. Chance of rain 50%. Thursday night, mostly cloudy with a chance of showers with a slight chance of thunderstorms. Lows in the upper 60s. Chance of rain 50%. Friday, mostly cloudy. A chance of showers in the morning, then a chance of showers with a slight chance of thunderstorms in the afternoon. Highs in the upper 80s. Chance of rain 50%. At 3 p.m. GMT 1500 UTC, the center of Tropical Depression Fei was located near latitude 29.6 north, longitude 44.0 west. The depression is moving toward the west-southwest near 5 miles per hour, 7 kilometers per hour. A more southerly turn and an increase in forward speed is expected to occur over the next few days. Maximum sustained winds are near 35 miles per hour, 55 kilometers per hour with higher gusts. Little change in strength is forecast over the next several days. The estimated minimum central pressure is 1,009 millibars, 29.80 inches. At 2 p.m. CVT 1500 UTC, the center of Tropical Storm Gonzalo was located near latitude 18.8 north, longitude 23.0 west. Gonzalo was moving toward the north-northwest near 10 miles per hour, 17 kilometers per hour, and this general motion is forecast to continue through the weekend, with a slowdown and a turn to the west-northwest anticipated early next week. On the forecast track, the center will continue to move away from northeastern portions of the Cabo Verde Islands today. Maximum sustained winds have decreased to near 40 miles per hour, 65 kilometers per hour with higher gusts. Additional weakening is forecast, and Gonzalo is expected to become a remnant low in the next 12 to 24 hours. Tropical storm force winds extend outward up to 185 miles, 295 kilometers from the center. The estimated minimum central pressure is 1,005 millibars, 29.68 inches. Here is your area's open water boating forecast. Wind gusts may be higher. Today, becoming mostly cloudy. Highs in the lower 90s. East winds 5 to 10 miles per hour. Tonight, partly cloudy. Lows in the mid-60s. East winds 5 to 10 miles per hour. Sunday, mostly sunny. Highs in the mid-90s. West winds 5 to 10 miles per hour, becoming northeast in the afternoon. Sunday night, partly cloudy. Lows in the upper 60s. East winds 5 to 10 miles per hour. Monday, a 20% chance of showers and thunderstorms in the afternoon. Partly cloudy.

40. Highs in the mid-90s. East winds 5 to 10 miles per hour. Monday night, partly cloudy. Lows in the upper 60s. Tuesday, partly cloudy. Highs in the mid-90s. Tuesday night, partly cloudy in the evening, then mostly cloudy with a 20% chance of showers after midnight. Lows in the lower 70s. Wednesday, mostly cloudy with a 40% chance of showers. Highs in the lower 90s. Wednesday night, mostly cloudy. Chance of showers and slight chance of thunderstorms in the evening, then a chance of showers after midnight. Lows around 70. Chance of precipitation 40%. Thursday, mostly cloudy. Chance of showers in the morning, then a chance of showers and slight chance of thunderstorms in the afternoon. Highs in the upper 80s. Chance of precipitation 50%. Thursday night, mostly cloudy with chance of showers and slight chance of thunderstorms. Lows in the upper 60s. Chance of precipitation 40%. Friday, mostly cloudy. Chance of showers in the morning, then a chance of showers and slight chance of thunderstorms in the afternoon. Highs around 90. Chance of precipitation 40%. 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Be sure to follow us on Facebook. Here's a look at local weather conditions as of noon. At the top of the hour, skies were partly sunny in Shreveport. The temperature was 84 degrees at the regional airport. The dew point was 64, making the relative humidity 51%. Winds were east at 3 miles an hour. The pressure was 30.07 inches and steady. The report from Bossier City was not available. And in downtown Shreveport, skies were partly sunny. The temperature was 83. In downtown Shreveport, skies were partly sunny. The temperature was 83 degrees. And winds were northeast at 3 miles an hour. Once again in Shreveport, it was 84 degrees with partly sunny skies at noon. Around the local area at noon, in Texarkana, partly sunny and 84. Wind south at 6 miles an hour. El Dorado, partly sunny and 81. Wind calm. Monroe, partly sunny and 82. Wind north at 5 miles an hour. Natchitoches, mostly sunny and 86. Wind calm. Marshall, partly sunny and 83. Wind calm. And at Longview, partly sunny and 85 degrees. Wind east at 3 miles an hour. Elsewhere across the four-state area, over at Dallas, partly sunny and 86. Oklahoma City, partly sunny and 80. Little Rock, mostly sunny and 81. Jackson, Mississippi, partly sunny and 86. Baton Rouge, mostly sunny and 87. And at Houston, partly sunny and 88 degrees. For the most current information, check us out on the web at www.weather.gov/sht. The Shreveport Climate Summary for yesterday, September 25, 2026. Yesterday's high temperature was 91 degrees. The normal high is 87. The record high is 98 degrees, which was last set in 2022. Yesterday's low temperature was 62 degrees. The normal low is 64. The record low is 46 degrees, which was set in 1994. No precipitation fell yesterday, which leaves the monthly total at 0.36 inches. This is 2.42 inches below the normal amount of 2.78 inches for September. The total precipitation for the year still stands at 31.64 inches, which is 5.58 inches below normal. Sunrise today is at 7.06 a.m. and sunset is at 7.06 p.m. Now let's check on your local forecast. Today, partly cloudy this morning, then becoming mostly cloudy. Highs in the lower 90s. East winds around 5 miles per hour. Tonight, mostly cloudy in the evening,

then clearing. Lows in the mid-60s. East winds around 5 miles per hour. Sunday, mostly sunny. Hot with highs in the mid-90s. Southwest winds around 5 miles per hour, becoming northeast in the afternoon. Sunday night, mostly clear. Lows in the upper 60s. East winds around 5 miles per hour. Monday, partly cloudy. A slight chance of showers and thunderstorms in the afternoon. Hot with highs in the mid-90s. East winds around 5 miles per hour. Chance of rain 20%. Monday night, partly cloudy. Lows around 70. Tuesday, partly cloudy. Hot with highs in the mid-90s. Tuesday night, partly cloudy in the evening, then mostly cloudy with a slight chance of showers after midnight. Lows in the lower 70s. Chance of rain 20%. Wednesday, mostly cloudy with a 40% chance of showers. Highs in the lower 90s. Wednesday night, a slight chance of thunderstorms in the evening. Mostly cloudy with a chance of showers. Lows in the lower 70s. Chance of rain 40%. Thursday, mostly cloudy with a chance of showers. A slight chance of thunderstorms in the afternoon. Highs in the upper 80s. Chance of rain 50%. Thursday night, mostly cloudy with a chance of showers with a slight chance of thunderstorms. Lows in the upper 60s. Chance of rain 50%. Friday, mostly cloudy. A chance of showers in the morning, then a chance of showers with a slight chance of thunderstorms in the afternoon. Highs in the upper 80s. Chance of rain 50%. 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At 3 p.m. GMT 1500 UTC, the center of Tropical Depression Faye was located near latitude 29.6 north, longitude 44.0 west. The depression is moving toward the west-southwest near 5 miles per hour, 7 kilometers per hour. A more southerly turn and an increase in forward speed is expected to occur over the next few days. Maximum sustained winds are near 35 miles per hour, 55 kilometers per hour with higher gusts. Little change in strength is forecast over the next several days. The estimated minimum central pressure is 1,009 millibars, 29.80 inches. At 2 p.m. CVT 1500 UTC, the center of Tropical Storm Gonzalo was located near latitude 18.8 north, longitude 23.0 west. Gonzalo was moving toward the north-northwest near 10 miles per hour, 17 kilometers per hour, and this general motion is forecast to continue through the weekend, with a slowdown and a turn to the west-northwest anticipated early next week. On the forecast track, the center will continue to move away from northeastern portions of the Cabo Verde Islands today. Maximum sustained winds have decreased to near 40 miles per hour, 65 kilometers per hour with higher gusts. Additional weakening is forecast, and Gonzalo is expected to become a remnant low in the next 12 to 24 hours. Tropical storm force winds extend outward up to 185 miles, 295 kilometers from the center. The estimated minimum central pressure is 1,005 millibars, 29.68 inches. 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Be sure to follow us on Facebook. Here's a look at local weather conditions as of noon. At the top of the hour, skies were partly sunny in Shreveport. The temperature was 84 degrees at the regional airport. The dew point was 64, making the relative humidity 51%. Winds were east at 3 miles an hour. The pressure was 30.07 inches and steady.
the report from Bossier City was not available. And in downtown Shreveport, skies were partly sunny. The temperature was 83 degrees. And winds were northeast at 3 miles an hour. Once again in Shreveport, it was 84 degrees with partly sunny skies at noon. Around the local area at noon, in Texarkana, partly sunny and 84. Wind south at 6 miles an hour. El Dorado, partly sunny and 81. Wind calm. Monroe, partly sunny and 82. Wind north at 5 miles an hour. Natchitoches, mostly sunny and 86. Wind calm. Marshall, partly sunny and 83. Wind calm. And at Longview, partly sunny and 85 degrees. Wind east at 3 miles an hour. Elsewhere across the four-state area, over at Dallas, partly sunny and 86. Oklahoma City, partly sunny and 80. Little Rock, mostly sunny and 81. Jackson, Mississippi, partly sunny and 86. Baton Rouge, mostly sunny and 87. And at Houston, partly sunny and 88 degrees. For the most current information, check us out on the web at www.weather.gov/sht. The Shreveport Climate Summary for yesterday, September 25, 2026. Yesterday's high temperature was 91 degrees. The normal high is 87. The record high is 98 degrees, which was last set in 2022. Yesterday's low temperature was 62 degrees. The normal low is 64. The record low is 46 degrees, which was set in 1994. No precipitation fell yesterday, which leaves the monthly total at 0.36 inches. This is 2.42 inches below the normal amount of 2.78 inches for September. The total precipitation for the year still stands at 31.64 inches, which is 5.58 inches below normal. Sunrise today is at 7.06 a.m. and sunset is at 7.06 p.m. Now let's check on your local forecast. Today, partly cloudy this morning, then becoming mostly cloudy. Highs in the lower 90s. East winds around 5 miles per hour. Tonight, mostly cloudy in the evening, then clearing. Lows in the mid-60s. East winds around 5 miles per hour. Sunday, mostly sunny. Hot with highs in the mid-90s. Southwest winds around 5 miles per hour, becoming northeast in the afternoon. Sunday night, mostly clear. Lows in the upper 60s. East winds around 5 miles per hour. Monday, partly cloudy. A slight chance of showers and thunderstorms in the afternoon. Hot with highs in the mid-90s. East winds around 5 miles per hour. Chance of rain 20%. Monday night, partly cloudy. Lows around 70. Tuesday, partly cloudy. Hot with highs in the mid-90s. Tuesday night, partly cloudy in the evening, then mostly cloudy with a slight chance of showers after midnight. Lows in the lower 70s. Chance of rain 20%. Wednesday, mostly cloudy with a 40% chance of showers. Highs in the lower 90s. Wednesday night, a slight chance of thunderstorms in the evening. Mostly cloudy with a chance of showers. Lows in the lower 70s. Chance of rain 40%. Thursday, mostly cloudy with a chance of showers. A slight chance of thunderstorms in the afternoon. Highs in the upper 80s. Chance of rain 50%. Thursday night, mostly cloudy with a chance of showers with a slight chance of thunderstorms. Lows in the upper 60s. Chance of rain 50%. Friday, mostly cloudy. A chance of showers in the morning, then a chance of showers with a slight chance of thunderstorms in the afternoon. Highs in the upper 80s. Chance of rain 50%. At 3:30.
3 p.m. GMT 1500 UTC. The center of Tropical Depression Fei was located near latitude 29.6 north, longitude 44.0 west. The depression is moving toward the west-southwest near 5 miles per hour, 7 kilometers per hour. A more southerly turn and an increase in forward speed is expected to occur over the next few days. Maximum sustained winds are near 35 miles per hour, 55 kilometers per hour with higher gusts. Little change in strength is forecast over the next several days. The estimated minimum central pressure is 1,009 millibars, 29.80 inches. At 2 p.m. CVT 1500 UTC, the center of Tropical Storm Gonzalo was located near latitude 18.8 north, longitude 23.0 west. Gonzalo is moving toward the north-northwest near 10 miles per hour, 17 kilometers per hour, and this general motion is forecast to continue through the weekend, with a slowdown and a turn to the west-northwest anticipated early next week. On the forecast track, the center will continue to move away from northeastern portions of the Cabo Verde Islands today. Maximum sustained winds have decreased to near 40 miles per hour, 65 kilometers per hour with higher gusts. Additional weakening is forecast, and Gonzalo is expected to become a remnant low in the next 12 to 24 hours. Tropical storm force winds extend outward up to 185 miles, 295 kilometers from the center. The estimated minimum central pressure is 1,005 millibars, 29.68 inches. 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Be sure to follow us on Facebook. Here's a look at local weather conditions as of noon. At the top of the hour, skies were partly sunny in Shreveport. The temperature was 84 degrees at the regional airport. The dew point was 64, making the relative humidity 51%. Winds were east at 3 miles an hour. The pressure was 30.07 inches and steady. The report from Bossier City was not available. And in downtown Shreveport, skies were partly sunny. The temperature was 83 degrees. And winds were northeast at 3 miles an hour. Once again in Shreveport, it was 84 degrees with partly sunny skies at noon. Around the local area at noon, in Texarkana, partly sunny and 84. Wind south at 6 miles an hour. El Dorado, partly sunny and 81. Wind calm. Monroe, partly sunny and 82. Wind north at 5 miles an hour. Natchitoches, mostly sunny and 86. Wind calm. Marshall, partly sunny and 83. Wind calm. And at Longview, partly sunny and 85 degrees. Wind east at 3 miles an hour. Elsewhere across the four-state area, over at Dallas, partly sunny and 86. Oklahoma City, partly sunny and 80. Little Rock, mostly sunny and 81. Jackson, Mississippi, partly sunny and 86. Baton Rouge, mostly sunny and 87. And at Houston, partly sunny and 88 degrees. For the most current information, check us out on the web at www.weather.gov/sht. The Shreveport Climate Summary for yesterday, September 25, 2026. Yesterday's high temperature was 91 degrees. The normal high is 87. The record high is 98 degrees, which was last set in 2022. Yesterday's low temperature was 62 degrees. The normal low is 64. The record low is 46 degrees, which was set in 1994. No precipitation fell yesterday, which leaves the monthly total at 0.36 inches. This is 2.42 inches below the normal amount of 2.78 inches for September. The total precipitation for the year still stands at 31.64 inches, which is 5.58 inches below normal. Sunrise today is at 7:06 a.m. and sunset is at 7:06 p.m. Now let's check on your local forecast.
Today, partly cloudy this morning, then becoming mostly cloudy. Highs in the lower 90s. East winds around 5 miles per hour. Tonight, mostly cloudy in the evening, then clearing. Lows in the mid-60s. East winds around 5 miles per hour. Sunday, mostly sunny. Hot with highs in the mid-90s. Southwest winds around 5 miles per hour, becoming northeast in the afternoon. Sunday night, mostly clear. Lows in the upper 60s. East winds around 5 miles per hour. Monday, partly cloudy. A slight chance of showers and thunderstorms in the afternoon. Hot with highs in the mid-90s. East winds around 5 miles per hour. Chance of rain 20%. Monday night, partly cloudy. Lows around 70. Tuesday, partly cloudy. Hot with highs in the mid-90s. Tuesday night, partly cloudy in the evening, then mostly cloudy with a slight chance of showers after midnight. Lows in the lower 70s. Chance of rain 20%. Wednesday, mostly cloudy with a 40% chance of showers. Highs in the lower 90s. Wednesday night, a slight chance of thunderstorms in the evening. Mostly cloudy with a chance of showers. Lows in the lower 70s. Chance of rain 40%. Thursday, mostly cloudy with a chance of showers. A slight chance of thunderstorms in the afternoon. Highs in the upper 80s. Chance of rain 50%. Thursday night, mostly cloudy with a chance of showers with a slight chance of thunderstorms. Lows in the upper 60s. Chance of rain 50%. Friday, mostly cloudy. A chance of showers in the morning, then a chance of showers with a slight chance of thunderstorms in the afternoon. Highs in the upper 80s. Chance of rain 50%. 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At 3 p.m. GMT 1500 UTC, the center of Tropical Depression Faye was located near latitude 29.6 north, longitude 44.0 west. The depression is moving toward the west-southwest near 5 miles per hour, 7 kilometers per hour. A more southerly turn and an increase in forward speed is expected to occur over the next few days. Maximum sustained winds are near 35 miles per hour, 55 kilometers per hour with higher gusts. Little change in strength is forecast over the next several days. The estimated minimum central pressure is 1,009 millibars, 29.80 inches. At 2 p.m. CVT 1500 UTC, the center of Tropical Storm Gonzalo was located near latitude 18.8 north, longitude 23.0 west. Gonzalo is moving toward the north-northwest near 10 miles per hour, 17 kilometers per hour, and this general motion is forecast to continue through the weekend, with a slowdown and a turn to the west-northwest anticipated early next week. On the forecast track, the center will continue to move away from northeastern portions of the Cabo Verde Islands today. Maximum sustained winds have decreased to near 40 miles per hour, 65 kilometers per hour with higher gusts. Additional weakening is forecast, and Gonzalo is expected to become a remnant low in the next 12 to 24 hours. Tropical storm force winds extend outward up to 185 miles, 295 kilometers from the center. The estimated minimum central pressure is 1,005 millibars, 29.68 inches. 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Be sure to follow us on Facebook. Here's a look at local weather conditions as of noon. At the top of the hour, skies were partly sunny in Shreveport.
the temperature was 84 degrees at the regional airport. The dew point was 64, making the relative humidity 51%. Winds were east at 3 miles an hour.

The pressure was 30.07 inches and steady. The report from Bossier City was not available. And in downtown Shreveport, skies were partly sunny. The temperature was 83 degrees. And winds were northeast at 3 miles an hour. Once again in Shreveport, it was 84 degrees with partly sunny skies at noon. Around the local area at noon, in Texarkana, partly sunny and 84. Wind south at 6 miles an hour. El Dorado, partly sunny and 81. Wind calm. Monroe, partly sunny and 82. Wind north at 5 miles an hour. Natchitoches, mostly sunny and 86. Wind calm. Marshall, partly sunny and 83. Wind calm. And at Longview, partly sunny and 85 degrees. Wind east at 3 miles an hour. Elsewhere across the four-state area, over at Dallas, partly sunny and 86. Oklahoma City, partly sunny and 80. Little Rock, mostly sunny and 81. Jackson, Mississippi, partly sunny and 86. Baton Rouge, mostly sunny and 87. And at Houston, partly sunny and 88 degrees. For the most current information, check us out on the web at www.weather.gov/sht. The Shreveport Climate Summary for yesterday, September 25, 2026. Yesterday's high temperature was 91 degrees. The normal high is 87. The record high is 98 degrees, which was last set in 2022. Yesterday's low temperature was 62 degrees. The normal low is 64. The record low is 46 degrees, which was set in 1994. No precipitation fell yesterday, which leaves the monthly total at 0.36 inches. This is 2.42 inches below the normal amount of 2.78 inches for September. The total precipitation for the year still stands at 31.64 inches, which is 5.58 inches below normal. Sunrise today is at 7.06 a.m. and sunset is at 7.06 p.m. Now let's check on your local forecast. Today, partly cloudy this morning, then becoming mostly cloudy. Highs in the lower 90s. East winds around 5 miles per hour. Tonight, mostly cloudy in the evening, then clearing. Lows in the mid-60s. East winds around 5 miles per hour. Sunday, mostly sunny. Hot with highs in the mid-90s. Southwest winds around 5 miles per hour, becoming northeast in the afternoon. Sunday night, mostly clear. Lows in the upper 60s. East winds around 5 miles per hour. Monday, partly cloudy. A slight chance of showers and thunderstorms in the afternoon. Hot with highs in the mid-90s. East winds around 5 miles per hour. Chance of rain 20%. Monday night, partly cloudy. Lows around 70. Tuesday, partly cloudy. Hot with highs in the mid-90s. Tuesday night, partly cloudy in the evening, then mostly cloudy with a slight chance of showers after midnight. Lows in the lower 70s. Chance of rain 20%. Wednesday, mostly cloudy with a 40% chance of showers. Highs in the lower 90s. Wednesday night, a slight chance of thunderstorms in the evening. Mostly cloudy with a chance of showers. Lows in the lower 70s. Chance of rain 40%. Thursday, mostly cloudy with a chance of showers. A slight chance of thunderstorms in the afternoon. Highs in the upper 80s. Chance of rain 50%. Thursday night, mostly cloudy with a chance of showers with a slight chance of thunderstorms. Lows in the upper 60s. Chance of rain 50%. Friday, mostly cloudy. A chance of showers in the morning, then a chance of showers with a slight chance of thunderstorms in the afternoon. Highs in the upper 80s. Chance of rain 50%. Here is your area's open water boating forecast. Wind gusts may be higher. Today,
becoming mostly cloudy. Highs in the lower 90s. East winds 5 to 10 miles per hour. Tonight, partly cloudy. Lows in the mid-60s. East winds 5 to 10 miles per hour. Sunday, mostly sunny. Highs in the mid-90s. West winds 5 to 10 miles per hour becoming northeast in the afternoon. Sunday night, partly cloudy. Lows in the upper 60s. East winds 5 to 10 miles per hour. Monday, a 20% chance of showers and thunderstorms in the afternoon. Partly cloudy. Highs in the mid-90s. East winds 5 to 10 miles per hour. Monday night, partly cloudy. Lows in the upper 60s. Tuesday, partly cloudy. Highs in the mid-90s. Tuesday night, partly cloudy in the evening, then mostly cloudy with a 20% chance of showers after midnight. Lows in the lower 70s. Wednesday, mostly cloudy with a 40% chance of showers. Highs in the lower 90s. Wednesday night, mostly cloudy. Chance of showers and slight chance of thunderstorms in the evening, then a chance of showers after midnight. Lows around 70. Chance of precipitation 40%. Thursday, mostly cloudy. Chance of showers in the morning, then a chance of showers and slight chance of thunderstorms in the afternoon. Highs in the upper 80s. Chance of precipitation 50%. Thursday night, mostly cloudy with chance of showers and slight chance of thunderstorms. Lows in the upper 60s. Chance of precipitation 40%. Friday, mostly cloudy. Chance of showers in the morning, then a chance of showers and slight chance of thunderstorms in the afternoon. Highs around 90. Chance of precipitation 40%. At 3 p.m. GMT 1500 UTC, the center of Tropical Depression Fay was located near latitude 29.6 north, latitude 44.0 west. The depression is moving toward the west-southwest near 5 miles per hour, 7 kilometers per hour. A more southerly turn and an increase in forward speed is expected to occur over the next few days. Maximum sustained winds are near 35 miles per hour, 55 kilometers per hour with higher gusts. Little change in strength is forecast over the next several days. The estimated minimum central pressure is 1,009 millibars, 29.80 inches. At 2 p.m. CVT 1500 UTC, the center of Tropical Storm Gonzalo was located near latitude 18.8 north, latitude 23.0 west. Gonzalo is moving toward the north-northwest near 10 miles per hour, 17 kilometers per hour, and this general motion is forecast to continue through the weekend, with a slowdown and a turn to the west-northwest anticipated early next week. On the forecast track, the center will continue to move away from northeastern portions of the Cabo Verde Islands today. Maximum sustained winds have decreased to near 40 miles per hour, 65 kilometers per hour with higher gusts. Additional weakening is forecast, and Gonzalo is expected to become a remnant low in the next 12 to 24 hours. Tropical storm force winds extend outward up to 185 miles, 295 kilometers from the center. The estimated minimum central pressure is 1,005 millibars, 29.68 inches. 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Be sure to follow us on Facebook. Here's a look at local weather conditions as of noon. At the top of the hour, skies were partly sunny in Shreveport. The temperature was 84 degrees at the regional airport. The dew point was 64, making the relative humidity 51%. Winds were east at 3 miles an hour. The pressure was 30.07 inches and steady. The report from Bossier City was not available. And in downtown Shreveport, skies were partly sunny. The temperature was 83 degrees. And winds were northeast at 3 miles an hour. Once again in Shreveport, it was 84 degrees with partly sunny skies at noon.

Oklahoma City, partly sunny and 80. Little Rock, mostly sunny and 81. Jackson, Mississippi, partly sunny and 86. Baton Rouge, mostly sunny and 87. And at Houston, partly sunny and 88 degrees. 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The Shreveport Climate Summary for yesterday, September 25, 2026. Yesterday's high temperature was 91 degrees. The normal high is 87. The record high is 98 degrees, which was last set in 2022. Yesterday's low temperature was 62 degrees. The normal low is 64. The record low is 46 degrees, which was set in 1994. No precipitation fell yesterday, which leaves the monthly total at 0.36 inches. This is 2.42 inches below the normal amount of 2.78 inches for September. The total precipitation for the year still stands at 31.64 inches, which is 5.58 inches below normal. Sunrise today is at 7:06 a.m. and sunset is at 7:06 p.m. Now let's check on your local forecast. Today, partly cloudy this morning, then becoming mostly cloudy. Highs in the lower 90s. East winds around 5 miles per hour. Tonight, mostly cloudy in the evening, then clearing. Lows in the mid-60s. East winds around 5 miles per hour. Sunday, mostly sunny. Hot with highs in the mid-90s. Southwest winds around 5 miles per hour, becoming northeast in the afternoon. Sunday night, mostly clear. Lows in the upper 60s. East winds around 5 miles per hour. Monday, partly cloudy. A slight chance of showers and thunderstorms in the afternoon. Hot with highs in the mid-90s. East winds around 5 miles per hour. Chance of rain 20%. Monday night, partly cloudy. Lows around 70. Tuesday, partly cloudy. Hot with highs in the mid-90s. Tuesday night, partly cloudy in the evening, then mostly cloudy with a slight chance of showers after midnight. Lows in the lower 70s. Chance of rain 20%. Wednesday, mostly cloudy with a 40% chance of showers. Highs in the lower 90s. Wednesday night, a slight chance of thunderstorms in the evening. Mostly cloudy with a chance of showers. Lows in the lower 70s. Chance of rain 40%. Thursday, mostly cloudy with a chance of showers. A slight chance of thunderstorms in the afternoon. Highs in the upper 80s. Chance of rain 50%. Thursday night, mostly cloudy with a chance of showers with a slight chance of thunderstorms. Lows in the upper 60s. Chance of rain 50%. Friday, mostly cloudy. A chance of showers in the morning, then a chance of showers with a slight chance of thunderstorms in the afternoon. Highs in the upper 80s. Chance of rain 50%. At 3 p.m. GMT 1500 UTC, the center of Tropical Depression Fay was located near latitude 29.6 north, longitude 44.0 west. The depression is moving toward the west-southwest near 5 miles per hour, 7 kilometers per hour. A more southerly turn and an increase in forward speed is expected to occur over the next few days. Maximum sustained winds are near 35 miles per hour, 55 kilometers per hour with higher gusts. Little change in strength is forecast over the next several days. The estimated minimum central pressure is 1,009 millibars, 29.80 inches. At 2

EMCVT 1500 UTC, the center of Tropical Storm Gonzalo was located near latitude 18.8 north, longitude 23.0 west. Gonzalo is moving toward the north-northwest near 10 miles per hour, 17 kilometers per hour, and this general motion is forecast to continue through the weekend, with a slowdown and a turn to the west-northwest anticipated early next week. On the forecast track, the center will continue to move away from northeastern portions of the Cabo Verde Islands today. Maximum sustained winds have decreased to near 40 miles per hour, 65 kilometers per hour, with higher gusts. Additional weakening is forecast, and Gonzalo is expected to become a remnant low in the next 12 to 24 hours. Tropical storm force winds extend outward up to 185 miles 295 kilometers from the center. The estimated minimum central pressure is 1,005 millibars 29.68 inches. 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Be sure to follow us on Facebook. Here's a look at local weather conditions as of 1 p.m. At the top of the hour, skies were mostly sunny in Shreveport. The temperature was 88 degrees at the regional airport. The dew point was 63, making the relative humidity 42%. Winds were northeast at 7 miles an hour. The pressure was 30.05 inches and falling. In Bossier City, at Barksdale Air Force Base, skies were partly sunny, with a temperature of 87 degrees. The dew point was 61, making the relative humidity 41%. Winds were west at 5 miles an hour. The pressure was 30.05 inches and falling. And in downtown Shreveport, skies were partly sunny. The temperature was 85 degrees. And winds were variable at 3 miles an hour. Once again in Shreveport, it was 88 degrees with mostly sunny skies at 1 p.m. Around the local area at 1 p.m., in Texarkana, partly sunny and 85. Wind calm. El Dorado, cloudy and 86. Wind north at 3 miles an hour. Monroe, partly sunny and 85. Wind northwest at 6 miles an hour. Nacogdoches, mostly sunny and 86. Wind calm. Marshall, partly sunny and 86. Wind north at 5 miles an hour. And at Longview, cloudy and 87 degrees. Wind northeast at 6 miles an hour. Elsewhere across the four-state area, over at Dallas, mostly sunny and 88. Oklahoma City, partly sunny and 84. Little Rock, mostly sunny and 84. Jackson, Mississippi, partly sunny and 87. Baton Rouge, partly sunny and 88. And at Houston, partly sunny and 89 degrees. For the most current information, check us out on the web at www.weather.gov/sht. The Shreveport Climate Summary for yesterday, September 25, 2026. Yesterday's high temperature was 91 degrees. The normal high is 87. The record high is 98 degrees, which was last set in 2022. Yesterday's low temperature was 62 degrees. The normal low is 64. The record low is 46 degrees, which was set in 1994. No precipitation fell yesterday, which leaves the monthly total at 0.36 inches. This is 2.42 inches below the normal amount of 2.78 inches for September. The total precipitation for the year still stands at 31.64 inches, which is 5.58 inches below normal. Sunrise today is at 7.06 a.m. and sunset is at 7.06 p.m. Now let's check on your local forecast. Today, partly cloudy this morning, then becoming mostly cloudy. Highs in the lower 90s. East winds around 5 miles per hour. Tonight, mostly cloudy in the evening, then clearing. Lows in the mid-60s. East winds around 5 miles per hour. Sunday, mostly sunny.
hot with highs in the mid-90s. Southwest winds around 5 miles per hour, becoming northeast in the afternoon. Sunday night, mostly clear. Lows in the upper 60s. East winds around 5 miles per hour. Monday, partly cloudy. A slight chance of showers and thunderstorms in the afternoon. Hot with highs in the mid-90s. East winds around 5 miles per hour. Chance of rain 20%. Monday night, partly cloudy. Lows around 70. Tuesday, partly cloudy. Hot with highs in the mid-90s. Tuesday night, partly cloudy in the evening, then mostly cloudy with a slight chance of showers after midnight. Lows in the lower 70s. Chance of rain 20%. Wednesday, mostly cloudy with a 40% chance of showers. Highs in the lower 90s. Wednesday night, a slight chance of thunderstorms in the evening. Mostly cloudy with a chance of showers. Lows in the lower 70s. Chance of rain 40%. Thursday, mostly cloudy with a chance of showers. A slight chance of thunderstorms in the afternoon. Highs in the upper 80s. Chance of rain 50%. Thursday night, mostly cloudy with a chance of showers with a slight chance of thunderstorms. Lows in the upper 60s. Chance of rain 50%. Friday, mostly cloudy. A chance of showers in the morning, then a chance of showers with a slight chance of thunderstorms in the afternoon. Highs in the upper 80s. Chance of rain 50%. At 3 p.m. GMT 1500 UTC, the center of Tropical Depression Faye was located near latitude 29.6 north, longitude 44.0 west. The depression is moving toward the west-southwest near 5 miles per hour, 7 kilometers per hour. A more southerly turn and an increase in forward speed is expected to occur over the next few days. Maximum sustained winds are near 35 miles per hour, 55 kilometers per hour with higher gusts. Little change in strength is forecast over the next several days. The estimated minimum central pressure is 1,009 millibars, 29.80 inches. At 2 p.m. CVT 1500 UTC, the center of Tropical Storm Gonzalo was located near latitude 18.8 north, longitude 23.0 west. Gonzalo is moving toward the north-northwest near 10 miles per hour, 17 kilometers per hour, and this general motion is forecast to continue through the weekend, with a slowdown and a turn to the west-northwest anticipated early next week. On the forecast track, the center will continue to move away from northeastern portions of the Cabo Verde Islands today. Maximum sustained winds have decreased to near 40 miles per hour, 65 kilometers per hour with higher gusts. Additional weakening is forecast, and Gonzalo is expected to become a remnant low in the next 12 to 24 hours. Tropical storm force winds extend outward up to 185 miles, 295 kilometers from the center. The estimated minimum central pressure is 1,005 millibars, 29.68 inches. 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Be sure to follow us on Facebook. Here's a look at local weather conditions as of 1 p.m. At the top of the hour, skies were mostly sunny in Shreveport. The temperature was 88 degrees at the regional airport. The dew point was 63, making the relative humidity 42%. Winds were northeast at 7 miles an hour. The pressure was 30.05 inches and falling. In Bossier City, at Barksdale Air Force Base, skies were partly sunny, with a temperature of 87 degrees. The dew point was 61, making the relative humidity 41%. Winds were west at 5 miles an hour. The pressure was 30.05 inches and falling. And in downtown Shreveport, skies were partly sunny. The temperature was 85 degrees. And winds were variable at 3 miles an hour. Once again in Shreveport, it was 88 degrees with mostly sunny skies at 1 p.m.
around the local area at 1 p.m. in Texarkana, partly sunny and 85. Wind calm. El Dorado, cloudy and 86. Wind north at 3 miles an hour. Monroe, partly sunny and 85. Wind northwest at 6 miles an hour. Natchitoches, mostly sunny and 86. Wind calm. Marshall, partly sunny and 86. Wind north at 5 miles an hour. And at Longview, cloudy and 87 degrees. Wind northeast at 6 miles an hour. Elsewhere across the four-state area, over at Dallas, mostly sunny and 88. Oklahoma City, partly sunny and 84. Little Rock, mostly sunny and 84. Jackson, Mississippi, partly sunny and 87. Baton Rouge, partly sunny and 88. And at Houston, partly sunny and 89 degrees. 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The Shreveport Climate Summary for yesterday, September 25, 2026. Yesterday's high temperature was 91 degrees. The normal high is 87. The record high is 98 degrees, which was last set in 2022. Yesterday's low temperature was 62 degrees. The normal low is 64. The record low is 46 degrees, which was set in 1994. No precipitation fell yesterday, which leaves the monthly total at 0.36 inches. This is 2.42 inches below the normal amount of 2.78 inches for September. The total precipitation for the year still stands at 31.64 inches, which is 5.58 inches below normal. Sunrise today is at 7:06 a.m. and sunset is at 7:06 p.m. Now let's check on your local forecast. Today, partly cloudy this morning, then becoming mostly cloudy. Highs in the lower 90s. East winds around 5 miles per hour. Tonight, mostly cloudy in the evening, then clearing. Lows in the mid-60s. East winds around 5 miles per hour. Sunday, mostly sunny. Hot with highs in the mid-90s. Southwest winds around 5 miles per hour, becoming northeast in the afternoon. Sunday night, mostly clear. Lows in the upper 60s. East winds around 5 miles per hour. Monday, partly cloudy. A slight chance of showers and thunderstorms in the afternoon. Hot with highs in the mid-90s. East winds around 5 miles per hour. Chance of rain 20%. Monday night, partly cloudy. Lows around 70. Tuesday, partly cloudy. Hot with highs in the mid-90s. Tuesday night, partly cloudy in the evening, then mostly cloudy with a slight chance of showers after midnight. Lows in the lower 70s. Chance of rain 20%. Wednesday, mostly cloudy with a 40% chance of showers. Highs in the lower 90s. Wednesday night, a slight chance of thunderstorms in the evening. Mostly cloudy with a chance of showers. Lows in the lower 70s. Chance of rain 40%. Thursday, mostly cloudy with a chance of showers. A slight chance of thunderstorms in the afternoon. Highs in the upper 80s. Chance of rain 50%. Thursday night, mostly cloudy with a chance of showers with a slight chance of thunderstorms. Lows in the upper 60s. Chance of rain 50%. Friday, mostly cloudy. A chance of showers in the morning, then a chance of showers with a slight chance of thunderstorms in the afternoon. Highs in the upper 80s.
chance of rain 50%. At 3 p.m. GMT 1500 UTC, the center of Tropical Depression Fei was located near latitude 29.6 north, longitude 44.0 west. The depression is moving toward the west-southwest near 5 miles per hour, 7 kilometers per hour. A more southerly turn and an increase in forward speed is expected to occur over the next few days. Maximum sustained winds are near 35 miles per hour, 55 kilometers per hour with higher gusts. Little change in strength is forecast over the next several days. The estimated minimum central pressure is 1,009 millibars, 29.80 inches. At 2 p.m. CVT 1500 UTC, the center of Tropical Storm Gonzalo was located near latitude 18.8 north, longitude 23.0 west. Gonzalo was moving toward the north-northwest near 10 miles per hour, 17 kilometers per hour, and this general motion is forecast to continue through the weekend, with a slowdown and a turn to the west-northwest anticipated early next week. On the forecast track, the center will continue to move away from northeastern portions of the Cabo Verde Islands today. Maximum sustained winds have decreased to near 40 miles per hour, 65 kilometers per hour with higher gusts. Additional weakening is forecast, and Gonzalo is expected to become a remnant low in the next 12 to 24 hours. Tropical storm force winds extend outward up to 185 miles, 295 kilometers from the center. The estimated minimum central pressure is 1,005 millibars, 29.68 inches. 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Be sure to follow us on Facebook. Here's a look at local weather conditions as of 1 p.m. At the top of the hour, skies were mostly sunny in Shreveport. The temperature was 88 degrees at the regional airport. The dew point was 63, making the relative humidity 42%. Winds were northeast at 7 miles an hour. The pressure was 30.05 inches and falling. In Bossier City, at Barksdale Air Force Base, skies were partly sunny, with a temperature of 87 degrees. The dew point was 61, making the relative humidity 41%. Winds were west at 5 miles an hour. The pressure was 30.05 inches and falling. And in downtown Shreveport, skies were partly sunny. The temperature was 85 degrees. And winds were variable at 3 miles an hour. Once again in Shreveport, it was 88 degrees with mostly sunny skies at 1 p.m. Around the local area at 1 p.m., in Texarkana, partly sunny and 85. Wind calm. El Dorado, cloudy and 86. Wind north at 3 miles an hour. Monroe, partly sunny and 85. Wind northwest at 6 miles an hour. Natchitoches, mostly sunny and 86. Wind calm. Marshall, partly sunny and 86. Wind north at 5 miles an hour. And at Longview, cloudy and 87 degrees. Wind northeast at 6 miles an hour. Elsewhere across the four-state area, over at Dallas, mostly sunny and 88. Oklahoma City, partly sunny and 84. Little Rock, mostly sunny and 84. Jackson, Mississippi, partly sunny and 87. Baton Rouge, partly sunny and 88. And at Houston, partly sunny and 89 degrees. For the most current information, check us out on the web at www.weather.gov/SHP. The Shreveport Climate Summary for yesterday, September 25, 2026. Yesterday's high temperature was 91 degrees. The normal high is 87. The record high is 98 degrees, which was last set in 2022. Yesterday's low temperature was 62 degrees. The normal low is 64. The record low is 46 degrees, which was set in 1994. No precipitation fell yesterday, which leaves the monthly total at 0.36 inches.
This is 2.42 inches below the normal amount of 2.78 inches

for September. The total precipitation for the year still stands at 31.64 inches, which is 5.58 inches below normal. Sunrise today is at 7:06 a.m. and sunset is at 7:06 p.m. Now let's check on your local forecast. This afternoon, mostly cloudy. Near steady temperature around 90. East winds around 5 miles per hour. Tonight, partly cloudy. Lows in the mid-60s. Light and variable winds. Sunday, mostly sunny. Hot with highs in the mid-90s. Light and variable winds. Sunday night, partly cloudy. Lows in the upper 60s. East winds around 5 miles per hour in the evening, becoming light and variable. Monday, mostly sunny. Hot with highs in the mid-90s. East winds around 5 miles per hour. Monday night, mostly clear. Lows around 70. Tuesday, partly cloudy. Hot with highs in the mid-90s. Tuesday night, partly cloudy in the evening, then becoming mostly cloudy. Lows in the lower 70s. Wednesday, mostly cloudy. A slight chance of showers in the morning, then a chance of showers in the afternoon. Highs in the lower 90s. Chance of rain 30%. Wednesday night, mostly cloudy with a 40% chance of showers. Low 40% chance of showers. Lows in the lower 70s. Thursday, mostly cloudy with a slight chance of thunderstorms. A chance of showers in the morning, then showers likely in the afternoon. Highs in the mid-80s. Chance of rain 60%. Thursday night, mostly cloudy. A chance of showers with a slight chance of thunderstorms in the evening, then a chance of showers after midnight. Lows around 70. Chance of rain 50%. Friday, showers likely. A slight chance of thunderstorms in the afternoon. Highs in the mid-80s. Chance of rain 60%. Here is your area's open water boating forecast. Wind gusts may be higher. Rest of today, mostly cloudy. Highs in the lower 90s. East winds 5 to 10 miles per hour. Tonight, mostly clear. Lows in the mid-60s. Southeast winds 5 to 10 miles per hour. Sunday, mostly sunny. Highs in the mid-90s. West winds 5 to 10 miles per hour becoming northeast in the afternoon. Sunday night, partly cloudy. Lows in the upper 60s. East winds 5 to 10 miles per hour. Monday, mostly sunny. Highs in the mid-90s. East winds 5 to 10 miles per hour. Monday night, mostly clear. Lows in the upper 60s. Tuesday, partly cloudy. Highs in the mid-90s. Tuesday night, becoming mostly cloudy. Lows in the lower 70s. Wednesday, mostly cloudy. Chance of showers in the afternoon. Highs in the lower 90s. Chance of showers 30%. Wednesday night, mostly cloudy with a 40% chance of showers. Lows in the lower 70s. Thursday, mostly cloudy. Chance of showers and slight chance of thunderstorms in the morning, then showers likely and slight chance of thunderstorms in the afternoon. Highs in the upper 80s. Chance of precipitation 60%. Thursday night, mostly cloudy. Chance of showers and slight chance of thunderstorms in the evening, then a chance of showers after midnight. Lows in the upper 60s. Chance of precipitation 50%. Friday, mostly cloudy. Showers likely in the morning, then showers likely and slight chance of thunderstorms in the afternoon. Highs in the mid-80s. Chance of precipitation 60%. At 3 p.m. GMT 1500 UTC, the center of Tropical Depression Faye was located near latitude 29.6 north, longitude 44.0 west. The depression is moving toward the west-southwest near 5 miles per hour, 7 kilometers per hour. A more southerly turn and an increase in forward speed is expected.

expected to occur over the next few days. Maximum sustained winds are near 35 miles per hour, 55 kilometers per hour with higher gusts. Little change in strength is forecast over the next several days. The estimated minimum central pressure is 1,009 millibars, 29.80 inches. This is your NOAA Weather Radio, station WXJ97, operating on a frequency of 162.400 MHz, providing the latest weather information on a 24-hour basis. 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At 2 p.m. CVT 1500 UTC, the center of Tropical Storm Gonzalo was located near latitude 18.8 north, longitude 23.0 west. Gonzalo is moving toward the north-northwest near 10 miles per hour, 17 kilometers per hour, and this general motion is forecast to continue through the weekend, with a slowdown and a turn to the west-northwest anticipated early next week. On the forecast track, the center will continue to move away from northeastern portions of the Cabo Verde Islands today. Maximum sustained winds have decreased to near 40 miles per hour, 65 kilometers per hour with higher gusts. Additional weakening is forecast, and Gonzalo is expected to become a remnant low in the next 12 to 24 hours. Tropical storm force winds extend outward up to 185 miles, 295 kilometers from the center. The estimated minimum central pressure is 1,005 millibars, 29.68 inches. 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Be sure to follow us on Facebook. Here's a look at local weather conditions as of 1 p.m. At the top of the hour, skies were mostly sunny in Shreveport. The temperature was 88 degrees at the regional airport. The dew point was 63, making the relative humidity 42%. Winds were northeast at 7 miles an hour. The pressure was 30.05 inches and falling. In Bossier City, at Barksdale Air Force Base, skies were partly sunny, with a temperature of 87 degrees. The dew point was 61, making the relative humidity 41%. Winds were west at 5 miles an hour. The pressure was 30.05 inches and falling. And in downtown Shreveport, skies were partly sunny. The temperature was 85 degrees. And winds were variable at 3 miles an hour. Once again in Shreveport, it was 88 degrees with mostly sunny skies at 1 p.m. Around the local area at 1 p.m., in Texarkana, partly sunny and 85. Wind calm. El Dorado, cloudy and 86. Wind north at 3 miles an hour. Monroe, partly sunny and 85. Wind northwest at 6 miles an hour. Natchitoches, mostly sunny and 86. Wind calm. Marshall, partly sunny and 86. Wind north at 5 miles an hour. And at Longview, cloudy and 87 degrees. Wind northeast at 6 miles an hour. Elsewhere across the four-state area, over at Dallas, mostly sunny and 88. Oklahoma City, partly sunny and 84. Little Rock, mostly sunny and 84. Jackson, Mississippi, partly sunny and 87. Baton Rouge, partly sunny and 88. And at Houston, partly sunny and 89 degrees. For the most current information, check us out on the web at www.weather.gov/SHP. The Shreveport Climate Summary for yesterday, September 25, 2026. Yesterday's high temperature was 91 degrees. The normal high is 87. The record high is 98 degrees, which was last set in 2022. Yesterday's low temperature was 62 degrees. The normal low is 64. The record low is 46 degrees, which was set in 1994. No precipitation fell.
yesterday, which leaves the monthly total at 0.36 inches. This is 2.42 inches below the normal amount of 2.78 inches for September. The total precipitation for the year still stands at 31.64 inches, which is 5.58 inches below normal. Sunrise today is at 7:06 a.m. and sunset is at 7:06 p.m. Now let's check on your local forecast. This afternoon, mostly cloudy. Near steady temperature around 90. East winds around 5 miles per hour. Tonight, partly cloudy. Lows in the mid-60s. Light and variable winds. Sunday, mostly sunny. Hot with highs in the mid-90s. Light and variable winds. Sunday night, partly cloudy. Lows in the upper 60s. East winds around 5 miles per hour in the evening, becoming light and variable. Monday, mostly sunny. Hot with highs in the mid-90s. East winds around 5 miles per hour. Monday night, mostly clear. Lows around 70. Tuesday, partly cloudy. Hot with highs in the mid-90s. Tuesday night, partly cloudy in the evening, then becoming mostly cloudy. Lows in the lower 70s. Wednesday, mostly cloudy. A slight chance of showers in the morning, then a chance of showers in the afternoon. Highs in the lower 90s. Chance of rain 30%. Wednesday night, mostly cloudy with a 40% chance of showers. Lows in the lower 70s. Thursday, mostly cloudy with a slight chance of thunderstorms. A chance of showers in the morning, then showers likely in the afternoon. Highs in the mid-80s. Chance of rain 60%. Thursday night, mostly cloudy. A chance of showers with a slight chance of thunderstorms in the evening, then a chance of showers after midnight. Lows around 70. Chance of rain 50%. Friday, showers likely. A slight chance of thunderstorms in the afternoon. Highs in the mid-80s. Chance of rain 60%. At 3 p.m. GMT 1500 UTC, the center of Tropical Depression Faye was located near latitude 29.6 north, longitude 44.0 west. The depression is moving toward the west-southwest near 5 miles per hour, 7 kilometers per hour. A more southerly turn and an increase in forward speed is expected to occur over the next few days. Maximum sustained winds are near 35 miles per hour, 55 kilometers per hour with higher gusts. Little change in strength is forecast over the next several days. The estimated minimum central pressure is 1,009 millibars, 29.80 inches. At 2 p.m. CVT 1500 UTC, the center of Tropical Storm Gonzalo was located near latitude 18.8 north, longitude 23.0 west. Gonzalo is moving toward the north-northwest near 10 miles per hour, 17 kilometers per hour, and this general motion is forecast to continue through the weekend, with a slowdown and a turn to the west-northwest anticipated early next week. On the forecast track, the center will continue to move away from northeastern portions of the Cabo Verde Islands today. Maximum sustained winds have decreased to near 40 miles per hour, 65 kilometers per hour with higher gusts. Additional weakening is forecast, and Gonzalo is expected to become a remnant low in the next 12 to 24 hours. Tropical storm force winds extend outward up to 185 miles, 295 kilometers from the center. The estimated minimum central pressure is 1,005 millibars, 29.68 inches. 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Be sure to follow us on Facebook. Here's a look at local weather conditions as of 1 p.m. At the top of the hour, skies were mostly sunny in Shreveport. The temperature was 88 degrees at the regional airport. The dew point was 63, making the relative humidity 42%. Winds were northeast at 7 miles an hour. The pressure was 30.05 inches and falling.
In Bossier City, at Barksdale Air Force Base, skies were partly sunny, with a temperature of 87 degrees. The dew point was 61, making the relative humidity 41%. Winds were west at 5 miles an hour. The pressure was 30.05 inches and falling. And in downtown Shreveport, skies were partly sunny. The temperature was 85 degrees. And winds were variable at 3 miles an hour. Once again in Shreveport, it was 88 degrees with mostly sunny skies at 1 p.m. Around the local area at 1 p.m., in Texarkana, partly sunny and 85. Wind calm. El Dorado, cloudy and 86. Wind north at 3 miles an hour. Monroe, partly sunny and 85. Wind northwest at 6 miles an hour. Natchitoches, mostly sunny and 86. Wind calm. Marshall, partly sunny and 86. Wind north at 5 miles an hour. And at Longview, cloudy and 87 degrees. Wind northeast at 6 miles an hour. Elsewhere across the four-state area, over at Dallas, mostly sunny and 88. Oklahoma City, partly sunny and 84. Little Rock, mostly sunny and 84. Jackson, Mississippi, partly sunny and 87. Baton Rouge, partly sunny and 88. And at Houston, partly sunny and 89 degrees. For the most current information, check us out on the web at www.weather.gov/sht. The Shreveport Climate Summary for yesterday, September 25, 2026. Yesterday's high temperature was 91 degrees. The normal high is 87. The record high is 98 degrees, which was last set in 2022. Yesterday's low temperature was 62 degrees. The normal low is 64. The record low is 46 degrees, which was set in 1994. No precipitation fell yesterday, which leaves the monthly total at 0.36 inches. This is 2.42 inches below the normal amount of 2.78 inches for September. The total precipitation for the year still stands at 31.64 inches, which is 5.58 inches below normal. Sunrise today is at 7.06 a.m. and sunset is at 7.06 p.m. Now let's check on your local forecast. This afternoon, mostly cloudy. Near steady temperature around 90. East winds around 5 miles per hour. Tonight, partly cloudy. Lows in the mid-60s. Light and variable winds. Sunday, mostly sunny. Hot with highs in the mid-90s. Light and variable winds. Sunday night, partly cloudy. Lows in the upper 60s. East winds around 5 miles per hour in the evening, becoming light and variable. Monday, mostly sunny. Hot with highs in the mid-90s. East winds around 5 miles per hour. Monday night, mostly clear. Lows around 70. Tuesday, partly cloudy. Hot with highs in the mid-90s. Tuesday night, partly cloudy in the evening, then becoming mostly cloudy. Lows in the lower 70s. Wednesday, mostly cloudy. A slight chance of showers in the morning, then a chance of showers in the afternoon. Highs in the lower 90s. Chance of rain 30%. Wednesday night, mostly cloudy with a 40% chance of showers. Lows in the lower 70s. Thursday, mostly cloudy with a slight chance of thunderstorms. A chance of showers in the morning, then showers likely in the afternoon. Highs in the mid-80s. Chance of rain 60%. Thursday night, mostly cloudy. A chance of showers with a slight chance of thunderstorms in the evening, then a chance of showers after midnight. Lows around 70. Chance of rain 50%. Friday, showers likely. A slight chance of thunderstorms in the afternoon. Highs in the mid-80s. Chance of rain 60%. At 3 p.m. GMT 1500 UTC,
Center of Tropical Depression Fay was located near latitude 29.6 north, longitude 44.0 west. The depression is moving toward the west-southwest near 5 miles per hour, 7 kilometers per hour. A more southerly turn and an increase in forward speed is expected to occur over the next few days. Maximum sustained winds are near 35 miles per hour, 55 kilometers per hour with higher gusts. Little change in strength is forecast over the next several days. The estimated minimum central pressure is 1,009 millibars, 29.80 inches. 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At 2 p.m. CVT 1500 UTC, the center of Tropical Storm Gonzalo was located near latitude 18.8 north, longitude 23.0 west. Gonzalo is moving toward the north-northwest near 10 miles per hour, 17 kilometers per hour, and this general motion is forecast to continue through the weekend, with a slowdown and a turn to the west-northwest anticipated early next week. On the forecast track, the center will continue to move away from northeastern portions of the Cabo Verde Islands today. Maximum sustained winds have decreased to near 40 miles per hour, 65 kilometers per hour with higher gusts. Additional weakening is forecast, and Gonzalo is expected to become a remnant low in the next 12 to 24 hours. Tropical storm force winds extend outward up to 185 miles, 295 kilometers from the center. The estimated minimum central pressure is 1,005 millibars, 29.68 inches. 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Be sure to follow us on Facebook. Here's a look at local weather conditions as of 1 p.m. At the top of the hour, skies were mostly sunny in Shreveport. The temperature was 88 degrees at the regional airport. The dew point was 63, making the relative humidity 42%. Winds were northeast at 7 miles an hour. The pressure was 30.05 inches and falling. In Bossier City, at Barksdale Air Force Base, skies were partly sunny, with a temperature of 87 degrees. The dew point was 61, making the relative humidity 41%. Winds were west at 5 miles an hour. The pressure was 30.05 inches and falling. And in downtown Shreveport, skies were partly sunny. The temperature was 85 degrees. And winds were variable at 3 miles an hour. Once again in Shreveport, it was 88 degrees with mostly sunny skies at 1 p.m. Around the local area at 1 p.m., in Texarkana, partly sunny and 85. Wind calm. El Dorado, cloudy and 86. Wind north at 3 miles an hour. Monroe, partly sunny and 85. Wind northwest at 6 miles an hour. Natchitoches, mostly sunny and 86. Wind calm. Marshall, partly sunny and 86. Wind north at 5 miles an hour. And at Longview, cloudy and 87 degrees. Wind northeast at 6 miles an hour. Elsewhere across the four-state area, over at Dallas, mostly sunny and 88. Oklahoma City, partly sunny and 84. Little Rock, mostly sunny and 84. Jackson, Mississippi, partly sunny and 87. Baton Rouge, partly sunny and 88. And at Houston, partly sunny and 89 degrees. For the most current information, check us out on the web at www.weather.gov/SHT. The Shreveport Climate Summary for yesterday, September 25, 2026. Yesterday's high temperature was 91 degrees. The normal high is 87.

The record high is 98 degrees, which was last set in 2022. Yesterday's low temperature was 62 degrees. The normal low is 64. The record low is 46 degrees, which was set in 1994. No precipitation fell yesterday, which leaves the monthly total at 0.36 inches. This is 2.42 inches below the normal amount of 2.78 inches for September. The total precipitation for the year still stands at 31.64 inches, which is 5.58 inches below normal. Sunrise today is at 7:06 a.m. and sunset is at 7:06 p.m. Now let's check on your local forecast. This afternoon, mostly cloudy. Near steady temperature around 90. East winds around 5 miles per hour. Tonight, partly cloudy. Lows in the mid-60s. Light and variable winds. Sunday, mostly sunny. Hot with highs in the mid-90s. Light and variable winds. Sunday night, partly cloudy. Lows in the upper 60s. East winds around 5 miles per hour in the evening, becoming light and variable. Monday, mostly sunny. Hot with highs in the mid-90s. East winds around 5 miles per hour. Monday night, mostly clear. Lows around 70. Tuesday, partly cloudy. Hot with highs in the mid-90s. Tuesday night, partly cloudy in the evening, then becoming mostly cloudy. Lows in the lower 70s. Wednesday, mostly cloudy. A slight chance of showers in the morning, then a chance of showers in the afternoon. Highs in the lower 90s. Chance of rain 30%. Wednesday night, mostly cloudy with a 40% chance of showers. Lows in the lower 70s. Thursday, mostly cloudy with a slight chance of thunderstorms. A chance of showers in the morning, then showers likely in the afternoon. Highs in the mid-80s. Chance of rain 60%. Thursday night, mostly cloudy. A chance of showers with a slight chance of thunderstorms in the evening, then a chance of showers after midnight. Lows around 70. Chance of rain 50%. Friday, showers likely. A slight chance of thunderstorms in the afternoon. Highs in the mid-80s. Chance of rain 60%. At 3 p.m. GMT 1500 UTC, the center of Tropical Depression Fay was located near latitude 29.6 north, longitude 44.0 west. The depression is moving toward the west-southwest near 5 miles per hour, 7 kilometers per hour. A more southerly turn and an increase in forward speed is expected to occur over the next few days. Maximum sustained winds are near 35 miles per hour, 55 kilometers per hour with higher gusts. Little change in strength is forecast over the next several days. The estimated minimum central pressure is 1,009 millibars, 29.80 inches. Here is your area's open water boating forecast. Wind gusts may be higher. Rest of today, mostly cloudy. Highs in the lower 90s. East winds 5 to 10 miles per hour. Tonight, mostly clear. Lows in the mid-60s. Southeast winds 5 to 10 miles per hour. Sunday, mostly sunny. Highs in the mid-90s. West winds 5 to 10 miles per hour, becoming northeast in the afternoon. Sunday night, partly cloudy. Lows in the upper 60s. East winds 5 to 10 miles per hour. Monday, mostly sunny. Highs in the mid-90s. East winds 5 to 10 miles per hour. Monday night, mostly clear. Lows in the upper 60s. Tuesday, partly cloudy. Highs in the mid-90s. Tuesday night, becoming mostly cloudy. Lows in the lower 70s. Wednesday, mostly cloudy. Chance of showers in the afternoon. Highs in the lower 90s. Chance of showers 30%. Wednesday night, mostly cloudy with a 40% chance of showers. Lows in the lower 70s.
Thursday, mostly cloudy. Chance of showers and slight chance of thunderstorms in the morning, then showers likely and slight chance of thunderstorms in the afternoon. Highs in the upper 80s. Chance of precipitation 60%. Thursday night, mostly cloudy. Chance of showers and slight chance of thunderstorms in the evening, then a chance of showers after midnight. Lows in the upper 60s. Chance of precipitation 50%. Friday, mostly cloudy. Showers likely in the morning, then showers likely and slight chance of thunderstorms in the afternoon. Highs in the mid-80s. Chance of precipitation 60%. At 2 p.m. CVT 1500 UTC, the center of Tropical Storm Gonzalo was located near latitude 18.8 north, longitude 23.0 west. Gonzalo is moving toward the north-northwest near 10 miles per hour, 17 kilometers per hour, and this general motion is forecast to continue through the weekend, with a slowdown and a turn to the west-northwest anticipated early next week. On the forecast track, the center will continue to move away from northeastern portions of the Cabo Verde Islands today. Maximum sustained winds have decreased to near 40 miles per hour, 65 kilometers per hour, with higher gusts. Additional weakening is forecast, and Gonzalo is expected to become a remnant low in the next 12 to 24 hours. Tropical storm force winds extend outward up to 185 miles 295 kilometers from the center. The estimated minimum central pressure is 1,005 millibars 29.68 inches. 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Be sure to follow us on Facebook. Here's a look at local weather conditions as of 1 p.m. At the top of the hour, skies were mostly sunny in Shreveport. The temperature was 88 degrees at the regional airport. The dew point was 63, making the relative humidity 42%. Winds were northeast at 7 miles an hour. The pressure was 30.05 inches and falling. In Bossier City, at Barksdale Air Force Base, skies were partly sunny, with a temperature of 87 degrees. The dew point was 61, making the relative humidity 41%. Winds were west at 5 miles an hour. The pressure was 30.05 inches and falling. And in downtown Shreveport, skies were partly sunny. The temperature was 85 degrees. And winds were variable at 3 miles an hour. Once again in Shreveport, it was 88 degrees with mostly sunny skies at 1 p.m. Around the local area at 1 p.m., in Texarkana, partly sunny and 85. Wind calm. El Dorado, cloudy and 86. Wind north at 3 miles an hour. Monroe, partly sunny and 85. Wind northwest at 6 miles an hour. Nacogdoches, mostly sunny and 86. Wind calm. Marshall, partly sunny and 86. Wind north at 5 miles an hour. And at Longview, cloudy and 87 degrees. Wind northeast at 6 miles an hour. Elsewhere across the four-state area, over at Dallas, mostly sunny and 88. Oklahoma City, partly sunny and 84. Little Rock, mostly sunny and 84. Jackson, Mississippi, partly sunny and 87. Baton Rouge, partly sunny and 88. And at Houston, partly sunny and 89 degrees. For the most current information, check us out on the web at www.weather.gov/sht. The Shreveport Climate Summary for yesterday, September 25, 2026. Yesterday's high temperature was 91 degrees. The normal high is 87. The record high is 98 degrees, which was last set in 2022. Yesterday's low temperature was 62 degrees. The normal low is 64. The record low is 46 degrees, which was set in 1994. No precipitation fell yesterday, which leaves the monthly total at 0.36 inches.

and variable winds. Sunday, mostly sunny. Hot with highs in the mid-90s. Light and variable winds. Sunday night, partly cloudy. Lows in the upper 60s. East winds around 5 miles per hour in the evening, becoming light and variable. Monday, mostly sunny. Hot with highs in the mid-90s. East winds around 5 miles per hour. Monday night, mostly clear. Lows around 70. Tuesday, partly cloudy. Hot with highs in the mid-90s. Tuesday night, partly cloudy in the evening, then becoming mostly cloudy. Lows in the lower 70s. Wednesday, mostly cloudy. A slight chance of showers in the morning, then a chance of showers in the afternoon. Highs in the lower 90s. Chance of rain 30%. Wednesday night, mostly cloudy with a 40% chance of showers. Lows in the lower 70s. Thursday, mostly cloudy with a slight chance of thunderstorms. A chance of showers in the morning, then showers likely in the afternoon. Highs in the mid-80s. Chance of rain 60%. Thursday night, mostly cloudy. A chance of showers with a slight chance of thunderstorms in the evening, then a chance of showers after midnight. Lows around 70. Chance of rain 50%. Friday, showers likely. A slight chance of thunderstorms in the afternoon. Highs in the mid-80s. Chance of rain 60%. 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At 3 p.m. GMT 1500 UTC, the center of Tropical Depression Faye was located near latitude 29.6 north, longitude 44.0 west. The depression is moving toward the west-southwest near 5 miles per hour, 7 kilometers per hour. A more southerly turn and an increase in forward speed is expected to occur over the next few days. Maximum sustained winds are near 35 miles per hour, 55 kilometers per hour with higher gusts. Little change in strength is forecast over the next several days. The estimated minimum central pressure is 1,009 millibars, 29.80 inches. At 2 p.m. CVT 1500 UTC, the center of Tropical Storm Gonzalo was located near latitude 18.8 north, longitude 23.0 west. Gonzalo was moving toward the north-northwest near 10 miles per hour, 17 kilometers per hour, and this general motion is forecast to continue through the weekend, with a slowdown and a turn to the west-northwest anticipated early next week. On the forecast track, the center will continue to move away from northeastern portions of the Cabo Verde Islands today. Maximum sustained winds have decreased to near 40 miles per hour, 65 kilometers per hour with higher gusts. Additional weakening is forecast, and Gonzalo is expected to become a remnant low in the next 12 to 24 hours. Tropical storm force winds extend outward up to 185 miles, 295 kilometers from the center. The estimated minimum central pressure is 1,005 millibars, 29.68 inches. 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Be sure to follow us on Facebook. Here's a look at local weather conditions as of 1 p.m. At the top of the hour, skies were mostly sunny in Shreveport. The temperature was 88 degrees at the regional airport. The dew point was 63, making the relative humidity 42%. Winds were northeast at 7 miles an hour. The pressure was 30.05 inches and falling. In Bossier City, at Barksdale Air Force Base, skies were partly sunny, with a temperature of 87 degrees. The dew point was 61, making the relative humidity 41%.

Winds were west at 5 miles an hour. The pressure was 30.05 inches and falling. And in downtown Shreveport, skies were partly sunny. The temperature was 85 degrees. And winds were variable at 3 miles an hour. Once again in Shreveport, it was 88 degrees with mostly sunny skies at 1 p.m. You're listening to your weather radio, station WXJ97, broadcasting in Shreveport on 162.4 megahertz. Be sure to follow us on Facebook. Here's a look at local weather conditions as of 2 p.m. At the top of the hour, skies were partly sunny in Shreveport. The temperature was 88 degrees at the regional airport. The dew point was 61, making the relative humidity 40%. Winds were northeast at 6 miles an hour. The pressure was 30.02 inches and falling. In Bossier City, at Barksdale Air Force Base, skies were partly sunny, with a temperature of 89 degrees. The dew point was 59, making the relative humidity 36%. Winds were east at 3 miles an hour. The pressure was 30.01 inches and falling. And in downtown Shreveport, skies were partly sunny. The temperature was 87 degrees. And winds were northeast at 7 miles an hour. Once again in Shreveport, it was 88 degrees with partly sunny skies at 2 p.m. Around the local area at 2 p.m., in Texarkana, partly sunny and 87. Wind calm. El Dorado, partly sunny and 85. Wind variable at 3 miles an hour. Monroe, partly sunny and 86. Wind northwest at 3 miles an hour. Natchitoches, mostly sunny and 88. Wind calm. Marshall, cloudy and 87. Wind calm. And at Longview, cloudy and 87 degrees. Wind northeast at 5 miles an hour. Elsewhere across the four-state area, over at Dallas, mostly sunny and 92. Oklahoma City, partly sunny and 88. Little Rock, partly sunny and 87. Jackson, Mississippi, cloudy and 87. Baton Rouge, partly sunny and 88. And at Houston, partly sunny and 91 degrees. For the most current information, check us out on the web at www.weather.gov/sht. The Shreveport Climate Summary for yesterday, September 25, 2026. Yesterday's high temperature was 91 degrees. The normal high is 87. The record high is 98 degrees, which was last set in 2022. Yesterday's low temperature was 62 degrees. The normal low is 64. The record low is 46 degrees, which was set in 1994. No precipitation fell yesterday, which leaves the monthly total at 0.36 inches. This is 2.42 inches below the normal amount of 2.78 inches for September. The total precipitation for the year still stands at 31.64 inches, which is 5.58 inches below normal. Sunrise today is at 7.06 a.m. and sunset is at 7.06 p.m. Now let's check on your local forecast. This afternoon, mostly cloudy. Near steady temperature around 90. East winds around 5 miles per hour. Tonight, partly cloudy. Lows in the mid-60s. Light and variable winds. Sunday, mostly sunny. Hot with highs in the mid-90s. Light and variable winds. Sunday night, partly cloudy. Lows in the upper 60s. East winds around 5 miles per hour in the evening, becoming light and variable. Monday, mostly sunny. Hot with highs in the mid-90s. East winds around 5 miles per hour. Monday night, mostly clear. Lows around 70. Tuesday, partly cloudy. Hot with highs in the mid-90s. Tuesday night, partly cloudy in the evening, then becoming mostly cloudy. Lows in the lower 70s. Wednesday, mostly cloudy.
a slight chance of showers in the morning, then a chance of showers in the afternoon. Highs in the lower 90s. Chance of rain 30%. Wednesday night, mostly cloudy with a 40% chance of showers. Lows in the lower 70s. Thursday, mostly cloudy with a slight chance of thunderstorms. A chance of showers in the morning, then showers likely in the afternoon. Highs in the mid-80s. Chance of rain 60%. Thursday night, mostly cloudy. A chance of showers with a slight chance of thunderstorms in the evening, then a chance of showers after midnight. Lows around 70. Chance of rain 50%. Friday, showers likely. A slight chance of thunderstorms in the afternoon. Highs in the mid-80s. Chance of rain 60%. At 3 p.m. GMT 1500 UTC, the center of Tropical Depression Faye was located near latitude 29.6 north, longitude 44.0 west. The depression is moving toward the west-southwest near 5 miles per hour, 7 kilometers per hour. A more southerly turn and an increase in forward speed is expected to occur over the next few days. Maximum sustained winds are near 35 miles per hour, 55 kilometers per hour with higher gusts. Little change in strength is forecast over the next several days. The estimated minimum central pressure is 1,009 millibars, 29.80 inches. At 2 p.m. CVT 1500 UTC, the center of Tropical Storm Gonzalo was located near latitude 18.8 north, longitude 23.0 west. Gonzalo is moving toward the north-northwest near 10 miles per hour, 17 kilometers per hour, and this general motion is forecast to continue through the weekend, with a slowdown and a turn to the west-northwest anticipated early next week. On the forecast track, the center will continue to move away from northeastern portions of the Cabo Verde Islands today. Maximum sustained winds have decreased to near 40 miles per hour, 65 kilometers per hour with higher gusts. Additional weakening is forecast, and Gonzalo is expected to become a remnant low in the next 12 to 24 hours. Tropical storm force winds extend outward up to 185 miles, 295 kilometers from the center. The estimated minimum central pressure is 1,005 millibars, 29.68 inches. 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Be sure to follow us on Facebook. Here's a look at local weather conditions as of 2 p.m. At the top of the hour, skies were partly sunny in Shreveport. The temperature was 88 degrees at the regional airport. The dew point was 61, making the relative humidity 40%. Winds were northeast at 6 miles an hour. The pressure was 30.02 inches and falling. In Bossier City, at Barksdale Air Force Base, skies were partly sunny, with a temperature of 89 degrees. The dew point was 59, making the relative humidity 36%. Winds were east at 3 miles an hour. The pressure was 30.01 inches and falling. And in downtown Shreveport, skies were partly sunny. The temperature was 87 degrees. And winds were northeast at 7 miles an hour. Once again in Shreveport, it was 88 degrees with partly sunny skies at 2 p.m. Around the local area at 2 p.m., in Texarkana, partly sunny and 87. Wind calm. El Dorado, partly sunny and 85. Wind variable at 3 miles an hour. Monroe, partly sunny and 86. Wind northwest at 3 miles an hour. Nutqvist, mostly sunny and 88. Wind calm. Marshall, cloudy and 87. Wind calm. And at Longview, cloudy and 87 degrees. Wind northeast at 5 miles an hour. Elsewhere across the four-state area, over at Dallas, mostly sunny and 92. Oklahoma City, partly sunny and 88. Little Rock, partly sunny and 87.
Jackson, Mississippi, cloudy and 87. Baton Rouge, partly sunny and 88. And at Houston, partly sunny and 91 degrees. For the most current information, check us out on the web at www.weather.gov/sht. 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The Shreveport Climate Summary for yesterday, September 25, 2026. Yesterday's high temperature was 91 degrees. The normal high is 87. The record high is 98 degrees, which was last set in 2022. Yesterday's low temperature was 62 degrees. The normal low is 64. The record low is 46 degrees, which was set in 1994. No precipitation fell yesterday, which leaves the monthly total at 0.36 inches. This is 2.42 inches below the normal amount of 2.78 inches for September. The total precipitation for the year still stands at 31.64 inches, which is 5.58 inches below normal. Sunrise today is at 7:06 a.m. and sunset is at 7:06 p.m. Now let's check on your local forecast. This afternoon, mostly cloudy. Near steady temperature around 90. East winds around 5 miles per hour. Tonight, partly cloudy. Lows in the mid-60s. Light and variable winds. Sunday, mostly sunny. Hot with highs in the mid-90s. Light and variable winds. Sunday night, partly cloudy. Lows in the upper 60s. East winds around 5 miles per hour in the evening, becoming light and variable. Monday, mostly sunny. Hot with highs in the mid-90s. East winds around 5 miles per hour. Monday night, mostly clear. Lows around 70. Tuesday, partly cloudy. Hot with highs in the mid-90s. Tuesday night, partly cloudy in the evening, then becoming mostly cloudy. Lows in the lower 70s. Wednesday, mostly cloudy. A slight chance of showers in the morning, then a chance of showers in the afternoon. Highs in the lower 90s. Chance of rain 30%. Wednesday night, mostly cloudy with a 40% chance of showers. Lows in the lower 70s. Thursday, mostly cloudy with a slight chance of thunderstorms. A chance of showers in the morning, then showers likely in the afternoon. Highs in the mid-80s. Chance of rain 60%. Thursday night, mostly cloudy. A chance of showers with a slight chance of thunderstorms in the evening, then a chance of showers after midnight. Lows around 70. Chance of rain 50%. Friday, showers likely. A slight chance of thunderstorms in the afternoon. Highs in the mid-80s. Chance of rain 60%. At 3 p.m. GMT 1500 UTC, the center of Tropical Depression Faye was located near latitude 29.6 north, longitude 44.0 west. The depression is moving toward the west-southwest near 5 miles per hour, 7 kilometers per hour. A more southerly turn and an increase in forward speed is expected to occur over the next few days. Maximum sustained winds are near 35 miles per hour, 55 kilometers per hour with higher gusts. Little change in strength is forecast over the next several days. The estimated minimum central pressure is 1,009 millibars, 29.80 inches. At 2 p.m. CVT 1500 UTC, the center of Tropical Storm Gonzalo was located near latitude 18.8 north, longitude 23.0 west. Gonzalo is moving toward the north-northwest near 10 miles per hour, 17 kilometers per hour, and this general motion is forecast to continue through the weekend,
with a slowdown and a turn to the west-northwest anticipated early next week. On the forecast track, the center will continue to move away from northeastern portions of the Cabo Verde Islands today. Maximum sustained winds have decreased to near 40 miles per hour, 65 kilometers per hour with higher gusts. Additional weakening is forecast, and Gonzalo is expected to become a remnant low in the next 12 to 24 hours. Tropical storm force winds extend outward up to 185 miles, 295 kilometers from the center. The estimated minimum central pressure is 1,005 millibars, 29.68 inches. 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Be sure to follow us on Facebook. Here's a look at local weather conditions as of 2 p.m. At the top of the hour, skies were partly sunny in Shreveport. The temperature was 88 degrees at the regional airport. The dew point was 61, making the relative humidity 40%. Winds were northeast at 6 miles an hour. The pressure was 30.02 inches and falling. In Bossier City, at Barksdale Air Force Base, skies were partly sunny, with a temperature of 89 degrees. The dew point was 59, making the relative humidity 36%. Winds were east at 3 miles an hour. The pressure was 30.01 inches and falling. And in downtown Shreveport, skies were partly sunny. The temperature was 87 degrees. And winds were northeast at 7 miles an hour. Once again in Shreveport, it was 88 degrees with partly sunny skies at 2 p.m. Around the local area at 2 p.m., in Texarkana, partly sunny and 87. Wind calm. El Dorado, partly sunny and 85. Wind variable at 3 miles an hour. Monroe, partly sunny and 86. Wind northwest at 3 miles an hour. Natchitoches, mostly sunny and 88. Wind calm. Marshall, cloudy and 87. Wind calm. And at Longview, cloudy and 87 degrees. Wind northeast at 5 miles an hour. Elsewhere across the four-state area, over at Dallas, mostly sunny and 92. Oklahoma City, partly sunny and 88. Little Rock, partly sunny and 87. Jackson, Mississippi, cloudy and 87. Baton Rouge, partly sunny and 88. And at Houston, partly sunny and 91 degrees. For the most current information, check us out on the web at www.weather.gov/sht. Here is your area's open water boating forecast. Wind gusts may be higher. Rest of today, mostly cloudy. Highs in the lower 90s. East winds 5 to 10 miles per hour. Tonight, mostly clear. Lows in the mid-60s. Southeast winds 5 to 10 miles per hour. Sunday, mostly sunny. Highs in the mid-90s. West winds 5 to 10 miles per hour, becoming northeast in the afternoon. Sunday night, partly cloudy. Lows in the upper 60s. East winds 5 to 10 miles per hour. Monday, mostly sunny. Highs in the mid-90s. East winds 5 to 10 miles per hour. Monday night, mostly clear. Lows in the upper 60s. Tuesday, partly cloudy. Highs in the mid-90s. Tuesday night, becoming mostly cloudy. Lows in the lower 70s. Wednesday, mostly cloudy. Chance of showers in the afternoon. Highs in the lower 90s. Chance of showers 30%. Wednesday night, mostly cloudy with a 40% chance of showers. Lows in the lower 70s. Thursday, mostly cloudy. Chance of showers and slight chance of thunderstorms in the morning, then showers likely and slight chance of thunderstorms in the afternoon. Highs in the upper 80s. Chance of precipitation 60%. Thursday night, mostly cloudy.
chance of showers and slight chance of thunderstorms in the

evening, then a chance of showers after midnight. Lows in the upper 60s. Chance of precipitation 50%. Friday, mostly cloudy. Showers likely in the morning, then showers likely and slight chance of thunderstorms in the afternoon. Highs in the mid-80s. Chance of precipitation 60%. The Shreveport Climate Summary for yesterday, September 25, 2026. Yesterday's high temperature was 91 degrees. The normal high is 87. The record high is 98 degrees, which was last set in 2022. Yesterday's low temperature was 62 degrees. The normal low is 64. The record low is 46 degrees, which was set in 1994. No precipitation fell yesterday, which leaves the monthly total at 0.36 inches. This is 2.42 inches below the normal amount of 2.2.42 inches below the normal amount of 2.78 inches for September. The total precipitation for the year still stands at 31.64 inches, which is 5.58 inches below normal. Sunrise today is at 7.06 a.m. and sunset is at 7.06 p.m. Now let's check on your local forecast. This afternoon, mostly cloudy. Near steady temperature around 90. East winds around 5 miles per hour. Tonight, partly cloudy. Lows in the mid-60s. Light and variable winds. Sunday, mostly sunny. Hot with highs in the mid-90s. Light and variable winds. Sunday night, partly cloudy. Lows in the upper 60s. East winds around 5 miles per hour in the evening, becoming light and variable. Monday, mostly sunny. Hot with highs in the mid-90s. East winds around 5 miles per hour. Monday night, mostly clear. Lows around 70. Tuesday, partly cloudy. Hot with highs in the mid-90s. Tuesday night, partly cloudy in the evening, then becoming mostly cloudy. Lows in the lower 70s. Wednesday, mostly cloudy. A slight chance of showers in the morning, then a chance of showers in the afternoon. Highs in the lower 90s. Chance of rain 30%. Wednesday night, mostly cloudy with a 40% chance of showers. Lows in the lower 70s. Thursday, mostly cloudy with a slight chance of thunderstorms. A chance of showers in the morning, then showers likely in the afternoon. Highs in the mid-80s. Chance of rain 60%. Thursday night, mostly cloudy. A chance of showers with a slight chance of thunderstorms in the evening, then a chance of showers after midnight. Lows around 70. Chance of rain 50%. Friday, showers likely. A slight chance of thunderstorms in the afternoon. Highs in the mid-80s. Chance of rain 60%. At 3 p.m. GMT 1500 UTC, the center of Tropical Depression Fay was located near latitude 29.6 north, longitude 44.0 west. The depression is moving toward the west-southwest near 5 miles per hour, 7 kilometers per hour. A more southerly turn and an increase in forward speed is expected to occur over the next few days. Maximum sustained winds are near 35 miles per hour, 55 kilometers per hour with higher gusts. Little change in strength is forecast over the next several days. The estimated minimum central pressure is 1,009 millibars, 29.80 inches. At 2 p.m. CVT 1500 UTC, the center of Tropical Storm Gonzalo was located near latitude 18.8 north, longitude 23.0 west. Gonzalo is moving toward the north-northwest near 10 miles per hour, 17 kilometers per hour, and this general motion is forecast to continue through the weekend, with a slowdown and a turn to the west-northwest anticipated early next week. On the forecast track, the center will continue to move away from northeastern portions of the Cabo Verde Islands today. Maximum sustained winds have decreased to near 40 miles per hour, 65 kilometers per hour with higher gusts. Additional weakening is forecast, and Gonzalo is expected

Expected to become a remnant low in the next 12 to 24 hours. Tropical storm force winds extend outward up to 185 miles, 295 kilometers from the center. The estimated minimum central pressure is 1,005 millibars, 29.68 inches. 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Be sure to follow us on Facebook. Here's a look at local weather conditions as of 2 p.m. At the top of the hour, skies were partly sunny in Shreveport. The temperature was 88 degrees at the regional airport. The dew point was 61, making the relative humidity 40%. Winds were northeast at 6 miles an hour. The pressure was 30.02 inches and falling. In Bossier City, at Barksdale Air Force Base, skies were partly sunny, with a temperature of 89 degrees. The dew point was 59, making the relative humidity 36%. Winds were east at 3 miles an hour. The pressure was 30.01 inches and falling. And in downtown Shreveport, skies were partly sunny. The temperature was 87 degrees. And winds were northeast at 7 miles an hour. Once again in Shreveport, it was 88 degrees with partly sunny skies at 2 p.m. Around the local area at 2 p.m., in Texarkana, partly sunny and 87. Wind calm. El Dorado, partly sunny and 85. Wind variable at 3 miles an hour. Monroe, partly sunny and 86. Wind northwest at 3 miles an hour. Natchitoches, mostly sunny and 88. Wind calm. Marshall, cloudy and 87. Wind calm. And at Longview, cloudy and 87 degrees. Wind northeast at 5 miles an hour. Elsewhere across the four-state area, over at Dallas, mostly sunny and 92. Oklahoma City, partly sunny and 88. Little Rock, partly sunny and 87. Jackson, Mississippi, cloudy and 87. Baton Rouge, partly sunny and 88. And at Houston, partly sunny and 91 degrees. For the most current information, check us out on the web at www.weather.gov/SHP. The Shreveport Climate Summary for yesterday, September 25, 2026. Yesterday's high temperature was 91 degrees. The normal high is 87. The record high is 98 degrees, which was last set in 2022. Yesterday's low temperature was 62 degrees. The normal low is 64. The record low is 46 degrees, which was set in 1994. No precipitation fell yesterday, which leaves the monthly total at 0.36 inches. This is 2.42 inches below the normal amount of 2.78 inches for September. The total precipitation for the year still stands at 31.64 inches, which is 5.58 inches below normal. Sunrise today is at 7:06 a.m. and sunset is at 7:06 p.m. Now let's check on your local forecast. This afternoon, mostly cloudy. Near steady temperature around 90. East winds around 5 miles per hour. Tonight, partly cloudy. Lows in the mid-60s. Light and variable winds. Sunday, mostly sunny. Hot with highs in the mid-90s. Light and variable winds. Sunday night, partly cloudy. Lows in the upper 60s. East winds around 5 miles per hour in the evening, becoming light and variable. Monday, mostly sunny. Hot
with highs in the mid-90s. East winds around 5 miles per hour. Monday night, mostly clear. Lows around 70. Tuesday, partly cloudy. Hot with highs in the mid-90s. Tuesday night, partly cloudy in the evening, then becoming mostly cloudy. Lows in the lower 70s. Wednesday, mostly cloudy. A slight chance of showers in the morning, then a chance of showers in the afternoon. Highs in the lower 90s. Chance of rain 30%. Wednesday night, mostly cloudy with a 40% chance of showers. Lows in the lower 70s. Thursday, mostly cloudy with a slight chance of thunderstorms. A chance of showers in the morning, then showers likely in the afternoon. Highs in the mid-80s. Chance of rain 60%. Thursday night, mostly cloudy. A chance of showers with a slight chance of thunderstorms in the evening, then a chance of showers after midnight. Lows around 70. Chance of rain 50%. Friday, showers likely. A slight chance of thunderstorms in the afternoon. Highs in the mid-80s. Chance of rain 60%. At 3 p.m. GMT 1500 UTC, the center of Tropical Depression Faye was located near latitude 29.6 north, longitude 44.0 west. The depression is moving toward the west-southwest near 5 miles per hour, 7 kilometers per hour. A more southerly turn and an increase in forward speed is expected to occur over the next few days. Maximum sustained winds are near 35 miles per hour, 55 kilometers per hour with higher gusts. Little change in strength is forecast over the next several days. The estimated minimum central pressure is 1,009 millibars, 29.80 inches. At 2 p.m. CVT 1500 UTC, the center of Tropical Storm Gonzalo was located near latitude 18.8 north, longitude 23.0 west. Gonzalo was moving toward the north-northwest near 10 miles per hour, 17 kilometers per hour, and this general motion is forecast to continue through the weekend, with a slowdown and a turn to the west-northwest anticipated early next week. On the forecast track, the center will continue to move away from northeastern portions of the Cabo Verde Islands today. Maximum sustained winds have decreased to near 40 miles per hour, 65 kilometers per hour with higher gusts. Additional weakening is forecast, and Gonzalo is expected to become a remnant low in the next 12 to 24 hours. Tropical storm force winds extend outward up to 185 miles, 295 kilometers from the center. The estimated minimum central pressure is 1,005 millibars, 29.68 inches. 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Be sure to follow us on Facebook. Here's a look at local weather conditions as of 2 p.m. At the top of the hour, skies were partly sunny in Shreveport. The temperature was 88 degrees at the regional airport. The dew point was 61, making the relative humidity 40%. Winds were northeast at 6 miles an hour. The pressure was 30.02 inches and falling. In Bossier City, at Barksdale Air Force Base, skies were partly sunny, with a temperature of 89 degrees. The dew point was 59, making the relative humidity 36%. Winds were east at 3 miles an hour. The pressure was 30.01 inches and falling. And in downtown Shreveport, skies were partly sunny. The temperature was 87 degrees. And winds were northeast at 7 miles an hour. Once again in Shreveport, it was 88 degrees with partly sunny skies at 2 p.m. Around the local area at 2 p.m., in Texarkana, partly sunny and 87. Wind calm. El Dorado, partly sunny and 85. Wind variable at 3 miles an hour. Monroe, partly sunny and 86. Wind northwest at 3 miles an hour. Natchitoches, mostly sunny and 88. Wind calm. Marshall, cloudy and 87.
Wincomb. And at Longview, cloudy and 87 degrees. Wind northeast at 5 miles an hour. Elsewhere across the four-state area, over at Dallas, mostly sunny and 92. Oklahoma City, partly sunny and 88. Little Rock, partly sunny and 87. Jackson, Mississippi, cloudy and 87. Baton Rouge, partly sunny and 88. And at Houston, partly sunny and 91 degrees. For the most current information, check us out on the web at www.weather.gov/sht. The Shreveport Climate Summary for yesterday, September 25, 2026. Yesterday's high temperature was 91 degrees. The normal high is 87. The record high is 98 degrees, which was last set in 2022. Yesterday's low temperature was 62 degrees. The normal low is 64. The record low is 46 degrees, which was set in 1994. No precipitation fell yesterday, which leaves the monthly total at 0.36 inches. This is 2.42 inches below the normal amount of 2.78 inches for September. The total precipitation for the year still stands at 31.64 inches, which is 5.58 inches below normal. Sunrise today is at 7:06 a.m. and sunset is at 7:06 p.m. Now let's check on your local forecast. This afternoon, mostly cloudy. Near steady temperature around 90. East winds around 5 miles per hour. Tonight, partly cloudy. Lows in the mid-60s. Light and variable winds. Sunday, mostly sunny. Hot with highs in the mid-90s. Light and variable winds. Sunday night, partly cloudy. Lows in the upper 60s. East winds around 5 miles per hour in the evening, becoming light and variable. Monday, mostly sunny. Hot with highs in the mid-90s. East winds around 5 miles per hour. Monday night, mostly clear. Lows around 70. Tuesday, partly cloudy. Hot with highs in the mid-90s. Tuesday night, partly cloudy in the evening, then becoming mostly cloudy. Lows in the lower 70s. Wednesday, mostly cloudy. A slight chance of showers in the morning, then a chance of showers in the afternoon. Highs in the lower 90s. Chance of rain 30%. Wednesday night, mostly cloudy with a 40% chance of showers. Lows in the lower 70s. Thursday, mostly cloudy with a slight chance of thunderstorms. A chance of showers in the morning, then showers likely in the afternoon. Highs in the mid-80s. Chance of rain 60%. Thursday night, mostly cloudy. A chance of showers with a slight chance of thunderstorms in the evening, then a chance of showers after midnight. Lows around 70. Chance of rain 50%. Friday, showers likely. A slight chance of thunderstorms in the afternoon. Highs in the mid-80s. Chance of rain 60%. At 3 p.m. GMT 1500 UTC, the center of Tropical Depression Faye was located near latitude 29.6 north, longitude 44.0 west. The depression is moving toward the west-southwest near 5 miles per hour, 7 kilometers per hour. A more southerly turn and an increase in forward speed is expected to occur over the next few days. Maximum sustained winds are near 35 miles per hour, 55 kilometers per hour with higher gusts. Little change in strength is forecast over the next several days. The estimated minimum central pressure is 1,009 millibars, 29.80 inches. At 2 p.m. CVT 1500 UTC, the center of Tropical Storm Gonzalo was located near latitude 18.8 north, longitude 23.0 west. Gonzalo is moving toward the north-northwest near 10 miles per hour, 17 kilometers per hour, and this general motion is forecast to continue through the weekend, with a slowdown and a turn to the west-northwest anticipated early next week. On the forecast track,
the center will continue to move away from northeastern portions of the Cabo Verde Islands today. Maximum sustained winds have decreased to near 40 miles per hour, 65 kilometers per hour with higher gusts. Additional weakening is forecast, and Gonzalo is expected to become a remnant low in the next 12 to 24 hours. Tropical storm force winds extend outward up to 185 miles, 295 kilometers from the center. The estimated minimum central pressure is 1,005 millibars, 29.68 inches. 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Be sure to follow us on Facebook. Here's a look at local weather conditions as of 2 p.m. At the top of the hour, skies were partly sunny in Shreveport. The temperature was 88 degrees at the regional airport. The dew point was 61, making the relative humidity 40%. Winds were northeast at 6 miles an hour. The pressure was 30.02 inches and falling. In Bossier City, at Barksdale Air Force Base, skies were partly sunny, with a temperature of 89 degrees. The dew point was 59, making the relative humidity 36%. Winds were east at 3 miles an hour. The pressure was 30.01 inches and falling. And in downtown Shreveport, skies were partly sunny. The temperature was 87 degrees. And winds were northeast at 7 miles an hour. Once again in Shreveport, it was 88 degrees with partly sunny skies at 2 p.m. Around the local area at 2 p.m., in Texarkana, partly sunny and 87. Wind calm. El Dorado, partly sunny and 85. Wind variable at 3 miles an hour. Monroe, partly sunny and 86. Wind northwest at 3 miles an hour. Natchitoches, mostly sunny and 88. Wind calm. Marshall, cloudy and 87. Wind calm. And at Longview, cloudy and 87 degrees. Wind northeast at 5 miles an hour. Elsewhere across the four-state area, over at Dallas, mostly sunny and 92. Oklahoma City, partly sunny and 88. Little Rock, partly sunny and 87. Jackson, Mississippi, cloudy and 87. Baton Rouge, partly sunny and 88. And at Houston, partly sunny and 91 degrees. For the most current information, check us out on the web at www.weather.gov/SHT. The Shreveport Climate Summary for yesterday, September 25, 2026. Yesterday's high temperature was 91 degrees. The normal high is 87. The record high is 98 degrees, which was last set in 2022. Yesterday's low temperature was 62 degrees. The normal low is 64. The record low is 46 degrees, which was set in 1994. No precipitation fell yesterday, which leaves the monthly total at 0.36 inches. This is 2.42 inches below the normal amount of 2.78 inches for September. The total precipitation for the year still stands at 31.64 inches, which is 5.58 inches below normal. Sunrise today is at 7:06 a.m. and sunset is at 7:06 p.m. Now let's check on your local forecast. This afternoon, mostly cloudy. Near steady temperature around 90. East winds around 5 miles per hour. Tonight, partly cloudy. Lows in the mid-60s. Light and variable winds. Sunday, mostly sunny. Hot with highs in the mid-90s.
and variable winds. Sunday night, partly cloudy. Lows in the upper 60s. East winds around 5 miles per hour in the evening, becoming light and variable. Monday, mostly sunny. Hot with highs in the mid-90s. East winds around 5 miles per hour. Monday night, mostly clear. Lows around 70. Tuesday, partly cloudy. Hot with highs in the mid-90s. Tuesday night, partly cloudy in the evening, then becoming mostly cloudy. Lows in the lower 70s. Wednesday, mostly cloudy. A slight chance of showers in the morning, then a chance of showers in the afternoon. Highs in the lower 90s. Chance of rain 30%. Wednesday night, mostly cloudy with a 40% chance of showers. Lows in the lower 70s. Thursday, mostly cloudy with a slight chance of thunderstorms. A chance of showers in the morning, then showers likely in the afternoon. Highs in the mid-80s. Chance of rain 60%. Thursday night, mostly cloudy. A chance of showers with a slight chance of thunderstorms in the evening, then a chance of showers after midnight. Lows around 70. Chance of rain 50%. Friday, showers likely. A slight chance of thunderstorms in the afternoon. Highs in the mid-80s. Chance of rain 60%. At 3 p.m. GMT 1500 UTC, the center of Tropical Depression Faye was located near latitude 29.6 north, longitude 44.0 west. The depression is moving toward the west-southwest near 5 miles per hour, 7 kilometers per hour. A more southerly turn and an increase in forward speed is expected to occur over the next few days. Maximum sustained winds are near 35 miles per hour, 55 kilometers per hour with higher gusts. Little change in strength is forecast over the next several days. The estimated minimum central pressure is 1,009 millibars, 29.80 inches. At 2 p.m. CVT 1500 UTC, the center of Tropical Storm Gonzalo was located near latitude 18.8 north, longitude 23.0 west. Gonzalo is moving toward the north-northwest near 10 miles per hour, 17 kilometers per hour, and this general motion is forecast to continue through the weekend, with a slowdown and a turn to the west-northwest anticipated early next week. On the forecast track, the center will continue to move away from northeastern portions of the Cabo Verde Islands today. Maximum sustained winds have decreased to near 40 miles per hour, 65 kilometers per hour with higher gusts. Additional weakening is forecast, and Gonzalo is expected to become a remnant low in the next 12 to 24 hours. Tropical storm force winds extend outward up to 185 miles, 295 kilometers from the center. The estimated minimum central pressure is 1,005 millibars, 29.68 inches. Here is your area's open water boating forecast. Wind gusts may be higher. Rest of today, mostly cloudy. Highs in the lower 90s. East winds 5 to 10 miles per hour. Tonight, mostly clear. Lows in the mid-60s. Southeast winds 5 to 10 miles per hour. Sunday, mostly sunny. Highs in the mid-90s. West winds 5 to 10 miles per hour, becoming northeast in the afternoon. Sunday night, partly cloudy. Lows in the upper 60s. East winds 5 to 10 miles per hour. Monday, mostly sunny. Highs in the mid-90s. East winds 5 to 10 miles per hour. Monday night, mostly clear. Lows in the upper 60s. Tuesday, partly cloudy. Highs in the mid-90s. Tuesday night, becoming mostly cloudy. Lows in the lower 70s. Wednesday, mostly cloudy. Chance of showers in the afternoon. Highs in the lower 90s. Chance of showers 30%. Wednesday night, mostly cloudy with a 40% chance of showers. Lows in the lower 70s. Thursday, mostly cloudy.
chance of showers and slight chance of thunderstorms in the morning, then showers likely and slight chance of thunderstorms in the afternoon. Highs in the upper 80s. Chance of precipitation 60%. Thursday night, mostly cloudy. Chance of showers and slight chance of thunderstorms in the evening, then a chance of showers after midnight. Lows in the upper 60s. Chance of precipitation 50%. Friday, mostly cloudy. Showers likely in the morning, then showers likely and slight chance of thunderstorms in the afternoon. Highs in the mid-80s. Chance of precipitation 60%. 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Be sure to follow us on Facebook. Here's a look at local weather conditions as of 2 p.m. At the top of the hour, skies were partly sunny in Shreveport. The temperature was 88 degrees at the regional airport. The dew point was 61, making the relative humidity 40%. Winds were northeast at 6 miles an hour. The pressure was 30.02 inches and falling. In Bossier City, at Barksdale Air Force Base, skies were partly sunny, with a temperature of 89 degrees. The dew point was 59, making the relative humidity 36%. Winds were east at 3 miles an hour. The pressure was 30.01 inches and falling. And in downtown Shreveport, skies were partly sunny. The temperature was 87 degrees. And winds were northeast at 7 miles an hour. Once again in Shreveport, it was 88 degrees with partly sunny skies at 2 p.m. Around the local area at 2 p.m., in Texarkana, partly sunny and 87. Wind calm. El Dorado, partly sunny and 85. Wind variable at 3 miles an hour. Monroe, partly sunny and 86. Wind northwest at 3 miles an hour. Natchitoches, mostly sunny and 88. Wind calm. Marshall, cloudy and 87. Wind calm. And at Longview, cloudy and 87 degrees. Wind northeast at 5 miles an hour. Elsewhere across the four-state area, over at Dallas, mostly sunny and 92. Oklahoma City, partly sunny and 88. Little Rock, partly sunny and 87. Jackson, Mississippi, cloudy and 87. Baton Rouge, partly sunny and 88. And at Houston, partly sunny and 91 degrees. For the most current information, check us out on the web at www.weather.gov/sht. The Shreveport Climate Summary for yesterday, September 25, 2026. Yesterday's high temperature was 91 degrees. The normal high is 87. The record high is 98 degrees, which was last set in 2022. Yesterday's low temperature was 62 degrees. The normal low is 64. The record low is 46 degrees, which was set in 1994. No precipitation fell yesterday, which leaves the monthly total at 0.36 inches. This is 2.42 inches below the normal amount of 2.78 inches for September. The total precipitation for the year still stands at 31.64 inches, which is 5.58 inches below normal. Sunrise today is at 7.06 a.m. and sunset is at 7.06 p.m. Now let's check on your local forecast. This afternoon, mostly cloudy. Near steady temperature around 90. East winds around 5 miles per hour. Tonight, partly cloudy. Lows in the mid-60s. Light and variable winds. Sunday, mostly sunny. Hot with highs in the mid-90s. Light and variable winds. Sunday night, partly cloudy. Lows in the upper 60s. East winds around 5 miles per hour in the evening, becoming light and variable. Monday, mostly sunny. Hot with highs in the mid-90s. East winds around 5 miles per hour. Monday night,
mostly clear. Lows are

showers in the morning, then showers likely in the afternoon. Highs in the mid-80s. Chance of rain 60%. Thursday night, mostly cloudy. A chance of showers with a slight chance of thunderstorms in the evening, then a chance of showers after midnight. Lows around 70. Chance of rain 50%. Friday, showers likely. A slight chance of thunderstorms in the afternoon. Highs in the mid-80s. Chance of rain 60%. 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At 3 p.m. GMT 1500 UTC, the center of Tropical Depression Faye was located near latitude 29.6 north, longitude 44.0 west. The depression is moving toward the west-southwest near 5 miles per hour, 7 kilometers per hour. A more southerly turn and an increase in forward speed is expected to occur over the next few days. Maximum sustained winds are near 35 miles per hour, 55 kilometers per hour with higher gusts. Little change in strength is forecast over the next several days. The estimated minimum central pressure is 1,009 millibars, 29.80 inches. At 2 p.m. CVT 1500 UTC, the center of Tropical Storm Gonzalo was located near latitude 18.8 north, longitude 23.0 west. Gonzalo is moving toward the north-northwest near 10 miles per hour, 17 kilometers per hour, and this general motion is forecast to continue through the weekend, with a slowdown and a turn to the west-northwest anticipated early next week. On the forecast track, the center will continue to move away from northeastern portions of the Cabo Verde Islands today. Maximum sustained winds have decreased to near 40 miles per hour, 65 kilometers per hour with higher gusts. Additional weakening is forecast, and Gonzalo is expected to become a remnant low in the next 12 to 24 hours. Tropical storm force winds extend outward up to 185 miles, 295 kilometers from the center. The estimated minimum central pressure is 1,005 millibars, 29.68 inches. 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Be sure to follow us on Facebook. Here's a look at local weather conditions as of 2 p.m. At the top of the hour, skies were partly sunny in Shreveport. The temperature was 88 degrees at the regional airport. The dew point was 61, making the relative humidity 40%. Winds were northeast at 6 miles an hour. The pressure was 30.02 inches and falling. In Bossier City, at Barksdale Air Force Base, skies were partly sunny, with a temperature of 89 degrees. The dew point was 59, making the relative humidity 36%. Winds were east at 3 miles an hour. The pressure was 30.01 inches and falling. And in downtown Shreveport, skies were partly sunny. The temperature was 87 degrees. And winds were northeast at 7 miles an hour. Once again in Shreveport, it was 88 degrees with partly sunny skies at 2 p.m. Around the local area at 2 p.m., in Texarkana, partly sunny and 87. Wind calm. El Dorado, partly sunny and 85. Wind variable at 3 miles an hour. Monroe, partly sunny and 86. Wind northwest at 3 miles an hour. Natchitoches, mostly sunny and 88. Wind calm. Marshall, cloudy and 87. Wind calm. And at Longview, cloudy and 87 degrees. Wind northeast at 5 miles an hour. Elsewhere across the four-state area, over at Dallas, mostly sunny and 92. Oklahoma City, partly sunny.

and 88. Little Rock, partly sunny and 87. Jackson, Mississippi, cloudy and 87. Baton Rouge, partly sunny and 88. And at Houston, partly sunny and 91 degrees. For the most current information, check us out on the web at www.weather.gov/sht. Around the local area at 3 p.m., in Texarkana, cloudy and 86. Wind west at 5 miles an hour. El Dorado, partly sunny and 85. Wind variable at 3 miles an hour. Monroe, partly sunny and 88. Wind north at 10 miles an hour. Natchitoches, partly sunny and 90. Wind calm. Marshall, cloudy and 86. Wind variable at 3 miles an hour. And at Longview, cloudy and 87 degrees. Wind variable at 3 miles an hour. Elsewhere across the four-state area, over at Dallas, mostly sunny and 93. Oklahoma City, mostly sunny and 92. Little Rock, partly sunny and 85. Jackson, Mississippi, partly sunny and 88. Baton Rouge, partly sunny and 89. And at Houston, partly sunny and 90 degrees. For the most current information, check us out on the web at www.weather.gov/sht. The Shreveport Climate Summary for yesterday, September 25, 2026. Yesterday's high temperature was 91 degrees. The normal high is 87. The record high is 98 degrees, which was last set in 2022. Yesterday's low temperature was 62 degrees. The normal low is 64. The record low is 46 degrees, which was set in 1994. No precipitation fell yesterday, which leaves the monthly total at 0.36 inches. This is 2.42 inches below the normal amount of 2.78 inches for September. The total precipitation for the year still stands at 31.64 inches, which is 5.58 inches below normal. Sunrise today is at 7.06 a.m. and sunset is at 7.06 p.m. Now let's check on your local forecast. This afternoon, mostly cloudy. Near steady temperature around 90. East winds around 5 miles per hour. Tonight, partly cloudy. Lows in the mid-60s. Light and variable winds. Sunday, mostly sunny. Hot with highs in the mid-90s. Light and variable winds. Sunday night, partly cloudy. Lows in the upper 60s. East winds around 5 miles per hour in the evening, becoming light and variable. Monday, mostly sunny. Hot with highs in the mid-90s. East winds around 5 miles per hour. Monday night, mostly clear. Lows around 70. Tuesday, partly cloudy. Hot with highs in the mid-90s. Tuesday night, partly cloudy in the evening, then becoming mostly cloudy. Lows in the lower 70s. Wednesday, mostly cloudy. A slight chance of showers in the morning, then a chance of showers in the afternoon. Highs in the lower 90s. Chance of rain 30%. Wednesday night, mostly cloudy with a 40% chance of showers. Lows in the lower 70s. Thursday, mostly cloudy with a slight chance of thunderstorms. A chance of showers in the morning, then showers likely in the afternoon. Highs in the mid-80s. Chance of rain 60%. Thursday night, mostly cloudy. A chance of showers with a slight chance of thunderstorms in the evening, then a chance of showers after midnight. Lows around 70. Chance of rain 50%. Friday, showers likely. A slight chance of thunderstorms in the afternoon. Highs in the mid-80s. Chance of rain 60%. At 3 p.m. GMT 1500 UTC, the center of Tropical Depression Fay was located near latitude 29.6 north, longitude 44.0 west.
The depression is moving toward the west-southwest near 5 miles per hour, 7 kilometers per hour. A more southerly turn and an increase in forward speed is expected to occur over the next few days. Maximum sustained winds are near 35 miles per hour, 55 kilometers per hour with higher gusts. Little change in strength is forecast over the next several days. The estimated minimum central pressure is 1,009 millibars, 29.80 inches. At 2 p.m. CVT 1500 UTC, the center of Tropical Storm Gonzalo was located near latitude 18.8 north, longitude 23.0 west. Gonzalo is moving toward the north-northwest near 10 miles per hour, 17 kilometers per hour, and this general motion is forecast to continue through the weekend, with a slowdown and a turn to the west-northwest anticipated early next week. On the forecast track, the center will continue to move away from northeastern portions of the Cabo Verde Islands today. Maximum sustained winds have decreased to near 40 miles per hour, 65 kilometers per hour with higher gusts. Additional weakening is forecast, and Gonzalo is expected to become a remnant low in the next 12 to 24 hours. Tropical storm force winds extend outward up to 185 miles, 295 kilometers from the center. The estimated minimum central pressure is 1,005 millibars, 29.68 inches. 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Be sure to follow us on Facebook. Here's a look at local weather conditions as of 3 p.m. At the top of the hour, skies were partly sunny in Shreveport. The temperature was 86 degrees at the regional airport. The dew point was 61, making the relative humidity 42%. Winds were northeast at 5 miles an hour. The pressure was 29.99 inches and falling. In Bossier City, at Barksdale Air Force Base, skies were cloudy, with a temperature of 87 degrees. The dew point was 60, making the relative humidity 39%. Winds were calm. The pressure was 29.98 inches and falling. And in downtown Shreveport, skies were cloudy. The temperature was 85 degrees. And winds were calm. Once again in Shreveport, it was 86 degrees with partly sunny skies at 3 p.m. Around the local area at 3 p.m., in Texarkana, cloudy and 86. Wind west at 5 miles an hour. El Dorado, partly sunny and 85. Wind variable at 3 miles an hour. Monroe, partly sunny and 88. Wind north at 10 miles an hour. Natchitoches, partly sunny and 90. Wind calm. Marshall, cloudy and 86. Wind variable at 3 miles an hour. And at Longview, cloudy and 87 degrees. Wind variable at 3 miles an hour. Elsewhere across the four-state area, over at Dallas, mostly sunny and 93. Oklahoma City, mostly sunny and 92. Little Rock, partly sunny and 85. Jackson, Mississippi, partly sunny and 88. Baton Rouge, partly sunny and 89. And at Houston, partly sunny and 90 degrees. For the most current information, check us out on the web at www.weather.gov/SHP. The Shreveport Climate Summary for yesterday, September 25, 2026. Yesterday's high temperature was 91 degrees. The normal high is 87. The record high is 98 degrees, which was last set in 2022. Yesterday's low temperature was 62 degrees. The normal low is 64. The record low is 46 degrees, which was set in 1994. No precipitation fell yesterday, which leaves the monthly total at 0.36 inches. This is 2.42 inches below the normal amount of 2.78 inches for September. The total precipitation for the year still stands at 31.64 inches, which is 5.58 inches below normal.
Sunrise today is at 7.06 a.m. and sunset is at 7.06 p.m. This is your NOAA Weather Radio, station WXJ97, operating on a frequency of 162.400 MHz, providing the latest weather information on a 24-hour basis. 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Now let's check on your local forecast. This afternoon, mostly cloudy. Near steady temperature around 90. East winds around 5 miles per hour. Tonight, partly cloudy. Lows in the mid-60s. Light and variable winds. Sunday, mostly sunny. Hot with highs in the mid-90s. Light and variable winds. Sunday night, partly cloudy. Lows in the upper 60s. East winds around 5 miles per hour in the evening, becoming light and variable. Monday, mostly sunny. Hot with highs in the mid-90s. East winds around 5 miles per hour. Monday night, mostly clear. Lows around 70. Tuesday, partly cloudy. Hot with highs in the mid-90s. Tuesday night, partly cloudy in the evening, then becoming mostly cloudy. Lows in the lower 70s. Wednesday, mostly cloudy. A slight chance of showers in the morning, then a chance of showers in the afternoon. Highs in the lower 90s. Chance of rain 30%. Wednesday night, mostly cloudy with a 40% chance of showers. Lows in the lower 70s. Thursday, mostly cloudy with a slight chance of thunderstorms. A chance of showers in the morning, then showers likely in the afternoon. Highs in the mid-80s. Chance of rain 60%. Thursday night, mostly cloudy. A chance of showers with a slight chance of thunderstorms in the evening, then a chance of showers after midnight. Lows around 70. Chance of rain 50%. Friday, showers likely. A slight chance of thunderstorms in the afternoon. Highs in the mid-80s. Chance of rain 60%. At 3 p.m. GMT 1500 UTC, the center of Tropical Depression Faye was located near latitude 29.6 north, longitude 44.0 west. The depression is moving toward the west-southwest near 5 miles per hour, 7 kilometers per hour. A more southerly turn and an increase in forward speed is expected to occur over the next few days. Maximum sustained winds are near 35 miles per hour, 55 kilometers per hour with higher gusts. Little change in strength is forecast over the next several days. The estimated minimum central pressure is 1,009 millibars, 29.80 inches. At 2 p.m. CVT 1500 UTC, the center of Tropical Storm Gonzalo was located near latitude 18.8 north, longitude 23.0 west. Gonzalo was moving toward the north-northwest near 10 miles per hour, 17 kilometers per hour, and this general motion is forecast to continue through the weekend, with a slowdown and a turn to the west-northwest anticipated early next week. On the forecast track, the center will continue to move away from northeastern portions of the Cabo Verde Islands today. Maximum sustained winds have decreased to near 40 miles per hour, 65 kilometers per hour with higher gusts. Additional weakening is forecast, and Gonzalo is expected to become a remnant low in the next 12 to 24 hours. Tropical storm force winds extend outward up to 185 miles, 295 kilometers from the center. The estimated minimum central pressure is 1,005 millibars, 29.68 inches. 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Be sure to follow us on Facebook. Here's a look at local weather conditions as of 3 p.m. At the top of the hour, skies were partly sunny in Shreveport. The temperature was 86 degrees at the regional airport.
the dew point was 61, making the relative humidity 42%. Winds were northeast at 5 miles an hour. The pressure was 29.99 inches and falling. In Bossier City, at Barksdale Air Force Base, skies were cloudy, with a temperature of 87 degrees. The dew point was 60, making the relative humidity 39%. Winds were calm. The pressure was 29.98 inches and falling. And in downtown Shreveport, skies were cloudy. The temperature was 85 degrees. And winds were calm. Once again in Shreveport, it was 86 degrees with partly sunny skies at 3 p.m. Around the local area at 3 p.m., in Texarkana, cloudy and 86. Wind west at 5 miles an hour. El Dorado, partly sunny and 85. Wind variable at 3 miles an hour. Monroe, partly sunny and 88. Wind north at 10 miles an hour. Natchitoches, partly sunny and 90. Wind calm. Marshall, cloudy and 86. Wind variable at 3 miles an hour. And at Longview, cloudy and 87 degrees. Wind variable at 3 miles an hour. Elsewhere across the four-state area, over at Dallas, mostly sunny and 93. Oklahoma City, mostly sunny and 92. Little Rock, partly sunny and 85. Jackson, Mississippi, partly sunny and 88. Baton Rouge, partly sunny and 89. And at Houston, partly sunny and 90 degrees. For the most current information, check us out on the web at www.weather.gov/sht. The Shreveport Climate Summary for yesterday, September 25, 2026. Yesterday's high temperature was 91 degrees. The normal high is 87. The record high is 98 degrees, which was last set in 2022. Yesterday's low temperature was 62 degrees. The normal low is 64. The record low is 46 degrees, which was set in 1994. No precipitation fell yesterday, which leaves the monthly total at 0.36 inches. This is 2.42 inches below the normal amount of 2.78 inches for September. The total precipitation for the year still stands at 31.64 inches, which is 5.58 inches below normal. Sunrise today is at 7.06 a.m. and sunset is at 7.06 p.m. Here is your area's open water boating forecast. Wind gusts may be higher. Rest of today, mostly cloudy. Highs in the lower 90s. East winds 5 to 10 miles per hour. Tonight, mostly clear. Lows in the mid-60s. Southeast winds 5 to 10 miles per hour. Sunday, mostly sunny. Highs in the mid-90s. West winds 5 to 10 miles per hour, becoming northeast in the afternoon. Sunday night, partly cloudy. Lows in the upper 60s. East winds 5 to 10 miles per hour. Monday, mostly sunny. Highs in the mid-90s. East winds 5 to 10 miles per hour. Monday night, mostly clear. Lows in the upper 60s. Tuesday, partly cloudy. Highs in the mid-90s. Tuesday night, becoming mostly cloudy. Lows in the lower 70s. Wednesday, mostly cloudy. Chance of showers in the afternoon. Highs in the lower 90s. Chance of showers 30%. Wednesday night, mostly cloudy with a 40% chance of showers. Lows in the lower 70s. Thursday, mostly cloudy. Chance of showers and slight chance of thunderstorms in the morning, then showers likely and slight chance of thunderstorms in the afternoon. Highs in the upper 80s. Chance of precipitation 60%. Thursday night, mostly cloudy. Chance of showers and slight chance of thunderstorms in the evening, then a chance of showers after midnight. Lows in the upper 60s. Chance of precipitation 50%. Friday, mostly cloudy.
Showers likely in the morning, then showers likely and slight chance of thunderstorms in the afternoon.

highs in the mid-80s. Chance of precipitation 60%. Now let's check on your local forecast. This afternoon, mostly cloudy. Near steady temperature around 90. East winds around 5 miles per hour. Tonight, partly cloudy. Lows in the mid-60s. Light and variable winds. Sunday, mostly sunny. Light and variable winds. Sunday, mostly sunny. Hot with highs in the mid-90s. Light and variable winds. Sunday night, partly cloudy. Lows in the upper 60s. East winds around 5 miles per hour in the evening, becoming light and variable. Monday, mostly sunny. Hot with highs in the mid-90s. East winds around 5 miles per hour. Monday night, mostly clear. Lows around 70. Tuesday, partly cloudy. Hot with highs in the mid-90s. Tuesday night, partly cloudy in the evening, then becoming mostly cloudy. Lows in the lower 70s. Wednesday, mostly cloudy. A slight chance of showers in the morning, then a chance of showers in the afternoon. Highs in the lower 90s. Chance of rain 30%. Wednesday night, mostly cloudy with a 40% chance of showers. Lows in the lower 70s. Thursday, mostly cloudy with a slight chance of thunderstorms. A chance of showers in the morning, then showers likely in the afternoon. Highs in the mid-80s. Chance of rain 60%. Thursday night, mostly cloudy. A chance of showers with a slight chance of thunderstorms in the evening, then a chance of showers after midnight. Lows around 70. Chance of rain 50%. Friday, showers likely. A slight chance of thunderstorms in the afternoon. Highs in the mid-80s. Chance of rain 60%. At 3 p.m. GMT 1500 UTC, the center of Tropical Depression Faye was located near latitude 29.6 north, longitude 44.0 west. The depression is moving toward the west-southwest near 5 miles per hour, 7 kilometers per hour. A more southerly turn and an increase in forward speed is expected to occur over the next few days. Maximum sustained winds are near 35 miles per hour, 55 kilometers per hour with higher gusts. Little change in strength is forecast over the next several days. The estimated minimum central pressure is 1,009 millibars, 29.80 inches. At 2 p.m. CVT 1500 UTC, the center of Tropical Storm Gonzalo was located near latitude 18.8 north, longitude 23.0 west. Gonzalo is moving toward the north-northwest near 10 miles per hour, 17 kilometers per hour, and this general motion is forecast to continue through the weekend, with a slowdown and a turn to the west-northwest anticipated early next week. On the forecast track, the center will continue to move away from northeastern portions of the Cabo Verde Islands today. Maximum sustained winds have decreased to near 40 miles per hour, 65 kilometers per hour with higher gusts. Additional weakening is forecast, and Gonzalo is expected to become a remnant low in the next 12 to 24 hours. Tropical storm force winds extend outward up to 185 miles, 295 kilometers from the center. The estimated minimum central pressure is 1,005 millibars, 29.68 inches. 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Be sure to follow us on Facebook. Here's a look at local weather conditions as of 3 p.m. At the top of the hour, skies were partly sunny in Shreveport. The temperature was 86 degrees at the regional airport. The dew point was 61, making the relative humidity 42%. Winds were northeast at 5 miles an hour. The pressure was 29.99 inches and falling. In Bossier City, at Barksdale Air Force Base, skies were cloudy, with a temperature of 87 degrees. The dew point was 60, making the relative humidity 39%. Winds were

The pressure was 29.98 inches and falling. And in downtown Shreveport, skies were cloudy. The temperature was 85 degrees. And winds were calm. Once again in Shreveport, it was 86 degrees with partly sunny skies at 3 p.m. This is your NOAA Weather Radio, station WXJ97, operating on a frequency of 162.400 MHz, providing the latest weather information on a 24-hour basis. Broadcasts originate from the National Weather Service office in Shreveport, Louisiana. 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Around the local area at 3 p.m. in Texarkana, cloudy and 86. Wind west at 5 miles an hour. El Dorado, partly sunny and 85. Wind variable at 3 miles an hour. Monroe, partly sunny and 88. Wind north at 10 miles an hour. Natchitoches, partly sunny and 90. Wind calm. Marshall, cloudy and 86. Wind variable at 3 miles an hour. And at Longview, cloudy and 87 degrees. Wind variable at 3 miles an hour. Elsewhere across the four-state area, over at Dallas, mostly sunny and 93. Oklahoma City, mostly sunny and 92. Little Rock, partly sunny and 85. Jackson, Mississippi, partly sunny and 88. Baton Rouge, partly sunny and 89. And at Houston, partly sunny and 90 degrees. For the most current information, check us out on the web at www.weather.gov/SHT. The Shreveport Climate Summary for yesterday, September 25, 2026. Yesterday's high temperature was 91 degrees. The normal high is 87. The record high is 98 degrees, which was last set in 2022. Yesterday's low temperature was 62 degrees. The normal low is 64. The record low is 46 degrees, which was set in 1994. No precipitation fell yesterday, which leaves the monthly total at 0.36 inches. This is 2.42 inches below the normal amount of 2.78 inches for September. The total precipitation for the year still stands at 31.64 inches, which is 5.58 inches below normal. Sunrise today is at 7.06 a.m. and sunset is at 7.06 p.m. Now let's check on your local forecast. This afternoon, mostly cloudy. Near steady temperature around 90. East winds around 5 miles per hour. Tonight, partly cloudy. Lows in the mid-60s. Light and variable winds. Sunday, mostly sunny. Hot with highs in the mid-90s. Light and variable winds. Sunday night, partly cloudy. Lows in the upper 60s. East winds around 5 miles per hour in the evening, becoming light and variable. Monday, mostly sunny. Hot with highs in the mid-90s. East winds around 5 miles per hour. Monday night, mostly clear. Lows around 70. Tuesday, partly cloudy. Hot with highs in the mid-90s. Tuesday night, partly cloudy in the evening, then becoming mostly cloudy. Lows in the lower 70s. Wednesday, mostly cloudy. A slight chance of showers in the morning, then a chance of showers in the afternoon. Highs in the lower 90s. Chance of rain 30%. Wednesday night, mostly cloudy with a 40% chance of showers. Lows in the lower 70s. Thursday, mostly cloudy with a slight chance of thunderstorms. A chance of showers in the morning, then showers likely in the afternoon. Highs in the mid-80s. Chance of rain 60%. Thursday night, mostly cloudy. A chance of showers with a slight chance of thunderstorms in the evening, then a chance of showers after midnight. Lows around 70. Chance of rain 50%.
Friday, showers likely. A slight chance of thunderstorms in the afternoon. Highs in the mid-80s. Chance of rain 60%. 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Be sure to follow us on Facebook. Here's a look at local weather conditions as of 3 p.m. At the top of the hour, skies were partly sunny in Shreveport. The temperature was 86 degrees at the regional airport. The dew point was 61, making the relative humidity 42%. Winds were northeast at 5 miles an hour. The pressure was 29.99 inches and falling. In Bossier City, at Barksdale Air Force Base, skies were cloudy, with a temperature of 87 degrees. The dew point was 60, making the relative humidity 39%. Winds were calm. The pressure was 29.98 inches and falling. And in downtown Shreveport, skies were cloudy. The temperature was 85 degrees. And winds were calm. Once again in Shreveport, it was 86 degrees with partly sunny skies at 3 p.m. Around the local area at 3 p.m., in Texarkana, cloudy and 86. Wind west at 5 miles an hour. El Dorado, partly sunny and 85. Wind variable at 3 miles an hour. Monroe, partly sunny and 88. Wind north at 10 miles an hour. Natchitoches, partly sunny and 90. Wind calm. Marshall, cloudy and 86. Wind variable at 3 miles an hour. And at Longview, cloudy and 87 degrees. Wind variable at 3 miles an hour. Elsewhere across the four-state area, over at Dallas, mostly sunny and 93. Oklahoma City, mostly sunny and 92. Little Rock, partly sunny and 85. Jackson, Mississippi, partly sunny and 88. Baton Rouge, partly sunny and 89. And at Houston, partly sunny and 90 degrees. For the most current information, check us out on the web at www.weather.gov/SHP. The Shreveport Climate Summary for yesterday, September 25, 2026. Yesterday's high temperature was 91 degrees. The normal high is 87. The record high is 98 degrees, which was last set in 2022. Yesterday's low temperature was 62 degrees. The normal low is 64. The record low is 46 degrees, which was set in 1994. No precipitation fell yesterday, which leaves the monthly total at 0.36 inches. This is 2.42 inches below the normal amount of 2.78 inches for September. The total precipitation for the year still stands at 31.64 inches, which is 5.58 inches below normal. Sunrise today is at 7:06 a.m. and sunset is at 7:06 p.m. Now let's check on your local forecast. This afternoon, mostly cloudy. Near steady temperature around 90. East winds around 5 miles per hour. Tonight, partly cloudy. Lows in the mid-60s. Light and variable winds. Sunday, mostly sunny. Hot with highs in the mid-90s. Light and variable winds. Sunday night, partly cloudy. Lows in the upper 60s. East winds around 5 miles per hour in the evening, becoming light and variable. Monday, mostly sunny. Hot with highs in the mid-90s. East winds around 5 miles per hour. Monday night, mostly clear. Lows around 70. Tuesday, partly cloudy. Hot with highs in the mid-90s. Tuesday night, partly cloudy in the evening, then becoming mostly cloudy. Lows in the lower 70s. Wednesday, mostly cloudy. A slight chance of showers in the morning, then a chance of showers in the afternoon. Highs in the lower 90s. Chance of rain 30%. Wednesday night,
mostly cloudy with a 40% chance of showers. Lows in the lower 70s. Thursday, mostly cloudy with a slight chance of thunderstorms. A chance of showers in the morning, then showers likely in the afternoon. Highs in the mid-80s. Chance of rain 60%. Thursday night, mostly cloudy. A chance of showers with a slight chance of thunderstorms in the evening, then a chance of showers after midnight. Lows around 70. Chance of rain 50%. Friday, showers likely. A slight chance of thunderstorms in the afternoon. Highs in the mid-80s. Chance of rain 60%. 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Be sure to follow us on Facebook. Here's a look at local weather conditions as of 3 p.m. At the top of the hour, skies were partly sunny in Shreveport. The temperature was 86 degrees at the regional airport. The dew point was 61, making the relative humidity 42%. Winds were northeast at 5 miles an hour. The pressure was 29.99 inches and falling. In Bossier City, at Barksdale Air Force Base, skies were cloudy, with a temperature of 87 degrees. The dew point was 60, making the relative humidity 39%. Winds were calm. The pressure was 29.98 inches and falling. And in downtown Shreveport, skies were cloudy. The temperature was 85 degrees. And winds were calm. Once again in Shreveport, it was 86 degrees with partly sunny skies at 3 p.m. Around the local area at 3 p.m., in Texarkana, cloudy and 86. Wind west at 5 miles an hour. El Dorado, partly sunny and 85. Wind variable at 3 miles an hour. Monroe, partly sunny and 88. Wind north at 10 miles an hour. Natchitoches, partly sunny and 90. Wind calm. Marshall, cloudy and 86. Wind variable at 3 miles an hour. And at Longview, cloudy and 87 degrees. Wind variable at 3 miles an hour. Elsewhere across the four-state area, over at Dallas, mostly sunny and 93. Oklahoma City, mostly sunny and 92. Little Rock, partly sunny and 85. Jackson, Mississippi, partly sunny and 88. Baton Rouge, partly sunny and 89. And at Houston, partly sunny and 90 degrees. For the most current information, check us out on the web at www.weather.gov/sht. The Shreveport Climate Summary for yesterday, September 25, 2026. Yesterday's high temperature was 91 degrees. The normal high is 87. The record high is 98 degrees, which was last set in 2022. Yesterday's low temperature was 62 degrees. The normal low is 64. The record low is 46 degrees, which was set in 1994. No precipitation fell yesterday, which leaves the monthly total at 0.36 inches. This is 2.42 inches below the normal amount of 2.78 inches for September. The total precipitation for the year still stands at 31.64 inches, which is 5.58 inches below normal. Sunrise today is at 7.06 a.m. and sunset is at 7.06 p.m. This is your NOAA Weather Radio, station WXJ97, operating on a frequency of 162.400 MHz, providing the latest weather information on a 24-hour basis. 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Now let's check on your local forecast. This afternoon, mostly cloudy. Near steady temperature around 90. East winds around 5 miles per hour. Tonight, partly cloudy.
lows in the mid-60s. Light and variable winds. Sunday, mostly sunny. Hot with highs in the mid-90s. Light and variable winds. Sunday night, partly cloudy. Lows in the upper 60s. East winds around 5 miles per hour in the evening, becoming light and variable. Monday, mostly sunny. Hot with highs in the mid-90s. East winds around 5 miles per hour. Monday night, mostly clear. Lows around 70. Tuesday, partly cloudy. Hot with highs in the mid-90s. Tuesday night, partly cloudy in the evening, then becoming mostly cloudy. Lows in the lower 70s. Wednesday, mostly cloudy. A slight chance of showers in the morning, then a chance of showers in the afternoon. Highs in the lower 90s. Chance of rain 30%. Wednesday night, mostly cloudy with a 40% chance of showers. Lows in the lower 70s. Thursday, mostly cloudy with a slight chance of thunderstorms. A chance of showers in the morning, then showers likely in the afternoon. Highs in the mid-80s. Chance of rain 60%. Thursday night, mostly cloudy. A chance of showers with a slight chance of thunderstorms in the evening, then a chance of showers after midnight. Lows around 70. Chance of rain 50%. Friday, showers likely. A slight chance of thunderstorms in the afternoon. Highs in the mid-80s. Chance of rain 60%. 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Be sure to follow us on Facebook. Here's a look at local weather conditions as of 3 p.m. At the top of the hour, skies were partly sunny in Shreveport. The temperature was 86 degrees at the regional airport. The dew point was 61, making the relative humidity 42%. Winds were northeast at 5 miles an hour. The pressure was 29.99 inches and falling. In Bossier City, at Barksdale Air Force Base, skies were cloudy, with a temperature of 87 degrees. The dew point was 60, making the relative humidity 39%. Winds were calm. The pressure was 29.98 inches and falling. And in downtown Shreveport, skies were cloudy. The temperature was 85 degrees. And winds were calm. Once again in Shreveport, it was 86 degrees with partly sunny skies at 3 p.m. Around the local area at 3 p.m., in Texarkana, cloudy and 86. Wind west at 5 miles an hour. El Dorado, partly sunny and 85. Wind variable at 3 miles an hour. Monroe, partly sunny and 88. Wind north at 10 miles an hour. Natchitoches, partly sunny and 90. Wind calm. Marshall, cloudy and 86. Wind variable at 3 miles an hour. And at Longview, cloudy and 87 degrees. Wind variable at 3 miles an hour. Elsewhere across the four-state area, over at Dallas, mostly sunny and 93. Oklahoma City, mostly sunny and 92. Little Rock, partly sunny and 85. Jackson, Mississippi, partly sunny and 88. Baton Rouge, partly sunny and 89. And at Houston, partly sunny and 90 degrees. For the most current information, check us out on the web at www.weather.gov/sht. The Shreveport Climate Summary for yesterday, September 25, 2026. Yesterday's high temperature was 91 degrees. The normal high is 87. The record high is 98 degrees, which was last set in 2022. Yesterday's low temperature was 62 degrees. The normal low is 64. The record low is 46 degrees, which was set in 1994. No precipitation fell yesterday, which leaves the monthly total at 0.36 inches.
This is 2.42 inches below the normal amount of 2.78 inches for September. The total precipitation for the year still stands at 31.64 inches, which is 5.58 inches below normal. Sunrise today is at 7:06 a.m. and sunset is at 7:06 p.m. Now let's check on your local forecast. This afternoon, mostly cloudy. Near steady temperature around 90. East winds around 5 miles per hour. Tonight, partly cloudy. Lows in the mid-60s. Light and variable winds. Sunday, mostly sunny. Hot with highs in the mid-90s. Light and variable winds. Sunday night, partly cloudy. Lows in the upper 60s. East winds around 5 miles per hour in the evening, becoming light and variable. Monday, mostly sunny. Hot with highs in the mid-90s. East winds around 5 miles per hour. Monday night, mostly clear. Lows around 70. Tuesday, partly cloudy. Hot with highs in the mid-90s. Tuesday night, partly cloudy in the evening, then becoming mostly cloudy. Lows in the lower 70s. Wednesday, mostly cloudy. A slight chance of showers in the morning, then a chance of showers in the afternoon. Highs in the lower 90s. Chance of rain 30%. Wednesday night, mostly cloudy with a 40% chance of showers. Lows in the lower 70s. Thursday, mostly cloudy with a slight chance of thunderstorms. A chance of showers in the morning, then showers likely in the afternoon. Highs in the mid-80s. Chance of rain 60%. Thursday night, mostly cloudy. A chance of showers with a slight chance of thunderstorms in the evening, then a chance of showers after midnight. Lows around 70. Chance of rain 50%. Friday, showers likely. A slight chance of thunderstorms in the afternoon. Highs in the mid-80s. Chance of rain 60%. Here is your area's open water boating forecast. Wind gusts may be higher. Rest of today, mostly cloudy. Highs in the lower 90s. East winds 5 to 10 miles per hour. Tonight, mostly clear. Lows in the mid-60s. Southeast winds 5 to 10 miles per hour. Sunday, mostly sunny. Highs in the mid-90s. West winds 5 to 10 miles per hour becoming northeast in the afternoon. Sunday night, partly cloudy. Lows in the upper 60s. East winds 5 to 10 miles per hour. Monday, mostly sunny. Highs in the mid-90s. East winds 5 to 10 miles per hour. Monday night, mostly clear. Lows in the upper 60s. Tuesday, partly cloudy. Highs in the mid-90s. Tuesday night, becoming mostly cloudy. Lows in the lower 70s. Wednesday, mostly cloudy. Chance of showers in the afternoon. Highs in the lower 90s. Chance of showers 30%. Wednesday night, mostly cloudy with a 40% chance of showers. Lows in the lower 70s. Thursday, mostly cloudy. Chance of showers and slight chance of thunderstorms in the morning, then showers likely and slight chance of thunderstorms in the afternoon. Highs in the upper 80s. Chance of precipitation 60%. Thursday night, mostly cloudy. Chance of showers and slight chance of thunderstorms in the evening, then a chance of showers after midnight. Lows in the upper 60s. Chance of precipitation 50%. Friday, mostly cloudy. Showers likely in the morning, then showers likely and slight chance of thunderstorms in the afternoon. Highs in the mid-80s. Chance of precipitation 60%. At 9 p.m. GMT 2100 UTC, the center of Tropical Depression Fay was located near latitude 29.8 north, longitude 43.9 west. The depression is moving toward the south near 2 miles per hour, 4 kilometers per hour,
This motion is expected to continue for the next several days with a gradual increase in forward speed. Maximum sustained winds are near 35 miles per hour, 55 kilometers per hour with higher gusts. Little change in strength is forecast over the next several days. The estimated minimum central pressure is 1,009 millibars, 29.80 inches. At 8 p.m. CVT 2100 UTC, the center of post-tropical cyclone Gonzalo was located near latitude 19.3 north, longitude 23.3 west. The post-tropical cyclone is moving toward the north-northwest near 7 miles per hour, 11 kilometers per hour, and this general motion is forecast to continue through the weekend, with a slowdown and turn to the west-northwest expected by early next week. Maximum sustained winds are near 40 miles per hour, 65 kilometers per hour with higher gusts. Additional weakening is forecast, and the post-tropical cyclone is expected to dissipate over eastern subtropical Atlantic by the early to mid portion of next week. Tropical storm force winds extend outward up to 185 miles, 295 kilometers from the center. The estimated minimum central pressure is 1,005 millibars, 29.68 inches. 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Be sure to follow us on Facebook. Here's a look at local weather conditions as of 3 p.m. At the top of the hour, skies were partly sunny in Shreveport. The temperature was 86 degrees at the regional airport. The dew point was 61, making the relative humidity 42%. Winds were northeast at 5 miles an hour. The pressure was 29.99 inches and falling. In Bossier City, at Barksdale Air Force Base, skies were cloudy, with a temperature of 87 degrees. The dew point was 60, making the relative humidity 39%. Winds were calm. The pressure was 29.98 inches and falling. And in downtown Shreveport, skies were cloudy. The temperature was 85 degrees. And winds were calm. Once again in Shreveport, it was 86 degrees with partly sunny skies at 3 p.m. Around the local area at 3 p.m., in Texarkana, cloudy and 86. Wind west at 5 miles an hour. El Dorado, partly sunny and 85. Wind variable at 3 miles an hour. Monroe, partly sunny and 88. Wind north at 10 miles an hour. Nacogdoches, partly sunny and 90. Wind calm. Marshall, cloudy and 86. Wind variable at 3 miles an hour. And at Longview, cloudy and 87 degrees. Wind variable at 3 miles an hour. Elsewhere across the four-state area, over at Dallas, mostly sunny and 93. Oklahoma City, mostly sunny and 92. Little Rock, partly sunny and 85. Jackson, Mississippi, partly sunny and 88. Baton Rouge, partly sunny and 89. And at Houston, partly sunny and 90 degrees. For the most current information, check us out on the web at www.weather.gov/SHP. Now let's check on your local forecast. This afternoon, mostly cloudy. Near steady temperature around 90. East winds around 5 miles per hour. Tonight, partly cloudy. Lows in the mid-60s. Light and variable winds. Sunday, mostly sunny. Hot with highs in the mid-90s. Light and variable winds. Sunday night, partly cloudy. Lows in the upper 60s. East winds around 5 miles per hour in the evening, becoming light and variable. Monday, mostly sunny. Hot with highs in the mid-90s. East winds around 5 miles per hour. Monday night, mostly clear. Lows around 70. Tuesday, partly cloudy. Hot with highs in the mid-90s. Tuesday night, partly cloudy in the evening, then becoming mostly cloudy.
lows in the lower 70s. Wednesday, mostly cloudy. A slight chance of shower.

around 70. Chance of rain 50%. Friday, showers likely. A slight chance of thunderstorms in the afternoon. Highs in the mid-80s. Chance of rain 60%. 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At 9 p.m. GMT 2100 UTC, the center of Tropical Depression Fay was located near latitude 29.8 north, longitude 43.9 west. The depression is moving toward the south near 2 miles per hour, 4 kilometers per hour. This motion is expected to continue for the next several days with a gradual increase in forward speed. Maximum sustained winds are near 35 miles per hour, 55 kilometers per hour with higher gusts. Little change in strength is forecast over the next several days. The estimated minimum central pressure is 1,009 millibars, 29.80 inches. At 8 p.m. CVT 2100 UTC, the center of post-tropical cyclone Gonzalo was located near latitude 19.3 north, longitude 23.3 west. The post-tropical cyclone is moving toward the north-northwest near 7 miles per hour, 11 kilometers per hour, and this general motion is forecast to continue through the weekend, with a slowdown and turn to the west-northwest expected by early next week. Maximum sustained winds are near 40 miles per hour, 65 kilometers per hour with higher gusts. Additional weakening is forecast, and the post-tropical cyclone is expected to dissipate over eastern subtropical Atlantic by the early to mid-portion of next week. Tropical storm force winds extend outward up to 185 miles, 295 kilometers from the center. The estimated minimum central pressure is 1,005 millibars, 29.68 inches. 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Be sure to follow us on Facebook. Here's a look at local weather conditions as of 3 p.m. At the top of the hour, skies were partly sunny in Shreveport. The temperature was 86 degrees at the regional airport. The dew point was 61, making the relative humidity 42%. Winds were northeast at 5 miles an hour. The pressure was 29.99 inches and falling. In Bossier City, at Barksdale Air Force Base, skies were cloudy, with a temperature of 87 degrees. The dew point was 60, making the relative humidity 39%. Winds were calm. The pressure was 29.98 inches and falling. And in downtown Shreveport, skies were cloudy. The temperature was 85 degrees. And winds were calm. Once again in Shreveport, it was 86 degrees with partly sunny skies at 3 p.m. Around the local area at 3 p.m., in Texarkana, cloudy and 86. Wind west at 5 miles an hour. El Dorado, partly sunny and 85. Wind variable at 3 miles an hour. Monroe, partly sunny and 88. Wind north at 10 miles an hour. Natchitoches, partly sunny and 90. Wind calm. Marshall, cloudy and 86. Wind variable at 3 miles an hour. And at Longview, cloudy and 87 degrees. Wind variable at 3 miles an hour. Elsewhere across the four-state area, over at Dallas, mostly sunny and 93. Oklahoma City, mostly sunny and 92. Little Rock, partly sunny and 85. Jackson, Mississippi, partly sunny and 88. Baton Rouge, partly sunny and 89. And at Houston, partly sunny and 90 degrees. For the most current information, check us out on the web at www.weather.gov/SHT.

around the local area at 4 p.m. in Texarkana, partly sunny and 88. Wind east at 8 miles an hour. El Dorado, partly sunny and 85. Wind calm. Monroe, partly sunny and 89. Wind north at 7 miles an hour. Natchitoches, cloudy and 89. Wind calm. Marshall, cloudy and 87. Wind calm. At Longview, it was cloudy. Visibility 10 miles. Temperature was 87 degrees, dew point 60. And the pressure was 29.96 inches and falling. Elsewhere across the four-state area, over at Dallas, mostly sunny and 93. Oklahoma City, partly sunny and 94. Little Rock, cloudy and 86. Jackson, Mississippi, partly sunny and 86. Baton Rouge, mostly sunny and 88. And at Houston, partly sunny and 89 degrees. For the most current information, check us out on the web at www.weather.gov/SHP. Now let's check on your local forecast. This afternoon, mostly cloudy. Near steady temperature around 90. East winds around 5 miles per hour. Tonight, partly cloudy. Lows in the mid-60s. Light and variable winds. Sunday, mostly sunny. Hot with highs in the mid-90s. Light and variable winds. Sunday night, partly cloudy. Lows in the upper 60s. East winds around 5 miles per hour in the evening, becoming light and variable. Monday, mostly sunny. Hot with highs in the mid-90s. East winds around 5 miles per hour. Monday night, mostly clear. Lows around 70. Tuesday, partly cloudy. Hot with highs in the mid-90s. Tuesday night, partly cloudy in the evening, then becoming mostly cloudy. Lows in the lower 70s. Wednesday, mostly cloudy. A slight chance of showers in the morning, then a chance of showers in the afternoon. Highs in the lower 90s. Chance of rain 30%. Wednesday night, mostly cloudy with a 40% chance of showers. Lows in the lower 70s. Thursday, mostly cloudy with a slight chance of thunderstorms. A chance of showers in the morning, then showers likely in the afternoon. Highs in the mid-80s. Chance of rain 60%. Thursday night, mostly cloudy. A chance of showers with a slight chance of thunderstorms in the evening, then a chance of showers after midnight. Lows around 70. Chance of rain 50%. Friday, showers likely. A slight chance of thunderstorms in the afternoon. Highs in the mid-80s. Chance of rain 60%. At 9 p.m. GMT 2100 UTC, the center of Tropical Depression Faye was located near latitude 29.8 north, longitude 43.9 west. The depression is moving toward the south near 2 miles per hour, 4 kilometers per hour. This motion is expected to continue for the next several days with a gradual increase in forward speed. Maximum sustained winds are near 35 miles per hour, 55 kilometers per hour with higher gusts. Little change in strength is forecast over the next several days. The estimated minimum central pressure is 1,009 millibars, 29.80 inches. At 8 p.m. CVT 2100 UTC, the center of post-tropical cyclone Gonzalo was located near latitude 19.3 north, longitude 23.3 west. The post-tropical cyclone is moving toward the north-northwest near 7 miles per hour, 11 kilometers per hour, and this general motion is forecast to continue through the weekend, with a slowdown and turn to the west-northwest expected by early next week. Maximum sustained winds are near 40 miles per hour, 65 kilometers per hour with higher gusts. Additional weakening is forecast, and the post-tropical cyclone is expected to dissipate over eastern subtropical Atlantic by the early to mid portion of next week. Tropical storm force winds extend outward up to 100.
185 miles, 295 kilometers from the center. The estimated minimum central pressure is 1,005 millibars, 29.68 inches. 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Be sure to follow us on Facebook. Here's a look at local weather conditions as of 4 p.m. At the top of the hour, skies were partly sunny in Shreveport. The temperature was 86 degrees at the regional airport. The dew point was 61, making the relative humidity 42%. Winds were northeast at 3 miles an hour. The pressure was 29.97 inches and falling. In Bossier City, at Barksdale Air Force Base, skies were cloudy, with a temperature of 87 degrees. The dew point was 59, making the relative humidity 38%. Winds were northwest at 5 miles an hour. The pressure was 29.96 inches and falling. And in downtown Shreveport, skies were cloudy. The temperature was 86 degrees. And winds were north at 3 miles an hour. Once again in Shreveport, it was 86 degrees with partly sunny skies at 4 p.m. Around the local area at 4 p.m., in Texarkana, partly sunny and 88. Wind east at 8 miles an hour. El Dorado, partly sunny and 85. Wind calm. Monroe, partly sunny and 89. Wind north at 7 miles an hour. Natchitoches, cloudy and 89. Wind calm. Marshall, cloudy and 87. Wind calm. At Longview, it was cloudy. Visibility 10 miles. Temperature was 87 degrees, dew point 60. And the pressure was 29.96 inches and falling. Elsewhere across the four-state area, over at Dallas, mostly sunny and 93. Oklahoma City, partly sunny and 94. Little Rock, cloudy and 86. Jackson, Mississippi, partly sunny and 86. Baton Rouge, mostly sunny and 88. And at Houston, partly sunny and 89 degrees. For the most current information, check us out on the web at www.weather.gov/sht. Now let's check on your local forecast. This afternoon, mostly cloudy. Near steady temperature around 90. East winds around 5 miles per hour. Tonight, partly cloudy. Lows in the mid-60s. Light and variable winds. Sunday, mostly sunny. Hot with highs in the mid-90s. Light and variable winds. Sunday night, partly cloudy. Lows in the upper 60s. East winds around 5 miles per hour in the evening, becoming light and variable. Monday, mostly sunny. Hot with highs in the mid-90s. East winds around 5 miles per hour. Monday night, mostly clear. Lows around 70. Tuesday, partly cloudy. Hot with highs in the mid-90s. Tuesday night, partly cloudy in the evening, then becoming mostly cloudy. Lows in the lower 70s. Wednesday, mostly cloudy. A slight chance of showers in the morning, then a chance of showers in the afternoon. Highs in the lower 90s. Chance of rain 30%. Wednesday night, mostly cloudy with a 40% chance of showers. Lows in the lower 70s. Thursday, mostly cloudy with a slight chance of thunderstorms. A chance of showers in the morning, then showers likely in the afternoon. Highs in the mid-80s. Chance of rain 60%. Thursday night, mostly cloudy. A chance of showers with a slight chance of thunderstorms in the evening, then a chance of showers after midnight. Lows around 70. Chance of rain 50%. Friday, showers likely. A slight chance of thunderstorms in the afternoon. Highs in the mid-80s. Chance of rain 60%.
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At 9 p.m. GMT 2100 UTC, the center of Tropical Depression Faye was located near latitude 29.8 north, longitude 43.9 west. The depression is moving toward the south near 2 miles per hour, 4 kilometers per hour. This motion is expected to continue for the next several days with a gradual increase in forward speed. Maximum sustained winds are near 35 miles per hour, 55 kilometers per hour with higher gusts. Little change in strength is forecast over the next several days. The estimated minimum central pressure is 1,009 millibars, 29.80 inches. At 8 p.m. CVT 2100 UTC, the center of post-tropical cyclone Gonzalo was located near latitude 19.3 north, longitude 23.3 west. The post-tropical cyclone is moving toward the north-northwest near 7 miles per hour, 11 kilometers per hour, and this general motion is forecast to continue through the weekend, with a slowdown and turn to the west-northwest expected by early next week. Maximum sustained winds are near 40 miles per hour, 65 kilometers per hour with higher gusts. Additional weakening is forecast, and the post-tropical cyclone is expected to dissipate over eastern subtropical Atlantic by the early to mid portion of next week. Tropical storm force winds extend outward up to 185 miles, 295 kilometers from the center. The estimated minimum central pressure is 1,005 millibars, 29.68 inches. 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Be sure to follow us on Facebook. Here's a look at local weather conditions as of 4 p.m. At the top of the hour, skies were partly sunny in Shreveport. The temperature was 86 degrees at the regional airport. The dew point was 61, making the relative humidity 42%. Winds were northeast at 3 miles an hour. The pressure was 29.97 inches and falling. In Bossier City, at Barksdale Air Force Base, skies were cloudy, with a temperature of 87 degrees. The dew point was 59, making the relative humidity 38%. Winds were northwest at 5 miles an hour. The pressure was 29.96 inches and falling. And in downtown Shreveport, skies were cloudy. The temperature was 86 degrees. And winds were north at 3 miles an hour. Once again in Shreveport, it was 86 degrees with partly sunny skies at 4 p.m. Around the local area at 4 p.m., in Texarkana, partly sunny and 88. Wind east at 8 miles an hour. El Dorado, partly sunny and 85. Wind calm. Monroe, partly sunny and 89. Wind north at 7 miles an hour. Nacogdoches, cloudy and 89. Wind calm. Marshall, cloudy and 87. Wind calm. At Longview, it was cloudy. Visibility 10 miles. Temperature was 87 degrees, dew point 60. And the pressure was 29.96 inches and falling. Elsewhere across the four-state area, over at Dallas, mostly sunny and 93. Oklahoma City, partly sunny and 94. Little Rock, cloudy and 86. Jackson, Mississippi, partly sunny and 86. Baton Rouge, mostly sunny and 88. And at Houston, partly sunny and 89 degrees. For the most current information, check us out on the web at www.weather.gov/SHT. Now let's check on your local forecast. This afternoon, mostly cloudy.
Near steady temperature around 90. East winds around 5 miles per hour. Tonight, partly cloudy. Lows in the mid-60s. Light and variable winds. Sunday, mostly sunny. Hot with highs in the mid-90s. Light and variable winds. Sunday night, partly cloudy. Lows in the upper 60s. East winds around 5 miles per hour in the evening, becoming light and variable. Monday, mostly sunny. Hot with highs in the mid-90s. East winds around 5 miles per hour. Monday night, mostly clear. Lows around 70. Tuesday, partly cloudy. Hot with highs in the mid-90s. Tuesday night, partly cloudy in the evening, then becoming mostly cloudy. Lows in the lower 70s. Wednesday, mostly cloudy. A slight chance of showers in the morning, then a chance of showers in the afternoon. Highs in the lower 90s. Chance of rain 30%. Wednesday night, mostly cloudy with a 40% chance of showers. Lows in the lower 70s. Thursday, mostly cloudy with a slight chance of thunderstorms. A chance of showers in the morning, then showers likely in the afternoon. Highs in the mid-80s. Chance of rain 60%. Thursday night, mostly cloudy. A chance of showers with a slight chance of thunderstorms in the evening, then a chance of showers after midnight. Lows around 70. Chance of rain 50%. Friday, showers likely. A slight chance of thunderstorms in the afternoon. Highs in the mid-80s. Chance of rain 60%. Here is your area's open water boating forecast. Wind gusts may be higher. Rest of today, mostly cloudy. Highs in the lower 90s. East winds 5 to 10 miles per hour. Tonight, mostly clear. Lows in the mid-60s. Southeast winds 5 to 10 miles per hour. Sunday, mostly sunny. Highs in the mid-90s. West winds 5 to 10 miles per hour becoming northeast in the afternoon. Sunday night, partly cloudy. Lows in the upper 60s. East winds 5 to 10 miles per hour. Monday, mostly sunny. Highs in the mid-90s. East winds 5 to 10 miles per hour. Monday night, mostly clear. Lows in the upper 60s. Tuesday, partly cloudy. Highs in the mid-90s. Tuesday night, becoming mostly cloudy. Lows in the lower 70s. Wednesday, mostly cloudy. Chance of showers in the afternoon. Highs in the lower 90s. Chance of showers 30%. Wednesday night, mostly cloudy with a 40% chance of showers. Lows in the lower 70s. Thursday, mostly cloudy. Chance of showers and slight chance of thunderstorms in the morning, then showers likely and slight chance of thunderstorms in the afternoon. Highs in the upper 80s. Chance of precipitation 60%. Thursday night, mostly cloudy. Chance of showers and slight chance of thunderstorms in the evening, then a chance of showers after midnight. Lows in the upper 60s. Chance of precipitation 50%. Friday, mostly cloudy. Showers likely in the morning, then showers likely and slight chance of thunderstorms in the afternoon. Highs in the mid-80s. Chance of precipitation 60%. At 9 p.m. GMT 2100 UTC, the center of Tropical Depression Faye was located near latitude 29.8 north, longitude 43.9 west. The depression is moving toward the south near 2 miles per hour, 4 kilometers per hour. This motion is expected to continue for the next several days with a gradual increase in forward speed. Maximum sustained winds are near 35 miles per hour, 55 kilometers per hour with higher gusts. Little change in strength is forecast over the next several days. The estimated minimum central pressure is 1,009 millibars, 29.80 inches.
at 8 p.m. CVT 2100 UTC. The center of post-tropical cyclone Gonzalo was located near latitude 19.3 north, longitude 23.3 west. The post-tropical cyclone is moving toward the north-northwest near 7 miles per hour, 11 kilometers per hour, and this general motion is forecast to continue through the weekend, with a slowdown and turn to the west-northwest expected by early next week. Maximum sustained winds are near 40 miles per hour, 65 kilometers per hour, with higher gusts. Additional weakening is forecast, and the post-tropical cyclone is expected to dissipate over eastern subtropical Atlantic by the early to mid portion of next week. Tropical storm force winds extend outward up to 185 miles, 295 kilometers from the center. The estimated minimum central pressure is 1,005 millibars, 29.68 inches. 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Be sure to follow us on Facebook. Here's a look at local weather conditions as of 4 p.m. At the top of the hour, skies were partly sunny in Shreveport. The temperature was 86 degrees at the regional airport. The dew point was 61, making the relative humidity 42%. Winds were northeast at 3 miles an hour. The pressure was 29.97 inches and falling. In Bossier City, at Barksdale Air Force Base, skies were cloudy, with a temperature of 87 degrees. The dew point was 59, making the relative humidity 38%. Winds were northwest at 5 miles an hour. The pressure was 29.96 inches and falling. And in downtown Shreveport, skies were cloudy. The temperature was 86 degrees. And winds were north at 3 miles an hour. Once again in Shreveport, it was 86 degrees with partly sunny skies at 4 p.m. Around the local area at 4 p.m., in Texarkana, partly sunny and 88. Wind east at 8 miles an hour. El Dorado, partly sunny and 85. Wind calm. Monroe, partly sunny and 89. Wind north at 7 miles an hour. Natchitoches, cloudy and 89. Wind calm. Marshall, cloudy and 87. Wind calm. At Longview, it was cloudy. Visibility 10 miles. Temperature was 87 degrees, dew point 60. And the pressure was 29.96 inches and falling. Elsewhere across the four-state area, over at Dallas, mostly sunny and 93. Oklahoma City, partly sunny and 94. Little Rock, cloudy and 86. Jackson, Mississippi, partly sunny and 86. Baton Rouge, mostly sunny and 88. And at Houston, partly sunny and 89 degrees. For the most current information, check us out on the web at www.weather.gov/SHP. Now let's check on your local forecast. This afternoon, mostly cloudy. Near steady temperature around 90. East winds around 5 miles per hour. Tonight, partly cloudy. Lows in the mid-60s. Light and variable winds. Sunday, mostly sunny. Hot with highs in the mid-90s. Light and variable winds. Sunday night, partly cloudy. Lows in the upper 60s. East winds around 5 miles per hour in the evening, becoming light and variable. Monday, mostly sunny. Hot with highs in the mid-90s. East winds around 5 miles per hour. Monday night, mostly clear. Lows around 70. Tuesday, partly cloudy. Hot with highs in the mid-90s. Tuesday night, partly cloudy in the evening, then becoming mostly cloudy. Lows in the lower 70s. Wednesday, mostly cloudy. A slight chance of showers in the morning, then a chance of showers in the afternoon. Highs in the lower 90s. Chance of rain 30%.
Wednesday night, mostly cloudy with a 40% chance of showers. Lows in the lower 70s. Thursday, mostly cloudy with a slight chance of thunderstorms. A chance of showers in the morning, then showers likely in the afternoon. Highs in the mid-80s. Chance of rain 60%. Thursday night, mostly cloudy. A chance of showers with a slight chance of thunderstorms in the evening, then a chance of showers after midnight. Lows around 70. Chance of rain 50%. Friday, showers likely. A slight chance of thunderstorms in the afternoon. Highs in the mid-80s. Chance of rain 60%. 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At 9 p.m. GMT 2100 UTC, the center of Tropical Depression Faye was located near latitude 29.8 north, longitude 43.9 west. The depression is moving toward the south near 2 miles per hour, 4 kilometers per hour. This motion is expected to continue for the next several days with a gradual increase in forward speed. Maximum sustained winds are near 35 miles per hour, 55 kilometers per hour with higher gusts. Little change in strength is forecast over the next several days. The estimated minimum central pressure is 1,009 millibars, 29.80 inches. At 8 p.m. CVT 2100 UTC, the center of post-tropical cyclone Gonzalo was located near latitude 19.3 north, longitude 23.3 west. The post-tropical cyclone is moving toward the north-northwest near 7 miles per hour, 11 kilometers per hour, and this general motion is forecast to continue through the weekend, with a slowdown and turn to the west-northwest expected by early next week. Maximum sustained winds are near 40 miles per hour, 65 kilometers per hour with higher gusts. Additional weakening is forecast, and the post-tropical cyclone is expected to dissipate over eastern subtropical Atlantic by the early to mid portion of next week. Tropical storm force winds extend outward up to 185 miles, 295 kilometers from the center. The estimated minimum central pressure is 1,005 millibars, 29.68 inches. 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Be sure to follow us on Facebook. Here's a look at local weather conditions as of 4 p.m. At the top of the hour, skies were partly sunny in Shreveport. The temperature was 86 degrees at the regional airport. The dew point was 61, making the relative humidity 42%. Winds were northeast at 3 miles an hour. The pressure was 29.97 inches and falling. In Bossier City, at Barksdale Air Force Base, skies were cloudy, with a temperature of 87 degrees. The dew point was 59, making the relative humidity 38%. Winds were northwest at 5 miles an hour. The pressure was 29.96 inches and falling. And in downtown Shreveport, skies were cloudy. The temperature was 86 degrees. And winds were north at 3 miles an hour. Once again in Shreveport, it was 86 degrees with partly sunny skies at 4 p.m. Around the local area at 4 p.m., in Texarkana, partly sunny and 88. Wind east at 8 miles an hour. El Dorado, partly sunny and 85. Wind calm. Monroe, partly sunny and 89. Wind north at 7 miles an hour. Nacogdoches, cloudy and 89. Wind calm. Marshall, cloudy and 87. Wind calm. At Longview, it was cloudy. Visibility 10 miles.
temperature was 87 degrees, dew point 60. And the pressure was 29.96 inches and falling. Elsewhere across the four-state area, over at Dallas, mostly sunny and 93. Oklahoma City, partly sunny and 94. Little Rock, cloudy and 86. Jackson, Mississippi, partly sunny and 86. Baton Rouge, mostly sunny and 88. And at Houston, partly sunny and 89 degrees. For the most current information, check us out on the web at www.weather.gov/sht. Now let's check on your local forecast. This afternoon, mostly cloudy. Near steady temperature around 90. East winds around 5 miles per hour. Tonight, partly cloudy. Lows in the mid-60s. Light and variable winds. Sunday, mostly sunny. Hot with highs in the mid-90s. Light and variable winds. Sunday night, partly cloudy. Lows in the upper 60s. East winds around 5 miles per hour in the evening, becoming light and variable. Monday, mostly sunny. Hot with highs in the mid-90s. East winds around 5 miles per hour. Monday night, mostly clear. Lows around 70. Tuesday, partly cloudy. Hot with highs in the mid-90s. Tuesday night, partly cloudy in the evening, then becoming mostly cloudy. Lows in the lower 70s. Wednesday, mostly cloudy. A slight chance of showers in the morning, then a chance of showers in the afternoon. Highs in the lower 90s. Chance of rain 30%. Wednesday night, mostly cloudy with a 40% chance of showers. Lows in the lower 70s. Thursday, mostly cloudy with a slight chance of thunderstorms. A chance of showers in the morning, then showers likely in the afternoon. Highs in the mid-80s. Chance of rain 60%. Thursday night, mostly cloudy. A chance of showers with a slight chance of thunderstorms in the evening, then a chance of showers after midnight. Lows around 70. Chance of rain 50%. Friday, showers likely. A slight chance of thunderstorms in the afternoon. Highs in the mid-80s. Chance of rain 60%. At 9 p.m. GMT 2100 UTC, the center of Tropical Depression Fay was located near latitude 29.8 north, longitude 43.9 west. The depression is moving toward the south near 2 miles per hour, 4 kilometers per hour. This motion is expected to continue for the next several days with a gradual increase in forward speed. Maximum sustained winds are near 35 miles per hour, 55 kilometers per hour with higher gusts. Little change in strength is forecast over the next several days. The estimated minimum central pressure is 1,009 millibars, 29.80 inches. At 8 p.m. CVT 2100 UTC, the center of post-tropical cyclone Gonzalo was located near latitude 19.3 north, longitude 23.3 west. The post-tropical cyclone is moving toward the north-northwest near 7 miles per hour, 11 kilometers per hour, and this general motion is forecast to continue through the weekend, with a slowdown and turn to the west-northwest expected by early next week. Maximum sustained winds are near 40 miles per hour, 65 kilometers per hour with higher gusts. Additional weakening is forecast, and the post-tropical cyclone is expected to dissipate over eastern subtropical Atlantic by the early to mid portion of next week. Tropical storm force winds extend outward up to 185 miles, 295 kilometers from the center. The estimated minimum central pressure is 1,005 millibars, 29.68 inches. 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Be sure to follow us on Facebook. Here's a look at local weather conditions as of 4 p.m. At the top of the hour, skies were partly sunny in Shreveport. The temperature was 86 degrees at the regional airport.
The dew point was 61, making the relative humidity 42%. Winds were northeast at 3 miles an hour. The pressure was 29.97 inches and falling. In Bossier City, at Barksdale Air Force Base, skies were cloudy, with a temperature of 87 degrees. The dew point was 59, making the relative humidity 38%. Winds were northwest at 5 miles an hour. The pressure was 29.96 inches and falling. And in downtown Shreveport, skies were cloudy. The temperature was 86 degrees. And winds were north at 3 miles an hour. Once again in Shreveport, it was 86 degrees with partly sunny skies at 4 p.m. Around the local area at 4 p.m., in Texarkana, partly sunny and 88. Wind east at 8 miles an hour. El Dorado, partly sunny and 85. Wind calm. Monroe, partly sunny and 89. Wind north at 7 miles an hour. Natchitoches, cloudy and 89. Wind calm. Marshall, cloudy and 87. Wind calm. At Longview, it was cloudy. Visibility 10 miles. Temperature was 87 degrees, dew point 60. And the pressure was 29.96 inches and falling. Elsewhere across the four-state area, over at Dallas, mostly sunny and 93. Oklahoma City, partly sunny and 94. Little Rock, cloudy and 86. Jackson, Mississippi, partly sunny and 86. Baton Rouge, mostly sunny and 88. And at Houston, partly sunny and 89 degrees. For the most current information, check us out on the web at www.weather.gov/sht. Now let's check on your local forecast. This afternoon, mostly cloudy. Near steady temperature around 90. East winds around 5 miles per hour. Tonight, partly cloudy. Lows in the mid-60s. Light and variable winds. Sunday, mostly sunny. Hot with highs in the mid-90s. Light and variable winds. Sunday night, partly cloudy. Lows in the upper 60s. East winds around 5 miles per hour in the evening, becoming light and variable. Monday, mostly sunny. Hot with highs in the mid-90s. East winds around 5 miles per hour. Monday night, mostly clear. Lows around 70. Tuesday, partly cloudy. Hot with highs in the mid-90s. Tuesday night, partly cloudy in the evening, then becoming mostly cloudy. Lows in the lower 70s. Wednesday, mostly cloudy. A slight chance of showers in the morning, then a chance of showers in the afternoon. Highs in the lower 90s. Chance of rain 30%. Wednesday night, mostly cloudy with a 40% chance of showers. Lows in the lower 70s. Thursday, mostly cloudy with a slight chance of thunderstorms. A chance of showers in the morning, then showers likely in the afternoon. Highs in the mid-80s. Chance of rain 60%. Thursday night, mostly cloudy. A chance of showers with a slight chance of thunderstorms in the evening, then a chance of showers after midnight. Lows around 70. Chance of rain 50%. Friday, showers likely. A slight chance of thunderstorms in the afternoon. Highs in the mid-80s. Chance of rain 60%. 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At 9 p.m. GMT 2100 UTC,
the center of Tropical Depression Faye was located near latitude 29.8 north, longitude 43.9 west. The depression is moving toward the south near 2 miles per hour, 4 kilometers per hour. This motion is expected to continue for the next several days with a gradual increase in forward speed. Maximum sustained winds are near 35 miles per hour, 55 kilometers per hour with higher gusts. Little change in strength is forecast over the next several days. The estimated minimum central pressure is 1,009 millibars, 29.80 inches. At 8 p.m. CVT 2100 UTC, the center of post-tropical cyclone Gonzalo was located near latitude 19.3 north, longitude 23.3 west. The post-tropical cyclone is moving toward the north-northwest near 7 miles per hour, 11 kilometers per hour, and this general motion is forecast to continue through the weekend, with a slowdown and turn to the west-northwest expected by early next week. Maximum sustained winds are near 40 miles per hour, 65 kilometers per hour with higher gusts. Additional weakening is forecast, and the post-tropical cyclone is expected to dissipate over eastern subtropical Atlantic by the early to mid portion of next week. Tropical storm force winds extend outward up to 185 miles, 295 kilometers from the center. The estimated minimum central pressure is 1,005 millibars, 29.68 inches. 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Be sure to follow us on Facebook. Here's a look at local weather conditions as of 4 p.m. At the top of the hour, skies were partly sunny in Shreveport. The temperature was 86 degrees at the regional airport. The dew point was 61, making the relative humidity 42%. Winds were northeast at 3 miles an hour. The pressure was 29.97 inches and falling. In Bossier City, at Barksdale Air Force Base, skies were cloudy, with a temperature of 87 degrees. The dew point was 59, making the relative humidity 38%. Winds were northwest at 5 miles an hour. The pressure was 29.96 inches and falling. And in downtown Shreveport, skies were cloudy. The temperature was 86 degrees. And winds were north at 3 miles an hour. Once again in Shreveport, it was 86 degrees with partly sunny skies at 4 p.m. Around the local area at 4 p.m., in Texarkana, partly sunny and 88. Wind east at 8 miles an hour. El Dorado, partly sunny and 85. Wind calm. Monroe, partly sunny and 89. Wind north at 7 miles an hour. Natchitoches, cloudy and 89. Wind calm. Marshall, cloudy and 87. Wind calm. At Longview, it was cloudy. Visibility 10 miles. Temperature was 87 degrees, dew point 60. And the pressure was 29.96 inches, and falling. Elsewhere across the four-state area, over at Dallas, mostly sunny and 93. Oklahoma City, partly sunny and 94. Little Rock, cloudy and 86. Jackson, Mississippi, partly sunny and 86. Baton Rouge, mostly sunny and 88. And at Houston, partly sunny and 89 degrees. For the most current information, check us out on the web at www.weather.gov/SHP. Now let's check on your local forecast. This afternoon, mostly cloudy. Near steady temperature around 90. East winds around 5 miles per hour. Tonight, partly cloudy. Lows in the mid-60s. Light and variable winds. Sunday, mostly sunny. Hot with highs in the mid-90s. Light and variable winds. Sunday night, partly cloudy. Lows in the upper 60s. East winds around 5 miles per hour in the evening, becoming light and variable. Monday, mostly sunny.
hot with highs in the mid-90s. East winds around 5 miles per hour. Monday night, mostly clear. Lows around 70. Tuesday, partly cloudy. Hot with highs in the mid-90s. Tuesday night, partly cloudy in the evening, then becoming mostly cloudy. Lows in the lower 70s. Wednesday, mostly cloudy. A slight chance of showers in the morning, then a chance of showers in the afternoon. Highs in the lower 90s. Chance of rain 30%. Wednesday night, mostly cloudy with a 40% chance of showers. Lows in the lower 70s. Thursday, mostly cloudy with a slight chance of thunderstorms. A chance of showers in the morning, then showers likely in the afternoon. Highs in the mid-80s. Chance of rain 60%. Thursday night, mostly cloudy. A chance of showers with a slight chance of thunderstorms in the evening, then a chance of showers after midnight. Lows around 70. Chance of rain 50%. Friday, showers likely. A slight chance of thunderstorms in the afternoon. Highs in the mid-80s. Chance of rain 60%. At 9 p.m. GMT 2100 UTC, the center of Tropical Depression Faye was located near latitude 29.8 north, longitude 43.9 west. The depression is moving toward the south near 2 miles per hour, 4 kilometers per hour. This motion is expected to continue for the next several days with a gradual increase in forward speed. Maximum sustained winds are near 35 miles per hour, 55 kilometers per hour with higher gusts. Little change in strength is forecast over the next several days. The estimated minimum central pressure is 1,009 millibars, 29.80 inches. Here is your area's open water boating forecast. Wind gusts may be higher. Rest of today, mostly cloudy. Highs in the lower 90s. East winds 5 to 10 miles per hour. Tonight, mostly clear. Lows in the mid-60s. Southeast winds 5 to 10 miles per hour. Sunday, mostly sunny. Highs in the mid-90s. West winds 5 to 10 miles per hour, becoming northeast in the afternoon. Sunday night, partly cloudy. Lows in the upper 60s. East winds 5 to 10 miles per hour. Monday, mostly sunny. Highs in the mid-90s. East winds 5 to 10 miles per hour. Monday night, mostly clear. Lows in the upper 60s. Tuesday, partly cloudy. Highs in the mid-90s. Tuesday night, becoming mostly cloudy. Lows in the lower 70s. Wednesday, mostly cloudy. Chance of showers in the afternoon. Highs in the lower 90s. Chance of showers 30%. Wednesday night, mostly cloudy with a 40% chance of showers. Lows in the lower 70s. Thursday, mostly cloudy. Chance of showers and slight chance of thunderstorms in the morning, then showers likely and slight chance of thunderstorms in the afternoon. Highs in the upper 80s. Chance of precipitation 60%. Thursday night, mostly cloudy. Chance of showers and slight chance of thunderstorms in the evening, then a chance of showers after midnight. Lows in the upper 60s. Chance of precipitation 50%. Friday, mostly cloudy. Showers likely in the morning, then showers likely and slight chance of thunderstorms in the afternoon. Highs in the mid-80s. Chance of precipitation 60%. At 8 p.m. CVT 2100 UTC, the center of post-tropical cyclone Gonzalo was located near latitude 19.3 north, longitude 23.3 west. The post-tropical cyclone is moving toward the north-northwest near 7 miles per hour, 11 kilometers per hour, and this general motion is forecast to continue through the weekend, with a slowdown and turn to the west-northwest expected by early next week. Maximum sustained winds are near 40 miles per hour, 65 kilometers per hour, with higher gusts. Additional weakening is forecast,
and the post-tropical cyclone is expected to dissipate over eastern subtropical Atlantic by the early to mid portion of next week. Tropical storm force winds extend outward up to 185 miles 295 kilometers from the center. The estimated minimum central pressure is 1,005 millibars 29.68 inches. 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Be sure to follow us on Facebook. Here's a look at local weather conditions as of 4 p.m. At the top of the hour, skies were partly sunny in Shreveport. The temperature was 86 degrees at the regional airport. The dew point was 61, making the relative humidity 42%. Winds were northeast at 3 miles an hour. The pressure was 29.97 inches and falling. In Bossier City, at Barksdale Air Force Base, skies were cloudy, with a temperature of 87 degrees. The dew point was 59, making the relative humidity 38%. Winds were northwest at 5 miles an hour. The pressure was 29.96 inches and falling. And in downtown Shreveport, skies were cloudy. The temperature was 86 degrees. And winds were north at 3 miles an hour. Once again in Shreveport, it was 86 degrees with partly sunny skies at 4 p.m. Around the local area at 4 p.m., in Texarkana, partly sunny and 88. Wind east at 8 miles an hour. El Dorado, partly sunny and 85. Wind calm. Monroe, partly sunny and 89. Wind north at 7 miles an hour. Natchitoches, cloudy and 89. Wind calm. Marshall, cloudy and 87. Wind calm. At Longview, it was cloudy. Visibility 10 miles. Temperature was 87 degrees, dew point 60. And the pressure was 29.96 inches and falling. Elsewhere across the four-state area, over at Dallas, mostly sunny and 93. Oklahoma City, partly sunny and 94. Little Rock, cloudy and 86. Jackson, Mississippi, partly sunny and 86. Baton Rouge, mostly sunny and 88. And at Houston, partly sunny and 89 degrees. For the most current information, check us out on the web at www.weather.gov/sht. The Shreveport Climate Summary for this evening, as of 4 p.m., September 26, 2026. Today's high temperature was 88 degrees. The normal high is 87. The record high is 101 degrees, which was set in 2005. Today's low temperature was 64 degrees. The normal low is 64. The record low is 46 degrees, which was last set in 1975. No precipitation fell today, which leaves the monthly total at 0.36 inches. This is 2.56 inches below the normal amount of 2.92 inches for September. The total precipitation for the year still stands at 31.64 inches, which is 5.72 inches below normal. Sunset tonight is at 7:06 p.m. Sunrise tomorrow is at 7:07 a.m. This is your NOAA Weather Radio, station WXJ97, operating on a frequency of 162.400 MHz, providing the latest weather information on a 24-hour basis. 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Now let's check on your local forecast. This afternoon, mostly cloudy. Near steady temperature around 90. East winds around 5 miles per hour. Tonight, partly cloudy. Lows in the mid-60s. Light and variable winds. Sunday, mostly sunny. Hot with highs in the mid-90s. Light and variable winds.
Sunday night, partly cloudy. Lows in the upper 60s. East winds around 5 miles per hour in the evening, becoming light and variable. Monday, mostly sunny. Hot with highs in the mid-90s. East winds around 5 miles per hour. Monday night, mostly clear. Lows around 70.

then showers likely in the afternoon. Highs in the mid-80s. Chance of rain 60%. Thursday night, mostly cloudy. A chance of showers with a slight chance of thunderstorms in the evening, then a chance of showers after midnight. Lows around 70. Chance of rain 50%. Friday, showers likely. A slight chance of thunderstorms in the afternoon. Highs in the mid-80s. Chance of rain 60%. At 9 p.m. GMT 2100 UTC, the center of Tropical Depression Fay was located near latitude 29.8 north, longitude 43.9 west. The depression is moving toward the south near 2 miles per hour, 4 kilometers per hour. This motion is expected to continue for the next several days with a gradual increase in forward speed. Maximum sustained winds are near 35 miles per hour, 55 kilometers per hour with higher gusts. Little change in strength is forecast over the next several days. The estimated minimum central pressure is 1,009 millibars, 29.80 inches. At 8 p.m. CVT 2100 UTC, the center of post-tropical cyclone Gonzalo was located near latitude 19.3 north, longitude 23.3 west. The post-tropical cyclone is moving toward the north-northwest near 7 miles per hour, 11 kilometers per hour, and this general motion is forecast to continue through the weekend, with a slowdown and turn to the west-northwest expected by early next week. Maximum sustained winds are near 40 miles per hour, 65 kilometers per hour with higher gusts. Additional weakening is forecast, and the post-tropical cyclone is expected to dissipate over eastern subtropical Atlantic by the early to mid portion of next week. Tropical storm force winds extend outward up to 185 miles, 295 kilometers from the center. The estimated minimum central pressure is 1,005 millibars, 29.68 inches. 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Be sure to follow us on Facebook. Here's a look at local weather conditions as of 4 p.m. At the top of the hour, skies were partly sunny in Shreveport. The temperature was 86 degrees at the regional airport. The dew point was 61, making the relative humidity 42%. Winds were northeast at 3 miles an hour. The pressure was 29.97 inches and falling. In Bossier City, at Barksdale Air Force Base, skies were cloudy, with a temperature of 87 degrees. The dew point was 59, making the relative humidity 38%. Winds were northwest at 5 miles an hour. The pressure was 29.96 inches and falling. And in downtown Shreveport, skies were cloudy. The temperature was 86 degrees. And winds were north at 3 miles an hour. Once again in Shreveport, it was 86 degrees with partly sunny skies at 4 p.m. You're listening to your weather radio, station WXJ97, broadcasting in Shreveport on 162.4 megahertz. Be sure to follow us on Facebook. Here's a look at local weather conditions as of 5 p.m. At the top of the hour, skies were partly sunny in Shreveport. The temperature was 88 degrees at the regional airport. The dew point was 61, making the relative humidity 40%. Winds were east at 6 miles an hour. The pressure was 29.95 inches and falling. In Bossier City, at Barksdale Air Force Base, skies were cloudy, with a temperature of 88 degrees. The dew point was 59, making the relative humidity 37%. Winds were calm. The pressure was 29.95 inches and falling. And in downtown Shreveport, skies were cloudy. The temperature was 86 degrees. And winds were southeast at 5 miles an hour. Once again in Shreveport, it was 88 degrees with partly sunny skies at 5 p.m. Around the local area at 5 p.m., in Texarkana, partly sunny and 88. Wind variable at 5 miles an hour. Eldorado.

cloudy and 86. Wind south at 3 miles an hour. Monroe, partly sunny and 87. Wind north at 5 miles an hour. Natchitoches, cloudy and 88. Wind calm. And at Longview, cloudy and 87 degrees. Wind northeast at 6 miles an hour. Elsewhere across the four-state area, over at Dallas, mostly sunny and 94. Oklahoma City, mostly sunny and 93. Little Rock, cloudy and 87. Jackson, Mississippi, partly sunny and 86. Baton Rouge, mostly sunny and 87. And at Houston, cloudy and 87 degrees. For the most current information, check us out on the web at www.weather.gov/sht. The Shreveport Climate Summary for this evening, as of 4 p.m., September 26, 2026. Today's high temperature was 88 degrees. The normal high is 87. The record high is 101 degrees, which was set in 2005. Today's low temperature was 64 degrees. The normal low is 64. The record low is 46 degrees, which was last set in 1975. No precipitation fell today, which leaves the monthly total at 0.36 inches. This is 2.56 inches below the normal amount of 2.92 inches for September. The total precipitation for the year still stands at 31.64 inches, which is 5.72 inches below normal. Sunset tonight is at 7:06 p.m. Sunrise tomorrow is at 7:07 a.m. Now let's check on your local forecast. This afternoon, mostly cloudy. Near steady temperature around 90. East winds around 5 miles per hour. Tonight, partly cloudy. Lows in the mid-60s. Light and variable winds. Sunday, mostly sunny. Hot with highs in the mid-90s. Light and variable winds. Sunday night, partly cloudy. Lows in the upper 60s. East winds around 5 miles per hour in the evening, becoming light and variable. Monday, mostly sunny. Hot with highs in the mid-90s. East winds around 5 miles per hour. Monday night, mostly clear. Lows around 70. Tuesday, partly cloudy. Hot with highs in the mid-90s. Tuesday night, partly cloudy in the evening, then becoming mostly cloudy. Lows in the lower 70s. Wednesday, mostly cloudy. A slight chance of showers in the morning, then a chance of showers in the afternoon. Highs in the lower 90s. Chance of rain 30%. Wednesday night, mostly cloudy with a 40% chance of showers. Lows in the lower 70s. Thursday, mostly cloudy with a slight chance of thunderstorms. A chance of showers in the morning, then showers likely in the afternoon. Highs in the mid-80s. Chance of rain 60%. Thursday night, mostly cloudy. A chance of showers with a slight chance of thunderstorms in the evening, then a chance of showers after midnight. Lows around 70. Chance of rain 50%. Friday, showers likely. A slight chance of thunderstorms in the afternoon. Highs in the mid-80s. Chance of rain 60%. At 9 p.m. GMT 2100 UTC, the center of Tropical Depression Faye was located near latitude 29.8 north, longitude 43.9 west. The depression is moving toward the south near 2 miles per hour, 4 kilometers per hour. This motion is expected to continue for the next several days with a gradual increase in forward speed. Maximum sustained winds are near 35 miles per hour, 55 kilometers per hour with higher gusts. Little change in strength is forecast over the next several days. The estimated minimum central pressure is 1,009 millibars, 29.80 inches. At 8 p.m. CVT 2100 UTC, the center of post-tropical cyclone Gonzalo was located near latitude 19.3 north, longitude 23.3 west.
The post-tropical cyclone is moving toward the north-northwest near 7 miles per hour, 11 kilometers per hour, and this general motion is forecast to continue through the weekend, with a slowdown and turn to the west-northwest expected by early next week. Maximum sustained winds are near 40 miles per hour, 65 kilometers per hour, with higher gusts. Additional weakening is forecast, and the post-tropical cyclone is expected to dissipate over eastern subtropical Atlantic by the early to mid-portion of next week. Tropical storm force winds extend outward up to 185 miles, 295 kilometers from the center. The estimated minimum central pressure is 1,005 millibars, 29.68 inches. 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Be sure to follow us on Facebook. Here's a look at local weather conditions as of 5 p.m. At the top of the hour, skies were partly sunny in Shreveport. The temperature was 88 degrees at the regional airport. The dew point was 61, making the relative humidity 40%. Winds were east at 6 miles an hour. The pressure was 29.95 inches and falling. In Bossier City, at Barksdale Air Force Base, skies were cloudy, with a temperature of 88 degrees. The dew point was 59, making the relative humidity 37%. Winds were calm. The pressure was 29.95 inches and falling. And in downtown Shreveport, skies were cloudy. The temperature was 86 degrees. And winds were southeast at 5 miles an hour. Once again in Shreveport, it was 88 degrees with partly sunny skies at 5 p.m. Around the local area at 5 p.m., in Texarkana, partly sunny and 88. Wind variable at 5 miles an hour. El Dorado, cloudy and 86. Wind south at 3 miles an hour. Monroe, partly sunny and 87. Wind north at 5 miles an hour. Natchitoches, cloudy and 88. Wind calm. And at Longview, cloudy and 87 degrees. Wind northeast at 6 miles an hour. Elsewhere across the four-state area, over at Dallas, mostly sunny and 94. Oklahoma City, mostly sunny and 93. Little Rock, cloudy and 87. Jackson, Mississippi, partly sunny and 86. Baton Rouge, mostly sunny and 87. And at Houston, cloudy and 87 degrees. 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The Shreveport Climate Summary for this evening, as of 4 p.m., September 26, 2026. Today's high temperature was 88 degrees. The normal high is 87. The record high is 101 degrees, which was set in 2005. Today's low temperature was 64 degrees. The normal low is 64. The record low is 46 degrees, which was last set in 1975. No precipitation fell today, which leaves the monthly total at 0.36 inches. This is 2.56 inches below the normal amount of 2.92 inches for September. The total precipitation for the year still stands at 31.64 inches, which is 5.72 inches below normal. Sunset tonight is at 7:06 p.m. Sunrise tomorrow is at 7:07 a.m. Now let's check on your local forecast. This afternoon, mostly cloudy. Near steady temperature around 90. East winds around 5 miles per hour. Tonight, partly cloudy.
lows in the mid-60s. Light and variable winds. Sunday, mostly sunny. Hot with highs in the mid-90s. Light and variable winds. Sunday night, partly cloudy. Lows in the upper 60s. East winds around 5 miles per hour in the evening, becoming light and variable. Monday, mostly sunny. Hot with highs in the mid-90s. East winds around 5 miles per hour. Monday night, mostly clear. Lows around 70. Tuesday, partly cloudy. Hot with highs in the mid-90s. Tuesday night, partly cloudy in the evening, then becoming mostly cloudy. Lows in the lower 70s. Wednesday, mostly cloudy. A slight chance of showers in the morning, then a chance of showers in the afternoon. Highs in the lower 90s. Chance of rain 30%. Wednesday night, mostly cloudy with a 40% chance of showers. Lows in the lower 70s. Thursday, mostly cloudy with a slight chance of thunderstorms. A chance of showers in the morning, then showers likely in the afternoon. Highs in the mid-80s. Chance of rain 60%. Thursday night, mostly cloudy. A chance of showers with a slight chance of thunderstorms in the evening, then a chance of showers after midnight. Lows around 70. Chance of rain 50%. Friday, showers likely. A slight chance of thunderstorms in the afternoon. Highs in the mid-80s. Chance of rain 60%. At 9 p.m. GMT 2100 UTC, the center of Tropical Depression Faye was located near latitude 29.8 north, longitude 43.9 west. The depression is moving toward the south near 2 miles per hour, 4 kilometers per hour. This motion is expected to continue for the next several days with a gradual increase in forward speed. Maximum sustained winds are near 35 miles per hour, 55 kilometers per hour with higher gusts. Little change in strength is forecast over the next several days. The estimated minimum central pressure is 1,009 millibars, 29.80 inches. At 8 p.m. CVT 2100 UTC, the center of post-tropical cyclone Gonzalo was located near latitude 19.3 north, longitude 23.3 west. The post-tropical cyclone is moving toward the north-northwest near 7 miles per hour, 11 kilometers per hour, and this general motion is forecast to continue through the weekend, with a slowdown and turn to the west-northwest expected by early next week. Maximum sustained winds are near 40 miles per hour, 65 kilometers per hour with higher gusts. Additional weakening is forecast, and the post-tropical cyclone is expected to dissipate over eastern subtropical Atlantic by the early to mid portion of next week. Tropical storm force winds extend outward up to 185 miles, 295 kilometers from the center. The estimated minimum central pressure is 1,005 millibars, 29.68 inches. 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Be sure to follow us on Facebook. Here's a look at local weather conditions as of 5 p.m. At the top of the hour, skies were partly sunny in Shreveport. The temperature was 88 degrees at the regional airport. The dew point was 61, making the relative humidity 40%. Winds were east at 6 miles an hour. The pressure was 29.95 inches and falling. In Bossier City, at Barksdale Air Force Base, skies were cloudy, with a temperature of 88 degrees. The dew point was 59, making the relative humidity 37%. Winds were calm. The pressure was 29.95 inches and falling. And in downtown Shreveport, skies were cloudy. The temperature was 86 degrees. And winds were southeast at 5 miles an hour. Once again in Shreveport, it was 88 degrees with partly sunny skies at 5 p.m. Around the local area at 5 p.m., in Texarkana, partly sunny and 88. Wind variable at 5 miles an hour.
El Dorado, cloudy and 86. Wind south at 3 miles an hour. Monroe, partly sunny and 87. Wind north at 5 miles an hour. Natchitoches, cloudy and 88. Wind calm. And at Longview, cloudy and 87 degrees. Wind northeast at 6 miles an hour. Elsewhere across the four-state area, over at Dallas, mostly sunny and 94. Oklahoma City, mostly sunny and 93. Little Rock, cloudy and 87. Jackson, Mississippi, partly sunny and 86. Baton Rouge, mostly sunny and 87. And at Houston, cloudy and 87 degrees. For the most current information, check us out on the web at www.weather.gov/SHP. Here is your area's open water boating forecast. Wind gusts may be higher. Rest of today, mostly cloudy. Highs in the lower 90s. East winds 5 to 10 miles per hour. Tonight, mostly clear. Lows in the mid-60s. Southeast winds 5 to 10 miles per hour. Sunday, mostly sunny. Highs in the mid-90s. West winds 5 to 10 miles per hour, becoming northeast in the afternoon. Sunday night, partly cloudy. Lows in the upper 60s. East winds 5 to 10 miles per hour. Monday, mostly sunny. Highs in the mid-90s. East winds 5 to 10 miles per hour. Monday night, mostly clear. Lows in the upper 60s. Tuesday, partly cloudy. Highs in the mid-90s. Tuesday night, becoming mostly cloudy. Lows in the lower 70s. Wednesday, mostly cloudy. Chance of showers in the afternoon. Highs in the lower 90s. Chance of showers 30%. Wednesday night, mostly cloudy with a 40% chance of showers. Lows in the lower 70s. Thursday, mostly cloudy. Chance of showers and slight chance of thunderstorms in the morning, then showers likely and slight chance of thunderstorms in the afternoon. Highs in the upper 80s. Chance of precipitation 60%. Thursday night, mostly cloudy. Chance of showers and slight chance of thunderstorms in the evening, then a chance of showers after midnight. Lows in the upper 60s. Chance of precipitation 50%. Friday, mostly cloudy. Showers likely in the morning, then showers likely and slight chance of thunderstorms in the afternoon. Highs in the mid-80s. Chance of precipitation 60%. The Shreveport Climate Summary for this evening, as of 4 p.m., September 26, 2026. Today's high temperature was 88 degrees. The normal high is 87. The record high is 101 degrees, which was set in 2005. Today's low temperature was 64 degrees. The normal low is 64. The record low is 46 degrees, which was last set in 1975. No precipitation fell today, which leaves the monthly total at 0.36 inches. This is 2.56 inches below the normal amount of 2.92 inches for September. The total precipitation for the year still stands at 31.64 inches, which is 5.72 inches below normal. Sunset tonight is at 7:06 p.m. Sunrise tomorrow is at 7:07 a.m. Sunrise tomorrow is at 7:07 a.m. Now let's check on your local forecast. This afternoon, mostly cloudy. Near steady temperature around 90. East winds around 5 miles per hour. Tonight, partly cloudy. Lows in the mid-60s. Light and variable winds. Sunday, mostly sunny. Hot with highs in the mid-90s. Light and variable winds. Sunday night, partly cloudy. Lows in the upper 60s. East winds around 5 miles per hour in the evening, becoming light and variable. Monday, mostly sunny.
hot with highs in the mid-90s.

southeast winds around 5 miles per hour. Monday night, mostly clear. Lows around 70. Tuesday, partly cloudy. Hot with highs in the mid-90s. Tuesday night, partly cloudy in the evening, then becoming mostly cloudy. Lows in the lower 70s. Wednesday, mostly cloudy. A slight chance of showers in the morning, then a chance of showers in the afternoon. Highs in the lower 90s. Chance of rain 30%. Wednesday night, mostly cloudy with a 40% chance of showers. Lows in the lower 70s. Thursday, mostly cloudy with a slight chance of thunderstorms. A chance of showers in the morning, then showers likely in the afternoon. Highs in the mid-80s. Chance of rain 60%. Thursday night, mostly cloudy. A chance of showers with a slight chance of thunderstorms in the evening, then a chance of showers after midnight. Lows around 70. Chance of rain 50%. Friday, showers likely. A slight chance of thunderstorms in the afternoon. Highs in the mid-80s. Chance of rain 60%. At 9 p.m. GMT 2100 UTC, the center of Tropical Depression Fay was located near latitude 29.8 north, longitude 43.9 west. The depression is moving toward the south near 2 miles per hour, 4 kilometers per hour. This motion is expected to continue for the next several days with a gradual increase in forward speed. Maximum sustained winds are near 35 miles per hour, 55 kilometers per hour with higher gusts. Little change in strength is forecast over the next several days. The estimated minimum central pressure is 1,009 millibars, 29.80 inches. At 8 p.m. CVT 2100 UTC, the center of post-tropical cyclone Gonzalo was located near latitude 19.3 north, longitude 23.3 west. The post-tropical cyclone is moving toward the north-northwest near 7 miles per hour, 11 kilometers per hour, and this general motion is forecast to continue through the weekend, with a slowdown and turn to the west-northwest expected by early next week. Maximum sustained winds are near 40 miles per hour, 65 kilometers per hour with higher gusts. Additional weakening is forecast, and the post-tropical cyclone is expected to dissipate over eastern subtropical Atlantic by the early to mid portion of next week. Tropical storm force winds extend outward up to 185 miles, 295 kilometers from the center. The estimated minimum central pressure is 1,005 millibars, 29.68 inches. 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Be sure to follow us on Facebook. Here's a look at local weather conditions as of 5 p.m. At the top of the hour, skies were partly sunny in Shreveport. The temperature was 88 degrees at the regional airport. The dew point was 61, making the relative humidity 40%. Winds were east at 6 miles an hour. The pressure was 29.95 inches and falling. In Bossier City, at Barksdale Air Force Base, skies were cloudy, with a temperature of 88 degrees. The dew point was 59, making the relative humidity 37%. Winds were calm. The pressure was 29.95 inches and falling. And in downtown Shreveport, skies were cloudy. The temperature was 86 degrees. And winds were southeast at 5 miles an hour. Once again in Shreveport, it was 88 degrees with partly sunny skies at 5 p.m. Around the local area at 5 p.m., in Texarkana, partly sunny and 88.
Wind variable at 5 miles an hour. El Dorado, cloudy and 86. Wind south at 3 miles an hour. Monroe, partly sunny and 87. Wind north at 5 miles an hour. Natchitoches, cloudy and 88. Wind calm. And at Longview, cloudy and 87 degrees. Wind northeast at 6 miles an hour. Elsewhere across the four-state area, over at Dallas, mostly sunny and 94. Oklahoma City, mostly sunny and 93. Little Rock, cloudy and 87. Jackson, Mississippi, partly sunny and 86. Baton Rouge, mostly sunny and 87. And at Houston, cloudy and 87 degrees. For the most current information, check us out on the web at www.weather.gov/sht. The Shreveport Climate Summary for this evening, as of 4 p.m., September 26, 2026. Today's high temperature was 88 degrees. The normal high is 87. The record high is 101 degrees, which was set in 2005. Today's low temperature was 64 degrees. The normal low is 64. The record low is 46 degrees, which was last set in 1975. No precipitation fell today, which leaves the monthly total at 0.36 inches. This is 2.56 inches below the normal amount of 2.92 inches for September. The total precipitation for the year still stands at 31.64 inches, which is 5.72 inches below normal. Sunset tonight is at 7:06 p.m. Sunrise tomorrow is at 7:07 a.m. Now let's check on your local forecast. This afternoon, mostly cloudy. Near steady temperature around 90. East winds around 5 miles per hour. Tonight, partly cloudy. Lows in the mid-60s. Light and variable winds. Sunday, mostly sunny. Hot with highs in the mid-90s. Light and variable winds. Sunday night, partly cloudy. Lows in the upper 60s. East winds around 5 miles per hour in the evening, becoming light and variable. Monday, mostly sunny. Hot with highs in the mid-90s. East winds around 5 miles per hour. Monday night, mostly clear. Lows around 70. Tuesday, partly cloudy. Hot with highs in the mid-90s. Tuesday night, partly cloudy in the evening, then becoming mostly cloudy. Lows in the lower 70s. Wednesday, mostly cloudy. A slight chance of showers in the morning, then a chance of showers in the afternoon. Highs in the lower 90s. Chance of rain 30%. Wednesday night, mostly cloudy with a 40% chance of showers. Lows in the lower 70s. Thursday, mostly cloudy with a slight chance of thunderstorms. A chance of showers in the morning, then showers likely in the afternoon. Highs in the mid-80s. Chance of rain 60%. Thursday night, mostly cloudy. A chance of showers with a slight chance of thunderstorms in the evening, then a chance of showers after midnight. Lows around 70. Chance of rain 50%. Friday, showers likely. A slight chance of thunderstorms in the afternoon. Highs in the mid-80s. Chance of rain 60%. At 9 p.m. GMT 2100 UTC, the center of Tropical Depression Fay was located near latitude 29.8 north, longitude 43.9 west. The depression is moving toward the south near 2 miles per hour, 4 kilometers per hour. This motion is expected to continue for the next several days with a gradual increase in forward speed. Maximum sustained winds are near 35 miles per hour, 55 kilometers per hour with higher gusts. Little change in strength is forecast over the next several days. The estimated minimum central pressure is 1,009 millibars, 29.80 inches. At 8 p.m. CVT 2100 UTC,
The center of post-tropical cyclone Gonzalo was located near latitude 19.3 north, longitude 23.3 west. The post-tropical cyclone is moving toward the north-northwest near 7 miles per hour, 11 kilometers per hour, and this general motion is forecast to continue through the weekend, with a slowdown and turn to the west-northwest expected by early next week. Maximum sustained winds are near 40 miles per hour, 65 kilometers per hour, with higher gusts. Additional weakening is forecast, and the post-tropical cyclone is expected to dissipate over eastern subtropical Atlantic by the early to mid portion of next week. Tropical storm force winds extend outward up to 185 miles, 295 kilometers from the center. The estimated minimum central pressure is 1,005 millibars, 29.68 inches. 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Be sure to follow us on Facebook. Here's a look at local weather conditions as of 5 p.m. At the top of the hour, skies were partly sunny in Shreveport. The temperature was 88 degrees at the regional airport. The dew point was 61, making the relative humidity 40%. Winds were east at 6 miles an hour. The pressure was 29.95 inches and falling. In Bossier City, at Barksdale Air Force Base, skies were cloudy, with a temperature of 88 degrees. The dew point was 59, making the relative humidity 37%. Winds were calm. The pressure was 29.95 inches and falling. And in downtown Shreveport, skies were cloudy. The temperature was 86 degrees. And winds were southeast at 5 miles an hour. Once again in Shreveport, it was 88 degrees with partly sunny skies at 5 p.m. Around the local area at 5 p.m., in Texarkana, partly sunny and 88. Wind variable at 5 miles an hour. El Dorado, cloudy and 86. Wind south at 3 miles an hour. Monroe, partly sunny and 87. Wind north at 5 miles an hour. Nacogdoches, cloudy and 88. Wind calm. And at Longview, cloudy and 87 degrees. Wind northeast at 6 miles an hour. Elsewhere across the four-state area, over at Dallas, mostly sunny and 94. Oklahoma City, mostly sunny and 93. Little Rock, cloudy and 87. Jackson, Mississippi, partly sunny and 86. Baton Rouge, mostly sunny and 87. And at Houston, cloudy and 87 degrees. For the most current information, check us out on the web at www.weather.gov/sht. The Shreveport Climate Summary for this evening, as of 4 p.m., September 26, 2026. Today's high temperature was 88 degrees. The normal high is 87. The record high is 101 degrees, which was set in 2005. Today's low temperature was 64 degrees. The normal low is 64. The record low is 46 degrees, which was last set in 1975. No precipitation fell today, which leaves the monthly total at 0.36 inches. This is 2.56 inches below the normal amount of 2.92 inches for September. The total precipitation for the year still stands at 31.64 inches, which is 5.72 inches below normal. Sunset tonight is at 7:06 p.m. Sunrise tomorrow is at 7:07 a.m. Now let's check on your local forecast. This afternoon, mostly cloudy. Near steady temperature around 90. East winds around 5 miles per hour. Tonight, partly cloudy. Lows in the mid-60s. Light and variable winds. Sunday, mostly sunny. Hot with highs in the mid-90s. Light and variable winds. Sunday night, partly cloudy. Lows in the upper 60s. East winds around 5 miles per hour in the evening, becoming light and variable.
Monday, mostly sunny. Hot with highs in the mid-90s. East winds around 5 miles per hour. Monday night, mostly clear. Lows around 70. Tuesday, partly cloudy. Hot with highs in the mid-90s. Tuesday night, partly cloudy in the evening, then becoming mostly cloudy. Lows in the lower 70s. Wednesday, mostly cloudy. A slight chance of showers in the morning, then a chance of showers in the afternoon. Highs in the lower 90s. Chance of rain 30%. Wednesday night, mostly cloudy with a 40% chance of showers. Lows in the lower 70s. Thursday, mostly cloudy with a slight chance of thunderstorms. A chance of showers in the morning, then showers likely in the afternoon. Highs in the mid-80s. Chance of rain 60%. Thursday night, mostly cloudy. A chance of showers with a slight chance of thunderstorms in the evening, then a chance of showers after midnight. Lows around 70. Chance of rain 50%. Friday, showers likely. A slight chance of thunderstorms in the afternoon. Highs in the mid-80s. Chance of rain 60%. At 9 p.m. GMT 2100 UTC, the center of Tropical Depression Fay was located near latitude 29.8 north, longitude 43.9 west. The depression is moving toward the south near 2 miles per hour, 4 kilometers per hour. This motion is expected to continue for the next several days with a gradual increase in forward speed. Maximum sustained winds are near 35 miles per hour, 55 kilometers per hour with higher gusts. Little change in strength is forecast over the next several days. The estimated minimum central pressure is 1,009 millibars, 29.80 inches. At 8 p.m. CVT 2100 UTC, the center of post-tropical cyclone Gonzalo was located near latitude 19.3 north, longitude 23.3 west. The post-tropical cyclone is moving toward the north-northwest near 7 miles per hour, 11 kilometers per hour, and this general motion is forecast to continue through the weekend, with a slowdown and turn to the west-northwest expected by early next week. Maximum sustained winds are near 40 miles per hour, 65 kilometers per hour with higher gusts. Additional weakening is forecast, and the post-tropical cyclone is expected to dissipate over eastern subtropical Atlantic by the early to mid portion of next week. Tropical storm force winds extend outward up to 185 miles, 295 kilometers from the center. The estimated minimum central pressure is 1,005 millibars, 29.68 inches. 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Be sure to follow us on Facebook. Here's a look at local weather conditions as of 5 p.m. At the top of the hour, skies were partly sunny in Shreveport. The temperature was 88 degrees at the regional airport. The dew point was 61, making the relative humidity 40%. Winds were east at 6 miles an hour. The pressure was 29.95 inches and falling. In Bossier City, at Barksdale Air Force Base, skies were cloudy, with a temperature of 88 degrees. The dew point was 59, making the relative humidity 37%. Winds were calm. The pressure was 29.95 inches and falling. And in downtown Shreveport, skies were cloudy. The temperature was 86 degrees. And winds were southeast at 5 miles an hour. Once again in Shreveport, it was 88 degrees with partly sunny skies at 5 p.m.
around the local area at 5 p.m. in Texarkana, partly sunny and 88. Wind variable at 5 miles an hour. El Dorado, cloudy and 86. Wind south at 3 miles an hour. Monroe, partly sunny and 87. Wind north at 5 miles an hour. Natchitoches, cloudy and 88. Wind calm. And at Longview, cloudy and 87 degrees. Wind northeast at 6 miles an hour. Elsewhere across the four-state area, over at Dallas, mostly sunny and 94. Oklahoma City, mostly sunny and 93. Little Rock, cloudy and 87. Jackson, Mississippi, partly sunny and 86. Baton Rouge, mostly sunny and 87. And at Houston, cloudy and 87 degrees. For the most current information, check us out on the web at www.weather.gov/sht. The Shreveport Climate Summary for this evening, as of 4 p.m., September 26, 2026. Today's high temperature was 88 degrees. The normal high is 87. The record high is 101 degrees, which was set in 2005. Today's low temperature was 64 degrees. The normal low is 64. The record low is 46 degrees, which was last set in 1975. No precipitation fell today, which leaves the monthly total at 0.36 inches. This is 2.56 inches below the normal amount of 2.92 inches for September. The total precipitation for the year still stands at 31.64 inches, which is 5.72 inches below normal. Sunset tonight is at 7:06 p.m. Sunrise tomorrow is at 7:07 a.m. Now let's check on your local forecast. This afternoon, mostly cloudy. Near steady temperature around 90. East winds around 5 miles per hour. Tonight, partly cloudy. Lows in the mid-60s. Light and variable winds. Sunday, mostly sunny. Hot with highs in the mid-90s. Light and variable winds. Sunday night, partly cloudy. Lows in the upper 60s. East winds around 5 miles per hour in the evening, becoming light and variable. Monday, mostly sunny. Hot with highs in the mid-90s. East winds around 5 miles per hour. Monday night, mostly clear. Lows around 70. Tuesday, partly cloudy. Hot with highs in the mid-90s. Tuesday night, partly cloudy in the evening, then becoming mostly cloudy. Lows in the lower 70s. Wednesday, mostly cloudy. A slight chance of showers in the morning, then a chance of showers in the afternoon. Highs in the lower 90s. Chance of rain 30%. Wednesday night, mostly cloudy with a 40% chance of showers. Lows in the lower 70s. Thursday, mostly cloudy with a slight chance of thunderstorms. A chance of showers in the morning, then showers likely in the afternoon. Highs in the mid-80s. Chance of rain 60%. Thursday night, mostly cloudy. A chance of showers with a slight chance of thunderstorms in the evening, then a chance of showers after midnight. Lows around 70. Chance of rain 50%. Friday, showers likely. A slight chance of thunderstorms in the afternoon. Highs in the mid-80s. Chance of rain 60%. At 9 p.m. GMT 2100 UTC, the center of Tropical Depression Fay was located near latitude 29.8 north, longitude 43.9 west. The depression is moving toward the south near 2 miles per hour, 4 kilometers per hour. This motion is expected to continue for the next several days with a gradual increase in forward speed. Maximum sustained winds are near 35 miles per hour, 55 kilometers per hour with higher gusts. Little change in strength is forecast over the next several days. The estimated minimum central pressure is 1,009 millibars, 29.80 inches.
at 8 p.m. CVT 2100 UTC. The center of post-tropical cyclone Gonzalo was located near latitude 19.3 north, longitude 23.3 west. The post-tropical cyclone is moving toward the north-northwest near 7 miles per hour, 11 kilometers per hour, and this general motion is forecast to continue through the weekend, with a slowdown and turn to the west-northwest expected by early next week. Maximum sustained winds are near 40 miles per hour, 65 kilometers per hour, with higher gusts. Additional weakening is forecast, and the post-tropical cyclone is expected to dissipate over eastern subtropical Atlantic by the early to mid portion of next week. Tropical storm force winds extend outward up to 185 miles, 295 kilometers from the center. The estimated minimum central pressure is 1,005 millibars, 29.68 inches. 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Be sure to follow us on Facebook. Here's a look at local weather conditions as of 5 p.m. At the top of the hour, skies were partly sunny in Shreveport. The temperature was 88 degrees at the regional airport. The dew point was 61, making the relative humidity 40%. Winds were east at 6 miles an hour. The pressure was 29.95 inches and falling. In Bossier City, at Barksdale Air Force Base, skies were cloudy, with a temperature of 88 degrees. The dew point was 59, making the relative humidity 37%. Winds were calm. The pressure was 29.95 inches and falling. And in downtown Shreveport, skies were cloudy. The temperature was 86 degrees. And winds were southeast at 5 miles an hour. Once again in Shreveport, it was 88 degrees with partly sunny skies at 5 p.m. Here is your area's open water boating forecast. Wind gusts may be higher. Rest of today, mostly cloudy. Highs in the lower 90s. East winds 5 to 10 miles per hour. Tonight, mostly clear. Lows in the mid-60s. Southeast winds 5 to 10 miles per hour. Sunday, mostly sunny. Highs in the mid-90s. West winds 5 to 10 miles per hour, becoming northeast in the afternoon. Sunday night, partly cloudy. Lows in the upper 60s. East winds 5 to 10 miles per hour. Monday, mostly sunny. Highs in the mid-90s. East winds 5 to 10 miles per hour. Monday night, mostly clear. Lows in the upper 60s. Tuesday, partly cloudy. Highs in the mid-90s. Tuesday night, becoming mostly cloudy. Lows in the lower 70s. Wednesday, mostly cloudy. Chance of showers in the afternoon. Highs in the lower 90s. Chance of showers 30%. Wednesday night, mostly cloudy with a 40% chance of showers. Lows in the lower 70s. Thursday, mostly cloudy. Chance of showers and slight chance of thunderstorms in the morning, then showers likely and slight chance of thunderstorms in the afternoon. Highs in the upper 80s. Chance of precipitation 60%. Thursday night, mostly cloudy. Chance of showers and slight chance of thunderstorms in the evening, then a chance of showers after midnight. Lows in the upper 60s. Chance of precipitation 50%. Friday, mostly cloudy. Showers likely in the morning, then showers likely and slight chance of thunderstorms in the afternoon. Highs in the mid-80s. Chance of precipitation 60%. Around the local area at 5 p.m., in Texarkana, partly sunny and 88. Wind variable at 5 miles an hour. El Dorado, cloudy and 86. Wind south at 3 miles an hour. Monroe, partly sunny and 87. Wind north at 5 miles an hour. Nacogdoches, cloudy and 88. Wind calm. And at Longview, cloudy and 87 degrees.
Wind northeast at 6 miles an hour. Elsewhere across the four-state area, over at Dallas, mostly sunny and 94. Oklahoma City, mostly sunny and 93. Little Rock, cloudy and 87. Jackson, Mississippi, partly sunny and 86. Baton Rouge, mostly sunny and 87. And at Houston, cloudy and 87 degrees. For the most current information, check us out on the web at www.weather.gov/sht. The Shreveport Climate Summary for this evening, as of 4 p.m., September 26, 2026. Today's high temperature was 88 degrees. The normal high is 87. The record high is 101 degrees, which was set in 2005. Today's low temperature was 64 degrees. The normal low is 64. The record low is 46 degrees, which was last set in 1975. No precipitation fell today, which leaves the monthly total at 0.36 inches. This is 2.56 inches below the normal amount of 2.92 inches for September. The total precipitation for the year still stands at 31.64 inches, which is 5.72 inches below normal. Sunset tonight is at 7:06 p.m. Sunrise tomorrow is at 7:07 a.m. Now let's check on your local forecast. This afternoon, mostly cloudy. Near steady temperature around 90. East winds around 5 miles per hour. Tonight, partly cloudy. Lows in the mid-60s. Light and variable winds. Sunday, mostly sunny. Hot with highs in the mid-90s. Light and variable winds. Sunday night, partly cloudy. Lows in the upper 60s. East winds around 5 miles per hour in the evening, becoming light and variable. Monday, mostly sunny. Hot with highs in the mid-90s. East winds around 5 miles per hour. Monday night, mostly clear. Lows around 70. Tuesday, partly cloudy. Hot with highs in the mid-90s. Tuesday night, partly cloudy in the evening, then becoming mostly cloudy. Lows in the lower 70s. Wednesday, mostly cloudy. A slight chance of showers in the morning, then a chance of showers in the afternoon. Highs in the lower 90s. Chance of rain 30%. Wednesday night, mostly cloudy with a 40% chance of showers. Lows in the lower 70s. Thursday, mostly cloudy with a slight chance of thunderstorms. A chance of showers in the morning, then showers likely in the afternoon. Highs in the mid-80s. Chance of rain 60%. Thursday night, mostly cloudy. A chance of showers with a slight chance of thunderstorms in the evening, then a chance of showers after midnight. Lows around 70. Chance of rain 50%. Friday, showers likely. A slight chance of thunderstorms in the afternoon. Highs in the mid-80s. Chance of rain 60%. 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At 9 p.m. GMT 2100 UTC, the center of Tropical Depression Fay was located near latitude 29.8 north, longitude 43.9 west. The depression is moving toward the south near 2 miles per hour, 4 kilometers per hour. This motion is expected to continue for the next several days with a gradual increase in forward speed. Maximum sustained winds are near 35 miles per hour, 55 kilometers per hour with higher gusts. Little change in strength is forecast over the next several days. The estimated minimum central pressure is 1,009 millibars, 29.80 inches.
at 8 p.m. CVT 2100 UTC. The center of post-tropical cyclone Gonzalo was located near latitude 19.3 north, latitude 20.

The estimated minimum central pressure is 1,005 millibars, 29.68 inches. 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Be sure to follow us on Facebook. Here's a look at local weather conditions as of 5 p.m. At the top of the hour, skies were partly sunny in Shreveport. The temperature was 88 degrees at the regional airport. The dew point was 61, making the relative humidity 40%. Winds were east at 6 miles an hour. The pressure was 29.95 inches and falling. In Bossier City, at Barksdale Air Force Base, skies were cloudy, with a temperature of 88 degrees. The dew point was 59, making the relative humidity 37%. Winds were calm. The pressure was 29.95 inches and falling. And in downtown Shreveport, skies were cloudy. The temperature was 86 degrees. And winds were southeast at 5 miles an hour. Once again in Shreveport, it was 88 degrees with partly sunny skies at 5 p.m. Around the local area at 5 p.m., in Texarkana, partly sunny and 88. Wind variable at 5 miles an hour. El Dorado, cloudy and 86. Wind south at 3 miles an hour. Monroe, partly sunny and 87. Wind north at 5 miles an hour. Nutqueness, cloudy and 88. Wind calm. And at Longview, cloudy and 87 degrees. Wind northeast at 6 miles an hour. Elsewhere across the four-state area, over at Dallas, mostly sunny and 94. Oklahoma City, mostly sunny and 93. Little Rock, cloudy and 87. Jackson, Mississippi, partly sunny and 86. Baton Rouge, mostly sunny and 87. And at Houston, cloudy and 87 degrees. For the most current information, check us out on the web at www.weather.gov/sht. The Shreveport Climate Summary for this evening, as of 4 p.m., September 26, 2026. Today's high temperature was 88 degrees. The normal high is 87. The record high is 101 degrees, which was set in 2005. Today's low temperature was 64 degrees. The normal low is 64. The record low is 46 degrees, which was last set in 1975. No precipitation fell today, which leaves the monthly total at 0.36 inches. This is 2.56 inches below the normal amount of 2.92 inches for September. The total precipitation for the year still stands at 31.64 inches, which is 5.72 inches below normal. Sunset tonight is at 7.06 p.m. Sunrise tomorrow is at 7.07 a.m. Now let's check on your local forecast. This afternoon, mostly cloudy. Near steady temperature around 90. East winds around 5 miles per hour. Tonight, partly cloudy. Lows in the mid-60s. Light and variable winds. Sunday, mostly sunny. Hot with highs in the mid-90s. Light and variable winds. Sunday night, partly cloudy. Lows in the upper 60s. East winds around 5 miles per hour in the evening, becoming light and variable. Monday, mostly sunny. Hot with highs in the mid-90s. East winds around 5 miles per hour. Monday night, mostly clear. Lows around 70. Tuesday, partly cloudy. Hot with highs in the mid-90s. Tuesday night, partly cloudy in the evening, then becoming mostly cloudy. Lows in the lower 70s. Wednesday, mostly cloudy. A slight chance of showers in the morning, then a chance of showers in the afternoon. Highs in the lower 90s. Chance of rain 30%. Wednesday night, mostly cloudy with a 40% chance of showers. Lows in the lower 70s. Thursday, mostly cloudy.

with a slight chance of thunderstorms. A chance of showers in the morning, then showers likely in the afternoon. Highs in the mid-80s. Chance of rain 60%. Thursday night, mostly cloudy. A chance of showers with a slight chance of thunderstorms in the evening, then a chance of showers after midnight. Lows around 70. Chance of rain 50%. Friday, showers likely. A slight chance of thunderstorms in the afternoon. Highs in the mid-80s. Chance of rain 60%. At 9 p.m. GMT 2100 UTC, the center of Tropical Depression Faye was located near latitude 29.8 north, longitude 43.9 west. The depression is moving toward the south near 2 miles per hour, 4 kilometers per hour. This motion is expected to continue for the next several days with a gradual increase in forward speed. Maximum sustained winds are near 35 miles per hour, 55 kilometers per hour with higher gusts. Little change in strength is forecast over the next several days. The estimated minimum central pressure is 1,009 millibars, 29.80 inches. At 8 p.m. CVT 2100 UTC, the center of post-tropical cyclone Gonzalo was located near latitude 19.3 north, longitude 23.3 west. The post-tropical cyclone is moving toward the north-northwest near 7 miles per hour, 11 kilometers per hour, and this general motion is forecast to continue through the weekend, with a slowdown and turn to the west-northwest expected by early next week. Maximum sustained winds are near 40 miles per hour, 65 kilometers per hour with higher gusts. Additional weakening is forecast, and the post-tropical cyclone is expected to dissipate over eastern subtropical Atlantic by the early to mid portion of next week. Tropical storm force winds extend outward up to 185 miles, 295 kilometers from the center. The estimated minimum central pressure is 1,005 millibars, 29.68 inches. You're listening to

Freeport, it was 86 degrees with partly sunny skies at 6 p.m. Around the local area at 6 p.m. in Texarkana, sunny and 87. Wind variable at 5 miles an hour. El Dorado, cloudy and 86. Wind calm. Monroe, cloudy and 84. Wind north at 6 miles an hour. Natchitoches, cloudy and 87. Wind calm. And at Longview, partly sunny and 88 degrees. Wind east at 5 miles an hour. Elsewhere across the four-state area, over at Dallas, mostly sunny and 94. Oklahoma City, mostly sunny and 92. Little Rock, partly sunny and 86. Jackson, Mississippi, partly sunny and 84. Baton Rouge, partly sunny and 87. And at Houston, cloudy and 85 degrees. For the most current information, check us out on the web at www.weather.gov/sht. The Shreveport Climate Summary for this evening, as of 4 p.m., September 26, 2026. Today's high temperature was 88 degrees. The normal high is 87. The record high is 101 degrees, which was set in 2005. Today's low temperature was 64 degrees. The normal low is 64. The record low is 46 degrees, which was last set in 1975. No precipitation fell today, which leaves the monthly total at 0.36 inches. This is 2.56 inches below the normal amount of 2.92 inches for September. The total precipitation for the year still stands at 31.64 inches, which is 5.72 inches below normal. Sunset tonight is at 7.06 p.m. Sunrise tomorrow is at 7.07 a.m. Now let's check on your local forecast. This afternoon, mostly cloudy. Near steady temperature around 90. East winds around 5 miles per hour. Tonight, partly cloudy. Lows in the mid-60s. Light and variable winds. Sunday, mostly sunny. Hot with highs in the mid-90s. Light and variable winds. Sunday night, partly cloudy. Lows in the upper 60s. East winds around 5 miles per hour in the evening, becoming light and variable. Monday, mostly sunny. Hot with highs in the mid-90s. East winds around 5 miles per hour. Monday night, mostly clear. Lows around 70. Tuesday, partly cloudy. Hot with highs in the mid-90s. Tuesday night, partly cloudy in the evening, then becoming mostly cloudy. Lows in the lower 70s. Wednesday, mostly cloudy. A slight chance of showers in the morning, then a chance of showers in the afternoon. Highs in the lower 90s. Chance of rain 30%. Wednesday night, mostly cloudy with a 40% chance of showers. Lows in the lower 70s. Thursday, mostly cloudy with a slight chance of thunderstorms. A chance of showers in the morning, then showers likely in the afternoon. Highs in the mid-80s. Chance of rain 60%. Thursday night, mostly cloudy. A chance of showers with a slight chance of thunderstorms in the evening, then a chance of showers after midnight. Lows around 70. Chance of rain 50%. Friday, showers likely. A slight chance of thunderstorms in the afternoon. Highs in the mid-80s. Chance of rain 60%. 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At 9 p.m. GMT 2100 UTC, the center of Tropical Depression Faye was located near latitude 29.8 north, longitude

latitude 43.9 west. The depression is moving toward the south near 2 miles per hour, 4 kilometers per hour. This motion is expected to continue for the next several days with a gradual increase in forward speed. Maximum sustained winds are near 35 miles per hour, 55 kilometers per hour with higher gusts. Little change in strength is forecast over the next several days. The estimated minimum central pressure is 1,009 millibars, 29.80 inches. At 8 p.m. CVT 2100 UTC, the center of post-tropical cyclone Gonzalo was located near latitude 19.3 north, longitude 23.3 west. The post-tropical cyclone is moving toward the north-northwest near 7 miles per hour, 11 kilometers per hour, and this general motion is forecast to continue through the weekend, with a slowdown and turn to the west-northwest expected by early next week. Maximum sustained winds are near 40 miles per hour, 65 kilometers per hour with higher gusts. Additional weakening is forecast, and the post-tropical cyclone is expected to dissipate over eastern subtropical Atlantic by the early to mid portion of next week. Tropical storm force winds extend outward up to 185 miles, 295 kilometers from the center. The estimated minimum central pressure is 1,005 millibars, 29.68 inches. 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Be sure to follow us on Facebook. Here's a look at local weather conditions as of 6 p.m. At the top of the hour, skies were partly sunny in Shreveport. The temperature was 86 degrees at the regional airport. The dew point was 61, making the relative humidity 42%. Winds were east at 7 miles an hour. The pressure was 29.95 inches and steady. In Bossier City, at Barksdale Air Force Base, skies were cloudy, with a temperature of 87 degrees. The dew point was 59, making the relative humidity 38%. Winds were calm. The pressure was 29.94 inches and falling. And in downtown Shreveport, skies were partly sunny. The temperature was 86 degrees. And winds were east at 5 miles an hour. Once again in Shreveport, it was 86 degrees with partly sunny skies at 6 p.m. Around the local area at 6 p.m., in Texarkana, sunny and 87. Wind variable at 5 miles an hour. El Dorado, cloudy and 86. Wind calm. Monroe, cloudy and 84. Wind north at 6 miles an hour. Nacogdoches, cloudy and 87. Wind calm. And at Longview, partly sunny and 88 degrees. Wind east at 5 miles an hour. Elsewhere across the four-state area, over at Dallas, mostly sunny and 94. Oklahoma City, mostly sunny and 92. Little Rock, partly sunny and 86. Jackson, Mississippi, partly sunny and 84. Baton Rouge, partly sunny and 87. And at Houston, cloudy and 85 degrees. For the most current information, check us out on the web at www.weather.gov/sht. The Shreveport Climate Summary for this evening, as of 4 p.m., September 26, 2026. Today's high temperature was 88 degrees. The normal high is 87. The record high is 101 degrees, which was set in 2005. Today's low temperature was 64 degrees. The normal low is 64. The record low is 46 degrees, which was last set in 1975. No precipitation fell today, which leaves the monthly total at 0.36 inches. This is 2.56 inches below the normal amount of 2.92 inches for September. The total precipitation for the year still stands at 31.64 inches, which is 5.72 inches below normal. Sunset tonight is at 7:06 p.m. Sunrise tomorrow is at 7:07 a.m. Now let's check on your local forecast.
This afternoon, mostly cloudy. Near steady temperature around 90. East winds around 5 miles per hour. Tonight, partly cloudy. Lows in the mid-60s. Light and variable winds. Sunday, mostly sunny. Hot with highs in the mid-90s. Light and variable winds. Sunday night, partly cloudy. Lows in the upper 60s. East winds around 5 miles per hour in the evening, becoming light and variable. Monday, mostly sunny. Hot with highs in the mid-90s. East winds around 5 miles per hour. Monday night, mostly clear. Lows around 70. Tuesday, partly cloudy. Hot with highs in the mid-90s. Tuesday night, partly cloudy in the evening, then becoming mostly cloudy. Lows in the lower 70s. Wednesday, mostly cloudy. A slight chance of showers in the morning, then a chance of showers in the afternoon. Highs in the lower 90s. Chance of rain 30%. Wednesday night, mostly cloudy with a 40% chance of showers. Lows in the lower 70s. Thursday, mostly cloudy with a slight chance of thunderstorms. A chance of showers in the morning, then showers likely in the afternoon. Highs in the mid-80s. Chance of rain 60%. Thursday night, mostly cloudy. A chance of showers with a slight chance of thunderstorms in the evening, then a chance of showers after midnight. Lows around 70. Chance of rain 50%. Friday, showers likely. A slight chance of thunderstorms in the afternoon. Highs in the mid-80s. Chance of rain 60%. Here is your area's open water boating forecast. Wind gusts may be higher. Rest of today, mostly cloudy. Highs in the lower 90s. East winds 5 to 10 miles per hour. Tonight, mostly clear. Lows in the mid-60s. Southeast winds 5 to 10 miles per hour. Sunday, mostly sunny. Highs in the mid-90s. West winds 5 to 10 miles per hour becoming northeast in the afternoon. Sunday night, partly cloudy. Lows in the upper 60s. East winds 5 to 10 miles per hour. Monday, mostly sunny. Highs in the mid-90s. East winds 5 to 10 miles per hour. Monday night, mostly clear. Lows in the upper 60s. Tuesday, partly cloudy. Highs in the mid-90s. Tuesday night, becoming mostly cloudy. Lows in the lower 70s. Wednesday, mostly cloudy. Chance of showers in the afternoon. Highs in the lower 90s. Chance of showers 30%. Wednesday night, mostly cloudy with a 40% chance of showers. Lows in the lower 70s. Thursday, mostly cloudy. Chance of showers and slight chance of thunderstorms in the morning, then showers likely and slight chance of thunderstorms in the afternoon. Highs in the upper 80s. Chance of precipitation 60%. Thursday night, mostly cloudy. Chance of showers and slight chance of thunderstorms in the evening, then a chance of showers after midnight. Lows in the upper 60s. Chance of precipitation 50%. Friday, mostly cloudy. Showers likely in the morning, then showers likely and slight chance of thunderstorms in the afternoon. Highs in the mid-80s. Chance of precipitation 60%. Here is your area's open water boating forecast. Wind gusts may be higher. Tonight, mostly clear. Lows in the mid-60s. Southeast winds 5 to 10 miles per hour. Sunday, mostly sunny. Highs in the mid-90s. West winds 5 to 10 miles per hour becoming northeast in the afternoon. Sunday night, partly cloudy. Lows in the upper 60s. East winds 5 to 10 miles per hour. Monday, mostly sunny. Highs in the mid-90s. East winds 5 to 10 miles per hour. Monday night, mostly clear. Lows
Lows around 70. Southeast winds 5 clear. Lows around 70. Southeast winds 5 to 10 miles per hour. Tuesday, partly cloudy. Highs in the mid-90s. Tuesday night, becoming mostly cloudy. Lows in the lower 70s. Wednesday, mostly cloudy. Chance of showers in the afternoon. Highs in the lower 90s. Chance of showers 30%. Wednesday night, mostly cloudy with a 40% chance of showers. Lows in the lower 70s. Thursday, mostly cloudy. Chance of showers and slight chance of thunderstorms in the morning, then showers likely and slight chance of thunderstorms in the afternoon. Highs in the upper 80s. Chance of precipitation 60%. Thursday night, mostly cloudy. Chance of showers and slight chance of thunderstorms in the evening, then a chance of showers after midnight. Lows in the upper 60s. Chance of precipitation 50%. Friday, mostly cloudy. Showers likely in the morning, then showers likely and slight chance of thunderstorms in the afternoon. Highs in the mid-80s. Chance of precipitation 60%. Friday night, mostly cloudy with a 30% chance of showers. Lows in the mid-60s. Saturday, mostly cloudy with a 50% chance of showers. Highs in the mid-80s. At 9 p.m. GMT 2100 UTC, the center of Tropical Depression Faye was located near latitude 29.8 north, longitude 43.9 west. The depression is moving toward the south near 2 miles per hour, 4 kilometers per hour. This motion is expected to continue for the next several days with a gradual increase in forward speed. Maximum sustained winds are near 35 miles per hour, 55 kilometers per hour with higher gusts. Little change in strength is forecast over the next several days. The estimated minimum central pressure is 1,009 millibars, 29.80 inches. At 8 p.m. CVT 2100 UTC, the center of post-tropical cyclone Gonzalo was located near latitude 19.3 north, longitude 23.3 west. The post-tropical cyclone is moving toward the north-northwest near 7 miles per hour, 11 kilometers per hour, and this general motion is forecast to continue through the weekend, with a slowdown and turn to the west-northwest expected by early next week. Maximum sustained winds are near 40 miles per hour, 65 kilometers per hour with higher gusts. Additional weakening is forecast, and the post-tropical cyclone is expected to dissipate over eastern subtropical Atlantic by the early to mid portion of next week. Tropical storm force winds extend outward up to 185 miles, 295 kilometers from the center. The estimated minimum central pressure is 1,005 millibars, 29.68 inches. 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Be sure to follow us on Facebook. Here's a look at local weather conditions as of 6 p.m. At the top of the hour, skies were partly sunny in Shreveport. The temperature was 86 degrees at the regional airport. The dew point was 61, making the relative humidity 42%. Winds were east at 7 miles an hour. The pressure was 29.95 inches and steady. In Bossier City, at Barksdale Air Force Base, skies were cloudy, with a temperature of 87 degrees. The dew point was 59, making the relative humidity 38%. Winds were calm. The pressure was 29.94 inches and falling. And in downtown Shreveport, skies were partly sunny. The temperature was 86 degrees. And winds were east at 5 miles an hour. Once again in Shreveport, it was 86 degrees with partly sunny skies at 6 p.m. This is your NOAA Weather Radio, station WXJ97. 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Broadcasts originate from the National Weather Service Office in Shreveport, Louisiana.

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Around the local area at 6 p.m. in Texarkana, sunny and 87. Wind variable at 5 miles an hour. El Dorado, cloudy and 86. Wind calm. Monroe, cloudy and 84. Wind north at 6 miles an hour. Nacogdoches, cloudy and 87. Wind calm. And at Longview, partly sunny and 88 degrees. Wind east at 5 miles an hour. Elsewhere across the four-state area, over at Dallas, mostly sunny and 94. Oklahoma City, mostly sunny and 92. Little Rock, partly sunny and 86. Jackson, Mississippi, partly sunny and 84. Baton Rouge, partly sunny and 87. And at Houston, cloudy and 85 degrees. 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The Shreveport Climate Summary for this evening, as of 4 p.m., September 26, 2026. Today's high temperature was 88 degrees. The normal high is 87. The record high is 101 degrees, which was set in 2005. Today's low temperature was 64 degrees. The normal low is 64. The record low is 46 degrees, which was last set in 1975. No precipitation fell today, which leaves the monthly total at 0.36 inches. This is 2.56 inches below the normal amount of 2.92 inches for September. The total precipitation for the year still stands at 31.64 inches, which is 5.72 inches below normal. Sunset tonight is at 7:06 p.m. Sunrise tomorrow is at 7:07 a.m. Now let's check on your local forecast. Tonight, partly cloudy. Lows in the mid-60s. Light and variable winds. Sunday, mostly sunny. Hot with highs in the mid-90s. Light and variable winds. Sunday night, partly cloudy. Lows in the upper 60s. East winds around 5 miles per hour in the evening, becoming light and variable. Monday, mostly sunny. Hot with highs in the mid-90s. East winds around 5 miles per hour. Monday night, mostly clear. Lows around 70. Southeast winds around 5 miles per hour. Tuesday, partly cloudy. Hot with highs in the mid-90s. Tuesday night, partly cloudy in the evening, then becoming mostly cloudy. Lows in the lower 70s. Wednesday, mostly cloudy. A slight chance of showers in the morning, then a chance of showers in the afternoon. Highs in the lower 90s. Chance of rain 30%. Wednesday night, mostly cloudy with a 40% chance of showers. Lows in the lower 70s. Thursday, mostly cloudy with a slight chance of thunderstorms. A chance of showers in the morning, then showers likely in the afternoon. Highs in the mid-80s. Chance of rain 60%. Thursday night, mostly cloudy. A chance of showers with a slight chance of thunderstorms in the evening, then a chance of showers after midnight. Lows around 70. Chance of rain 50%. Friday, showers likely. A slight chance of thunderstorms in the afternoon. Highs in the mid-80s. Chance of rain 60%. Friday night, mostly cloudy with a 40% chance of showers. Lows in the upper 60s. Saturday, mostly cloudy with a 50% chance of showers. Highs in the mid-80s. Here is your area's open water boating forecast. Wind gusts may be higher. Tonight, mostly clear. Lows in the mid-60s. Southeast winds 5 to 10 miles per hour. Sunday, mostly sunny. Highs in the mid-90s. West winds 5 to 10 miles per hour, becoming northeast in the afternoon. Sunday night, partly cloudy.

lows in the upper 60s. East winds 5 to 10 miles per hour. Monday, mostly sunny. Highs in the mid-90s. East winds 5 to 10 miles per hour. Monday night, mostly clear. Lows around 70. Southeast winds 5 to 10 miles per hour. Tuesday, partly cloudy. Highs in the mid-90s. Tuesday night, becoming mostly cloudy. Lows in the lower 70s. Wednesday, mostly cloudy. Chance of showers in the afternoon. Highs in the lower 90s. Chance of showers 30%. Wednesday night, mostly cloudy with a 40% chance of showers. Lows in the lower 70s. Thursday, mostly cloudy. Chance of showers and slight chance of thunderstorms in the morning, then showers likely and slight chance of thunderstorms in the afternoon. Highs in the upper 80s. Chance of precipitation 60%. Thursday night, mostly cloudy. Chance of showers and slight chance of thunderstorms in the evening, then a chance of showers after midnight. Lows in the upper 60s. Chance of precipitation 50%. Friday, mostly cloudy. Showers likely in the morning, then showers likely and slight chance of thunderstorms in the afternoon. Highs in the mid-80s. Chance of precipitation 60%. Friday night, mostly cloudy with a 30% chance of showers. Lows in the mid-60s. Saturday, mostly cloudy with a 50% chance of showers. Highs in the mid-80s. At 9 p.m. GMT 2100 UTC, the center of Tropical Depression Faye was located near latitude 29.8 north, longitude 43.9 west. The depression is moving toward the south near 2 miles per hour, 4 kilometers per hour. This motion is expected to continue for the next several days with a gradual increase in forward speed. Maximum sustained winds are near 35 miles per hour, 55 kilometers per hour with higher gusts. Little change in strength is forecast over the next several days. The estimated minimum central pressure is 1,009 millibars, 29.80 inches. At 8 p.m. CVT 2100 UTC, the center of post-tropical cyclone Gonzalo was located near latitude 19.3 north, longitude 23.3 west. The post-tropical cyclone is moving toward the north-northwest near 7 miles per hour, 11 kilometers per hour, and this general motion is forecast to continue through the weekend, with a slowdown and turn to the west-northwest expected by early next week. Maximum sustained winds are near 40 miles per hour, 65 kilometers per hour with higher gusts. Additional weakening is forecast, and the post-tropical cyclone is expected to dissipate over eastern subtropical Atlantic by the early to mid portion of next week. Tropical storm force winds extend outward up to 185 miles, 295 kilometers from the center. The estimated minimum central pressure is 1,005 millibars, 29.68 inches. 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Be sure to follow us on Facebook. Here's a look at local weather conditions as of 6 p.m. At the top of the hour, skies were partly sunny in Shreveport. The temperature was 86 degrees at the regional airport. The dew point was 61, making the relative humidity 42%. Winds were east at 7 miles an hour. The pressure was 29.95 inches and steady. In Bossier City, at Barksdale Air Force Base, skies were cloudy, with a temperature of 87 degrees. The dew point was 59, making the relative humidity 38%. Winds were calm. The pressure was 29.94 inches and falling. And in downtown Shreveport, skies were partly sunny. The temperature was 86 degrees. And winds were east at 5 miles an hour. Once again in Shreveport, it was 86 degrees with partly sunny skies at 6 p.m. Around the local area at 6 p.m., in Texarkana, sunny and 87. Wind
variable at 5 miles an hour. El Dorado, cloudy and 86. Wind calm. Monroe, cloudy and 84. Wind north at 6 miles an hour. Natchitoches, cloudy and 87. Wind calm. And at Longview, partly sunny and 88 degrees. Wind east at 5 miles an hour. Elsewhere across the four-state area, over at Dallas, mostly sunny and 94. Oklahoma City, mostly sunny and 92. Little Rock, partly sunny and 86. Jackson, Mississippi, partly sunny and 84. Baton Rouge, partly sunny and 87. And at Houston, cloudy and 85 degrees. For the most current information, check us out on the web at www.weather.gov/sht. The Shreveport Climate Summary for this evening, as of 4 p.m., September 26, 2026. Today's high temperature was 88 degrees. The normal high is 87. The record high is 101 degrees, which was set in 2005. Today's low temperature was 64 degrees. The normal low is 64. The record low is 46 degrees, which was last set in 1975. No precipitation fell today, which leaves the monthly total at 0.36 inches. This is 2.56 inches below the normal amount of 2.92 inches for September. The total precipitation for the year still stands at 31.64 inches, which is 5.72 inches below normal. Sunset tonight is at 7:06 p.m. Sunrise tomorrow is at 7:07 a.m. Now let's check on your local forecast. Tonight, partly cloudy. Lows in the mid-60s. Light and variable winds. Sunday, mostly sunny. Hot with highs in the mid-90s. Light and variable winds. Sunday night, partly cloudy. Lows in the upper 60s. East winds around 5 miles per hour in the evening, becoming light and variable. Monday, mostly sunny. Hot with highs in the mid-90s. East winds around 5 miles per hour. Monday night, mostly clear. Lows around 70. Southeast winds around 5 miles per hour. Tuesday, partly cloudy. Hot with highs in the mid-90s. Tuesday night, partly cloudy in the evening, then becoming mostly cloudy. Lows in the lower 70s. Wednesday, mostly cloudy. A slight chance of showers in the morning, then a chance of showers in the afternoon. Highs in the lower 90s. Chance of rain 30%. Wednesday night, mostly cloudy with a 40% chance of showers. Lows in the lower 70s. Thursday, mostly cloudy with a slight chance of thunderstorms. A chance of showers in the morning, then showers likely in the afternoon. Highs in the mid-80s. Chance of rain 60%. Thursday night, mostly cloudy. A chance of showers with a slight chance of thunderstorms in the evening, then a chance of showers after midnight. Lows around 70. Chance of rain 50%. Friday, showers likely. A slight chance of thunderstorms in the afternoon. Highs in the mid-80s. Chance of rain 60%. Friday night, mostly cloudy with a 40% chance of showers. Lows in the upper 60s. Saturday, mostly cloudy with a 50% chance of showers. Highs in the mid-80s. 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At 9 p.m. GMT 2100 UTC, the center of Tropical Depression Fay was located near latitude 29.8 north, longitude 43.9 west.
The depression is moving toward the south near 2 miles per hour, 4 kilometers per hour. This motion is expected to continue for the next several days with a gradual increase in forward speed. Maximum sustained winds are near 35 miles per hour, 55 kilometers per hour with higher gusts. Little change in strength is forecast over the next several days. The estimated minimum central pressure is 1,009 millibars, 29.80 inches. At 8 p.m. CVT 2100 UTC, the center of post-tropical cyclone Gonzalo was located near latitude 19.3 north, longitude 23.3 west. The post-tropical cyclone is moving toward the north-northwest near 7 miles per hour, 11 kilometers per hour, and this general motion is forecast to continue through the weekend, with a slowdown and turn to the west-northwest expected by early next week. Maximum sustained winds are near 40 miles per hour, 65 kilometers per hour with higher gusts. Additional weakening is forecast, and the post-tropical cyclone is expected to dissipate over eastern subtropical Atlantic by the early to mid portion of next week. Tropical storm force winds extend outward up to 185 miles, 295 kilometers from the center. The estimated minimum central pressure is 1,005 millibars, 29.68 inches. 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Be sure to follow us on Facebook. Here's a look at local weather conditions as of 6 p.m. At the top of the hour, skies were partly sunny in Shreveport. The temperature was 86 degrees at the regional airport. The dew point was 61, making the relative humidity 42%. Winds were east at 7 miles an hour. The pressure was 29.95 inches and steady. In Bossier City, at Barksdale Air Force Base, skies were cloudy, with a temperature of 87 degrees. The dew point was 59, making the relative humidity 38%. Winds were calm. The pressure was 29.94 inches and falling. And in downtown Shreveport, skies were partly sunny. The temperature was 86 degrees. And winds were east at 5 miles an hour. Once again in Shreveport, it was 86 degrees with partly sunny skies at 6 p.m. Around the local area at 6 p.m., in Texarkana, sunny and 87. Wind variable at 5 miles an hour. El Dorado, cloudy and 86. Wind calm. Monroe, cloudy and 84. Wind north at 6 miles an hour. Nacogdoches, cloudy and 87. Wind calm. And at Longview, partly sunny and 88 degrees. Wind east at 5 miles an hour. Elsewhere across the four-state area, over at Dallas, mostly sunny and 94. Oklahoma City, mostly sunny and 92. Little Rock, partly sunny and 86. Jackson, Mississippi, partly sunny and 84. Baton Rouge, partly sunny and 87. And at Houston, cloudy and 85 degrees. For the most current information, check us out on the web at www.weather.gov/sht. The Shreveport Climate Summary for this evening, as of 4 p.m., September 26, 2026. Today's high temperature was 88 degrees. The normal high is 87. The record high is 101 degrees, which was set in 2005. Today's low temperature was 64 degrees. The normal low is 64. The record low is 46 degrees, which was last set in 1975. No precipitation fell today, which leaves the monthly total at 0.36 inches. This is 2.56 inches below the normal amount of 2.92 inches for September. The total precipitation for the year still stands at 31.64 inches, which is 5.72 inches below normal. Sunset tonight is at 7:06 p.m. Sunrise tomorrow is at 7:07 a.m. Now let's check on your local forecast. Tonight, partly cloudy.
lows in the mid-60s. Light and variable winds. Sunday, mostly sunny. Hot with highs in the mid-90s. Light and variable winds. Sunday night, partly cloudy. Lows in the upper 60s. East winds around 5 miles per hour in the evening, becoming light and variable. Monday, mostly sunny. Hot with highs in the mid-90s. East winds around 5 miles per hour. Monday night, mostly clear. Lows around 70. Southeast winds around 5 miles per hour. Tuesday, partly cloudy. Hot with highs in the mid-90s. Tuesday night, partly cloudy in the evening, then becoming mostly cloudy. Lows in the lower 70s. Wednesday, mostly cloudy. A slight chance of showers in the morning, then a chance of showers in the afternoon. Highs in the lower 90s. Chance of rain 30%. Wednesday night, mostly cloudy with a 40% chance of showers. Lows in the lower 70s. Thursday, mostly cloudy with a slight chance of thunderstorms. A chance of showers in the morning, then showers likely in the afternoon. Highs in the mid-80s. Chance of rain 60%. Thursday night, mostly cloudy. A chance of showers with a slight chance of thunderstorms in the evening, then a chance of showers after midnight. Lows around 70. Chance of rain 50%. Friday, showers likely. A slight chance of thunderstorms in the afternoon. Highs in the mid-80s. Chance of rain 60%. Friday night, mostly cloudy with a 40% chance of showers. Lows in the upper 60s. Saturday, mostly cloudy with a 50% chance of showers. Highs in the mid-80s. Here is your area's open water boating forecast. Wind gusts may be higher. Tonight, mostly clear. Lows in the mid-60s. Southeast winds 5 to 10 miles per hour. Sunday, mostly sunny. Highs in the mid-90s. West winds 5 to 10 miles per hour becoming northeast in the afternoon. Sunday night, partly cloudy. Lows in the upper 60s. East winds 5 to 10 miles per hour. Monday, mostly sunny. Highs in the mid-90s. East winds 5 to 10 miles per hour. Monday night, mostly clear. Lows around 70. Southeast winds 5 to 10 miles per hour. Tuesday, partly cloudy. Highs in the mid-90s. Tuesday night, becoming mostly cloudy. Lows in the lower 70s. Wednesday, mostly cloudy. Chance of showers in the afternoon. Highs in the lower 90s. Chance of showers 30%. Wednesday night, mostly cloudy with a 40% chance of showers. Lows in the lower 70s. Thursday, mostly cloudy. Chance of showers and slight chance of thunderstorms in the morning, then showers likely and slight chance of thunderstorms in the afternoon. Highs in the upper 80s. Chance of precipitation 60%. Thursday night, mostly cloudy. Chance of showers and slight chance of thunderstorms in the evening, then a chance of showers after midnight. Lows in the upper 60s. Chance of precipitation 50%. Friday, mostly cloudy. Showers likely in the morning, then showers likely and slight chance of thunderstorms in the afternoon. Highs in the mid-80s. Chance of precipitation 60%. Friday night, mostly cloudy with a 30% chance of showers. Lows in the mid-60s. Saturday, mostly cloudy with a 50% chance of showers. Highs in the mid-80s. At 9 p.m. GMT 2100 UTC, the center of Tropical Depression Faye was located near latitude 29.8 north, longitude 43.9 west. The depression is moving toward the south near 2 miles per hour, 4 kilometers per hour. This motion is expected to continue for the next several days with a gradual increase in forward speed. Maximum sustained winds are near 35 miles per hour, 55 kilometers per hour with higher